seconds. Protected water is smooth. A slight chance of showers and thunderstorms. Sunday, northwest winds around 5 knots, becoming southeast around 5 knots in the afternoon. Waves 1 foot or less. Wave detail, southeast 1 foot at 4 seconds. Protected water is smooth. A slight chance of showers and thunderstorms. Sunday night, west winds around 5 knots. Waves 1 foot or less. Protected water is smooth. Monday, north winds around 5 knots. Waves 1 foot or less. Protected water is smooth. A slight chance of showers and thunderstorms. Monday night, northwest winds around 5 knots, becoming northeast after midnight. Waves 1 foot or less. Protected water is smooth. A slight chance of showers and thunderstorms. Tuesday, east winds 5 to 10 knots. Waves 1 foot or less, then around 2 feet in the afternoon. Protected water is a light chop. A chance of showers and thunderstorms. Tuesday night, east winds 5 to 10 knots, increasing to 10 to 15 knots after midnight. Seas 2 to 3 feet. Protected water is a moderate chop. A chance of showers and thunderstorms. Winds and waves higher and near thunderstorms. The Tropical Weather Outlook. For the North Atlantic, Caribbean Sea, and the Gulf of America, tropical cyclone formation is not expected during the next 7 days. Tide information for Thursday, September 10, 2026. St. Mark's River entrance. High 2:30 a.m., low 8:11 a.m., high 2:23 p.m., low 8:55 p.m. Apalachicola. High 4:52 a.m., low 10:02 a.m., high 3:47 p.m., low 11:07 p.m. St. Andrews Bay at Panama City. High 10:59 a.m., low 7:09 p.m. Note that the times of high and low tide are 3 minutes earlier at Shell Point than at the St. Mark's River entrance. The average water temperature at Apalachicola was 84.2 degrees. Sunrise and sunset in Tallahassee. September 10, 2026, sunrise 7:19 a.m. Eastern Daylight Time, sunset 7:49 p.m. Eastern Daylight Time. 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The latest weather and forecast information can also be accessed by calling our automated forecast line at 850-942-8851. The current time is 8:07 p.m. Eastern Daylight Time. These are the 8 p.m. Eastern Daylight Time conditions. At the Tallahassee Airport, it was mostly cloudy. The temperature was 77 degrees. The wind was east at 3 miles an hour. The report from Florida State University was not available. At Apalachicola, it was partly cloudy. The temperature was 82 degrees. The wind was calm. At Panama City Northwest, a thunderstorm was reported. The temperature was 79 degrees. The wind was calm. At Dothan, it was cloudy. The temperature was 82 degrees. The wind was southwest at 7 miles an hour. At Albany, it was cloudy. The temperature was 79 degrees. The wind was south at 10 miles an hour. At Valdosta, it was mostly cloudy. The temperature was 78 degrees. The wind was southwest at 7 miles an hour. Over the marine area, the report from the buoy south of Apalachicola was not available. The report from the buoy south of Panama City was not available. The report from the buoy south of Pensacola was not available. The forecast for the local area. Tonight, mostly cloudy with a chance of showers and thunderstorms this evening, then partly cloudy with a slight chance of showers after midnight. Lows in the mid-70s. South winds around 5 miles per hour this evening, becoming light and variable. Chance of rain 50%. Friday, partly sunny. A slight chance of showers and thunderstorms in the morning, then showers and thunderstorms likely in the afternoon. Humid with highs in the lower 90s. South winds 5 to 10 miles per hour. Chance of rain 70%. Friday night, mostly cloudy with a chance of showers and thunderstorms in the evening, then partly cloudy with a slight chance of showers after midnight. Humid with lows in the mid-70s. South winds around 5 miles per hour in the evening, becoming light and variable. Chance of rain 50%. Saturday, mostly sunny. A chance of showers with a slight chance of thunderstorms in the morning, then showers likely with a chance of thunderstorms in the afternoon.

humid with highs in the lower 90s. South winds 5 to 10 miles per hour. Chance of rain 70%. Heat index values up to 105. Saturday night, partly cloudy with showers likely with a chance of thunderstorms in the evening, then mostly clear after midnight. Humid with lows in the mid-70s. South winds around 5 miles per hour in the evening, becoming light and variable. Chance of rain 70%. Sunday through Tuesday night, partly cloudy with a chance of showers and thunderstorms. Highs in the mid-90s. Lows in the mid-70s. Chance of rain 50%. Heat index values up to 110. Wednesday, sunny. A slight chance of showers and thunderstorms in the afternoon. Highs in the lower 90s. Chance of rain 20%. Wednesday night, partly cloudy with a slight chance of showers and thunderstorms in the evening, then mostly clear after midnight. Lows in the lower 70s. Chance of rain 20%. Thursday, sunny. A slight chance of showers and thunderstorms in the afternoon. Highs in the lower 90s. Chance of rain 20%. The coastal waters forecast for the following waters from Suwannee River to Apalachicola, Florida, extending from 20 to 60 nautical miles. Coastal waters from Okaloosa, Walton County line to Mexico Beach out to 20 nautical miles. Coastal waters from Mexico Beach to Apalachicola out to 20 nautical miles. Waters from Okaloosa, Walton County line to Mexico Beach 20 to 60 nautical miles. And waters from Mexico Beach to Apalachicola 20 to 60 nautical miles. Tonight, south winds 5 to 10 knots. Waves 1 foot or less. Wave detail, southeast 1 foot at 3 seconds. Protected waters, a light chop. A slight chance of showers and thunderstorms. Friday, south winds 5 to 10 knots. Waves 1 foot or less. Wave detail, southwest 1 foot at 2 seconds. Protected waters, a light chop. A chance of showers and thunderstorms. Friday night, south winds 5 to 10 knots. Waves 1 foot or less. Wave detail, south 1 foot at 4 seconds. Protected waters, a light chop. A slight chance of showers and thunderstorms. Saturday, south winds 5 to 10 knots. Waves 1 foot or less. Wave detail, south 1 foot at 4 seconds and south 1 foot at 7 seconds. Protected waters, a light chop. A chance of showers and thunderstorms. Saturday night, south winds around 5 knots. Waves 1 foot or less. Wave detail, south 1 foot at 6 seconds. Protected waters smooth, a slight chance of showers and thunderstorms. Sunday, northwest winds around 5 knots, becoming southeast around 5 knots in the afternoon. Waves 1 foot or less. Wave detail, southeast 1 foot at 4 seconds. Protected waters smooth, a slight chance of showers and thunderstorms. Sunday night, west winds around 5 knots. Waves 1 foot or less. Protected waters smooth. Monday, north winds around 5 knots. Waves 1 foot or less. Protected waters smooth. A slight chance of showers and thunderstorms. Monday night, northwest winds around 5 knots, becoming northeast after midnight. Waves 1 foot or less. Protected waters smooth. A slight chance of showers and thunderstorms. Tuesday, east winds 5 to 10 knots. Waves 1 foot or less, then around 2 feet in the afternoon. Protected waters, a light chop. A chance of showers and thunderstorms. Tuesday night, east winds 5 to 10 knots, increasing to 10 to 15 knots after midnight. Seas 2 to 3 feet. Protected waters, a moderate chop. A chance of showers and thunderstorms. Winds and waves higher in and near thunderstorms. The coastal waters forecast for the following St. Andrews Bay waterways. Tonight, south winds around 5 knots. Protected waters smooth, a slight chance of showers and thunderstorms early this evening, then a chance of showers and thunderstorms late this evening and overnight. Friday, southeast winds around 5 knots, becoming south in the afternoon. Protected waters, a light chop. Showers likely with a chance of thunderstorms. Friday night, south winds 5 to 10 knots. Protected waters, a light chop. A slight chance of showers and thunderstorms in the evening, then a chance of showers and thunderstorms after midnight. Saturday, south winds around 5 knots, becoming southwest in the afternoon. Protected waters, a light chop. Showers likely with a chance of thunderstorms. Saturday night, southwest winds 5 to 10 knots.

Tuesday, northeast winds around 5 knots, becoming southeast around 5 knots in the afternoon. Protected waters smooth, a chance of showers and thunderstorms in the afternoon. Tuesday night, southeast winds around 5 knots, becoming east after midnight. Protected waters a light chop. A chance of showers and thunderstorms, mainly in the evening. Winds and waves higher in and near thunderstorms. The Tropical Weather Outlook. For the North Atlantic, Caribbean Sea, and the Gulf of America, tropical cyclone formation is not expected during the next 7 days. Tide information for Friday, September 11, 2026. St. Mark's River entrance. High 2:59 a.m., low 8:54 a.m., high 3:07 p.m., low 9:24 p.m. Apalachicola. High 4:59 a.m., low 10:49 a.m., high 4:44 p.m., low 11:37 p.m. St. Andrews Bay of Panama City. High 12:12 a.m., low 4:20 a.m., high 12:14 p.m., low 6:13 p.m., high 11:57 p.m. Note that the times of high and low tide are 3 minutes earlier at Shell Point than at the St. Mark's River entrance. The average water temperature at Apalachicola was 86.0 degrees. Sunrise and sunset in Tallahassee. September 11, 2026, sunrise 7:20 a.m. Eastern Daylight Time, sunset 7:48 p.m. Eastern Daylight Time. 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The latest weather and forecast information can also be accessed by calling our automated forecast line at 850-942-8851. The current time is 8:17 p.m. Eastern Daylight Time. These are the 8 p.m. Eastern Daylight Time conditions. At the Tallahassee Airport, it was mostly cloudy. The temperature was 77 degrees. The wind was east at 3 miles an hour. At Florida State University, the temperature was 79 degrees. The wind was south at 3 miles an hour. At Apalachicola, it was mostly cloudy. The temperature was 82 degrees. The wind was calm. At Panama City Northwest, it was mostly cloudy. The temperature was 79 degrees. The wind was calm. At Dothan, it was cloudy. The temperature was 82 degrees. The wind was southwest at 7 miles an hour. At Albany, it was cloudy. The temperature was 79 degrees. The wind was south at 10 miles an hour. At Valdosta, it was mostly cloudy. The temperature was 78 degrees. The wind was southwest at 7 miles an hour. Over the marine area, at the buoy south of Apalachicola, winds were south at 6 knots. At the buoy south of Panama City, winds were south at 8 knots. The report from the buoy south of Pensacola was not available. The forecast for the local area. Tonight, mostly cloudy with a chance of showers and thunderstorms this evening, then partly cloudy with a slight chance of showers after midnight. Lows in the mid-70s. South winds around 5 miles per hour this evening, becoming light and variable. Chance of rain 50%. Friday, partly sunny. A slight chance of showers and thunderstorms in the morning, then showers and thunderstorms likely in the afternoon. Humid with highs in the lower 90s. South winds 5 to 10 miles per hour. Chance of rain 70%. Friday night, mostly cloudy with a chance of showers and thunderstorms in the evening, then partly cloudy with a slight chance of showers after midnight. Humid with lows in the mid-70s. South winds around 5 miles per hour in the evening, becoming light and variable. Chance of rain 50%. Saturday, mostly sunny. A chance of showers with a slight chance of thunderstorms in the morning, then showers likely with a chance of thunderstorms in the afternoon. Humid with highs in the lower 90s. South winds 5 to 10 miles per hour. Chance of rain 70%. Heat index values up to 105. Saturday night, partly cloudy with showers likely with a chance of thunderstorms in the evening, then mostly clear after midnight. Humid with lows in the mid-70s. South winds around 5 miles per hour in the evening, becoming light and variable. Chance of rain 70%. Sunday through Tuesday night, partly cloudy with a chance of showers and thunderstorms. Highs in the mid-90s. Lows in the mid-70s. Chance of rain 50%. Heat index values up to 110. Wednesday, sunny,

slight chance of showers and thunderstorms in the afternoon. Highs in the lower 90s. Chance of rain 20%. Wednesday night, partly cloudy with a slight chance of showers and thunderstorms in the evening, then mostly clear after midnight. Lows in the lower 70s. Chance of rain 20%. Thursday, sunny. A slight chance of showers and thunderstorms in the afternoon. Highs in the lower 90s. Chance of rain 20%. The coastal waters forecast for the following: waters from Suwannee River to Apalachicola, Florida, extending from 20 to 60 nautical miles. Coastal waters from Okaloosa, Walton County line to Mexico Beach out to 20 nautical miles. Coastal waters from Mexico Beach to Apalachicola out to 20 nautical miles. Waters from Okaloosa, Walton County line to Mexico Beach 20 to 60 nautical miles. And waters from Mexico Beach to Apalachicola 20 to 60 nautical miles. Tonight, south winds 5 to 10 knots. Waves 1 foot or less. Wave detail, southeast 1 foot at 3 seconds. Protected waters, a light chop. A slight chance of showers and thunderstorms. Friday, south winds 5 to 10 knots. Waves 1 foot or less. Wave detail, southwest 1 foot at 2 seconds. Protected waters, a light chop. A chance of showers and thunderstorms. Friday night, south winds 5 to 10 knots. Waves 1 foot or less. Wave detail, south 1 foot at 4 seconds. Protected waters, a light chop. A slight chance of showers and thunderstorms. Saturday, south winds 5 to 10 knots. Waves 1 foot or less. Wave detail, south 1 foot at 4 seconds and south 1 foot at 7 seconds. Protected waters, a light chop. A chance of showers and thunderstorms. Saturday night, south winds around 5 knots. Waves 1 foot or less. Wave detail, south 1 foot at 6 seconds. Protected waters, smooth, a slight chance of showers and thunderstorms. Sunday, northwest winds around 5 knots, becoming southeast around 5 knots in the afternoon. Waves 1 foot or less. Wave detail, southeast 1 foot at 4 seconds. Protected waters, smooth, a slight chance of showers and thunderstorms. Sunday night, west winds around 5 knots. Waves 1 foot or less. Protected waters, smooth. Monday, north winds around 5 knots. Waves 1 foot or less. Protected waters, smooth. A slight chance of showers and thunderstorms. Monday night, northwest winds around 5 knots, becoming northeast after midnight. Waves 1 foot or less. Protected waters, smooth. A slight chance of showers and thunderstorms. Tuesday, east winds 5 to 10 knots. Waves 1 foot or less, then around 2 feet in the afternoon. Protected waters, a light chop. A chance of showers and thunderstorms. Tuesday night, east winds 5 to 10 knots, increasing to 10 to 15 knots after midnight. Seas 2 to 3 feet. Protected waters, a moderate chop. A chance of showers and thunderstorms. Winds and waves higher and near thunderstorms. The coastal waters forecast for the following: St. Andrews Bay waterways. Tonight, south winds around 5 knots. Protected waters, smooth. A slight chance of showers and thunderstorms early this evening, then a chance of showers and thunderstorms late this evening and overnight. Friday, southeast winds around 5 knots, becoming south in the afternoon. Protected waters, a light chop. Showers likely with a chance of thunderstorms. Friday night, south winds 5 to 10 knots. Protected waters, a light chop. A slight chance of showers and thunderstorms in the evening, then a chance of showers and thunderstorms after midnight. Saturday, south winds around 5 knots, becoming southwest in the afternoon. Protected waters, a light chop. Showers likely with a chance of thunderstorms. Saturday night, southwest winds 5 to 10 knots, diminishing to around 5 knots after midnight. Protected waters, a light chop. A slight chance of showers and thunderstorms. Sunday, northwest winds around 5 knots, becoming southwest in the afternoon. Protected waters, a light chop. A slight chance of showers and thunderstorms in the morning, then a chance of showers and thunderstorms in the afternoon. Sunday night, southwest winds 5 to 10 knots, becoming west after midnight. Protected waters, a light chop. A chance of showers and thunderstorms in the evening. Monday, north winds around 5 knots, becoming west around 5 knots in the afternoon. Protected waters, smooth, a chance of showers and thunderstorms in the afternoon.
Monday night, west winds around 5 knots, becoming northeast after midnight. Protected water is smooth. A chance of showers and thunderstorms in the evening. Tuesday, northeast winds around 5 knots, becoming southeast around 5 knots in the afternoon. Protected water is smooth. A chance of showers and thunderstorms in the afternoon. Tuesday night, southeast winds around 5 knots, becoming east after midnight. Protected water is a light chop. A chance of showers and thunderstorms, mainly in the evening. Winds and waves higher in and near thunderstorms. The Tropical Weather Outlook. For the North Atlantic, Caribbean Sea, and the Gulf of America, tropical cyclone formation is not expected during the next 7 days. Tide information for Friday, September 11, 2026. St. Mark's River entrance. High 2:59 a.m., low 8:54 a.m., high 3:07 p.m., low 9:24 p.m. Apalachicola. High 4:59 a.m., low 10:49 a.m., high 4:44 p.m., low 11:37 p.m. St. Andrews Bay at Panama City. High 12:12 a.m., low 4:20 a.m., high 12:14 p.m., low 6:13 p.m., high 11:57 p.m. Note that the times of high and low tide are 3 minutes earlier at Shell Point than at the St. Mark's River entrance. The average water temperature at Apalachicola was 86.0 degrees. Sunrise and sunset in Tallahassee. September 11, 2026, sunrise 7:20 a.m. Eastern Daylight Time, sunset 7:48 p.m. Eastern Daylight Time. 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This broadcast originates from your National Weather Service office in Tallahassee, Florida. The latest weather and forecast information can also be accessed by calling our automated forecast line at 850-942-8851. The current time is 8:27 p.m. Eastern Daylight Time. These are the 8 p.m. Eastern Daylight Time conditions. At the Tallahassee Airport, it was mostly cloudy. The temperature was 77 degrees. The wind was east at 3 miles an hour. At Florida State University, the temperature was 79 degrees. The wind was south at 3 miles an hour. At Apalachicola, it was mostly cloudy. The temperature was 82 degrees. The wind was calm. At Panama City Northwest, it was mostly cloudy. The temperature was 79 degrees. The wind was calm. At Dothan, it was cloudy. The temperature was 82 degrees. The wind was southwest at 7 miles an hour. At Albany, it was cloudy. The temperature was 79 degrees. The wind was south at 10 miles an hour. At Valdosta, it was mostly cloudy. The temperature was 78 degrees. The wind was southwest at 7 miles an hour. Over the marine area, at the buoy south of Apalachicola, winds were south at 6 knots. At the buoy south of Panama City, winds were south at 8 knots. The report from the buoy south of Pensacola was not available. The forecast for the local area. Tonight, mostly cloudy with a chance of showers and thunderstorms this evening, then partly cloudy with a slight chance of showers after midnight. Lows in the mid-70s. South winds around 5 miles per hour this evening, becoming light and variable. Chance of rain 50%. Friday, partly sunny. A slight chance of showers and thunderstorms in the morning, then showers and thunderstorms likely in the afternoon. Humid with highs in the lower 90s. South winds 5 to 10 miles per hour. Chance of rain 70%. Friday night, mostly cloudy with a chance of showers and thunderstorms in the evening, then partly cloudy with a slight chance of showers after midnight. Humid with lows in the mid-70s. South winds around 5 miles per hour in the evening, becoming light and variable. Chance of rain 50%. Saturday, mostly sunny. A chance of showers with a slight chance of thunderstorms in the morning, then showers likely with a chance of thunderstorms in the afternoon. Humid with highs in the lower 90s. South winds 5 to 10 miles per hour. Chance of rain 70%. Heat index values up to 105. Saturday night, partly cloudy with showers likely with a chance of thunderstorms in the evening, then mostly clear after midnight. Humid with lows in the mid-70s. South winds around 5 miles per hour in the evening, becoming light and variable. Chance of rain 70%. Sunday through Tuesday night, partly cloudy with a chance of showers and thunderstorms. Highs in the mid-90s.

lows in the mid-70s. Chance of rain 50%. Heat index values up to 110. Wednesday, sunny. A slight chance of showers and thunderstorms in the afternoon. Highs in the lower 90s. Chance of rain 20%. Wednesday night, partly cloudy with a slight chance of showers and thunderstorms in the evening, then mostly clear after midnight. Lows in the lower 70s. Chance of rain 20%. Thursday, sunny. A slight chance of showers and thunderstorms in the afternoon. Highs in the lower 90s. Chance of rain 20%. The Tallahassee climate summary for this evening, as of 5 p.m., September 10, 2026. Today's high temperature of 93 degrees occurred at 12:35 p.m. This high was 3 degrees above the normal high of 90. Today's low temperature of 76 degrees occurred at 7:05 a.m. This low was 5 degrees above the normal low of 71. 0.41 inches of precipitation fell today, which brings the monthly total to 0.80 inches. This is 1.03 inches below the normal amount of 1.83 inches for September. The total precipitation for the year now stands at 30.31 inches, which is 14.84 inches below normal. The normal high temperature for tomorrow is 89 degrees, and the normal low is 71. The record high for tomorrow is 98, which last occurred in 1939, and the record low is 51, which occurred in 1969. Sunset tonight is at 7:49 p.m. Sunrise tomorrow is at 7:20 a.m. The coastal waters forecast for the following: waters from Suwannee River to Apalachicola, Florida, extending from 20 to 60 nautical miles, coastal waters from Okaloosa-Walton County line to Mexico Beach out to 20 nautical miles, coastal waters from Mexico Beach to Apalachicola out to 20 nautical miles, waters from Okaloosa-Walton County line to Mexico Beach 20 to 60 nautical miles, and waters from Mexico Beach to Apalachicola 20 to 60 nautical miles. Tonight, south winds 5 to 10 knots. Waves 1 foot or less. Wave detail, southeast 1 foot at 3 seconds. Protected waters, a light chop. A slight chance of showers and thunderstorms. Friday, south winds 5 to 10 knots. Waves 1 foot or less. Wave detail, southwest 1 foot at 2 seconds. Protected waters, a light chop. A chance of showers and thunderstorms. Friday night, south winds 5 to 10 knots. Waves 1 foot or less. Wave detail, south 1 foot at 4 seconds. Protected waters, a light chop. A slight chance of showers and thunderstorms. Saturday, south winds 5 to 10 knots. Waves 1 foot or less. Wave detail, south 1 foot at 4 seconds and south 1 foot at 7 seconds. Protected waters, a light chop. A chance of showers and thunderstorms. Saturday night, detail, south 1 foot at 4 seconds and south 1 foot at 7 seconds. Protected waters, a light chop. A chance of showers and thunderstorms. Saturday night, south winds around 5 knots. Waves 1 foot or less. Wave detail, south 1 foot at 6 seconds. Protected waters, smooth, a slight chance of showers and thunderstorms. Sunday, northwest winds around 5 knots, becoming southeast around 5 knots in the afternoon. Waves 1 foot or less. Wave detail, southeast 1 foot at 4 seconds. Protected waters, smooth, a slight chance of showers and thunderstorms. Sunday night, west winds around 5 knots. Waves 1 foot or less. Protected waters, smooth. Monday, north winds around 5 knots. Waves 1 foot or less. Protected waters, smooth, a slight chance of showers and thunderstorms. Monday night, northwest winds around 5 knots, becoming northeast after midnight. Waves 1 foot or less. Protected waters, smooth, a slight chance of showers and thunderstorms. Tuesday, east winds 5 to 10 knots. Waves 1 foot or less, then around 2 feet in the afternoon. Protected waters, a light chop. A chance of showers and thunderstorms. Tuesday night, east winds 5 to 10 knots, increasing to 10 to 15 knots after midnight. Seas 2 to 3 feet. Protected waters, a moderate chop. A chance of showers and thunderstorms. Winds and waves higher and near thunderstorms. The coastal waters forecast for the following St. Andrews Bay waterways. Tonight, south winds around 5 knots. Protected waters, smooth, a slight chance of showers and thunderstorms early this evening, then a chance of showers and

Thunderstorms late this evening and overnight. Friday, southeast winds around 5 knots, becoming south in the afternoon. Protected waters, a light chop. Showers likely with a chance of thunderstorms. Friday night, south winds 5 to 10 knots. Protected waters, a light chop. A slight chance of showers and thunderstorms in the evening, then a chance of showers and thunderstorms after midnight. Saturday, south winds around 5 knots, becoming southwest in the afternoon. Protected waters, a light chop. Showers likely with a chance of thunderstorms. Saturday night, southwest winds 5 to 10 knots, diminishing to around 5 knots after midnight. Protected waters, a light chop. A slight chance of showers and thunderstorms. Sunday, northwest winds around 5 knots, becoming southwest in the afternoon. Protected waters, a light chop. A slight chance of showers and thunderstorms in the morning, then a chance of showers and thunderstorms in the afternoon. Sunday night, southwest winds 5 to 10 knots, becoming west after midnight. Protected waters, a light chop. A chance of showers and thunderstorms in the evening. Monday, north winds around 5 knots, becoming west around 5 knots in the afternoon. Protected waters, smooth, a chance of showers and thunderstorms in the afternoon. Monday night, west winds around 5 knots, becoming northeast after midnight. Protected waters, smooth, a chance of showers and thunderstorms in the evening. Tuesday, northeast winds around 5 knots, becoming southeast around 5 knots in the afternoon. Protected waters, smooth, a chance of showers and thunderstorms in the afternoon. Tuesday night, southeast winds around 5 knots, becoming east after midnight. Protected waters, a light chop. A chance of showers and thunderstorms, mainly in the evening. Winds and waves higher and near thunderstorms. The Tropical Weather Outlook. For the North Atlantic, Caribbean Sea, and the Gulf of America, tropical cyclone formation is not expected during the next 7 days. Tide information for Friday, September 11, 2026. St. Mark's River entrance. High 2:59 a.m., low 8:54 a.m., high 3:07 p.m., low 9:24 p.m. Apalachicola. High 4:59 a.m., low 10:49 a.m., high 4:44 p.m., low 11:37 p.m. St. Andrews Bay at Panama City. High 12:12 a.m., low 4:20 a.m., high 12:14 p.m., low 6:13 p.m., high 11:57 p.m. Note that the times of high and low tide are 3 minutes earlier at Shell Point than at the St. Mark's River entrance. The average water temperature at Apalachicola was 86.0 degrees. Sunrise and sunset in Tallahassee. September 11, 2026, sunrise 7:20 a.m. Eastern Daylight Time, sunset 7:48 p.m. Eastern Daylight Time. 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This broadcast originates from your National Weather Service office in Tallahassee, Florida. The latest weather and forecast information can also be accessed by calling our automated forecast line at 850-942-8851. The current time is 8:38 p.m. Eastern Daylight Time. These are the 8 p.m. Eastern Daylight Time conditions. At the Tallahassee Airport, it was mostly cloudy. The temperature was 77 degrees. The wind was east at 3 miles an hour. At Florida State University, the temperature was 79 degrees. The wind was south at 3 miles an hour. At Apalachicola, it was mostly cloudy. The temperature was 82 degrees. The wind was calm. At Panama City Northwest, it was mostly cloudy. The temperature was 79 degrees. The wind was calm. At Dothan, it was cloudy. The temperature was 82 degrees. The wind was southwest at 7 miles an hour. At Albany, it was cloudy. The temperature was 79 degrees. The wind was south at 10 miles an hour. At Valdosta, it was mostly cloudy. The temperature was 78 degrees. The wind was southwest at 7 miles an hour. Over the marine area, at the buoy south of Apalachicola, winds were south at 6 knots. At the buoy south of Panama City, winds were south at 8 knots. The report from the buoy south of Pensacola was not available. The forecast for the local area. Tonight, mostly cloudy with a chance of showers and thunderstorms this evening, then partly cloudy with a slight chance of showers after midnight. Lows in the mid-70s. South winds around 5 miles.

miles per hour this evening, becoming light and variable. Chance of rain 50%. Friday, partly sunny. A slight chance of showers and thunderstorms in the morning, then showers and thunderstorms likely in the afternoon. Humid with highs in the lower 90s. South winds 5 to 10 miles per hour. Chance of rain 70%. Friday night, mostly cloudy with a chance of showers and thunderstorms in the evening, then partly cloudy with a slight chance of showers after midnight. Humid with lows in the mid-70s. South winds around 5 miles per hour in the evening, becoming light and variable. Chance of rain 50%. Saturday, mostly sunny. A chance of showers with a slight chance of thunderstorms in the morning, then showers likely with a chance of thunderstorms in the afternoon. Humid with highs in the lower 90s. South winds 5 to 10 miles per hour. Chance of rain 70%. Heat index values up to 105. Saturday night, partly cloudy with showers likely with a chance of thunderstorms in the evening, then mostly clear after midnight. Humid with lows in the mid-70s. South winds around 5 miles per hour in the evening, becoming light and variable. Chance of rain 70%. Sunday through Tuesday night, partly cloudy with a chance of showers and thunderstorms. Highs in the mid-90s. Lows in the mid-70s. Chance of rain 50%. Heat index values up to 110. Wednesday, sunny. A slight chance of showers and thunderstorms in the afternoon. Highs in the lower 90s. Chance of rain 20%. Wednesday night, partly cloudy with a slight chance of showers and thunderstorms in the evening, then mostly clear after midnight. Lows in the lower 70s. Chance of rain 20%. Thursday, sunny. A slight chance of showers and thunderstorms in the afternoon. Highs in the lower 90s. Chance of rain 20%. The coastal waters forecast for the following waters from Suwannee River to Apalachicola, Florida, extending from 20 to 60 nautical miles. Coastal waters from Okaloosa, Walton County line to Mexico Beach out to 20 nautical miles. Coastal waters from Mexico Beach to Apalachicola out to 20 nautical miles. Waters from Okaloosa, Walton County line to Mexico Beach 20 to 60 nautical miles. And waters from Mexico Beach to Apalachicola 20 to 60 nautical miles. Tonight, south winds 5 to 10 knots. Waves 1 foot or less. Wave detail, southeast 1 foot at 3 seconds. Protected waters, a light chop. A slight chance of showers and thunderstorms. Friday, south winds 5 to 10 knots. Waves 1 foot or less. Wave detail, southwest 1 foot at 2 seconds. Protected waters, a light chop. A chance of showers and thunderstorms. Friday night, south winds 5 to 10 knots. Waves 1 foot or less. Wave detail, south 1 foot at 4 seconds. Protected waters, a light chop. A slight chance of showers and thunderstorms. Saturday, south winds 5 to 10 knots. Waves 1 foot or less. Wave detail, south 1 foot at 4 seconds and south 1 foot at 7 seconds. Protected waters, a light chop. A chance of showers and thunderstorms. Saturday night, south winds around 5 knots. Waves 1 foot or less. Wave detail, south 1 foot at 6 seconds. Protected waters, smooth. A slight chance of showers and thunderstorms. Sunday, northwest winds around 5 knots, becoming southeast around 5 knots in the afternoon. Waves 1 foot or less. Wave detail, southeast 1 foot at 4 seconds. Protected waters, smooth. A slight chance of showers and thunderstorms. Sunday night, west winds around 5 knots. Waves 1 foot or less. Protected waters, smooth. Monday, north winds around 5 knots. Waves 1 foot or less. Protected waters, smooth. A slight chance of showers and thunderstorms. Monday night, northwest winds around 5 knots, becoming northeast after midnight. Waves 1 foot or less. Protected waters, smooth. A slight chance of showers and thunderstorms. Tuesday, east winds 5 to 10 knots. Waves 1 foot or less, then around 2 feet in the afternoon. Protected waters, a light chop. A chance of showers and thunderstorms. Tuesday night, east winds 5 to 10 knots, increasing to 10 to 15 knots after midnight. Seas 2 to 3 feet. Protected waters, a moderate chop. A chance of showers and thunderstorms. Winds and waves higher and near thunderstorms. The coastal waters forecast for the following St. Andrews Bay waterways,

tonight. South winds around 5 knots. Protected waters smooth. A slight chance of showers and thunderstorms early this evening, then a chance of showers and thunderstorms late this evening and overnight. Friday, southeast winds around 5 knots, becoming south in the afternoon. Protected waters a light chop. Showers likely with a chance of thunderstorms. Friday night, south winds 5 to 10 knots. Protected waters a light chop. A slight chance of showers and thunderstorms in the evening, then a chance of showers and thunderstorms after midnight. Saturday, south winds around 5 knots, becoming southwest in the afternoon. Protected waters a light chop. Showers likely with a chance of thunderstorms. Saturday night, southwest winds 5 to 10 knots, diminishing to around 5 knots after midnight. Protected waters a light chop. A slight chance of showers and thunderstorms. Sunday, northwest winds around 5 knots, becoming southwest in the afternoon. Protected waters a light chop. A slight chance of showers and thunderstorms in the morning, then a chance of showers and thunderstorms in the afternoon. Sunday night, southwest winds 5 to 10 knots, becoming west after midnight. Protected waters a light chop. A chance of showers and thunderstorms in the evening. Monday, north winds around 5 knots, becoming west around 5 knots in the afternoon. Protected waters smooth, a chance of showers and thunderstorms in the afternoon. Monday night, west winds around 5 knots, becoming northeast after midnight. Protected waters smooth, a chance of showers and thunderstorms in the evening. Tuesday, northeast winds around 5 knots, becoming southeast around 5 knots in the afternoon. Protected waters smooth, a chance of showers and thunderstorms in the afternoon. Tuesday night, southeast winds around 5 knots, becoming east after midnight. Protected waters a light chop. A chance of showers and thunderstorms, mainly in the evening. Winds and waves higher and near thunderstorms. The Tropical Weather Outlook. For the North Atlantic, Caribbean Sea and the Gulf of America, tropical cyclone formation is not expected during the next 7 days. Tide information for Friday, September 11, 2026. St. Mark's River entrance. High 2:59 a.m., low 8:54 a.m., high 3:07 p.m., low 9:24 p.m. Apalachicola. High 4:59 a.m., low 10:49 a.m., high 4:44 p.m., low 11:37 p.m. St. Andrews Bay at Panama City. High 12:12 a.m., low 4:20 a.m., high 12:14 p.m., low 6:13 p.m., high 11:57 p.m. Note that the times of high and low tide are 3 minutes earlier at Shell Point than at the St. Mark's River entrance. The average water temperature at Apalachicola was 86.0 degrees. Sunrise and sunset in Tallahassee. September 11, 2026, sunrise 7:20 a.m. Eastern Daylight Time, sunset 7:48 p.m. Eastern Daylight Time. 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The latest weather and forecast information can also be accessed by calling our automated forecast line at 850-942-8851. The current time is 8:48 p.m. Eastern Daylight Time. These are the 8 p.m. Eastern Daylight Time conditions. At the Tallahassee Airport, it was mostly cloudy. The temperature was 77 degrees. The wind was east at 3 miles an hour. At Florida State University, the temperature was 79 degrees. The wind was south at 3 miles an hour. At Apalachicola, it was mostly cloudy. The temperature was 82 degrees. The wind was calm. At Panama City Northwest, it was mostly cloudy. The temperature was 79 degrees. The wind was calm. At Dothan, it was cloudy. The temperature was 82 degrees. The wind was southwest at 7 miles an hour. At Albany, it was cloudy. The temperature was 79 degrees. The wind was south at 10 miles an hour. At Valdosta, it was mostly cloudy. The temperature was 78 degrees. The wind was southwest at 7 miles an hour. Over the marine area, at the buoy south of Apalachicola, winds were south at 6 knots. At the buoy south of Panama City, winds were south at 8 knots. The report from the buoy south of Pensacola was not available. The forecast for the local area.
Tonight, mostly cloudy with a chance of showers and thunderstorms this evening, then partly cloudy with a slight chance of showers after midnight. Lows in the mid-70s. South winds around 5 miles per hour this evening, becoming light and variable. Chance of rain 50%. Friday, partly sunny. A slight chance of showers and thunderstorms in the morning, then showers and thunderstorms likely in the afternoon. Humid with highs in the lower 90s. South winds 5 to 10 miles per hour. Chance of rain 70%. Friday night, mostly cloudy with a chance of showers and thunderstorms in the evening, then partly cloudy with a slight chance of showers after midnight. Humid with lows in the mid-70s. South winds around 5 miles per hour in the evening, becoming light and variable. Chance of rain 50%. Saturday, mostly sunny. A chance of showers with a slight chance of thunderstorms in the morning, then showers likely with a chance of thunderstorms in the afternoon. Humid with highs in the lower 90s. South winds 5 to 10 miles per hour. Chance of rain 70%. Heat index values up to 105. Saturday night, partly cloudy with showers likely with a chance of thunderstorms in the evening, then mostly clear after midnight. Humid with lows in the mid-70s. South winds around 5 miles per hour in the evening, becoming light and variable. Chance of rain 70%. Sunday through Tuesday night, partly cloudy with a chance of showers and thunderstorms. Highs in the mid-90s. Lows in the mid-70s. Chance of rain 50%. Heat index values up to 110. Wednesday, sunny. A slight chance of showers and thunderstorms in the afternoon. Highs in the lower 90s. Chance of rain 20%. Wednesday night, partly cloudy with a slight chance of showers and thunderstorms in the evening, then mostly clear after midnight. Lows in the lower 70s. Chance of rain 20%. Thursday, sunny. A slight chance of showers and thunderstorms in the afternoon. Highs in the lower 90s. Chance of rain 20%. The coastal waters forecast for the following: waters from Suwannee River to Apalachicola, Florida, extending from 20 to 60 nautical miles. Coastal waters from Okaloosa, Walton County line to Mexico Beach out to 20 nautical miles. Coastal waters from Mexico Beach to Apalachicola out to 20 nautical miles. Waters from Okaloosa, Walton County line to Mexico Beach 20 to 60 nautical miles. And waters from Mexico Beach to Apalachicola 20 to 60 nautical miles. Tonight, south winds 5 to 10 knots. Waves 1 foot or less. Wave detail, southeast 1 foot at 3 seconds. Protected waters, a light chop. A slight chance of showers and thunderstorms. Friday, south winds 5 to 10 knots. Waves 1 foot or less. Wave detail, southwest 1 foot at 2 seconds. Protected waters, a light chop. A chance of showers and thunderstorms. Friday night, south winds 5 to 10 knots. Waves 1 foot or less. Wave detail, south 1 foot at 4 seconds. Protected waters, a light chop. A slight chance of showers and thunderstorms. Saturday, south winds 5 to 10 knots. Waves 1 foot or less. Wave detail, south 1 foot at 4 seconds and south 1 foot at 7 seconds. Protected waters, a light chop. A chance of showers and thunderstorms. Saturday night, south winds around 5 knots. Waves 1 foot or less. Wave detail, south 1 foot at 6 seconds. Protected waters, smooth. A slight chance of showers and thunderstorms. Sunday, northwest winds around 5 knots, becoming southeast around 5 knots in the afternoon. Waves 1 foot or less. Wave detail, southeast 1 foot at 4 seconds. Protected waters, smooth. A slight chance of showers and thunderstorms. Sunday night, west winds around 5 knots. Waves 1 foot or less. Protected waters, smooth. Monday, north winds around 5 knots. Waves 1 foot or less. Protected waters, smooth. A slight chance of showers and thunderstorms. Monday night, northwest winds around 5 knots, becoming northeast after midnight. Waves 1 foot or less. Protected waters, smooth. A slight chance of showers and thunderstorms. Tuesday, east winds 5 to 10 knots. Waves 1 foot or less, then around 2 feet in the afternoon. Protected waters, a light chop. A chance of showers and thunderstorms. Tuesday night, east winds 5 to 10 knots, increasing to 10 to 15 knots after midnight. Seas 2 to 3 feet. Protected waters, a moderate chop.
a chance of showers and thunderstorms.

winds and waves higher and near thunderstorms. The coastal waters forecast for the following St. Andrews Bay waterways. Tonight, south winds around 5 knots. Protected waters smooth. A slight chance of showers and thunderstorms early this evening, then a chance of showers and thunderstorms late this evening and overnight. Friday, southeast winds around 5 knots, becoming south in the afternoon. Protected waters a light chop. Showers likely with a chance of thunderstorms. Friday night, south winds 5 to 10 knots. Protected waters a light chop. A slight chance of showers and thunderstorms in the evening, then a chance of showers and thunderstorms after midnight. Saturday, south winds around 5 knots, becoming southwest in the afternoon. Protected waters a light chop. Showers likely with a chance of thunderstorms. Saturday night, southwest winds 5 to 10 knots, diminishing to around 5 knots after midnight. Protected waters a light chop. A slight chance of showers and thunderstorms. Sunday, northwest winds around 5 knots, becoming southwest in the afternoon. Protected waters a light chop. A slight chance of showers and thunderstorms in the morning, then a chance of showers and thunderstorms in the afternoon. Sunday night, southwest winds 5 to 10 knots, becoming west after midnight. Protected waters a light chop. A chance of showers and thunderstorms in the evening. Monday, north winds around 5 knots, becoming west around 5 knots in the afternoon. Protected waters smooth, a chance of showers and thunderstorms in the afternoon. Monday night, west winds around 5 knots, becoming northeast after midnight. Protected waters smooth, a chance of showers and thunderstorms in the evening. Tuesday, northeast winds around 5 knots, becoming southeast around 5 knots in the afternoon. Protected waters smooth, a chance of showers and thunderstorms in the afternoon. Tuesday night, southeast winds around 5 knots, becoming east after midnight. Protected waters a light chop. A chance of showers and thunderstorms, mainly in the evening. Winds and waves higher and near thunderstorms. The Tropical Weather Outlook. For the North Atlantic, Caribbean Sea and the Gulf of America, tropical cyclone formation is not expected during the next 7 days. Tide information for Friday, September 11, 2026. St. Mark's River entrance. High 2:59 a.m., low 8:54 a.m., high 3:07 p.m., low 9:24 p.m. Apalachicola. High 4:59 a.m., low 10:49 a.m., high 4:44 p.m., low 11:37 p.m. St. Andrews Bay at Panama City. High 12:12 a.m., low 4:20 a.m., high 12:14 p.m., low 6:13 p.m., high 11:57 p.m. Note that the times of high and low tide are 3 minutes earlier at Shell Point than at the St. Mark's River entrance. The average water temperature at Apalachicola was 86.0 degrees. Sunrise and sunset in Tallahassee. September 11, 2026, sunrise 7:20 a.m. Eastern Daylight Time, sunset 7:48 p.m. Eastern Daylight Time. 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This broadcast originates from your National Weather Service office in Tallahassee, Florida. The latest weather and forecast information can also be accessed by calling our automated forecast line at 850-942-8851. The current time is 8:58 p.m. Eastern Daylight Time. These are the 8 p.m. Eastern Daylight Time conditions. At the Tallahassee Airport, it was mostly cloudy. The temperature was 77 degrees. The wind was east at 3 miles an hour. At Florida State University, the temperature was 79 degrees. The wind was south at 3 miles an hour. At Apalachicola, it was mostly cloudy. The temperature was 82 degrees. The wind was calm. At Panama City Northwest, it was mostly cloudy. The temperature was 79 degrees. The wind was calm. At Dothan, it was cloudy. The temperature was 82 degrees. The wind was southwest at 7 miles an hour. At Albany, it was cloudy. The temperature was 79 degrees. The wind was south at 10 miles an hour. At Valdosta, it was mostly cloudy. The temperature was 78 degrees. The wind was southwest at 7 miles an hour. Over the marine area, at the buoy south of Apalachicola, winds were south at 6 knots. At the buoy south of Panama City, winds were south at 8 knots.

The report from the buoy south of Pensacola was not available. The Tallahassee climate summary for this evening as of 5 p.m., September 10, 2026. Today's high temperature of 93 degrees occurred at 12:35 p.m. This high was 3 degrees above the normal high of 90. Today's low temperature of 76 degrees occurred at 7:05 a.m. This low was 5 degrees above the normal low of 71. 0.41 inches of precipitation fell today, which brings the monthly total to 0.80 inches. This is 1.03 inches below the normal amount of 1.83 inches for September. The total precipitation for the year now stands at 30.31 inches, which is 14.84 inches below normal. The normal high temperature for tomorrow is 89 degrees, and the normal low is 71. The record high for tomorrow is 98, which last occurred in 1939, and the record low is 51, which occurred in 1969. Sunset tonight is at 7:49 p.m. Sunrise tomorrow is at 7:20 a.m. The forecast for the local area. Tonight, mostly cloudy with a chance of showers and thunderstorms this evening, then partly cloudy with a slight chance of showers after midnight. Lows in the mid-70s. South winds around 5 miles per hour this evening, becoming light and variable. Chance of rain 50%. Friday, partly sunny. Patchy fog in the morning. A slight chance of showers and thunderstorms in the morning, then showers and thunderstorms likely in the afternoon. Humid with highs in the lower 90s. South winds 5 to 10 miles per hour. Chance of rain 70%. Friday night, mostly cloudy with a chance of showers and thunderstorms in the evening, then partly cloudy with a slight chance of showers after midnight. Humid with lows in the mid-70s. South winds around 5 miles per hour in the evening, becoming light and variable. Chance of rain 50%. Saturday, mostly sunny. A chance of showers with a slight chance of thunderstorms in the morning, then showers likely with a chance of thunderstorms in the afternoon. Humid with highs in the lower 90s. South winds 5 to 10 miles per hour. Chance of rain 70%. Heat index values up to 105. Saturday night, partly cloudy with showers likely with a chance of thunderstorms in the evening, then mostly clear after midnight. Humid with lows in the mid-70s. South winds around 5 miles per hour in the evening, becoming light and variable. Chance of rain 70%. Sunday through Tuesday night, partly cloudy with a chance of showers and thunderstorms. Highs in the mid-90s. Lows in the mid-70s. Chance of rain 50%. Heat index values up to 110. Wednesday, sunny. A slight chance of showers and thunderstorms in the afternoon. Highs in the lower 90s. Chance of rain 20%. Wednesday night, partly cloudy with a slight chance of showers and thunderstorms in the evening, then mostly clear after midnight. Lows in the lower 70s. Chance of rain 20%. Thursday, sunny. A slight chance of showers and thunderstorms in the afternoon. Highs in the lower 90s. Chance of rain 20%. The Tropical Weather Outlook. For the North Atlantic, Caribbean Sea, and the Gulf of America, tropical cyclone formation is not expected during the next 7 days. Tide information for Friday, September 11, 2026. St. Marks River entrance. High 2:59 a.m., low 8:54 a.m., high 3:07 p.m., low 9:24 p.m. Apalachicola. High 4:59 a.m., low 10:49 a.m., high 4:44 p.m., low 11:37 p.m. St. Andrews Bay at Panama City. High 12:12 a.m., low 4:20 a.m., high 12:14 p.m., low 6:13 p.m., high 11:57 p.m. Note that the times of high and low tide are 3 minutes earlier at Shell Point than at the St. Marks River entrance. The average water temperature at Apalachicola was 86.0 degrees. Sunrise and sunset in Tallahassee. September 11, 2026, sunrise 7:20 a.m. Eastern Daylight Time, sunset 7:48 p.m. Eastern Daylight Time. 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This broadcast originates from your National Weather Service office in Tallahassee, Florida. The latest weather and forecast information can also be accessed by calling our automated forecast line at 850-942-8851. The current time is 9:04 p.m. Eastern Daylight Time.
These are the 9 p.m. Eastern Daylight Time conditions. At the Tallahassee Airport, it was mostly cloudy. The temperature was 77 degrees. The wind was calm. The report from Florida State University was not available. At Apalachicola, haze was reported. The temperature was 79 degrees. The wind was southeast at 16 miles an hour. At Panama City Northwest, it was mostly cloudy. The temperature was 78 degrees. The wind was calm. At Dothan, it was cloudy. The temperature was 80 degrees. The wind was southwest at 5 miles an hour. At Albany, light rain was falling. The temperature was 78 degrees. The wind was variable at 3 miles an hour. At Valdosta, it was mostly cloudy. The temperature was 76 degrees. The wind was calm. Over the marine area, the report from the buoy south of Apalachicola was not available. The report from the buoy south of Panama City was not available. The report from the buoy south of Pensacola was not available. The forecast for the local area. Tonight, mostly cloudy with a chance of showers and thunderstorms this evening, then partly cloudy with a slight chance of showers after midnight. Lows in the mid-70s. South winds around 5 miles per hour this evening, becoming light and variable. Chance of rain 50%. Friday, partly sunny. Patchy fog in the morning. A slight chance of showers and thunderstorms in the morning, then showers and thunderstorms likely in the afternoon. Humid with highs in the lower 90s. South winds 5 to 10 miles per hour. Chance of rain 70%. Friday night, mostly cloudy with a chance of showers and thunderstorms in the evening, then partly cloudy with a slight chance of showers after midnight. Humid with lows in the mid-70s. South winds around 5 miles per hour in the evening, becoming light and variable. Chance of rain 50%. Saturday, mostly sunny. A chance of showers with a slight chance of thunderstorms in the morning, then showers likely with a chance of thunderstorms in the afternoon. Humid with highs in the lower 90s. South winds 5 to 10 miles per hour. Chance of rain 70%. Heat index values up to 105. Saturday night, partly cloudy with showers likely with a chance of thunderstorms in the evening, then mostly clear after midnight. Humid with lows in the mid-70s. South winds around 5 miles per hour in the evening, becoming light and variable. Chance of rain 70%. Sunday through Tuesday night, partly cloudy with a chance of showers and thunderstorms. Highs in the mid-90s. Lows in the mid-70s. Chance of rain 50%. Heat index values up to 110. Wednesday, sunny. A slight chance of showers and thunderstorms in the afternoon. Highs in the lower 90s. Chance of rain 20%. Wednesday night, partly cloudy with a slight chance of showers and thunderstorms in the evening, then mostly clear after midnight. Lows in the lower 70s. Chance of rain 20%. Thursday, sunny. A slight chance of showers and thunderstorms in the afternoon. Highs in the lower 90s. Chance of rain 20%. The coastal waters forecast for the following: waters from Suwannee River to Apalachicola, Florida, extending from 20 to 60 nautical miles. Coastal waters from Okaloosa, Walton County line to Mexico Beach out to 20 nautical miles. Coastal waters from Mexico Beach to Apalachicola out to 20 nautical miles. Waters from Okaloosa, Walton County line to Mexico Beach 20 to 60 nautical miles. And waters from Mexico Beach to Apalachicola 20 to 60 nautical miles. Tonight, south winds 5 to 10 knots. Waves 1 foot or less. Wave detail, southeast 1 foot at 3 seconds. Protected waters, a light shop. A slight chance of showers and thunderstorms. Friday, south winds 5 to 10 knots. Waves 1 foot or less. Wave detail, southwest 1 foot at 2 seconds. Protected waters, a light shop. A chance of showers and thunderstorms. Friday night, south winds 5 to 10 knots. Waves 1 foot or less. Wave detail, south 1 foot at 4 seconds. Protected waters, a light shop. A slight chance of showers and thunderstorms. Saturday, south winds 5 to 10 knots. Waves 1 foot or less. Wave detail, south 1 foot at 4 seconds and south 1 foot at 7 seconds. Protected waters, a light shop. A chance of showers and thunderstorms. Saturday night, south winds around 5 knots. Waves 1 foot or less. Wave detail, south 1 foot at 6 seconds.
protected waters move

A slight chance of showers and thunderstorms. Sunday, northwest winds around 5 knots, becoming southeast around 5 knots in the afternoon. Waves 1 foot or less. Wave detail, southeast 1 foot at 4 seconds. Protected waters smooth. A slight chance of showers and thunderstorms. Sunday night, west winds around 5 knots. Waves 1 foot or less. Protected waters smooth. Monday, north winds around 5 knots. Waves 1 foot or less. Protected waters smooth. A slight chance of showers and thunderstorms. Monday night, northwest winds around 5 knots, becoming northeast after midnight. Waves 1 foot or less. Protected waters smooth. A slight chance of showers and thunderstorms. Tuesday, east winds 5 to 10 knots. Waves 1 foot or less, then around 2 feet in the afternoon. Protected waters a light chop. A chance of showers and thunderstorms. Tuesday night, east winds 5 to 10 knots, increasing to 10 to 15 knots after midnight. Seas 2 to 3 feet. Protected waters a moderate chop. A chance of showers and thunderstorms. Winds and waves higher in and near thunderstorms. The coastal waters forecast for the following St. Andrews Bay waterways. Tonight, south winds around 5 knots. Protected waters smooth. A slight chance of showers and thunderstorms early this evening, then a chance of showers and thunderstorms late this evening and overnight. Friday, southeast winds around 5 knots, becoming south in the afternoon. Protected waters a light chop. Showers likely with a chance of thunderstorms. Friday night, south winds 5 to 10 knots. Protected waters a light chop. A slight chance of showers and thunderstorms in the evening, then a chance of showers and thunderstorms after midnight. Saturday, south winds around 5 knots, becoming southwest in the afternoon. Protected waters a light chop. Showers likely with a chance of thunderstorms. Saturday night, southwest winds 5 to 10 knots, diminishing to around 5 knots after midnight. Protected waters a light chop. A slight chance of showers and thunderstorms. Sunday, northwest winds around 5 knots, becoming southwest in the afternoon. Protected waters a light chop. A slight chance of showers and thunderstorms in the morning, then a chance of showers and thunderstorms in the afternoon. Sunday night, southwest winds 5 to 10 knots, becoming west after midnight. Protected waters a light chop. A chance of showers and thunderstorms in the evening. Monday, north winds around 5 knots, becoming west around 5 knots in the afternoon. Protected waters smooth. A chance of showers and thunderstorms in the afternoon. Monday night, west winds around 5 knots, becoming northeast after midnight. Protected waters smooth. A chance of showers and thunderstorms in the evening. Tuesday, northeast winds around 5 knots, becoming southeast around 5 knots in the afternoon. Protected waters smooth. A chance of showers and thunderstorms in the afternoon. Tuesday night, southeast winds around 5 knots, becoming east after midnight. Protected waters a light chop. A chance of showers and thunderstorms, mainly in the evening. Winds and waves higher in and near thunderstorms. The Tropical Weather Outlook. For the North Atlantic, Caribbean Sea and the Gulf of America, tropical cyclone formation is not expected during the next 7 days. Tide information for Friday, September 11, 2026. St. Mark's River entrance. High 2:59 a.m., low 8:54 a.m., high 3:07 p.m., low 9:24 p.m. Apalachicola. High 4:59 a.m., low 10:49 a.m., high 4:44 p.m., low 11:37 p.m. St. Andrews Bay at Panama City. High 12:12 a.m., low 4:20 a.m., high 12:14 p.m., low 6:13 p.m., high 11:57 p.m. Note that the times of high and low tide are 3 minutes earlier at Shell Point than at the St. Mark's River entrance. The average water temperature at Apalachicola was 86.0 degrees. Sunrise and sunset in Tallahassee. September 11, 2026, sunrise 7:20 a.m. Eastern Daylight Time, sunset 7:48 p.m. Eastern Daylight Time. 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The latest weather and forecast information can also be accessed by calling our automated forecast line at 850-942-8851.

was mostly cloudy. The temperature was 76 degrees. The wind was calm. Over the marine area, the report from the buoy south of Apalachicola was not available. The report from the buoy south of Panama City was not available. The report from the buoy south of Pensacola was not available. The forecast for the local area. Tonight, mostly cloudy with a chance of showers and thunderstorms this evening, then partly cloudy with a slight chance of showers after midnight. Lows in the mid-70s. South winds around 5 miles per hour this evening, becoming light and variable. Chance of rain 50%. Friday, partly sunny. Patchy fog in the morning. A slight chance of showers and thunderstorms in the morning, then showers and thunderstorms likely in the afternoon. Humid with highs in the lower 90s. South winds 5 to 10 miles per hour. Chance of rain 70%. Friday night, mostly cloudy with a chance of showers and thunderstorms in the evening, then partly cloudy with a slight chance of showers after midnight. Humid with lows in the mid-70s. South winds around 5 miles per hour in the evening, becoming light and variable. Chance of rain 50%. Saturday, mostly sunny. A chance of showers with a slight chance of thunderstorms in the morning, then showers likely with a chance of thunderstorms in the afternoon. Humid with highs in the lower 90s. South winds 5 to 10 miles per hour. Chance of rain 70%. Heat index values up to 105. Saturday night, partly cloudy with showers likely with a chance of thunderstorms in the evening, then mostly clear after midnight. Humid with lows in the mid-70s. South winds around 5 miles per hour in the evening, becoming light and variable. Chance of rain 70%. Sunday through Tuesday night, partly cloudy with a chance of showers and thunderstorms. Highs in the mid-90s. Lows in the mid-70s. Chance of rain 50%. Heat index values up to 110. Wednesday, sunny. A slight chance of showers and thunderstorms in the afternoon. Highs in the lower 90s. Chance of rain 20%. Wednesday night, partly cloudy with a slight chance of showers and thunderstorms in the evening, then mostly clear after midnight. Lows in the lower 70s. Chance of rain 20%. Thursday, sunny. A slight chance of showers and thunderstorms in the afternoon. Highs in the lower 90s. Chance of rain 20%. The coastal waters forecast for the following waters from Suwannee River to Apalachicola, Florida, extending from 20 to 60 nautical miles. Coastal waters from Okaloosa Walton County line to Mexico Beach out to 20 nautical miles. Coastal waters from Mexico Beach to Apalachicola out to 20 nautical miles. Waters from Okaloosa Walton County line to Mexico Beach 20 to 60 nautical miles. And waters from Mexico Beach to Apalachicola 20 to 60 nautical miles. Tonight, south winds 5 to 10 knots. Waves 1 foot or less. Wave detail, southeast 1 foot at 3 seconds. Protected waters, a light chop. A slight chance of showers and thunderstorms. Friday, south winds 5 to 10 knots. Waves 1 foot or less. Wave detail, southwest 1 foot at 2 seconds. Protected waters, a light chop. A chance of showers and thunderstorms. Friday night, south winds 5 to 10 knots. Waves 1 foot or less. Wave detail, south 1 foot at 4 seconds. Protected waters, a light chop. A slight chance of showers and thunderstorms. Saturday, south winds 5 to 10 knots. Waves 1 foot or less. Wave detail, south 1 foot at 4 seconds and south 1 foot at 7 seconds. Protected waters, a light chop. A chance of showers and thunderstorms. Saturday night, south winds around 5 knots. Waves 1 foot or less. Wave detail, south 1 foot at 6 seconds. Protected waters, smooth, a slight chance of showers and thunderstorms. Sunday, northwest winds around 5 knots, becoming southeast around 5 knots in the afternoon. Waves 1 foot or less. Wave detail, southeast 1 foot at 4 seconds. Protected waters, smooth, a slight chance of showers and thunderstorms. Sunday night, west winds around 5 knots. Waves 1 foot or less. Protected waters, smooth. Monday, north winds around 5 knots. Waves 1 foot or less. Protected waters, smooth. A slight chance of showers and thunderstorms. Monday night, northwest winds around 5 knots, becoming northeast after midnight. Waves 1 foot or less.
Protected water is smooth. A slight chance of showers and thunderstorms.

storms. Tuesday, east winds 5 to 10 knots. Waves 1 foot or less, then around 2 feet in the afternoon. Protected waters, a light chop. A chance of showers and thunderstorms. Tuesday night, east winds 5 to 10 knots, increasing to 10 to 15 knots after midnight. Seas 2 to 3 feet. Protected waters, a moderate chop. A chance of showers and thunderstorms. Winds and waves higher and near thunderstorms. The coastal waters forecast for the following St. Andrews Bay waterways. Tonight, south winds around 5 knots. Protected waters smooth. A slight chance of showers and thunderstorms early this evening, then a chance of showers and thunderstorms late this evening and overnight. Friday, southeast winds around 5 knots, becoming south in the afternoon. Protected waters a light chop. Showers likely with a chance of thunderstorms. Friday night, south winds 5 to 10 knots. Protected waters a light chop. A slight chance of showers and thunderstorms in the evening, then a chance of showers and thunderstorms after midnight. Saturday, south winds around 5 knots, becoming southwest in the afternoon. Protected waters a light chop. Showers likely with a chance of thunderstorms. Saturday night, southwest winds 5 to 10 knots, diminishing to around 5 knots after midnight. Protected waters a light chop. A slight chance of showers and thunderstorms. Sunday, northwest winds around 5 knots, becoming southwest in the afternoon. Protected waters a light chop. A slight chance of showers and thunderstorms in the morning, then a chance of showers and thunderstorms in the afternoon. Sunday night, southwest winds 5 to 10 knots, becoming west after midnight. Protected waters a light chop. A chance of showers and thunderstorms in the evening. Monday, north winds around 5 knots, becoming west around 5 knots in the afternoon. Protected waters smooth. A chance of showers and thunderstorms in the afternoon. Monday night, west winds around 5 knots, becoming northeast after midnight. Protected waters smooth. A chance of showers and thunderstorms in the evening. Tuesday, northeast winds around 5 knots, becoming southeast around 5 knots in the afternoon. Protected waters smooth. A chance of showers and thunderstorms in the afternoon. Tuesday night, southeast winds around 5 knots, becoming east after midnight. Protected waters a light chop. A chance of showers and thunderstorms, mainly in the evening. Winds and waves higher and near thunderstorms. The Tropical Weather Outlook. For the North Atlantic, Caribbean Sea, and the Gulf of America, tropical cyclone formation is not expected during the next 7 days. Tide information for Friday, September 11, 2026. St. Mark's River entrance. High 2:59 a.m., low 8:54 a.m., high 3:07 p.m., low 9:24 p.m. Apalachicola. High 4:59 a.m., low 10:49 a.m., high 4:44 p.m., low 11:37 p.m. St. Andrews Bay at Panama City. High 12:12 a.m., low 4:20 a.m., high 12:14 p.m., low 6:13 p.m., high 11:57 p.m. Note that the times of high and low tide are 3 minutes earlier at Shell Point than at the St. Mark's River entrance. The average water temperature at Apalachicola was 86.0 degrees. Sunrise and sunset in Tallahassee. September 11, 2026, sunrise 7:20 a.m. Eastern Daylight Time, sunset 7:48 p.m. Eastern Daylight Time. 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The latest weather and forecast information can also be accessed by calling our automated forecast line at 850-942-8851. The current time is 9:25 p.m. Eastern Daylight Time. These are the 9 p.m. Eastern Daylight Time conditions. At the Tallahassee Airport, it was mostly cloudy. The temperature was 77 degrees. The wind was calm. At Florida State University, the temperature was 79 degrees. The wind was calm. At Apalachicola, haze was reported. The temperature was 79 degrees. The wind was southeast at 16 miles an hour. At Panama City Northwest, it was mostly cloudy. The temperature was 78 degrees. The wind was calm. At Dothan, it was cloudy. The temperature was 80 degrees. The wind was southwest at 5 miles an hour. At Albany,

Light rain was falling. The temperature was 78 degrees. The wind was variable at 3 miles an hour. At Valdosta, it was partly cloudy. The temperature was 76 degrees. The wind was calm. Over the marine area, the report from the buoy south of Apalachicola was not available. The report from the buoy south of Panama City was not available. The report from the buoy south of Pensacola was not available. The forecast for the local area. Tonight, mostly cloudy with a chance of showers and thunderstorms this evening, then partly cloudy with a slight chance of showers after midnight. Lows in the mid-70s. South winds around 5 miles per hour this evening, becoming light and variable. Chance of rain 50%. Friday, partly sunny. Patchy fog in the morning. A slight chance of showers and thunderstorms in the morning, then showers and thunderstorms likely in the afternoon. Humid with highs in the lower 90s. South winds 5 to 10 miles per hour. Chance of rain 70%. Friday night, mostly cloudy with a chance of showers and thunderstorms in the evening, then partly cloudy with a slight chance of showers after midnight. Humid with lows in the mid-70s. South winds around 5 miles per hour in the evening, becoming light and variable. Chance of rain 50%. Saturday, mostly sunny. A chance of showers with a slight chance of thunderstorms in the morning, then showers likely with a chance of thunderstorms in the afternoon. Humid with highs in the lower 90s. South winds 5 to 10 miles per hour. Chance of rain 70%. Heat index values up to 105. Saturday night, partly cloudy with showers likely with a chance of thunderstorms in the evening, then mostly clear after midnight. Humid with lows in the mid-70s. South winds around 5 miles per hour in the evening, becoming light and variable. Chance of rain 70%. Sunday through Tuesday night, partly cloudy with a chance of showers and thunderstorms. Highs in the mid-90s. Lows in the mid-70s. Chance of rain 50%. Heat index values up to 110. Wednesday, sunny. A slight chance of showers and thunderstorms in the afternoon. Highs in the lower 90s. Chance of rain 20%. Wednesday night, partly cloudy with a slight chance of showers and thunderstorms in the evening, then mostly clear after midnight. Lows in the lower 70s. Chance of rain 20%. Thursday, sunny. A slight chance of showers and thunderstorms in the afternoon. Highs in the lower 90s. Chance of rain 20%. The coastal waters forecast for the following: waters from Suwannee River to Apalachicola, Florida, extending from 20 to 60 nautical miles. Coastal waters from Okaloosa-Walton County line to Mexico Beach out to 20 nautical miles. Coastal waters from Mexico Beach to Apalachicola out to 20 nautical miles. Waters from Okaloosa-Walton County line to Mexico Beach 20 to 60 nautical miles. And waters from Mexico Beach to Apalachicola 20 to 60 nautical miles. Tonight, south winds 5 to 10 knots. Waves 1 foot or less. Wave detail, southeast 1 foot at 3 seconds. Protected waters, a light chop. A slight chance of showers and thunderstorms. Friday, south winds 5 to 10 knots. Waves 1 foot or less. Wave detail, southwest 1 foot at 2 seconds. Protected waters, a light chop. A chance of showers and thunderstorms. Friday night, south winds 5 to 10 knots. Waves 1 foot or less. Wave detail, south 1 foot at 4 seconds. Protected waters, a light chop. A slight chance of showers and thunderstorms. Saturday, south winds 5 to 10 knots. Waves 1 foot or less. Wave detail, south 1 foot at 4 seconds and south 1 foot at 7 seconds. Protected waters, a light chop. A chance of showers and thunderstorms. Saturday night, south winds around 5 knots. Waves 1 foot or less. Wave detail, south 1 foot at 6 seconds. Protected waters smooth, a slight chance of showers and thunderstorms. Sunday, northwest winds around 5 knots, becoming southeast around 5 knots in the afternoon. Waves 1 foot or less. Wave detail, southeast 1 foot at 4 seconds. Protected waters smooth, a slight chance of showers and thunderstorms. Sunday night, west winds around 5 knots. Waves 1 foot or less. Protected waters smooth. Monday, north winds around 5 knots. Waves 1 foot or less. Protected waters smooth. A slight chance of showers and thunderstorms.
Monday night, northwest winds around 5.

knots, becoming northeast after midnight. Waves 1 foot or less. Protected water smooth. A slight chance of showers and thunderstorms. Tuesday, east winds 5 to 10 knots. Waves 1 foot or less, then around 2 feet in the afternoon. Protected waters a light chop. A chance of showers and thunderstorms. Tuesday night, east winds 5 to 10 knots, increasing to 10 to 15 knots after midnight. Seas 2 to 3 feet. Protected waters a moderate chop. A chance of showers and thunderstorms. Winds and waves higher in and near thunderstorms. The Tallahassee Climate Summary for this evening, as of 5 p.m., September 10, 2026. Today's high temperature of 93 degrees occurred at 12:35 p.m. This high was 3 degrees above the normal high of 90. Today's low temperature of 76 degrees occurred at 7:05 a.m. This low was 5 degrees above the normal low of 71. 0.41 inches of precipitation fell today, which brings the monthly total to 0.80 inches. This is 1.03 inches below the normal amount of 1.83 inches for September. The total precipitation for the year now stands at 30.31 inches, which is 14.84 inches below normal. The normal high temperature for tomorrow is 89 degrees, and the normal low is 71. The record high for tomorrow is 98, which last occurred in 1939, and the record low is 51, which occurred in 1969. Sunset tonight is at 7:49 p.m. Sunrise tomorrow is at 7:20 a.m. The coastal waters forecast for the following St. Andrews Bay waterways. Tonight, south winds around 5 knots. Protected waters smooth. A slight chance of showers and thunderstorms early this evening, then a chance of showers and thunderstorms late this evening and overnight. Friday, southeast winds around 5 knots, becoming south in the afternoon. Protected waters a light chop. Showers likely with a chance of thunderstorms. Friday night, south winds 5 to 10 knots. Protected waters a light chop. A slight chance of showers and thunderstorms in the evening, then a chance of showers and thunderstorms after midnight. Saturday, Friday night, south winds 5 to 10 knots. Protected waters a light chop. A slight chance of showers and thunderstorms in the evening, then a chance of showers and thunderstorms after midnight. Saturday, south winds around 5 knots, becoming southwest in the afternoon. Protected waters a light chop. Showers likely with a chance of thunderstorms. Saturday night, southwest winds 5 to 10 knots, diminishing to around 5 knots after midnight. Protected waters a light chop. A slight chance of showers and thunderstorms. Sunday, northwest winds around 5 knots, becoming southwest in the afternoon. Protected waters a light chop. A slight chance of showers and thunderstorms in the morning, then a chance of showers and thunderstorms in the afternoon. Sunday night, southwest winds 5 to 10 knots, becoming west after midnight. Protected waters a light chop. A chance of showers and thunderstorms in the evening. Monday, north winds around 5 knots, becoming west around 5 knots in the afternoon. Protected waters smooth. A chance of showers and thunderstorms in the afternoon. Monday night, west winds around 5 knots, becoming northeast after midnight. Protected waters smooth. A chance of showers and thunderstorms in the evening. Tuesday, northeast winds around 5 knots, becoming southeast around 5 knots in the afternoon. Protected waters smooth. A chance of showers and thunderstorms in the afternoon. Tuesday night, southeast winds around 5 knots, becoming east after midnight. Protected waters a light chop. A chance of showers and thunderstorms, mainly in the evening. Winds and waves higher in and near thunderstorms. The Tropical Weather Outlook. For the North Atlantic, Caribbean Sea, and the Gulf of America, tropical cyclone formation is not expected during the next 7 days. Tide information for Friday, September 11, 2026. St. Marks River entrance. High 2:59 a.m., low 8:54 a.m., high 3:07 p.m., low 9:24 p.m. Apalachicola. High 4:59 a.m., low 10:49 a.m., high 4:44 p.m., low 11:37 p.m. St. Andrews Bay at Panama City. High 12:12 a.m., low 4:20 a.m., high 12:14 p.m., low 6:13 p.m., high 11:57 p.m. Note that the times of high and low tide are 3 minutes earlier at Shell Point than at the St. Marks River entrance. The average water temperature at Apalachicola was 86.0.

0 degrees. Sunrise and sunset in Tallahassee. September 11th, 2026, sunrise 7:20 a.m. Eastern Daylight Time, sunset 7:48 p.m. Eastern Daylight Time. 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This broadcast originates from your National Weather Service office in Tallahassee, Florida. The latest weather and forecast information can also be accessed by calling our automated forecast line at 850-942-8851. The current time is 9:36 p.m. Eastern Daylight Time. These are the 9 p.m. Eastern Daylight Time conditions. At the Tallahassee Airport, it was mostly cloudy. The temperature was 77 degrees. The wind was calm. At Florida State University, the temperature was 79 degrees. The wind was calm. At Apalachicola, haze was reported. The temperature was 79 degrees. The wind was southeast at 16 miles an hour. At Panama City Northwest, it was mostly cloudy. The temperature was 78 degrees. The wind was calm. At Dothan, it was cloudy. The temperature was 80 degrees. The wind was southwest at 5 miles an hour. At Albany, light rain was falling. The temperature was 78 degrees. The wind was variable at 3 miles an hour. At Valdosta, it was partly cloudy. The temperature was 76 degrees. The wind was calm. Over the marine area, the report from the buoy south of Apalachicola was not available. The report from the buoy south of Panama City was not available. The report from the buoy south of Pensacola was not available. The forecast for the local area. Tonight, mostly cloudy with a chance of showers and thunderstorms this evening, then partly cloudy with a slight chance of showers after midnight. Lows in the mid-70s. South winds around 5 miles per hour this evening, becoming light and variable. Chance of rain 50%. Friday, partly sunny. Patchy fog in the morning. A slight chance of showers and thunderstorms in the morning, then showers and thunderstorms likely in the afternoon. Humid with highs in the lower 90s. South winds 5 to 10 miles per hour. Chance of rain 70%. Friday night, mostly cloudy with a chance of showers and thunderstorms in the evening, then partly cloudy with a slight chance of showers after midnight. Humid with lows in the mid-70s. South winds around 5 miles per hour in the evening, becoming light and variable. Chance of rain 50%. Saturday, mostly sunny. A chance of showers with a slight chance of thunderstorms in the morning, then showers likely with a chance of thunderstorms in the afternoon. Humid with highs in the lower 90s. South winds 5 to 10 miles per hour. Chance of rain 70%. Heat index values up to 105. Saturday night, partly cloudy with showers likely with a chance of thunderstorms in the evening, then mostly clear after midnight. Humid with lows in the mid-70s. South winds around 5 miles per hour in the evening, becoming light and variable. Chance of rain 70%. Sunday through Tuesday night, partly cloudy with a chance of showers and thunderstorms. Highs in the mid-90s. Lows in the mid-70s. Chance of rain 50%. Heat index values up to 110. Wednesday, sunny. A slight chance of showers and thunderstorms in the afternoon. Highs in the lower 90s. Chance of rain 20%. Wednesday night, partly cloudy with a slight chance of showers and thunderstorms in the evening, then mostly clear after midnight. Lows in the lower 70s. Chance of rain 20%. Thursday, sunny. A slight chance of showers and thunderstorms in the afternoon. Highs in the lower 90s. Chance of rain 20%. The coastal waters forecast for the following: waters from Suwannee River to Apalachicola, Florida, extending from 20 to 60 nautical miles, coastal waters from Okaloosa-Walton County line to Mexico Beach out to 20 nautical miles, coastal waters from Mexico Beach to Apalachicola out to 20 nautical miles, waters from Okaloosa-Walton County line to Mexico Beach 20 to 60 nautical miles, and waters from Mexico Beach to Apalachicola 20 to 60 nautical miles. Tonight, south winds 5 to 10 knots. Waves 1 foot or less. Wave detail, southeast 1 foot at 3 seconds. Protected waters, a light chop. A slight chance of showers and thunderstorms. Friday, south winds 5 to 10 knots. Waves 1 foot or less. Wave detail, southwest 1 foot at 2 seconds.

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A chance of showers and thunderstorms. Friday night, south winds 5 to 10 knots. Waves 1 foot or less. Wave detail, south 1 foot at 4 seconds. Protected Waters Elect Shop. A slight chance of showers and thunderstorms. Saturday, south winds 5 to 10 knots. Waves 1 foot or less. Wave detail, south 1 foot at 4 seconds and south 1 foot at 7 seconds. Protected Waters Elect Shop. A chance of showers and thunderstorms. Saturday night, south winds around 5 knots. Waves 1 foot or less. Wave detail, south 1 foot at 6 seconds. Protected Waters Smooth. A slight chance of showers and thunderstorms. Sunday, northwest winds around 5 knots, becoming southeast around 5 knots in the afternoon. Waves 1 foot or less. Wave detail, southeast 1 foot at 4 seconds. Protected Waters Smooth. A slight chance of showers and thunderstorms. Sunday night, west winds around 5 knots. Waves 1 foot or less. Protected Waters Smooth. Monday, north winds around 5 knots. Waves 1 foot or less. Protected Waters Smooth. A slight chance of showers and thunderstorms. Monday night, northwest winds around 5 knots, becoming northeast after midnight. Waves 1 foot or less. Protected Waters Smooth. A slight chance of showers and thunderstorms. Tuesday, east winds 5 to 10 knots. Waves 1 foot or less, then around 2 feet in the afternoon. Protected Waters Elect Shop. A chance of showers and thunderstorms. Tuesday night, east winds 5 to 10 knots, increasing to 10 to 15 knots after midnight. Seas 2 to 3 feet. Protected Waters a moderate shop. A chance of showers and thunderstorms. Winds and waves higher and near thunderstorms. The coastal waters forecast for the following St. Andrews Bay waterways. Tonight, south winds around 5 knots. Protected Waters Smooth. A chance of showers and thunderstorms. Friday, southeast winds around 5 knots, becoming south in the afternoon. Protected Waters Elect Shop. Showers likely with a chance of thunderstorms. Friday night, south winds 5 to 10 knots. 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A slight chance of showers and thunderstorms in the evening, then a chance of showers and thunderstorms after midnight. Saturday, south winds around 5 knots, becoming southwest in the afternoon. Protected Waters Elect Shop. Showers likely with a chance of thunderstorms. Saturday night, southwest winds 5 to 10 knots, diminishing to around 5 knots after midnight. 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A slight chance of showers and thunderstorms. Sunday, northwest winds around 5 knots, becoming southwest in the afternoon. 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A slight chance of showers and thunderstorms in the morning, then a chance of showers and thunderstorms in the afternoon. Sunday night, southwest winds 5 to 10 knots, becoming west after midnight. 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A chance of showers and thunderstorms in the evening. Monday, north winds around 5 knots, becoming west around 5 knots in the afternoon. Protected Waters Smooth. A chance of showers and thunderstorms in the afternoon. Monday night, west winds around 5 knots, becoming northeast after midnight. Protected Waters Smooth. A chance of showers and thunderstorms in the evening. Tuesday, northeast winds around 5 knots, becoming southeast around 5 knots in the afternoon. Protected Waters Smooth. A chance of showers and thunderstorms in the afternoon. Tuesday night, southeast winds around 5 knots, becoming east after midnight. Protected Waters Elect Shop. A chance of showers and thunderstorms, mainly in the evening. Winds and waves higher and near thunderstorms. The Tropical Weather Outlook. For the North Atlantic, Caribbean Sea, and the Gulf of America, tropical cyclone formation is not expected during the next 7 days. Tide information for Friday, September 11, 2026. St. Mark's River entrance. High 2:59 a.m., low 8:54 a.m., high 3:07 p.m., low 9:24 p.m. Apalachicola. High 4:59 a.m., low 10:49 a.m., high 4:44 p.m., low 11:37 p.m. St. Andrews Bay at Panama City. High 12:12 a.m., low 4:20 a.m., high 12:14 p.m., low 6:13 p.m., high 11:57 p.m. Note that the times of high and low tide are 3 minutes earlier at Shell Point than at the St. Mark's River entrance.

The average water temperature at Apalachicola was 86.0 degrees. Sunrise and sunset in Tallahassee. September 11, 2026, sunrise 7:20 a.m. Eastern Daylight Time, sunset 7:48 p.m. Eastern Daylight Time. 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This broadcast originates from your National Weather Service office in Tallahassee, Florida. The latest weather and forecast information can also be accessed by calling our automated forecast line at 850-942-8851. The current time is 9:46 p.m. Eastern Daylight Time. These are the 9 p.m. Eastern Daylight Time conditions. At the Tallahassee Airport, it was mostly cloudy. The temperature was 77 degrees. The wind was calm. At Florida State University, the temperature was 79 degrees. The wind was calm. At Apalachicola, haze was reported. The temperature was 79 degrees. The wind was southeast at 16 miles an hour. At Panama City Northwest, it was mostly cloudy. The temperature was 78 degrees. The wind was calm. At Dothan, it was cloudy. The temperature was 80 degrees. The wind was southwest at 5 miles an hour. At Albany, light rain was falling. The temperature was 78 degrees. The wind was variable at 3 miles an hour. At Valdosta, it was partly cloudy. The temperature was 76 degrees. The wind was calm. Over the marine area, the report from the buoy south of Apalachicola was not available. The report from the buoy south of Panama City was not available. The report from the buoy south of Pensacola was not available. The forecast for the local area. Tonight, mostly cloudy with a chance of showers and thunderstorms this evening, then partly cloudy with a slight chance of showers after midnight. Lows in the mid-70s. South winds around 5 miles per hour this evening, becoming light and variable. Chance of rain 50%. Friday, partly sunny. Patchy fog in the morning. A slight chance of showers and thunderstorms in the morning, then showers and thunderstorms likely in the afternoon. Humid with highs in the lower 90s. South winds 5 to 10 miles per hour. Chance of rain 70%. Friday night, mostly cloudy with a chance of showers and thunderstorms in the evening, then partly cloudy with a slight chance of showers after midnight. Humid with lows in the mid-70s. South winds around 5 miles per hour in the evening, becoming light and variable. Chance of rain 50%. Saturday, mostly sunny. A chance of showers with a slight chance of thunderstorms in the morning, then showers likely with a chance of thunderstorms in the afternoon. Humid with highs in the lower 90s. South winds 5 to 10 miles per hour. Chance of rain 70%. Heat index values up to 105. Saturday night, partly cloudy with showers likely with a chance of thunderstorms in the evening, then mostly clear after midnight. Humid with lows in the mid-70s. South winds around 5 miles per hour in the evening, becoming light and variable. Chance of rain 70%. Sunday through Tuesday night, partly cloudy with a chance of showers and thunderstorms. Highs in the mid-90s. Lows in the mid-70s. Chance of rain 50%. Heat index values up to 110. Wednesday, sunny. A slight chance of showers and thunderstorms in the afternoon. Highs in the lower 90s. Chance of rain 20%. Wednesday night, partly cloudy with a slight chance of showers and thunderstorms in the evening, then mostly clear after midnight. Lows in the lower 70s. Chance of rain 20%. Thursday, sunny. A slight chance of showers and thunderstorms in the afternoon. Highs in the lower 90s. Chance of rain 20%. The coastal waters forecast for the following: waters from Suwannee River to Apalachicola, Florida, extending from 20 to 60 nautical miles. Coastal waters from Okaloosa-Walton County line to Mexico Beach out to 20 nautical miles. Coastal waters from Mexico Beach to Apalachicola out to 20 nautical miles. Waters from Okaloosa-Walton County line to Mexico Beach 20 to 60 nautical miles. And waters from Mexico Beach to Apalachicola 20 to 60 nautical miles. Tonight, south winds 5 to 10 knots. Waves 1 foot or less. Wave detail, southeast 1 foot at 3 seconds. Protected waters, a light chop. A slight chance of showers and thunderstorms. Friday, south winds 5 to 10 knots. Waves 1 foot or less.

Wave detail, southwest 1 foot at 2 seconds. Protected waters, a light chop. A chance of showers and thunderstorms. Friday night, south winds 5 to 10 knots. Waves 1 foot or less. Wave detail, south 1 foot at 4 seconds. Protected waters, a light chop. A slight chance of showers and thunderstorms. Saturday, south winds 5 to 10 knots. Waves 1 foot or less. Wave detail, south 1 foot at 4 seconds and south 1 foot at 7 seconds. Protected waters, a light chop. A chance of showers and thunderstorms. Saturday night, south winds around 5 knots. Waves 1 foot or less. Wave detail, south 1 foot at 6 seconds. Protected waters, smooth. A slight chance of showers and thunderstorms. Sunday, northwest winds around 5 knots, becoming southeast around 5 knots in the afternoon. Waves 1 foot or less. Wave detail, southeast 1 foot at 4 seconds. Protected waters, smooth. A slight chance of showers and thunderstorms. Sunday night, west winds around 5 knots. Waves 1 foot or less. Protected waters, smooth. Monday, north winds around 5 knots. Waves 1 foot or less. Protected waters, smooth. A slight chance of showers and thunderstorms. Monday night, northwest winds around 5 knots, becoming northeast after midnight. Waves 1 foot or less. Protected waters, smooth. A slight chance of showers and thunderstorms. Tuesday, east winds 5 to 10 knots. Waves 1 foot or less, then around 2 feet in the afternoon. Protected waters, a light chop. A chance of showers and thunderstorms. Tuesday night, east winds 5 to 10 knots, increasing to 10 to 15 knots after midnight. Seas 2 to 3 feet. Protected waters, a moderate chop. A chance of showers and thunderstorms. Winds and waves higher and near thunderstorms. The coastal waters forecast for the following St. Andrews Bay waterways. Tonight, south winds around 5 knots. Protected waters, smooth. A chance of showers and thunderstorms. Friday, southeast winds around 5 knots, becoming south in the afternoon. Protected waters, a light chop. Showers likely with a chance of thunderstorms. Friday night, south winds 5 to 10 knots. Protected waters, a light chop. A slight chance of showers and thunderstorms in the evening, then a chance of showers and thunderstorms after midnight. Saturday, south winds around 5 knots, becoming southwest in the afternoon. Protected waters, a light chop. Showers likely with a chance of thunderstorms. Saturday night, southwest winds 5 to 10 knots, diminishing to around 5 knots after midnight. Protected waters, a light chop. A slight chance of showers and thunderstorms. Sunday, northwest winds around 5 knots, becoming southwest in the afternoon. Protected waters, a light chop. A slight chance of showers and thunderstorms in the morning, then a chance of showers and thunderstorms in the afternoon. Sunday night, southwest winds 5 to 10 knots, becoming west after midnight. Protected waters, a light chop. A chance of showers and thunderstorms in the evening. Monday, north winds around 5 knots, becoming west around 5 knots in the afternoon. Protected waters, smooth. A chance of showers and thunderstorms in the afternoon. Monday night, west winds around 5 knots, becoming northeast after midnight. Protected waters, smooth. A chance of showers and thunderstorms in the evening. Tuesday, northeast winds around 5 knots, becoming southeast around 5 knots in the afternoon. Protected waters, smooth. A chance of showers and thunderstorms in the afternoon. Tuesday night, southeast winds around 5 knots, becoming east after midnight. Protected waters, a light chop. A chance of showers and thunderstorms, mainly in the evening. Winds and waves higher and near thunderstorms. The Tropical Weather Outlook. For the North Atlantic, Caribbean Sea, and the Gulf of America, tropical cyclone formation is not expected during the next 7 days. Tide information for Friday, September 11, 2026. St. Mark's River entrance. High 2:59 a.m., low 8:54 a.m., high 3:07 p.m., low 9:24 p.m. Apalachicola. High 4:59 a.m., low 10:49 a.m., high 4:44 p.m., low 11:37 p.m. St. Andrews Bay at Panama City. High 12:12 a.m., low 4:20 a.m., high 12:14 p.m., low 6:13 p.m., high 11:57 p.m. Note that the times of high

and low tide are 3 minutes earlier at Shell Point than at the St. Mark's River entrance. The average water temperature at Apalachicola was 86.0 degrees. Sunrise and sunset in Tallahassee. September 11, 2026, sunrise 7:20 a.m. Eastern Daylight Time, sunset 7:48 p.m. Eastern Daylight Time. 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The latest weather and forecast information can also be accessed by calling our automated forecast line at 850-942-8851. The current time is 9:56 p.m. Eastern Daylight Time. These are the 9 p.m. Eastern Daylight Time conditions. At the Tallahassee Airport, it was mostly cloudy. The temperature was 77 degrees. The wind was calm. At Florida State University, the temperature was 79 degrees. The wind was calm. At Apalachicola, haze was reported. The temperature was 79 degrees. The wind was southeast at 16 miles an hour. At Panama City Northwest, it was mostly cloudy. The temperature was 78 degrees. The wind was calm. At Dothan, it was cloudy. The temperature was 80 degrees. The wind was southwest at 5 miles an hour. At Albany, light rain was falling. The temperature was 78 degrees. The wind was variable at 3 miles an hour. At Valdosta, it was partly cloudy. The temperature was 76 degrees. The wind was calm. Over the marine area, the report from the buoy south of Apalachicola was not available. The report from the buoy south of Panama City was not available. The report from the buoy south of Pensacola was not available. The forecast for the local area. Tonight, mostly cloudy with a chance of showers and thunderstorms this evening, then partly cloudy with a slight chance of showers after midnight. Lows in the mid-70s. South winds around 5 miles per hour this evening, becoming light and variable. Chance of rain 50%. Friday, partly sunny. Patchy fog in the morning. A slight chance of showers and thunderstorms in the morning, then showers and thunderstorms likely in the afternoon. Humid with highs in the lower 90s. South winds 5 to 10 miles per hour. Chance of rain 70%. Friday night, mostly cloudy with a chance of showers and thunderstorms in the evening, then partly cloudy with a slight chance of showers after midnight. Humid with lows in the mid-70s. South winds around 5 miles per hour in the evening, becoming light and variable. Chance of rain 50%. Saturday, mostly sunny. A chance of showers with a slight chance of thunderstorms in the morning, then showers likely with a chance of thunderstorms in the afternoon. Humid with highs in the lower 90s. South winds 5 to 10 miles per hour. Chance of rain 70%. Heat index values up to 105. Saturday night, partly cloudy with showers likely with a chance of thunderstorms in the evening, then mostly clear after midnight. Humid with lows in the mid-70s. South winds around 5 miles per hour in the evening, becoming light and variable. Chance of rain 70%. Sunday through Tuesday night, partly cloudy with a chance of showers and thunderstorms. Highs in the mid-90s. Lows in the mid-70s. Chance of rain 50%. Heat index values up to 110. Wednesday, sunny. A slight chance of showers and thunderstorms in the afternoon. Highs in the lower 90s. Chance of rain 20%. Wednesday night, partly cloudy with a slight chance of showers and thunderstorms in the evening, then mostly clear after midnight. Lows in the lower 70s. Chance of rain 20%. Thursday, sunny. A slight chance of showers and thunderstorms in the afternoon. Highs in the lower 90s. Chance of rain 20%. The Tallahassee climate summary for this evening, as of 5 p.m., September 10, 2026. Today's high temperature of 93 degrees occurred at 12:35 p.m. This high was 3 degrees above the normal high of 90. Today's low temperature of 76 degrees occurred at 7:05 a.m. This low was 5 degrees above the normal low of 71. 0.41 inches of precipitation fell today, which brings the monthly total to 0.80 inches. This is 1.03 inches below the normal amount of 1.83 inches for September. The total precipitation for the year now stands at 30.31 inches, which is 14.84 inches below normal.
The normal high temperature for tomorrow is 89 degrees, and the normal low is 71. The record high for tomorrow is 98, which last occurred in 1939, and the record low is 51, which occurred in 1969. Sunset tonight is at 7:49 p.m. Sunrise tomorrow is at 7:20 a.m. The coastal waters forecast for the following: waters from Suwannee River to Apalachicola, Florida, extending from 20 to 60 nautical miles. Coastal waters from Okaloosa-Walton County line to Mexico Beach out to 20 nautical miles. Coastal waters from Mexico Beach to Apalachicola out to 20 nautical miles. Waters from Okaloosa-Walton County line to Mexico Beach 20 to 60 nautical miles. And waters from Mexico Beach to Apalachicola 20 to 60 nautical miles. Tonight, south winds 5 to 10 knots. Waves 1 foot or less. Wave detail, southeast 1 foot at 3 seconds. Protected waters, a light chop. A slight chance of showers and thunderstorms. Friday, south winds 5 to 10 knots. Waves 1 foot or less. Wave detail, southwest 1 foot at 2 seconds. Protected waters, a light chop. A chance of showers and thunderstorms. Friday night, south winds 5 to 10 knots. Waves 1 foot or less. Wave detail, south 1 foot at 4 seconds. Protected waters, a light chop. A slight chance of showers and thunderstorms. Saturday, south winds 5 to 10 knots. Waves 1 foot or less. Wave detail, south 1 foot at 4 seconds and south 1 foot at 7 seconds. Protected waters, a light chop. A chance of showers and thunderstorms. Saturday night, south winds around 5 knots. Waves 1 foot or less. Wave detail, south 1 foot at 6 seconds. Protected waters, smooth. A slight chance of showers and thunderstorms. Sunday, northwest winds around 5 knots, becoming southeast around 5 knots in the afternoon. Waves 1 foot or less. Wave detail, southeast 1 foot at 4 seconds. Protected waters, smooth. A slight chance of showers and thunderstorms. Sunday night, west winds around 5 knots. Waves 1 foot or less. Protected waters, smooth. Monday, north winds around 5 knots. Waves 1 foot or less. Protected waters, smooth. A slight chance of showers and thunderstorms. Monday night, northwest winds around 5 knots, becoming northeast after midnight. Waves 1 foot or less. Protected waters, smooth. A slight chance of showers and thunderstorms. Tuesday, east winds 5 to 10 knots. Waves 1 foot or less, then around 2 feet in the afternoon. Protected waters, a light chop. A chance of showers and thunderstorms. Tuesday night, east winds 5 to 10 knots, increasing to 10 to 15 knots after midnight. Seas 2 to 3 feet. Protected waters, a moderate chop. A chance of showers and thunderstorms. Winds and waves higher and near thunderstorms. The Tropical Weather Outlook. For the North Atlantic, Caribbean Sea, and the Gulf of America, tropical cyclone formation is not expected during the next 7 days. Tide information for Friday, September 11, 2026. St. Marks River entrance. High 2:59 a.m., low 8:54 a.m., high 3:07 p.m., low 9:24 p.m. Apalachicola. High 4:59 a.m., low 10:49 a.m., high 4:44 p.m., low 11:37 p.m. St. Andrews Bay at Panama City. High 12:12 a.m., low 4:20 a.m., high 12:14 p.m., low 6:13 p.m., high 11:57 p.m. Note that the times of high and low tide are 3 minutes earlier at Shell Point than at the St. Marks River entrance. The average water temperature at Apalachicola was 86.0 degrees. Sunrise and sunset in Tallahassee. September 11, 2026, sunrise 7:20 a.m. Eastern Daylight Time, sunset 7:48 p.m. Eastern Daylight Time. 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This broadcast originates from your National Weather Service office in Tallahassee, Florida. The latest weather and forecast information can also be accessed by calling our automated forecast line at 850-942-8851. The current time is 10:05 p.m. Eastern Daylight Time. These are the 10 p.m. Eastern Daylight Time conditions. At the Tallahassee Airport, it was partly cloudy. The temperature was 77 degrees. The wind was calm,

The report from Florida State University was not available. At Apalachicola, it was mostly cloudy. The temperature was 79 degrees. The wind was variable at 3 miles an hour. At Panama City Northwest, it was mostly cloudy. The temperature was 78 degrees. The wind was calm. At Dothan, it was cloudy. The temperature was 78 degrees. The wind was southeast at 3 miles an hour. At Albany, it was mostly cloudy. The temperature was 78 degrees. The wind was calm. At Valdosta, it was partly cloudy. The temperature was 76 degrees. The wind was calm. Over the marine area, the report from the buoy south of Apalachicola was not available. The report from the buoy south of Panama City was not available. At the buoy south of Pensacola, winds were southeast at 4 knots. The forecast for the local area. Tonight, mostly cloudy with a chance of showers and thunderstorms this evening, then partly cloudy with a slight chance of showers after midnight. Lows in the mid-70s. South winds around 5 miles per hour this evening, becoming light and variable. Chance of rain 50%. Friday, partly sunny. Patchy fog in the morning. A slight chance of showers and thunderstorms in the morning, then showers and thunderstorms likely in the afternoon. Humid with highs in the lower 90s. South winds 5 to 10 miles per hour. Chance of rain 70%. Friday night, mostly cloudy with a chance of showers and thunderstorms in the evening, then partly cloudy with a slight chance of showers after midnight. Humid with lows in the mid-70s. South winds around 5 miles per hour in the evening, becoming light and variable. Chance of rain 50%. Saturday, mostly sunny. A chance of showers with a slight chance of thunderstorms in the morning, then showers likely with a chance of thunderstorms in the afternoon. Humid with highs in the lower 90s. South winds 5 to 10 miles per hour. Chance of rain 70%. Heat index values up to 105. Saturday night, partly cloudy with showers likely with a chance of thunderstorms in the evening, then mostly clear after midnight. Humid with lows in the mid-70s. South winds around 5 miles per hour in the evening, becoming light and variable. Chance of rain 70%. Sunday through Tuesday night, partly cloudy with a chance of showers and thunderstorms. Highs in the mid-90s. Lows in the mid-70s. Chance of rain 50%. Heat index values up to 110. Wednesday, sunny. A slight chance of showers and thunderstorms in the afternoon. Highs in the lower 90s. Chance of rain 20%. Wednesday night, partly cloudy with a slight chance of showers and thunderstorms in the evening, then mostly clear after midnight. Lows in the lower 70s. Chance of rain 20%. Thursday, sunny. A slight chance of showers and thunderstorms in the afternoon. Highs in the lower 90s. Chance of rain 20%. The coastal waters forecast for the following: waters from Suwannee River to Apalachicola, Florida, extending from 20 to 60 nautical miles. Coastal waters from Okaloosa-Walton County line to Mexico Beach out to 20 nautical miles. Coastal waters from Mexico Beach to Apalachicola out to 20 nautical miles. Waters from Okaloosa-Walton County line to Mexico Beach 20 to 60 nautical miles. And waters from Mexico Beach to Apalachicola 20 to 60 nautical miles. Tonight, south winds 5 to 10 knots. Waves 1 foot or less. Wave detail, southeast 1 foot at 3 seconds. Protected waters, a light chop. A slight chance of showers and thunderstorms. Friday, south winds 5 to 10 knots. Waves 1 foot or less. Wave detail, southwest 1 foot at 2 seconds. Protected waters, a light chop. A chance of showers and thunderstorms. Friday night, south winds 5 to 10 knots. Waves 1 foot or less. Wave detail, south 1 foot at 4 seconds. Protected waters, a light chop. A slight chance of showers and thunderstorms. Saturday, south winds 5 to 10 knots. Waves 1 foot or less. Wave detail, south 1 foot at 4 seconds and south 1 foot at 7 seconds. Protected waters, a light chop. A chance of showers and thunderstorms. Saturday night, south winds around 5 knots. Waves 1 foot or less. Wave detail, south 1 foot at 6 seconds. Protected waters, smooth, a slight chance of showers and thunderstorms. Sunday, northwest winds around 5 knots, becoming southeast around 5 knots in the afternoon.

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Wave detail, southeast 1 foot at 4 seconds. Protected water smooth. A slight chance of showers and thunderstorms. Sunday night, west winds around 5 knots. Waves 1 foot or less. Protected water smooth. Monday, north winds around 5 knots. Waves 1 foot or less. Protected water smooth. A slight chance of showers and thunderstorms. Monday night, northwest winds around 5 knots, becoming northeast after midnight. Waves 1 foot or less. Protected water smooth. A slight chance of showers and thunderstorms. Tuesday, east winds 5 to 10 knots. Waves 1 foot or less, then around 2 feet in the afternoon. Protected waters a light chop. A chance of showers and thunderstorms. Tuesday night, east winds 5 to 10 knots, increasing to 10 to 15 knots after midnight. Seas 2 to 3 feet. Protected waters a moderate chop. A chance of showers and thunderstorms. Winds and waves higher in and near thunderstorms. The coastal waters forecast for the following St. Andrews Bay waterways. Tonight, south winds around 5 knots. Protected waters smooth. A chance of showers and thunderstorms. Friday, southeast winds around 5 knots, becoming south in the afternoon. Protected waters a light chop. Showers likely with a chance of thunderstorms. Friday night, south winds 5 to 10 knots. Protected waters a light chop. A slight chance of showers and thunderstorms in the evening, then a chance of showers and thunderstorms after midnight. Saturday, south winds around 5 knots, becoming southwest in the afternoon. Protected waters a light chop. Showers likely with a chance of thunderstorms. Saturday night, southwest winds 5 to 10 knots, diminishing to around 5 knots after midnight. Protected waters a light chop. A slight chance of showers and thunderstorms. Sunday, northwest winds around 5 knots, becoming southwest in the afternoon. Protected waters a light chop. A slight chance of showers and thunderstorms in the morning, then a chance of showers and thunderstorms in the afternoon. Sunday night, southwest winds 5 to 10 knots, becoming west after midnight. Protected waters a light chop. A chance of showers and thunderstorms in the evening. Monday, north winds around 5 knots, becoming west around 5 knots in the afternoon. Protected waters smooth. A chance of showers and thunderstorms in the afternoon. Monday night, west winds around 5 knots, becoming northeast after midnight. Protected waters smooth. A chance of showers and thunderstorms in the evening. Tuesday, northeast winds around 5 knots, becoming southeast around 5 knots in the afternoon. Protected waters smooth. A chance of showers and thunderstorms in the afternoon. Tuesday night, southeast winds around 5 knots, becoming east after midnight. Protected waters a light chop. A chance of showers and thunderstorms, mainly in the evening. Winds and waves higher in and near thunderstorms. The Tropical Weather Outlook. For the North Atlantic, Caribbean Sea and the Gulf of America, tropical cyclone formation is not expected during the next 7 days. Tide information for Friday, September 11, 2026. St. Mark's River entrance. High 2:59 a.m., low 8:54 a.m., high 3:07 p.m., low 9:24 p.m. Apalachicola. High 4:59 a.m., low 10:49 a.m., high 4:44 p.m., low 11:37 p.m. St. Andrews Bay at Panama City. High 12:12 a.m., low 4:20 a.m., high 12:14 p.m., low 6:13 p.m., high 11:57 p.m. Note that the times of high and low tide are 3 minutes earlier at Shell Point than at the St. Mark's River entrance. The average water temperature at Apalachicola was 86.0 degrees. Sunrise and sunset in Tallahassee. September 11, 2026, sunrise 7:20 a.m. Eastern Daylight Time, sunset 7:48 p.m. Eastern Daylight Time. 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This broadcast originates from your National Weather Service office in Tallahassee, Florida. The latest weather and forecast information can also be accessed by calling our automated forecast line at 850-942-8851. The current time is 10:15 p.m. Eastern Daylight Time. These are the 10 p.m. Eastern Daylight Time conditions. At the Tallahassee Airport, it was partly cloudy. The temperature was 77 degrees.

These are the 10 p.m. Eastern Daylight Time conditions. At the Tallahassee Airport, it was partly cloudy. The temperature was 77 degrees. The wind was calm. At Florida State University, visibility 7 miles. At Apalachicola, it was mostly cloudy. The temperature was 80 degrees. The wind was southwest at 9 miles an hour. At Panama City Northwest, it was mostly cloudy. The temperature was 78 degrees. The wind was calm. At Dothan, it was cloudy. The temperature was 78 degrees. The wind was southeast at 3 miles an hour. At Albany, it was mostly cloudy. The temperature was 78 degrees. The wind was calm. At Valdosta, it was partly cloudy. The temperature was 76 degrees. The wind was calm. Over the marine area, at the buoy south of Apalachicola, winds were south at 6 knots. At the buoy south of Panama City, winds were west at 8 knots. The report from the buoy south of Pensacola was not available. The forecast for the local area. Tonight, mostly cloudy with a chance of showers and thunderstorms this evening, then partly cloudy with a slight chance of showers after midnight. Lows in the mid-70s. South winds around 5 miles per hour this evening, becoming light and variable. Chance of rain 50%. Friday, partly sunny. Patchy fog in the morning. A slight chance of showers and thunderstorms in the morning, then showers and thunderstorms likely in the afternoon. Humid with highs in the lower 90s. South winds 5 to 10 miles per hour. Chance of rain 70%. Friday night, mostly cloudy with a chance of showers and thunderstorms in the evening, then partly cloudy with a slight chance of showers after midnight. Humid with lows in the mid-70s. South winds around 5 miles per hour in the evening, becoming light and variable. Chance of rain 50%. Saturday, mostly sunny. A chance of showers with a slight chance of thunderstorms in the morning, then showers likely with a chance of thunderstorms in the afternoon. Humid with highs in the lower 90s. South winds 5 to 10 miles per hour. Chance of rain 70%. Heat index values up to 105. Saturday night, partly cloudy with showers likely with a chance of thunderstorms in the evening, then mostly clear after midnight. Humid with lows in the mid-70s. South winds around 5 miles per hour in the evening, becoming light and variable. Chance of rain 70%. Sunday through Tuesday night, partly cloudy with a chance of showers and thunderstorms. Highs in the mid-90s. Lows in the mid-70s. Chance of rain 50%. Heat index values up to 110. Wednesday, sunny. A slight chance of showers and thunderstorms in the afternoon. Highs in the lower 90s. Chance of rain 20%. Wednesday night, partly cloudy with a slight chance of showers and thunderstorms in the evening, then mostly clear after midnight. Lows in the lower 70s. Chance of rain 20%. Thursday, sunny. A slight chance of showers and thunderstorms in the afternoon. Highs in the lower 90s. Chance of rain 20%. The coastal waters forecast for the following: waters from Suwannee River to Apalachicola, Florida, extending from 20 to 60 nautical miles. Coastal waters from Okaloosa-Walton County line to Mexico Beach out to 20 nautical miles. Coastal waters from Mexico Beach to Apalachicola out to 20 nautical miles. Waters from Okaloosa-Walton County line to Mexico Beach 20 to 60 nautical miles. And waters from Mexico Beach to Apalachicola 20 to 60 nautical miles. Tonight, south winds 5 to 10 knots. Waves 1 foot or less. Wave detail, southeast 1 foot at 3 seconds. Protected waters, a light chop. A slight chance of showers and thunderstorms. Friday, south winds 5 to 10 knots. Waves 1 foot or less. Wave detail, southwest 1 foot at 2 seconds. Protected waters, a light chop. A chance of showers and thunderstorms. Friday night, south winds 5 to 10 knots. Waves 1 foot or less. Wave detail, south 1 foot at 4 seconds. Protected waters, a light chop. A slight chance of showers and thunderstorms. Saturday, south winds 5 to 10 knots. Waves 1 foot or less. Wave detail, south 1 foot at 4 seconds and south 1 foot at 7 seconds. Protected waters, a light chop. A chance of showers and thunderstorms. Saturday night, south winds around 5 knots. Waves 1 foot or less. Wave detail.

south 1 foot at 6 seconds. Protected waters move. A slight chance of showers and thunderstorms. Sunday, northwest winds around 5 knots, becoming southeast around 5 knots in the afternoon. Waves 1 foot or less. Wave detail, southeast 1 foot at 4 seconds. Protected waters move. A slight chance of showers and thunderstorms. Sunday night, west winds around 5 knots. Waves 1 foot or less. Protected waters move. Monday, north winds around 5 knots. Waves 1 foot or less. Protected waters move. A slight chance of showers and thunderstorms. Monday night, northwest winds around 5 knots, becoming northeast after midnight. Waves 1 foot or less. Protected waters move. A slight chance of showers and thunderstorms. Tuesday, east winds 5 to 10 knots. Waves 1 foot or less, then around 2 feet in the afternoon. Protected waters a light chop. A chance of showers and thunderstorms. Tuesday night, east winds 5 to 10 knots, increasing to 10 to 15 knots after midnight. Seas 2 to 3 feet. Protected waters a moderate chop. A chance of showers and thunderstorms. Winds and waves higher and near thunderstorms. The coastal waters forecast for the following St. Andrews Bay waterways. Tonight, south winds around 5 knots. Protected waters move. A chance of showers and thunderstorms. Friday, southeast winds around 5 knots, becoming south in the afternoon. Protected waters a light chop. Showers likely with a chance of thunderstorms. Friday night, south winds 5 to 10 knots. Protected waters a light chop. A slight chance of showers and thunderstorms in the evening, then a chance of showers and thunderstorms after midnight. Saturday, south winds around 5 knots, becoming southwest in the afternoon. Protected waters a light chop. Showers likely with a chance of thunderstorms. Saturday night, southwest winds 5 to 10 knots, diminishing to around 5 knots after midnight. Protected waters a light chop. A slight chance of showers and thunderstorms. Sunday, northwest winds around 5 knots, becoming southwest in the afternoon. Protected waters a light chop. A slight chance of showers and thunderstorms in the morning, then a chance of showers and thunderstorms in the afternoon. Sunday night, southwest winds 5 to 10 knots, becoming west after midnight. Protected waters a light chop. A chance of showers and thunderstorms in the evening. Monday, north winds around 5 knots, becoming west around 5 knots in the afternoon. Protected waters move. A chance of showers and thunderstorms in the afternoon. Monday night, west winds around 5 knots, becoming northeast after midnight. Protected waters move. A chance of showers and thunderstorms in the evening. Tuesday, northeast winds around 5 knots, becoming southeast around 5 knots in the afternoon. Protected waters move. A chance of showers and thunderstorms in the afternoon. Tuesday night, southeast winds around 5 knots, becoming east after midnight. Protected waters a light chop. A chance of showers and thunderstorms, mainly in the evening. Winds and waves higher and near thunderstorms. The Tropical Weather Outlook. For the North Atlantic, Caribbean Sea and the Gulf of America, tropical cyclone formation is not expected during the next 7 days. Tide information for Friday, September 11, 2026. St. Mark's River entrance. High 2:59 a.m., low 8:54 a.m., high 3:07 p.m., low 9:24 p.m. Apalachicola. High 4:59 a.m., low 10:49 a.m., high 4:44 p.m., low 11:37 p.m. St. Andrews Bay at Panama City. High 12:12 a.m., low 4:20 a.m., high 12:14 p.m., low 6:13 p.m., high 11:57 p.m. Note that the times of high and low tide are 3 minutes earlier at Shell Point than at the St. Mark's River entrance. The average water temperature at Apalachicola was 86.0 degrees. Sunrise and sunset in Tallahassee. September 11, 2026, sunrise 7:20 a.m. Eastern Daylight Time, sunset 7:48 p.m. Eastern Daylight Time. 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The latest weather and forecast information can also be accessed by calling our automated forecast line at 850-942-8851. The current time

It's 10:26 p.m. Eastern Daylight Time. These are the 10 p.m. Eastern Daylight Time conditions. At the Tallahassee Airport, it was partly cloudy. The temperature was 77 degrees. The wind was calm. At Florida State University, visibility 7 miles. At Apalachicola, it was mostly cloudy. The temperature was 80 degrees. The wind was southwest at 9 miles an hour. At Panama City Northwest, it was mostly cloudy. The temperature was 78 degrees. The wind was calm. At Dothan, it was cloudy. The temperature was 78 degrees. The wind was southeast at 3 miles an hour. At Albany, it was mostly cloudy. The temperature was 78 degrees. The wind was calm. At Valdosta, it was partly cloudy. The temperature was 76 degrees. The wind was calm. Over the marine area, at the buoy south of Apalachicola, winds were south at 6 knots. At the buoy south of Panama City, winds were west at 8 knots. The report from the buoy south of Pensacola was not available. The forecast for the local area. Tonight, mostly cloudy with a chance of showers and thunderstorms this evening, then partly cloudy with a slight chance of showers after midnight. Lows in the mid-70s. South winds around 5 miles per hour this evening, becoming light and variable. Chance of rain 50%. Friday, partly sunny. Patchy fog in the morning. A slight chance of showers and thunderstorms in the morning, then showers and thunderstorms likely in the afternoon. Humid with highs in the lower 90s. South winds 5 to 10 miles per hour. Chance of rain 70%. Friday night, mostly cloudy with a chance of showers and thunderstorms in the evening, then partly cloudy with a slight chance of showers after midnight. Humid with lows in the mid-70s. South winds around 5 miles per hour in the evening, becoming light and variable. Chance of rain 50%. Saturday, mostly sunny. A chance of showers with a slight chance of thunderstorms in the morning, then showers likely with a chance of thunderstorms in the afternoon. Humid with highs in the lower 90s. South winds 5 to 10 miles per hour. Chance of rain 70%. Heat index values up to 105. Saturday night, partly cloudy with showers likely with a chance of thunderstorms in the evening, then mostly clear after midnight. Humid with lows in the mid-70s. South winds around 5 miles per hour in the evening, becoming light and variable. Chance of rain 70%. Sunday through Tuesday night, partly cloudy with a chance of showers and thunderstorms. Highs in the mid-90s. Lows in the mid-70s. Chance of rain 50%. Heat index values up to 110. Wednesday, sunny. A slight chance of showers and thunderstorms in the afternoon. Highs in the lower 90s. Chance of rain 20%. Wednesday night, partly cloudy with a slight chance of showers and thunderstorms in the evening, then mostly clear after midnight. Lows in the lower 70s. Chance of rain 20%. Thursday, sunny. A slight chance of showers and thunderstorms in the afternoon. Highs in the lower 90s. Chance of rain 20%. The Tallahassee climate summary for this evening, as of 5 p.m., September 10, 2026. Today's high temperature of 93 degrees occurred at 12:35 p.m. This high was 3 degrees above the normal high of 90. Today's low temperature of 76 degrees occurred at 7:05 a.m. This low was 5 degrees above the normal low of 71. 0.41 inches of precipitation fell today, which brings the monthly total to 0.80 inches. This is 1.03 inches below the normal amount of 1.83 inches for September. The total precipitation for the year now stands at 30.31 inches, which is 14.84 inches below normal. The normal high temperature for tomorrow is 89 degrees, and the normal low is 71. The record high for tomorrow is 98, which last occurred in 1939, and the record low is 51, which occurred in 1969. Sunset tonight is at 7:49 p.m. Sunrise tomorrow is at 7:20 a.m.
The coastal waters forecast for the following waters from Suwannee River to Apalachicola, Florida, extending from 20 to 60 nautical miles. Coastal waters from Okaloosa-Walton County line to Mexico Beach out to 20 nautical miles. Coastal waters from Mexico Beach to Apalachicola out to 20 nautical miles. Waters from Okaloosa-Walton County line to Mexico Beach 20 to 60 nautical miles. And waters from Mexico Beach to Apalachicola 20 to 60 nautical miles.

tonight, south winds 5 to 10 knots. Waves 1 foot or less. Wave detail, southeast 1 foot at 3 seconds. Protected waters, a light chop. A slight chance of showers and thunderstorms. Friday, south winds 5 to 10 knots. Waves 1 foot or less. Wave detail, southwest 1 foot at 2 seconds. Protected waters, a light chop. A chance of showers and thunderstorms. Friday night, south winds 5 to 10 knots. Waves 1 foot or less. Wave detail, south 1 foot at 4 seconds. Protected waters, a light chop. A slight chance of showers and thunderstorms. Saturday, south winds 5 to 10 knots. Waves 1 foot or less. Wave detail, south 1 foot at 4 seconds and south 1 foot at 7 seconds. Protected waters, a light chop. A chance of showers and thunderstorms. Saturday night, south winds around 5 knots. Waves 1 foot or less. Wave detail, south 1 foot at 6 seconds. Protected waters, smooth, a slight chance of showers and thunderstorms. Sunday, northwest winds around 5 knots, becoming southeast around 5 knots in the afternoon. Waves 1 foot or less. Wave detail, southeast 1 foot at 4 seconds. Protected waters, smooth, a slight chance of showers and thunderstorms. Sunday night, west winds around 5 knots. Waves 1 foot or less. Protected waters, smooth. Monday, waters smooth, a slight chance of showers and thunderstorms. Sunday night, west winds around 5 knots. Waves 1 foot or less. Protected waters, smooth. Monday, north winds around 5 knots. Waves 1 foot or less. Protected waters, smooth, a slight chance of showers and thunderstorms. Monday night, northwest winds around 5 knots, becoming northeast after midnight. Waves 1 foot or less. Protected waters, smooth, a slight chance of showers and thunderstorms. Tuesday, east winds 5 to 10 knots. Waves 1 foot or less, then around 2 feet in the afternoon. Protected waters, a light chop. A chance of showers and thunderstorms. Tuesday night, east winds 5 to 10 knots, increasing to 10 to 15 knots after midnight. Seas 2 to 3 feet. Protected waters, a moderate chop. A chance of showers and thunderstorms. Winds and waves higher and near thunderstorms. The coastal waters forecast for the following St. Andrews Bay waterways. Tonight, south winds around 5 knots. Protected waters, smooth, a chance of showers and thunderstorms. Friday, southeast winds around 5 knots, becoming south in the afternoon. Protected waters, a light chop. Showers likely with a chance of thunderstorms. Friday night, south winds 5 to 10 knots. Protected waters, a light chop. A slight chance of showers and thunderstorms in the evening, then a chance of showers and thunderstorms after midnight. Saturday, south winds around 5 knots, becoming southwest in the afternoon. Protected waters, a light chop. Showers likely with a chance of thunderstorms. Saturday night, southwest winds 5 to 10 knots, diminishing to around 5 knots after midnight. Protected waters, a light chop. A slight chance of showers and thunderstorms. Sunday, northwest winds around 5 knots, becoming southwest in the afternoon. Protected waters, a light chop. A slight chance of showers and thunderstorms in the morning, then a chance of showers and thunderstorms in the afternoon. Sunday night, southwest winds 5 to 10 knots, becoming west after midnight. Protected waters, a light chop. A chance of showers and thunderstorms in the evening. Monday, north winds around 5 knots, becoming west around 5 knots in the afternoon. Protected waters, smooth, a chance of showers and thunderstorms in the afternoon. Monday night, west winds around 5 knots, becoming northeast after midnight. Protected waters, smooth, a chance of showers and thunderstorms in the evening. Tuesday, northeast winds around 5 knots, becoming southeast around 5 knots in the afternoon. Protected waters, smooth, a chance of showers and thunderstorms in the afternoon. Tuesday night, southeast winds around 5 knots, becoming east after midnight. Protected waters, a light chop. A chance of showers and thunderstorms, mainly in the evening. Winds and waves higher and near thunderstorms. The Tropical Weather Outlook. For the North Atlantic, Caribbean Sea and the Gulf of America, tropical cyclone formation is not expected during the next 7 days. Tide information for Friday, September 11th.

2026. St. Mark's River entrance. High 2:50, 9 a.m. Low 8:54 a.m. High 3:07 p.m. Low 9:24 p.m. Apalachicola. High 4:50, 9 a.m. Low 10:40, 9 a.m. High 4:44 p.m. Low 11:37 p.m. St. Andrews Bay at Panama City. High 12:12 a.m. Low 4:20 a.m. High 12:14 p.m. Low 6:13 p.m. High 11:57 p.m. Note that the times of high and low tide are 3 minutes earlier at Shell Point than at the St. Mark's River entrance. The average water temperature at Apalachicola was 86.0 degrees. Sunrise and sunset in Tallahassee. September 11, 2026, sunrise 7:20 a.m. Eastern Daylight Time, sunset 7:48 p.m. Eastern Daylight Time. 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The latest weather and forecast information can also be accessed by calling our automated forecast line at 850-942-8851. The current time is 10:37 p.m. Eastern Daylight Time. These are the 10 p.m. Eastern Daylight Time conditions. At the Tallahassee Airport, it was partly cloudy. The temperature was 77 degrees. The wind was calm. At Florida State University, visibility 7 miles. At Apalachicola, it was mostly cloudy. The temperature was 80 degrees. The wind was southwest at 9 miles an hour. At Panama City Northwest, it was mostly cloudy. The temperature was 78 degrees. The wind was calm. At Dothan, it was cloudy. The temperature was 78 degrees. The wind was southeast at 3 miles an hour. At Albany, it was mostly cloudy. The temperature was 78 degrees. The wind was calm. At Valdosta, it was partly cloudy. The temperature was 76 degrees. The wind was calm. Over the marine area, at the buoy south of Apalachicola, winds were south at 6 knots. At the buoy south of Panama City, winds were west at 8 knots. The report from the buoy south of Pensacola was not available. The forecast for the local area. Tonight, mostly cloudy with a chance of showers and thunderstorms this evening, then partly cloudy with a slight chance of showers after midnight. Lows in the mid-70s. South winds around 5 miles per hour this evening, becoming light and variable. Chance of rain 50%. Friday, partly sunny. Patchy fog in the morning. A slight chance of showers and thunderstorms in the morning, then showers and thunderstorms likely in the afternoon. Humid with highs in the lower 90s. South winds 5 to 10 miles per hour. Chance of rain 70%. Friday night, mostly cloudy with a chance of showers and thunderstorms in the evening, then partly cloudy with a slight chance of showers after midnight. Humid with lows in the mid-70s. South winds around 5 miles per hour in the evening, becoming light and variable. Chance of rain 50%. Saturday, mostly sunny. A chance of showers with a slight chance of thunderstorms in the morning, then showers likely with a chance of thunderstorms in the afternoon. Humid with highs in the lower 90s. South winds 5 to 10 miles per hour. Chance of rain 70%. Heat index values up to 105. Saturday night, partly cloudy with showers likely with a chance of thunderstorms in the evening, then mostly clear after midnight. Humid with lows in the mid-70s. South winds around 5 miles per hour in the evening, becoming light and variable. Chance of rain 70%. Sunday through Tuesday night, partly cloudy with a chance of showers and thunderstorms. Highs in the mid-90s. Lows in the mid-70s. Chance of rain 50%. Heat index values up to 110. Wednesday, sunny. A slight chance of showers and thunderstorms in the afternoon. Highs in the lower 90s. Chance of rain 20%. Wednesday night, partly cloudy with a slight chance of showers and thunderstorms in the evening, then mostly clear after midnight. Lows in the lower 70s. Chance of rain 20%. Thursday, sunny. A slight chance of showers and thunderstorms in the afternoon. Highs in the lower 90s. Chance of rain 20%. The coastal waters forecast for the following waters from Suwannee River to Apalachicola, Florida, extending from 20 to 60 nautical miles, coastal waters from Okaloosa, Walton County line to Mexico Beach, out

20 nautical miles, coastal waters from Mexico Beach to Apalachicola out to 20 nautical miles, waters from Okaloosa-Walton County line to Mexico Beach 20 to 60 nautical miles, and waters from Mexico Beach to Apalachicola 20 to 60 nautical miles. Tonight, south winds 5 to 10 knots. Waves 1 foot or less. Wave detail, southeast 1 foot at 3 seconds. Protected waters a light chop. A slight chance of showers and thunderstorms. Friday, south winds 5 to 10 knots. Waves 1 foot or less. Wave detail, southwest 1 foot at 2 seconds. Protected waters a light chop. A chance of showers and thunderstorms. Friday night, south winds 5 to 10 knots. Waves 1 foot or less. Wave detail, south 1 foot at 4 seconds. Protected waters a light chop. A slight chance of showers and thunderstorms. Saturday, south winds 5 to 10 knots. Waves 1 foot or less. Wave detail, south 1 foot at 4 seconds and south 1 foot at 7 seconds. Protected waters a light chop. A chance of showers and thunderstorms. Saturday night, south winds around 5 knots. Waves 1 foot or less. Wave detail, south 1 foot at 6 seconds. Protected waters smooth, a slight chance of showers and thunderstorms. Sunday, northwest winds around 5 knots, becoming southeast around 5 knots in the afternoon. Waves 1 foot or less. Wave detail, southeast 1 foot at 4 seconds. Protected waters smooth, a slight chance of showers and thunderstorms. Sunday night, west winds around 5 knots. Waves 1 foot or less. Protected waters smooth. Monday, north winds around 5 knots. Waves 1 foot or less. Protected waters smooth. A slight chance of showers and thunderstorms. Monday night, northwest winds around 5 knots, becoming northeast after midnight. Waves 1 foot or less. Protected waters smooth. A slight chance of showers and thunderstorms. Tuesday, east winds 5 to 10 knots. Waves 1 foot or less, then around 2 feet in the afternoon. Protected waters a light chop. A chance of showers and thunderstorms. Tuesday night, east winds 5 to 10 knots, increasing to 10 to 15 knots after midnight. Seas 2 to 3 feet. Protected waters a moderate chop. A chance of showers and thunderstorms. Winds and waves higher and near thunderstorms. The coastal waters forecast for the following St. Andrews Bay waterways. Tonight, south winds around 5 knots. Protected waters smooth, a chance of showers and thunderstorms. Friday, southeast winds around 5 knots, becoming south in the afternoon. Protected waters a light chop. Showers likely with a chance of thunderstorms. Friday night, south winds 5 to 10 knots. Protected waters a light chop. A slight chance of showers and thunderstorms in the evening, then a chance of showers and thunderstorms after midnight. Saturday, south winds around 5 knots, becoming southwest in the afternoon. Protected waters a light chop. Showers likely with a chance of thunderstorms. Saturday night, southwest winds 5 to 10 knots, diminishing to around 5 knots after midnight. Protected waters a light chop. A slight chance of showers and thunderstorms. Sunday, northwest winds around 5 knots, becoming southwest in the afternoon. Protected waters a light chop. A slight chance of showers and thunderstorms in the morning, then a chance of showers and thunderstorms in the afternoon. Sunday night, southwest winds 5 to 10 knots, becoming west after midnight. Protected waters a light chop. A chance of showers and thunderstorms in the evening. Monday, north winds around 5 knots, becoming west around 5 knots in the afternoon. Protected waters smooth, a chance of showers and thunderstorms in the afternoon. Monday night, west winds around 5 knots, becoming northeast after midnight. Protected waters smooth, a chance of showers and thunderstorms in the evening. Tuesday, northeast winds around 5 knots, becoming southeast around 5 knots in the afternoon. Protected waters smooth, a chance of showers and thunderstorms in the afternoon. Tuesday night, southeast winds around 5 knots, becoming east after midnight. Protected waters a light chop. A chance of showers and thunderstorms, mainly in the evening. Winds and waves higher and near thunderstorms. The Tropical Weather Outlook. For the North Atlantic, Caribbean Sea and the Gulf of America, tropical cyclone formation is not expected during the next 7 days.
tide information for Friday, September 11th, 2026. St. Mark's River entrance. High 2:59 a.m., low 8:54 a.m., high 3:07 p.m., low 9:24 p.m. Apalachicola. High 4:59 a.m., low 10:49 a.m., high 4:44 p.m., low 11:37 p.m. St. Andrews Bay of Panama City. High 12:12 a.m., low 4:20 a.m., high 12:14 p.m., low 6:13 p.m., high 11:57 p.m. Note that the times of high and low tide are 3 minutes earlier at Shell Point than at the St. Mark's River entrance. The average water temperature at Apalachicola was 86.0 degrees. Sunrise and sunset in Tallahassee. September 11, 2026, sunrise 7:20 a.m. Eastern Daylight Time, sunset 7:48 p.m. Eastern Daylight Time. 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This broadcast originates from your National Weather Service office in Tallahassee, Florida. The latest weather and forecast information can also be accessed by calling our automated forecast line at 850-942-8851. The current time is 10:47 p.m. Eastern Daylight Time. These are the 10 p.m. Eastern Daylight Time conditions. At the Tallahassee Airport, it was partly cloudy. The temperature was 77 degrees. The wind was calm. At Florida State University, visibility 7 miles. At Apalachicola, it was mostly cloudy. The temperature was 80 degrees. The wind was southwest at 9 miles an hour. At Panama City Northwest, it was mostly cloudy. The temperature was 78 degrees. The wind was calm. At Dothan, it was cloudy. The temperature was 78 degrees. The wind was southeast at 3 miles an hour. At Albany, it was mostly cloudy. The temperature was 78 degrees. The wind was calm. At Valdosta, it was partly cloudy. The temperature was 76 degrees. The wind was calm. Over the marine area, at the buoy south of Apalachicola, winds were south at 6 knots. At the buoy south of Panama City, winds were west at 8 knots. The report from the buoy south of Pensacola was not available. The forecast for the local area. Tonight, mostly cloudy with a chance of showers and thunderstorms this evening, then partly cloudy with a slight chance of showers after midnight. Lows in the mid-70s. South winds around 5 miles per hour this evening, becoming light and variable. Chance of rain 50%. Friday, partly sunny. Patchy fog in the morning. A slight chance of showers and thunderstorms in the morning, then showers and thunderstorms likely in the afternoon. Humid with highs in the lower 90s. South winds 5 to 10 miles per hour. Chance of rain 70%. Friday night, mostly cloudy with a chance of showers and thunderstorms in the evening, then partly cloudy with a slight chance of showers after midnight. Humid with lows in the mid-70s. South winds around 5 miles per hour in the evening, becoming light and variable. Chance of rain 50%. Saturday, mostly sunny. A chance of showers with a slight chance of thunderstorms in the morning, then showers likely with a chance of thunderstorms in the afternoon. Humid with highs in the lower 90s. South winds 5 to 10 miles per hour. Chance of rain 70%. Heat index values up to 105. Saturday night, partly cloudy with showers likely with a chance of thunderstorms in the evening, then mostly clear after midnight. Humid with lows in the mid-70s. South winds around 5 miles per hour in the evening, becoming light and variable. Chance of rain 70%. Sunday through Tuesday night, partly cloudy with a chance of showers and thunderstorms. Highs in the mid-90s. Lows in the mid-70s. Chance of rain 50%. Heat index values up to 110. Wednesday, sunny. A slight chance of showers and thunderstorms in the afternoon. Highs in the lower 90s. Chance of rain 20%. Wednesday night, partly cloudy with a slight chance of showers and thunderstorms in the evening, then mostly clear after midnight. Lows in the lower 70s. Chance of rain 20%. Thursday, sunny. A slight chance of showers and thunderstorms in the afternoon. Highs in the lower 90s. Chance of rain 20%. The coastal waters forecast for the following waters from Suwannee River to Apalachicola, Florida, extending from 20 to 60 nautical miles, coastal waters.

From Okaloosa, Walton County line to Mexico Beach out to 20 nautical miles. Coastal waters from Mexico Beach to Apalachicola out to 20 nautical miles. Waters from Okaloosa, Walton County line to Mexico Beach 20 to 60 nautical miles. And waters from Mexico Beach to Apalachicola 20 to 60 nautical miles. Tonight, south winds 5 to 10 knots. Waves 1 foot or less. Wave detail, southeast 1 foot at 3 seconds. Protected waters, a light chop. A slight chance of showers and thunderstorms. Friday, south winds 5 to 10 knots. Waves 1 foot or less. Wave detail, southwest 1 foot at 2 seconds. Protected waters, a light chop. A chance of showers and thunderstorms. Friday night, south winds 5 to 10 knots. Waves 1 foot or less. Wave detail, south 1 foot at 4 seconds. Protected waters, a light chop. A slight chance of showers and thunderstorms. Saturday, south winds 5 to 10 knots. Waves 1 foot or less. Wave detail, south 1 foot at 4 seconds and south 1 foot at 7 seconds. Protected waters, a light chop. A chance of showers and thunderstorms. Saturday night, south winds around 5 knots. Waves 1 foot or less. Wave detail, south 1 foot at 6 seconds. Protected waters, smooth. A slight chance of showers and thunderstorms. Sunday, northwest winds around 5 knots, becoming southeast around 5 knots in the afternoon. Waves 1 foot or less. Wave detail, southeast 1 foot at 4 seconds. Protected waters, smooth. A slight chance of showers and thunderstorms. Sunday night, west winds around 5 knots. Waves 1 foot or less. Protected waters, smooth. Monday, north winds around 5 knots. Waves 1 foot or less. Protected waters, smooth. A slight chance of showers and thunderstorms. Monday night, northwest winds around 5 knots, becoming northeast after midnight. Waves 1 foot or less. Protected waters, smooth. A slight chance of showers and thunderstorms. Tuesday, east winds 5 to 10 knots. Waves 1 foot or less, then around 2 feet in the afternoon. Protected waters, a light chop. A chance of showers and thunderstorms. Tuesday night, east winds 5 to 10 knots, increasing to 10 to 15 knots after midnight. Seas 2 to 3 feet. Protected waters, a moderate chop. A chance of showers and thunderstorms. Winds and waves higher and near thunderstorms. The coastal waters forecast for the following St. Andrews Bay waterways. Tonight, south winds around 5 knots. Protected waters, smooth. A chance of showers and thunderstorms. Friday, southeast winds around 5 knots, becoming south in the afternoon. Protected waters, a light chop. Showers likely with a chance of thunderstorms. Friday night, south winds 5 to 10 knots. Protected waters, a light chop. A slight chance of showers and thunderstorms in the evening, then a chance of showers and thunderstorms after midnight. Saturday, south winds around 5 knots, becoming southwest in the afternoon. Protected waters, a light chop. Showers likely with a chance of thunderstorms. Saturday night, southwest winds 5 to 10 knots, diminishing to around 5 knots after midnight. Protected waters, a light chop. A slight chance of showers and thunderstorms. Sunday, northwest winds around 5 knots, becoming southwest in the afternoon. Protected waters, a light chop. A slight chance of showers and thunderstorms in the morning, then a chance of showers and thunderstorms in the afternoon. Sunday night, southwest winds 5 to 10 knots, becoming west after midnight. Protected waters, a light chop. A chance of showers and thunderstorms in the evening. Monday, north winds around 5 knots, becoming west around 5 knots in the afternoon. Protected waters, smooth. A chance of showers and thunderstorms in the afternoon. Monday night, west winds around 5 knots, becoming northeast after midnight. Protected waters, smooth. A chance of showers and thunderstorms in the evening. Tuesday, northeast winds around 5 knots, becoming southeast around 5 knots in the afternoon. Protected waters, smooth. A chance of showers and thunderstorms in the afternoon. Tuesday night, southeast winds around 5 knots, becoming east after midnight. Protected waters, a light chop. A chance of showers and thunderstorms, mainly in the evening. Winds and waves higher and near thunderstorms. The Tropical Weather Outlook. For the North Atlantic, Caribbean Sea, and the Gulf of America, tropical cyclone formation

is not expected during the next 7 days. Tide information for Friday, September 11th, 2026. St. Mark's River entrance. High 2:59 a.m., low 8:54 a.m., high 3:07 p.m., low 9:24 p.m. Apalachicola. High 4:59 a.m., low 10:49 a.m., high 4:44 p.m., low 11:37 p.m. St. Andrews Bay of Panama City. High 12:12 a.m., low 4:20 a.m., high 12:14 p.m., low 6:13 p.m., high 11:57 p.m. Note that the times of high and low tide are 3 minutes earlier at Shell Point than at the St. Mark's River entrance. The average water temperature at Apalachicola was 86.0 degrees. Sunrise and sunset in Tallahassee. September 11, 2026, sunrise 7:20 a.m. Eastern Daylight Time, sunset 7:48 p.m. Eastern Daylight Time. 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The latest weather and forecast information can also be accessed by calling our automated forecast line at 850-942-8851. The current time is 10:57 p.m. Eastern Daylight Time. These are the 10 p.m. Eastern Daylight Time conditions. At the Tallahassee Airport, it was partly cloudy. The temperature was 77 degrees. The wind was calm. At Florida State University, visibility 7 miles. At Apalachicola, it was mostly cloudy. The temperature was 80 degrees. The wind was southwest at 9 miles an hour. At Panama City Northwest, it was mostly cloudy. The temperature was 78 degrees. The wind was calm. At Dothan, it was cloudy. The temperature was 78 degrees. The wind was southeast at 3 miles an hour. At Albany, it was mostly cloudy. The temperature was 78 degrees. The wind was calm. At Valdosta, it was partly cloudy. The temperature was 76 degrees. The wind was calm. Over the marine area, at the buoy south of Apalachicola, winds were south at 6 knots. At the buoy south of Panama City, winds were west at 8 knots. The report from the buoy south of Pensacola was not available. The forecast for the local area. Tonight, mostly cloudy with a chance of showers and thunderstorms this evening, then partly cloudy with a slight chance of showers after midnight. Lows in the mid-70s. South winds around 5 miles per hour this evening, becoming light and variable. Chance of rain 50%. Friday, partly sunny. Patchy fog in the morning. A slight chance of showers and thunderstorms in the morning, then showers and thunderstorms likely in the afternoon. Humid with highs in the lower 90s. South winds 5 to 10 miles per hour. Chance of rain 70%. Friday night, mostly cloudy with a chance of showers and thunderstorms in the evening, then partly cloudy with a slight chance of showers after midnight. Humid with lows in the mid-70s. South winds around 5 miles per hour in the evening, becoming light and variable. Chance of rain 50%. Saturday, mostly sunny. A chance of showers with a slight chance of thunderstorms in the morning, then showers likely with a chance of thunderstorms in the afternoon. Humid with highs in the lower 90s. South winds 5 to 10 miles per hour. Chance of rain 70%. Heat index values up to 105. Saturday night, partly cloudy with showers likely with a chance of thunderstorms in the evening, then mostly clear after midnight. Humid with lows in the mid-70s. South winds around 5 miles per hour in the evening, becoming light and variable. Chance of rain 70%. Sunday through Tuesday night, partly cloudy with a chance of showers and thunderstorms. Highs in the mid-90s. Lows in the mid-70s. Chance of rain 50%. Heat index values up to 110. Wednesday, sunny. A slight chance of showers and thunderstorms in the afternoon. Highs in the lower 90s. Chance of rain 20%. Wednesday night, partly cloudy with a slight chance of showers and thunderstorms in the evening, then mostly clear after midnight. Lows in the lower 70s. Chance of rain 20%. Thursday, sunny. A slight chance of showers and thunderstorms in the afternoon. Highs in the lower 90s. Chance of rain 20%. The Tallahassee climate summary for this evening, as of 5 p.m., September 10th, 2026.

Today's high temperature of 93 degrees occurred at 12:35 p.m. This high was 3 degrees above the normal high of 90. Today's low temperature of 76 degrees occurred at 7:05 a.m. This low was 5 degrees above the normal low of 71. 0.41 inches of precipitation fell today, which brings the monthly total to 0.80 inches. This is 1.03 inches below the normal amount of 1.83 inches for September. The total precipitation for the year now stands at 30.31 inches, which is 14.84 inches below normal. The normal high temperature for tomorrow is 89 degrees, and the normal low is 71. The record high for tomorrow is 98, which last occurred in 1939, and the record low is 51, which occurred in 1969. Sunset tonight is at 7:49 p.m. Sunrise tomorrow is at 7:20 a.m. The coastal waters forecast for the following: waters from Suwannee River to Apalachicola, Florida, extending from 20 to 60 nautical miles, coastal waters from Okaloosa-Walton County line to Mexico Beach out to 20 nautical miles, coastal waters from Mexico Beach to Apalachicola out to 20 nautical miles, waters from Okaloosa-Walton County line to Mexico Beach 20 to 60 nautical miles, and waters from Mexico Beach to Apalachicola 20 to 60 nautical miles. Tonight, south winds 5 to 10 knots. Waves 1 foot or less. Wave detail, southeast 1 foot at 3 seconds. Protected waters, a light chop. A slight chance of showers and thunderstorms. Friday, south winds 5 to 10 knots. Waves 1 foot or less. Wave detail, southwest 1 foot at 2 seconds. Protected waters, a light chop. A chance of showers and thunderstorms. Friday night, south winds 5 to 10 knots. Waves 1 foot or less. Wave detail, south 1 foot at 4 seconds. Protected waters, a light chop. A slight chance of showers and thunderstorms. Saturday, south winds 5 to 10 knots. Waves 1 foot or less. Wave detail, south 1 foot at 4 seconds and south 1 foot at 7 seconds. Protected waters, a light chop. A chance of showers and thunderstorms. Saturday night, south winds around 5 knots. Waves 1 foot or less. Wave detail, south 1 foot at 6 seconds. Protected waters, smooth, a slight chance of showers and thunderstorms. Sunday, northwest winds around 5 knots, becoming southeast around 5 knots in the afternoon. Waves 1 foot or less. Wave detail, southeast 1 foot at 4 seconds. Protected waters, smooth, a slight chance of showers and thunderstorms. Sunday night, west winds around 5 knots. Waves 1 foot or less. Protected waters, smooth. Monday, north winds around 5 knots. Waves 1 foot or less. Protected waters, smooth. A slight chance of showers and thunderstorms. Monday night, northwest winds around 5 knots, becoming northeast after midnight. Waves 1 foot or less. Protected waters, smooth. A slight chance of showers and thunderstorms. Tuesday, east winds 5 to 10 knots. Waves 1 foot or less, then around 2 feet in the afternoon. Protected waters, a light chop. A chance of showers and thunderstorms. Tuesday night, east winds 5 to 10 knots, increasing to 10 to 15 knots after midnight. Seas 2 to 3 feet. Protected waters, a moderate chop. A chance of showers and thunderstorms. Winds and waves higher and near thunderstorms. The Tropical Weather Outlook. For the North Atlantic, Caribbean Sea, and the Gulf of America, tropical cyclone formation is not expected during the next 7 days. Tide information for Friday, September 11, 2026. St. Mark's River entrance. High 2:59 a.m., low 8:54 a.m., high 3:07 p.m., low 9:24 p.m. Apalachicola. High 4:59 a.m., low 10:49 a.m., high 4:44 p.m., low 11:37 p.m. St. Andrews Bay at Panama City. High 12:12 a.m., low 4:20 a.m., high 12:14 p.m., low 6:13 p.m., high 11:57 p.m. Note that the times of high and low tide are 3 minutes earlier at Shell Point than at the St. Mark's River entrance. The average water temperature at Apalachicola was 86.0 degrees. Sunrise and sunset in Tallahassee. September 11, 2026. Sunrise 7:20 a.m. Eastern Daylight Time, sunset 7:48 p.m. Eastern Daylight Time.
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The latest weather and forecast information can also be accessed by calling our automated forecast line at 850-942-8851. The current time is 11:06 p.m. Eastern Daylight Time. These are the 11 p.m. Eastern Daylight Time conditions. At the Tallahassee Airport, it was partly cloudy. The temperature was 76 degrees. The wind was south at 6 miles an hour. The report from Florida State University was not available. At Apalachicola, it was cloudy. The temperature was 80 degrees. The wind was northeast at 3 miles an hour. At Panama City Northwest, it was mostly cloudy. The temperature was 78 degrees. The wind was northeast at 3 miles an hour. At Dothan, it was cloudy. The temperature was 78 degrees. The wind was south at 6 miles an hour. At Albany, it was mostly cloudy. The temperature was 77 degrees. The wind was calm. At Valdosta, it was partly cloudy. The temperature was 75 degrees. The wind was south at 3 miles an hour. Over the marine area, the report from the buoy south of Apalachicola was not available. The report from the buoy south of Panama City was not available. The report from the buoy south of Pensacola was not available. The forecast for the local area. Tonight, mostly cloudy with a chance of showers and thunderstorms this evening, then partly cloudy with a slight chance of showers after midnight. Lows in the mid-70s. South winds around 5 miles per hour this evening, becoming light and variable. Chance of rain 50%. Friday, partly sunny. Patchy fog in the morning. A slight chance of showers and thunderstorms in the morning, then showers and thunderstorms likely in the afternoon. Humid with highs in the lower 90s. South winds 5 to 10 miles per hour. Chance of rain 70%. Friday night, mostly cloudy with a chance of showers and thunderstorms in the evening, then partly cloudy with a slight chance of showers after midnight. Humid with lows in the mid-70s. South winds around 5 miles per hour in the evening, becoming light and variable. Chance of rain 50%. Saturday, mostly sunny. A chance of showers with a slight chance of thunderstorms in the morning, then showers likely with a chance of thunderstorms in the afternoon. Humid with highs in the lower 90s. South winds 5 to 10 miles per hour. Chance of rain 70%. Heat index values up to 105. Saturday night, partly cloudy with showers likely with a chance of thunderstorms in the evening, then mostly clear after midnight. Humid with lows in the mid-70s. South winds around 5 miles per hour in the evening, becoming light and variable. Chance of rain 70%. Sunday through Tuesday night, partly cloudy with a chance of showers and thunderstorms. Highs in the mid-90s. Lows in the mid-70s. Chance of rain 50%. Heat index values up to 110. Wednesday, sunny. A slight chance of showers and thunderstorms in the afternoon. Highs in the lower 90s. Chance of rain 20%. Wednesday night, partly cloudy with a slight chance of showers and thunderstorms in the evening, then mostly clear after midnight. Lows in the lower 70s. Chance of rain 20%. Thursday, sunny. A slight chance of showers and thunderstorms in the afternoon. Highs in the lower 90s. Chance of rain 20%. The coastal waters forecast for the following waters from Suwannee River to Apalachicola, Florida, extending from 20 to 60 nautical miles. Coastal waters from Okaloosa-Walton County line to Mexico Beach out to 20 nautical miles. Coastal waters from Mexico Beach to Apalachicola out to 20 nautical miles. Waters from Okaloosa-Walton County line to Mexico Beach 20 to 60 nautical miles. And waters from Mexico Beach to Apalachicola 20 to 60 nautical miles. Tonight, south winds 5 to 10 knots. Waves 1 foot or less. Wave detail, southeast 1 foot at 3 seconds. Protected waters, a light chop. A slight chance of showers and thunderstorms. Friday, south winds 5 to 10 knots. Waves 1 foot or less. Wave detail, southwest 1 foot at 2 seconds. Protected waters, a light chop. A chance of showers and thunderstorms. Friday night, south winds 5 to 10 knots. Waves 1 foot or less. Wave detail, south 1 foot at 4 seconds.
Protected Waters, a light shop. A slight chance of showers and sun.

storms. Saturday, south winds 5 to 10 knots. Waves 1 foot or less. Wave detail, south 1 foot at 4 seconds and south 1 foot at 7 seconds. Protected waters, a light chop. A chance of showers and thunderstorms. Saturday night, south winds around 5 knots. Waves 1 foot or less. Wave detail, south 1 foot at 6 seconds. Protected waters, smooth. A slight chance of showers and thunderstorms. Sunday, northwest winds around 5 knots, becoming southeast around 5 knots in the afternoon. Waves 1 foot or less. Wave detail, southeast 1 foot at 4 seconds. Protected waters, smooth. A slight chance of showers and thunderstorms. Sunday night, west winds around 5 knots. Waves 1 foot or less. Protected waters, smooth. Monday, north winds around 5 knots. Waves 1 foot or less. Protected waters, smooth. A slight chance of showers and thunderstorms. Monday night, northwest winds around 5 knots, becoming northeast after midnight. Waves 1 foot or less. Protected waters, smooth. A slight chance of showers and thunderstorms. Tuesday, east winds 5 to 10 knots. Waves 1 foot or less, then around 2 feet in the afternoon. Protected waters, a light chop. A chance of showers and thunderstorms. Tuesday night, east winds 5 to 10 knots, increasing to 10 to 15 knots after midnight. Seas 2 to 3 feet. Protected waters, a moderate chop. A chance of showers and thunderstorms. Winds and waves higher and near thunderstorms. The coastal waters forecast for the following St. Andrews Bay waterways. Tonight, south winds around 5 knots. Protected waters, smooth. A chance of showers and thunderstorms. Friday, southeast winds around 5 knots, becoming south in the afternoon. Protected waters, a light chop. Showers likely with a chance of thunderstorms. Friday night, south winds 5 to 10 knots. Protected waters, a light chop. A slight chance of showers and thunderstorms in the evening, then a chance of showers and thunderstorms after midnight. Saturday, south winds around 5 knots, becoming southwest in the afternoon. Protected waters, a light chop. Showers likely with a chance of thunderstorms. Saturday night, southwest winds 5 to 10 knots, diminishing to around 5 knots after midnight. Protected waters, a light chop. A slight chance of showers and thunderstorms. Sunday, northwest winds around 5 knots, becoming southwest in the afternoon. Protected waters, a light chop. A slight chance of showers and thunderstorms in the morning, then a chance of showers and thunderstorms in the afternoon. Sunday night, southwest winds 5 to 10 knots, becoming west after midnight. Protected waters, a light chop. A chance of showers and thunderstorms in the evening. Monday, north winds around 5 knots, becoming west around 5 knots in the afternoon. Protected waters, smooth. A chance of showers and thunderstorms in the afternoon. Monday night, west winds around 5 knots, becoming northeast after midnight. Protected waters, smooth. A chance of showers and thunderstorms in the evening. Tuesday, northeast winds around 5 knots, becoming southeast around 5 knots in the afternoon. Protected waters, smooth. A chance of showers and thunderstorms in the afternoon. Tuesday night, southeast winds around 5 knots, becoming east after midnight. Protected waters, a light chop. A chance of showers and thunderstorms, mainly in the evening. Winds and waves higher and near thunderstorms. The Tropical Weather Outlook. For the North Atlantic, Caribbean Sea, and the Gulf of America, tropical cyclone formation is not expected during the next 7 days. Tide information for Friday, September 11, 2026. St. Mark's River entrance. High 2:59 a.m., low 8:54 a.m., high 3:07 p.m., low 9:24 p.m. Apalachicola. High 4:59 a.m., low 10:49 a.m., high 4:44 p.m., low 11:37 p.m. St. Andrews Bay at Panama City. High 12:12 a.m., low 4:20 a.m., high 12:14 p.m., low 6:13 p.m., high 11:57 p.m. Note that the times of high and low tide are 3 minutes earlier at Shell Point than at the St. Mark's River entrance. The average water temperature at Apalachicola was 86.0 degrees. Sunrise and sunset in Tallahassee. September 11, 2026, sunrise 7:20 a.m. Eastern Daylight Time, sunset 7:48 p.m. Eastern Daylight Time. 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

the northwest, it was mostly cloudy. The temperature was 78 degrees. The wind was northeast at 3 miles an hour. At Dothan, it was mostly cloudy. The temperature was 78 degrees. The wind was south at 6 miles an hour. At Albany, it was mostly cloudy. The temperature was 77 degrees. The wind was calm. At Valdosta, it was partly cloudy. The temperature was 75 degrees. The wind was south at 3 miles an hour. Over the marine area, at the buoy south of Apalachicola, winds were south at 4 knots. At the buoy south of Panama City, winds were east at 6 knots. The report from the buoy south of Pensacola was not available. The forecast for the local area. Tonight, mostly cloudy with a chance of showers and thunderstorms this evening, then partly cloudy with a slight chance of showers after midnight. Lows in the mid-70s. South winds around 5 miles per hour this evening, becoming light and variable. Chance of rain 50%. Friday, partly sunny. Patchy fog in the morning. A slight chance of showers and thunderstorms in the morning, then showers and thunderstorms likely in the afternoon. Humid with highs in the lower 90s. South winds 5 to 10 miles per hour. Chance of rain 70%. Friday night, mostly cloudy with a chance of showers and thunderstorms in the evening, then partly cloudy with a slight chance of showers after midnight. Humid with lows in the mid-70s. South winds around 5 miles per hour in the evening, becoming light and variable. Chance of rain 50%. Saturday, mostly sunny. A chance of showers with a slight chance of thunderstorms in the morning, then showers likely with a chance of thunderstorms in the afternoon. Humid with highs in the lower 90s. South winds 5 to 10 miles per hour. Chance of rain 70%. Heat index values up to 105. Saturday night, partly cloudy with showers likely with a chance of thunderstorms in the evening, then mostly clear after midnight. Humid with lows in the mid-70s. South winds around 5 miles per hour in the evening, becoming light and variable. Chance of rain 70%. Sunday through Tuesday night, partly cloudy with a chance of showers and thunderstorms. Highs in the mid-90s. Lows in the mid-70s. Chance of rain 50%. Heat index values up to 110. Wednesday, sunny. A slight chance of showers and thunderstorms in the afternoon. Highs in the lower 90s. Chance of rain 20%. Wednesday night, partly cloudy with a slight chance of showers and thunderstorms in the evening, then mostly clear after midnight. Lows in the lower 70s. Chance of rain 20%. Thursday, sunny. A slight chance of showers and thunderstorms in the afternoon. Highs in the lower 90s. Chance of rain 20%. The coastal waters forecast for the following: waters from Suwannee River to Apalachicola, Florida, extending from 20 to 60 nautical miles, coastal waters from Okaloosa-Walton County line to Mexico Beach out to 20 nautical miles, coastal waters from Mexico Beach to Apalachicola out to 20 nautical miles, waters from Okaloosa-Walton County line to Mexico Beach 20 to 60 nautical miles, and waters from Mexico Beach to Apalachicola 20 to 60 nautical miles. Tonight, south winds 5 to 10 knots. Waves 1 foot or less. Wave detail, southeast 1 foot at 3 seconds. Protected waters, a light chop. A slight chance of showers and thunderstorms. Friday, south winds 5 to 10 knots. Waves 1 foot or less. Wave detail, southwest 1 foot at 2 seconds. Protected waters, a light chop. A chance of showers and thunderstorms. Friday night, south winds 5 to 10 knots. Waves 1 foot or less. Wave detail, south 1 foot at 4 seconds. Protected waters, a light chop. A slight chance of showers and thunderstorms. Saturday, south winds 5 to 10 knots. Waves 1 foot or less. Wave detail, south 1 foot at 4 seconds and south 1 foot at 7 seconds. Protected waters, a light chop. A chance of showers and thunderstorms. Saturday night, south winds around 5 knots. Waves 1 foot or less. Wave detail, south 1 foot at 6 seconds. Protected waters smooth, a slight chance of showers and thunderstorms. Sunday, northwest winds around 5 knots, becoming southeast around 5 knots in the afternoon. Waves 1 foot or less. Wave detail, southeast 1 foot at 4 seconds. Protected waters smooth, a slight chance of showers and thunderstorms.

Sunday night, west winds around 5 knots. Waves 1 foot or less. Protected waters smooth. Monday, north winds around 5 knots. Waves 1 foot or less. Protected waters smooth. A slight chance of showers and thunderstorms. Monday night, northwest winds around 5 knots, becoming northeast after midnight. Waves 1 foot or less. Protected waters smooth. A slight chance of showers and thunderstorms. Tuesday, east winds 5 to 10 knots. Waves 1 foot or less, then around 2 feet on the afternoon. Protected waters a light chop. A chance of showers and thunderstorms. Tuesday night, east winds 5 to 10 knots, increasing to 10 to 15 knots after midnight. Seas 2 to 3 feet. Protected waters a moderate chop. A chance of showers and thunderstorms. Winds and waves higher and near thunderstorms. The coastal waters forecast for the following St. Andrews Bay waterways. Tonight, south winds around 5 knots. Protected waters smooth. A chance of showers and thunderstorms. Friday, southeast winds around 5 knots, becoming south in the afternoon. Protected waters a light chop. Showers likely with a chance of thunderstorms. Friday night, south winds 5 to 10 knots. Protected waters a light chop. A slight chance of showers and thunderstorms in the evening, then a chance of showers and thunderstorms after midnight. Saturday, south winds around 5 knots, becoming southwest in the afternoon. Protected waters a light chop. Showers likely with a chance of thunderstorms. Saturday night, southwest winds 5 to 10 knots, diminishing to around 5 knots after midnight. Protected waters a light chop. A slight chance of showers and thunderstorms. Sunday, northwest winds around 5 knots, becoming southwest in the afternoon. Protected waters a light chop. A slight chance of showers and thunderstorms in the morning, then a chance of showers and thunderstorms in the afternoon. Sunday night, southwest winds 5 to 10 knots, becoming west after midnight. Protected waters a light chop. A chance of showers and thunderstorms in the evening. Monday, north winds around 5 knots, becoming west around 5 knots in the afternoon. Protected waters smooth. A chance of showers and thunderstorms in the afternoon. Monday night, west winds around 5 knots, becoming northeast after midnight. Protected waters smooth. A chance of showers and thunderstorms in the evening. Tuesday, northeast winds around 5 knots, becoming southeast around 5 knots in the afternoon. Protected waters smooth. A chance of showers and thunderstorms in the afternoon. Tuesday night, southeast winds around 5 knots, becoming east after midnight. Protected waters a light chop. A chance of showers and thunderstorms, mainly in the evening. Winds and waves higher and near thunderstorms. The Tropical Weather Outlook. For the North Atlantic, Caribbean Sea, and the Gulf of America, tropical cyclone formation is not expected during the next 7 days. Tide information for Friday, September 11, 2026. St. Mark's River entrance. High 2:59 a.m., low 8:54 a.m., high 3:07 p.m., low 9:24 p.m. Apalachicola. High 4:59 a.m., low 10:49 a.m., high 4:44 p.m., low 11:37 p.m. St. Andrews Bay of Panama City. High 12:12 a.m., low 4:20 a.m., high 12:14 p.m., low 6:13 p.m., high 11:57 p.m. Note that the times of high and low tide are 3 minutes earlier at Shell Point than at the St. Mark's River entrance. The average water temperature at Apalachicola was 86.0 degrees. Sunrise and sunset in Tallahassee. September 11, 2026, sunrise 7:20 a.m. Eastern Daylight Time, sunset 7:48 p.m. Eastern Daylight Time. 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This broadcast originates from your National Weather Service office in Tallahassee, Florida. The latest weather and forecast information can also be accessed by calling our automated forecast line at 850-942-8851. The current time is 11:27 p.m. Eastern Daylight Time. These are the 11 p.m. Eastern Daylight Time conditions. At the Tallahassee Airport, it was mostly cloudy. The temperature was 76 degrees. The wind was south at 6 miles an hour. At Florida State University, the temperature was 77 degrees. The wind was south at 5 miles an hour.

At Apalachicola, it was cloudy. The temperature was 80 degrees. The wind was northeast at 3 miles an hour. At Panama City Northwest, it was mostly cloudy. The temperature was 78 degrees. The wind was northeast at 3 miles an hour. At Dothan, it was mostly cloudy. The temperature was 78 degrees. The wind was south at 6 miles an hour. At Albany, it was mostly cloudy. The temperature was 77 degrees. The wind was calm. At Valdosta, it was partly cloudy. The temperature was 75 degrees. The wind was south at 3 miles an hour. Over the marine area, at the buoy south of Apalachicola, winds were south at 4 knots. At the buoy south of Panama City, winds were east at 6 knots. The report from the buoy south of Pensacola was not available. The forecast for the local area. Tonight, mostly cloudy with a chance of showers and thunderstorms this evening, then partly cloudy with a slight chance of showers after midnight. Lows in the mid-70s. South winds around 5 miles per hour this evening, becoming light and variable. Chance of rain 50%. Friday, partly sunny. Patchy fog in the morning. A slight chance of showers and thunderstorms in the morning, then showers and thunderstorms likely in the afternoon. Humid with highs in the lower 90s. South winds 5 to 10 miles per hour. Chance of rain 70%. Friday night, mostly cloudy with a chance of showers and thunderstorms in the evening, then partly cloudy with a slight chance of showers after midnight. Humid with lows in the mid-70s. South winds around 5 miles per hour in the evening, becoming light and variable. Chance of rain 50%. Saturday, mostly sunny. A chance of showers with a slight chance of thunderstorms in the morning, then showers likely with a chance of thunderstorms in the afternoon. Humid with highs in the lower 90s. South winds 5 to 10 miles per hour. Chance of rain 70%. Heat index values up to 105. Saturday night, partly cloudy with showers likely with a chance of thunderstorms in the evening, then mostly clear after midnight. Humid with lows in the mid-70s. South winds around 5 miles per hour in the evening, becoming light and variable. Chance of rain 70%. Sunday through Tuesday night, partly cloudy with a chance of showers and thunderstorms. Highs in the mid-90s. Lows in the mid-70s. Chance of rain 50%. Heat index values up to 110. Wednesday, sunny. A slight chance of showers and thunderstorms in the afternoon. Highs in the lower 90s. Chance of rain 20%. Wednesday night, partly cloudy with a slight chance of showers and thunderstorms in the evening, then mostly clear after midnight. Lows in the lower 70s. Chance of rain 20%. Thursday, sunny. A slight chance of showers and thunderstorms in the afternoon. Highs in the lower 90s. Chance of rain 20%. The Tallahassee climate summary for this evening, as of 5 p.m., September 10, 2026. Today's high temperature of 93 degrees occurred at 12:35 p.m. This high was 3 degrees above the normal high of 90. Today's low temperature of 76 degrees occurred at 7:05 a.m. This low was 5 degrees above the normal low of 71. 0.41 inches of precipitation fell today, which brings the monthly total to 0.80 inches. This is 1.03 inches below the normal amount of 1.83 inches for September. The total precipitation for the year now stands at 30.31 inches, which is 14.84 inches below normal. The normal high temperature for tomorrow is 89 degrees, and the normal low is 71. The record high for tomorrow is 98, which last occurred in 1939, and the record low is 51, which occurred in 1969. Sunset tonight is at 7:49 p.m. Sunrise tomorrow is at 7:20 a.m. The coastal waters forecast for the following: waters from Suwannee River to Apalachicola, Florida, extending from 20 to 60 nautical miles, coastal waters from Okaloosa-Walton County line to Mexico Beach out to 20 nautical miles, coastal waters from Mexico Beach to Apalachicola out to 20 nautical miles, waters from Okaloosa-Walton County line to Mexico Beach 20 to 60 nautical miles, and waters from Mexico Beach to Apalachicola 20 to 60 nautical miles. Tonight, south winds 5 to 10 knots. Waves 1 foot or less. Wave detail, southeast 1 foot at 3 seconds. Protected waters, a light chop. A slight chance of showers and thunderstorms. Friday, south winds 5 to 10 knots.

waves 1 foot or less. Wave detail, southwest 1 foot at 2 seconds. Protected waters, a light chop. A chance of showers and thunderstorms. Friday night, south winds 5 to 10 knots. Waves 1 foot or less. Wave detail, south 1 foot at 4 seconds. Protected waters, a light chop. A slight chance of showers and thunderstorms. Saturday, south winds 5 to 10 knots. Waves 1 foot or less. Wave detail, south 1 foot at 4 seconds and south 1 foot at 7 seconds. Protected waters, a light chop. A chance of showers and thunderstorms. Saturday night, south winds around 5 knots. Waves 1 foot or less. Wave detail, a chance of showers and thunderstorms. Saturday night, south winds around 5 knots. Waves 1 foot or less. Wave detail, south 1 foot at 6 seconds. Protected waters, smooth, a slight chance of showers and thunderstorms. Sunday, northwest winds around 5 knots, becoming southeast around 5 knots in the afternoon. Waves 1 foot or less. Wave detail, southeast 1 foot at 4 seconds. Protected waters, smooth, a slight chance of showers and thunderstorms. Sunday night, west winds around 5 knots. Waves 1 foot or less. Protected waters, smooth. Monday, north winds around 5 knots. Waves 1 foot or less. Protected waters, smooth. A slight chance of showers and thunderstorms. Monday night, northwest winds around 5 knots, becoming northeast after midnight. Waves 1 foot or less. Protected waters, smooth. A slight chance of showers and thunderstorms. Tuesday, east winds 5 to 10 knots. Waves 1 foot or less, then around 2 feet in the afternoon. Protected waters, a light chop. A chance of showers and thunderstorms. Tuesday night, east winds 5 to 10 knots, increasing to 10 to 15 knots after midnight. Seas 2 to 3 feet. Protected waters, a moderate chop. A chance of showers and thunderstorms. Winds and waves higher and near thunderstorms. The coastal waters forecast for the following St. Andrews Bay waterways. Tonight, south winds around 5 knots. Protected waters, smooth, a chance of showers and thunderstorms. Friday, southeast winds around 5 knots, becoming south in the afternoon. Protected waters, a light chop. Showers likely with a chance of thunderstorms. Friday night, south winds 5 to 10 knots. Protected waters, a light chop. A slight chance of showers and thunderstorms in the evening, then a chance of showers and thunderstorms after midnight. Saturday, south winds around 5 knots, becoming southwest in the afternoon. Protected waters, a light chop. Showers likely with a chance of thunderstorms. Saturday night, southwest winds 5 to 10 knots, diminishing to around 5 knots after midnight. Protected waters, a light chop. A slight chance of showers and thunderstorms. Sunday, northwest winds around 5 knots, becoming southwest in the afternoon. Protected waters, a light chop. A slight chance of showers and thunderstorms in the morning, then a chance of showers and thunderstorms in the afternoon. Sunday night, southwest winds 5 to 10 knots, becoming west after midnight. Protected waters, a light chop. A chance of showers and thunderstorms in the evening. Monday, north winds around 5 knots, becoming west around 5 knots in the afternoon. Protected waters, smooth, a chance of showers and thunderstorms in the afternoon. Monday night, west winds around 5 knots, becoming northeast after midnight. Protected waters, smooth, a chance of showers and thunderstorms in the evening. Tuesday, northeast winds around 5 knots, becoming southeast around 5 knots in the afternoon. Protected waters, smooth, a chance of showers and thunderstorms in the afternoon. Tuesday night, southeast winds around 5 knots, becoming east after midnight. Protected waters, a light chop. A chance of showers and thunderstorms, mainly in the evening. Winds and waves higher and near thunderstorms. The Tropical Weather Outlook. For the North Atlantic, Caribbean Sea, and the Gulf of America, tropical cyclone formation is not expected during the next 7 days. Tide information for Friday, September 11, 2026. St. Mark's River entrance. High 2:59 a.m., low 8:54 a.m., high 3:07 p.m., low 9:24 p.m. Apalachicola. High 4:59 a.m., low 10:49 a.m., high 4:44 p.m., low 11:37 p.m.

St. Andrews Bay of Panama City. High 12:12 a.m., low 4:20 a.m., high 12:14 p.m., low 6:13 p.m., high 11:57 p.m. Note that the times of high and low tide are 3 minutes earlier at Shell Point than at the St. Mark's River entrance. The average water temperature at Apalachicola was 86.0 degrees. Sunrise and sunset in Tallahassee. September 11, 2026, sunrise 7:20 a.m. Eastern Daylight Time, sunset 7:48 p.m. Eastern Daylight Time. 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The latest weather and forecast information can also be accessed by calling our automated forecast line at 850-942-8851. The current time is 11:38 p.m. Eastern Daylight Time. These are the 11 p.m. Eastern Daylight Time conditions. At the Tallahassee Airport, it was mostly cloudy. The temperature was 76 degrees. The wind was south at 6 miles an hour. At Florida State University, the temperature was 77 degrees. The wind was south at 5 miles an hour. At Apalachicola, it was cloudy. The temperature was 80 degrees. The wind was northeast at 3 miles an hour. At Panama City Northwest, it was mostly cloudy. The temperature was 78 degrees. The wind was northeast at 3 miles an hour. At Dothan, it was mostly cloudy. The temperature was 78 degrees. The wind was south at 6 miles an hour. At Albany, it was mostly cloudy. The temperature was 77 degrees. The wind was calm. At Valdosta, it was partly cloudy. The temperature was 75 degrees. The wind was south at 3 miles an hour. Over the marine area, at the buoy south of Apalachicola, winds were south at 4 knots. At the buoy south of Panama City, winds were east at 6 knots. The report from the buoy south of Pensacola was not available. The forecast for the local area. Tonight, mostly cloudy with a chance of showers and thunderstorms this evening, then partly cloudy with a slight chance of showers after midnight. Lows in the mid-70s. South winds around 5 miles per hour this evening, becoming light and variable. Chance of rain 50%. Friday, partly sunny. Patchy fog in the morning. A slight chance of showers and thunderstorms in the morning, then showers and thunderstorms likely in the afternoon. Humid with highs in the lower 90s. South winds 5 to 10 miles per hour. Chance of rain 70%. Friday night, mostly cloudy with a chance of showers and thunderstorms in the evening, then partly cloudy with a slight chance of showers after midnight. Humid with lows in the mid-70s. South winds around 5 miles per hour in the evening, becoming light and variable. Chance of rain 50%. Saturday, mostly sunny. A chance of showers with a slight chance of thunderstorms in the morning, then showers likely with a chance of thunderstorms in the afternoon. Humid with highs in the lower 90s. South winds 5 to 10 miles per hour. Chance of rain 70%. Heat index values up to 105. Saturday night, partly cloudy with showers likely with a chance of thunderstorms in the evening, then mostly clear after midnight. Humid with lows in the mid-70s. South winds around 5 miles per hour in the evening, becoming light and variable. Chance of rain 70%. Sunday through Tuesday night, partly cloudy with a chance of showers and thunderstorms. Highs in the mid-90s. Lows in the mid-70s. Chance of rain 50%. Heat index values up to 110. Wednesday, sunny. A slight chance of showers and thunderstorms in the afternoon. Highs in the lower 90s. Chance of rain 20%. Wednesday night, partly cloudy with a slight chance of showers and thunderstorms in the evening, then mostly clear after midnight. Lows in the lower 70s. Chance of rain 20%. Thursday, sunny. A slight chance of showers and thunderstorms in the afternoon. Highs in the lower 90s. Chance of rain 20%. The coastal waters forecast for the following: waters from Suwannee River to Apalachicola, Florida, extending from 20 to 60 nautical miles, coastal waters from Okaloosa-Walton County line to Mexico Beach out to 20 nautical miles, coastal waters from Mexico Beach to Apalachicola out to 20 nautical miles, waters from Okaloosa-Walton County line to Mexico Beach 20 to 60 nautical miles, and waters from Mexico Beach to Apalachicola 20 to 60

Nautical miles. Tonight, south winds 5 to 10 knots. Waves 1 foot or less. Wave detail, southeast 1 foot at 3 seconds. Protected waters, a light chop. A slight chance of showers and thunderstorms. Friday, south winds 5 to 10 knots. Waves 1 foot or less. Wave detail, southwest 1 foot at 2 seconds. Protected waters, a light chop. A chance of showers and thunderstorms. Friday night, south winds 5 to 10 knots. Waves 1 foot or less. Wave detail, south 1 foot at 4 seconds. Protected waters, a light chop. A slight chance of showers and thunderstorms. Saturday, south winds 5 to 10 knots. Waves 1 foot or less. Wave detail, south 1 foot at 4 seconds and south 1 foot at 7 seconds. Protected waters, a light chop. A chance of showers and thunderstorms. Saturday night, south winds around 5 knots. Waves 1 foot or less. Wave detail, south 1 foot at 6 seconds. Protected waters, smooth. A slight chance of showers and thunderstorms. Sunday, northwest winds around 5 knots, becoming southeast around 5 knots in the afternoon. Waves 1 foot or less. Wave detail, southeast 1 foot at 4 seconds. Protected waters, smooth. A slight chance of showers and thunderstorms. Sunday night, west winds around 5 knots. Waves 1 foot or less. Protected waters, smooth. Monday, north winds around 5 knots. Waves 1 foot or less. Protected waters, smooth. A slight chance of showers and thunderstorms. Monday night, northwest winds around 5 knots, becoming northeast after midnight. Waves 1 foot or less. Protected waters, smooth. A slight chance of showers and thunderstorms. Tuesday, east winds 5 to 10 knots. Waves 1 foot or less, then around 2 feet in the afternoon. Protected waters, a light chop. A chance of showers and thunderstorms. Tuesday night, east winds 5 to 10 knots, increasing to 10 to 15 knots after midnight. Seas 2 to 3 feet. Protected waters, a moderate chop. A chance of showers and thunderstorms. Winds and waves higher and near thunderstorms. The coastal waters forecast for the following St. Andrews Bay waterways. Tonight, south winds around 5 knots. Protected waters, smooth. A chance of showers and thunderstorms. Friday, southeast winds around 5 knots, becoming south in the afternoon. Protected waters, a light chop. Showers likely with a chance of thunderstorms. Friday night, south winds 5 to 10 knots. Protected waters, a light chop. A slight chance of showers and thunderstorms in the evening, then a chance of showers and thunderstorms after midnight. Saturday, south winds around 5 knots, becoming southwest in the afternoon. Protected waters, a light chop. Showers likely with a chance of thunderstorms. Saturday night, southwest winds 5 to 10 knots, diminishing to around 5 knots after midnight. Protected waters, a light chop. A slight chance of showers and thunderstorms. Sunday, northwest winds around 5 knots, becoming southwest in the afternoon. Protected waters, a light chop. A slight chance of showers and thunderstorms in the morning, then a chance of showers and thunderstorms in the afternoon. Sunday night, southwest winds 5 to 10 knots, becoming west after midnight. Protected waters, a light chop. A chance of showers and thunderstorms in the evening. Monday, north winds around 5 knots, becoming west around 5 knots in the afternoon. Protected waters, smooth. A chance of showers and thunderstorms in the afternoon. Monday night, west winds around 5 knots, becoming northeast after midnight. Protected waters, smooth. A chance of showers and thunderstorms in the evening. Tuesday, northeast winds around 5 knots, becoming southeast around 5 knots in the afternoon. Protected waters, smooth. A chance of showers and thunderstorms in the afternoon. Tuesday night, southeast winds around 5 knots, becoming east after midnight. Protected waters, a light chop. A chance of showers and thunderstorms, mainly in the evening. Winds and waves higher and near thunderstorms. The Tropical Weather Outlook. For the North Atlantic, Caribbean Sea, and the Gulf of America, tropical cyclone formation is not expected during the next 7 days. Tide information for Friday, September 11, 2026. St. Mark's River entrance. High 2:59 a.m., low 8:54 a.m., high 3:07 p.m., low 9:24 p.m.
Apalachicola. High 4:59 a.m., low 10:49 a.m., high 4:44 p.m., low 11:37 p.m. St. Andrews Bay of Panama City. High 12:12 a.m., low 4:20 a.m., high 12:14 p.m., low 6:13 p.m., high 11:57 p.m. Note that the times of high and low tide are 3 minutes earlier at Shell Point than at the St. Mark's River entrance. The average water temperature at Apalachicola was 86.0 degrees. Sunrise and sunset in Tallahassee. September 11, 2026, sunrise 7:20 a.m. Eastern Daylight Time, sunset 7:48 p.m. Eastern Daylight Time. 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The latest weather and forecast information can also be accessed by calling our automated forecast line at 850-942-8851. The current time is 11:48 p.m. Eastern Daylight Time. These are the 11 p.m. Eastern Daylight Time conditions. At the Tallahassee Airport, it was mostly cloudy. The temperature was 76 degrees. The wind was south at 6 miles an hour. At Florida State University, the temperature was 77 degrees. The wind was south at 5 miles an hour. At Apalachicola, it was cloudy. The temperature was 80 degrees. The wind was northeast at 3 miles an hour. At Panama City Northwest, it was mostly cloudy. The temperature was 78 degrees. The wind was northeast at 3 miles an hour. At Dothan, it was mostly cloudy. The temperature was 78 degrees. The wind was south at 6 miles an hour. At Albany, it was mostly cloudy. The temperature was 77 degrees. The wind was calm. At Valdosta, it was partly cloudy. The temperature was 75 degrees. The wind was south at 3 miles an hour. Over the marine area, at the buoy south of Apalachicola, winds were south at 4 knots. At the buoy south of Panama City, winds were east at 6 knots. The report from the buoy south of Pensacola was not available. The forecast for the local area. Tonight, mostly cloudy with a chance of showers and thunderstorms this evening, then partly cloudy with a slight chance of showers after midnight. Lows in the mid-70s. South winds around 5 miles per hour this evening, becoming light and variable. Chance of rain 50%. Friday, partly sunny. Patchy fog in the morning. A slight chance of showers and thunderstorms in the morning, then showers and thunderstorms likely in the afternoon. Humid with highs in the lower 90s. South winds 5 to 10 miles per hour. Chance of rain 70%. Friday night, mostly cloudy with a chance of showers and thunderstorms in the evening, then partly cloudy with a slight chance of showers after midnight. Humid with lows in the mid-70s. South winds around 5 miles per hour in the evening, becoming light and variable. Chance of rain 50%. Saturday, mostly sunny. A chance of showers with a slight chance of thunderstorms in the morning, then showers likely with a chance of thunderstorms in the afternoon. Humid with highs in the lower 90s. South winds 5 to 10 miles per hour. Chance of rain 70%. Heat index values up to 105. Saturday night, partly cloudy with showers likely with a chance of thunderstorms in the evening, then mostly clear after midnight. Humid with lows in the mid-70s. South winds around 5 miles per hour in the evening, becoming light and variable. Chance of rain 70%. Sunday through Tuesday night, partly cloudy with a chance of showers and thunderstorms. Highs in the mid-90s. Lows in the mid-70s. Chance of rain 50%. Heat index values up to 110. Wednesday, sunny. A slight chance of showers and thunderstorms in the afternoon. Highs in the lower 90s. Chance of rain 20%. Wednesday night, partly cloudy with a slight chance of showers and thunderstorms in the evening, then mostly clear after midnight. Lows in the lower 70s. Chance of rain 20%. Thursday, sunny. A slight chance of showers and thunderstorms in the afternoon. Highs in the lower 90s. Chance of rain 20%. The coastal waters forecast for the following waters from Suwannee River to Apalachicola, Florida, extending from 20 to 60 nautical miles. Coastal waters from Okaloosa-Walton County line to Mexico Beach out to 20 nautical miles. Coastal waters from Mexico Beach to Apalachicola out

to 20 nautical miles, waters from Okaloosa, Walton County line to Mexico Beach 20 to 60 nautical miles, and waters from Mexico Beach to Apalachicola 20 to 60 nautical miles. Tonight, south winds 5 to 10 knots. Waves 1 foot or less. Wave detail, southeast 1 foot at 3 seconds. Protected waters, a light chop. A slight chance of showers and thunderstorms. Friday, south winds 5 to 10 knots. Waves 1 foot or less. Wave detail, southwest 1 foot at 2 seconds. Protected waters, a light chop. A chance of showers and thunderstorms. Friday night, south winds 5 to 10 knots. Waves 1 foot or less. Wave detail, south 1 foot at 4 seconds. Protected waters, a light chop. A slight chance of showers and thunderstorms. Saturday, south winds 5 to 10 knots. Waves 1 foot or less. Wave detail, south 1 foot at 4 seconds and south 1 foot at 7 seconds. Protected waters, a light chop. A chance of showers and thunderstorms. Saturday night, south winds around 5 knots. Waves 1 foot or less. Wave detail, south 1 foot at 6 seconds. Protected waters, smooth. A slight chance of showers and thunderstorms. Sunday, northwest winds around 5 knots, becoming southeast around 5 knots in the afternoon. Waves 1 foot or less. Wave detail, southeast 1 foot at 4 seconds. Protected waters, smooth. A slight chance of showers and thunderstorms. Sunday night, west winds around 5 knots. Waves 1 foot or less. Protected waters, smooth. Monday, north winds around 5 knots. Waves 1 foot or less. Protected waters, smooth. A slight chance of showers and thunderstorms. Monday night, northwest winds around 5 knots, becoming northeast after midnight. Waves 1 foot or less. Protected waters, smooth. A slight chance of showers and thunderstorms. Tuesday, east winds 5 to 10 knots. Waves 1 foot or less, then around 2 feet in the afternoon. Protected waters, a light chop. A chance of showers and thunderstorms. Tuesday night, east winds 5 to 10 knots, increasing to 10 to 15 knots after midnight. Seas 2 to 3 feet. Protected waters, a moderate chop. A chance of showers and thunderstorms. Winds and waves higher and near thunderstorms. The coastal waters forecast for the following St. Andrews Bay waterways. Tonight, south winds around 5 knots. Protected waters, smooth. A chance of showers and thunderstorms. Friday, southeast winds around 5 knots, becoming south in the afternoon. Protected waters, a light chop. Showers likely with a chance of thunderstorms. Friday night, south winds 5 to 10 knots. Protected waters, a light chop. A slight chance of showers and thunderstorms in the evening, then a chance of showers and thunderstorms after midnight. Saturday, south winds around 5 knots, becoming southwest in the afternoon. Protected waters, a light chop. Showers likely with a chance of thunderstorms. Saturday night, southwest winds 5 to 10 knots, diminishing to around 5 knots after midnight. Protected waters, a light chop. A slight chance of showers and thunderstorms. Sunday, northwest winds around 5 knots, becoming southwest in the afternoon. Protected waters, a light chop. A slight chance of showers and thunderstorms in the morning, then a chance of showers and thunderstorms in the afternoon. Sunday night, southwest winds 5 to 10 knots, becoming west after midnight. Protected waters, a light chop. A chance of showers and thunderstorms in the evening. Monday, north winds around 5 knots, becoming west around 5 knots in the afternoon. Protected waters, smooth. A chance of showers and thunderstorms in the afternoon. Monday night, west winds around 5 knots, becoming northeast after midnight. Protected waters, smooth. A chance of showers and thunderstorms in the evening. Tuesday, northeast winds around 5 knots, becoming southeast around 5 knots in the afternoon. Protected waters, smooth. A chance of showers and thunderstorms in the afternoon. Tuesday night, southeast winds around 5 knots, becoming east after midnight. Protected waters, a light chop. A chance of showers and thunderstorms, mainly in the evening. Winds and waves higher and near thunderstorms. The Tropical Weather Outlook. For the North Atlantic, Caribbean Sea and the Gulf of America, tropical cyclone formation is not expected during the next 7 days. Tide information for Friday, September 11th, 2026.

St. Mark's River entrance. High 2:50 9 a.m., low 8:54 a.m., high 3:07 p.m., low 9:24 p.m. Apalachicola. High 4:50 9 a.m., low 10:40 9 a.m., high 4:44 p.m., low 11:37 p.m. St. Andrews Bay of Panama City. High 12:12 a.m., low 4:20 a.m., high 12:14 p.m., low 6:13 p.m., high 11:57 p.m. Note that the times of high and low tide are 3 minutes earlier at Shell Point than at the St. Mark's River entrance. The average water temperature at Apalachicola was 86.0 degrees. Sunrise and sunset in Tallahassee. September 11, 2026, sunrise 7:20 a.m. Eastern Daylight Time, sunset 7:48 p.m. Eastern Daylight Time. 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This broadcast originates from your National Weather Service office in Tallahassee, Florida. The latest weather and forecast information can also be accessed by calling our automated forecast line at 850-942-8851. The current time is 11:58 p.m. Eastern Daylight Time. These are the 11 p.m. Eastern Daylight Time conditions. At the Tallahassee Airport, it was mostly cloudy. The temperature was 76 degrees. The wind was south at 6 miles an hour. At Florida State University, the temperature was 77 degrees. The wind was south at 5 miles an hour. At Apalachicola, it was cloudy. The temperature was 80 degrees. The wind was northeast at 3 miles an hour. At Panama City Northwest, it was mostly cloudy. The temperature was 78 degrees. The wind was northeast at 3 miles an hour. At Dothan, it was mostly cloudy. The temperature was 78 degrees. The wind was south at 6 miles an hour. At Albany, it was mostly cloudy. The temperature was 77 degrees. The wind was calm. At Valdosta, it was partly cloudy. The temperature was 75 degrees. The wind was south at 3 miles an hour. Over the marine area, at the buoy south of Apalachicola, winds were south at 4 knots. At the buoy south of Panama City, winds were east at 6 knots. The report from the buoy south of Pensacola was not available. The forecast for the local area. Tonight, mostly cloudy with a chance of showers and thunderstorms this evening, then partly cloudy with a slight chance of showers after midnight. Lows in the mid-70s. South winds around 5 miles per hour this evening, becoming light and variable. Chance of rain 50%. Friday, partly sunny. Patchy fog in the morning. A slight chance of showers and thunderstorms in the morning, then showers and thunderstorms likely in the afternoon. Humid with highs in the lower 90s. South winds 5 to 10 miles per hour. Chance of rain 70%. Friday night, mostly cloudy with a chance of showers and thunderstorms in the evening, then partly cloudy with a slight chance of showers after midnight. Humid with lows in the mid-70s. South winds around 5 miles per hour in the evening, becoming light and variable. Chance of rain 50%. Saturday, mostly sunny. A chance of showers with a slight chance of thunderstorms in the morning, then showers likely with a chance of thunderstorms in the afternoon. Humid with highs in the lower 90s. South winds 5 to 10 miles per hour. Chance of rain 70%. Heat index values up to 105. Saturday night, partly cloudy with showers likely with a chance of thunderstorms in the evening, then mostly clear after midnight. Humid with lows in the mid-70s. South winds around 5 miles per hour in the evening, becoming light and variable. Chance of rain 70%. Sunday through Tuesday night, partly cloudy with a chance of showers and thunderstorms. Highs in the mid-90s. Lows in the mid-70s. Chance of rain 50%. Heat index values up to 110. Wednesday, sunny. A slight chance of showers and thunderstorms in the afternoon. Highs in the lower 90s. Chance of rain 20%. Wednesday night, partly cloudy with a slight chance of showers and thunderstorms in the evening, then mostly clear after midnight. Lows in the lower 70s. Chance of rain 20%. Thursday, sunny. A slight chance of showers and thunderstorms in the afternoon. Highs in the lower 90s. Chance of rain 20%. The coastal waters forecast for
for the following. Waters from Suwannee River to Apalachicola, Florida, extending from 20 to 60 nautical miles. Coastal waters from Okaloosa, Walton County line to Mexico Beach out to 20 nautical miles. Coastal waters from Mexico Beach to Apalachicola out to 20 nautical miles. Waters from Okaloosa, Walton County line to Mexico Beach 20 to 60 nautical miles. And waters from Mexico Beach to Apalachicola 20 to 60 nautical miles. Tonight, south winds 5 to 10 knots. Waves 1 foot or less. Wave detail, southeast 1 foot at 3 seconds. Protected waters, a light chop. A slight chance of showers and thunderstorms. Friday, south winds 5 to 10 knots. Waves 1 foot or less. Wave detail, southwest 1 foot at 2 seconds. Protected waters, a light chop. A chance of showers and thunderstorms. Friday night, south winds 5 to 10 knots. Waves 1 foot or less. Wave detail, south 1 foot at 4 seconds. Protected waters, a light chop. A slight chance of showers and thunderstorms. Saturday, south winds 5 to 10 knots. Waves 1 foot or less. Wave detail, south 1 foot at 4 seconds and south 1 foot at 7 seconds. Protected waters, a light chop. A chance of showers and thunderstorms. Saturday night, south winds around 5 knots. Waves 1 foot or less. Wave detail, south 1 foot at 6 seconds. Protected waters, smooth. A slight chance of showers and thunderstorms. Sunday, northwest winds around 5 knots, becoming southeast around 5 knots in the afternoon. Waves 1 foot or less. Wave detail, southeast 1 foot at 4 seconds. Protected waters, smooth. A slight chance of showers and thunderstorms. Sunday night, west winds around 5 knots. Waves 1 foot or less. Protected waters, smooth. Monday, north winds around 5 knots. Waves 1 foot or less. Protected waters, smooth. A slight chance of showers and thunderstorms. Monday night, northwest winds around 5 knots, becoming northeast after midnight. Waves 1 foot or less. Protected waters, smooth. A slight chance of showers and thunderstorms. Tuesday, east winds 5 to 10 knots. Waves 1 foot or less, then around 2 feet in the afternoon. Protected waters, a light chop. A chance of showers and thunderstorms. Tuesday night, east winds 5 to 10 knots, increasing to 10 to 15 knots after midnight. Seas 2 to 3 feet. Protected waters, a moderate chop. A chance of showers and thunderstorms. Winds and waves higher and near thunderstorms. The coastal waters forecast for the following. St. Andrews Bay waterways. Tonight, south winds around 5 knots. Protected waters, smooth. A chance of showers and thunderstorms. Friday, southeast winds around 5 knots, becoming south in the afternoon. Protected waters, a light chop. Showers likely with a chance of thunderstorms. Friday night, south winds 5 to 10 knots. Protected waters, a light chop. A slight chance of showers and thunderstorms in the evening, then a chance of showers and thunderstorms after midnight. Saturday, south winds around 5 knots, becoming southwest in the afternoon. Protected waters, a light chop. Showers likely with a chance of thunderstorms. Saturday night, southwest winds 5 to 10 knots, diminishing to around 5 knots after midnight. Protected waters, a light chop. A slight chance of showers and thunderstorms. Sunday, northwest winds around 5 knots, becoming southwest in the afternoon. Protected waters, a light chop. A slight chance of showers and thunderstorms in the morning, then a chance of showers and thunderstorms in the afternoon. Sunday night, southwest winds 5 to 10 knots, becoming west after midnight. Protected waters, a light chop. A chance of showers and thunderstorms in the evening. Monday, north winds around 5 knots, becoming west around 5 knots in the afternoon. Protected waters, smooth. A chance of showers and thunderstorms in the afternoon. Monday night, west winds around 5 knots, becoming northeast after midnight. Protected waters, smooth. A chance of showers and thunderstorms in the evening. Tuesday, northeast winds around 5 knots, becoming southeast around 5 knots in the afternoon. Protected waters, smooth. A chance of showers and thunderstorms in the afternoon. Tuesday night, southeast winds around 5 knots, becoming east after midnight. Protected waters, a light chop. A chance of showers and thunderstorms, mainly in the evening. Winds and waves higher and near thunderstorms.
the tropical weather outlook. For the North Atlantic, Caribbean Sea, and the Gulf of America, tropical cyclone formation is not expected during the next 7 days. Tide information for Friday, September 11, 2026. St. Mark's River entrance. High 2:59 a.m., low 8:54 a.m., high 3:07 p.m., low 9:24 p.m. Apalachicola. High 4:59 a.m., low 10:49 a.m., high 4:44 p.m., low 11:37 p.m. St. Andrews Bay at Panama City. High 12:12 a.m., low 4:20 a.m., high 12:14 p.m., low 6:13 p.m., high 11:57 p.m. Note that the times of high and low tide are 3 minutes earlier at Shell Point than at the St. Mark's River entrance. The average water temperature at Apalachicola was 86.0 degrees. Sunrise and sunset in Tallahassee. September 11, 2026, sunrise 7:20 a.m. Eastern Daylight Time, sunset 7:48 p.m. Eastern Daylight Time. 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This broadcast originates from your National Weather Service office in Tallahassee, Florida. The latest weather and forecast information can also be accessed by calling our automated forecast line at 850-942-8851. The current time is 12:08 a.m. Eastern Daylight Time. These are the midnight Eastern Daylight Time conditions. At the Tallahassee Airport, it was mostly cloudy. The temperature was 76 degrees. The wind was calm. The report from Florida State University was not available. At Apalachicola, it was mostly cloudy. The temperature was 79 degrees. The wind was east at 6 miles an hour. At Panama City Northwest, it was mostly cloudy. The temperature was 78 degrees. The wind was calm. At Dothan, it was mostly cloudy. The temperature was 78 degrees. The wind was south at 3 miles an hour. At Albany, it was mostly cloudy. The temperature was 76 degrees. The wind was calm. At Valdosta, it was partly cloudy. The temperature was 75 degrees. The wind was calm. Over the marine area, at the buoy south of Apalachicola, winds were south at 6 knots and seas were 1 foot. At the buoy south of Panama City, winds were east at 6 knots and seas were 1 foot. The report from the buoy south of Pensacola was not available. The forecast for the local area. Tonight, mostly cloudy with a chance of showers and thunderstorms this evening, then partly cloudy with a slight chance of showers after midnight. Lows in the mid-70s. South winds around 5 miles per hour this evening, becoming light and variable. Chance of rain 50%. Friday, partly sunny. Patchy fog in the morning. A slight chance of showers and thunderstorms in the morning, then showers and thunderstorms likely in the afternoon. Humid with highs in the lower 90s. South winds 5 to 10 miles per hour. Chance of rain 70%. Friday night, mostly cloudy with a chance of showers and thunderstorms in the evening, then partly cloudy with a slight chance of showers after midnight. Humid with lows in the mid-70s. South winds around 5 miles per hour in the evening, becoming light and variable. Chance of rain 50%. Saturday, mostly sunny. A chance of showers with a slight chance of thunderstorms in the morning, then showers likely with a chance of thunderstorms in the afternoon. Humid with highs in the lower 90s. South winds 5 to 10 miles per hour. Chance of rain 70%. Heat index values up to 105. Saturday night, partly cloudy with showers likely with a chance of thunderstorms in the evening, then mostly clear after midnight. Humid with lows in the mid-70s. South winds around 5 miles per hour in the evening, becoming light and variable. Chance of rain 70%. Sunday through Tuesday night, partly cloudy with a chance of showers and thunderstorms. Highs in the mid-90s. Lows in the mid-70s. Chance of rain 50%. Heat index values up to 110. Wednesday, sunny. A slight chance of showers and thunderstorms in the afternoon. Highs in the lower 90s. Chance of rain 20%. Wednesday night, partly cloudy with a slight chance of showers and thunderstorms in the evening, then mostly clear after midnight. Lows in the lower 70s. Chance of rain 20%. Thursday, sunny. A slight chance of showers and thunderstorms in the afternoon. Highs in the lower 90s. Chance of rain 20%.
The coastal waters forecast for the following waters from Swanee River to Apalachicola, Florida, extending from 20 to 60 nautical miles. Coastal waters from Okaloosa-Walton County line to Mexico Beach out to 20 nautical miles. Coastal waters from Mexico Beach to Apalachicola out to 20 nautical miles. Waters from Okaloosa-Walton County line to Mexico Beach 20 to 60 nautical miles. And waters from Mexico Beach to Apalachicola 20 to 60 nautical miles. Tonight, south winds 5 to 10 knots. Waves 1 foot or less. Wave detail, southeast 1 foot at 3 seconds. Protected waters, a light chop. A slight chance of showers and thunderstorms. Friday, south winds 5 to 10 knots. Waves 1 foot or less. Wave detail, southwest 1 foot at 2 seconds. Protected waters, a light chop. A chance of showers and thunderstorms. Friday night, south winds 5 to 10 knots. Waves 1 foot or less. Wave detail, south 1 foot at 4 seconds. Protected waters, a light chop. A slight chance of showers and thunderstorms. Saturday, south winds 5 to 10 knots. Waves 1 foot or less. Wave detail, south 1 foot at 4 seconds and south 1 foot at 7 seconds. Protected waters, a light chop. A chance of showers and thunderstorms. Saturday night, south winds around 5 knots. Waves 1 foot or less. Wave detail, south 1 foot at 6 seconds. Protected waters, smooth, a slight chance of showers and thunderstorms. Sunday, northwest winds around 5 knots, becoming southeast around 5 knots in the afternoon. Waves 1 foot or less. Wave detail, southeast 1 foot at 4 seconds. Protected waters, smooth, a slight chance of showers and thunderstorms. Sunday night, west winds around 5 knots. Waves 1 foot or less. Protected waters, smooth. Monday, north winds around 5 knots. Waves 1 foot or less. Protected waters, smooth. A slight chance of showers and thunderstorms. Monday night, northwest winds around 5 knots, becoming northeast after midnight. Waves 1 foot or less. Protected waters, smooth. A slight chance of showers and thunderstorms. Tuesday, east winds 5 to 10 knots. Waves 1 foot or less, then around 2 feet in the afternoon. Protected waters, a light chop. A chance of showers and thunderstorms. Tuesday night, east winds 5 to 10 knots, increasing to 10 to 15 knots after midnight. Seas 2 to 3 feet. Protected waters, a moderate chop. A chance of showers and thunderstorms. Winds and waves higher and near thunderstorms. The coastal waters forecast for the following St. Andrews Bay waterways. Tonight, south winds around 5 knots. Protected waters, smooth, a chance of showers and thunderstorms. Friday, southeast winds around 5 knots, becoming south in the afternoon. Protected waters, a light chop. Showers likely with a chance of thunderstorms. Friday night, south winds 5 to 10 knots. Protected waters, a light chop. A slight chance of showers and thunderstorms in the evening, then a chance of showers and thunderstorms after midnight. Saturday, south winds around 5 knots, becoming southwest in the afternoon. Protected waters, a light chop. Showers likely with a chance of thunderstorms. Saturday night, southwest winds 5 to 10 knots, diminishing to around 5 knots after midnight. Protected waters, a light chop. A slight chance of showers and thunderstorms. Sunday, northwest winds around 5 knots, becoming southwest in the afternoon. Protected waters, a light chop. A slight chance of showers and thunderstorms in the morning, then a chance of showers and thunderstorms in the afternoon. Sunday night, southwest winds 5 to 10 knots, becoming west after midnight. Protected waters, a light chop. A chance of showers and thunderstorms in the evening. Monday, north winds around 5 knots, becoming west around 5 knots in the afternoon. Protected waters, smooth, a chance of showers and thunderstorms in the afternoon. Monday night, west winds around 5 knots, becoming northeast after midnight. Protected waters, smooth, a chance of showers and thunderstorms in the evening. Tuesday, northeast winds around 5 knots, becoming southeast around 5 knots in the afternoon. Protected waters, smooth, a chance of showers and thunderstorms in the afternoon. Tuesday night, southeast winds around 5 knots, becoming east after midnight. Protected waters, a light chop. A chance of showers and thunderstorms, mainly in the evening.
winds and waves higher and near thunderstorms. The Tropical Weather Outlook.

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The latest weather and forecast information can also be accessed by calling our automated forecast line at 850-942-8851. The current time is 12:18 a.m. Eastern Daylight Time. These are the midnight Eastern Daylight Time conditions. At the Tallahassee Airport, it was partly cloudy. The temperature was 76 degrees. The wind was calm. At Florida State University, the temperature was 77 degrees. The wind was calm. At Apalachicola, it was mostly cloudy. The temperature was 79 degrees. The wind was east at 6 miles an hour. At Panama City Northwest, it was mostly cloudy. The temperature was 78 degrees. The wind was calm. At Dothan, it was mostly cloudy. The temperature was 77 degrees. The wind was south at 5 miles an hour. At Albany, it was mostly cloudy. The temperature was 76 degrees. The wind was calm. At Valdosta, it was partly cloudy. The temperature was 75 degrees. The wind was calm. Over the marine area, at the buoy south of Apalachicola, winds were south at 6 knots. At the buoy south of Panama City, winds were southeast at 8 knots. At the buoy south of Pensacola, winds were south at 8 knots. The forecast for the local area. Tonight, mostly cloudy with a chance of showers and thunderstorms this evening, then partly cloudy with a slight chance of showers after midnight. Lows in the mid-70s. South winds around 5 miles per hour this evening, becoming light and variable. Chance of rain 50%. Friday, partly sunny. Patchy fog in the morning. A slight chance of showers and thunderstorms in the morning, then showers and thunderstorms likely in the afternoon. Humid with highs in the lower 90s. South winds 5 to 10 miles per hour. Chance of rain 70%. Friday night, mostly cloudy with a chance of showers and thunderstorms in the evening, then partly cloudy with a slight chance of showers after midnight. Humid with lows in the mid-70s. South winds around 5 miles per hour in the evening, becoming light and variable. Chance of rain 50%. Saturday, mostly sunny. A chance of showers with a slight chance of thunderstorms in the morning, then showers likely with a chance of thunderstorms in the afternoon. Humid with highs in the lower 90s. South winds 5 to 10 miles per hour. Chance of rain 70%. Heat index values up to 105. Saturday night, partly cloudy with showers likely with a chance of thunderstorms in the evening, then mostly clear after midnight. Humid with lows in the mid-70s. South winds around 5 miles per hour in the evening, becoming light and variable. Chance of rain 70%. Sunday through Tuesday night, partly cloudy with a chance of showers and thunderstorms. Highs in the mid-90s. Lows in the mid-70s. Chance of rain 50%. Heat index values up to 110. Wednesday, sunny. A slight chance of showers and thunderstorms in the afternoon. Highs in the lower 90s. Chance of rain 20%. Wednesday night, partly cloudy with a slight chance of showers and thunderstorms in the evening, then mostly clear after midnight. Lows in the lower 70s. Chance of rain 20%. Thursday, sunny. A slight chance of showers and thunderstorms in the afternoon. Highs in the lower 90s. Chance of rain 20%. The coastal waters forecast for the following: waters from Suwannee River to Apalachicola, Florida, extending from 20 to 60 nautical miles, coastal waters from Okaloosa Walton County line to Mexico Beach out to 20 nautical miles, coastal waters from Mexico Beach to Apalachicola out to 20 nautical miles, waters from Okaloosa Walton County line to Mexico Beach 20 to 60 nautical miles, and waters from Mexico Beach to Apalachicola 20 to 60 nautical miles. Tonight, south winds 5 to 10 knots. Waves 1 foot or less. Wave detail, southeast 1 foot at 3 seconds. Protected waters, a light chop. A slight chance of showers and thunderstorms. Friday, south winds 5 to 10 knots. Waves 1 foot or less. Wave detail, southwest 1 foot at 2 seconds. Protected waters, a light chop. A chance of showers and thunderstorms.

storms. Friday night, south winds 5 to 10 knots. Waves 1 foot or less. Wave detail, south 1 foot at 4 seconds. Protected waters, a light chop. A slight chance of showers and thunderstorms. Saturday, south winds 5 to 10 knots. Waves 1 foot or less. Wave detail, south 1 foot at 4 seconds and south 1 foot at 7 seconds. Protected waters, a light chop. A chance of showers and thunderstorms. Saturday night, south winds around 5 knots. Waves 1 foot or less. Wave detail, south 1 foot at 6 seconds. Protected waters, smooth. A slight chance of showers and thunderstorms. Sunday, northwest winds around 5 knots, becoming southeast around 5 knots in the afternoon. Waves 1 foot or less. Wave detail, southeast 1 foot at 4 seconds. Protected waters, smooth. A slight chance of showers and thunderstorms. Sunday night, west winds around 5 knots. Waves 1 foot or less. Protected waters, smooth. Monday, north winds around 5 knots. Waves 1 foot or less. Protected waters, smooth. A slight chance of showers and thunderstorms. Monday night, northwest winds around 5 knots, becoming northeast after midnight. Waves 1 foot or less. Protected waters, smooth. A slight chance of showers and thunderstorms. Tuesday, east winds 5 to 10 knots. Waves 1 foot or less, then around 2 feet in the afternoon. Protected waters, a light chop. A chance of showers and thunderstorms. Tuesday night, east winds 5 to 10 knots, increasing to 10 to 15 knots after midnight. Seas 2 to 3 feet. Protected waters, a moderate chop. A chance of showers and thunderstorms. Winds and waves higher and near thunderstorms. The coastal waters forecast for the following St. Andrews Bay waterways. Tonight, south winds around 5 knots. Protected waters, smooth. A chance of showers and thunderstorms. Friday, southeast winds around 5 knots, becoming south in the afternoon. Protected waters, a light chop. Showers likely with a chance of thunderstorms. Friday night, south winds 5 to 10 knots. Protected waters, a light chop. A slight chance of showers and thunderstorms in the evening, then a chance of showers and thunderstorms after midnight. Saturday, south winds around 5 knots, becoming southwest in the afternoon. Protected waters, a light chop. Showers likely with a chance of thunderstorms. Saturday night, southwest winds 5 to 10 knots, diminishing to around 5 knots after midnight. Protected waters, a light chop. A slight chance of showers and thunderstorms. Sunday, northwest winds around 5 knots, becoming southwest in the afternoon. Protected waters, a light chop. A slight chance of showers and thunderstorms in the morning, then a chance of showers and thunderstorms in the afternoon. Sunday night, southwest winds 5 to 10 knots, becoming west after midnight. Protected waters, a light chop. A chance of showers and thunderstorms in the evening. Monday, north winds around 5 knots, becoming west around 5 knots in the afternoon. Protected waters, smooth. A chance of showers and thunderstorms in the afternoon. Monday night, west winds around 5 knots, becoming northeast after midnight. Protected waters, smooth. A chance of showers and thunderstorms in the evening. Tuesday, northeast winds around 5 knots, becoming southeast around 5 knots in the afternoon. Protected waters, smooth. A chance of showers and thunderstorms in the afternoon. Tuesday night, southeast winds around 5 knots, becoming east after midnight. Protected waters, a light chop. A chance of showers and thunderstorms, mainly in the evening. Winds and waves higher and near thunderstorms. The Tropical Weather Outlook. For the North Atlantic, Caribbean Sea, and the Gulf of America, tropical cyclone formation is not expected during the next 7 days. Tide information for Friday, September 11, 2026. St. Marks River entrance. High 2:59 a.m., low 8:54 a.m., high 3:07 p.m., low 9:24 p.m. Apalachicola. High 4:59 a.m., low 10:49 a.m., high 4:44 p.m., low 11:37 p.m. St. Andrews Bay at Panama City. High 12:12 a.m., low 4:20 a.m., high 12:14 p.m., low 6:13 p.m., high 11:57 p.m. Note that the times of high and low tide are 3 minutes earlier at Shell Point than at the St. Marks River entrance.
the average water temperature at Apalachicola was 86.0 degrees. Sunrise and sunset in Tallahassee. September 11th, 2026, sunrise 7:20 a.m. Eastern Daylight Time, sunset 7:48 p.m. Eastern Daylight Time. 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This broadcast originates from your National Weather Service office in Tallahassee, Florida. The latest weather and forecast information can also be accessed by calling our automated forecast line at 850-942-8851. The current time is 12:28 a.m. Eastern Daylight Time. These are the midnight Eastern Daylight Time conditions. At the Tallahassee Airport, it was partly cloudy. The temperature was 76 degrees. The wind was calm. At Florida State University, the temperature was 77 degrees. The wind was calm. At Apalachicola, it was mostly cloudy. The temperature was 79 degrees. The wind was east at 6 miles an hour. At Panama City Northwest, it was mostly cloudy. The temperature was 78 degrees. The wind was calm. At Dothan, it was mostly cloudy. The temperature was 77 degrees. The wind was south at 5 miles an hour. At Albany, it was mostly cloudy. The temperature was 76 degrees. The wind was calm. At Valdosta, it was partly cloudy. The temperature was 75 degrees. The wind was calm. Over the marine area, at the buoy south of Apalachicola, winds were south at 6 knots. At the buoy south of Panama City, winds were southeast at 8 knots. At the buoy south of Pensacola, winds were south at 8 knots. The forecast for the local area. Tonight, mostly cloudy with a chance of showers and thunderstorms this evening, then partly cloudy with a slight chance of showers after midnight. Lows in the mid-70s. South winds around 5 miles per hour this evening, becoming light and variable. Chance of rain 50%. Friday, partly sunny. Patchy fog in the morning. A slight chance of showers and thunderstorms in the morning, then showers and thunderstorms likely in the afternoon. Humid with highs in the lower 90s. South winds 5 to 10 miles per hour. Chance of rain 70%. Friday night, mostly cloudy with a chance of showers and thunderstorms in the evening, then partly cloudy with a slight chance of showers after midnight. Humid with lows in the mid-70s. South winds around 5 miles per hour in the evening, becoming light and variable. Chance of rain 50%. Saturday, mostly sunny. A chance of showers with a slight chance of thunderstorms in the morning, then showers likely with a chance of thunderstorms in the afternoon. Humid with highs in the lower 90s. South winds 5 to 10 miles per hour. Chance of rain 70%. Heat index values up to 105. Saturday night, partly cloudy with showers likely with a chance of thunderstorms in the evening, then mostly clear after midnight. Humid with lows in the mid-70s. South winds around 5 miles per hour in the evening, becoming light and variable. Chance of rain 70%. Sunday through Tuesday night, partly cloudy with a chance of showers and thunderstorms. Highs in the mid-90s. Lows in the mid-70s. Chance of rain 50%. Heat index values up to 110. Wednesday, sunny. A slight chance of showers and thunderstorms in the afternoon. Highs in the lower 90s. Chance of rain 20%. Wednesday night, partly cloudy with a slight chance of showers and thunderstorms in the evening, then mostly clear after midnight. Lows in the lower 70s. Chance of rain 20%. Thursday, sunny. A slight chance of showers and thunderstorms in the afternoon. Highs in the lower 90s. Chance of rain 20%. The coastal waters forecast for the following: waters from Suwannee River to Apalachicola, Florida, extending from 20 to 60 nautical miles, coastal waters from Okaloosa-Walton County line to Mexico Beach out to 20 nautical miles, coastal waters from Mexico Beach to Apalachicola out to 20 nautical miles, waters from Okaloosa-Walton County line to Mexico Beach 20 to 60 nautical miles, and waters from Mexico Beach to Apalachicola 20 to 60 nautical miles. Tonight, south winds 5 to 10 knots. Waves 1 foot or less. Wave detail, southeast 1 foot at 3 seconds. Protected waters, a light chop. A slight chance of showers and thunderstorms. Friday, south winds 5 to 10 knots.
waves 1 foot or less. Wave detail, southwest 1.

Earth at 2 seconds. Protected waters are like chopped showers and thunderstorms. Friday, south winds 5 to 10 knots. Waves 1 foot or less. Wave detail, southwest 1 foot at 2 seconds. Protected waters are like chopped. A chance of showers and thunderstorms. Friday night, south winds 5 to 10 knots. Waves 1 foot or less. Wave detail, south 1 foot at 4 seconds. Protected waters are like chopped. A slight chance of showers and thunderstorms. Saturday, south winds 5 to 10 knots. Waves 1 foot or less. Wave detail, south 1 foot at 4 seconds and south 1 foot at 7 seconds. Protected waters a light chop. A chance of showers and thunderstorms. Saturday night, south winds around 5 knots. Waves 1 foot or less. Wave detail, south 1 foot at 6 seconds. Protected waters smooth. A slight chance of showers and thunderstorms. Sunday, northwest winds around 5 knots, becoming southeast around 5 knots in the afternoon. Waves 1 foot or less. Wave detail, southeast 1 foot at 4 seconds. Protected waters smooth. A slight chance of showers and thunderstorms. Sunday night, west winds around 5 knots. Waves 1 foot or less. Protected waters smooth. Monday, north winds around 5 knots. Waves 1 foot or less. Protected waters smooth. A slight chance of showers and thunderstorms. Monday night, northwest winds around 5 knots, becoming northeast after midnight. Waves 1 foot or less. Protected waters smooth. A slight chance of showers and thunderstorms. Tuesday, east winds 5 to 10 knots. Waves 1 foot or less, then around 2 feet in the afternoon. Protected waters a light chop. A chance of showers and thunderstorms. Tuesday night, east winds 5 to 10 knots, increasing to 10 to 15 knots after midnight. Seas 2 to 3 feet. Protected waters a moderate chop. A chance of showers and thunderstorms. Winds and waves higher and near thunderstorms. The coastal waters forecast for the following St. Andrews Bay waterways. Tonight, south winds around 5 knots. Protected waters smooth. A chance of showers and thunderstorms. Friday, southeast winds around 5 knots, becoming south in the afternoon. Protected waters a light chop. Showers likely with a chance of thunderstorms. Friday night, south winds 5 to 10 knots. Protected waters a light chop. A slight chance of showers and thunderstorms in the evening, then a chance of showers and thunderstorms after midnight. Saturday, south winds around 5 knots, becoming southwest in the afternoon. Protected waters a light chop. Showers likely with a chance of thunderstorms. Saturday night, southwest winds 5 to 10 knots, diminishing to around 5 knots after midnight. Protected waters a light chop. A slight chance of showers and thunderstorms. Sunday, northwest winds around 5 knots, becoming southwest in the afternoon. Protected waters a light chop. A slight chance of showers and thunderstorms in the morning, then a chance of showers and thunderstorms in the afternoon. Sunday night, southwest winds 5 to 10 knots, becoming west after midnight. Protected waters a light chop. A chance of showers and thunderstorms in the evening. Monday, north winds around 5 knots, becoming west around 5 knots in the afternoon. Protected waters smooth. A chance of showers and thunderstorms in the afternoon. Monday night, west winds around 5 knots, becoming northeast after midnight. Protected waters smooth. A chance of showers and thunderstorms in the evening. Tuesday, northeast winds around 5 knots, becoming southeast around 5 knots in the afternoon. Protected waters smooth. A chance of showers and thunderstorms in the afternoon. Tuesday night, southeast winds around 5 knots, becoming east after midnight. Protected waters a light chop. A chance of showers and thunderstorms, mainly in the evening. Winds and waves higher and near thunderstorms. The Tropical Weather Outlook. For the North Atlantic, Caribbean Sea, and the Gulf of America, tropical cyclone formation is not expected during the next 7 days. Tide information for Friday, September 11, 2026. St. Mark's River entrance. High 2:59 a.m., low 8:54 a.m., high 3:07 p.m., low 9:24 p.m. Apalachicola. High 4:59 a.m., low 10:49 a.m., high 4:44 p.m., low 11:37 p.m. St. Andrews Bay at Panama.

All City. High 12, 12 a.m., low 4, 20 a.m., high 12, 14 p.m., low 6, 13 p.m., high 11, 57 p.m. Note that the times of high and low tide are 3 minutes earlier at Shell Point than at the St. Mark's River entrance. The average water temperature at Apalachicola was 86.0 degrees. Sunrise and sunset in Tallahassee. September 11, 2026, sunrise 7:20 a.m. Eastern Daylight Time, sunset 7:48 p.m. Eastern Daylight Time. 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This broadcast originates from your National Weather Service office in Tallahassee, Florida. The latest weather and forecast information can also be accessed by calling our automated forecast line at 850-942-8851. The current time is 12:38 a.m. Eastern Daylight Time. These are the midnight Eastern Daylight Time conditions. At the Tallahassee Airport, it was partly cloudy. The temperature was 76 degrees. The wind was calm. At Florida State University, the temperature was 77 degrees. The wind was calm. At Apalachicola, it was mostly cloudy. The temperature was 79 degrees. The wind was east at 6 miles an hour. At Panama City Northwest, it was mostly cloudy. The temperature was 78 degrees. The wind was calm. At Dothan, it was mostly cloudy. The temperature was 77 degrees. The wind was south at 5 miles an hour. At Albany, it was mostly cloudy. The temperature was 76 degrees. The wind was calm. At Valdosta, it was partly cloudy. The temperature was 75 degrees. The wind was calm. Over the marine area, at the buoy south of Apalachicola, winds were south at 6 knots. At the buoy south of Panama City, winds were southeast at 8 knots. At the buoy south of Pensacola, winds were south at 8 knots. The forecast for the local area. Tonight, mostly cloudy with a chance of showers and thunderstorms this evening, then partly cloudy with a slight chance of showers after midnight. Lows in the mid-70s. South winds around 5 miles per hour this evening, becoming light and variable. Chance of rain 50%. Friday, partly sunny. Patchy fog in the morning. A slight chance of showers and thunderstorms in the morning, then showers and thunderstorms likely in the afternoon. Humid with highs in the lower 90s. South winds 5 to 10 miles per hour. Chance of rain 70%. Friday night, mostly cloudy with a chance of showers and thunderstorms in the evening, then partly cloudy with a slight chance of showers after midnight. Humid with lows in the mid-70s. South winds around 5 miles per hour in the evening, becoming light and variable. Chance of rain 50%. Saturday, mostly sunny. A chance of showers with a slight chance of thunderstorms in the morning, then showers likely with a chance of thunderstorms in the afternoon. Humid with highs in the lower 90s. South winds 5 to 10 miles per hour. Chance of rain 70%. Heat index values up to 105. Saturday night, partly cloudy with showers likely with a chance of thunderstorms in the evening, then mostly clear after midnight. Humid with lows in the mid-70s. South winds around 5 miles per hour in the evening, becoming light and variable. Chance of rain 70%. Sunday through Tuesday night, partly cloudy with a chance of showers and thunderstorms. Highs in the mid-90s. Lows in the mid-70s. Chance of rain 50%. Heat index values up to 110. Wednesday, sunny. A slight chance of showers and thunderstorms in the afternoon. Highs in the lower 90s. Chance of rain 20%. Wednesday night, partly cloudy with a slight chance of showers and thunderstorms in the evening, then mostly clear after midnight. Lows in the lower 70s. Chance of rain 20%. Thursday, sunny. A slight chance of showers and thunderstorms in the afternoon. Highs in the lower 90s. Chance of rain 20%. The coastal waters forecast for the following: waters from Suwannee River to Apalachicola, Florida, extending from 20 to 60 nautical miles. Coastal waters from Okaloosa-Walton County line to Mexico Beach out to 20 nautical miles. Coastal waters from Mexico Beach to Apalachicola out to 20 nautical miles. Waters from Okaloosa-Walton County line to Mexico Beach 20 to 60 nautical miles. And waters from Mexico Beach to Apalachicola 20 to 60 nautical miles. Tonight, south winds 5 to 10 knots.

Waves 1 foot or less. Wave detail, southeast 1 foot at 3 seconds. Protected waters, a light chop. A slight chance of showers and thunderstorms. Friday, south winds 5 to 10 knots. Waves 1 foot or less. Wave detail, southwest 1 foot at 2 seconds. Protected waters, a light chop. A chance of showers and thunderstorms. Friday night, south winds 5 to 10 knots. Waves 1 foot or less. Wave detail, south 1 foot at 4 seconds. Protected waters, a light chop. A slight chance of showers and thunderstorms. Saturday, south winds 5 to 10 knots. Waves 1 foot or less. Wave detail, south 1 foot at 4 seconds and south 1 foot at 7 seconds. Protected waters, a light chop. A chance of showers and thunderstorms. Saturday night, south winds around 5 knots. Waves 1 foot or less. Wave detail, south 1 foot at 6 seconds. Protected waters, smooth. A slight chance of showers and thunderstorms. Sunday, northwest winds around 5 knots, becoming southeast around 5 knots in the afternoon. Waves 1 foot or less. Wave detail, southeast 1 foot at 4 seconds. Protected waters, smooth. A slight chance of showers and thunderstorms. Sunday night, west winds around 5 knots. Waves 1 foot or less. Protected waters, smooth. Monday, north winds around 5 knots. Waves 1 foot or less. Protected waters, smooth. A slight chance of showers and thunderstorms. Monday night, northwest winds around 5 knots, becoming northeast after midnight. Waves 1 foot or less. Protected waters, smooth. A slight chance of showers and thunderstorms. Tuesday, east winds 5 to 10 knots. Waves 1 foot or less, then around 2 feet in the afternoon. Protected waters, a light chop. A chance of showers and thunderstorms. Tuesday night, east winds 5 to 10 knots, increasing to 10 to 15 knots after midnight. Seas 2 to 3 feet. Protected waters, a moderate chop. A chance of showers and thunderstorms. Winds and waves higher and near thunderstorms. The coastal waters forecast for the following St. Andrews Bay waterways. Tonight, south winds around 5 knots. Protected waters, smooth. A chance of showers and thunderstorms. Friday, southeast winds around 5 knots, becoming south in the afternoon. Protected waters, a light chop. Showers likely with a chance of thunderstorms. Friday night, south winds 5 to 10 knots. Protected waters, a light chop. A slight chance of showers and thunderstorms in the evening, then a chance of showers and thunderstorms after midnight. Saturday, south winds around 5 knots, becoming southwest in the afternoon. Protected waters, a light chop. Showers likely with a chance of thunderstorms. Saturday night, southwest winds 5 to 10 knots, diminishing to around 5 knots after midnight. Protected waters, a light chop. A slight chance of showers and thunderstorms. Sunday, northwest winds around 5 knots, becoming southwest in the afternoon. Protected waters, a light chop. A slight chance of showers and thunderstorms in the morning, then a chance of showers and thunderstorms in the afternoon. Sunday night, southwest winds 5 to 10 knots, becoming west after midnight. Protected waters, a light chop. A chance of showers and thunderstorms in the evening. Monday, north winds around 5 knots, becoming west around 5 knots in the afternoon. Protected waters, smooth. A chance of showers and thunderstorms in the afternoon. Monday night, west winds around 5 knots, becoming northeast after midnight. Protected waters, smooth. A chance of showers and thunderstorms in the evening. Tuesday, northeast winds around 5 knots, becoming southeast around 5 knots in the afternoon. Protected waters, smooth. A chance of showers and thunderstorms in the afternoon. Tuesday night, southeast winds around 5 knots, becoming east after midnight. Protected waters, a light chop. A chance of showers and thunderstorms, mainly in the evening. Winds and waves higher and near thunderstorms. The Tropical Weather Outlook. For the North Atlantic, Caribbean Sea, and the Gulf of America, tropical cyclone formation is not expected during the next 7 days. Tide information for Friday, September 11, 2026. St. Mark's River entrance. High 2:59 a.m., low 8:54 a.m., high 3:07 p.m., low 9:24 p.m. Apalachicola.
High 4:59 a.m., low 10:49 a.m., high 4:44 p.m., low 11:37 p.m. St. Andrew's Bay at Panama City. High 12:12 a.m., low 4:20 a.m., high 12:14 p.m., low 6:13 p.m., high 11:57 p.m. Note that the times of high and low tide are 3 minutes earlier at Shell Point than at the St. Mark's River entrance. The average water temperature at Apalachicola was 86.0 degrees. Sunrise and sunset in Tallahassee. September 11, 2026, sunrise 7:20 a.m. Eastern Daylight Time, sunset 7:48 p.m. Eastern Daylight Time. 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This broadcast originates from your National Weather Service office in Tallahassee, Florida. The latest weather and forecast information can also be accessed by calling our automated forecast line at 850-942-8851. The current time is 12:49 a.m. Eastern Daylight Time. These are the midnight Eastern Daylight Time conditions. At the Tallahassee Airport, it was partly cloudy. The temperature was 76 degrees. The wind was calm. At Florida State University, the temperature was 77 degrees. The wind was calm. At Apalachicola, it was mostly cloudy. The temperature was 79 degrees. The wind was east at 6 miles an hour. At Panama City Northwest, it was mostly cloudy. The temperature was 78 degrees. The wind was calm. At Dothan, it was mostly cloudy. The temperature was 77 degrees. The wind was south at 5 miles an hour. At Albany, it was mostly cloudy. The temperature was 76 degrees. The wind was calm. At Valdosta, it was partly cloudy. The temperature was 75 degrees. The wind was calm. Over the marine area, at the buoy south of Apalachicola, winds were south at 6 knots. At the buoy south of Panama City, winds were southeast at 8 knots. At the buoy south of Pensacola, winds were south at 8 knots. The forecast for the local area. Tonight, mostly cloudy with a chance of showers and thunderstorms this evening, then partly cloudy with a slight chance of showers after midnight. Lows in the mid-70s. South winds around 5 miles per hour this evening, becoming light and variable. Chance of rain 50%. Friday, partly sunny. Patchy fog in the morning. A slight chance of showers and thunderstorms in the morning, then showers and thunderstorms likely in the afternoon. Humid with highs in the lower 90s. South winds 5 to 10 miles per hour. Chance of rain 70%. Friday night, mostly cloudy with a chance of showers and thunderstorms in the evening, then partly cloudy with a slight chance of showers after midnight. Humid with lows in the mid-70s. South winds around 5 miles per hour in the evening, becoming light and variable. Chance of rain 50%. Saturday, mostly sunny. A chance of showers with a slight chance of thunderstorms in the morning, then showers likely with a chance of thunderstorms in the afternoon. Humid with highs in the lower 90s. South winds 5 to 10 miles per hour. Chance of rain 70%. Heat index values up to 105. Saturday night, partly cloudy with showers likely with a chance of thunderstorms in the evening, then mostly clear after midnight. Humid with lows in the mid-70s. South winds around 5 miles per hour in the evening, becoming light and variable. Chance of rain 70%. Sunday through Tuesday night, partly cloudy with a chance of showers and thunderstorms. Highs in the mid-90s. Lows in the mid-70s. Chance of rain 50%. Heat index values up to 110. Wednesday, sunny. A slight chance of showers and thunderstorms in the afternoon. Highs in the lower 90s. Chance of rain 20%. Wednesday night, partly cloudy with a slight chance of showers and thunderstorms in the evening, then mostly clear after midnight. Lows in the lower 70s. Chance of rain 20%. Thursday, sunny. A slight chance of showers and thunderstorms in the afternoon. Highs in the lower 90s. Chance of rain 20%. The coastal waters forecast
for the following: waters from Suwannee River to Apalachicola, Florida, extending from 20 to 60 nautical miles, coastal waters from Okaloosa-Walton County line to Mexico Beach out to 20 nautical miles, coastal waters from Mexico Beach to Apalachicola out to 20 nautical miles, waters from Okaloosa-Walton County line to Mexico Beach 20 to 60 nautical miles, and waters from Mexico Beach to Apalachicola.

couple of 20 to 60 nautical miles. Tonight, south winds 5 to 10 knots. Waves 1 foot or less. Wave detail, southeast 1 foot at 3 seconds. Protected waters, a light chop. A slight chance of showers and thunderstorms. Friday, south winds 5 to 10 knots. Waves 1 foot or less. Wave detail, southwest 1 foot at 2 seconds. Protected waters, a light chop. A chance of showers and thunderstorms. Friday night, south winds 5 to 10 knots. Waves 1 foot or less. Wave detail, south 1 foot at 4 seconds. Protected waters, a light chop. A slight chance of showers and thunderstorms. Saturday, south winds 5 to 10 knots. Waves 1 foot or less. Wave detail, south 1 foot at 4 seconds and south 1 foot at 7 seconds. Protected waters, a light chop. A chance of showers and thunderstorms. Saturday night, south winds around 5 knots. Waves 1 foot or less. Wave detail, south 1 foot at 6 seconds. Protected thunderstorms. Sunday, northwest winds around 5 knots, becoming southeast around 5 knots in the afternoon. Waves 1 foot or less. Wave detail, southeast 1 foot at 4 seconds. Protected waters smooth, a slight chance of showers and thunderstorms. Sunday night, west winds around 5 knots. Waves 1 foot or less. Protected waters smooth. Monday, north winds around 5 knots. Waves 1 foot or less. Protected waters smooth. A slight chance of showers and thunderstorms. Monday night, northwest winds around 5 knots, becoming northeast after midnight. Waves 1 foot or less. Protected waters smooth. A slight chance of showers and thunderstorms. Tuesday, east winds 5 to 10 knots. Waves 1 foot or less, then around 2 feet in the afternoon. Protected waters, a light chop. A chance of showers and thunderstorms. Tuesday night, east winds 5 to 10 knots, increasing to 10 to 15 knots after midnight. Seas 2 to 3 feet. Protected waters, a moderate chop. A chance of showers and thunderstorms. Winds and waves higher and near thunderstorms. The coastal waters forecast for the following St. Andrews Bay waterways. Tonight, south winds around 5 knots. Protected waters smooth, a chance of showers and thunderstorms. Friday, southeast winds around 5 knots, becoming south in the afternoon. Protected waters, a light chop. Showers likely with a chance of thunderstorms. Friday night, south winds 5 to 10 knots. Protected waters, a light chop. A slight chance of showers and thunderstorms in the evening, then a chance of showers and thunderstorms after midnight. Saturday, south winds around 5 knots, becoming southwest in the afternoon. Protected waters, a light chop. Showers likely with a chance of thunderstorms. Saturday night, southwest winds 5 to 10 knots, diminishing to around 5 knots after midnight. Protected waters, a light chop. A slight chance of showers and thunderstorms. Sunday, northwest winds around 5 knots, becoming southwest in the afternoon. Protected waters, a light chop. A slight chance of showers and thunderstorms in the morning, then a chance of showers and thunderstorms in the afternoon. Sunday night, southwest winds 5 to 10 knots, becoming west after midnight. Protected waters, a light chop. A chance of showers and thunderstorms in the evening. Monday, north winds around 5 knots, becoming west around 5 knots in the afternoon. Protected waters smooth, a chance of showers and thunderstorms in the afternoon. Monday night, west winds around 5 knots, becoming northeast after midnight. Protected waters smooth, a chance of showers and thunderstorms in the evening. Tuesday, northeast winds around 5 knots, becoming southeast around 5 knots in the afternoon. Protected waters smooth, a chance of showers and thunderstorms in the afternoon. Tuesday night, southeast winds around 5 knots, becoming east after midnight. Protected waters, a light chop. A chance of showers and thunderstorms, mainly in the evening. Winds and waves higher and near thunderstorms. The Tropical Weather Outlook. For the North Atlantic, Caribbean Sea, and the Gulf of America, tropical cyclone formation is not expected during the next 7 days. Tide information for Friday, September 11, 2026. St. Mark's River entrance. High 2:59 a.m., low 8:54 a.m., high 3:07 p.m., low 9:24 a.m.

p.m. Apalachicola. High 4:59 a.m. Low 10:49 a.m. High 4:44 p.m. Low 11:37 p.m. St. Andrews Bay at Panama City. High 12:12 a.m. Low 4:20 a.m. High 12:14 p.m. Low 6:13 p.m. High 11:57 p.m. Note that the times of high and low tide are 3 minutes earlier at Shell Point than at the St. Mark's River entrance. The average water temperature at Apalachicola was 86.0 degrees. Sunrise and sunset in Tallahassee. September 11, 2026, sunrise 7:20 a.m. Eastern Daylight Time, sunset 7:48 p.m. Eastern Daylight Time. 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This broadcast originates from your National Weather Service office in Tallahassee, Florida. The latest weather and forecast information can also be accessed by calling our automated forecast line at 850-942-8851. The current time is 12:59 a.m. Eastern Daylight Time. These are the midnight Eastern Daylight Time conditions. At the Tallahassee Airport, it was partly cloudy. The temperature was 76 degrees. The wind was calm. At Florida State University, the temperature was 77 degrees. The wind was calm. At Apalachicola, it was mostly cloudy. The temperature was 79 degrees. The wind was east at 6 miles an hour. At Panama City Northwest, it was mostly cloudy. The temperature was 78 degrees. The wind was calm. At Dothan, it was mostly cloudy. The temperature was 77 degrees. The wind was south at 5 miles an hour. At Albany, it was mostly cloudy. The temperature was 76 degrees. The wind was calm. At Valdosta, it was partly cloudy. The temperature was 75 degrees. The wind was calm. Over the marine area, at the buoy south of Apalachicola, winds were south at 6 knots. At the buoy south of Panama City, winds were southeast at 8 knots. At the buoy south of Pensacola, winds were south at 8 knots. The forecast for the local area. Tonight, mostly cloudy with a chance of showers and thunderstorms this evening, then partly cloudy with a slight chance of showers after midnight. Lows in the mid-70s. South winds around 5 miles per hour this evening, becoming light and variable. Chance of rain 50%. Friday, partly sunny. Patchy fog in the morning. A slight chance of showers and thunderstorms in the morning, then showers and thunderstorms likely in the afternoon. Humid with highs in the lower 90s. South winds 5 to 10 miles per hour. Chance of rain 70%. Friday night, mostly cloudy with a chance of showers and thunderstorms in the evening, then partly cloudy with a slight chance of showers after midnight. Humid with lows in the mid-70s. South winds around 5 miles per hour in the evening, becoming light and variable. Chance of rain 50%. Saturday, mostly sunny. A chance of showers with a slight chance of thunderstorms in the morning, then showers likely with a chance of thunderstorms in the afternoon. Humid with highs in the lower 90s. South winds 5 to 10 miles per hour. Chance of rain 70%. Heat index values up to 105. Saturday night, partly cloudy with showers likely with a chance of thunderstorms in the evening, then mostly clear after midnight. Humid with lows in the mid-70s. South winds around 5 miles per hour in the evening, becoming light and variable. Chance of rain 70%. Sunday through Tuesday night, partly cloudy with a chance of showers and thunderstorms. Highs in the mid-90s. Lows in the mid-70s. Chance of rain 50%. Heat index values up to 110. Wednesday, sunny. A slight chance of showers and thunderstorms in the afternoon. Highs in the lower 90s. Chance of rain 20%. Wednesday night, partly cloudy with a slight chance of showers and thunderstorms in the evening, then mostly clear after midnight. Lows in the lower 70s. Chance of rain 20%. Thursday, sunny. A slight chance of showers and thunderstorms in the afternoon. Highs in the lower 90s. Chance of rain 20%. The coastal waters forecast for the following: waters from Suwannee River to Apalachicola, Florida, extending from 20 to 60 nautical miles. Coastal waters from Okaloosa-Walton County line to Mexico Beach out to 20 nautical miles. Coastal waters from Mexico Beach to Apalachicola out to 20 nautical miles. Waters from Okaloosa-Walton

Hamilton County line to Mexico Beach 20 to 60 nautical miles, and waters from Mexico Beach to Apalachicola 20 to 60 nautical miles. Tonight, south winds 5 to 10 knots. Waves 1 foot or less. Wave detail, southeast 1 foot at 3 seconds. Protected waters, a light chop. A slight chance of showers and thunderstorms. Friday, south winds 5 to 10 knots. Waves 1 foot or less. Wave detail, southwest 1 foot at 2 seconds. Protected waters, a light chop. A chance of showers and thunderstorms. Friday night, south winds 5 to 10 knots. Waves 1 foot or less. Wave detail, south 1 foot at 4 seconds. Protected waters, a light chop. A slight chance of showers and thunderstorms. Saturday, south winds 5 to 10 knots. Waves 1 foot or less. Wave detail, south 1 foot at 4 seconds and south 1 foot at 7 seconds. Protected waters, a light chop. A chance of showers and thunderstorms. Saturday night, south winds around 5 knots. Waves 1 foot or less. Wave detail, south 1 foot at 6 seconds. Protected waters, smooth. A slight chance of showers and thunderstorms. Sunday, northwest winds around 5 knots, becoming southeast around 5 knots in the afternoon. Waves 1 foot or less. Wave detail, southeast 1 foot at 4 seconds. Protected waters, smooth. A slight chance of showers and thunderstorms. Sunday night, west winds around 5 knots. Waves 1 foot or less. Protected waters, smooth. Monday, north winds around 5 knots. Waves 1 foot or less. Protected waters, smooth. A slight chance of showers and thunderstorms. Monday night, northwest winds around 5 knots, becoming northeast after midnight. Waves 1 foot or less. Protected waters, smooth. A slight chance of showers and thunderstorms. Tuesday, east winds 5 to 10 knots. Waves 1 foot or less, then around 2 feet in the afternoon. Protected waters, a light chop. A chance of showers and thunderstorms. Tuesday night, east winds 5 to 10 knots, increasing to 10 to 15 knots after midnight. Seas 2 to 3 feet. Protected waters, a moderate chop. A chance of showers and thunderstorms. Winds and waves higher and near thunderstorms. The coastal waters forecast for the following St. Andrews Bay waterways. Tonight, south winds around 5 knots. Protected waters, smooth. A chance of showers and thunderstorms. Friday, southeast winds around 5 knots, becoming south in the afternoon. Protected waters, a light chop. Showers likely with a chance of thunderstorms. Friday night, south winds 5 to 10 knots. Protected waters, a light chop. A slight chance of showers and thunderstorms in the evening, then a chance of showers and thunderstorms after midnight. Saturday, south winds around 5 knots, becoming southwest in the afternoon. Protected waters, a light chop. Showers likely with a chance of thunderstorms. Saturday night, southwest winds 5 to 10 knots, diminishing to around 5 knots after midnight. Protected waters, a light chop. A slight chance of showers and thunderstorms. Sunday, northwest winds around 5 knots, becoming southwest in the afternoon. Protected waters, a light chop. A slight chance of showers and thunderstorms in the morning, then a chance of showers and thunderstorms in the afternoon. Sunday night, southwest winds 5 to 10 knots, becoming west after midnight. Protected waters, a light chop. A chance of showers and thunderstorms in the evening. Monday, north winds around 5 knots, becoming west around 5 knots in the afternoon. Protected waters, smooth. A chance of showers and thunderstorms in the afternoon. Monday night, west winds around 5 knots, becoming northeast after midnight. Protected waters, smooth. A chance of showers and thunderstorms in the evening. Tuesday, northeast winds around 5 knots, becoming southeast around 5 knots in the afternoon. Protected waters, smooth. A chance of showers and thunderstorms in the afternoon. Tuesday night, southeast winds around 5 knots, becoming east after midnight. Protected waters, a light chop. A chance of showers and thunderstorms, mainly in the evening. Winds and waves higher and near thunderstorms. The Tropical Weather Outlook. For the North Atlantic, Caribbean Sea and the Gulf of America, tropical cyclone formation is not expected during the next 7 days. Tide information for Friday, September 11th, 2026. St. Mark's River entrance.

High 2:59 a.m. Low 8:54 a.m. High 3:07 p.m. Low 9:24 p.m. Apalachicola. High 4:59 a.m. Low 10:49 a.m. High 4:44 p.m. Low 11:37 p.m. St. Andrews Bay of Panama City. High 12:12 a.m. Low 4:20 a.m. High 12:14 p.m. Low 6:13 p.m. High 11:57 p.m. Note that the times of high and low tide are 3 minutes earlier at Shell Point than at the St. Marks River entrance. The average water temperature at Apalachicola was 86.0 degrees. Sunrise and sunset in Tallahassee. September 11, 2026, sunrise 7:20 a.m. Eastern Daylight Time, sunset 7:48 p.m. Eastern Daylight Time. 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This broadcast originates from your National Weather Service office in Tallahassee, Florida. The latest weather and forecast information can also be accessed by calling our automated forecast line at 850-942-8851. The current time is 1:09 a.m. Eastern Daylight Time. These are the 1 a.m. Eastern Daylight Time conditions. At the Tallahassee Airport, it was partly cloudy. The temperature was 75 degrees. The wind was calm. The report from Florida State University was not available. At Apalachicola, it was mostly cloudy. The temperature was 80 degrees. The wind was calm. At Panama City Northwest, it was mostly cloudy. The temperature was 78 degrees. The wind was east at 5 miles an hour. At Dothan, it was mostly cloudy. The temperature was 77 degrees. The wind was south at 7 miles an hour. At Albany, it was mostly cloudy. The temperature was 75 degrees. The wind was calm. At Valdosta, it was partly cloudy. The temperature was 75 degrees. The wind was calm. Over the marine area, at the buoy south of Apalachicola, winds were south at 6 knots. At the buoy south of Panama City, winds were south at 12 knots. At the buoy south of Pensacola, winds were south at 12 knots. The forecast for the local area. Tonight, mostly cloudy with a chance of showers and thunderstorms this evening, then partly cloudy with a slight chance of showers after midnight. Lows in the mid-70s. South winds around 5 miles per hour this evening, becoming light and variable. Chance of rain 50%. Friday, partly sunny. Patchy fog in the morning. A slight chance of showers and thunderstorms in the morning, then showers and thunderstorms likely in the afternoon. Humid with highs in the lower 90s. South winds 5 to 10 miles per hour. Chance of rain 70%. Friday night, mostly cloudy with a chance of showers and thunderstorms in the evening, then partly cloudy with a slight chance of showers after midnight. Humid with lows in the mid-70s. South winds around 5 miles per hour in the evening, becoming light and variable. Chance of rain 50%. Saturday, mostly sunny. A chance of showers with a slight chance of thunderstorms in the morning, then showers likely with a chance of thunderstorms in the afternoon. Humid with highs in the lower 90s. South winds 5 to 10 miles per hour. Chance of rain 70%. Heat index values up to 105. Saturday night, partly cloudy with showers likely with a chance of thunderstorms in the evening, then mostly clear after midnight. Humid with lows in the mid-70s. South winds around 5 miles per hour in the evening, becoming light and variable. Chance of rain 70%. Sunday through Tuesday night, partly cloudy with a chance of showers and thunderstorms. Highs in the mid-90s. Lows in the mid-70s. Chance of rain 50%. Heat index values up to 110. Wednesday, sunny. A slight chance of showers and thunderstorms in the afternoon. Highs in the lower 90s. Chance of rain 20%. Wednesday night, partly cloudy with a slight chance of showers and thunderstorms in the evening, then mostly clear after midnight. Lows in the lower 70s. Chance of rain 20%. Thursday, sunny. A slight chance of showers and thunderstorms in the afternoon. Highs in the lower 90s. Chance of rain 20%. The coastal waters forecast for the following waters from Suwannee River to Apalachicola, Florida, extending from 20 to 60 nautical miles. Coastal waters from Okaloosa-Walton County line to Mexico Beach out to 20 nautical miles. Coastal waters from Mexico Beach to Apalachicola out to 20

nautical miles, waters from Okaloosa, Walton County line to Mexico Beach 20 to 60 nautical miles, and waters from Mexico Beach to Apalachicola 20 to 60 nautical miles. Tonight, south winds 5 to 10 knots. Waves 1 foot or less. Wave detail, southeast 1 foot at 3 seconds. Protected waters, a light chop. A slight chance of showers and thunderstorms. Friday, south winds 5 to 10 knots. Waves 1 foot or less. Wave detail, southwest 1 foot at 2 seconds. Protected waters, a light chop. A chance of showers and thunderstorms. Friday night, south winds 5 to 10 knots. Waves 1 foot or less. Wave detail, south 1 foot at 4 seconds. Protected waters, a light chop. A slight chance of showers and thunderstorms. Saturday, south winds 5 to 10 knots. Waves 1 foot or less. Wave detail, south 1 foot at 4 seconds and south 1 foot at 7 seconds. Protected waters, a light chop. A chance of showers and thunderstorms. Saturday night, south winds around 5 knots. Waves 1 foot or less. Wave detail, south 1 foot at 6 seconds. Protected waters, smooth, a slight chance of showers and thunderstorms. Sunday, northwest winds around 5 knots, becoming southeast around 5 knots in the afternoon. Waves 1 foot or less. Wave detail, southeast 1 foot at 4 seconds. Protected waters, smooth, a slight chance of showers and thunderstorms. Sunday night, west winds around 5 knots. Waves 1 foot or less. Protected waters, smooth. Monday, north winds around 5 knots. Waves 1 foot or less. Protected waters, smooth. A slight chance of showers and thunderstorms. Monday night, northwest winds around 5 knots, becoming northeast after midnight. Waves 1 foot or less. Protected waters, smooth. A slight chance of showers and thunderstorms. Tuesday, east winds 5 to 10 knots. Waves 1 foot or less, then around 2 feet in the afternoon. Protected waters, a light chop. A chance of showers and thunderstorms. Tuesday night, east winds 5 to 10 knots, increasing to 10 to 15 knots after midnight. Seas 2 to 3 feet. Protected waters, a moderate chop. A chance of showers and thunderstorms. Winds and waves higher and near thunderstorms. The coastal waters forecast for the following St. Andrews Bay waterways. Tonight, south winds around 5 knots. Protected waters, smooth, a chance of showers and thunderstorms. Friday, southeast winds around 5 knots, becoming south in the afternoon. Protected waters, a light chop. Showers likely with a chance of thunderstorms. Friday night, south winds 5 to 10 knots. Protected waters, a light chop. A slight chance of showers and thunderstorms in the evening, then a chance of showers and thunderstorms after midnight. Saturday, south winds around 5 knots, becoming southwest in the afternoon. Protected waters, a light chop. Showers likely with a chance of thunderstorms. Saturday night, southwest winds 5 to 10 knots, diminishing to around 5 knots after midnight. Protected waters, a light chop. A slight chance of showers and thunderstorms. Sunday, northwest winds around 5 knots, becoming southwest in the afternoon. Protected waters, a light chop. A slight chance of showers and thunderstorms in the morning, then a chance of showers and thunderstorms in the afternoon. Sunday night, southwest winds 5 to 10 knots, becoming west after midnight. Protected waters, a light chop. A chance of showers and thunderstorms in the evening. Monday, north winds around 5 knots, becoming west around 5 knots in the afternoon. Protected waters, smooth, a chance of showers and thunderstorms in the afternoon. Monday night, west winds around 5 knots, becoming northeast after midnight. Protected waters, smooth, a chance of showers and thunderstorms in the evening. Tuesday, northeast winds around 5 knots, becoming southeast around 5 knots in the afternoon. Protected waters, smooth, a chance of showers and thunderstorms in the afternoon. Tuesday night, southeast winds around 5 knots, becoming east after midnight. Protected waters, a light chop. A chance of showers and thunderstorms, mainly in the evening. Winds and waves higher and near thunderstorms. The Tropical Weather Outlook. For the North Atlantic, Caribbean Sea and the Gulf of America, tropical cyclone formation is not expected during the next 7 days. Tide information for Friday, September 11th, 2026.

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The latest weather and forecast information can also be accessed by calling our automated forecast line at 850-942-8851. The current time is 1:19 a.m. Eastern Daylight Time. These are the 1 a.m. Eastern Daylight Time conditions. At the Tallahassee Airport, it was mostly cloudy. The temperature was 75 degrees. The wind was calm. At Florida State University, the temperature was 77 degrees. The wind was calm. At Apalachicola, it was partly cloudy. The temperature was 80 degrees. The wind was calm. At Panama City Northwest, it was partly cloudy. The temperature was 78 degrees. The wind was east at 5 miles an hour. At Dothan, it was partly cloudy. The temperature was 77 degrees. The wind was south at 7 miles an hour. At Albany, it was mostly cloudy. The temperature was 75 degrees. The wind was calm. At Valdosta, it was partly cloudy. The temperature was 75 degrees. The wind was calm. Over the marine area, at the buoy south of Apalachicola, winds were south at 8 knots. At the buoy south of Panama City, winds were south at 10 knots. At the buoy south of Pensacola, winds were southeast at 12 knots. The forecast for the local area. Tonight, mostly cloudy with a chance of showers and thunderstorms this evening, then partly cloudy with a slight chance of showers after midnight. Lows in the mid-70s. South winds around 5 miles per hour this evening, becoming light and variable. Chance of rain 50%. Friday, partly sunny. Patchy fog in the morning. A slight chance of showers and thunderstorms in the morning, then showers and thunderstorms likely in the afternoon. Humid with highs in the lower 90s. South winds 5 to 10 miles per hour. Chance of rain 70%. Friday night, mostly cloudy with a chance of showers and thunderstorms in the evening, then partly cloudy with a slight chance of showers after midnight. Humid with lows in the mid-70s. South winds around 5 miles per hour in the evening, becoming light and variable. Chance of rain 50%. Saturday, mostly sunny. A chance of showers with a slight chance of thunderstorms in the morning, then showers likely with a chance of thunderstorms in the afternoon. Humid with highs in the lower 90s. South winds 5 to 10 miles per hour. Chance of rain 70%. Heat index values up to 105. Saturday night, partly cloudy with showers likely with a chance of thunderstorms in the evening, then mostly clear after midnight. Humid with lows in the mid-70s. South winds around 5 miles per hour in the evening, becoming light and variable. Chance of rain 70%. Sunday through Tuesday night, partly cloudy with a chance of showers and thunderstorms. Highs in the mid-90s. Lows in the mid-70s. Chance of rain 50%. Heat index values up to 110. Wednesday, sunny. A slight chance of showers and thunderstorms in the afternoon. Highs in the lower 90s. Chance of rain 20%. Wednesday night, partly cloudy with a slight chance of showers and thunderstorms in the evening, then mostly clear after midnight. Lows in the lower 70s. Chance of rain 20%. Thursday, sunny. A slight chance of showers and thunderstorms in the afternoon. Highs in the lower 90s. Chance of rain 20%. The coastal waters forecast for the following: waters from Suwannee River to Apalachicola, Florida, extending from 20 to 60 nautical miles. Coastal waters from Okaloosa, Walton County line to Mexico Beach out to 20 nautical miles. Coastal waters from Mexico Beach to Apalachicola out to 20 nautical miles. Waters from Okaloosa, Walton County line to Mexico Beach 20 to 60 nautical miles. And waters from Mexico Beach to Apalachicola 20 to 60 nautical miles. Tonight, south winds 5 to 10 knots. Waves 1 foot or less. Wave detail, southeast 1 foot at 3 seconds. Protected waters, a light chop. A slight chance of showers and thunderstorms. Friday, south winds 5 to 10 knots. Waves 1 foot or less. Wave detail, southwest 1 foot at 2 seconds. Protected waters, a light chop. A chance of showers and thunderstorms. Friday night, south winds 5 to 10 knots. Waves 1 foot or less. Wave detail, south 1 foot at 4 seconds. Protected waters, a light chop. A slight chance of showers and thunderstorms. Saturday, south winds 5 to 10 knots. Waves 1 foot or less.

Wave detail, south 1 foot at 4 seconds and south 1 foot at 7 seconds. Protected waters, a light chop. A chance of showers and thunderstorms. Saturday night, south winds around 5 knots. Waves 1 foot or less. Wave detail, south 1 foot at 6 seconds. Protected waters, smooth. A slight chance of showers and thunderstorms. Sunday, northwest winds around 5 knots, becoming southeast around 5 knots in the afternoon. Waves 1 foot or less. Wave detail, southeast 1 foot at 4 seconds. Protected waters, smooth. A slight chance of showers and thunderstorms. Sunday night, west winds around 5 knots. Waves 1 foot or less. Protected waters, smooth. Monday, north winds around 5 knots. Waves 1 foot or less. Protected waters, smooth. A slight chance of showers and thunderstorms. Monday night, northwest winds around 5 knots, becoming northeast after midnight. Waves 1 foot or less. Protected waters, smooth. A slight chance of showers and thunderstorms. Tuesday, east winds 5 to 10 knots. Waves 1 foot or less, then around 2 feet in the afternoon. Protected waters, a light chop. A chance of showers and thunderstorms. Tuesday night, east winds 5 to 10 knots, increasing to 10 to 15 knots after midnight. Seas 2 to 3 feet. Protected waters, a moderate chop. A chance of showers and thunderstorms. Winds and waves higher and near thunderstorms. The coastal waters forecast for the following St. Andrews Bay waterways. Tonight, south winds around 5 knots. Protected waters, smooth. A chance of showers and thunderstorms. Friday, southeast winds around 5 knots, becoming south in the afternoon. Protected waters, a light chop. Showers likely with a chance of thunderstorms. Friday night, south winds 5 to 10 knots. Protected waters, a light chop. A slight chance of showers and thunderstorms in the evening, then a chance of showers and thunderstorms after midnight. Saturday, south winds around 5 knots, becoming southwest in the afternoon. Protected waters, a light chop. Showers likely with a chance of thunderstorms. Saturday night, southwest winds 5 to 10 knots, diminishing to around 5 knots after midnight. Protected waters, a light chop. A slight chance of showers and thunderstorms. Sunday, northwest winds around 5 knots, becoming southwest in the afternoon. Protected waters, a light chop. A slight chance of showers and thunderstorms in the morning, then a chance of showers and thunderstorms in the afternoon. Sunday night, southwest winds 5 to 10 knots, becoming west after midnight. Protected waters, a light chop. A chance of showers and thunderstorms in the evening. Monday, north winds around 5 knots, becoming west around 5 knots in the afternoon. Protected waters, smooth. A chance of showers and thunderstorms in the afternoon. Monday night, west winds around 5 knots, becoming northeast after midnight. Protected waters, smooth. A chance of showers and thunderstorms in the evening. Tuesday, northeast winds around 5 knots, becoming southeast around 5 knots in the afternoon. Protected waters, smooth. A chance of showers and thunderstorms in the afternoon. Tuesday night, southeast winds around 5 knots, becoming east after midnight. Protected waters, a light chop. A chance of showers and thunderstorms, mainly in the evening. Winds and waves higher and near thunderstorms. The Tropical Weather Outlook. For the North Atlantic, Caribbean Sea, and the Gulf of America, tropical cyclone formation is not expected during the next 7 days. Tide information for Friday, September 11, 2026. St. Mark's River entrance. High 2:59 a.m., low 8:54 a.m., high 3:07 p.m., low 9:24 p.m. Apalachicola. High 4:59 a.m., low 10:49 a.m., high 4:44 p.m., low 11:37 p.m. St. Andrews Bay at Panama City. High 12:12 a.m., low 4:20 a.m., high 12:14 p.m., low 6:13 p.m., high 11:57 p.m. Note that the times of high and low tide are 3 minutes earlier at Shell Point than at the St. Mark's River entrance. The average water temperature at Apalachicola was 86.0 degrees. Sunrise and sunset in Tallahassee. September 11, 2026, sunrise 7:20 a.m. Eastern Daylight Time, sunset 7:48 p.m. Eastern Daylight Time. 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

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The latest weather and forecast information can also be accessed by calling our automated forecast line at 850-942-8851. The current time is 1:29 a.m. Eastern Daylight Time. These are the 1 a.m. Eastern Daylight Time conditions. At the Tallahassee Airport, it was mostly cloudy. The temperature was 75 degrees. The wind was calm. At Florida State University, the temperature was 77 degrees. The wind was calm. At Apalachicola, it was partly cloudy. The temperature was 80 degrees. The wind was calm. At Panama City Northwest, it was partly cloudy. The temperature was 78 degrees. The wind was east at 5 miles an hour. At Dothan, it was partly cloudy. The temperature was 77 degrees. The wind was south at 7 miles an hour. At Albany, it was mostly cloudy. The temperature was 75 degrees. The wind was calm. At Valdosta, it was partly cloudy. The temperature was 75 degrees. The wind was calm. Over the marine area, at the buoy south of Apalachicola, winds were south at 8 knots. At the buoy south of Panama City, winds were south at 10 knots. At the buoy south of Pensacola, winds were southeast at 12 knots. The forecast for the local area. Tonight, mostly cloudy with a chance of showers and thunderstorms this evening, then partly cloudy with a slight chance of showers after midnight. Lows in the mid-70s. South winds around 5 miles per hour this evening, becoming light and variable. Chance of rain 50%. Friday, partly sunny. Patchy fog in the morning. A slight chance of showers and thunderstorms in the morning, then showers and thunderstorms likely in the afternoon. Humid with highs in the lower 90s. South winds 5 to 10 miles per hour. Chance of rain 70%. Friday night, mostly cloudy with a chance of showers and thunderstorms in the evening, then partly cloudy with a slight chance of showers after midnight. Humid with lows in the mid-70s. South winds around 5 miles per hour in the evening, becoming light and variable. Chance of rain 50%. Saturday, mostly sunny. A chance of showers with a slight chance of thunderstorms in the morning, then showers likely with a chance of thunderstorms in the afternoon. Humid with highs in the lower 90s. South winds 5 to 10 miles per hour. Chance of rain 70%. Heat index values up to 105. Saturday night, partly cloudy with showers likely with a chance of thunderstorms in the evening, then mostly clear after midnight. Humid with lows in the mid-70s. South winds around 5 miles per hour in the evening, becoming light and variable. Chance of rain 70%. Sunday through Tuesday night, partly cloudy with a chance of showers and thunderstorms. Highs in the mid-90s. Lows in the mid-70s. Chance of rain 50%. Heat index values up to 110. Wednesday, sunny. A slight chance of showers and thunderstorms in the afternoon. Highs in the lower 90s. Chance of rain 20%. Wednesday night, partly cloudy with a slight chance of showers and thunderstorms in the evening, then mostly clear after midnight. Lows in the lower 70s. Chance of rain 20%. Thursday, sunny. A slight chance of showers and thunderstorms in the afternoon. Highs in the lower 90s. Chance of rain 20%. The coastal waters forecast for the following waters from Suwannee River to Apalachicola, Florida, extending from 20 to 60 nautical miles. Coastal waters from Okaloosa Walton County line to Mexico Beach out to 20 nautical miles. Coastal waters from Mexico Beach to Apalachicola out to 20 nautical miles. Waters from Okaloosa Walton to Mexico Beach out to 20 nautical miles. Coastal waters from Mexico Beach to Apalachicola out to 20 nautical miles. Waters from Okaloosa Walton County line to Mexico Beach 20 to 60 nautical miles. And waters from Mexico Beach to Apalachicola 20 to 60 nautical miles. Tonight, south winds 5 to 10 knots. Waves 1 foot or less. Wave detail, southeast 1 foot at 3 seconds. Protected waters, a light chop. A slight chance of showers and thunderstorms. Friday, south winds 5 to 10 knots. Waves 1 foot or less. Wave detail, southwest 1 foot at 2 seconds. Protected waters, a light chop. A chance of showers and thunderstorms. Friday night, south winds 5 to 10 knots. Waves 1 foot or less.

Wave detail, south 1 foot at 4 seconds. Protected waters, a light shop. A slight chance of showers and thunderstorms. Saturday, south winds 5 to 10 knots. Waves 1 foot or less. Wave detail, south 1 foot at 4 seconds and south 1 foot at 7 seconds. Protected waters, a light shop. A chance of showers and thunderstorms. Saturday night, south winds around 5 knots. Waves 1 foot or less. Wave detail, south 1 foot at 6 seconds. Protected waters, smooth. A slight chance of showers and thunderstorms. Sunday, northwest winds around 5 knots, becoming southeast around 5 knots in the afternoon. Waves 1 foot or less. Wave detail, southeast 1 foot at 4 seconds. Protected waters, smooth. A slight chance of showers and thunderstorms. Sunday night, west winds around 5 knots. Waves 1 foot or less. Protected waters, smooth. Monday, north winds around 5 knots. Waves 1 foot or less. Protected waters, smooth. A slight chance of showers and thunderstorms. Monday night, northwest winds around 5 knots, becoming northeast after midnight. Waves 1 foot or less. Protected waters, smooth. A slight chance of showers and thunderstorms. Tuesday, east winds 5 to 10 knots. Waves 1 foot or less, then around 2 feet in the afternoon. Protected waters, a light shop. A chance of showers and thunderstorms. Tuesday night, east winds 5 to 10 knots, increasing to 10 to 15 knots after midnight. Seas 2 to 3 feet. Protected waters, a moderate chop. A chance of showers and thunderstorms. Winds and waves higher and near thunderstorms. The coastal waters forecast for the following St. Andrews Bay waterways. Tonight, south winds around 5 knots. Protected waters, smooth. A chance of showers and thunderstorms. Friday, southeast winds around 5 knots, becoming south in the afternoon. Protected waters, a light shop. Showers likely with a chance of thunderstorms. Friday night, south winds 5 to 10 knots. Protected waters, a light shop. A slight chance of showers and thunderstorms in the evening, then a chance of showers and thunderstorms after midnight. Saturday, south winds around 5 knots, becoming southwest in the afternoon. Protected waters, a light shop. Showers likely with a chance of thunderstorms. Saturday night, southwest winds 5 to 10 knots, diminishing to around 5 knots after midnight. Protected waters, a light shop. A slight chance of showers and thunderstorms. Sunday, northwest winds around 5 knots, becoming southwest in the afternoon. Protected waters, a light shop. A slight chance of showers and thunderstorms in the morning, then a chance of showers and thunderstorms in the afternoon. Sunday night, southwest winds 5 to 10 knots, becoming west after midnight. Protected waters, a light shop. A chance of showers and thunderstorms in the evening. Monday, north winds around 5 knots, becoming west around 5 knots in the afternoon. Protected waters, smooth. A chance of showers and thunderstorms in the afternoon. Monday night, west winds around 5 knots, becoming northeast after midnight. Protected waters, smooth. A chance of showers and thunderstorms in the evening. Tuesday, northeast winds around 5 knots, becoming southeast around 5 knots in the afternoon. Protected waters, smooth. A chance of showers and thunderstorms in the afternoon. Tuesday night, southeast winds around 5 knots, becoming east after midnight. Protected waters, a light shop. A chance of showers and thunderstorms, mainly in the evening. Winds and waves higher and near thunderstorms. The Tropical Weather Outlook. For the North Atlantic, Caribbean Sea, and the Gulf of America, tropical cyclone formation is not expected during the next 7 days. Tide information for Friday, September 11, 2026. St. Mark's River entrance. High 2:59 a.m., low 8:54 a.m., high 3:07 p.m., low 9:24 p.m. Apalachicola. High 4:59 a.m., low 10:49 a.m., high 4:44 p.m., low 11:37 p.m. St. Andrews Bay at Panama City. High 12:12 a.m., low 4:20 a.m., high 12:14 p.m., low 6:13 p.m., high 11:57 p.m. Note that the times of high and low tide are 3 minutes earlier at Shell Point than at the St. Mark's River entrance. The average water temperature at Apalachicola was 86.0 degrees. Sunrise and sunset in Tallahassee. September 11, 2026.
Sunrise 7:20 a.m. Eastern Daylight Time. Sunset 7:48 p.m. Eastern Daylight Time. 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This broadcast originates from your National Weather Service office in Tallahassee, Florida. The latest weather and forecast information can also be accessed by calling our automated forecast line at 850-942-8851. The current time is 1:39 a.m. Eastern Daylight Time. These are the 1 a.m. Eastern Daylight Time conditions. At the Tallahassee Airport, it was mostly cloudy. The temperature was 75 degrees. The wind was calm. At Florida State University, the temperature was 77 degrees. The wind was calm. At Apalachicola, it was partly cloudy. The temperature was 80 degrees. The wind was calm. At Panama City Northwest, it was partly cloudy. The temperature was 78 degrees. The wind was east at 5 miles an hour. At Dothan, it was partly cloudy. The temperature was 77 degrees. The wind was south at 7 miles an hour. At Albany, it was mostly cloudy. The temperature was 75 degrees. The wind was calm. At Valdosta, it was partly cloudy. The temperature was 75 degrees. The wind was calm. Over the marine area, at the buoy south of Apalachicola, winds were south at 8 knots. At the buoy south of Panama City, winds were south at 10 knots. At the buoy south of Pensacola, winds were southeast at 12 knots. The forecast for the local area. Tonight, mostly cloudy with a chance of showers and thunderstorms this evening, then partly cloudy with a slight chance of showers after midnight. Lows in the mid-70s. South winds around 5 miles per hour this evening, becoming light and variable. Chance of rain 50%. Friday, partly sunny. Patchy fog in the morning. A slight chance of showers and thunderstorms in the morning, then showers and thunderstorms likely in the afternoon. Humid with highs in the lower 90s. South winds 5 to 10 miles per hour. Chance of rain 70%. Friday night, mostly cloudy with a chance of showers and thunderstorms in the evening, then partly cloudy with a slight chance of showers after midnight. Humid with lows in the mid-70s. South winds around 5 miles per hour in the evening, becoming light and variable. Chance of rain 50%. Saturday, mostly sunny. A chance of showers with a slight chance of thunderstorms in the morning, then showers likely with a chance of thunderstorms in the afternoon. Humid with highs in the lower 90s. South winds 5 to 10 miles per hour. Chance of rain 70%. Heat index values up to 105. Saturday night, partly cloudy with showers likely with a chance of thunderstorms in the evening, then mostly clear after midnight. Humid with lows in the mid-70s. South winds around 5 miles per hour in the evening, becoming light and variable. Chance of rain 70%. Sunday through Tuesday night, partly cloudy with a chance of showers and thunderstorms. Highs in the mid-90s. Lows in the mid-70s. Chance of rain 50%. Heat index values up to 110. Wednesday, sunny. A slight chance of showers and thunderstorms in the afternoon. Highs in the lower 90s. Chance of rain 20%. Wednesday night, partly cloudy with a slight chance of showers and thunderstorms in the evening, then mostly clear after midnight. Lows in the lower 70s. Chance of rain 20%. Thursday, sunny. A slight chance of showers and thunderstorms in the afternoon. Highs in the lower 90s. Chance of rain 20%. The coastal waters forecast for the following waters from Suwannee River to Apalachicola, Florida, extending from 20 to 60 nautical miles. Coastal waters from Okaloosa-Walton County line to Mexico Beach out to 20 nautical miles. Coastal waters from Mexico Beach to Apalachicola out to 20 nautical miles. Waters from Okaloosa-Walton County line to Mexico Beach 20 to 60 nautical miles. And waters from Mexico Beach to Apalachicola 20 to 60 nautical miles. Tonight, south winds 5 to 10 knots. Waves 1 foot or less. Wave detail, southeast 1 foot at 3 seconds. Protected waters, a light chop. A slight chance of showers and thunderstorms. Friday, south winds 5 to 10 knots. Waves 1 foot or less. Wave detail, southwest 1 foot at 2 seconds. Protected waters, a light chop. A chance of showers and thunderstorms. Friday night.

south winds 5 to 10 knots. Waves 1 foot or less. Wave detail, south 1 foot at 4 seconds. Protected waters, a light chop. A slight chance of showers and thunderstorms. Saturday, south winds 5 to 10 knots. Waves 1 foot or less. Wave detail, south 1 foot at 4 seconds and south 1 foot at 7 seconds. Protected waters, a light chop. A chance of showers and thunderstorms. Saturday night, south winds around 5 knots. Waves 1 foot or less. Wave detail, south 1 foot at 6 seconds. Protected waters, smooth. A slight chance of showers and thunderstorms. Sunday, northwest winds around 5 knots, becoming southeast around 5 knots in the afternoon. Waves 1 foot or less. Wave detail, southeast 1 foot at 4 seconds. Protected waters, smooth. A slight chance of showers and thunderstorms. Sunday night, west winds around 5 knots. Waves 1 foot or less. Protected waters, smooth. Monday, north winds around 5 knots. Waves 1 foot or less. Protected waters, smooth. A slight chance of showers and thunderstorms. Monday night, northwest winds around 5 knots, becoming northeast after midnight. Waves 1 foot or less. Protected waters, smooth. A slight chance of showers and thunderstorms. Tuesday, east winds 5 to 10 knots. Waves 1 foot or less, then around 2 feet in the afternoon. Protected waters, a light chop. A chance of showers and thunderstorms. Tuesday night, east winds 5 to 10 knots, increasing to 10 to 15 knots after midnight. Seas 2 to 3 feet. Protected waters, a moderate chop. A chance of showers and thunderstorms. Winds and waves higher and near thunderstorms. The coastal waters forecast for the following St. Andrews Bay waterways. Tonight, south winds around 5 knots. Protected waters, smooth. A chance of showers and thunderstorms. Friday, southeast winds around 5 knots, becoming south in the afternoon. Protected waters, a light chop. Showers likely with a chance of thunderstorms. Friday night, south winds 5 to 10 knots. Protected waters, a light chop. A slight chance of showers and thunderstorms in the evening, then a chance of showers and thunderstorms after midnight. Saturday, south winds around 5 knots, becoming southwest in the afternoon. Protected waters, a light chop. Showers likely with a chance of thunderstorms. Saturday night, southwest winds 5 to 10 knots, diminishing to around 5 knots after midnight. Protected waters, a light chop. A slight chance of showers and thunderstorms. Sunday, northwest winds around 5 knots, becoming southwest in the afternoon. Protected waters, a light chop. A slight chance of showers and thunderstorms in the morning, then a chance of showers and thunderstorms in the afternoon. Sunday night, southwest winds 5 to 10 knots, becoming west after midnight. Protected waters, a light chop. A chance of showers and thunderstorms in the evening. Monday, north winds around 5 knots, becoming west around 5 knots in the afternoon. Protected waters, smooth. A chance of showers and thunderstorms in the afternoon. Monday night, west winds around 5 knots, becoming northeast after midnight. Protected waters, smooth. A chance of showers and thunderstorms in the evening. Tuesday, northeast winds around 5 knots, becoming southeast around 5 knots in the afternoon. Protected waters, smooth. A chance of showers and thunderstorms in the afternoon. Tuesday night, southeast winds around 5 knots, becoming east after midnight. Protected waters, a light chop. A chance of showers and thunderstorms, mainly in the evening. Winds and waves higher and near thunderstorms. The Tropical Weather Outlook. For the North Atlantic, Caribbean Sea, and the Gulf of America, tropical cyclone formation is not expected during the next 7 days. Tide information for Friday, September 11, 2026. St. Marks River entrance. High 2:59 a.m., low 8:54 a.m., high 3:07 p.m., low 9:24 p.m. Apalachicola. High 4:59 a.m., low 10:49 a.m., high 4:44 p.m., low 11:37 p.m. St. Andrews Bay at Panama City. High 12:12 a.m., low 4:20 a.m., high 12:14 p.m., low 6:13 p.m., high 11:57 p.m. Note that the times of high and low tide are 3 minutes earlier at Shell Point than at the St. Marks River entrance. The average water temperature at Apalachicola was 86.0 degrees.
sunrise and sunset in Tallahassee. September 11th, 2026, sunrise 7:20 a.m. Eastern Daylight Time, sunset 7:48 p.m. Eastern Daylight Time. 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This broadcast originates from your National Weather Service office in Tallahassee, Florida. The latest weather and forecast information can also be accessed by calling our automated forecast line at 850-942-8851. The current time is 1:49 a.m. Eastern Daylight Time. These are the 1 a.m. Eastern Daylight Time conditions. At the Tallahassee Airport, it was mostly cloudy. The temperature was 75 degrees. The wind was calm. At Florida State University, the temperature was 77 degrees. The wind was calm. At Apalachicola, it was partly cloudy. The temperature was 80 degrees. The wind was calm. At Panama City Northwest, it was partly cloudy. The temperature was 78 degrees. The wind was east at 5 miles an hour. At Dothan, it was partly cloudy. The temperature was 77 degrees. The wind was south at 7 miles an hour. At Albany, it was mostly cloudy. The temperature was 75 degrees. The wind was calm. At Valdosta, it was partly cloudy. The temperature was 75 degrees. The wind was calm. Over the marine area, at the buoy south of Apalachicola, winds were south at 8 knots. At the buoy south of Panama City, winds were south at 10 knots. At the buoy south of Pensacola, winds were southeast at 12 knots. The forecast for the local area. Tonight, mostly cloudy with a chance of showers and thunderstorms this evening, then partly cloudy with a slight chance of showers after midnight. Lows in the mid-70s. South winds around 5 miles per hour this evening, becoming light and variable. Chance of rain 50%. Friday, partly sunny. Patchy fog in the morning. A slight chance of showers and thunderstorms in the morning, then showers and thunderstorms likely in the afternoon. Humid with highs in the lower 90s. South winds 5 to 10 miles per hour. Chance of rain 70%. Friday night, mostly cloudy with a chance of showers and thunderstorms in the evening, then partly cloudy with a slight chance of showers after midnight. Humid with lows in the mid-70s. South winds around 5 miles per hour in the evening, becoming light and variable. Chance of rain 50%. Saturday, mostly sunny. A chance of showers with a slight chance of thunderstorms in the morning, then showers likely with a chance of thunderstorms in the afternoon. Humid with highs in the lower 90s. South winds 5 to 10 miles per hour. Chance of rain 70%. Heat index values up to 105. Saturday night, partly cloudy with showers likely with a chance of thunderstorms in the evening, then mostly clear after midnight. Humid with lows in the mid-70s. South winds around 5 miles per hour in the evening, becoming light and variable. Chance of rain 70%. Sunday through Tuesday night, partly cloudy with a chance of showers and thunderstorms. Highs in the mid-90s. Lows in the mid-70s. Chance of rain 50%. Heat index values up to 110. Wednesday, sunny. A slight chance of showers and thunderstorms in the afternoon. Highs in the lower 90s. Chance of rain 20%. Wednesday night, partly cloudy with a slight chance of showers and thunderstorms in the evening, then mostly clear after midnight. Lows in the lower 70s. Chance of rain 20%. Thursday, sunny. A slight chance of showers and thunderstorms in the afternoon. Highs in the lower 90s. Chance of rain 20%. The coastal waters forecast for the following: waters from Suwannee River to Apalachicola, Florida, extending from 20 to 60 nautical miles. Coastal waters from Okaloosa-Walton County line to Mexico Beach out to 20 nautical miles. Coastal waters from Mexico Beach to Apalachicola out to 20 nautical miles. Waters from Okaloosa-Walton County line to Mexico Beach 20 to 60 nautical miles. And waters from Mexico Beach to Apalachicola 20 to 60 nautical miles. Tonight, south winds 5 to 10 knots. Waves 1 foot or less. Wave detail, southeast 1 foot at 3 seconds. Protected waters, a light chop. A slight chance of showers and thunderstorms. Friday, south winds 5 to 10 knots. Waves 1 foot or less. Wave detail, southwest 1 foot at 2 seconds. Protected

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A chance of showers and thunderstorms. Friday night, south winds 5 to 10 knots. Waves 1 foot or less. Wave detail, south 1 foot at 4 seconds. Protected water is a light shop. A slight chance of showers and thunderstorms. Saturday, south winds 5 to 10 knots. Waves 1 foot or less. Wave detail, south 1 foot at 4 seconds and south 1 foot at 7 seconds. Protected water is a light shop. A chance of showers and thunderstorms. Saturday night, south winds around 5 knots. Waves 1 foot or less. Wave detail, south 1 foot at 6 seconds. Protected water is smooth. A slight chance of showers and thunderstorms. Sunday, northwest winds around 5 knots, becoming southeast around 5 knots in the afternoon. Waves 1 foot or less. Wave detail, southeast 1 foot at 4 seconds. Protected water is smooth. A slight chance of showers and thunderstorms. Sunday night, west winds around 5 knots. Waves 1 foot or less. Protected water is smooth. Monday, north winds around 5 knots. Waves 1 foot or less. Protected water is smooth. A slight chance of showers and thunderstorms. Monday night, northwest winds around 5 knots, becoming northeast after midnight. Waves 1 foot or less. Protected water is smooth. A slight chance of showers and thunderstorms. Tuesday, east winds 5 to 10 knots. Waves 1 foot or less, then around 2 feet in the afternoon. Protected water is a light shop. A chance of showers and thunderstorms. Tuesday night, east winds 5 to 10 knots, increasing to 10 to 15 knots after midnight. Seas 2 to 3 feet. Protected water is a moderate shop. A chance of showers and thunderstorms. Winds and waves higher and near thunderstorms. The coastal waters forecast for the following St. Andrews Bay waterways. Tonight, south winds around 5 knots. Protected water is smooth. A chance of showers and thunderstorms. Friday, southeast winds around 5 knots, becoming south in the afternoon. Protected water is a light shop. Showers likely with a chance of thunderstorms. Friday night, south winds 5 to 10 knots. Protected water is a light shop. A slight chance of showers and thunderstorms in the evening, then a chance of showers and thunderstorms after midnight. Saturday, south winds around 5 knots, becoming southwest in the afternoon. Protected water is a light shop. Showers likely with a chance of thunderstorms. Saturday night, southwest winds 5 to 10 knots, diminishing to around 5 knots after midnight. Protected water is a light shop. A slight chance of showers and thunderstorms. Sunday, northwest winds around 5 knots, becoming southwest in the afternoon. Protected water is a light shop. A slight chance of showers and thunderstorms in the morning, then a chance of showers and thunderstorms in the afternoon. Sunday night, southwest winds 5 to 10 knots, becoming west after midnight. Protected water is a light shop. A chance of showers and thunderstorms in the evening. Monday, north winds around 5 knots, becoming west around 5 knots in the afternoon. Protected water is smooth. A chance of showers and thunderstorms in the afternoon. Monday night, west winds around 5 knots, becoming northeast after midnight. Protected water is smooth. A chance of showers and thunderstorms in the evening. Tuesday, northeast winds around 5 knots, becoming southeast around 5 knots in the afternoon. Protected water is smooth. A chance of showers and thunderstorms in the afternoon. Tuesday night, southeast winds around 5 knots, becoming east after midnight. Protected water is a light shop. A chance of showers and thunderstorms, mainly in the evening. Winds and waves higher and near thunderstorms. The Tropical Weather Outlook. For the North Atlantic, Caribbean Sea, and the Gulf of America, tropical cyclone formation is not expected during the next 7 days. Tide information for Friday, September 11, 2026. St. Mark's River entrance. High 2:59 a.m., low 8:54 a.m., high 3:07 p.m., low 9:24 p.m. Apalachicola. High 4:59 a.m., low 10:49 a.m., high 4:44 p.m., low 11:37 p.m. St. Andrews Bay at Panama City. High 12:12 a.m., low 4:20 a.m., high 12:14 p.m., low 6:13 p.m., high 11:57 p.m. Note that the times of high and low tide are 3 minutes earlier at Shell Point than at the St. Mark's River entrance.

The average water temperature at Apalachicola was 86.0 degrees. Sunrise and sunset in Tallahassee. September 11th, 2026, sunrise 7:20 a.m. Eastern Daylight Time, sunset 7:48 p.m. Eastern Daylight Time. 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This broadcast originates from your National Weather Service office in Tallahassee, Florida. The latest weather and forecast information can also be accessed by calling our automated forecast line at 850-942-8851. The current time is 1:59 a.m. Eastern Daylight Time. These are the 1 a.m. Eastern Daylight Time conditions. At the Tallahassee Airport, it was mostly cloudy. The temperature was 75 degrees. The wind was calm. At Florida State University, the temperature was 77 degrees. The wind was calm. At Apalachicola, it was partly cloudy. The temperature was 80 degrees. The wind was calm. At Panama City Northwest, it was partly cloudy. The temperature was 78 degrees. The wind was east at 5 miles an hour. At Dothan, it was partly cloudy. The temperature was 77 degrees. The wind was south at 7 miles an hour. At Albany, it was mostly cloudy. The temperature was 75 degrees. The wind was calm. At Valdosta, it was partly cloudy. The temperature was 75 degrees. The wind was calm. Over the marine area, at the buoy south of Apalachicola, winds were south at 8 knots. At the buoy south of Panama City, winds were south at 10 knots. At the buoy south of Pensacola, winds were southeast at 12 knots. The forecast for the local area. Tonight, mostly cloudy with a chance of showers and thunderstorms this evening, then partly cloudy with a slight chance of showers after midnight. Lows in the mid-70s. South winds around 5 miles per hour this evening, becoming light and variable. Chance of rain 50%. Friday, partly sunny. Patchy fog in the morning. A slight chance of showers and thunderstorms in the morning, then showers and thunderstorms likely in the afternoon. Humid with highs in the lower 90s. South winds 5 to 10 miles per hour. Chance of rain 70%. Friday night, mostly cloudy with a chance of showers and thunderstorms in the evening, then partly cloudy with a slight chance of showers after midnight. Humid with lows in the mid-70s. South winds around 5 miles per hour in the evening, becoming light and variable. Chance of rain 50%. Saturday, mostly sunny. A chance of showers with a slight chance of thunderstorms in the morning, then showers likely with a chance of thunderstorms in the afternoon. Humid with highs in the lower 90s. South winds 5 to 10 miles per hour. Chance of rain 70%. Heat index values up to 105. Saturday night, partly cloudy with showers likely with a chance of thunderstorms in the evening, then mostly clear after midnight. Humid with lows in the mid-70s. South winds around 5 miles per hour in the evening, becoming light and variable. Chance of rain 70%. Sunday through Tuesday night, partly cloudy with a chance of showers and thunderstorms. Highs in the mid-90s. Lows in the mid-70s. Chance of rain 50%. Heat index values up to 110. Wednesday, sunny. A slight chance of showers and thunderstorms in the afternoon. Highs in the lower 90s. Chance of rain 20%. Wednesday night, partly cloudy with a slight chance of showers and thunderstorms in the evening, then mostly clear after midnight. Lows in the lower 70s. Chance of rain 20%. Thursday, sunny. A slight chance of showers and thunderstorms in the afternoon. Highs in the lower 90s. Chance of rain 20%. The coastal waters forecast for the following waters from Suwannee River to Apalachicola, Florida, extending from 20 to 60 nautical miles, coastal waters from Okaloosa-Walton County line to Mexico Beach out to 20 nautical miles, coastal waters from Mexico Beach to Apalachicola out to 20 nautical miles, waters from Okaloosa-Walton County line to Mexico Beach 20 to 60 nautical miles, and waters from Mexico Beach to Apalachicola 20 to 60 nautical miles. Tonight, south winds 5 to 10 knots. Waves 1 foot or less. Wave detail, southeast 1 foot at 3 seconds. Protected waters, a light chop. A slight chance of showers and thunderstorms. Friday, south winds 5 to 10 knots. Waves 1 foot or less.

Wave detail, southwest 1 foot at 2 seconds. Protected waters, a light chop. A chance of showers and thunderstorms. Friday night, south winds 5 to 10 knots. Waves 1 foot or less. Wave detail, south 1 foot at 4 seconds. Protected waters, a light chop. A slight chance of showers and thunderstorms. Saturday, south winds 5 to 10 knots. Waves 1 foot or less. Wave detail, south 1 foot at 4 seconds and south 1 foot at 7 seconds. Protected waters, a light chop. A chance of showers and thunderstorms. Saturday night, south winds around 5 knots. Waves 1 foot or less. Wave detail, south 1 foot at 6 seconds. Protected waters, smooth. A slight chance of showers and thunderstorms. Sunday, northwest winds around 5 knots, becoming southeast around 5 knots in the afternoon. Waves 1 foot or less. Wave detail, southeast 1 foot at 4 seconds. Protected waters, smooth. A slight chance of showers and thunderstorms. Sunday night, west winds around 5 knots. Waves 1 foot or less. Protected waters, smooth. Monday, north winds around 5 knots. Waves 1 foot or less. Protected waters, smooth. A slight chance of showers and thunderstorms. Monday night, northwest winds around 5 knots, becoming northeast after midnight. Waves 1 foot or less. Protected waters, smooth. A slight chance of showers and thunderstorms. Tuesday, east winds 5 to 10 knots. Waves 1 foot or less, then around 2 feet in the afternoon. Protected waters, a light chop. A chance of showers and thunderstorms. Tuesday night, east winds 5 to 10 knots, increasing to 10 to 15 knots after midnight. Seas 2 to 3 feet. Protected waters, a moderate chop. A chance of showers and thunderstorms. Winds and waves higher and near thunderstorms. The coastal waters forecast for the following St. Andrews Bay waterways. Tonight, south winds around 5 knots. Protected waters, smooth. A chance of showers and thunderstorms. Friday, southeast winds around 5 knots, becoming south in the afternoon. Protected waters, a light chop. Showers likely with a chance of thunderstorms. Friday night, south winds 5 to 10 knots. Protected waters, a light chop. A slight chance of showers and thunderstorms in the evening, then a chance of showers and thunderstorms after midnight. Saturday, south winds around 5 knots, becoming southwest in the afternoon. Protected waters, a light chop. Showers likely with a chance of thunderstorms. Saturday night, southwest winds 5 to 10 knots, diminishing to around 5 knots after midnight. Protected waters, a light chop. A slight chance of showers and thunderstorms. Sunday, northwest winds around 5 knots, becoming southwest in the afternoon. Protected waters, a light chop. A slight chance of showers and thunderstorms in the morning, then a chance of showers and thunderstorms in the afternoon. Sunday night, southwest winds 5 to 10 knots, becoming west after midnight. Protected waters, a light chop. A chance of showers and thunderstorms in the evening. Monday, north winds around 5 knots, becoming west around 5 knots in the afternoon. Protected waters, smooth. A chance of showers and thunderstorms in the afternoon. Monday night, west winds around 5 knots, becoming northeast after midnight. Protected waters, smooth. A chance of showers and thunderstorms in the evening. Tuesday, northeast winds around 5 knots, becoming southeast around 5 knots in the afternoon. Protected waters, smooth. A chance of showers and thunderstorms in the afternoon. Tuesday night, southeast winds around 5 knots, becoming east after midnight. Protected waters, a light chop. A chance of showers and thunderstorms, mainly in the evening. Winds and waves higher and near thunderstorms. The Tropical Weather Outlook. For the North Atlantic, Caribbean Sea, and the Gulf of America, tropical cyclone formation is not expected during the next 7 days. Tide information for Friday, September 11, 2026. St. Mark's River entrance. High 2:59 a.m., low 8:54 a.m., high 3:07 p.m., low 9:24 p.m. Apalachicola. High 4:59 a.m., low 10:49 a.m., high 4:44 p.m., low 11:37 p.m. St. Andrews Bay of Panama City. High 12:12 a.m., low 4:20 a.m., high 12:14 p.m., low 6:13 p.m., high 11:57 p.m. Note that the time

high and low tide are 3 minutes earlier at Channel Point than at the St. Mark's River entrance. The average water temperature at Apalachicola was 86.0 degrees. Sunrise and sunset in Tallahassee. September 11, 2026, sunrise 7:20 a.m. Eastern Daylight Time, sunset 7:48 p.m. Eastern Daylight Time. 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The latest weather and forecast information can also be accessed by calling our automated forecast line at 850-942-8851. The current time is 2:09 a.m. Eastern Daylight Time. These are the 2 a.m. Eastern Daylight Time conditions. At the Tallahassee Airport, it was mostly cloudy. The temperature was 76 degrees. The wind was calm. The report from Florida State University was not available. At Apalachicola, it was mostly cloudy. The temperature was 78 degrees. The wind was southwest at 6 miles an hour. At Panama City Northwest, it was partly cloudy. The temperature was 77 degrees. The wind was east at 3 miles an hour. At Dothan, it was partly cloudy. The temperature was 77 degrees. The wind was south at 5 miles an hour. At Albany, it was mostly cloudy. The temperature was 75 degrees. The wind was calm. At Valdosta, it was partly cloudy. The temperature was 74 degrees. The wind was calm. Over the marine area, at the buoy south of Apalachicola, winds were south at 8 knots. At the buoy south of Panama City, winds were south at 10 knots. At the buoy south of Pensacola, winds were south at 14 knots, and seas were 2 feet. The forecast for the local area. Tonight, mostly cloudy with a chance of showers and thunderstorms this evening, then partly cloudy with a slight chance of showers after midnight. Lows in the mid-70s. South winds around 5 miles per hour this evening, becoming light and variable. Chance of rain 50%. Friday, partly sunny. Patchy fog in the morning. A slight chance of showers and thunderstorms in the morning, then showers and thunderstorms likely in the afternoon. Humid with highs in the lower 90s. South winds 5 to 10 miles per hour. Chance of rain 70%. Friday night, mostly cloudy with a chance of showers and thunderstorms in the evening, then partly cloudy with a slight chance of showers after midnight. Humid with lows in the mid-70s. South winds around 5 miles per hour in the evening, becoming light and variable. Chance of rain 50%. Saturday, mostly sunny. A chance of showers with a slight chance of thunderstorms in the morning, then showers likely with a chance of thunderstorms in the afternoon. Humid with highs in the lower 90s. South winds 5 to 10 miles per hour. Chance of rain 70%. Heat index values up to 105. Saturday night, partly cloudy with showers likely with a chance of thunderstorms in the evening, then mostly clear after midnight. Humid with lows in the mid-70s. South winds around 5 miles per hour in the evening, becoming light and variable. Chance of rain 70%. Sunday through Tuesday night, partly cloudy with a chance of showers and thunderstorms. Highs in the mid-90s. Lows in the mid-70s. Chance of rain 50%. Heat index values up to 110. Wednesday, sunny. A slight chance of showers and thunderstorms in the afternoon. Highs in the lower 90s. Chance of rain 20%. Wednesday night, partly cloudy with a slight chance of showers and thunderstorms in the evening, then mostly clear after midnight. Lows in the lower 70s. Chance of rain 20%. Thursday, sunny. A slight chance of showers and thunderstorms in the afternoon. Highs in the lower 90s. Chance of rain 20%. The coastal waters forecast for the following: waters from Suwannee River to Apalachicola, Florida, extending from 20 to 60 nautical miles, coastal waters from Okaloosa-Walton County line to Mexico Beach out to 20 nautical miles, coastal waters from Mexico Beach to Apalachicola out to 20 nautical miles, waters from Okaloosa-Walton County line to Mexico Beach 20 to 60 nautical miles, and waters from Mexico Beach to Apalachicola 20 to 60 nautical miles. Tonight, south winds 5 to 10 knots. Waves 1 foot or less. Wave detail, southeast 1 foot at 3 seconds. Protected waters, a light chop. A slight chance of showers and thunderstorms.

Friday, south winds 5 to 10 knots. Waves 1 foot or less. Wave detail, southwest 1 foot at 2 seconds. Protected waters, a light chop. A chance of showers and thunderstorms. Friday night, south winds 5 to 10 knots. Waves 1 foot or less. Wave detail, south 1 foot at 4 seconds. Protected waters, a light chop. A slight chance of showers and thunderstorms. Saturday, south winds 5 to 10 knots. Waves 1 foot or less. Wave detail, south 1 foot at 4 seconds and south 1 foot at 7 seconds. Protected waters, a light chop. A chance of showers and thunderstorms. Saturday night, south winds around 5 knots. Waves 1 foot or less. Wave detail, south 1 foot at 6 seconds. Protected waters, smooth. A slight chance of showers and thunderstorms. Sunday, northwest winds around 5 knots, becoming southeast around 5 knots in the afternoon. Waves 1 foot or less. Wave detail, southeast 1 foot at 4 seconds. Protected waters, smooth. A slight chance of showers and thunderstorms. Sunday night, west winds around 5 knots. Waves 1 foot or less. Protected waters, smooth. Monday, north winds around 5 knots. Waves 1 foot or less. Protected waters, smooth. A slight chance of showers and thunderstorms. Monday night, northwest winds around 5 knots, becoming northeast after midnight. Waves 1 foot or less. Protected waters, smooth. A slight chance of showers and thunderstorms. Tuesday, east winds 5 to 10 knots. Waves 1 foot or less, then around 2 feet in the afternoon. Protected waters, a light chop. A chance of showers and thunderstorms. Tuesday night, east winds 5 to 10 knots, increasing to 10 to 15 knots after midnight. Seas 2 to 3 feet. Protected waters, a moderate chop. A chance of showers and thunderstorms. Winds and waves higher and near thunderstorms. The coastal waters forecast for the following St. Andrews Bay waterways. Tonight, south winds around 5 knots. Protected waters, smooth. A chance of showers and thunderstorms. Friday, southeast winds around 5 knots, becoming south in the afternoon. Protected waters, a light chop. Showers likely with a chance of thunderstorms. Friday night, south winds 5 to 10 knots. Protected waters, a light chop. A slight chance of showers and thunderstorms in the evening, then a chance of showers and thunderstorms after midnight. Saturday, south winds around 5 knots, becoming southwest in the afternoon. Protected waters, a light chop. Showers likely with a chance of thunderstorms. Saturday night, southwest winds 5 to 10 knots, diminishing to around 5 knots after midnight. Protected waters, a light chop. A slight chance of showers and thunderstorms. Sunday, northwest winds around 5 knots, becoming southwest in the afternoon. Protected waters, a light chop. A slight chance of showers and thunderstorms in the morning, then a chance of showers and thunderstorms in the afternoon. Sunday night, southwest winds 5 to 10 knots, becoming west after midnight. Protected waters, a light chop. A chance of showers and thunderstorms in the evening. Monday, north winds around 5 knots, becoming west around 5 knots in the afternoon. Protected waters, smooth. A chance of showers and thunderstorms in the afternoon. Monday night, west winds around 5 knots, becoming northeast after midnight. Protected waters, smooth. A chance of showers and thunderstorms in the evening. Tuesday, northeast winds around 5 knots, becoming southeast around 5 knots in the afternoon. Protected waters, smooth. A chance of showers and thunderstorms in the afternoon. Tuesday night, southeast winds around 5 knots, becoming east after midnight. Protected waters, a light chop. A chance of showers and thunderstorms, mainly in the evening. Winds and waves higher and near thunderstorms. The Tropical Weather Outlook. For the North Atlantic, Caribbean Sea, and the Gulf of America, tropical cyclone formation is not expected during the next 7 days. Tide information for Friday, September 11, 2026. St. Mark's River entrance. High 2:59 a.m., low 8:54 a.m., high 3:07 p.m., low 9:24 p.m. Apalachicola. High 4:59 a.m., low 10:49 a.m., high 4:44 p.m., low 11:37 p.m. St. Andrews Bay at Panama City. High 12:12 a.m., low 4:20 a.m., high 12:14 p.m.

Time conditions. At the Tallahassee Airport, it was mostly cloudy. The temperature was 76 degrees. The wind was calm. At Florida State University, the temperature was 77 degrees. The wind was calm. At Apalachicola, it was mostly cloudy. The temperature was 78 degrees. The wind was southwest at 6 miles an hour. At Panama City Northwest, it was mostly cloudy. The temperature was 77 degrees. The wind was east at 3 miles an hour. At Dothan, it was partly cloudy. The temperature was 77 degrees. The wind was south at 5 miles an hour. At Albany, it was partly cloudy. The temperature was 75 degrees. The wind was calm. At Valdosta, it was mostly cloudy. The temperature was 74 degrees. The wind was calm. Over the marine area, at the buoy south of Apalachicola, winds were south at 8 knots. At the buoy south of Panama City, winds were south at 10 knots. At the buoy south of Pensacola, winds were south at 14 knots. The forecast for the local area. Tonight, mostly cloudy with a chance of showers and thunderstorms this evening, then partly cloudy with a slight chance of showers after midnight. Lows in the mid-70s. South winds around 5 miles per hour this evening, becoming light and variable. Chance of rain 50%. Friday, partly sunny. Patchy fog in the morning. A slight chance of showers and thunderstorms in the morning, then showers and thunderstorms likely in the afternoon. Humid with highs in the lower 90s. South winds 5 to 10 miles per hour. Chance of rain 70%. Friday night, mostly cloudy with a chance of showers and thunderstorms in the evening, then partly cloudy with a slight chance of showers after midnight. Humid with lows in the mid-70s. South winds around 5 miles per hour in the evening, becoming light and variable. Chance of rain 50%. Saturday, mostly sunny. A chance of showers with a slight chance of thunderstorms in the morning, then showers likely with a chance of thunderstorms in the afternoon. Humid with highs in the lower 90s. South winds 5 to 10 miles per hour. Chance of rain 70%. Heat index values up to 105. Saturday night, partly cloudy with showers likely with a chance of thunderstorms in the evening, then mostly clear after midnight. Humid with lows in the mid-70s. South winds around 5 miles per hour in the evening, becoming light and variable. Chance of rain 70%. Sunday through Tuesday night, partly cloudy with a chance of showers and thunderstorms. Highs in the mid-90s. Lows in the mid-70s. Chance of rain 50%. Heat index values up to 110. Wednesday, sunny. A slight chance of showers and thunderstorms in the afternoon. Highs in the lower 90s. Chance of rain 20%. Wednesday night, partly cloudy with a slight chance of showers and thunderstorms in the evening, then mostly clear after midnight. Lows in the lower 70s. Chance of rain 20%. Thursday, sunny. A slight chance of showers and thunderstorms in the afternoon. Highs in the lower 90s. Chance of rain 20%. The coastal waters forecast for the following: waters from Suwannee River to Apalachicola, Florida, extending from 20 to 60 nautical miles. Coastal waters from Okaloosa, Walton County line to Mexico Beach out to 20 nautical miles. Coastal waters from Mexico Beach to Apalachicola out to 20 nautical miles. Waters from Okaloosa, Walton County line to Mexico Beach 20 to 60 nautical miles. And waters from Mexico Beach to Apalachicola 20 to 60 nautical miles. Tonight, south winds 5 to 10 knots. Waves 1 foot or less. Wave detail, southeast 1 foot at 3 seconds. Protected waters, a light chop. A slight chance of showers and thunderstorms. Friday, south winds 5 to 10 knots. Waves 1 foot or less. Wave detail, southwest 1 foot at 2 seconds. Protected waters, a light chop. A chance of showers and thunderstorms. Friday night, south winds 5 to 10 knots. Waves 1 foot or less. Wave detail, south 1 foot at 4 seconds. Protected waters, a light chop. A slight chance of showers and thunderstorms. Saturday, south winds 5 to 10 knots. Waves 1 foot or less. Wave detail, south 1 foot at 4 seconds and south 1 foot at 7 seconds. Protected waters, a light chop. A chance of showers and thunderstorms. Saturday night, south winds around 5 knots. Waves 1 foot or less.

wave detail, south 1 foot at 6 seconds. Protected waters smooth, a slight chance of showers and thunderstorms. Sunday, northwest winds around 5 knots, becoming southeast around 5 knots in the afternoon. Waves 1 foot or less. Wave detail, southeast 1 foot at 4 seconds. Protected waters smooth, a slight chance of showers and thunderstorms. Sunday night, west winds around 5 knots. Waves 1 foot or less. Protected waters smooth. Monday, north winds around 5 knots. Waves 1 foot or less. Protected waters smooth. A slight chance of showers and thunderstorms. Monday night, northwest winds around 5 knots, becoming northeast after midnight. Waves 1 foot or less. Protected waters smooth. A slight chance of showers and thunderstorms. Tuesday, east winds 5 to 10 knots. Waves 1 foot or less, then around 2 feet in the afternoon. Protected waters a light chop. A chance of showers and thunderstorms. Tuesday night, east winds 5 to 10 knots, increasing to 10 to 15 knots after midnight. Seas 2 to 3 feet. Protected waters a moderate chop. A chance of showers and thunderstorms. Winds and waves higher and near thunderstorms. The coastal waters forecast for the following St. Andrews Bay waterways. Tonight, south winds around 5 knots. Protected waters smooth, a chance of showers and thunderstorms. Friday, southeast winds around 5 knots, becoming south in the afternoon. Protected waters a light chop. Showers likely with a chance of thunderstorms. Friday night, south winds 5 to 10 knots. Protected waters a light chop. A slight chance of showers and thunderstorms in the evening, then a chance of showers and thunderstorms after midnight. Saturday, south winds around 5 knots. Becoming southwest in the afternoon. Protected waters a light chop. Showers likely with a chance of thunderstorms. Saturday night, southwest winds 5 to 10 knots, diminishing to around 5 knots after midnight. Protected waters a light chop. A slight chance of showers and thunderstorms. Sunday, northwest winds around 5 knots, becoming southwest in the afternoon. Protected waters a light chop. A slight chance of showers and thunderstorms in the morning, then a chance of showers and thunderstorms in the afternoon. Sunday night, southwest winds 5 to 10 knots, becoming west after midnight. Protected waters a light chop. A chance of showers and thunderstorms in the evening. Monday, north winds around 5 knots, becoming west around 5 knots in the afternoon. Protected waters smooth, a chance of showers and thunderstorms in the afternoon. Monday night, west winds around 5 knots, becoming northeast after midnight. Protected waters smooth, a chance of showers and thunderstorms in the evening. Tuesday, northeast winds around 5 knots, becoming southeast around 5 knots in the afternoon. Protected waters smooth, a chance of showers and thunderstorms in the afternoon. Tuesday night, southeast winds around 5 knots, becoming east after midnight. Protected waters a light chop. A chance of showers and thunderstorms, mainly in the evening. Winds and waves higher and near thunderstorms. The Tropical Weather Outlook. For the North Atlantic, Caribbean Sea and the Gulf of America, tropical cyclone formation is not expected during the next 7 days. Tide information for Friday, September 11, 2026. St. Mark's River entrance. High 2:59 a.m., low 8:54 a.m., high 3:07 p.m., low 9:24 p.m. Apalachicola. High 4:59 a.m., low 10:49 a.m., high 4:44 p.m., low 11:37 p.m. St. Andrews Bay at Panama City. High 12:12 a.m., low 4:20 a.m., high 12:14 p.m., low 6:13 p.m., high 11:57 p.m. Note that the times of high and low tide are 3 minutes earlier at Shell Point than at the St. Mark's River entrance. The average water temperature at Apalachicola was 86.0 degrees. Sunrise and sunset in Tallahassee. September 11, 2026, sunrise 7:20 a.m. Eastern Daylight Time, sunset 7:48 p.m. Eastern Daylight Time. 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This broadcast originates from your National Weather Service office in Tallahassee, Florida. The latest weather and forecast information can also be accessed by calling our automated forecast line at 850-942-8851.
The current time is 2:29 a.m. Eastern Daylight Time. These are the 2 a.m. Eastern Daylight Time conditions. At the Tallahassee Airport, it was mostly cloudy. The temperature was 76 degrees. The wind was calm. At Florida State University, the temperature was 77 degrees. The wind was calm. At Apalachicola, it was mostly cloudy. The temperature was 78 degrees. The wind was southwest at 6 miles an hour. At Panama City Northwest, it was mostly cloudy. The temperature was 77 degrees. The wind was east at 3 miles an hour. At Dothan, it was partly cloudy. The temperature was 77 degrees. The wind was south at 5 miles an hour. At Albany, it was partly cloudy. The temperature was 75 degrees. The wind was calm. At Valdosta, it was mostly cloudy. The temperature was 74 degrees. The wind was calm. Over the marine area, at the buoy south of Apalachicola, winds were south at 8 knots. At the buoy south of Panama City, winds were south at 10 knots. At the buoy south of Pensacola, winds were south at 4 knots. The forecast for the local area. Today, partly sunny. A slight chance of showers and thunderstorms this morning, then showers and thunderstorms likely this afternoon. Highs around 90. South winds 5 to 10 miles per hour. Chance of rain 70%. Tonight, mostly cloudy in the evening, then becoming partly cloudy. A slight chance of thunderstorms in the evening. A slight chance of showers. Humid with lows in the mid-70s. South winds around 5 miles per hour in the evening, becoming light and variable. Chance of rain 20%. Saturday, mostly sunny. A slight chance of showers in the morning, then showers likely with a chance of thunderstorms in the afternoon. Humid with highs in the lower 90s. South winds 5 to 10 miles per hour. Chance of rain 70%. Saturday night, mostly cloudy with a chance of showers and thunderstorms in the evening, then partly cloudy after midnight. Humid with lows in the mid-70s. Southwest winds around 5 miles per hour in the evening, becoming light and variable. Chance of rain 50%. Sunday, mostly sunny. A chance of showers and thunderstorms in the afternoon. Humid with highs in the lower 90s. West winds around 5 miles per hour. Chance of rain 50%. Heat index values up to 106. Sunday night through Tuesday night, partly cloudy with a chance of showers and thunderstorms. Lows in the mid-70s. Highs in the mid-90s. Chance of rain 50%. Heat index values up to 105. Wednesday, sunny. A slight chance of showers and thunderstorms in the afternoon. Highs in the lower 90s. Chance of rain 20%. Wednesday night, partly cloudy with a slight chance of showers and thunderstorms in the evening, then mostly clear after midnight. Lows in the lower 70s. Chance of rain 20%. Thursday, sunny. Chance of showers and thunderstorms in the evening, then mostly clear after midnight. Lows in the lower 70s. Chance of rain 20%. Thursday, sunny. A slight chance of showers and thunderstorms in the afternoon. Highs in the lower 90s. Chance of rain 20%. The coastal waters forecast for the following waters from Suwannee River to Apalachicola, Florida, extending from 20 to 60 nautical miles, coastal waters from Okaloosa Walton County line to Mexico Beach out to 20 nautical miles, coastal waters from Mexico Beach to Apalachicola out to 20 nautical miles, waters from Okaloosa Walton County line to Mexico Beach 20 to 60 nautical miles, and waters from Mexico Beach to Apalachicola 20 to 60 nautical miles. Tonight, south winds 5 to 10 knots. Waves 1 foot or less. Wave detail, southeast 1 foot at 3 seconds. Protected waters, a light chop. A slight chance of showers and thunderstorms. Friday, south winds 5 to 10 knots. Waves 1 foot or less. Wave detail, southwest 1 foot at 2 seconds. Protected waters, a light chop. A chance of showers and thunderstorms. Friday night, south winds 5 to 10 knots. Waves 1 foot or less. Wave detail, south 1 foot at 4 seconds. Protected waters, a light chop. A slight chance of showers and thunderstorms. Saturday, south winds 5 to 10 knots. Waves 1 foot or less. Wave detail, south 1 foot at 4 seconds and south 1 foot at 7 seconds.

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A chance of showers and thunderstorms. Saturday night, south winds around 5 knots. Waves 1 foot or less. Wave detail, south 1 foot at 6 seconds. Protected Waters Smooth. A slight chance of showers and thunderstorms. Sunday, northwest winds around 5 knots, becoming southeast around 5 knots in the afternoon. Waves 1 foot or less. Wave detail, southeast 1 foot at 4 seconds. Protected Waters Smooth. A slight chance of showers and thunderstorms. Sunday night, west winds around 5 knots. Waves 1 foot or less. Protected Waters Smooth. Monday, north winds around 5 knots. Waves 1 foot or less. Protected Waters Smooth. A slight chance of showers and thunderstorms. Monday night, northwest winds around 5 knots, becoming northeast after midnight. Waves 1 foot or less. Protected Waters Smooth. A slight chance of showers and thunderstorms. Tuesday, east winds 5 to 10 knots. Waves 1 foot or less, then around 2 feet in the afternoon. Protected Waters a light shop. A chance of showers and thunderstorms. Tuesday night, east winds 5 to 10 knots, increasing to 10 to 15 knots after midnight. Seas 2 to 3 feet. Protected Waters a moderate shop. A chance of showers and thunderstorms. Winds and waves higher and near thunderstorms. The coastal waters forecast for the following St. Andrews Bay waterways. Tonight, south winds around 5 knots. Protected Waters Smooth. A chance of showers and thunderstorms. Friday, southeast winds around 5 knots, becoming south in the afternoon. Protected Waters a light shop. Showers likely with a chance of thunderstorms. Friday night, south winds 5 to 10 knots. Protected Waters a light shop. A slight chance of showers and thunderstorms in the evening, then a chance of showers and thunderstorms after midnight. Saturday, south winds around 5 knots, becoming southwest in the afternoon. Protected Waters a light shop. Showers likely with a chance of thunderstorms. Saturday night, southwest winds 5 to 10 knots, diminishing to around 5 knots after midnight. Protected Waters a light shop. A slight chance of showers and thunderstorms. Sunday, northwest winds around 5 knots, becoming southwest in the afternoon. Protected Waters a light shop. A slight chance of showers and thunderstorms in the morning, then a chance of showers and thunderstorms in the afternoon. Sunday night, southwest winds 5 to 10 knots, becoming west after midnight. Protected Waters a light shop. A chance of showers and thunderstorms in the evening. Monday, north winds around 5 knots, becoming west around 5 knots in the afternoon. Protected Waters Smooth. A chance of showers and thunderstorms in the afternoon. Monday night, west winds around 5 knots, becoming northeast after midnight. Protected Waters Smooth. A chance of showers and thunderstorms in the evening. Tuesday, northeast winds around 5 knots, becoming southeast around 5 knots in the afternoon. Protected Waters Smooth. A chance of showers and thunderstorms in the afternoon. Tuesday night, southeast winds around 5 knots, becoming east after midnight. Protected Waters a light shop. A chance of showers and thunderstorms, mainly in the evening. Winds and waves higher and near thunderstorms. The Tallahassee climate summary for yesterday, September 10, 2026. Yesterday's high temperature was 93 degrees. This high was 3 degrees above the normal high of 90. Yesterday's low temperature was 75 degrees. This low was 4 degrees above the normal low of 71. 0.41 inches of precipitation fell yesterday, which brings the monthly total to 0.80 inches. This is 1.03 inches below the normal amount of 1.83 inches for September. The total precipitation for the year now stands at 30.31 inches, which is 14.84 inches below normal. The normal high temperature for today is 89 degrees, and the normal low is 71. The record high for today is 98, which last occurred in 1939, and the record low is 51, which occurred in 1969. Sunrise today is at 7:20 a.m. and sunset is at 7:48 p.m. The Tropical Weather Outlook. For the North Atlantic, Caribbean Sea, and the Gulf of America, tropical cyclone formation is not expected during the next 7 days. Tide information for Friday, September 11, 2026. St. Mark's River entrance. High 2:59 a.m.,
low 8:54 a.m., high 3:07 p.m., low 9:24 p.m. Apalachicola, high 4:59 a.m., low 10:49 a.m., high 4:44 p.m., low 11:37 p.m. St. Andrews Bay at Panama City, high 12:12 a.m., low 4:20 a.m., high 12:14 p.m., low 6:13 p.m., high 11:57 p.m. Note that the times of high and low tide are 3 minutes earlier at Shell Point than at the St. Marks River entrance. The average water temperature at Apalachicola was 86.0 degrees. Sunrise and sunset in Tallahassee. September 11, 2026, sunrise 7:20 a.m. Eastern Daylight Time, sunset 7:48 p.m. Eastern Daylight Time. 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The latest weather and forecast information can also be accessed by calling our automated forecast line at 850-942-8851. The current time is 2:40 a.m. Eastern Daylight Time. These are the 2 a.m. Eastern Daylight Time conditions. At the Tallahassee Airport, it was mostly cloudy. The temperature was 76 degrees. The wind was calm. At Florida State University, the temperature was 77 degrees. The wind was calm. At Apalachicola, it was mostly cloudy. The temperature was 78 degrees. The wind was southwest at 6 miles an hour. At Panama City Northwest, it was mostly cloudy. The temperature was 77 degrees. The wind was east at 3 miles an hour. At Dothan, it was partly cloudy. The temperature was 77 degrees. The wind was south at 5 miles an hour. At Albany, it was partly cloudy. The temperature was 75 degrees. The wind was calm. At Valdosta, it was mostly cloudy. The temperature was 74 degrees. The wind was calm. Over the marine area, at the buoy south of Apalachicola, winds were south at 8 knots. At the buoy south of Panama City, winds were south at 10 knots. At the buoy south of Pensacola, winds were south at 14 knots. The forecast for the local area. Today, partly sunny. A slight chance of showers and thunderstorms this morning, then showers and thunderstorms likely this afternoon. Highs around 90. South winds 5 to 10 miles per hour. Chance of rain 70%. Tonight, mostly cloudy in the evening, then becoming partly cloudy. A slight chance of thunderstorms in the evening. A slight chance of showers. Humid with lows in the mid-70s. South winds around 5 miles per hour in the evening, becoming light and variable. Chance of rain 20%. Saturday, mostly sunny. A slight chance of showers in the morning, then showers likely with a chance of thunderstorms in the afternoon. Humid with highs in the lower 90s. South winds 5 to 10 miles per hour. Chance of rain 70%. Saturday night, mostly cloudy with a chance of showers and thunderstorms in the evening, then partly cloudy after midnight. Humid with lows in the mid-70s. Southwest winds around 5 miles per hour in the evening, becoming light and variable. Chance of rain 50%. Sunday, mostly sunny. A chance of showers and thunderstorms in the afternoon. Humid with highs in the lower 90s. West winds around 5 miles per hour. Chance of rain 50%. Heat index values up to 106. Sunday night through Tuesday night, partly cloudy with a chance of showers and thunderstorms. Lows in the mid-70s. Highs in the mid-90s. Chance of rain 50%. Heat index values up to 105. Wednesday, sunny. A slight chance of showers and thunderstorms in the afternoon. Highs in the lower 90s. Chance of rain 20%. Wednesday night, partly cloudy with a slight chance of showers and thunderstorms in the evening, then mostly clear after midnight. Lows in the lower 70s. Chance of rain 20%. Thursday, sunny. A slight chance of showers and thunderstorms in the afternoon. Highs in the lower 90s. Chance of rain 20%.
The coastal waters forecast for the following waters from Suwannee River to Apalachicola, Florida, extending from 20 to 60 nautical miles. Coastal waters from Okaloosa, Walton County line to Mexico Beach out to 20 nautical miles. Coastal waters from Mexico Beach to Apalachicola out to 20 nautical miles. Waters from Okaloosa, Walton County line to Mexico Beach 20 to 60 nautical miles.

in waters from Mexico Beach to Apalachicola, 20 to 60 nautical miles. Tonight, south winds 5 to 10 knots. Waves 1 foot or less. Wave detail, southeast 1 foot at 3 seconds. Protected waters, a light chop. A slight chance of showers and thunderstorms. Friday, south winds 5 to 10 knots. Waves 1 foot or less. Wave detail, southwest 1 foot at 2 seconds. Protected waters, a light chop. A chance of showers and thunderstorms. Friday night, south winds 5 to 10 knots. Waves 1 foot or less. Wave detail, south 1 foot at 4 seconds. Protected waters, a light chop. A slight chance of showers and thunderstorms. Saturday, south winds 5 to 10 knots. Waves 1 foot or less. Wave detail, south 1 foot at 4 seconds and south 1 foot at 7 seconds. Protected waters, a light chop. A chance of showers and thunderstorms. Saturday night, south winds around 5 knots. Waves 1 foot or less. Wave detail, south 1 foot at 6 seconds. Protected waters, smooth. A slight chance of showers and thunderstorms. Sunday, northwest winds around 5 knots, becoming southeast around 5 knots in the afternoon. Waves 1 foot or less. Wave detail, southeast 1 foot at 4 seconds. Protected waters, smooth. A slight chance of showers and thunderstorms. Sunday night, west winds around 5 knots. Waves 1 foot or less. Protected waters, smooth. Monday, north winds around 5 knots. Waves 1 foot or less. Protected waters, smooth. A slight chance of showers and thunderstorms. Monday night, northwest winds around 5 knots, becoming northeast after midnight. Waves 1 foot or less. Protected waters, smooth. A slight chance of showers and thunderstorms. Tuesday, east winds 5 to 10 knots. Waves 1 foot or less, then around 2 feet in the afternoon. Protected waters, a light chop. A chance of showers and thunderstorms. Tuesday night, east winds 5 to 10 knots, increasing to 10 to 15 knots after midnight. Seas 2 to 3 feet. Protected waters, a moderate chop. A chance of showers and thunderstorms. Winds and waves higher and near thunderstorms. The coastal waters forecast for the following St. Andrews Bay waterways. Tonight, south winds around 5 knots. Protected waters, smooth. A chance of showers and thunderstorms. Friday, southeast winds around 5 knots, becoming south in the afternoon. Protected waters, a light chop. Showers likely with a chance of thunderstorms. Friday night, south winds 5 to 10 knots. Protected waters, a light chop. A slight chance of showers and thunderstorms in the evening, then a chance of showers and thunderstorms after midnight. Saturday, south winds around 5 knots, becoming southwest in the afternoon. Protected waters, a light chop. Showers likely with a chance of thunderstorms. Saturday night, southwest winds 5 to 10 knots, diminishing to around 5 knots after midnight. Protected waters, a light chop. A slight chance of showers and thunderstorms. Sunday, northwest winds around 5 knots, becoming southwest in the afternoon. Protected waters, a light chop. A slight chance of showers and thunderstorms in the morning, then a chance of showers and thunderstorms in the afternoon. Sunday night, southwest winds 5 to 10 knots, becoming west after midnight. Protected waters, a light chop. A chance of showers and thunderstorms in the evening. Monday, north winds around 5 knots, becoming west around 5 knots in the afternoon. Protected waters, smooth. A chance of showers and thunderstorms in the afternoon. Monday night, west winds around 5 knots, becoming northeast after midnight. Protected waters, smooth. A chance of showers and thunderstorms in the evening. Tuesday, northeast winds around 5 knots, becoming southeast around 5 knots in the afternoon. Protected waters, smooth. A chance of showers and thunderstorms in the afternoon. Tuesday night, southeast winds around 5 knots, becoming east after midnight. Protected waters, a light chop. A chance of showers and thunderstorms, mainly in the evening. Winds and waves higher and near thunderstorms. The Tropical Weather Outlook. For the North Atlantic, Caribbean Sea, and the Gulf of America, tropical cyclone formation is not expected during the next 7 days. Tide information for Friday, September 11, 2026. St. Marks River entrance. High 2:59 a.m., low 8:54 a.m.

3:07 p.m., low 9:24 p.m., Apalachicola. High 4:59 a.m., low 10:49 a.m., high 4:44 p.m., low 11:37 p.m. St. Andrews Bay of Panama City. High 12:12 a.m., low 4:20 a.m., high 12:14 p.m., low 6:13 p.m., high 11:57 p.m. Note that the times of high and low tide are 3 minutes earlier at Shell Point than at the St. Mark's River entrance. The average water temperature at Apalachicola was 86.0 degrees. Sunrise and sunset in Tallahassee. September 11, 2026, sunrise 7:20 a.m. Eastern Daylight Time, sunset 7:48 p.m. Eastern Daylight Time. 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This broadcast originates from your National Weather Service office in Tallahassee, Florida. The latest weather and forecast information can also be accessed by calling our automated forecast line at 850-942-8851. The current time is 2:50 a.m. Eastern Daylight Time. These are the 2 a.m. Eastern Daylight Time conditions. At the Tallahassee Airport, it was mostly cloudy. The temperature was 76 degrees. The wind was calm. At Florida State University, the temperature was 77 degrees. The wind was calm. At Apalachicola, it was mostly cloudy. The temperature was 78 degrees. The wind was southwest at 6 miles an hour. At Panama City Northwest, it was mostly cloudy. The temperature was 77 degrees. The wind was east at 3 miles an hour. At Dothan, it was partly cloudy. The temperature was 77 degrees. The wind was south at 5 miles an hour. At Albany, it was partly cloudy. The temperature was 75 degrees. The wind was calm. At Valdosta, it was mostly cloudy. The temperature was 74 degrees. The wind was calm. Over the marine area, at the buoy south of Apalachicola, winds were south at 8 knots. At the buoy south of Panama City, winds were south at 10 knots. At the buoy south of Pensacola, winds were south at 14 knots. The forecast for the local area. Today, partly sunny. A slight chance of showers and thunderstorms this morning, then showers and thunderstorms likely this afternoon. Highs around 90. South winds 5 to 10 miles per hour. Chance of rain 70%. Tonight, mostly cloudy in the evening, then becoming partly cloudy. A slight chance of thunderstorms in the evening. A slight chance of showers. Humid with lows in the mid-70s. South winds around 5 miles per hour in the evening, becoming light and variable. Chance of rain 20%. Saturday, mostly sunny. A slight chance of showers in the morning, then showers likely with a chance of thunderstorms in the afternoon. Humid with highs in the lower 90s. South winds 5 to 10 miles per hour. Chance of rain 70%. Saturday night, mostly cloudy with a chance of showers and thunderstorms in the evening, then partly cloudy after midnight. Humid with lows in the mid-70s. Southwest winds around 5 miles per hour in the evening, becoming light and variable. Chance of rain 50%. Sunday, mostly sunny. A chance of showers and thunderstorms in the afternoon. Humid with highs in the lower 90s. West winds around 5 miles per hour. Chance of rain 50%. Heat index values up to 106. Sunday night through Tuesday night, partly cloudy with a chance of showers and thunderstorms. Lows in the mid-70s. Highs in the mid-90s. Chance of rain 50%. Heat index values up to 105. Wednesday, sunny. A slight chance of showers and thunderstorms in the afternoon. Highs in the lower 90s. Chance of rain 20%. Wednesday night, partly cloudy with a slight chance of showers and thunderstorms in the evening, then mostly clear after midnight. Lows in the lower 70s. Chance of rain 20%. Thursday, sunny. A slight chance of showers and thunderstorms in the afternoon. Highs in the lower 90s. Chance of rain 20%.
The coastal waters forecast for the following waters from Suwannee River to Apalachicola, Florida, extending from 20 to 60 nautical miles. Coastal waters from Okaloosa, Walton County line to Mexico Beach out to 20 nautical miles. Coastal waters from Mexico Beach to Apalachicola out to 20 nautical miles. Waters from Okaloosa, Walton County line to Mexico Beach 20 to 60 nautical miles. And waters from Mexico Beach to Apalachicola 20 to 60 nautical miles. Tonight, south winds 5 to 10 knots. Waves 1 foot or less. Wave detail, southeast 1 foot at 3 seconds. Protected waters, a light chop. A slight chance of showers and thunderstorms. Friday, south winds 5 to 10 knots. Waves 1 foot or less. Wave detail, southwest 1 foot at 2 seconds. Protected waters, a light chop. A chance of showers and thunderstorms. Friday night, south winds 5 to 10 knots. Waves 1 foot or less. Wave detail, south 1 foot at 4 seconds. Protected waters, a light chop. A slight chance of showers and thunderstorms. Saturday, south winds 5 to 10 knots. Waves 1 foot or less. Wave detail, south 1 foot at 4 seconds and south 1 foot at 7 seconds. Protected waters, a light chop. A chance of showers and thunderstorms. Saturday night, south winds around 5 knots. Waves 1 foot or less. Wave detail, south 1 foot at 6 seconds. Protected waters, smooth. A slight chance of showers and thunderstorms. Sunday, northwest winds around 5 knots, becoming southeast around 5 knots in the afternoon. Waves 1 foot or less. Wave detail, southeast 1 foot at 4 seconds. Protected waters, smooth. A slight chance of showers and thunderstorms. Sunday night, west winds around 5 knots. Waves 1 foot or less. Protected waters, smooth. Monday, north winds around 5 knots. Waves 1 foot or less. Protected waters, smooth. A slight chance of showers and thunderstorms. Monday night, northwest winds around 5 knots, becoming northeast after midnight. Waves 1 foot or less. Protected waters, smooth. A slight chance of showers and thunderstorms. Tuesday, east winds 5 to 10 knots. Waves 1 foot or less, then around 2 feet in the afternoon. Protected waters, a light chop. A chance of showers and thunderstorms. Tuesday night, east winds 5 to 10 knots, increasing to 10 to 15 knots after midnight. Seas 2 to 3 feet. Protected waters, a moderate chop. A chance of showers and thunderstorms. Winds and waves higher and near thunderstorms. The coastal waters forecast for the following St. Andrews Bay waterways. Tonight, south winds around 5 knots. Protected waters, smooth. A chance of showers and thunderstorms. Friday, southeast winds around 5 knots, becoming south in the afternoon. Protected waters, a light chop. Showers likely with a chance of thunderstorms. Friday night, south winds 5 to 10 knots. Protected waters, a light chop. A slight chance of showers and thunderstorms in the evening, then a chance of showers and thunderstorms after midnight. Saturday, south winds around 5 knots, becoming southwest in the afternoon. Protected waters, a light chop. Showers likely with a chance of thunderstorms. Saturday night, southwest winds 5 to 10 knots, diminishing to around 5 knots after midnight. Protected waters, a light chop. A slight chance of showers and thunderstorms. Sunday, northwest winds around 5 knots, becoming southwest in the afternoon. Protected waters, a light chop. A slight chance of showers and thunderstorms in the morning, then a chance of showers and thunderstorms in the afternoon. Sunday night, southwest winds 5 to 10 knots, becoming west after midnight. Protected waters, a light chop. A chance of showers and thunderstorms in the evening. Monday, north winds around 5 knots, becoming west around 5 knots in the afternoon. Protected waters, smooth. A chance of showers and thunderstorms in the afternoon. Monday night, west winds around 5 knots, becoming northeast after midnight. Protected waters, smooth. A chance of showers and thunderstorms in the evening. Tuesday, northeast winds around 5 knots, becoming southeast around 5 knots in the afternoon. Protected waters, smooth. A chance of showers and thunderstorms in the afternoon. Tuesday night, southeast winds around 5 knots, becoming east after midnight. Protected waters, a light chop. A chance of showers and thunderstorms, mainly in the evening.
winds and waves higher and near thunderstorms. The tropical weather outlook. For the North Atlantic, Caribbean Sea, and the Gulf of America, tropical cyclone formation is not expected during the next 7 days. Tide information for Friday, September 11th, 2026. St. Mark's River entrance. High 2:59 a.m., low 8:54 a.m.

High 307 p.m., low 924 p.m., Apalachicola. High 459 a.m., low 1049 a.m., high 444 p.m., low 1137 p.m., St. Andrews Bay of Panama City. High 1212 a.m., low 420 a.m., high 1214 p.m., low 613 p.m., high 1157 p.m. Note that the times of high and low tide are 3 minutes earlier at Channel Point than at the St. Mark's River entrance. The average water temperature at Apalachicola was 86.0 degrees. Sunrise and sunset in Tallahassee. September 11, 2026, sunrise 7:20 a.m. Eastern Daylight Time, sunset 7:48 p.m. Eastern Daylight Time. 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This broadcast originates from your National Weather Service office in Tallahassee, Florida. The latest weather and forecast information can also be accessed by calling our automated forecast line at 850-942-8851. The current time is 3 a.m. Eastern Daylight Time. These are the 2 a.m. Eastern Daylight Time conditions. At the Tallahassee Airport, it was mostly cloudy. The temperature was 76 degrees. The wind was calm. At Florida State University, the temperature was 77 degrees. The wind was calm. At Apalachicola, it was mostly cloudy. The temperature was 78 degrees. The wind was southwest at 6 miles an hour. At Panama City Northwest, it was mostly cloudy. The temperature was 77 degrees. The wind was east at 3 miles an hour. At Dothan, it was partly cloudy. The temperature was 77 degrees. The wind was south at 5 miles an hour. At Albany, it was partly cloudy. The temperature was 75 degrees. The wind was calm. At Valdosta, it was mostly cloudy. The temperature was 74 degrees. The wind was calm. Over the marine area, at the buoy south of Apalachicola, winds were south at 8 knots. At the buoy south of Panama City, winds were south at 10 knots. At the buoy south of Pensacola, winds were south at 14 knots. The Tallahassee climate summary for yesterday, September 10, 2026. Yesterday's high temperature was 93 degrees. This high was 3 degrees above the normal high of 90. Yesterday's low temperature was 75 degrees. This low was 4 degrees above the normal low of 71. 0.41 inches of precipitation fell yesterday, which brings the monthly total to 0.80 inches. This is 1.03 inches below the normal amount of 1.83 inches for September. The total precipitation for the year now stands at 30.31 inches, which is 14.84 inches below normal. The normal high temperature for today is 89 degrees, and the normal low is 71. The record high for today is 98, which last occurred in 1939, and the record low is 51, which occurred in 1969. Sunrise today is at 7:20 a.m. and sunset is at 7:48 p.m. The forecast for the local area. Today, partly sunny. A slight chance of showers and thunderstorms this morning, then showers and thunderstorms likely this afternoon. Highs around 90. South winds 5 to 10 miles per hour. Chance of rain 70%. Tonight, mostly cloudy in the evening, then becoming partly cloudy. A slight chance of thunderstorms in the evening. A slight chance of showers. Humid with lows in the mid-70s. South winds around 5 miles per hour in the evening, becoming light and variable. Chance of rain 20%. Saturday, mostly sunny. A slight chance of showers in the morning, then showers likely with a chance of thunderstorms in the afternoon. Humid with highs in the lower 90s. South winds 5 to 10 miles per hour. Chance of rain 70%. Saturday night, mostly cloudy with a chance of showers and thunderstorms in the evening, then partly cloudy after midnight. Humid with lows in the mid-70s. Southwest winds around 5 miles per hour in the evening, becoming light and variable. Chance of rain 50%. Sunday, mostly sunny. A chance of showers and thunderstorms in the afternoon. Humid with highs in the lower 90s. West winds around 5 miles per hour. Chance of rain 50%. Heat index values up to 106. Sunday night through Tuesday night, partly cloudy with a chance of showers and thunderstorms. Lows in the mid-70s. Highs in the mid-90s.
Chance of rain 50%. Heat index values up to 105. Wednesday, sunny. A slight chance of showers and thunderstorms in the afternoon. Highs in the lower 90s. Chance of rain 20%. Wednesday night, partly cloudy with a slight chance of showers and thunderstorms in the evening, then mostly clear after midnight. Lows in the lower 70s. Chance of rain 20%. Thursday, sunny. A slight chance of showers and thunderstorms in the afternoon. Highs in the lower 90s. Chance of rain 20%. The Tropical Weather Outlook. For the North Atlantic, Caribbean Sea, and the Gulf of America, tropical cyclone formation is not expected during the next 7 days. Tide information for Friday, September 11, 2026. St. Mark's River entrance. High 2:59 a.m., low 8:54 a.m., high 3:07 p.m., low 9:24 p.m. Apalachicola. High 4:59 a.m., low 10:49 a.m., high 4:44 p.m., low 11:37 p.m. St. Andrews Bay at Panama City. High 12:12 a.m., low 4:20 a.m., high 12:14 p.m., low 6:13 p.m., high 11:57 p.m. Note that the times of high and low tide are 3 minutes earlier at Shell Point than at the St. Mark's River entrance. The average water temperature at Apalachicola was 86.0 degrees. Sunrise and sunset in Tallahassee. September 11, 2026, sunrise 7:20 a.m. Eastern Daylight Time, sunset 7:48 p.m. Eastern Daylight Time. 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This broadcast originates from your National Weather Service office in Tallahassee, Florida. The latest weather and forecast information can also be accessed by calling our automated forecast line at 850-942-8851. The current time is 3:06 a.m. Eastern Daylight Time. These are the 3 a.m. Eastern Daylight Time conditions. At the Tallahassee Airport, it was mostly cloudy. The temperature was 75 degrees. The wind was calm. The report from Florida State University was not available. At Apalachicola, it was partly cloudy. The temperature was 77 degrees. The wind was calm. At Panama City Northwest, it was mostly cloudy. The temperature was 77 degrees. The wind was calm. At Dothan, it was partly cloudy. The temperature was 77 degrees. The wind was southeast at 6 miles an hour. At Albany, it was partly cloudy. The temperature was 75 degrees. The wind was calm. At Valdosta, it was mostly cloudy. The temperature was 76 degrees. The wind was southeast at 5 miles an hour. Over the marine area, at the buoy south of Apalachicola, winds were south at 4 knots. At the buoy south of Panama City, winds were south at 10 knots. At the buoy south of Pensacola, winds were south at 16 knots. The forecast for the local area. Today, partly sunny. A slight chance of showers and thunderstorms this morning, then showers and thunderstorms likely this afternoon. Highs around 90. South winds 5 to 10 miles per hour. Chance of rain 70%. Tonight, mostly cloudy in the evening, then becoming partly cloudy. A slight chance of thunderstorms in the evening. A slight chance of showers. Humid with lows in the mid-70s. South winds around 5 miles per hour in the evening, becoming light and variable. Chance of rain 20%. Saturday, mostly sunny. A slight chance of showers in the morning, then showers likely with a chance of thunderstorms in the afternoon. Humid with highs in the lower 90s. South winds 5 to 10 miles per hour. Chance of rain 70%. Saturday night, mostly cloudy with a chance of showers and thunderstorms in the evening, then partly cloudy after midnight. Humid with lows in the mid-70s. Southwest winds around 5 miles per hour in the evening, becoming light and variable. Chance of rain 50%. Sunday, mostly sunny. A chance of showers and thunderstorms in the afternoon. Humid with highs in the lower 90s. West winds around 5 miles per hour. Chance of rain 50%. Heat index values up to 106. Sunday night through Tuesday night, partly cloudy with a chance of showers and thunderstorms. Lows in the mid-70s. Highs in the mid-90s. Chance of rain 50%.
heat index values up to 105.

Wednesday, sunny. A slight chance of showers and thunderstorms in the afternoon. Highs in the lower 90s. Chance of rain 20%. Wednesday night, partly cloudy with a slight chance of showers and thunderstorms in the evening, then mostly clear after midnight. Lows in the lower 70s. Chance of rain 20%. Thursday, sunny. A slight chance of showers and thunderstorms in the afternoon. Highs in the lower 90s. Chance of rain 20%. The coastal waters forecast for the following: waters from Suwannee River to Apalachicola, Florida, extending from 20 to 60 nautical miles, coastal waters from Okaloosa-Walton County line to Mexico Beach out to 20 nautical miles, coastal waters from Mexico Beach to Apalachicola out to 20 nautical miles, waters from Okaloosa-Walton County line to Mexico Beach 20 to 60 nautical miles, and waters from Mexico Beach to Apalachicola 20 to 60 nautical miles. Tonight, south winds 5 to 10 knots. Waves 1 foot or less. Wave detail, southeast 1 foot at 3 seconds. Protected waters, a light chop. A slight chance of showers and thunderstorms. Friday, south winds 5 to 10 knots. Waves 1 foot or less. Wave detail, southwest 1 foot at 2 seconds. Protected waters, a light chop. A chance of showers and thunderstorms. Friday night, south winds 5 to 10 knots. Waves 1 foot or less. Wave detail, south 1 foot at 4 seconds. Protected waters, a light chop. A slight chance of showers and thunderstorms. Saturday, south winds 5 to 10 knots. Waves 1 foot or less. Wave detail, south 1 foot at 4 seconds and south 1 foot at 7 seconds. Protected waters, a light chop. A chance of showers and thunderstorms. Saturday night, south winds around 5 knots. Waves 1 foot or less. Wave detail, south 1 foot at 6 seconds. Protected waters, smooth, a slight chance of showers and thunderstorms. Sunday, northwest winds around 5 knots, becoming southeast around 5 knots in the afternoon. Waves 1 foot or less. Wave detail, southeast 1 foot at 4 seconds. Protected waters, smooth, a slight chance of showers and thunderstorms. Sunday night, west winds around 5 knots. Waves 1 foot or less. Protected waters, smooth. Monday, north winds around 5 knots. Waves 1 foot or less. Protected waters, smooth. A slight chance of showers and thunderstorms. Monday night, northwest winds around 5 knots, becoming northeast after midnight. Waves 1 foot or less. Protected waters, smooth. A slight chance of showers and thunderstorms. Tuesday, east winds 5 to 10 knots. Waves 1 foot or less, then around 2 feet in the afternoon. Protected waters, a light chop. A chance of showers and thunderstorms. Tuesday night, east winds 5 to 10 knots, increasing to 10 to 15 knots after midnight. Seas 2 to 3 feet. Protected waters, a moderate chop. A chance of showers and thunderstorms. Winds and waves higher and near thunderstorms. The coastal waters forecast for the following: St. Andrews Bay waterways. Tonight, south winds around 5 knots. Protected waters, smooth, a chance of showers and thunderstorms. Friday, southeast winds around 5 knots, becoming south in the afternoon. Protected waters, a light chop. Showers likely with a chance of thunderstorms. Friday night, south winds 5 to 10 knots. Protected waters, a light chop. A slight chance of showers and thunderstorms in the evening, then a chance of showers and thunderstorms after midnight. Saturday, south winds around 5 knots, becoming southwest in the afternoon. Protected waters, a light chop. Showers likely with a chance of thunderstorms. Saturday night, southwest winds 5 to 10 knots, diminishing to around 5 knots after midnight. Protected waters, a light chop. A slight chance of showers and thunderstorms. Sunday, northwest winds around 5 knots, becoming southwest in the afternoon. Protected waters, a light chop. A slight chance of showers and thunderstorms in the morning, then a chance of showers and thunderstorms in the afternoon. Sunday night, southwest winds 5 to 10 knots, becoming west after midnight. Protected waters, a light chop. A chance of showers and thunderstorms in the evening. Monday, north winds around 5 knots, becoming west around 5 knots in the afternoon. Protected waters, smooth, a chance of showers and thunderstorms in the afternoon. Monday night, west winds around 5 knots.

spots, becoming northeast after midnight. Protected waters, smooth, a chance of showers and thunderstorms in the evening. Tuesday, northeast winds around 5 knots, becoming southeast around 5 knots in the afternoon. Protected waters, smooth, a chance of showers and thunderstorms in the afternoon. Tuesday night, southeast winds around 5 knots, becoming east after midnight. Protected waters, a light chop. A chance of showers and thunderstorms, mainly in the evening. Winds and waves higher and near thunderstorms. The Tropical Weather Outlook. For the North Atlantic, Caribbean Sea, and the Gulf of America, tropical cyclone formation is not expected during the next 7 days. Tide information for Friday, September 11, 2026. St. Mark's River entrance. High 2:59 a.m., low 8:54 a.m., high 3:07 p.m., low 9:24 p.m. Apalachicola. High 4:59 a.m., low 10:49 a.m., high 4:44 p.m., low 11:37 p.m. St. Andrews Bay at Panama City. High 12:12 a.m., low 4:20 a.m., high 12:14 p.m., low 6:13 p.m., high 11:57 p.m. Note that the times of high and low tide are 3 minutes earlier at Shell Point than at the St. Mark's River entrance. The average water temperature at Apalachicola was 86.0 degrees. Sunrise and sunset in Tallahassee. September 11, 2026, sunrise 7:20 a.m. Eastern Daylight Time, sunset 7:48 p.m. Eastern Daylight Time. 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The latest weather and forecast information can also be accessed by calling our automated forecast line at 850-942-8851. The current time is 3:16 a.m. Eastern Daylight Time. These are the 3 a.m. Eastern Daylight Time conditions. At the Tallahassee Airport, it was partly cloudy. The temperature was 75 degrees. The wind was calm. At Florida State University, the temperature was 77 degrees. The wind was calm. At Apalachicola, it was partly cloudy. The temperature was 77 degrees. The wind was calm. At Panama City Northwest, it was partly cloudy. The temperature was 77 degrees. The wind was calm. At Dothan, it was partly cloudy. The temperature was 77 degrees. The wind was southeast at 6 miles an hour. At Albany, it was clear. The temperature was 75 degrees. The wind was calm. At Valdosta, it was cloudy. The temperature was 76 degrees. The wind was southeast at 5 miles an hour. Over the marine area, at the buoy south of Apalachicola, winds were south at 4 knots. At the buoy south of Panama City, winds were south at 8 knots. At the buoy south of Pensacola, winds were south at 16 knots. The forecast for the local area. Today, partly sunny. A slight chance of showers and thunderstorms this morning, then showers and thunderstorms likely this afternoon. Highs around 90. South winds 5 to 10 miles per hour. Chance of rain 70%. Tonight, mostly cloudy in the evening, then becoming partly cloudy. A slight chance of thunderstorms in the evening. A slight chance of showers. Humid with lows in the mid-70s. South winds around 5 miles per hour in the evening, becoming light and variable. Chance of rain 20%. Saturday, mostly sunny. A slight chance of showers in the morning, then showers likely with a chance of thunderstorms in the afternoon. Humid with highs in the lower 90s. South winds 5 to 10 miles per hour. Chance of rain 70%. Saturday night, mostly cloudy with a chance of showers and thunderstorms in the evening, then partly cloudy after midnight. Humid with lows in the mid-70s. Southwest winds around 5 miles per hour in the evening, becoming light and variable. Chance of rain 50%. Sunday, mostly sunny. A chance of showers and thunderstorms in the afternoon. Humid with highs in the lower 90s. West winds around 5 miles per hour. Chance of rain 50%. Heat index values up to 106. Sunday night through Tuesday night, partly cloudy with a chance of showers and thunderstorms. Lows in the mid-70s. Highs in the mid-90s. Chance of rain 50%. Heat index values up to 105.

Today, south winds 5 to 10 knots. Waves 1 foot or less, then around 2 feet this afternoon. Wave detail, south 1 foot at 3 seconds. Protected waters a light chop. Showers likely with a chance of thunderstorms. Tonight, south winds 5 to 10 knots. Seas around 2 feet. Wave detail, south 1 foot at 3 seconds. Protected waters a light chop. A slight chance of showers and thunderstorms. Saturday, southwest winds 5 to 10 knots. Seas around 2 feet in the morning, then 1 foot or less. Wave detail, south 1 foot at 4 seconds and south 1 foot at 7 seconds, becoming southwest 1 foot at 4 seconds and south 1 foot at 7 seconds. Protected waters a light chop. A chance of showers and thunderstorms. Saturday night, southwest winds 5 to 10 knots. Waves 1 foot or less. Wave detail, southwest 1 foot at 4 seconds and south 1 foot at 7 seconds. Protected waters a light chop. A slight chance of showers and thunderstorms. Sunday, west winds around 5 knots. Waves 1 foot or less. Wave detail, southwest 1 foot at 4 seconds. Protected waters smooth. A slight chance of showers and thunderstorms. Sunday night, west winds around 5 knots. Waves 1 foot or less. Wave detail, southwest 1 foot at 4 seconds. Protected waters smooth. A slight chance of showers and thunderstorms after midnight. Monday, north winds around 5 knots. Waves 1 foot or less. Protected waters smooth. A slight chance of showers and thunderstorms. Monday night, northwest winds around 5 knots, becoming northeast after midnight. Waves 1 foot or less. Protected waters smooth. A slight chance of showers and thunderstorms. Tuesday, east winds 5 to 10 knots. Waves 1 foot or less, then around 2 feet in the afternoon. Protected waters a light chop. A chance of showers and thunderstorms. Tuesday night, east winds 10 to 15 knots, increasing to 15 to 20 knots after midnight. Seas 2 to 3 feet. Protected waters choppy. A chance of showers and thunderstorms. Winds and waves higher and near thunderstorms. The coastal waters forecast for the following St. Andrews Bay waterways. Today, south winds 5 to 10 knots. Protected waters a light chop. Showers with a chance of thunderstorms. Tonight, south winds 5 to 10 knots. Protected waters a light chop. A chance of showers with a slight chance of thunderstorms. Saturday, southwest winds 5 to 10 knots. Protected waters a light chop. Showers likely with a chance of thunderstorms. Saturday night, southwest winds 5 to 10 knots, diminishing to around 5 knots after midnight. Protected waters a light chop. A chance of showers. A chance of thunderstorms, mainly in the evening. Sunday, west winds around 5 knots, becoming southwest in the afternoon. Protected waters a light chop. A chance of showers. A slight chance of thunderstorms in the morning, then a chance of thunderstorms in the afternoon. Sunday night, west winds 5 to 10 knots, diminishing to around 5 knots after midnight. Protected waters a light chop. A chance of showers and thunderstorms in the evening. Monday, north winds around 5 knots, becoming west around 5 knots in the afternoon. Protected waters smooth. A chance of showers and thunderstorms in the afternoon. Monday night, west winds around 5 knots, becoming north after midnight. Protected waters smooth. A chance of showers and thunderstorms in the evening. Tuesday, northeast winds around 5 knots, becoming southeast around 5 knots in the afternoon. Protected waters smooth. A chance of showers and thunderstorms in the afternoon. Tuesday night, southeast winds around 5 knots, becoming east after midnight. Protected waters a light chop. A chance of showers and thunderstorms, mainly in the evening. Winds and waves higher and near thunderstorms. The Tropical Weather Outlook. For the North Atlantic, Caribbean Sea and the Gulf of America, tropical cyclone formation is not expected during the next 7 days. The Surf Zone Forecast General Outlook, light south to southwest winds will lead to surf around 1 to 2 feet along area beaches today through early next week. This will promote a moderate rip current risk for the next several days. Tide information for Friday, September 11, 2026. St. Mark's River entrance. High 2:59 a.m., low 8:54 a.m.,
High 3:07 p.m.

low 9:24 p.m. Apalachicola. High 4:59 a.m., low 10:49 a.m., high 4:44 p.m., low 11:37 p.m. St. Andrews Bay of Panama City. High 12:12 a.m., low 4:20 a.m., high 12:14 p.m., low 6:13 p.m., high 11:57 p.m. Note that the times of high and low tide are 3 minutes earlier at Shell Point than at the St. Marks River entrance. The average water temperature at Apalachicola was 86.0 degrees. Sunrise and sunset in Tallahassee. September 11, 2026, sunrise 7:20 a.m. Eastern Daylight Time, sunset 7:48 p.m. Eastern Daylight Time. 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This broadcast originates from your National Weather Service office in Tallahassee, Florida. The latest weather and forecast information can also be accessed by calling our automated forecast line at 850-942-8851. The current time is 3:26 a.m. Eastern Daylight Time. These are the 3 a.m. Eastern Daylight Time conditions. At the Tallahassee Airport, it was partly cloudy. The temperature was 75 degrees. The wind was calm. At Florida State University, the temperature was 77 degrees. The wind was calm. At Apalachicola, it was partly cloudy. The temperature was 77 degrees. The wind was calm. At Panama City Northwest, it was partly cloudy. The temperature was 77 degrees. The wind was calm. At Dothan, it was partly cloudy. The temperature was 77 degrees. The wind was southeast at 6 miles an hour. At Albany, it was clear. The temperature was 75 degrees. The wind was calm. At Valdosta, it was cloudy. The temperature was 76 degrees. The wind was southeast at 5 miles an hour. Over the marine area, at the buoy south of Apalachicola, winds were south at 4 knots. At the buoy south of Panama City, winds were south at 8 knots. At the buoy south of Pensacola, winds were south at 16 knots. The forecast for the local area. Today, partly sunny. A slight chance of showers and thunderstorms this morning, then showers and thunderstorms likely this afternoon. Highs around 90. South winds 5 to 10 miles per hour. Chance of rain 70%. Tonight, mostly cloudy in the evening, then becoming partly cloudy. A slight chance of thunderstorms in the evening. A slight chance of showers. Humid with lows in the mid-70s. South winds around 5 miles per hour in the evening, becoming light and variable. Chance of rain 20%. Saturday, mostly sunny. A slight chance of showers in the morning, then showers likely with a chance of thunderstorms in the afternoon. Humid with highs in the lower 90s. South winds 5 to 10 miles per hour. Chance of rain 70%. Saturday night, mostly cloudy with a chance of showers and thunderstorms in the evening, then partly cloudy after midnight. Humid with lows in the mid-70s. Southwest winds around 5 miles per hour in the evening, becoming light and variable. Chance of rain 50%. Sunday, mostly sunny. A chance of showers and thunderstorms in the afternoon. Humid with highs in the lower 90s. West winds around 5 miles per hour. Chance of rain 50%. Heat index values up to 106. Sunday night through Tuesday night, partly cloudy with a chance of showers and thunderstorms. Lows in the mid-70s. Highs in the mid-90s. Chance of rain 50%. Heat index values up to 105. Wednesday, sunny. A slight chance of showers and thunderstorms in the afternoon. Highs in the lower 90s. Chance of rain 20%. Wednesday night, partly cloudy with a slight chance of showers and thunderstorms in the evening, then mostly clear after midnight. Lows in the lower 70s. Chance of rain 20%. Thursday, sunny. A slight chance of showers and thunderstorms in the afternoon. Highs in the lower 90s. Chance of rain 20%. The coastal waters forecast for the following: waters from Suwannee River to Apalachicola, Florida, extending from 20 to 60 nautical miles, coastal waters from Okaloosa-Walton County line to Mexico Beach out to 20 nautical miles, coastal waters from Mexico Beach to Apalachicola out to 20 nautical miles, waters from Okaloosa-Walton County line to Mexico Beach 20 to 60 nautical miles, and waters from Mexico Beach to Apalachicola.

At Chicola, 20 to 60 nautical miles. Today, south winds 5 to 10 knots. Waves 1 foot or less, then around 2 feet this afternoon. Wave detail, south 1 foot at 3 seconds. Protected waters, a light chop. Showers likely with a chance of thunderstorms. Tonight, south winds 5 to 10 knots. Seas around 2 feet. Wave detail, south 1 foot at 3 seconds. Protected waters, a light chop. A slight chance of showers and thunderstorms. Saturday, southwest winds 5 to 10 knots. Seas around 2 feet in the morning, then 1 foot or less. Wave detail, south 1 foot at 4 seconds and south 1 foot at 7 seconds, becoming southwest 1 foot at 4 seconds and south 1 foot at 7 seconds. Protected waters, a light chop. A chance of showers and thunderstorms. Saturday night, southwest winds 5 to 10 knots. Waves 1 foot or less. Wave detail, southwest 1 foot at 4 seconds and south 1 foot at 7 seconds. Protected waters, a light chop. A slight chance of showers and thunderstorms. Sunday, west winds around 5 knots. Waves 1 foot or less. Wave detail, southwest 1 foot at 4 seconds. Protected waters, smooth. A slight chance of showers and thunderstorms. Sunday night, west winds around 5 knots. Waves 1 foot or less. Wave detail, southwest 1 foot at 4 seconds. Protected waters, smooth. A slight chance of showers and thunderstorms after midnight. Monday, north winds around 5 knots. Waves 1 foot or less. Protected waters, smooth. A slight chance of showers and thunderstorms. Monday night, northwest winds around 5 knots, becoming northeast after midnight. Waves 1 foot or less. Protected waters, smooth. A slight chance of showers and thunderstorms. Tuesday, east winds 5 to 10 knots. Waves 1 foot or less, then around 2 feet in the afternoon. Protected waters, a light chop. A chance of showers and thunderstorms. Tuesday night, east winds 10 to 15 knots, increasing to 15 to 20 knots after midnight. Seas 2 to 3 feet. Protected waters, choppy. A chance of showers and thunderstorms. Winds and waves higher and near thunderstorms. The Tallahassee Climate Summary for yesterday, September 10, 2026. Showers and thunderstorms. Winds and waves higher and near thunderstorms. The Tallahassee Climate Summary for yesterday, September 10, 2026. Yesterday's high temperature was 93 degrees. This high was 3 degrees above the normal high of 90. Yesterday's low temperature was 75 degrees. This low was 4 degrees above the normal low of 71. 0.41 inches of precipitation fell yesterday, which brings the monthly total to 0.80 inches. This is 1.03 inches below the normal amount of 1.83 inches for September. The total precipitation for the year now stands at 30.31 inches, which is 14.84 inches below normal. The normal high temperature for today is 89 degrees, and the normal low is 71. The record high for today is 98, which last occurred in 1939, and the record low is 51, which occurred in 1969. Sunrise today is at 7:20 a.m. and sunset is at 7:48 p.m. The coastal waters forecast for the following St. Andrews Bay waterways. Today, south winds 5 to 10 knots. Protected waters, a light chop. Showers with a chance of thunderstorms. Tonight, south winds 5 to 10 knots. Protected waters, a light chop. A chance of showers with a slight chance of thunderstorms. Saturday, southwest winds 5 to 10 knots. Protected waters, a light chop. Showers likely with a chance of thunderstorms. Saturday night, southwest winds 5 to 10 knots, diminishing to around 5 knots after midnight. Protected waters, a light chop. A chance of showers. A chance of thunderstorms, mainly in the evening. Sunday, west winds around 5 knots, becoming southwest in the afternoon. Protected waters, a light chop. A chance of showers. A slight chance of thunderstorms in the morning, then a chance of thunderstorms in the afternoon. Sunday night, west winds 5 to 10 knots, diminishing to around 5 knots after midnight. Protected waters, a light chop. A chance of showers and thunderstorms in the evening. Monday, north winds around 5 knots, becoming west around 5 knots in the afternoon. Protected waters, smooth. A chance of showers and thunderstorms in the afternoon.

Monday night, west winds around 5 knots, becoming north after midnight. Protected waters smooth, a chance of showers and thunderstorms in the evening. Tuesday, northeast winds around 5 knots, becoming southeast around 5 knots in the afternoon. Protected waters smooth, a chance of showers and thunderstorms in the afternoon. Tuesday night, southeast winds around 5 knots, becoming east after midnight. Protected waters a light chop. A chance of showers and thunderstorms, mainly in the evening. Winds and waves higher and near thunderstorms. The Tropical Weather Outlook. For the North Atlantic, Caribbean Sea, and the Gulf of America, tropical cyclone formation is not expected during the next 7 days. The Surf Zone Forecast General Outlook. Light south to southwest winds will lead to surf around 1 to 2 feet along area beaches today through early next week. This will promote a moderate rip current risk for the next several days. Tide information for Friday, September 11, 2026. St. Mark's River entrance. High 2:59 a.m., low 8:54 a.m., high 3:07 p.m., low 9:24 p.m. Apalachicola. High 4:59 a.m., low 10:49 a.m., high 4:44 p.m., low 11:37 p.m. St. Andrews Bay at Panama City. High 12:12 a.m., low 4:20 a.m., high 12:14 p.m., low 6:13 p.m., high 11:57 p.m. Note that the times of high and low tide are 3 minutes earlier at Shell Point than at the St. Mark's River entrance. The average water temperature at Apalachicola was 86.0 degrees. Sunrise and sunset in Tallahassee. September 11, 2026, sunrise 7:20 a.m. Eastern Daylight Time, sunset 7:48 p.m. Eastern Daylight Time. 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This broadcast originates from your National Weather Service office in Tallahassee, Florida. The latest weather and forecast information can also be accessed by calling our automated forecast line at 850-942-8851. The current time is 3:37 a.m. Eastern Daylight Time. These are the 3 a.m. Eastern Daylight Time conditions. At the Tallahassee Airport, it was partly cloudy. The temperature was 75 degrees. The wind was calm. At Florida State University, the temperature was 77 degrees. The wind was calm. At Apalachicola, it was partly cloudy. The temperature was 77 degrees. The wind was calm. At Panama City Northwest, it was partly cloudy. The temperature was 77 degrees. The wind was calm. At Dothan, it was partly cloudy. The temperature was 77 degrees. The wind was southeast at 6 miles an hour. At Albany, it was clear. The temperature was 75 degrees. The wind was calm. At Valdosta, it was cloudy. The temperature was 76 degrees. The wind was southeast at 5 miles an hour. Over the marine area, at the buoy south of Apalachicola, winds were south at 4 knots. At the buoy south of Panama City, winds were south at 8 knots. At the buoy south of Pensacola, winds were south at 16 knots. The forecast for the local area. Today, partly sunny. A slight chance of showers and thunderstorms this morning, then showers and thunderstorms likely this afternoon. Highs around 90. South winds 5 to 10 miles per hour. Chance of rain 70%. Tonight, mostly cloudy in the evening, then becoming partly cloudy. A slight chance of thunderstorms in the evening. A slight chance of showers. Humid with lows in the mid-70s. South winds around 5 miles per hour in the evening, becoming light and variable. Chance of rain 20%. Saturday, mostly sunny. A slight chance of showers in the morning, then showers likely with a chance of thunderstorms in the afternoon. Humid with highs in the lower 90s. South winds 5 to 10 miles per hour. Chance of rain 70%. Saturday night, mostly cloudy with a chance of showers and thunderstorms in the evening, then partly cloudy after midnight. Humid with lows in the mid-70s. Southwest winds around 5 miles per hour in the evening, becoming light and variable. Chance of rain 50%. Sunday, mostly sunny. A chance of showers and thunderstorms in the afternoon. Humid with highs in the lower 90s. West winds around 5 miles per hour. Chance of rain 50%.
heat index values up to 106. Sunday night through Tuesday night, partly cloudy with a chance of showers and thunderstorms. Lows in the mid-70s. Highs in the mid-90s. Chance of rain 50%. Heat index values up to 105. Wednesday, sunny. A slight chance of showers and thunderstorms in the afternoon. Highs in the lower 90s. Chance of rain 20%. Wednesday night, partly cloudy with a slight chance of showers and thunderstorms in the evening, then mostly clear after midnight. Lows in the lower 70s. Chance of rain 20%. Thursday, sunny. A slight chance of showers and thunderstorms in the afternoon. Highs in the lower 90s. Chance of rain 20%. The coastal waters forecast for the following waters from Suwannee River to Apalachicola, Florida, extending from 20 to 60 nautical miles, coastal waters from Okaloosa-Walton County line to Mexico Beach out to 20 nautical miles, coastal waters from Mexico Beach to Apalachicola out to 20 nautical miles, waters from Okaloosa-Walton County line to Mexico Beach 20 to 60 nautical miles, and waters from Mexico Beach to Apalachicola 20 to 60 nautical miles. Today, south winds 5 to 10 knots. Waves 1 foot or less, then around 2 feet this afternoon. Wave detail, south 1 foot at 3 seconds. Protected waters a light chop. Showers likely with a chance of thunderstorms. Tonight, south winds 5 to 10 knots. Seas around 2 feet. Wave detail, south 1 foot at 3 seconds. Protected waters a light chop. A slight chance of showers and thunderstorms. Saturday, southwest winds 5 to 10 knots. Seas around 2 feet in the morning, then 1 foot or less. Wave detail, south 1 foot at 4 seconds and south 1 foot at 7 seconds, becoming southwest 1 foot at 4 seconds and south 1 foot at 7 seconds. Protected waters a light chop. A chance of showers and thunderstorms. Saturday night, southwest winds 5 to 10 knots. Waves 1 foot or less. Wave detail, southwest 1 foot at 4 seconds and south 1 foot at 7 seconds. Protected waters a light chop. A slight chance of showers and thunderstorms. Sunday, west winds around 5 knots. Waves 1 foot or less. Wave detail, southwest 1 foot at 4 seconds. Protected waters smooth, a slight chance of showers and thunderstorms. Sunday night, west winds around 5 knots. Waves 1 foot or less. Wave detail, southwest 1 foot at 4 seconds. Protected waters smooth, a slight chance of showers and thunderstorms after midnight. Monday, north winds around 5 knots. Waves 1 foot or less. Protected waters smooth, a slight chance of showers and thunderstorms. Monday night, northwest winds around 5 knots, becoming northeast after midnight. Waves 1 foot or less. Protected waters smooth, a slight chance of showers and thunderstorms. Tuesday, east winds 5 to 10 knots. Waves 1 foot or less, then around 2 feet in the afternoon. Protected waters a light chop. A chance of showers and thunderstorms. Tuesday night, east winds 10 to 15 knots, increasing to 15 to 20 knots after midnight. Seas 2 to 3 feet. Protected waters choppy. A chance of showers and thunderstorms. Winds and waves higher in and near thunderstorms. The coastal waters forecast for the following St. Andrews Bay waterways. Today, south winds 5 to 10 knots. Protected waters a light chop. Showers with a chance of thunderstorms. Tonight, south winds 5 to 10 knots. Protected waters a light chop. A chance of showers with a slight chance of thunderstorms. Saturday, southwest winds 5 to 10 knots. Protected waters a light chop. Showers likely with a chance of thunderstorms. Saturday night, southwest winds 5 to 10 knots, diminishing to around 5 knots after midnight. Protected waters a light chop. A chance of showers. A chance of thunderstorms, mainly in the evening. Sunday, west winds around 5 knots, becoming southwest in the afternoon. Protected waters a light chop. A chance of showers. A slight chance of thunderstorms in the morning, then a chance of thunderstorms in the afternoon. Sunday night, west winds 5 to 10 knots, diminishing to around 5 knots after midnight. Protected waters a light chop. A chance of showers and thunderstorms in the evening. Monday, north winds around 5 knots, becoming west around 5 knots in the afternoon.
Protected water is smooth. A chance of shower.

and thunderstorms in the afternoon. Monday night, west winds around 5 knots, becoming north after midnight. Protected waters smooth, a chance of showers and thunderstorms in the evening. Tuesday, northeast winds around 5 knots, becoming southeast around 5 knots in the afternoon. Protected waters smooth, a chance of showers and thunderstorms in the afternoon. Tuesday night, southeast winds around 5 knots, becoming east after midnight. Protected waters a light chop. A chance of showers and thunderstorms, mainly in the evening. Winds and waves higher in and near thunderstorms. The Tropical Weather Outlook. For the North Atlantic, Caribbean Sea, and the Gulf of America, tropical cyclone formation is not expected during the next 7 days. The Surf Zone Forecast General Outlook. Light south to southwest winds will lead to surf around 1 to 2 feet along area beaches today through early next week. This will promote a moderate rip current risk for the next several days. Tide information for Friday, September 11, 2026. St. Mark's River entrance. High 2:59 a.m., low 8:54 a.m., high 3:07 p.m., low 9:24 p.m. Apalachicola. High 4:59 a.m., low 10:49 a.m., high 4:44 p.m., low 11:37 p.m. St. Andrews Bay at Panama City. High 12:12 a.m., low 4:20 a.m., high 12:14 p.m., low 6:13 p.m., high 11:57 p.m. Note that the times of high and low tide are 3 minutes earlier at Shell Point than at the St. Mark's River entrance. The average water temperature at Apalachicola was 86.0 degrees. Sunrise and sunset in Tallahassee. September 11, 2026, sunrise 7:20 a.m. Eastern Daylight Time, sunset 7:48 p.m. Eastern Daylight Time. 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This broadcast originates from your National Weather Service office in Tallahassee, Florida. The latest weather and forecast information can also be accessed by calling our automated forecast line at 850-942-8851. The current time is 3:47 a.m. Eastern Daylight Time. These are the 3 a.m. Eastern Daylight Time conditions. At the Tallahassee Airport, it was partly cloudy. The temperature was 75 degrees. The wind was calm. At Florida State University, the temperature was 77 degrees. The wind was calm. At Apalachicola, it was partly cloudy. The temperature was 77 degrees. The wind was calm. At Panama City Northwest, it was partly cloudy. The temperature was 77 degrees. The wind was calm. At Dothan, it was partly cloudy. The temperature was 77 degrees. The wind was southeast at 6 miles an hour. At Albany, it was clear. The temperature was 75 degrees. The wind was calm. At Valdosta, it was cloudy. The temperature was 76 degrees. The wind was southeast at 5 miles an hour. Over the marine area, at the buoy south of Apalachicola, winds were south at 4 knots. At the buoy south of Panama City, winds were south at 8 knots. At the buoy south of Pensacola, winds were south at 16 knots. The forecast for the local area. Today, partly sunny. A slight chance of showers and thunderstorms this morning, then showers and thunderstorms likely this afternoon. Highs around 90. South winds 5 to 10 miles per hour. Chance of rain 70%. Tonight, mostly cloudy in the evening, then becoming partly cloudy. A slight chance of thunderstorms in the evening. A slight chance of showers. Humid with lows in the mid-70s. South winds around 5 miles per hour in the evening, becoming light and variable. Chance of rain 20%. Saturday, mostly sunny. A slight chance of showers in the morning, then showers likely with a chance of thunderstorms in the afternoon. Humid with highs in the lower 90s. South winds 5 to 10 miles per hour. Chance of rain 70%. Saturday night, mostly cloudy with a chance of showers and thunderstorms in the evening, then partly cloudy after midnight. Humid with lows in the mid-70s. Southwest winds around 5 miles per hour in the evening, becoming light and variable. Chance of rain 50%. Sunday, mostly sunny. A chance of showers and thunderstorms in the afternoon. Humid with highs in the lower 90s. West winds around 5 miles per hour.
Chance of rain 50%. Heat index values up to 106. Sunday night through Tuesday night, partly cloudy with a chance of showers and thunderstorms. Lows in the mid-70s. Highs in the mid-90s. Chance of rain 50%. Heat index values up to 105. Wednesday, sunny. A slight chance of showers and thunderstorms in the afternoon. Highs in the lower 90s. Chance of rain 20%. Wednesday night, partly cloudy with a slight chance of showers and thunderstorms in the evening, then mostly clear after midnight. Lows in the lower 70s. Chance of rain 20%. Thursday, sunny. A slight chance of showers and thunderstorms in the afternoon. Highs in the lower 90s. Chance of rain 20%. The coastal waters forecast for the following waters from Suwannee River to Apalachicola, Florida, extending from 20 to 60 nautical miles. Coastal waters from Okaloosa, Walton County line to Mexico Beach out to 20 nautical miles. Coastal waters from Mexico Beach to Apalachicola out to 20 nautical miles. Waters from Okaloosa, Walton County line to Mexico Beach 20 to 60 nautical miles. And waters from Mexico Beach to Apalachicola 20 to 60 nautical miles. Today, south winds 5 to 10 knots. Waves 1 foot or less, then around 2 feet this afternoon. Wave detail, south 1 foot at 3 seconds. Protected waters a light chop. Showers likely with a chance of thunderstorms. Tonight, south winds 5 to 10 knots. Seas around 2 feet. Wave detail, south 1 foot at 3 seconds. Protected waters a light chop. A slight chance of showers and thunderstorms. Saturday, southwest winds 5 to 10 knots. Seas around 2 feet in the morning, then 1 foot or less. Wave detail, south 1 foot at 4 seconds and south 1 foot at 7 seconds, becoming southwest 1 foot at 4 seconds and south 1 foot at 7 seconds. Protected waters a light chop. A chance of showers and thunderstorms. Saturday night, southwest winds 5 to 10 knots. Waves 1 foot or less. Wave detail, southwest 1 foot at 4 seconds and south 1 foot at 7 seconds. Protected waters a light chop. A slight chance of showers and thunderstorms. Sunday, west winds around 5 knots. Waves 1 foot or less. Wave detail, southwest 1 foot at 4 seconds. Protected waters smooth. A slight chance of showers and thunderstorms. Sunday night, west winds around 5 knots. Waves 1 foot or less. Wave detail, southwest 1 foot at 4 seconds. Protected waters smooth. A slight chance of showers and thunderstorms after midnight. Monday, north winds around 5 knots. Waves 1 foot or less. Protected waters smooth. A slight chance of showers and thunderstorms. Monday night, northwest winds around 5 knots, becoming northeast after midnight. Waves 1 foot or less. Protected waters smooth. A slight chance of showers and thunderstorms. Tuesday, east winds 5 to 10 knots. Waves 1 foot or less, then around 2 feet in the afternoon. Protected waters a light chop. A chance of showers and thunderstorms. Tuesday night, east winds 10 to 15 knots, increasing to 15 to 20 knots after midnight. Seas 2 to 3 feet. Protected waters choppy. A chance of showers and thunderstorms. Winds and waves higher in and near thunderstorms. The coastal waters forecast for the following St. Andrews Bay waterways. Today, south winds 5 to 10 knots. Protected waters a light chop. Showers with a chance of thunderstorms. Tonight, south winds 5 to 10 knots. Protected waters a light chop. A chance of showers with a slight chance of thunderstorms. Saturday, southwest winds 5 to 10 knots. Protected waters a light chop. Showers likely with a chance of thunderstorms. Saturday night, southwest winds 5 to 10 knots, diminishing to around 5 knots after midnight. Protected waters a light chop. A chance of showers. A chance of thunderstorms, mainly in the evening. Sunday, west winds around 5 knots, becoming southwest in the afternoon. Protected waters a light chop. A chance of showers. A slight chance of thunderstorms in the morning, then a chance of thunderstorms in the afternoon. Sunday night, west winds 5 to 10 knots, diminishing to around 5 knots after midnight. Protected waters a light chop. A chance of showers and thunderstorms in the evening. Monday, north winds around 5 knots,
becoming west around 5 knots in the afternoon. Protected.

Water smooth. A chance of showers and thunderstorms in the afternoon. Monday night, west winds around 5 knots, becoming north after midnight. Protected water smooth. A chance of showers and thunderstorms in the evening. Tuesday, northeast winds around 5 knots, becoming southeast around 5 knots in the afternoon. Protected water smooth. A chance of showers and thunderstorms in the afternoon. Tuesday night, southeast winds around 5 knots, becoming east after midnight. Protected waters a light chop. A chance of showers and thunderstorms, mainly in the evening. Winds and waves higher in and near thunderstorms. The Tropical Weather Outlook. For the North Atlantic, Caribbean Sea and the Gulf of America, tropical cyclone formation is not expected during the next 7 days. The Surf Zone Forecast General Outlook, light south to southwest winds will lead to surf around 1 to 2 feet along area beaches today through early next week. This will promote a moderate rip current risk for the next several days. Tide information for Friday, September 11, 2026. St. Mark's River entrance. High 2:59 a.m., low 8:54 a.m., high 3:07 p.m., low 9:24 p.m. Apalachicola. High 4:59 a.m., low 10:49 a.m., high 4:44 p.m., low 11:37 p.m. St. Andrews Bay of Panama City. High 12:12 a.m., low 4:20 a.m., high 12:14 p.m., low 6:13 p.m., high 11:57 p.m. Note that the times of high and low tide are 3 minutes earlier at Shell Point than at the St. Mark's River entrance. The average water temperature at Apalachicola was 86.0 degrees. Sunrise and sunset in Tallahassee. September 11, 2026, sunrise 7:20 a.m. Eastern Daylight Time, sunset 7:48 p.m. Eastern Daylight Time. 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This broadcast originates from your National Weather Service office in Tallahassee, Florida. The latest weather and forecast information can also be accessed by calling our automated forecast line at 850-942-8851. The current time is 3:57 a.m. Eastern Daylight Time. These are the 3 a.m. Eastern Daylight Time conditions. At the Tallahassee Airport, it was partly cloudy. The temperature was 75 degrees. The wind was calm. At Florida State University, the temperature was 77 degrees. The wind was calm. At Apalachicola, it was partly cloudy. The temperature was 77 degrees. The wind was calm. At Panama City Northwest, it was partly cloudy. The temperature was 77 degrees. The wind was calm. At Dothan, it was partly cloudy. The temperature was 77 degrees. The wind was southeast at 6 miles an hour. At Albany, it was clear. The temperature was 75 degrees. The wind was calm. At Valdosta, it was cloudy. The temperature was 76 degrees. The wind was southeast at 5 miles an hour. Over the marine area, at the buoy south of Apalachicola, winds were south at 4 knots. At the buoy south of Panama City, winds were south at 8 knots. At the buoy south of Pensacola, winds were south at 16 knots. The forecast for the local area. Today, partly sunny. A slight chance of showers and thunderstorms this morning, then showers and thunderstorms likely this afternoon. Highs around 90. South winds 5 to 10 miles per hour. Chance of rain 70%. Tonight, mostly cloudy in the evening, then becoming partly cloudy. A slight chance of thunderstorms in the evening. A slight chance of showers. Humid with lows in the mid-70s. South winds around 5 miles per hour in the evening, becoming light and variable. Chance of rain 20%. Saturday, mostly sunny. A slight chance of showers in the morning, then showers likely with a chance of thunderstorms in the afternoon. Humid with highs in the lower 90s. South winds 5 to 10 miles per hour. Chance of rain 70%. Saturday night, mostly cloudy with a chance of showers and thunderstorms in the evening, then partly cloudy after midnight. Humid with lows in the mid-70s. Southwest winds around 5 miles per hour in the evening, becoming light and variable. Chance of rain 50%. Sunday, mostly sunny. A chance of showers and thunderstorms in the afternoon. Humid with highs in the lower 90s. West winds around 5 miles per hour.
chance of rain 50%. Heat index values up to 106. Sunday night through Tuesday night, partly cloudy with a chance of showers and thunderstorms. Lows in the mid-70s. Highs in the mid-90s. Chance of rain 50%. Heat index values up to 105. Wednesday, sunny. A slight chance of showers and thunderstorms in the afternoon. Highs in the lower 90s. Chance of rain 20%. Wednesday night, partly cloudy with a slight chance of showers and thunderstorms in the evening, then mostly clear after midnight. Lows in the lower 70s. Chance of rain 20%. Thursday, sunny. A slight chance of showers and thunderstorms in the afternoon. Highs in the lower 90s. Chance of rain 20%. The Tallahassee Climate Summary for yesterday, September 10, 2026. Yesterday's high temperature was 93 degrees. This high was 3 degrees above the normal high of 90. Yesterday's low temperature was 75 degrees. This low was 4 degrees above the normal low of 71. 0.41 inches of precipitation fell yesterday, which brings the monthly total to 0.80 inches. This is 1.03 inches below the normal amount of 1.83 inches for September. The total precipitation for the year now stands at 30.31 inches, which is 14.84 inches below normal. The normal high temperature for today is 89 degrees, and the normal low is 71. The record high for today is 98, which last occurred in 1939, and the record low is 51, which occurred in 1969. Sunrise today is at 7:20 a.m. and sunset is at 7:48 p.m. The coastal waters forecast for the following: waters from Suwannee River to Apalachicola, Florida, extending from 20 to 60 nautical miles, coastal waters from Okaloosa-Walton County line to Mexico Beach out to 20 nautical miles, coastal waters from Mexico Beach to Apalachicola out to 20 nautical miles, waters from Okaloosa-Walton County line to Mexico Beach 20 to 60 nautical miles, and waters from Mexico Beach to Apalachicola 20 to 60 nautical miles. Today, south winds 5 to 10 knots. Waves 1 foot or less, then around 2 feet this afternoon. Wave detail, south 1 foot at 3 seconds. Protected waters a light chop. Showers likely with a chance of thunderstorms. Tonight, south winds 5 to 10 knots. Seas around 2 feet. Wave detail, south 1 foot at 3 seconds. Protected waters a light chop. A slight chance of showers and thunderstorms. Saturday, southwest winds 5 to 10 knots. Seas around 2 feet in the morning, then 1 foot or less. Wave detail, south 1 foot at 4 seconds and south 1 foot at 7 seconds, becoming southwest 1 foot at 4 seconds and south 1 foot at 7 seconds. Protected waters a light chop. A chance of showers and thunderstorms. Saturday night, southwest winds 5 to 10 knots. Waves 1 foot or less. Wave detail, southwest 1 foot at 4 seconds and south 1 foot at 7 seconds. Protected waters a light chop. A slight chance of showers and thunderstorms. Sunday, west winds around 5 knots. Waves 1 foot or less. Wave detail, southwest 1 foot at 4 seconds. Protected waters smooth, a slight chance of showers and thunderstorms. Sunday night, west winds around 5 knots. Waves 1 foot or less. Wave detail, southwest 1 foot at 4 seconds. Protected waters smooth, a slight chance of showers and thunderstorms after midnight. Monday, north winds around 5 knots. Waves 1 foot or less. Protected waters smooth, a slight chance of showers and thunderstorms. Monday night, northwest winds around 5 knots, becoming northeast after midnight. Waves 1 foot or less. Protected waters smooth, a slight chance of showers and thunderstorms. Tuesday, east winds 5 to 10 knots. Waves 1 foot or less, then around 2 feet in the afternoon. Protected waters a light chop. A chance of showers and thunderstorms. Tuesday night, east winds 10 to 15 knots, increasing to 15 to 20 knots after midnight. Seas 2 to 3 feet. Protected waters choppy. A chance of showers and thunderstorms. Winds and waves higher in and near thunderstorms. The Tropical Weather Outlook. For the North Atlantic, Caribbean Sea and the Gulf of America, tropical cyclone formation is not expected during the next 7 days. The Surf Zone Forecast General Outlook,
Light south to southwest winds will lead to surf around 1 to 2 feet along area beaches today through early next week. This will promote a moderate rip current risk for the next several days. Tide information for Friday, September 11, 2026. St. Mark's River entrance. High 2:59 a.m., low 8:54 a.m., high 3:07 p.m., low 9:24 p.m. Apalachicola. High 4:59 a.m., low 10:49 a.m., high 4:44 p.m., low 11:37 p.m. St. Andrew's Bay at Panama City. High 12:12 a.m., low 4:20 a.m., high 12:14 p.m., low 6:13 p.m., high 11:57 p.m. Note that the times of high and low tide are 3 minutes earlier at Shell Point than at the St. Mark's River entrance. The average water temperature at Apalachicola was 86.0 degrees. Sunrise and sunset in Tallahassee. September 11, 2026, sunrise 7:20 a.m. Eastern Daylight Time, sunset 7:48 p.m. Eastern Daylight Time. 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This broadcast originates from your National Weather Service office in Tallahassee, Florida. The latest weather and forecast information can also be accessed by calling our automated forecast line at 850-942-8851. The current time is 4:06 a.m. Eastern Daylight Time. These are the 4 a.m. Eastern Daylight Time conditions. At the Tallahassee Airport, it was partly cloudy. The temperature was 75 degrees. The wind was east at 3 miles an hour. The report from Florida State University was not available. At Apalachicola, it was partly cloudy. The temperature was 77 degrees. The wind was calm. At Panama City Northwest, it was partly cloudy. The temperature was 77 degrees. The wind was calm. At Dothan, it was partly cloudy. The temperature was 76 degrees. The wind was south at 3 miles an hour. At Albany, it was clear. The temperature was 75 degrees. The wind was calm. At Valdosta, it was mostly cloudy. The temperature was 75 degrees. The wind was south at 3 miles an hour. Over the marine area, at the buoy south of Apalachicola, winds were south at 6 knots and seas were 1 foot. At the buoy south of Panama City, winds were south at 10 knots and seas were 2 feet. At the buoy south of Pensacola, winds were south at 16 knots and seas were 3 feet. The forecast for the local area. Today, partly sunny. A slight chance of showers and thunderstorms this morning, then showers and thunderstorms likely this afternoon. Highs around 90. South winds 5 to 10 miles per hour. Chance of rain 70%. Tonight, mostly cloudy in the evening, then becoming partly cloudy. A slight chance of thunderstorms in the evening. A slight chance of showers. Humid with lows in the mid-70s. South winds around 5 miles per hour in the evening, becoming light and variable. Chance of rain 20%. Saturday, mostly sunny. A slight chance of showers in the morning, then showers likely with a chance of thunderstorms in the afternoon. Humid with highs in the lower 90s. South winds 5 to 10 miles per hour. Chance of rain 70%. Saturday night, mostly cloudy with a chance of showers and thunderstorms in the evening, then partly cloudy after midnight. Humid with lows in the mid-70s. Southwest winds around 5 miles per hour in the evening, becoming light and variable. Chance of rain 50%. Sunday, mostly sunny. A chance of showers and thunderstorms in the afternoon. Humid with highs in the lower 90s. West winds around 5 miles per hour. Chance of rain 50%. Heat index values up to 106. Sunday night through Tuesday night, partly cloudy with a chance of showers and thunderstorms. Lows in the mid-70s. Highs in the mid-90s. Chance of rain 50%. Heat index values up to 105. Wednesday, sunny. A slight chance of showers and thunderstorms in the afternoon. Highs in the lower 90s. Chance of rain 20%. Wednesday night, partly cloudy with a slight chance of showers and thunderstorms in the evening, then mostly clear after midnight. Lows in the lower 70s. Chance of rain 20%. Thursday, sunny. A slight chance of showers and thunderstorms in the afternoon. Highs in the lower 90s. Chance of rain 20%.
The coastal waters forecast for the following waters from Suwannee River to Apalachicola, Florida, extending from

20 to 60 nautical miles. Coastal waters from Okaloosa, Walton County line to Mexico Beach out to 20 nautical miles. Coastal waters from Mexico Beach to Apalachicola out to 20 nautical miles. Waters from Okaloosa, Walton County line to Mexico Beach 20 to 60 nautical miles. And waters from Mexico Beach to Apalachicola 20 to 60 nautical miles. Today, south winds 5 to 10 knots. Waves 1 foot or less, then around 2 feet this afternoon. Wave detail, south 1 foot at 3 seconds. Protected waters a light chop. Showers likely with a chance of thunderstorms. Tonight, south winds 5 to 10 knots. Seas around 2 feet. Wave detail, south 1 foot at 3 seconds. Protected waters a light chop. A slight chance of showers and thunderstorms. Saturday, southwest winds 5 to 10 knots. Seas around 2 feet in the morning, then 1 foot or less. Wave detail, south 1 foot at 4 seconds and south 1 foot at 7 seconds, becoming southwest 1 foot at 4 seconds and south 1 foot at 7 seconds. Protected waters a light chop. A chance of showers and thunderstorms. Saturday night, southwest winds 5 to 10 knots. Waves 1 foot or less. Wave detail, southwest 1 foot at 4 seconds and south 1 foot at 7 seconds. Protected waters a light chop. A slight chance of showers and thunderstorms. Sunday, west winds around 5 knots. Waves 1 foot or less. Wave detail, southwest 1 foot at 4 seconds. Protected waters smooth, a slight chance of showers and thunderstorms. Sunday night, west winds around 5 knots. Waves 1 foot or less. Wave detail, southwest 1 foot at 4 seconds. Protected waters smooth, a slight chance of showers and thunderstorms after midnight. Monday, north winds around 5 knots. Waves 1 foot or less. Protected waters smooth, a slight chance of showers and thunderstorms. Monday night, northwest winds around 5 knots, becoming northeast after midnight. Waves 1 foot or less. Protected waters smooth, a slight chance of showers and thunderstorms. Tuesday, east winds 5 to 10 knots. Waves 1 foot or less, then around 2 feet in the afternoon. Protected waters a light chop. A chance of showers and thunderstorms. Tuesday night, east winds 10 to 15 knots, increasing to 15 to 20 knots after midnight. Seas 2 to 3 feet. Protected waters choppy. A chance of showers and thunderstorms. Winds and waves higher and near thunderstorms. The coastal waters forecast for the following St. Andrews Bay waterways. Today, south winds 5 to 10 knots. Protected waters a light chop. Showers with a chance of thunderstorms. Tonight, south winds 5 to 10 knots. Protected waters a light chop. A chance of showers with a slight chance of thunderstorms. Saturday, southwest winds 5 to 10 knots. Protected waters a light chop. Showers likely with a chance of thunderstorms. Saturday night, southwest winds 5 to 10 knots, diminishing to around 5 knots after midnight. Protected waters a light chop. A chance of showers. A chance of thunderstorms, mainly in the evening. Sunday, west winds around 5 knots, becoming southwest in the afternoon. Protected waters a light chop. A chance of showers. A slight chance of thunderstorms in the morning, then a chance of thunderstorms in the afternoon. Sunday night, west winds 5 to 10 knots, diminishing to around 5 knots after midnight. Protected waters a light chop. A chance of showers and thunderstorms in the evening. Monday, north winds around 5 knots, becoming west around 5 knots in the afternoon. Protected waters smooth, a chance of showers and thunderstorms in the afternoon. Monday night, west winds around 5 knots, becoming north after midnight. Protected waters smooth, a chance of showers and thunderstorms in the evening. Tuesday, northeast winds around 5 knots, becoming southeast around 5 knots in the afternoon. Protected waters smooth, a chance of showers and thunderstorms in the afternoon. Tuesday night, southeast winds around 5 knots, becoming east after midnight. Protected waters a light chop. A chance of showers and thunderstorms, mainly in the evening. Winds and waves higher and near thunderstorms. The Tropical Weather Outlook. For the North Atlantic, Caribbean Sea and the Gulf of America, tropical cyclone formation is not expected during the next 7 days. The Surf Zone Forecast General Outlook, light south to southwest winds will lead to surfer

on 1 to 2 feet along area beaches today through early next week. This will promote a moderate rip current risk for the next several days. Tide information for Friday, September 11th, 2026. St. Mark's River entrance. High 2:59 a.m., low 8:54 a.m., high 3:07 p.m., low 9:24 p.m. Apalachicola. High 4:59 a.m., low 10:49 a.m., high 4:44 p.m., low 11:37 p.m. St. Andrew's Bay at Panama City. High 12:12 a.m., low 4:20 a.m., high 12:14 p.m., low 6:13 p.m., high 11:57 p.m. Note that the times of high and low tide are 3 minutes earlier at Shell Point than at the St. Mark's River entrance. The average water temperature at Apalachicola was 86.0 degrees. Sunrise and sunset in Tallahassee. September 11, 2026, sunrise 7:20 a.m. Eastern Daylight Time, sunset 7:48 p.m. Eastern Daylight Time. 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The latest weather and forecast information can also be accessed by calling our automated forecast line at 850-942-8851. The current time is 4:16 a.m. Eastern Daylight Time. These are the 4 a.m. Eastern Daylight Time conditions. At the Tallahassee Airport, it was partly cloudy. The temperature was 75 degrees. The wind was east at 3 miles an hour. At Florida State University, the temperature was 75 degrees. The wind was calm. At Apalachicola, it was partly cloudy. The temperature was 77 degrees. The wind was calm. At Panama City Northwest, it was partly cloudy. The temperature was 77 degrees. The wind was calm. At Dothan, it was partly cloudy. The temperature was 76 degrees. The wind was south at 3 miles an hour. At Albany, it was partly cloudy. The temperature was 75 degrees. The wind was calm. At Valdosta, it was mostly cloudy. The temperature was 75 degrees. The wind was south at 3 miles an hour. Over the marine area, at the buoy south of Apalachicola, winds were south at 6 knots and seas were 1 foot. At the buoy south of Panama City, winds were south at 10 knots and seas were 2 feet. At the buoy south of Pensacola, winds were south at 16 knots. The forecast for the local area. Today, partly sunny. A slight chance of showers and thunderstorms this morning, then showers and thunderstorms likely this afternoon. Highs around 90. South winds 5 to 10 miles per hour. Chance of rain 70%. Tonight, mostly cloudy in the evening, then becoming partly cloudy. A slight chance of thunderstorms in the evening. A slight chance of showers. Humid with lows in the mid-70s. South winds around 5 miles per hour in the evening, becoming light and variable. Chance of rain 20%. Saturday, mostly sunny. A slight chance of showers in the morning, then showers likely with a chance of thunderstorms in the afternoon. Humid with highs in the lower 90s. South winds 5 to 10 miles per hour. Chance of rain 70%. Saturday night, mostly cloudy with a chance of showers and thunderstorms in the evening, then partly cloudy after midnight. Humid with lows in the mid-70s. Southwest winds around 5 miles per hour in the evening, becoming light and variable. Chance of rain 50%. Sunday, mostly sunny. A chance of showers and thunderstorms in the afternoon. Humid with highs in the lower 90s. West winds around 5 miles per hour. Chance of rain 50%. Heat index values up to 106. Sunday night through Tuesday night, partly cloudy with a chance of showers and thunderstorms. Lows in the mid-70s. Highs in the mid-90s. Chance of rain 50%. Heat index values up to 105. Wednesday, sunny. A slight chance of showers and thunderstorms in the afternoon. Highs in the lower 90s. Chance of rain 20%. Wednesday night, partly cloudy with a slight chance of showers and thunderstorms in the evening, then mostly clear after midnight. Lows in the lower 70s. Chance of rain 20%. Thursday, sunny. A slight chance of showers and thunderstorms in the afternoon. Highs in the lower 90s. Chance of rain 20%. The coastal waters forecast for the following

than 1 foot or less. Wave detail, south 1 foot at 4 seconds and south 1 foot at 7 seconds, becoming southwest 1 foot at 4 seconds and south 1 foot at 7 seconds. Protected waters, a light chop. A chance of showers and thunderstorms. Saturday night, southwest winds 5 to 10 knots. Waves 1 foot or less. Wave detail, southwest 1 foot at 4 seconds and south 1 foot at 7 seconds. Protected waters, a light chop. A slight chance of showers and thunderstorms. Sunday, west winds around 5 knots. Waves 1 foot or less. Wave detail, southwest 1 foot at 4 seconds. Protected waters, smooth. A slight chance of showers and thunderstorms. Sunday night, west winds around 5 knots. Waves 1 foot or less. Wave detail, southwest 1 foot at 4 seconds. Protected waters, smooth. A slight chance of showers and thunderstorms after midnight. Monday, north winds around 5 knots. Waves 1 foot or less. Protected waters, smooth. A slight chance of showers and thunderstorms. Monday night, northwest winds around 5 knots, becoming northeast after midnight. Waves 1 foot or less. Protected waters, smooth. A slight chance of showers and thunderstorms. Tuesday, east winds 5 to 10 knots. Waves 1 foot or less, then around 2 feet in the afternoon. Protected waters, a light chop. A chance of showers and thunderstorms. Tuesday night, east winds 10 to 15 knots, increasing to 15 to 20 knots after midnight. Seas 2 to 3 feet. Protected waters, choppy. A chance of showers and thunderstorms. Winds and waves higher and near thunderstorms. The coastal waters forecast for the following St. Andrews Bay waterways. Today, south winds 5 to 10 knots. Protected waters, a light chop. Showers with a chance of thunderstorms. Tonight, south winds 5 to 10 knots. Protected waters, a light chop. A chance of showers with a slight chance of thunderstorms. Saturday, southwest winds 5 to 10 knots. Protected waters, a light chop. Showers likely with a chance of thunderstorms. Saturday night, southwest winds 5 to 10 knots, diminishing to around 5 knots after midnight. Protected waters, a light chop. A chance of showers. A chance of thunderstorms, mainly in the evening. Sunday, west winds around 5 knots, becoming southwest in the afternoon. Protected waters, a light chop. A chance of showers. A slight chance of thunderstorms in the morning, then a chance of thunderstorms in the afternoon. Sunday night, west winds 5 to 10 knots, diminishing to around 5 knots after midnight. Protected waters, a light chop. A chance of showers and thunderstorms in the evening. Monday, north winds around 5 knots, becoming west around 5 knots in the afternoon. Protected waters, smooth. A chance of showers and thunderstorms in the afternoon. Monday night, west winds around 5 knots, becoming north after midnight. Protected waters, smooth. A chance of showers and thunderstorms in the evening. Tuesday, northeast winds around 5 knots, becoming southeast around 5 knots in the afternoon. Protected waters, smooth. A chance of showers and thunderstorms in the afternoon. Tuesday night, southeast winds around 5 knots, becoming east after midnight. Protected waters, a light chop. A chance of showers and thunderstorms, mainly in the evening. Winds and waves higher and near thunderstorms. The Tropical Weather Outlook. For the North Atlantic, Caribbean Sea and the Gulf of America, tropical cyclone formation is not expected during the next 7 days. The Surf Zone Forecast General Outlook, light south to southwest winds will lead to surf around 1 to 2 feet along area beaches today through early next week. This will promote a moderate rip current risk for the next several days. Tide information for Friday, September 11, 2026. St. Mark's River entrance. High 2:59 a.m., low 8:54 a.m., high 3:07 p.m., low 9:24 p.m. Apalachicola. High 4:59 a.m., low 10:49 a.m., high 4:44 p.m., low 11:37 p.m. St. Andrews Bay at Panama City. High 12:12 a.m., low 4:20 a.m., high 12:14 p.m., low 6:13 p.m., high 11:57 p.m. Note that the times of high and low tide are 3 minutes earlier at Shell Point than at the St. Mark's River entrance. The average water temperature at Apalachicola was 86.0 degrees. Sunrise and sunset in Tallahassee.
September

7th, 2026, sunrise 7:20 a.m. Eastern Daylight Time, sunset 7:48 p.m. Eastern Daylight Time. 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This broadcast originates from your National Weather Service office in Tallahassee, Florida. The latest weather and forecast information can also be accessed by calling our automated forecast line at 850-942-8851. The current time is 4:26 a.m. Eastern Daylight Time. These are the 4 a.m. Eastern Daylight Time conditions. At the Tallahassee Airport, it was partly cloudy. The temperature was 75 degrees. The wind was east at 3 miles an hour. At Florida State University, the temperature was 75 degrees. The wind was calm. At Apalachicola, it was partly cloudy. The temperature was 77 degrees. The wind was calm. At Panama City Northwest, it was partly cloudy. The temperature was 77 degrees. The wind was calm. At Dothan, it was partly cloudy. The temperature was 76 degrees. The wind was south at 3 miles an hour. At Albany, it was partly cloudy. The temperature was 75 degrees. The wind was calm. At Valdosta, it was mostly cloudy. The temperature was 75 degrees. The wind was south at 3 miles an hour. Over the marine area, at the buoy south of Apalachicola, winds were south at 6 knots and seas were 1 foot. At the buoy south of Panama City, winds were south at 10 knots and seas were 2 feet. At the buoy south of Pensacola, winds were south at 16 knots. The forecast for the local area. Today, partly sunny. A slight chance of showers and thunderstorms this morning, then showers and thunderstorms likely this afternoon. Highs around 90. South winds 5 to 10 miles per hour. Chance of rain 70%. Tonight, mostly cloudy in the evening, then becoming partly cloudy. A slight chance of thunderstorms in the evening. A slight chance of showers. Humid with lows in the mid-70s. South winds around 5 miles per hour in the evening, becoming light and variable. Chance of rain 20%. Saturday, mostly sunny. A slight chance of showers in the morning, then showers likely with a chance of thunderstorms in the afternoon. Humid with highs in the lower 90s. South winds 5 to 10 miles per hour. Chance of rain 70%. Saturday night, mostly cloudy with a chance of showers and thunderstorms in the evening, then partly cloudy after midnight. Humid with lows in the mid-70s. Southwest winds around 5 miles per hour in the evening, becoming light and variable. Chance of rain 50%. Sunday, mostly sunny. A chance of showers and thunderstorms in the afternoon. Humid with highs in the lower 90s. West winds around 5 miles per hour. Chance of rain 50%. Heat index values up to 106. Sunday night through Tuesday night, partly cloudy with a chance of showers and thunderstorms. Lows in the mid-70s. Highs in the mid-90s. Chance of rain 50%. Heat index values up to 105. Wednesday, sunny. A slight chance of showers and thunderstorms in the afternoon. Highs in the lower 90s. Chance of rain 20%. Wednesday night, partly cloudy with a slight chance of showers and thunderstorms in the evening, then mostly clear after midnight. Lows in the lower 70s. Chance of rain 20%. Thursday, sunny. A slight chance of showers and thunderstorms in the afternoon. Highs in the lower 90s. Chance of rain 20%. The coastal waters forecast for the following: waters from Suwannee River to Apalachicola, Florida, extending from 20 to 60 nautical miles. Coastal waters from Okaloosa-Walton County line to Mexico Beach out to 20 nautical miles. Coastal waters from Mexico Beach to Apalachicola out to 20 nautical miles. Waters from Okaloosa-Walton County line to Mexico Beach 20 to 60 nautical miles. And waters from Mexico Beach to Apalachicola 20 to 60 nautical miles. Today, south winds 5 to 10 knots. Waves 1 foot or less, then around 2 feet this afternoon. Wave detail, south 1 foot at 3 seconds. Protected waters a light chop. Showers likely with a chance of thunderstorms. Tonight, south winds 5 to 10 knots. Seas around 2 feet. Wave detail, south 1 foot at 3 seconds. Protected waters a light chop. A slight chance of showers and thunderstorms. Saturday, southwest.

turns 5 to 10 knots. Seas around 2 feet in the morning, then 1 foot or less. Wave detail, south 1 foot at 4 seconds and south 1 foot at 7 seconds, becoming southwest 1 foot at 4 seconds and south 1 foot at 7 seconds. Protected waters, a light chop. A chance of showers and thunderstorms. Saturday night, southwest winds 5 to 10 knots. Waves 1 foot or less. Wave detail, southwest 1 foot at 4 seconds and south 1 foot at 7 seconds. Protected waters, a light chop. A slight chance of showers and thunderstorms. Sunday, west winds around 5 knots. Waves 1 foot or less. Wave detail, southwest 1 foot at 4 seconds. Protected waters, smooth. A slight chance of showers and thunderstorms. Sunday night, west winds around 5 knots. Waves 1 foot or less. Wave detail, southwest 1 foot at 4 seconds. Protected waters, smooth. A slight chance of showers and thunderstorms after midnight. Monday, north winds around 5 knots. Waves 1 foot or less. Protected waters, smooth. A slight chance of showers and thunderstorms. Monday night, northwest winds around 5 knots, becoming northeast after midnight. Waves 1 foot or less. Protected waters, smooth. A slight chance of showers and thunderstorms. Tuesday, east winds 5 to 10 knots. Waves 1 foot or less, then around 2 feet in the afternoon. Protected waters, a light chop. A chance of showers and thunderstorms. Tuesday night, east winds 10 to 15 knots, increasing to 15 to 20 knots after midnight. Seas 2 to 3 feet. Protected waters, choppy. A chance of showers and thunderstorms. Tuesday night, east winds 10 to 15 knots, increasing to 15 to 20 knots after midnight. Seas 2 to 3 feet. Protected waters, choppy. A chance of showers and thunderstorms. Winds and waves higher and near thunderstorms. The Tallahassee Climate Summary for yesterday, September 10, 2026. Yesterday's high temperature was 93 degrees. This high was 3 degrees above the normal high of 90. Yesterday's low temperature was 75 degrees. This low was 4 degrees above the normal low of 71. 0.41 inches of precipitation fell yesterday, which brings the monthly total to 0.80 inches. This is 1.03 inches below the normal amount of 1.83 inches for September. The total precipitation for the year now stands at 30.31 inches, which is 14.84 inches below normal. The normal high temperature for today is 89 degrees, and the normal low is 71. The record high for today is 98, which last occurred in 1939, and the record low is 51, which occurred in 1969. Sunrise today is at 7:20 a.m. and sunset is at 7:48 p.m. The coastal waters forecast for the following St. Andrews Bay waterways. Today, south winds 5 to 10 knots. Protected waters, a light chop. Showers with a chance of thunderstorms. Tonight, south winds 5 to 10 knots. Protected waters, a light chop. A chance of showers with a slight chance of thunderstorms. Saturday, southwest winds 5 to 10 knots. Protected waters, a light chop. Showers likely with a chance of thunderstorms. Saturday night, southwest winds 5 to 10 knots, diminishing to around 5 knots after midnight. Protected waters, a light chop. A chance of showers. A chance of thunderstorms, mainly in the evening. Sunday, west winds around 5 knots, becoming southwest in the afternoon. Protected waters, a light chop. A chance of showers. A slight chance of thunderstorms in the morning, then a chance of thunderstorms in the afternoon. Sunday night, west winds 5 to 10 knots, diminishing to around 5 knots after midnight. Protected waters, a light chop. A chance of showers and thunderstorms in the evening. Monday, north winds around 5 knots, becoming west around 5 knots in the afternoon. Protected waters, smooth. A chance of showers and thunderstorms in the afternoon. Monday night, west winds around 5 knots, becoming north after midnight. Protected waters, smooth. A chance of showers and thunderstorms in the evening. Tuesday, northeast winds around 5 knots, becoming southeast around 5 knots in the afternoon. Protected waters, smooth. A chance of showers and thunderstorms in the afternoon. Tuesday night, southeast winds around 5 knots, becoming east after midnight. Protected waters, a light chop. A chance of showers and thunderstorms, mainly in the evening.

Winds and waves higher and near thunderstorms. The tropical weather outlook. For the North Atlantic, Caribbean Sea, and the Gulf of America, tropical cyclone formation is not expected during the next 7 days. The surf zone forecast general outlook. Light south to southwest winds will lead to surf around 1 to 2 feet along area beaches today through early next week. This will promote a moderate rip current risk for the next several days. Tide information for Friday, September 11, 2026. St. Mark's River entrance. High 2:59 a.m., low 8:54 a.m., high 3:07 p.m., low 9:24 p.m. Apalachicola. High 4:59 a.m., low 10:49 a.m., high 4:44 p.m., low 11:37 p.m. St. Andrews Bay at Panama City. High 12:12 a.m., low 4:20 a.m., high 12:14 p.m., low 6:13 p.m., high 11:57 p.m. Note that the times of high and low tide are 3 minutes earlier at Shell Point than at the St. Mark's River entrance. The average water temperature at Apalachicola was 86.0 degrees. Sunrise and sunset in Tallahassee. September 11, 2026, sunrise 7:20 a.m. Eastern Daylight Time, sunset 7:48 p.m. Eastern Daylight Time. 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This broadcast originates from your National Weather Service office in Tallahassee, Florida. The latest weather and forecast information can also be accessed by calling our automated forecast line at 850-942-8851. The current time is 4:37 a.m. Eastern Daylight Time. These are the 4 a.m. Eastern Daylight Time conditions. At the Tallahassee Airport, it was partly cloudy. The temperature was 75 degrees. The wind was east at 3 miles an hour. At Florida State University, the temperature was 75 degrees. The wind was calm. At Apalachicola, it was partly cloudy. The temperature was 77 degrees. The wind was calm. At Panama City Northwest, it was partly cloudy. The temperature was 77 degrees. The wind was calm. At Dothan, it was partly cloudy. The temperature was 76 degrees. The wind was south at 3 miles an hour. At Albany, it was partly cloudy. The temperature was 75 degrees. The wind was calm. At Valdosta, it was mostly cloudy. The temperature was 75 degrees. The wind was south at 3 miles an hour. Over the marine area, at the buoy south of Apalachicola, winds were south at 6 knots and seas were 1 foot. At the buoy south of Panama City, winds were south at 10 knots and seas were 2 feet. At the buoy south of Pensacola, winds were south at 16 knots. The forecast for the local area. Today, partly sunny. A slight chance of showers and thunderstorms this morning, then showers and thunderstorms likely this afternoon. Highs around 90. South winds 5 to 10 miles per hour. Chance of rain 70%. Tonight, mostly cloudy in the evening, then becoming partly cloudy. A slight chance of thunderstorms in the evening. A slight chance of showers. Humid with lows in the mid-70s. South winds around 5 miles per hour in the evening, becoming light and variable. Chance of rain 20%. Saturday, mostly sunny. A slight chance of showers in the morning, then showers likely with a chance of thunderstorms in the afternoon. Humid with highs in the lower 90s. South winds 5 to 10 miles per hour. Chance of rain 70%. Saturday night, mostly cloudy with a chance of showers and thunderstorms in the evening, then partly cloudy after midnight. Humid with lows in the mid-70s. Southwest winds around 5 miles per hour in the evening, becoming light and variable. Chance of rain 50%. Sunday, mostly sunny. A chance of showers and thunderstorms in the afternoon. Humid with highs in the lower 90s. West winds around 5 miles per hour. Chance of rain 50%. Heat index values up to 106. Sunday night through Tuesday night, partly cloudy with a chance of showers and thunderstorms. Lows in the mid-70s. Highs in the mid-90s. Chance of rain 50%. Heat index values up to 105. Wednesday, sunny. A slight chance of showers and thunderstorms in the afternoon. Highs in the lower 90s. Chance of rain 20%.
Wednesday night, partly cloudy with a slight chance of showers and thunderstorms in the evening, then mostly clear after midnight. Lows in the lower 70s. Chance of rain 20%. Thursday, sunny. A slight chance of showers and thunderstorms in the afternoon. Highs in the lower 90s. Chance of rain 20%. The coastal waters forecast for the following: waters from Suwannee River to Apalachicola, Florida, extending from 20 to 60 nautical miles, coastal waters from Okaloosa-Walton County line to Mexico Beach out to 20 nautical miles, coastal waters from Mexico Beach to Apalachicola out to 20 nautical miles, waters from Okaloosa-Walton County line to Mexico Beach 20 to 60 nautical miles, and waters from Mexico Beach to Apalachicola 20 to 60 nautical miles. Today, south winds 5 to 10 knots. Waves 1 foot or less, then around 2 feet this afternoon. Wave detail, south 1 foot at 3 seconds. Protected waters a light chop. Showers likely with a chance of thunderstorms. Tonight, south winds 5 to 10 knots. Seas around 2 feet. Wave detail, south 1 foot at 3 seconds. Protected waters a light chop. A slight chance of showers and thunderstorms. Saturday, southwest winds 5 to 10 knots. Seas around 2 feet in the morning, then 1 foot or less. Wave detail, south 1 foot at 4 seconds and south 1 foot at 7 seconds, becoming southwest 1 foot at 4 seconds and south 1 foot at 7 seconds. Protected waters a light chop. A chance of showers and thunderstorms. Saturday night, southwest winds 5 to 10 knots. Waves 1 foot or less. Wave detail, southwest 1 foot at 4 seconds and south 1 foot at 7 seconds. Protected waters a light chop. A slight chance of showers and thunderstorms. Sunday, west winds around 5 knots. Waves 1 foot or less. Wave detail, southwest 1 foot at 4 seconds. Protected waters smooth, a slight chance of showers and thunderstorms. Sunday night, west winds around 5 knots. Waves 1 foot or less. Wave detail, southwest 1 foot at 4 seconds. Protected waters smooth, a slight chance of showers and thunderstorms after midnight. Monday, north winds around 5 knots. Waves 1 foot or less. Protected waters smooth, a slight chance of showers and thunderstorms. Monday night, northwest winds around 5 knots, becoming northeast after midnight. Waves 1 foot or less. Protected waters smooth, a slight chance of showers and thunderstorms. Tuesday, east winds 5 to 10 knots. Waves 1 foot or less, then around 2 feet in the afternoon. Protected waters a light chop. A chance of showers and thunderstorms. Tuesday night, east winds 10 to 15 knots, increasing to 15 to 20 knots after midnight. Seas 2 to 3 feet. Protected waters choppy. A chance of showers and thunderstorms. Winds and waves higher in and near thunderstorms. The coastal waters forecast for the following: St. Andrews Bay waterways. Today, south winds 5 to 10 knots. Protected waters a light chop. Showers with a chance of thunderstorms. Tonight, south winds 5 to 10 knots. Protected waters a light chop. A chance of showers with a slight chance of thunderstorms. Saturday, southwest winds 5 to 10 knots. Protected waters a light chop. Showers likely with a chance of thunderstorms. Saturday night, southwest winds 5 to 10 knots, diminishing to around 5 knots after midnight. Protected waters a light chop. A chance of showers. A chance of thunderstorms, mainly in the evening. Sunday, west winds around 5 knots, becoming southwest in the afternoon. Protected waters a light chop. A chance of showers. A slight chance of thunderstorms in the morning, then a chance of thunderstorms in the afternoon. Sunday night, west winds 5 to 10 knots, diminishing to around 5 knots after midnight. Protected waters a light chop. A chance of showers and thunderstorms in the evening. Monday, north winds around 5 knots, becoming west around 5 knots in the afternoon. Protected waters smooth, a chance of showers and thunderstorms in the afternoon. Monday night, west winds around 5 knots, becoming north after midnight. Protected waters smooth, a chance of showers and thunderstorms in the evening. Tuesday, northeast winds around 5 knots, becoming southeast around 5 knots in the afternoon. Protected waters smooth, a chance of showers and thunderstorms in the afternoon. Tuesday night,
Southeast winds around 5 knots, becoming east after midnight. Protected Waters, a light shop.

a chance of showers and thunderstorms, mainly in the evening. Winds and waves higher and near thunderstorms. The tropical weather outlook. For the North Atlantic, Caribbean Sea, and the Gulf of America, tropical cyclone formation is not expected during the next 7 days. The surf zone forecast. General outlook, light south to southwest winds will lead to surf around 1 to 2 feet along area beaches today through early next week. This will promote a moderate rip current risk for the next several days. Tide information for Friday, September 11, 2026. St. Mark's River entrance. High 2:59 a.m., low 8:54 a.m., high 3:07 p.m., low 9:24 p.m. Apalachicola. High 4:59 a.m., low 10:49 a.m., high 4:44 p.m., low 11:37 p.m. St. Andrews Bay at Panama City. High 12:12 a.m., low 4:20 a.m., high 12:14 p.m., low 6:13 p.m., high 11:57 p.m. Note that the times of high and low tide are 3 minutes earlier at Shell Point than at the St. Mark's River entrance. The average water temperature at Apalachicola was 86.0 degrees. Sunrise and sunset in Tallahassee. September 11, 2026, sunrise 7:20 a.m. Eastern Daylight Time, sunset 7:48 p.m. Eastern Daylight Time. 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The latest weather and forecast information can also be accessed by calling our automated forecast line at 850-942-8851. The current time is 4:48 a.m. Eastern Daylight Time. These are the 4 a.m. Eastern Daylight Time conditions. At the Tallahassee Airport, it was partly cloudy. The temperature was 75 degrees. The wind was east at 3 miles an hour. At Florida State University, the temperature was 75 degrees. The wind was calm. At Apalachicola, it was partly cloudy. The temperature was 77 degrees. The wind was calm. At Panama City Northwest, it was partly cloudy. The temperature was 77 degrees. The wind was calm. At Dothan, it was partly cloudy. The temperature was 76 degrees. The wind was south at 3 miles an hour. At Albany, it was partly cloudy. The temperature was 75 degrees. The wind was calm. At Valdosta, it was mostly cloudy. The temperature was 75 degrees. The wind was south at 3 miles an hour. Over the marine area, at the buoy south of Apalachicola, winds were south at 6 knots and seas were 1 foot. At the buoy south of Panama City, winds were south at 10 knots and seas were 2 feet. At the buoy south of Pensacola, winds were south at 16 knots. The forecast for the local area. Today, partly sunny. A slight chance of showers and thunderstorms this morning, then showers and thunderstorms likely this afternoon. Highs around 90. South winds 5 to 10 miles per hour. Chance of rain 70%. Tonight, mostly cloudy in the evening, then becoming partly cloudy. A slight chance of thunderstorms in the evening. A slight chance of showers. Humid with lows in the mid-70s. South winds around 5 miles per hour in the evening, becoming light and variable. Chance of rain 20%. Saturday, mostly sunny. A slight chance of showers in the morning, then showers likely with a chance of thunderstorms in the afternoon. Humid with highs in the lower 90s. South winds 5 to 10 miles per hour. Chance of rain 70%. Saturday night, mostly cloudy with a chance of showers and thunderstorms in the evening, then partly cloudy after midnight. Humid with lows in the mid-70s. Southwest winds around 5 miles per hour in the evening, becoming light and variable. Chance of rain 50%. Sunday, mostly sunny. A chance of showers and thunderstorms in the afternoon. Humid with highs in the lower 90s. West winds around 5 miles per hour. Chance of rain 50%. Heat index values up to 106. Sunday night through Tuesday night, partly cloudy with a chance of showers and thunderstorms. Lows in the mid-70s. Highs in the mid-90s. Chance of rain 50%. Heat index values up to 105. Wednesday, sunny. A slight chance of showers and thunderstorms in the afternoon. Highs in the lower 90s. Chance of rain 20%. Wednesday night.

partly cloudy with a slight chance of showers and thunderstorms in the evening, then mostly clear after midnight. Lows in the lower 70s. Chance of rain 20%. Thursday, sunny. A slight chance of showers and thunderstorms in the afternoon. Highs in the lower 90s. Chance of rain 20%. The coastal waters forecast for the following waters from Suwannee River to Apalachicola, Florida, extending from 20 to 60 nautical miles. Coastal waters from Okaloosa, Walton County line to Mexico Beach out to 20 nautical miles. Coastal waters from Mexico Beach to Apalachicola out to 20 nautical miles. Waters from Okaloosa, Walton County line to Mexico Beach 20 to 60 nautical miles. And waters from Mexico Beach to Apalachicola 20 to 60 nautical miles. Today, south winds 5 to 10 knots. Waves 1 foot or less, then around 2 feet this afternoon. Wave detail, south 1 foot at 3 seconds. Protected waters a light chop. Showers likely with a chance of thunderstorms. Tonight, south winds 5 to 10 knots. Seas around 2 feet. Wave detail, south 1 foot at 3 seconds. Protected waters a light chop. A slight chance of showers and thunderstorms. Saturday, southwest winds 5 to 10 knots. Seas around 2 feet in the morning, then 1 foot or less. Wave detail, south 1 foot at 4 seconds and south 1 foot at 7 seconds, becoming southwest 1 foot at 4 seconds and south 1 foot at 7 seconds. Protected waters a light chop. A chance of showers and thunderstorms. Saturday night, southwest winds 5 to 10 knots. Waves 1 foot or less. Wave detail, southwest 1 foot at 4 seconds and south 1 foot at 7 seconds. Protected waters a light chop. A slight chance of showers and thunderstorms. Sunday, west winds around 5 knots. Waves 1 foot or less. Wave detail, southwest 1 foot at 4 seconds. Protected waters smooth. A slight chance of showers and thunderstorms. Sunday night, west winds around 5 knots. Waves 1 foot or less. Wave detail, southwest 1 foot at 4 seconds. Protected waters smooth. A slight chance of showers and thunderstorms after midnight. Monday, north winds around 5 knots. Waves 1 foot or less. Protected waters smooth. A slight chance of showers and thunderstorms. Monday night, northwest winds around 5 knots, becoming northeast after midnight. Waves 1 foot or less. Protected waters smooth. A slight chance of showers and thunderstorms. Tuesday, east winds 5 to 10 knots. Waves 1 foot or less, then around 2 feet in the afternoon. Protected waters a light chop. A chance of showers and thunderstorms. Tuesday night, east winds 10 to 15 knots, increasing to 15 to 20 knots after midnight. Seas 2 to 3 feet. Protected waters choppy. A chance of showers and thunderstorms. Winds and waves higher and near thunderstorms. The coastal waters forecast for the following St. Andrews Bay waterways. Today, south winds 5 to 10 knots. Protected waters a light chop. Showers with a chance of thunderstorms. Tonight, south winds 5 to 10 knots. Protected waters a light chop. A chance of showers with a slight chance of thunderstorms. Saturday, southwest winds 5 to 10 knots. Protected waters a light chop. Showers likely with a chance of thunderstorms. Saturday night, southwest winds 5 to 10 knots, diminishing to around 5 knots after midnight. Protected waters a light chop. A chance of showers. A chance of thunderstorms, mainly in the evening. Sunday, west winds around 5 knots, becoming southwest in the afternoon. Protected waters a light chop. A chance of showers. A slight chance of thunderstorms in the morning, then a chance of thunderstorms in the afternoon. Sunday night, west winds 5 to 10 knots, diminishing to around 5 knots after midnight. Protected waters a light chop. A chance of showers and thunderstorms in the evening. Monday, north winds around 5 knots, becoming west around 5 knots in the afternoon. Protected waters smooth. A chance of showers and thunderstorms in the afternoon. Monday night, west winds around 5 knots, becoming north after midnight. Protected waters smooth. A chance of showers and thunderstorms in the evening. Tuesday, northeast winds around 5 knots, becoming southeast around 5 knots in the afternoon. Protected waters smooth. A chance of showers and thunderstorms in the afternoon. Tuesday night, southeast winds around 5 knots.
coming east after midnight. Protected waters, a light chop. A chance of showers and thunderstorms, mainly in the evening. Winds and waves higher and near thunderstorms. The tropical weather outlook. For the North Atlantic, Caribbean Sea, and the Gulf of America, tropical cyclone formation is not expected during the next 7 days. The surf zone forecast general outlook, light south to southwest winds will lead to surf around 1 to 2 feet along area beaches today through early next week. This will promote a moderate rip current risk for the next several days. Tide information for Friday, September 11, 2026. St. Mark's River entrance. High 2:59 a.m., low 8:54 a.m., high 3:07 p.m., low 9:24 p.m. Apalachicola. High 4:59 a.m., low 10:49 a.m., high 4:44 p.m., low 11:37 p.m. St. Andrews Bay at Panama City. High 12:12 a.m., low 4:20 a.m., high 12:14 p.m., low 6:13 p.m., high 11:57 p.m. Note that the times of high and low tide are 3 minutes earlier at Shell Point than at the St. Mark's River entrance. The average water temperature at Apalachicola was 86.0 degrees. Sunrise and sunset in Tallahassee. September 11, 2026, sunrise 7:20 a.m. Eastern Daylight Time, sunset 7:48 p.m. Eastern Daylight Time. 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The latest weather and forecast information can also be accessed by calling our automated forecast line at 850-942-8851. The current time is 4:58 a.m. Eastern Daylight Time. These are the 4 a.m. Eastern Daylight Time conditions. At the Tallahassee Airport, it was partly cloudy. The temperature was 75 degrees. The wind was east at 3 miles an hour. At Florida State University, the temperature was 75 degrees. The wind was calm. At Apalachicola, it was partly cloudy. The temperature was 77 degrees. The wind was calm. At Panama City Northwest, it was partly cloudy. The temperature was 77 degrees. The wind was calm. At Dothan, it was partly cloudy. The temperature was 76 degrees. The wind was south at 3 miles an hour. At Albany, it was partly cloudy. The temperature was 75 degrees. The wind was calm. At Valdosta, it was mostly cloudy. The temperature was 75 degrees. The wind was south at 3 miles an hour. Over the marine area, at the buoys south of Apalachicola, winds were south at 6 knots and seas were 1 foot. At the buoys south of Panama City, winds were south at 10 knots and seas were 2 feet. At the buoys south of Pensacola, winds were south at 16 knots. The forecast for the local area. Today, partly sunny. A slight chance of showers and thunderstorms this morning, then showers and thunderstorms likely this afternoon. Highs around 90. South winds 5 to 10 miles per hour. Chance of rain 70%. Tonight, mostly cloudy in the evening, then becoming partly cloudy. A slight chance of thunderstorms in the evening. A slight chance of showers. Humid with lows in the mid-70s. South winds around 5 miles per hour in the evening, becoming light and variable. Chance of rain 20%. Saturday, mostly sunny. A slight chance of showers in the morning, then showers likely with a chance of thunderstorms in the afternoon. Humid with highs in the lower 90s. South winds 5 to 10 miles per hour. Chance of rain 70%. Saturday night, mostly cloudy with a chance of showers and thunderstorms in the evening, then partly cloudy after midnight. Humid with lows in the mid-70s. Southwest winds around 5 miles per hour in the evening, becoming light and variable. Chance of rain 50%. Sunday, mostly sunny. A chance of showers and thunderstorms in the afternoon. Humid with highs in the lower 90s. West winds around 5 miles per hour. Chance of rain 50%. Heat index values up to 106. Sunday night through Tuesday night, partly cloudy with a chance of showers and thunderstorms. Lows in the mid-70s. Highs in the mid-90s. Chance of rain 50%. Heat index values up to 105. Wednesday, sunny. A slight chance of showers and thunderstorms in the afternoon. Highs in the lower 90s.

chance of rain 20%. Wednesday night, partly cloudy with a slight chance of showers and thunderstorms in the evening, then mostly clear after midnight. Lows in the lower 70s. Chance of rain 20%. Thursday, sunny. A slight chance of showers and thunderstorms in the afternoon. Highs in the lower 90s. Chance of rain 20%. The Tallahassee Climate Summary for yesterday, September 10, 2026. Yesterday's high temperature was 93 degrees. This high was 3 degrees above the normal high of 90. Yesterday's low temperature was 75 degrees. This low was 4 degrees above the normal low of 71. 0.41 inches of precipitation fell yesterday, which brings the monthly total to 0.80 inches. This is 1.03 inches below the normal amount of 1.83 inches for September. The total precipitation for the year now stands at 30.31 inches, which is 14.84 inches below normal. The normal high temperature for today is 89 degrees, and the normal low is 71. The record high for today is 98, which last occurred in 1939, and the record low is 51, which occurred in 1969. Sunrise today is at 7:20 a.m. and sunset is at 7:48 p.m. The coastal waters forecast for the following: waters from Suwannee River to Apalachicola, Florida, extending from 20 to 60 nautical miles, coastal waters from Okaloosa-Walton County line to Mexico Beach out to 20 nautical miles, coastal waters from Mexico Beach to Apalachicola out to 20 nautical miles, waters from Okaloosa-Walton County line to Mexico Beach 20 to 60 nautical miles, and waters from Mexico Beach to Apalachicola 20 to 60 nautical miles. Today, south winds 5 to 10 knots. Waves 1 foot or less, then around 2 feet this afternoon. Wave detail, south 1 foot at 3 seconds. Protected waters a light chop. Showers likely with a chance of thunderstorms. Tonight, south winds 5 to 10 knots. Seas around 2 feet. Wave detail, south 1 foot at 3 seconds. Protected waters a light chop. A slight chance of showers and thunderstorms. Saturday, southwest winds 5 to 10 knots. Seas around 2 feet in the morning, then 1 foot or less. Wave detail, south 1 foot at 4 seconds and south 1 foot at 7 seconds, becoming southwest 1 foot at 4 seconds and south 1 foot at 7 seconds. Protected waters a light chop. A chance of showers and thunderstorms. Saturday night, southwest winds 5 to 10 knots. Waves 1 foot or less. Wave detail, southwest 1 foot at 4 seconds and south 1 foot at 7 seconds. Protected waters a light chop. A slight chance of showers and thunderstorms. Sunday, west winds around 5 knots. Waves 1 foot or less. Wave detail, southwest 1 foot at 4 seconds. Protected waters smooth. A slight chance of showers and thunderstorms. Sunday night, west winds around 5 knots. Waves 1 foot or less. Wave detail, southwest 1 foot at 4 seconds. Protected waters smooth, a slight chance of showers and thunderstorms after midnight. Monday, north winds around 5 knots. Waves 1 foot or less. Protected waters smooth, a slight chance of showers and thunderstorms. Monday night, northwest winds around 5 knots, becoming northeast after midnight. Waves 1 foot or less. Protected waters smooth, a slight chance of showers and thunderstorms. Tuesday, east winds 5 to 10 knots. Waves 1 foot or less, then around 2 feet in the afternoon. Protected waters a light chop. A chance of showers and thunderstorms. Tuesday night, east winds 10 to 15 knots, increasing to 15 to 20 knots after midnight. Seas 2 to 3 feet. Protected waters choppy. A chance of showers and thunderstorms. Winds and waves higher in and near thunderstorms. The Tropical Weather Outlook. For the North Atlantic, Caribbean Sea and the Gulf of America, tropical cyclone formation is not expected during the next 7 days. The surf zone forecast general outlook, light south to southwest winds will lead to surf around 1 to 2 feet along area beaches today through early next week. This will promote a moderate rip current risk for the next several days. Tide information for Friday, September 11, 2026. St. Mark's River entrance. High 2:59 a.m., low 8:54 a.m., high 3:07 p.m., low 9:24 p.m. Apalachicola. High 4:59 a.m., low 10:49 a.m., high 4:44 p.m.,
low 11:37 p.m. St. Andrews Bay of Panama City. High 12:12 a.m., low 4:20 a.m., high 12:14 p.m., low 6:13 p.m., high 11:57 p.m. Note that the times of high and low tide are 3 minutes earlier at Shell Point than at the St. Marks River entrance. The average water temperature at Apalachicola was 86.0 degrees. Sunrise and sunset in Tallahassee. September 11, 2026, sunrise 7:20 a.m. Eastern Daylight Time, sunset 7:48 p.m. Eastern Daylight Time. 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This broadcast originates from your National Weather Service office in Tallahassee, Florida. The latest weather and forecast information can also be accessed by calling our automated forecast line at 850-942-8851. The current time is 5:07 a.m. Eastern Daylight Time. These are the 5 a.m. Eastern Daylight Time conditions. At the Tallahassee Airport, it was partly cloudy. The temperature was 75 degrees. The wind was east at 3 miles an hour. The report from Florida State University was not available. At Apalachicola, it was partly cloudy. The temperature was 77 degrees. The wind was calm. At Panama City Northwest, it was partly cloudy. The temperature was 77 degrees. The wind was calm. At Dothan, it was partly cloudy. The temperature was 75 degrees. The wind was southeast at 3 miles an hour. At Albany, it was partly cloudy. The temperature was 74 degrees. The wind was calm. At Valdosta, it was cloudy. The temperature was 74 degrees. The wind was calm. Over the marine area, at the buoy south of Apalachicola, winds were south at 4 knots. At the buoy south of Panama City, winds were south at 10 knots. At the buoy south of Pensacola, winds were south at 12 knots. The forecast for the local area. Today, partly sunny. A slight chance of showers and thunderstorms this morning, then showers and thunderstorms likely this afternoon. Highs around 90. South winds 5 to 10 miles per hour. Chance of rain 70%. Tonight, mostly cloudy in the evening, then becoming partly cloudy. A slight chance of thunderstorms in the evening. A slight chance of showers. Humid with lows in the mid-70s. South winds around 5 miles per hour in the evening, becoming light and variable. Chance of rain 20%. Saturday, mostly sunny. A slight chance of showers in the morning, then showers likely with a chance of thunderstorms in the afternoon. Humid with highs in the lower 90s. South winds 5 to 10 miles per hour. Chance of rain 70%. Saturday night, mostly cloudy with a chance of showers and thunderstorms in the evening, then partly cloudy after midnight. Humid with lows in the mid-70s. Southwest winds around 5 miles per hour in the evening, becoming light and variable. Chance of rain 50%. Sunday, mostly sunny. A chance of showers and thunderstorms in the afternoon. Humid with highs in the lower 90s. West winds around 5 miles per hour. Chance of rain 50%. Heat index values up to 106. Sunday night through Tuesday night, partly cloudy with a chance of showers and thunderstorms. Lows in the mid-70s. Highs in the mid-90s. Chance of rain 50%. Heat index values up to 105. Wednesday, sunny. A slight chance of showers and thunderstorms in the afternoon. Highs in the lower 90s. Chance of rain 20%. Wednesday night, partly cloudy with a slight chance of showers and thunderstorms in the evening, then mostly clear after midnight. Lows in the lower 70s. Chance of rain 20%. Thursday, sunny. A slight chance of showers and thunderstorms in the afternoon. Highs in the lower 90s. Chance of rain 20%. The coastal waters forecast for the following waters from Suwannee River to Apalachicola, Florida, extending from 20 to 60 nautical miles, coastal waters from Okaloosa-Walton County line to Mexico Beach out to 20 nautical miles, coastal waters from Mexico Beach to Apalachicola out to 20 nautical miles, waters from Okaloosa-Walton County line to Mexico Beach 20 to 60 nautical miles, and waters from Mexico Beach to Apalachicola 20 to 60 nautical miles. Today, south winds 5 to 10 knots. Waves 1 foot or less, then around 2 feet this afternoon. Wave detail, south 1 foot.

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1: Protected waters, a light shop. Showers likely with a chance of thunderstorms. Tonight, south winds 5 to 10 knots. Seas around 2 feet. Wave detail, south 1 foot at 3 seconds. Protected waters, a light shop. A slight chance of showers and thunderstorms. Saturday, southwest winds 5 to 10 knots. Seas around 2 feet in the morning, then 1 foot or less. Wave detail, south 1 foot at 4 seconds and south 1 foot at 7 seconds. Becoming southwest 1 foot at 4 seconds and south 1 foot at 7 seconds. Protected waters, a light shop. A chance of showers and thunderstorms. Saturday night, southwest winds 5 to 10 knots. Waves 1 foot or less. Wave detail, southwest 1 foot at 4 seconds and south 1 foot at 7 seconds. Protected waters, a light shop. A slight chance of showers and thunderstorms. Sunday, west winds around 5 knots. Waves 1 foot or less. Wave detail, southwest 1 foot at 4 seconds. Protected waters, smooth. A slight chance of showers and thunderstorms. Sunday night, west winds around 5 knots. Waves 1 foot or less. Wave detail, southwest 1 foot at 4 seconds. Protected waters, smooth. A slight chance of showers and thunderstorms after midnight. Monday, north winds around 5 knots. Waves 1 foot or less. Protected waters, smooth. A slight chance of showers and thunderstorms. Monday night, northwest winds around 5 knots, becoming northeast after midnight. Waves 1 foot or less. Protected waters, smooth. A slight chance of showers and thunderstorms. Tuesday, east winds 5 to 10 knots. Waves 1 foot or less, then around 2 feet in the afternoon. Protected waters, a light shop. A chance of showers and thunderstorms. Tuesday night, east winds 10 to 15 knots, increasing to 15 to 20 knots after midnight. Seas 2 to 3 feet. Protected waters, choppy. A chance of showers and thunderstorms. Winds and waves higher and near thunderstorms. The coastal waters forecast for the following St. Andrews Bay waterways. Today, south winds 5 to 10 knots. Protected waters, a light shop. Showers with a chance of thunderstorms. Tonight, south winds 5 to 10 knots. Protected waters, a light shop. A chance of showers with a slight chance of thunderstorms. Saturday, southwest winds 5 to 10 knots. Protected waters, a light shop. Showers likely with a chance of thunderstorms. Saturday night, southwest winds 5 to 10 knots, diminishing to around 5 knots after midnight. Protected waters, a light shop. A chance of showers. A chance of thunderstorms, mainly in the evening. Sunday, west winds around 5 knots, becoming southwest in the afternoon. Protected waters, a light shop. A chance of showers. A slight chance of thunderstorms in the morning, then a chance of thunderstorms in the afternoon. Sunday night, west winds 5 to 10 knots, diminishing to around 5 knots after midnight. Protected waters, a light shop. A chance of showers and thunderstorms in the evening. Monday, north winds around 5 knots, becoming west around 5 knots in the afternoon. Protected waters, smooth. A chance of showers and thunderstorms in the afternoon. Monday night, west winds around 5 knots, becoming north after midnight. Protected waters, smooth. A chance of showers and thunderstorms in the evening. Tuesday, northeast winds around 5 knots, becoming southeast around 5 knots in the afternoon. Protected waters, smooth. A chance of showers and thunderstorms in the afternoon. Tuesday night, southeast winds around 5 knots, becoming east after midnight. Protected waters, a light shop. A chance of showers and thunderstorms, mainly in the evening. Winds and waves higher and near thunderstorms. The Tropical Weather Outlook. For the North Atlantic, Caribbean Sea, and the Gulf of America, tropical cyclone formation is not expected during the next 7 days. The surf zone forecast general outlook, light south to southwest winds will lead to surf around 1 to 2 feet along area beaches today through early next week. This will promote a moderate rip current risk for the next several days. Tide information for Friday, September 11, 2026. St. Mark's River entrance. High 2:59 a.m., low 8:54 a.m., high 3:07 p.m., low 9:24 p.m. Apalachicola. high 4:59 a.m., low 10:49 a.m., high 4:44 p.m., low 11:37 p.m.

p.m. St. Andrews Bay of Panama City. High 12:12 a.m., low 4:20 a.m., high 12:14 p.m., low 6:13 p.m., high 11:57 p.m. Note that the times of high and low tide are 3 minutes earlier at Shell Point than at the St. Mark's River entrance. The average water temperature at Apalachicola was 86.0 degrees. Sunrise and sunset in Tallahassee. September 11, 2026, sunrise 7:20 a.m. Eastern Daylight Time, sunset 7:48 p.m. Eastern Daylight Time. 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The latest weather and forecast information can also be accessed by calling our automated forecast line at 850-942-8851. The current time is 5:17 a.m. Eastern Daylight Time. These are the 5 a.m. Eastern Daylight Time conditions. At the Tallahassee Airport, it was partly cloudy. The temperature was 75 degrees. The wind was east at 3 miles an hour. At Florida State University, the temperature was 75 degrees. The wind was calm. At Apalachicola, it was partly cloudy. The temperature was 77 degrees. The wind was calm. At Panama City Northwest, it was mostly cloudy. The temperature was 77 degrees. The wind was calm. At Dothan, it was mostly cloudy. The temperature was 75 degrees. The wind was southeast at 3 miles an hour. At Albany, it was partly cloudy. The temperature was 74 degrees. The wind was calm. At Valdosta, it was cloudy. The temperature was 74 degrees. The wind was calm. Over the marine area, at the buoy south of Apalachicola, winds were south at 4 knots and seas were 1 foot. At the buoy south of Panama City, winds were south at 10 knots and seas were 2 feet. At the buoy south of Pensacola, winds were south at 12 knots and seas were 3 feet. The forecast for the local area. Today, partly sunny. A slight chance of showers and thunderstorms this morning, then showers and thunderstorms likely this afternoon. Highs around 90. South winds 5 to 10 miles per hour. Chance of rain 70%. Tonight, mostly cloudy in the evening, then becoming partly cloudy. A slight chance of thunderstorms in the evening. A slight chance of showers. Humid with lows in the mid-70s. South winds around 5 miles per hour in the evening, becoming light and variable. Chance of rain 20%. Saturday, mostly sunny. A slight chance of showers in the morning, then showers likely with a chance of thunderstorms in the afternoon. Humid with highs in the lower 90s. South winds 5 to 10 miles per hour. Chance of rain 70%. Saturday night, mostly cloudy with a chance of showers and thunderstorms in the evening, then partly cloudy after midnight. Humid with lows in the mid-70s. Southwest winds around 5 miles per hour in the evening, becoming light and variable. Chance of rain 50%. Sunday, mostly sunny. A chance of showers and thunderstorms in the afternoon. Humid with highs in the lower 90s. West winds around 5 miles per hour. Chance of rain 50%. Heat index values up to 106. Sunday night through Tuesday night, partly cloudy with a chance of showers and thunderstorms. Lows in the mid-70s. Highs in the mid-90s. Chance of rain 50%. Heat index values up to 105. Wednesday, sunny. A slight chance of showers and thunderstorms in the afternoon. Highs in the lower 90s. Chance of rain 20%. Wednesday night, partly cloudy with a slight chance of showers and thunderstorms in the evening, then mostly clear after midnight. Lows in the lower 70s. Chance of rain 20%. Thursday, sunny. A slight chance of showers and thunderstorms in the afternoon. Highs in the lower 90s. Chance of rain 20%. The coastal waters forecast for the following waters from Suwannee River to Apalachicola, Florida, extending from 20 to 60 nautical miles, coastal waters from Okaloosa Walton County line to Mexico Beach out to 20 nautical miles, coastal waters from Mexico Beach to Apalachicola out to 20 nautical miles, waters from Okaloosa Walton County line to Mexico Beach 20 to 60 nautical miles, and waters from Mexico Beach to Apalachicola 20 to 60 nautical miles. Today, south winds 5 to 10 knots. Waves 1 foot or less, then around 2 feet.

a slight chance of showers and thunderstorms. Sunday, west winds around 5 knots. Waves 1 foot or less. Wave detail, southwest 1 foot at 4 seconds. Protected waters smooth, a slight chance of showers and thunderstorms. Sunday night, west winds around 5 knots. Waves 1 foot or less. Wave detail, southwest 1 foot at 4 seconds. Protected waters smooth, a slight chance of showers and thunderstorms after midnight. Monday, north winds around 5 knots. Waves 1 foot or less. Protected waters smooth, a slight chance of showers and thunderstorms. Monday night, northwest winds around 5 knots, becoming northeast after midnight. Waves 1 foot or less. Protected waters smooth, a slight chance of showers and thunderstorms. Tuesday, east winds 5 to 10 knots. Waves 1 foot or less, then around 2 feet in the afternoon. Protected waters a light chop. A chance of showers and thunderstorms. Tuesday night, east winds 10 to 15 knots, increasing to 15 to 20 knots after midnight. Seas 2 to 3 feet. Protected waters choppy. A chance of showers and thunderstorms. Winds and waves higher and near thunderstorms. The coastal waters forecast for the following St. Andrews Bay waterways. Today, south winds 5 to 10 knots. Protected waters a light chop. Showers with a chance of thunderstorms. Tonight, south winds 5 to 10 knots. Protected waters a light chop. A chance of showers with a slight chance of thunderstorms. Saturday, southwest winds 5 to 10 knots. Protected waters a light chop. Showers likely with a chance of thunderstorms. Saturday night, southwest winds 5 to 10 knots, diminishing to around 5 knots after midnight. Protected waters a light chop. A chance of showers. A chance of thunderstorms, mainly in the evening. Sunday, west winds around 5 knots, becoming southwest in the afternoon. Protected waters a light chop. A chance of showers. A slight chance of thunderstorms in the morning, then a chance of thunderstorms in the afternoon. Sunday night, west winds 5 to 10 knots, diminishing to around 5 knots after midnight. Protected waters a light chop. A chance of showers and thunderstorms in the evening. Monday, north winds around 5 knots, becoming west around 5 knots in the afternoon. Protected waters smooth, a chance of showers and thunderstorms in the afternoon. Monday night, west winds around 5 knots, becoming north after midnight. Protected waters smooth, a chance of showers and thunderstorms in the evening. Tuesday, northeast winds around 5 knots, becoming southeast around 5 knots in the afternoon. Protected waters smooth, a chance of showers and thunderstorms in the afternoon. Tuesday night, southeast winds around 5 knots, becoming east after midnight. Protected waters a light chop. A chance of showers and thunderstorms, mainly in the evening. Winds and waves higher and near thunderstorms. The Tropical Weather Outlook. For the North Atlantic, Caribbean Sea, and the Gulf of America, tropical cyclone formation is not expected during the next 7 days. The surf zone forecast general outlook, light south to southwest winds will lead to surf around 1 to 2 feet along area beaches today through early next week. This will promote a moderate rip current risk for the next several days. Tide information for Friday, September 11, 2026. St. Mark's River entrance. High 2:59 a.m., low 8:54 a.m., high 3:07 p.m., low 9:24 p.m. Apalachicola. High 4:59 a.m., low 10:49 a.m., high 4:44 p.m., low 11:37 p.m. St. Andrews Bay at Panama City. High 12:12 a.m., low 4:20 a.m., high 12:14 p.m., low 6:13 p.m., high 11:57 p.m. Note that the times of high and low tide are 3 minutes earlier at Shell Point than at the St. Mark's River entrance. The average water temperature at Apalachicola was 86.0 degrees. Sunrise and sunset in Tallahassee. September 11, 2026, sunrise 7:20 a.m. Eastern Daylight Time, sunset 7:48 p.m. Eastern Daylight Time. 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

1. The current time is 5:27 a.m. Eastern Daylight Time. These are the 5 a.m. Eastern Daylight Time conditions. At the Tallahassee Airport, it was partly cloudy. The temperature was 75 degrees. The wind was east at 3 miles an hour. At Florida State University, the temperature was 75 degrees. The wind was calm. At Apalachicola, it was partly cloudy. The temperature was 77 degrees. The wind was calm. At Panama City Northwest, it was mostly cloudy. The temperature was 77 degrees. The wind was calm. At Dothan, it was mostly cloudy. The temperature was 75 degrees. The wind was southeast at 3 miles an hour. At Albany, it was partly cloudy. The temperature was 74 degrees. The wind was calm. At Valdosta, it was cloudy. The temperature was 74 degrees. The wind was calm. Over the marine area, at the buoy south of Apalachicola, winds were south at 4 knots and seas were 1 foot. At the buoy south of Panama City, winds were south at 10 knots and seas were 2 feet. At the buoy south of Pensacola, winds were south at 12 knots and seas were 3 feet. The forecast for the local area. Today, partly sunny. A slight chance of showers and thunderstorms this morning, then showers and thunderstorms likely this afternoon. Highs around 90. South winds 5 to 10 miles per hour. Chance of rain 70%. Tonight, mostly cloudy in the evening, then becoming partly cloudy. A slight chance of thunderstorms in the evening. A slight chance of showers. Humid with lows in the mid-70s. South winds around 5 miles per hour in the evening, becoming light and variable. Chance of rain 20%. Saturday, mostly sunny. A slight chance of showers in the morning, then showers likely with a chance of thunderstorms in the afternoon. Humid with highs in the lower 90s. South winds 5 to 10 miles per hour. Chance of rain 70%. Saturday night, mostly cloudy with a chance of showers and thunderstorms in the evening, then partly cloudy after midnight. Humid with lows in the mid-70s. Southwest winds around 5 miles per hour in the evening, becoming light and variable. Chance of rain 50%. Sunday, mostly sunny. A chance of showers and thunderstorms in the afternoon. Humid with highs in the lower 90s. West winds around 5 miles per hour. Chance of rain 50%. Heat index values up to 106. Sunday night through Tuesday night, partly cloudy with a chance of showers and thunderstorms. Lows in the mid-70s. Highs in the mid-90s. Chance of rain 50%. Heat index values up to 105. Wednesday, sunny. A slight chance of showers and thunderstorms in the afternoon. Highs in the lower 90s. Chance of rain 20%. Wednesday night, partly cloudy with a slight chance of showers and thunderstorms in the evening, then mostly clear after midnight. Lows in the lower 70s. Chance of rain 20%. Thursday, sunny. A slight chance of showers and thunderstorms in the afternoon. Highs in the lower 90s. Chance of rain 20%. The coastal waters forecast for the following: waters from Suwannee River to Apalachicola, Florida, extending from 20 to 60 nautical miles. Coastal waters from Okaloosa Walton County line to Mexico Beach out to 20 nautical miles. Coastal waters from Mexico Beach to Apalachicola out to 20 nautical miles. Waters from Okaloosa Walton County line to Mexico Beach 20 to 60 nautical miles. And waters from Mexico Beach to Apalachicola 20 to 60 nautical miles. Today, south winds 5 to 10 knots. Waves 1 foot or less, then around 2 feet this afternoon. Wave detail, south 1 foot at 3 seconds. Protected waters a light chop. Showers likely with a chance of thunderstorms. Tonight, south winds 5 to 10 knots. Seas around 2 feet. Wave detail, south 1 foot at 3 seconds. Protected waters a light chop. A slight chance of showers and thunderstorms. Saturday, southwest winds 5 to 10 knots. Seas around 2 feet in the morning, then 1 foot or less. Wave detail, south 1 foot at 4 seconds and south 1 foot at 7 seconds, becoming southwest 1 foot at 4 seconds and south 1 foot at 7 seconds. Protected waters a light chop. A chance of showers and thunderstorms. Saturday night, southwest winds 5 to 10 knots. Waves 1 foot or less. Wave detail,
southwest 1 foot at 4 seconds and south 1 foot at 7 seconds. Protected waters, a light chop. A slight chance of showers and thunderstorms. Sunday, west winds around 5 knots. Waves 1 foot or less. Wave detail, southwest 1 foot at 4 seconds. Protected waters, smooth. A slight chance of showers and thunderstorms. Sunday night, west winds around 5 knots. Waves 1 foot or less. Wave detail, southwest 1 foot at 4 seconds. Protected waters, smooth. A slight chance of showers and thunderstorms after midnight. Monday, north winds around 5 knots. Waves 1 foot or less. Protected waters, smooth. A slight chance of showers and thunderstorms. Monday night, northwest winds around 5 knots, becoming northeast after midnight. Waves 1 foot or less. Protected waters, smooth. A slight chance of showers and thunderstorms. Tuesday, east winds 5 to 10 knots. Waves 1 foot or less. Protected waters, smooth. A slight chance of showers and thunderstorms. Tuesday, east winds 5 to 10 knots. Waves 1 foot or less, then around 2 feet in the afternoon. Protected waters, a light chop. A chance of showers and thunderstorms. Tuesday night, east winds 10 to 15 knots, increasing to 15 to 20 knots after midnight. Seas 2 to 3 feet. Protected waters, choppy. A chance of showers and thunderstorms. Winds and waves higher and near thunderstorms. The Tallahassee Climate Summary for yesterday, September 10, 2026. Yesterday's high temperature was 93 degrees. This high was 3 degrees above the normal high of 90. Yesterday's low temperature was 75 degrees. This low was 4 degrees above the normal low of 71. 0.41 inches of precipitation fell yesterday, which brings the monthly total to 0.80 inches. This is 1.03 inches below the normal amount of 1.83 inches for September. The total precipitation for the year now stands at 30.31 inches, which is 14.84 inches below normal. The normal high temperature for today is 89 degrees, and the normal low is 71. The record high for today is 98, which last occurred in 1939, and the record low is 51, which occurred in 1969. Sunrise today is at 7:20 a.m. and sunset is at 7:48 p.m. The coastal waters forecast for the following St. Andrews Bay waterways. Today, south winds 5 to 10 knots. Protected waters, a light chop. Showers with a chance of thunderstorms. Tonight, south winds 5 to 10 knots. Protected waters, a light chop. A chance of showers with a slight chance of thunderstorms. Saturday, southwest winds 5 to 10 knots. Protected waters, a light chop. Showers likely with a chance of thunderstorms. Saturday night, southwest winds 5 to 10 knots, diminishing to around 5 knots after midnight. Protected waters, a light chop. A chance of showers. A chance of thunderstorms, mainly in the evening. Sunday, west winds around 5 knots, becoming southwest in the afternoon. Protected waters, a light chop. A chance of showers. A slight chance of thunderstorms in the morning, then a chance of thunderstorms in the afternoon. Sunday night, west winds 5 to 10 knots, diminishing to around 5 knots after midnight. Protected waters, a light chop. A chance of showers and thunderstorms in the evening. Monday, north winds around 5 knots, becoming west around 5 knots in the afternoon. Protected waters, smooth. A chance of showers and thunderstorms in the afternoon. Monday night, west winds around 5 knots, becoming north after midnight. Protected waters, smooth. A chance of showers and thunderstorms in the evening. Tuesday, northeast winds around 5 knots, becoming southeast around 5 knots in the afternoon. Protected waters, smooth. A chance of showers and thunderstorms in the afternoon. Tuesday night, southeast winds around 5 knots, becoming east after midnight. Protected waters, a light chop. A chance of showers and thunderstorms, mainly in the evening. Winds and waves higher and near thunderstorms. The Tropical Weather Outlook. For the North Atlantic, Caribbean Sea and the Gulf of America, tropical cyclone formation is not expected during the next 7 days. The Surf Zone Forecast General Outlook. Light south to southwest winds will lead to surf around 1 to 2 feet along area beaches today through early next week. This will promote a moderate rip current risk for the next several days.
Tide information for Friday, September 11th, 2026.

St. Mark's River entrance. High 2:59 a.m., low 8:54 a.m., high 3:07 p.m., low 9:24 p.m. Apalachicola. High 4:59 a.m., low 10:49 a.m., high 4:44 p.m., low 11:37 p.m. St. Andrews Bay of Panama City. High 12:12 a.m., low 4:20 a.m., high 12:14 p.m., low 6:13 p.m., high 11:57 p.m. Note that the times of high and low tide are 3 minutes earlier at Shell Point than at the St. Mark's River entrance. The average water temperature at Apalachicola was 86.0 degrees. Sunrise and sunset in Tallahassee. September 11, 2026, sunrise 7:20 a.m. Eastern Daylight Time, sunset 7:48 p.m. Eastern Daylight Time. 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The latest weather and forecast information can also be accessed by calling our automated forecast line at 850-942-8851. The current time is 5:38 a.m. Eastern Daylight Time. These are the 5 a.m. Eastern Daylight Time conditions. At the Tallahassee Airport, it was partly cloudy. The temperature was 75 degrees. The wind was east at 3 miles an hour. At Florida State University, the temperature was 75 degrees. The wind was calm. At Apalachicola, it was partly cloudy. The temperature was 77 degrees. The wind was calm. At Panama City Northwest, it was mostly cloudy. The temperature was 77 degrees. The wind was calm. At Dothan, it was mostly cloudy. The temperature was 75 degrees. The wind was southeast at 3 miles an hour. At Albany, it was partly cloudy. The temperature was 74 degrees. The wind was calm. At Valdosta, it was cloudy. The temperature was 74 degrees. The wind was calm. Over the marine area, at the buoy south of Apalachicola, winds were south at 4 knots and seas were 1 foot. At the buoy south of Panama City, winds were south at 10 knots and seas were 2 feet. At the buoy south of Pensacola, winds were south at 12 knots and seas were 3 feet. The forecast for the local area. Today, partly sunny. A slight chance of showers and thunderstorms this morning, then showers and thunderstorms likely this afternoon. Highs around 90. South winds 5 to 10 miles per hour. Chance of rain 70%. Tonight, mostly cloudy in the evening, then becoming partly cloudy. A slight chance of thunderstorms in the evening. A slight chance of showers. Humid with lows in the mid-70s. South winds around 5 miles per hour in the evening, becoming light and variable. Chance of rain 20%. Saturday, mostly sunny. A slight chance of showers in the morning, then showers likely with a chance of thunderstorms in the afternoon. Humid with highs in the lower 90s. South winds 5 to 10 miles per hour. Chance of rain 70%. Saturday night, mostly cloudy with a chance of showers and thunderstorms in the evening, then partly cloudy after midnight. Humid with lows in the mid-70s. Southwest winds around 5 miles per hour in the evening, becoming light and variable. Chance of rain 50%. Sunday, mostly sunny. A chance of showers and thunderstorms in the afternoon. Humid with highs in the lower 90s. West winds around 5 miles per hour. Chance of rain 50%. Heat index values up to 106. Sunday night through Tuesday night, partly cloudy with a chance of showers and thunderstorms. Lows in the mid-70s. Highs in the mid-90s. Chance of rain 50%. Heat index values up to 105. Wednesday, sunny. A slight chance of showers and thunderstorms in the afternoon. Highs in the lower 90s. Chance of rain 20%. Wednesday night, partly cloudy with a slight chance of showers and thunderstorms in the evening, then mostly clear after midnight. Lows in the lower 70s. Chance of rain 20%. Thursday, sunny. A slight chance of showers and thunderstorms in the afternoon. Highs in the lower 90s. Chance of rain 20%. The coastal waters forecast for the following: waters from Suwannee River to Apalachicola, Florida, extending from 20 to 60 nautical miles. Coastal waters from Okaloosa-Walton County line to Mexico Beach out to 20 nautical miles. Coastal waters from Mexico Beach to Apalachicola.

out to 20 nautical miles, waters from Okaloosa, Walton County line to Mexico Beach 20 to 60 nautical miles, and waters from Mexico Beach to Apalachicola 20 to 60 nautical miles. Today, south winds 5 to 10 knots. Waves 1 foot or less, then around 2 feet this afternoon. Wave detail, south 1 foot at 3 seconds. Protected waters a light chop. Showers likely with a chance of thunderstorms. Tonight, south winds 5 to 10 knots. Seas around 2 feet. Wave detail, south 1 foot at 3 seconds. Protected waters a light chop. A slight chance of showers and thunderstorms. Saturday, southwest winds 5 to 10 knots. Seas around 2 feet in the morning, then 1 foot or less. Wave detail, south 1 foot at 4 seconds and south 1 foot at 7 seconds, becoming southwest 1 foot at 4 seconds and south 1 foot at 7 seconds. Protected waters a light chop. A chance of showers and thunderstorms. Saturday night, southwest winds 5 to 10 knots. Waves 1 foot or less. Wave detail, southwest 1 foot at 4 seconds and south 1 foot at 7 seconds. Protected waters a light chop. A slight chance of showers and thunderstorms. Sunday, west winds around 5 knots. Waves 1 foot or less. Wave detail, southwest 1 foot at 4 seconds. Protected waters smooth. A slight chance of showers and thunderstorms. Sunday night, west winds around 5 knots. Waves 1 foot or less. Wave detail, southwest 1 foot at 4 seconds. Protected waters smooth. A slight chance of showers and thunderstorms after midnight. Monday, north winds around 5 knots. Waves 1 foot or less. Protected waters smooth. A slight chance of showers and thunderstorms. Monday night, northwest winds around 5 knots, becoming northeast after midnight. Waves 1 foot or less. Protected waters smooth. A slight chance of showers and thunderstorms. Tuesday, east winds 5 to 10 knots. Waves 1 foot or less, then around 2 feet in the afternoon. Protected waters a light chop. A chance of showers and thunderstorms. Tuesday night, east winds 10 to 15 knots, increasing to 15 to 20 knots after midnight. Seas 2 to 3 feet. Protected waters choppy. A chance of showers and thunderstorms. Winds and waves higher and near thunderstorms. The coastal waters forecast for the following St. Andrews Bay waterways. Today, south winds 5 to 10 knots. Protected waters a light chop. Showers with a chance of thunderstorms. Tonight, south winds 5 to 10 knots. Protected waters a light chop. A chance of showers with a slight chance of thunderstorms. Saturday, southwest winds 5 to 10 knots. Protected waters a light chop. Showers likely with a chance of thunderstorms. Saturday night, southwest winds 5 to 10 knots, diminishing to around 5 knots after midnight. Protected waters a light chop. A chance of showers. A chance of thunderstorms, mainly in the evening. Sunday, west winds around 5 knots, becoming southwest in the afternoon. Protected waters a light chop. A chance of showers. A slight chance of thunderstorms in the morning, then a chance of thunderstorms in the afternoon. Sunday night, west winds 5 to 10 knots, diminishing to around 5 knots after midnight. Protected waters a light chop. A chance of showers and thunderstorms in the evening. Monday, north winds around 5 knots, becoming west around 5 knots in the afternoon. Protected waters smooth. A chance of showers and thunderstorms in the afternoon. Monday night, west winds around 5 knots, becoming north after midnight. Protected waters smooth. A chance of showers and thunderstorms in the evening. Tuesday, northeast winds around 5 knots, becoming southeast around 5 knots in the afternoon. Protected waters smooth. A chance of showers and thunderstorms in the afternoon. Tuesday night, southeast winds around 5 knots, becoming east after midnight. Protected waters a light chop. A chance of showers and thunderstorms, mainly in the evening. Winds and waves higher and near thunderstorms. The Tropical Weather Outlook. For the North Atlantic, Caribbean Sea, and the Gulf of America, tropical cyclone formation is not expected during the next 7 days. The Surf Zone Forecast General Outlook. Light south to southwest winds will lead to surf around 1 to 2 feet along area beaches today through early next week. This will promote a moderate rip current risk for the next several days. Tighten

information for Friday, September 11th, 2026. St. Mark's River entrance. High 2:59 a.m., low 8:54 a.m., high 3:07 p.m., low 9:24 p.m. Apalachicola. High 4:59 a.m., low 10:49 a.m., high 4:44 p.m., low 11:37 p.m. St. Andrews Bay of Panama City. High 12:12 a.m., low 4:20 a.m., high 12:14 p.m., low 6:13 p.m., high 11:57 p.m. Note that the times of high and low tide are 3 minutes earlier at Shell Point than at the St. Mark's River entrance. The average water temperature at Apalachicola was 86.0 degrees. Sunrise and sunset in Tallahassee. September 11, 2026, sunrise 7:20 a.m. Eastern Daylight Time, sunset 7:48 p.m. Eastern Daylight Time. 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This broadcast originates from your National Weather Service office in Tallahassee, Florida. The latest weather and forecast information can also be accessed by calling our automated forecast line at 850-942-8851. The current time is 5:48 a.m. Eastern Daylight Time. These are the 5 a.m. Eastern Daylight Time conditions. At the Tallahassee Airport, it was partly cloudy. The temperature was 75 degrees. The wind was east at 3 miles an hour. At Florida State University, the temperature was 75 degrees. The wind was calm. At Apalachicola, it was partly cloudy. The temperature was 77 degrees. The wind was calm. At Panama City Northwest, it was mostly cloudy. The temperature was 77 degrees. The wind was calm. At Dothan, it was mostly cloudy. The temperature was 75 degrees. The wind was southeast at 3 miles an hour. At Albany, it was partly cloudy. The temperature was 74 degrees. The wind was calm. At Valdosta, it was cloudy. The temperature was 74 degrees. The wind was calm. Over the marine area, at the buoy south of Apalachicola, winds were south at 4 knots and seas were 1 foot. At the buoy south of Panama City, winds were south at 10 knots and seas were 2 feet. At the buoy south of Pensacola, winds were south at 12 knots and seas were 3 feet. The forecast for the local area. Today, partly sunny. A slight chance of showers and thunderstorms this morning, then showers and thunderstorms likely this afternoon. Highs around 90. South winds 5 to 10 miles per hour. Chance of rain 70%. Tonight, mostly cloudy in the evening, then becoming partly cloudy. A slight chance of thunderstorms in the evening. A slight chance of showers. Humid with lows in the mid-70s. South winds around 5 miles per hour in the evening, becoming light and variable. Chance of rain 20%. Saturday, mostly sunny. A slight chance of showers in the morning, then showers likely with a chance of thunderstorms in the afternoon. Humid with highs in the lower 90s. South winds 5 to 10 miles per hour. Chance of rain 70%. Saturday night, mostly cloudy with a chance of showers and thunderstorms in the evening, then partly cloudy after midnight. Humid with lows in the mid-70s. Southwest winds around 5 miles per hour in the evening, becoming light and variable. Chance of rain 50%. Sunday, mostly sunny. A chance of showers and thunderstorms in the afternoon. Humid with highs in the lower 90s. West winds around 5 miles per hour. Chance of rain 50%. Heat index values up to 106. Sunday night through Tuesday night, partly cloudy with a chance of showers and thunderstorms. Lows in the mid-70s. Highs in the mid-90s. Chance of rain 50%. Heat index values up to 105. Wednesday, sunny. A slight chance of showers and thunderstorms in the afternoon. Highs in the lower 90s. Chance of rain 20%. Wednesday night, partly cloudy with a slight chance of showers and thunderstorms in the evening, then mostly clear after midnight. Lows in the lower 70s. Chance of rain 20%. Thursday, sunny. A slight chance of showers and thunderstorms in the afternoon. Highs in the lower 90s. Chance of rain 20%. The coastal waters forecast for the following waters from Suwannee River to Apalachicola, Florida, extending from 20 to 60 nautical miles, coastal waters from Okaloosa, Walton County line to Mexico Beach out to 20 nautical miles.

nautical miles, coastal waters from Mexico Beach to Apalachicola out to 20 nautical miles, waters from Okaloosa-Walton County line to Mexico Beach 20 to 60 nautical miles, and waters from Mexico Beach to Apalachicola 20 to 60 nautical miles. Today, south winds 5 to 10 knots. Waves 1 foot or less, then around 2 feet this afternoon. Wave detail, south 1 foot at 3 seconds. Protected waters a light chop. Showers likely with a chance of thunderstorms. Tonight, south winds 5 to 10 knots. Seas around 2 feet. Wave detail, south 1 foot at 3 seconds. Protected waters a light chop. A slight chance of showers and thunderstorms. Saturday, southwest winds 5 to 10 knots. Seas around 2 feet in the morning, then 1 foot or less. Wave detail, south 1 foot at 4 seconds and south 1 foot at 7 seconds, becoming southwest 1 foot at 4 seconds and south 1 foot at 7 seconds. Protected waters a light chop. A chance of showers and thunderstorms. Saturday night, southwest winds 5 to 10 knots. Waves 1 foot or less. Wave detail, southwest 1 foot at 4 seconds and south 1 foot at 7 seconds. Protected waters a light chop. A slight chance of showers and thunderstorms. Sunday, west winds around 5 knots. Waves 1 foot or less. Wave detail, southwest 1 foot at 4 seconds. Protected waters smooth. A slight chance of showers and thunderstorms. Sunday night, west winds around 5 knots. Waves 1 foot or less. Wave detail, southwest 1 foot at 4 seconds. Protected waters smooth. A slight chance of showers and thunderstorms after midnight. Monday, north winds around 5 knots. Waves 1 foot or less. Protected waters smooth. A slight chance of showers and thunderstorms. Monday night, northwest winds around 5 knots, becoming northeast after midnight. Waves 1 foot or less. Protected waters smooth. A slight chance of showers and thunderstorms. Tuesday, east winds 5 to 10 knots. Waves 1 foot or less, then around 2 feet in the afternoon. Protected waters a light chop. A chance of showers and thunderstorms. Tuesday night, east winds 10 to 15 knots, increasing to 15 to 20 knots after midnight. Seas 2 to 3 feet. Protected waters choppy. A chance of showers and thunderstorms. Winds and waves higher and near thunderstorms. The coastal waters forecast for the following St. Andrews Bay waterways. Today, south winds 5 to 10 knots. Protected waters a light chop. Showers with a chance of thunderstorms. Tonight, south winds 5 to 10 knots. Protected waters a light chop. A chance of showers with a slight chance of thunderstorms. Saturday, southwest winds 5 to 10 knots. Protected waters a light chop. Showers likely with a chance of thunderstorms. Saturday night, southwest winds 5 to 10 knots, diminishing to around 5 knots after midnight. Protected waters a light chop. A chance of showers. A chance of thunderstorms, mainly in the evening. Sunday, west winds around 5 knots, becoming southwest in the afternoon. Protected waters a light chop. A chance of showers. A slight chance of thunderstorms in the morning, then a chance of thunderstorms in the afternoon. Sunday night, west winds 5 to 10 knots, diminishing to around 5 knots after midnight. Protected waters a light chop. A chance of showers and thunderstorms in the evening. Monday, north winds around 5 knots, becoming west around 5 knots in the afternoon. Protected waters smooth. A chance of showers and thunderstorms in the afternoon. Monday night, west winds around 5 knots, becoming north after midnight. Protected waters smooth. A chance of showers and thunderstorms in the evening. Tuesday, northeast winds around 5 knots, becoming southeast around 5 knots in the afternoon. Protected waters smooth. A chance of showers and thunderstorms in the afternoon. Tuesday night, southeast winds around 5 knots, becoming east after midnight. Protected waters a light chop. A chance of showers and thunderstorms, mainly in the evening. Winds and waves higher and near thunderstorms. The Tropical Weather Outlook. For the North Atlantic, Caribbean Sea and the Gulf of America, tropical cyclone formation is not expected during the next 7 days. The Surf Zone Forecast General Outlook, light south to southwest winds will lead to surf around 1 to 2 feet along area beaches today through early next week.
This will promote a moderate rip current risk for the next several days. Tide information for Friday, September 11, 2026. St. Mark's River entrance. High 2:59 a.m., low 8:54 a.m., high 3:07 p.m., low 9:24 p.m. Apalachicola. High 4:59 a.m., low 10:49 a.m., high 4:44 p.m., low 11:37 p.m. St. Andrews Bay of Panama City. High 12:12 a.m., low 4:20 a.m., high 12:14 p.m., low 6:13 p.m., high 11:57 p.m. Note that the times of high and low tide are 3 minutes earlier at Shell Point than at the St. Mark's River entrance. The average water temperature at Apalachicola was 86.0 degrees. Sunrise and sunset in Tallahassee. September 11, 2026, sunrise 7:20 a.m. Eastern Daylight Time, sunset 7:48 p.m. Eastern Daylight Time. 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The latest weather and forecast information can also be accessed by calling our automated forecast line at 850-942-8851. The current time is 5:58 a.m. Eastern Daylight Time. These are the 5 a.m. Eastern Daylight Time conditions. At the Tallahassee Airport, it was partly cloudy. The temperature was 75 degrees. The wind was east at 3 miles an hour. At Florida State University, the temperature was 75 degrees. The wind was calm. At Apalachicola, it was partly cloudy. The temperature was 77 degrees. The wind was calm. At Panama City Northwest, it was mostly cloudy. The temperature was 77 degrees. The wind was calm. At Dothan, it was mostly cloudy. The temperature was 75 degrees. The wind was southeast at 3 miles an hour. At Albany, it was partly cloudy. The temperature was 74 degrees. The wind was calm. At Valdosta, it was cloudy. The temperature was 74 degrees. The wind was calm. Over the marine area, at the buoy south of Apalachicola, winds were south at 4 knots and seas were 1 foot. At the buoy south of Panama City, winds were south at 10 knots and seas were 2 feet. At the buoy south of Pensacola, winds were south at 12 knots and seas were 3 feet. The forecast for the local area. Today, partly sunny. A slight chance of showers and thunderstorms this morning, then showers and thunderstorms likely this afternoon. Highs around 90. South winds 5 to 10 miles per hour. Chance of rain 70%. Tonight, mostly cloudy in the evening, then becoming partly cloudy. A slight chance of thunderstorms in the evening. A slight chance of showers. Humid with lows in the mid-70s. South winds around 5 miles per hour in the evening, becoming light and variable. Chance of rain 20%. Saturday, mostly sunny. A slight chance of showers in the morning, then showers likely with a chance of thunderstorms in the afternoon. Humid with highs in the lower 90s. South winds 5 to 10 miles per hour. Chance of rain 70%. Saturday night, mostly cloudy with a chance of showers and thunderstorms in the evening, then partly cloudy after midnight. Humid with lows in the mid-70s. Southwest winds around 5 miles per hour in the evening, becoming light and variable. Chance of rain 50%. Sunday, mostly sunny. A chance of showers and thunderstorms in the afternoon. Humid with highs in the lower 90s. West winds around 5 miles per hour. Chance of rain 50%. Heat index values up to 106. Sunday night through Tuesday night, partly cloudy with a chance of showers and thunderstorms. Lows in the mid-70s. Highs in the mid-90s. Chance of rain 50%. Heat index values up to 105. Wednesday, sunny. A slight chance of showers and thunderstorms in the afternoon. Highs in the lower 90s. Chance of rain 20%. Wednesday night, partly cloudy with a slight chance of showers and thunderstorms in the evening, then mostly clear after midnight. Lows in the lower 70s. Chance of rain 20%. Thursday, sunny. A slight chance of showers and thunderstorms in the afternoon. Highs in the lower 90s. Chance of rain 20%. The Tallahassee Climate Summary for yesterday, September 10th, 2026.
Yesterday's high temperature was 93 degrees.

high was 3 degrees above the normal high of 90. Yesterday's low temperature was 75 degrees. This low was 4 degrees above the normal low of 71. 0.41 inches of precipitation fell yesterday, which brings the monthly total to 0.80 inches. This is 1.03 inches below the normal amount of 1.83 inches for September. The total precipitation for the year now stands at 30.31 inches, which is 14.84 inches below normal. The normal high temperature for today is 89 degrees, and the normal low is 71. The record high for today is 98, which last occurred in 1939, and the record low is 51, which occurred in 1969. Sunrise today is at 7:20 a.m. and sunset is at 7:48 p.m. The coastal waters forecast for the following: waters from Suwannee River to Apalachicola, Florida, extending from 20 to 60 nautical miles, coastal waters from Okaloosa-Walton County line to Mexico Beach out to 20 nautical miles, coastal waters from Mexico Beach to Apalachicola out to 20 nautical miles, waters from Okaloosa-Walton County line to Mexico Beach 20 to 60 nautical miles, and waters from Mexico Beach to Apalachicola 20 to 60 nautical miles. Today, south winds 5 to 10 knots. Waves 1 foot or less, then around 2 feet this afternoon. Wave detail, south 1 foot at 3 seconds. Protected waters a light chop. Showers likely with a chance of thunderstorms. Tonight, south winds 5 to 10 knots. Seas around 2 feet. Wave detail, south 1 foot at 3 seconds. Protected waters a light chop. A slight chance of showers and thunderstorms. Saturday, southwest winds 5 to 10 knots. Seas around 2 feet in the morning, then 1 foot or less. Wave detail, south 1 foot at 4 seconds and south 1 foot at 7 seconds, becoming southwest 1 foot at 4 seconds and south 1 foot at 7 seconds. Protected waters a light chop. A chance of showers and thunderstorms. Saturday night, southwest winds 5 to 10 knots. Waves 1 foot or less. Wave detail, southwest 1 foot at 4 seconds and south 1 foot at 7 seconds. Protected waters a light chop. A slight chance of showers and thunderstorms. Sunday, west winds around 5 knots. Waves 1 foot or less. Wave detail, southwest 1 foot at 4 seconds. Protected waters smooth. A slight chance of showers and thunderstorms. Sunday night, west winds around 5 knots. Waves 1 foot or less. Wave detail, southwest 1 foot at 4 seconds. Protected waters smooth. A slight chance of showers and thunderstorms after midnight. Monday, north winds around 5 knots. Waves 1 foot or less. Protected waters smooth. A slight chance of showers and thunderstorms. Monday night, northwest winds around 5 knots, becoming northeast after midnight. Waves 1 foot or less. Protected waters smooth. A slight chance of showers and thunderstorms. Tuesday, east winds 5 to 10 knots. Waves 1 foot or less, then around 2 feet in the afternoon. Protected waters a light chop. A chance of showers and thunderstorms. Tuesday night, east winds 10 to 15 knots, increasing to 15 to 20 knots after midnight. Seas 2 to 3 feet. Protected waters choppy. A chance of showers and thunderstorms. Winds and waves higher in and near thunderstorms. The Tropical Weather Outlook. For the North Atlantic, Caribbean Sea, and the Gulf of America, tropical cyclone formation is not expected during the next 7 days. The surf zone forecast general outlook, light south to southwest winds will lead to surf around 1 to 2 feet along area beaches today through early next week. This will promote a moderate rip current risk for the next several days. Tide information for Friday, September 11, 2026. St. Marks River entrance. High 2:59 a.m., low 8:54 a.m., high 3:07 p.m., low 9:24 p.m. Apalachicola. High 4:59 a.m., low 10:49 a.m., high 4:44 p.m., low 11:37 p.m. St. Andrews Bay at Panama City. High 12:12 a.m., low 4:20 a.m., high 12:14 p.m., low 6:13 p.m., high 11:57 p.m. Note that the times of high and low tide are 3 minutes earlier at Shell Point than at the St. Marks River entrance. The average water temperature at Apalachicola was 86.0 degrees. Sunrise and sunset in Tallahassee. September 11, 2026,
Sunrise 7:20 a.m. Eastern Daylight Time. Sunset 7:48 p.m. Eastern Daylight Time. 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This broadcast originates from your National Weather Service office in Tallahassee, Florida. The latest weather and forecast information can also be accessed by calling our automated forecast line at 850-942-8851. The current time is 6:07 a.m. Eastern Daylight Time. These are the 6 a.m. Eastern Daylight Time conditions. At the Tallahassee Airport, it was partly cloudy. The temperature was 75 degrees. The wind was calm. The report from Florida State University was not available. At Apalachicola, it was partly cloudy. The temperature was 80 degrees. The wind was southwest at 5 miles an hour. At Panama City Northwest, it was mostly cloudy. The temperature was 76 degrees. The wind was calm. At Dothan, it was mostly cloudy. The temperature was 76 degrees. The wind was east at 3 miles an hour. At Albany, it was partly cloudy. The temperature was 74 degrees. The wind was calm. At Valdosta, it was mostly cloudy. The temperature was 75 degrees. The wind was calm. Over the marine area, at the buoy south of Apalachicola, winds were south at 4 knots. At the buoy south of Panama City, winds were south at 10 knots. At the buoy south of Pensacola, winds were southwest at 14 knots. The forecast for the local area. Today, partly sunny. A slight chance of showers and thunderstorms this morning, then showers and thunderstorms likely this afternoon. Highs around 90. South winds 5 to 10 miles per hour. Chance of rain 70%. Tonight, mostly cloudy in the evening, then becoming partly cloudy. A slight chance of thunderstorms in the evening. A slight chance of showers. Humid with lows in the mid-70s. South winds around 5 miles per hour in the evening, becoming light and variable. Chance of rain 20%. Saturday, mostly sunny. A slight chance of showers in the morning, then showers likely with a chance of thunderstorms in the afternoon. Humid with highs in the lower 90s. South winds 5 to 10 miles per hour. Chance of rain 70%. Saturday night, mostly cloudy with a chance of showers and thunderstorms in the evening, then partly cloudy after midnight. Humid with lows in the mid-70s. Southwest winds around 5 miles per hour in the evening, becoming light and variable. Chance of rain 50%. Sunday, mostly sunny. A chance of showers and thunderstorms in the afternoon. Humid with highs in the lower 90s. West winds around 5 miles per hour. Chance of rain 50%. Heat index values up to 106. Sunday night through Tuesday night, partly cloudy with a chance of showers and thunderstorms. Lows in the mid-70s. Highs in the mid-90s. Chance of rain 50%. Heat index values up to 105. Wednesday, sunny. A slight chance of showers and thunderstorms in the afternoon. Highs in the lower 90s. Chance of rain 20%. Wednesday night, partly cloudy with a slight chance of showers and thunderstorms in the evening, then mostly clear after midnight. Lows in the lower 70s. Chance of rain 20%. Thursday, sunny. A slight chance of showers and thunderstorms in the afternoon. Highs in the lower 90s. Chance of rain 20%. The coastal waters forecast. For the following, waters from Suwannee River to Apalachicola, Florida, extending from 20 to 60 nautical miles, coastal waters from Okaloosa-Walton County line to Mexico Beach out to 20 nautical miles, coastal waters from Mexico Beach to Apalachicola out to 20 nautical miles, waters from Okaloosa-Walton County line to Mexico Beach 20 to 60 nautical miles, and waters from Mexico Beach to Apalachicola 20 to 60 nautical miles. Today, south winds 5 to 10 knots. Waves 1 foot or less, then around 2 feet this afternoon. Wave detail, south 1 foot at 3 seconds. Protected waters a light chop. Showers likely with a chance of thunderstorms. Tonight, south winds 5 to 10 knots. Seas around 2 feet. Wave detail, south 1 foot at 3 seconds. Protected waters a light chop. A slight chance of showers and thunderstorms. Saturday, southwest winds 5 to 10 knots. Seas around 2 feet in the morning, then 1 foot or less.
Wave detail, south 1 foot at 4 seconds and south 1 foot at 7 seconds.

seconds, becoming southwest 1 foot at 4 seconds and south 1 foot at 7 seconds. Protected waters, a light shop. A chance of showers and thunderstorms. Saturday night, southwest winds 5 to 10 knots. Waves 1 foot or less. Wave detail, southwest 1 foot at 4 seconds and south 1 foot at 7 seconds. Protected waters, a light shop. A slight chance of showers and thunderstorms. Sunday, west winds around 5 knots. Waves 1 foot or less. Wave detail, southwest 1 foot at 4 seconds. Protected waters, smooth. A slight chance of showers and thunderstorms. Sunday night, west winds around 5 knots. Waves 1 foot or less. Wave detail, southwest 1 foot at 4 seconds. Protected waters, smooth. A slight chance of showers and thunderstorms after midnight. Monday, north winds around 5 knots. Waves 1 foot or less. Protected waters, smooth. A slight chance of showers and thunderstorms. Monday night, northwest winds around 5 knots, becoming northeast after midnight. Waves 1 foot or less. Protected waters, smooth. A slight chance of showers and thunderstorms. Tuesday, east winds 5 to 10 knots. Waves 1 foot or less, then around 2 feet in the afternoon. Protected waters, a light shop. A chance of showers and thunderstorms. Tuesday night, east winds 10 to 15 knots, increasing to 15 to 20 knots after midnight. Seas 2 to 3 feet. Protected waters, choppy. A chance of showers and thunderstorms. Winds and waves higher in and near thunderstorms. The coastal waters forecast for the following St. Andrews Bay waterways. Today, south winds 5 to 10 knots. Protected waters, a light shop. Showers with a chance of thunderstorms. Tonight, south winds 5 to 10 knots. Protected waters, a light shop. A chance of showers with a slight chance of thunderstorms. Saturday, southwest winds 5 to 10 knots. Protected waters, a light shop. Showers likely with a chance of thunderstorms. Saturday night, southwest winds 5 to 10 knots, diminishing to around 5 knots after midnight. Protected waters, a light shop. A chance of showers. A chance of thunderstorms, mainly in the evening. Sunday, west winds around 5 knots, becoming southwest in the afternoon. Protected waters, a light shop. A chance of showers. A slight chance of thunderstorms in the morning, then a chance of thunderstorms in the afternoon. Sunday night, west winds 5 to 10 knots, diminishing to around 5 knots after midnight. Protected waters, a light shop. A chance of showers and thunderstorms in the evening. Monday, north winds around 5 knots, becoming west around 5 knots in the afternoon. Protected waters, smooth. A chance of showers and thunderstorms in the afternoon. Monday night, west winds around 5 knots, becoming north after midnight. Protected waters, smooth. A chance of showers and thunderstorms in the evening. Tuesday, northeast winds around 5 knots, becoming southeast around 5 knots in the afternoon. Protected waters, smooth. A chance of showers and thunderstorms in the afternoon. Tuesday night, southeast winds around 5 knots, becoming east after midnight. Protected waters, a light shop. A chance of showers and thunderstorms, mainly in the evening. Winds and waves higher in and near thunderstorms. The Tropical Weather Outlook. For the North Atlantic, Caribbean Sea, and the Gulf of America, tropical cyclone formation is not expected during the next 7 days. The Surf Zone Forecast General Outlook, light south to southwest winds will lead to surf around 1 to 2 feet along area beaches today through early next week. This will promote a moderate rip current risk for the next several days. Tide information for Friday, September 11, 2026. St. Mark's River entrance. High 2:59 a.m., low 8:54 a.m., high 3:07 p.m., low 9:24 p.m. Apalachicola. High 4:59 a.m., low 10:49 a.m., high 4:44 p.m., low 11:37 p.m. St. Andrews Bay of Panama City. High 12:12 a.m., low 4:20 a.m., high 12:14 p.m., low 6:13 p.m., high 11:57 p.m. Note that the times of high and low tide are 3 minutes earlier at Shell Point than at the St. Mark's River entrance. The average water temperature at Apalachicola was 86.0 degrees. Sunrise and sunset in Tallahassee. September 11, 2026,
Sunrise 7:20 a.m. Eastern Daylight Time. Sunset 7:48 p.m. Eastern Daylight Time.

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The latest weather and forecast information can also be accessed by calling our automated forecast line at 850-942-8851. The current time is 6:17 a.m. Eastern Daylight Time. These are the 6 a.m. Eastern Daylight Time conditions. At the Tallahassee Airport, it was mostly cloudy. The temperature was 75 degrees. The wind was calm. At Florida State University, the temperature was 75 degrees. The wind was calm. At Apalachicola, it was partly cloudy. The temperature was 80 degrees. The wind was southwest at 5 miles an hour. At Panama City Northwest, it was mostly cloudy. The temperature was 76 degrees. The wind was calm. At Dothan, it was mostly cloudy. The temperature was 76 degrees. The wind was east at 3 miles an hour. At Albany, it was mostly cloudy. The temperature was 74 degrees. The wind was calm. At Valdosta, it was mostly cloudy. The temperature was 75 degrees. The wind was calm. Over the marine area, at the buoy south of Apalachicola, winds were south at 6 knots and seas were 1 foot. At the buoy south of Panama City, winds were south at 10 knots and seas were 2 feet. At the buoy south of Pensacola, winds were south at 19 knots and seas were 3 feet. The forecast for the local area. Today, partly sunny. A slight chance of showers and thunderstorms this morning, then showers and thunderstorms likely this afternoon. Highs around 90. South winds 5 to 10 miles per hour. Chance of rain 70%. Tonight, mostly cloudy in the evening, then becoming partly cloudy. A slight chance of thunderstorms in the evening. A slight chance of showers. Humid with lows in the mid-70s. South winds around 5 miles per hour in the evening, becoming light and variable. Chance of rain 20%. Saturday, mostly sunny. A slight chance of showers in the morning, then showers likely with a chance of thunderstorms in the afternoon. Humid with highs in the lower 90s. South winds 5 to 10 miles per hour. Chance of rain 70%. Saturday night, mostly cloudy with a chance of showers and thunderstorms in the evening, then partly cloudy after midnight. Humid with lows in the mid-70s. Southwest winds around 5 miles per hour in the evening, becoming light and variable. Chance of rain 50%. Sunday, mostly sunny. A chance of showers and thunderstorms in the afternoon. Humid with highs in the lower 90s. West winds around 5 miles per hour. Chance of rain 50%. Heat index values up to 106. Sunday night through Tuesday night, partly cloudy with a chance of showers and thunderstorms. Lows in the mid-70s. Highs in the mid-90s. Chance of rain 50%. Heat index values up to 105. Wednesday, sunny. A slight chance of showers and thunderstorms in the afternoon. Highs in the lower 90s. Chance of rain 20%. Wednesday night, partly cloudy with a slight chance of showers and thunderstorms in the evening, then mostly clear after midnight. Lows in the lower 70s. Chance of rain 20%. Thursday, sunny. A slight chance of showers and thunderstorms in the afternoon. Highs in the lower 90s. Chance of rain 20%. The coastal waters forecast for the following: waters from Suwannee River to Apalachicola, Florida, extending from 20 to 60 nautical miles. Coastal waters from Okaloosa, Walton County line to Mexico Beach out to 20 nautical miles. Coastal waters from Mexico Beach to Apalachicola out to 20 nautical miles. Waters from Okaloosa, Walton County line to Mexico Beach 20 to 60 nautical miles. And waters from Mexico Beach to Apalachicola 20 to 60 nautical miles. Today, south winds 5 to 10 knots. Waves 1 foot or less, then around 2 feet this afternoon. Wave detail, south 1 foot at 3 seconds. Protected waters a light chop. Showers likely with a chance of thunderstorms. Tonight, south winds 5 to 10 knots. Seas around 2 feet. Wave detail, south 1 foot at 3 seconds. Protected waters a light chop. A slight chance of showers and thunderstorms. Saturday, southwest winds 5 to 10 knots. Seas around 2 feet in the morning, then 1 foot or less.

a slight chance of showers and thunderstorms. Monday night, northwest winds around 5 knots, becoming northeast after midnight. Waves 1 foot or less. Protected waters smooth. A slight chance of showers and thunderstorms. Tuesday, east winds 5 to 10 knots. Waves 1 foot or less, then around 2 feet in the afternoon. Protected waters a light chop. A chance of showers and thunderstorms. Tuesday night, east winds 10 to 15 knots, increasing to 15 to 20 knots after midnight. Seas 2 to 3 feet. Protected waters choppy. A chance of showers and thunderstorms. Winds and waves higher and near thunderstorms. The coastal waters forecast for the following St. Andrews Bay waterways. Today, south winds 5 to 10 knots. Protected waters a light chop. Showers with a chance of thunderstorms. Tonight, south winds 5 to 10 knots. Protected waters a light chop. A chance of showers with a slight chance of thunderstorms. Saturday, southwest winds 5 to 10 knots. Protected waters a light chop. Showers likely with a chance of thunderstorms. Saturday night, southwest winds 5 to 10 knots, diminishing to around 5 knots after midnight. Protected waters a light chop. A chance of showers. A chance of thunderstorms, mainly in the evening. Sunday, west winds around 5 knots, becoming southwest in the afternoon. Protected waters a light chop. A chance of showers. A slight chance of thunderstorms in the morning, then a chance of thunderstorms in the afternoon. Sunday night, west winds 5 to 10 knots, diminishing to around 5 knots after midnight. Protected waters a light chop. A chance of showers and thunderstorms in the evening. Monday, north winds around 5 knots, becoming west around 5 knots in the afternoon. Protected waters smooth, a chance of showers and thunderstorms in the afternoon. Monday night, west winds around 5 knots, becoming north after midnight. Protected waters smooth, a chance of showers and thunderstorms in the evening. Tuesday, northeast winds around 5 knots, becoming southeast around 5 knots in the afternoon. Protected waters smooth, a chance of showers and thunderstorms in the afternoon. Tuesday night, southeast winds around 5 knots, becoming east after midnight. Protected waters a light chop. A chance of showers and thunderstorms, mainly in the evening. Winds and waves higher and near thunderstorms. The Tropical Weather Outlook. For the North Atlantic, Caribbean Sea and the Gulf of America, tropical cyclone formation is not expected during the next 7 days. The surf zone forecast general outlook, light south to southwest winds will lead to surf around 1 to 2 feet along area beaches today through early next week. This will promote a moderate rip current risk for the next several days. Tide information for Friday, September 11, 2026. St. Marks River entrance. High 2:59 a.m., low 8:54 a.m., high 3:07 p.m., low 9:24 p.m. Apalachicola. High 4:59 a.m., low 10:49 a.m., high 4:44 p.m., low 11:37 p.m. St. Andrews Bay at Panama City. High 12:12 a.m., low 4:20 a.m., high 12:14 p.m., low 6:13 p.m., high 11:57 p.m. Note that the times of high and low tide are 3 minutes earlier at Shell Point than at the St. Marks River entrance. The average water temperature at Apalachicola was 86.0 degrees. Sunrise and sunset in Tallahassee. September 11, 2026, sunrise 7:20 a.m. Eastern Daylight Time, sunset 7:48 p.m. Eastern Daylight Time. 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This broadcast originates from your National Weather Service office in Tallahassee, Florida. The latest weather and forecast information can also be accessed by calling our automated forecast line at 850-942-8851. The current time is 6:27 a.m. Eastern Daylight Time. These are the 6 a.m. Eastern Daylight Time conditions. At the Tallahassee Airport, it was mostly cloudy. The temperature was 75 degrees. The wind was calm. At Florida State University, the temperature was 75 degrees. The wind was calm. At Apalachicola, it was partly cloudy. The temperature was 80 degrees. The wind was southwest at 5 miles an hour. At Panama City Northwest, it was mostly cloudy. The temperature was 76 degrees.

The wind was calm. At Dothan, it was mostly cloudy. The temperature was 76 degrees. The wind was east at 3 miles an hour. At Albany, it was mostly cloudy. The temperature was 74 degrees. The wind was calm. At Valdosta, it was mostly cloudy. The temperature was 75 degrees. The wind was calm. Over the marine area, at the buoy south of Apalachicola, winds were south at 6 knots and seas were 1 foot. At the buoy south of Panama City, winds were south at 10 knots and seas were 2 feet. At the buoy south of Pensacola, winds were south at 19 knots and seas were 3 feet. The forecast for the local area. Today, partly sunny. A slight chance of showers and thunderstorms this morning, then showers and thunderstorms likely this afternoon. Highs around 90. South winds 5 to 10 miles per hour. Chance of rain 70%. Tonight, mostly cloudy in the evening, then becoming partly cloudy. A slight chance of thunderstorms in the evening. A slight chance of showers. Humid with lows in the mid-70s. South winds around 5 miles per hour in the evening, becoming light and variable. Chance of rain 20%. Saturday, mostly sunny. A slight chance of showers in the morning, then showers likely with a chance of thunderstorms in the afternoon. Humid with highs in the lower 90s. South winds 5 to 10 miles per hour. Chance of rain 70%. Saturday night, mostly cloudy with a chance of showers and thunderstorms in the evening, then partly cloudy after midnight. Humid with lows in the mid-70s. Southwest winds around 5 miles per hour in the evening, becoming light and variable. Chance of rain 50%. Sunday, mostly sunny. A chance of showers and thunderstorms in the afternoon. Humid with highs in the lower 90s. West winds around 5 miles per hour. Chance of rain 50%. Heat index values up to 106. Sunday night through Tuesday night, partly cloudy with a chance of showers and thunderstorms. Lows in the mid-70s. Highs in the mid-90s. Chance of rain 50%. Heat index values up to 105. Wednesday, sunny. A slight chance of showers and thunderstorms in the afternoon. Highs in the lower 90s. Chance of rain 20%. Wednesday night, partly cloudy with a slight chance of showers and thunderstorms in the evening, then mostly clear after midnight. Lows in the lower 70s. Chance of rain 20%. Thursday, sunny. A slight chance of showers and thunderstorms in the afternoon. Highs in the lower 90s. Chance of rain 20%. The coastal waters forecast for the following waters from Suwannee River to Apalachicola, Florida, extending from 20 to 60 nautical miles. Coastal waters from Okaloosa, Walton County line to Mexico Beach out to 20 nautical miles. Coastal waters from Mexico Beach to Apalachicola out to 20 nautical miles. Waters from Okaloosa, Walton County line to Mexico Beach 20 to 60 nautical miles. And waters from Mexico Beach to Apalachicola 20 to 60 nautical miles. Today, south winds 5 to 10 knots. Waves 1 foot or less, then around 2 feet this afternoon. Wave detail, south 1 foot at 3 seconds. Protected waters a light chop. Showers likely with a chance of thunderstorms. Tonight, south winds 5 to 10 knots. Seas around 2 feet. Wave detail, south 1 foot at 3 seconds. Protected waters a light chop. A slight chance of showers and thunderstorms. Saturday, southwest winds 5 to 10 knots. Seas around 2 feet in the morning, then 1 foot or less. Wave detail, south 1 foot at 4 seconds and south 1 foot at 7 seconds, becoming southwest 1 foot at 4 seconds and south 1 foot at 7 seconds. Protected waters a light chop. A chance of showers and thunderstorms. Saturday night, southwest winds 5 to 10 knots. Waves 1 foot or less. Wave detail, southwest 1 foot at 4 seconds and south 1 foot at 7 seconds. Protected waters a light chop. A slight chance of showers and thunderstorms. Sunday, west winds around 5 knots. Waves 1 foot or less. Wave detail, southwest 1 foot at 4 seconds. Protected waters smooth, a slight chance of showers and thunderstorms. Sunday night, west winds around 5 knots. Waves 1 foot or less. Wave detail, southwest 1 foot at 4 seconds. Protected waters smooth, a slight chance of showers and thunderstorms after midnight. Monday, north winds around 5 knots.

waves 1 foot or less. Protected water is smooth. A slight chance of showers and thunderstorms. Monday night, northwest winds around 5 knots, becoming northeast after midnight. Waves hit water smooth. A slight chance of showers and thunderstorms. Monday night, northwest winds around 5 knots, becoming northeast after midnight. Waves 1 foot or less. Protected water smooth. A slight chance of showers and thunderstorms. Tuesday, east winds 5 to 10 knots. Waves 1 foot or less, then around 2 feet on the afternoon. Protected waters a light chop. A chance of showers and thunderstorms. Tuesday night, east winds 10 to 15 knots, increasing to 15 to 20 knots after midnight. Seas 2 to 3 feet. Protected waters choppy. A chance of showers and thunderstorms. Winds and waves higher and near thunderstorms. The Tallahassee Climate Summary for yesterday, September 10, 2026. Yesterday's high temperature was 93 degrees. This high was 3 degrees above the normal high of 90. Yesterday's low temperature was 75 degrees. This low was 4 degrees above the normal low of 71. 0.41 inches of precipitation fell yesterday, which brings the monthly total to 0.80 inches. This is 1.03 inches below the normal amount of 1.83 inches for September. The total precipitation for the year now stands at 30.31 inches, which is 14.84 inches below normal. The normal high temperature for today is 89 degrees, and the normal low is 71. The record high for today is 98, which last occurred in 1939, and the record low is 51, which occurred in 1969. Sunrise today is at 7:20 a.m. and sunset is at 7:48 p.m. The coastal waters forecast for the following St. Andrews Bay waterways. Today, south winds 5 to 10 knots. Protected waters a light chop. Showers with a chance of thunderstorms. Tonight, south winds 5 to 10 knots. Protected waters a light chop. A chance of showers with a slight chance of thunderstorms. Saturday, southwest winds 5 to 10 knots. Protected waters a light chop. Showers likely with a chance of thunderstorms. Saturday night, southwest winds 5 to 10 knots, diminishing to around 5 knots after midnight. Protected waters a light chop. A chance of showers. A chance of thunderstorms, mainly in the evening. Sunday, west winds around 5 knots, becoming southwest in the afternoon. Protected waters a light chop. A chance of showers. A slight chance of thunderstorms in the morning, then a chance of thunderstorms in the afternoon. Sunday night, west winds 5 to 10 knots, diminishing to around 5 knots after midnight. Protected waters a light chop. A chance of showers and thunderstorms in the evening. Monday, north winds around 5 knots, becoming west around 5 knots in the afternoon. Protected waters smooth. A chance of showers and thunderstorms in the afternoon. Monday night, west winds around 5 knots, becoming north after midnight. Protected waters smooth. A chance of showers and thunderstorms in the evening. Tuesday, northeast winds around 5 knots, becoming southeast around 5 knots in the afternoon. Protected waters smooth. A chance of showers and thunderstorms in the afternoon. Tuesday night, southeast winds around 5 knots, becoming east after midnight. Protected waters a light chop. A chance of showers and thunderstorms, mainly in the evening. Winds and waves higher and near thunderstorms. The Tropical Weather Outlook. For the North Atlantic, Caribbean Sea and the Gulf of America, tropical cyclone formation is not expected during the next 7 days. The surf zone forecast general outlook, light south to southwest winds will lead to surf around 1 to 2 feet along area beaches today through early next week. This will promote a moderate rip current risk for the next several days. Tide information for Friday, September 11, 2026. St. Mark's River entrance. High 2:59 a.m., low 8:54 a.m., high 3:07 p.m., low 9:24 p.m. Apalachicola. High 4:59 a.m., low 10:49 a.m., high 4:44 p.m., low 11:37 p.m. St. Andrews Bay at Panama City. High 12:12 a.m., low 4:20 a.m., high 12:14 p.m., low 6:13 p.m., high 11:57 p.m. Note that the times of high and low tide are 3 minutes earlier at Shell Point than at the St. Mark's River entrance. The average water temperature at Apalachicola was 86.0 degrees.

and sunset in Tallahassee. September 11th, 2026, sunrise 7:20 a.m. Eastern Daylight Time, sunset 7:48 p.m. Eastern Daylight Time. 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The latest weather and forecast information can also be accessed by calling our automated forecast line at 850-942-8851. The current time is 6:38 a.m. Eastern Daylight Time. These are the 6 a.m. Eastern Daylight Time conditions. At the Tallahassee Airport, it was mostly cloudy. The temperature was 75 degrees. The wind was calm. At Florida State University, the temperature was 75 degrees. The wind was calm. At Apalachicola, it was partly cloudy. The temperature was 80 degrees. The wind was southwest at 5 miles an hour. At Panama City Northwest, it was mostly cloudy. The temperature was 76 degrees. The wind was calm. At Dothan, it was mostly cloudy. The temperature was 76 degrees. The wind was east at 3 miles an hour. At Albany, it was mostly cloudy. The temperature was 74 degrees. The wind was calm. At Valdosta, it was mostly cloudy. The temperature was 75 degrees. The wind was calm. Over the marine area, at the buoy south of Apalachicola, winds were south at 6 knots and seas were 1 foot. At the buoy south of Panama City, winds were south at 10 knots and seas were 2 feet. At the buoy south of Pensacola, winds were south at 19 knots and seas were 3 feet. The forecast for the local area. Today, partly sunny. A slight chance of showers and thunderstorms this morning, then showers and thunderstorms likely this afternoon. Highs around 90. South winds 5 to 10 miles per hour. Chance of rain 70%. Tonight, mostly cloudy in the evening, then becoming partly cloudy. A slight chance of thunderstorms in the evening. A slight chance of showers. Humid with lows in the mid-70s. South winds around 5 miles per hour in the evening, becoming light and variable. Chance of rain 20%. Saturday, mostly sunny. A slight chance of showers in the morning, then showers likely with a chance of thunderstorms in the afternoon. Humid with highs in the lower 90s. South winds 5 to 10 miles per hour. Chance of rain 70%. Saturday night, mostly cloudy with a chance of showers and thunderstorms in the evening, then partly cloudy after midnight. Humid with lows in the mid-70s. Southwest winds around 5 miles per hour in the evening, becoming light and variable. Chance of rain 50%. Sunday, mostly sunny. A chance of showers and thunderstorms in the afternoon. Humid with highs in the lower 90s. West winds around 5 miles per hour. Chance of rain 50%. Heat index values up to 106. Sunday night through Tuesday night, partly cloudy with a chance of showers and thunderstorms. Lows in the mid-70s. Highs in the mid-90s. Chance of rain 50%. Heat index values up to 105. Wednesday, sunny. A slight chance of showers and thunderstorms in the afternoon. Highs in the lower 90s. Chance of rain 20%. Wednesday night, partly cloudy with a slight chance of showers and thunderstorms in the evening, then mostly clear after midnight. Lows in the lower 70s. Chance of rain 20%. Thursday, sunny. A slight chance of showers and thunderstorms in the afternoon. Highs in the lower 90s. Chance of rain 20%. The coastal waters forecast for the following waters from Suwannee River to Apalachicola, Florida, extending from 20 to 60 nautical miles, coastal waters from Okaloosa Walton County line to Mexico Beach out to 20 nautical miles, coastal waters from Mexico Beach to Apalachicola out to 20 nautical miles, waters from Okaloosa Walton County line to Mexico Beach 20 to 60 nautical miles, and waters from Mexico Beach to Apalachicola 20 to 60 nautical miles. Today, south winds 5 to 10 knots. Waves 1 foot or less, then around 2 feet this afternoon. Wave detail, south 1 foot at 3 seconds. Protected waters a light chop. Showers likely with a chance of thunderstorms. Tonight, south winds 5 to 10 knots. Seas around 2 feet. Wave detail, south 1 foot at 3 seconds. Protected waters a light chop. A slight chance of showers and

Thunderstorms. Saturday, southwest winds 5 to 10 knots. Seas around 2 feet in the morning, then 1 foot or less. Wave detail, south 1 foot at 4 seconds and south 1 foot at 7 seconds, becoming southwest 1 foot at 4 seconds and south 1 foot at 7 seconds. Protected waters, a light chop. A chance of showers and thunderstorms. Saturday night, southwest winds 5 to 10 knots. Waves 1 foot or less. Wave detail, southwest 1 foot at 4 seconds and south 1 foot at 7 seconds. Protected waters, a light chop. A slight chance of showers and thunderstorms. Sunday, west winds around 5 knots. Waves 1 foot or less. Wave detail, southwest 1 foot at 4 seconds. Protected waters, smooth. A slight chance of showers and thunderstorms. Sunday night, west winds around 5 knots. Waves 1 foot or less. Wave detail, southwest 1 foot at 4 seconds. Protected waters, smooth. A slight chance of showers and thunderstorms after midnight. Monday, north winds around 5 knots. Waves 1 foot or less. Protected waters, smooth. A slight chance of showers and thunderstorms. Monday night, northwest winds around 5 knots, becoming northeast after midnight. Waves 1 foot or less. Protected waters, smooth. A slight chance of showers and thunderstorms. Tuesday, east winds 5 to 10 knots. Waves 1 foot or less, then around 2 feet in the afternoon. Protected waters, a light chop. A chance of showers and thunderstorms. Tuesday night, east winds 10 to 15 knots, increasing to 15 to 20 knots after midnight. Seas 2 to 3 feet. Protected waters, choppy. A chance of showers and thunderstorms. Winds and waves higher and near thunderstorms. The coastal waters forecast for the following St. Andrews Bay waterways. Today, south winds 5 to 10 knots. Protected waters, a light chop. Showers with a chance of thunderstorms. Tonight, south winds 5 to 10 knots. Protected waters, a light chop. A chance of showers with a slight chance of thunderstorms. Saturday, southwest winds 5 to 10 knots. Protected waters, a light chop. Showers likely with a chance of thunderstorms. Saturday night, southwest winds 5 to 10 knots, diminishing to around 5 knots after midnight. Protected waters, a light chop. A chance of showers. A chance of thunderstorms, mainly in the evening. Sunday, west winds around 5 knots, becoming southwest in the afternoon. Protected waters, a light chop. A chance of showers. A slight chance of thunderstorms in the morning, then a chance of thunderstorms in the afternoon. Sunday night, west winds 5 to 10 knots, diminishing to around 5 knots after midnight. Protected waters, a light chop. A chance of showers and thunderstorms in the evening. Monday, north winds around 5 knots, becoming west around 5 knots in the afternoon. Protected waters, smooth. A chance of showers and thunderstorms in the afternoon. Monday night, west winds around 5 knots, becoming north after midnight. Protected waters, smooth. A chance of showers and thunderstorms in the evening. Tuesday, northeast winds around 5 knots, becoming southeast around 5 knots in the afternoon. Protected waters, smooth. A chance of showers and thunderstorms in the afternoon. Tuesday night, southeast winds around 5 knots, becoming east after midnight. Protected waters, a light chop. A chance of showers and thunderstorms, mainly in the evening. Winds and waves higher and near thunderstorms. The Tropical Weather Outlook. For the North Atlantic, Caribbean Sea, and the Gulf of America, tropical cyclone formation is not expected during the next 7 days. The surf zone forecast general outlook, light south to southwest winds will lead to surf around 1 to 2 feet along area beaches today through early next week. This will promote a moderate rip current risk for the next several days. Tide information for Friday, September 11, 2026. St. Mark's River entrance. High 2:59 a.m., low 8:54 a.m., high 3:07 p.m., low 9:24 p.m. Apalachicola. High 4:59 a.m., low 10:49 a.m., high 4:44 p.m., low 11:37 p.m. St. Andrews Bay at Panama City. High 12:12 a.m., low 4:20 a.m., high 12:14 p.m., low 6:13 p.m., high 11:57 p.m. Note that the times of high and low tide are 3 minutes earlier at Shell Point than at the St. Mark's River entrance. The average water temperature

Apalachicola was 86.0 degrees. Sunrise and sunset in Tallahassee. September 11th, 2026, sunrise 7:20 a.m. Eastern Daylight Time, sunset 7:48 p.m. Eastern Daylight Time. 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This broadcast originates from your National Weather Service office in Tallahassee, Florida. The latest weather and forecast information can also be accessed by calling our automated forecast line at 850-942-8851. The current time is 6:48 a.m. Eastern Daylight Time. These are the 6 a.m. Eastern Daylight Time conditions. At the Tallahassee Airport, it was mostly cloudy. The temperature was 75 degrees. The wind was calm. At Florida State University, the temperature was 75 degrees. The wind was calm. At Apalachicola, it was partly cloudy. The temperature was 80 degrees. The wind was southwest at 5 miles an hour. At Panama City Northwest, it was mostly cloudy. The temperature was 76 degrees. The wind was calm. At Dothan, it was mostly cloudy. The temperature was 76 degrees. The wind was east at 3 miles an hour. At Albany, it was mostly cloudy. The temperature was 74 degrees. The wind was calm. At Valdosta, it was mostly cloudy. The temperature was 75 degrees. The wind was calm. Over the marine area, at the buoy south of Apalachicola, winds were south at 6 knots and seas were 1 foot. At the buoy south of Panama City, winds were south at 10 knots and seas were 2 feet. At the buoy south of Pensacola, winds were south at 19 knots and seas were 3 feet. The forecast for the local area. Today, partly sunny. A slight chance of showers and thunderstorms this morning, then showers and thunderstorms likely this afternoon. Highs around 90. South winds 5 to 10 miles per hour. Chance of rain 70%. Tonight, mostly cloudy in the evening, then becoming partly cloudy. A slight chance of thunderstorms in the evening. A slight chance of showers. Humid with lows in the mid-70s. South winds around 5 miles per hour in the evening, becoming light and variable. Chance of rain 20%. Saturday, mostly sunny. A slight chance of showers in the morning, then showers likely with a chance of thunderstorms in the afternoon. Humid with highs in the lower 90s. South winds 5 to 10 miles per hour. Chance of rain 70%. Saturday night, mostly cloudy with a chance of showers and thunderstorms in the evening, then partly cloudy after midnight. Humid with lows in the mid-70s. Southwest winds around 5 miles per hour in the evening, becoming light and variable. Chance of rain 50%. Sunday, mostly sunny. A chance of showers and thunderstorms in the afternoon. Humid with highs in the lower 90s. West winds around 5 miles per hour. Chance of rain 50%. Heat index values up to 106. Sunday night through Tuesday night, partly cloudy with a chance of showers and thunderstorms. Lows in the mid-70s. Highs in the mid-90s. Chance of rain 50%. Heat index values up to 105. Wednesday, sunny. A slight chance of showers and thunderstorms in the afternoon. Highs in the lower 90s. Chance of rain 20%. Wednesday night, partly cloudy with a slight chance of showers and thunderstorms in the evening, then mostly clear after midnight. Lows in the lower 70s. Chance of rain 20%. Thursday, sunny. A slight chance of showers and thunderstorms in the afternoon. Highs in the lower 90s. Chance of rain 20%. The coastal waters forecast for the following waters from Suwannee River to Apalachicola, Florida, extending from 20 to 60 nautical miles. Coastal waters from Okaloosa, Walton County line to Mexico Beach out to 20 nautical miles. Coastal waters from Mexico Beach to Apalachicola out to 20 nautical miles. Waters from Okaloosa, Walton County line to Mexico Beach 20 to 60 nautical miles. And waters from Mexico Beach to Apalachicola 20 to 60 nautical miles. Today, south winds 5 to 10 knots. Waves 1 foot or less, then around 2 feet this afternoon. Wave detail, south 1 foot at 3 seconds. Protected waters a light chop. Showers likely with a chance of thunderstorms. Tonight, south winds 5 to 10 knots. Seas around 2 feet. Wave detail, south 1 foot at 3 seconds.

Protected water is a light shop. A slight chance of showers and thunderstorms. Saturday, southwest winds 5 to 10 knots. Seas around 2 feet in the morning, then 1 foot or less. Wave detail, south 1 foot at 4 seconds and south 1 foot at 7 seconds, becoming southwest 1 foot at 4 seconds and south 1 foot at 7 seconds. Protected water is a light shop. A chance of showers and thunderstorms. Saturday night, southwest winds 5 to 10 knots. Waves 1 foot or less. Wave detail, southwest 1 foot at 4 seconds and south 1 foot at 7 seconds. Protected water is a light shop. A slight chance of showers and thunderstorms. Sunday, west winds around 5 knots. Waves 1 foot or less. Wave detail, southwest 1 foot at 4 seconds. Protected water is smooth. A slight chance of showers and thunderstorms. Sunday night, west winds around 5 knots. Waves 1 foot or less. Wave detail, southwest 1 foot at 4 seconds. Protected water is smooth. A slight chance of showers and thunderstorms after midnight. Monday, north winds around 5 knots. Waves 1 foot or less. Protected water is smooth. A slight chance of showers and thunderstorms. Monday night, northwest winds around 5 knots, becoming northeast after midnight. Waves 1 foot or less. Protected water is smooth. A slight chance of showers and thunderstorms. Tuesday, east winds 5 to 10 knots. Waves 1 foot or less, then around 2 feet in the afternoon. Protected water is a light shop. A chance of showers and thunderstorms. Tuesday night, east winds 10 to 15 knots, increasing to 15 to 20 knots after midnight. Seas 2 to 3 feet. Protected water is choppy. A chance of showers and thunderstorms. Winds and waves higher and near thunderstorms. The coastal waters forecast for the following St. Andrews Bay waterways. Today, south winds 5 to 10 knots. Protected waters a light shop. Showers with a chance of thunderstorms. Tonight, south winds 5 to 10 knots. Protected waters a light shop. A chance of showers with a slight chance of thunderstorms. Saturday, southwest winds 5 to 10 knots. Protected waters a light shop. Showers likely with a chance of thunderstorms. Saturday night, southwest winds 5 to 10 knots, diminishing to around 5 knots after midnight. Protected waters a light shop. A chance of showers. A chance of thunderstorms, mainly in the evening. Sunday, west winds around 5 knots, becoming southwest in the afternoon. Protected waters a light shop. A chance of showers. A slight chance of thunderstorms in the morning, then a chance of thunderstorms in the afternoon. Sunday night, west winds 5 to 10 knots, diminishing to around 5 knots after midnight. Protected waters a light shop. A chance of showers and thunderstorms in the evening. Monday, north winds around 5 knots, becoming west around 5 knots in the afternoon. Protected waters smooth. A chance of showers and thunderstorms in the afternoon. Monday night, west winds around 5 knots, becoming north after midnight. Protected waters smooth. A chance of showers and thunderstorms in the evening. Tuesday, northeast winds around 5 knots, becoming southeast around 5 knots in the afternoon. Protected waters smooth. A chance of showers and thunderstorms in the afternoon. Tuesday night, southeast winds around 5 knots, becoming east after midnight. Protected waters a light shop. A chance of showers and thunderstorms, mainly in the evening. Winds and waves higher and near thunderstorms. The Tropical Weather Outlook. For the North Atlantic, Caribbean Sea and the Gulf of America, tropical cyclone formation is not expected during the next 7 days. The surf zone forecast general outlook, light south to southwest winds will lead to surf around 1 to 2 feet along area beaches today through early next week. This will promote a moderate rip current risk for the next several days. Tide information for Friday, September 11, 2026. St. Mark's River entrance. High 2:59 a.m., low 8:54 a.m., high 3:07 p.m., low 9:24 p.m. Apalachicola. High 4:59 a.m., low 10:49 a.m., high 4:44 p.m., low 11:37 p.m. St. Andrews Bay of Panama City. High 12:12 a.m., low 4:20 a.m., high 12:14 p.m., low 6:13 p.m., high 11:57 p.m.
Note that the times of high and low tide are 3 minutes earlier at Shell Point than at the St. Mark's River entrance. The average water temperature at Apalachicola was 86.0 degrees. Sunrise and sunset in Tallahassee. September 11, 2026, sunrise 7:20 a.m. Eastern Daylight Time, sunset 7:48 p.m. Eastern Daylight Time. 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This broadcast originates from your National Weather Service office in Tallahassee, Florida. The latest weather and forecast information can also be accessed by calling our automated forecast line at 850-942-8851. The current time is 6:58 a.m. Eastern Daylight Time. These are the 6 a.m. Eastern Daylight Time conditions. At the Tallahassee Airport, it was mostly cloudy. The temperature was 75 degrees. The wind was calm. At Florida State University, the temperature was 75 degrees. The wind was calm. At Apalachicola, it was partly cloudy. The temperature was 80 degrees. The wind was southwest at 5 miles an hour. At Panama City Northwest, it was mostly cloudy. The temperature was 76 degrees. The wind was calm. At Dothan, it was mostly cloudy. The temperature was 76 degrees. The wind was east at 3 miles an hour. At Albany, it was mostly cloudy. The temperature was 74 degrees. The wind was calm. At Valdosta, it was mostly cloudy. The temperature was 75 degrees. The wind was calm. Over the marine area, at the buoy south of Apalachicola, winds were south at 6 knots and seas were 1 foot. At the buoy south of Panama City, winds were south at 10 knots and seas were 2 feet. At the buoy south of Pensacola, winds were south at 19 knots and seas were 3 feet. The forecast for the local area. Today, partly sunny. A slight chance of showers and thunderstorms this morning, then showers and thunderstorms likely this afternoon. Highs around 90. South winds 5 to 10 miles per hour. Chance of rain 70%. Tonight, mostly cloudy in the evening, then becoming partly cloudy. A slight chance of thunderstorms in the evening. A slight chance of showers. Humid with lows in the mid-70s. South winds around 5 miles per hour in the evening, becoming light and variable. Chance of rain 20%. Saturday, mostly sunny. A slight chance of showers in the morning, then showers likely with a chance of thunderstorms in the afternoon. Humid with highs in the lower 90s. South winds 5 to 10 miles per hour. Chance of rain 70%. Saturday night, mostly cloudy with a chance of showers and thunderstorms in the evening, then partly cloudy after midnight. Humid with lows in the mid-70s. Southwest winds around 5 miles per hour in the evening, becoming light and variable. Chance of rain 50%. Sunday, mostly sunny. A chance of showers and thunderstorms in the afternoon. Humid with highs in the lower 90s. West winds around 5 miles per hour. Chance of rain 50%. Heat index values up to 106. Sunday night through Tuesday night, partly cloudy with a chance of showers and thunderstorms. Lows in the mid-70s. Highs in the mid-90s. Chance of rain 50%. Heat index values up to 105. Wednesday, sunny. A slight chance of showers and thunderstorms in the afternoon. Highs in the lower 90s. Chance of rain 20%. Wednesday night, partly cloudy with a slight chance of showers and thunderstorms in the evening, then mostly clear after midnight. Lows in the lower 70s. Chance of rain 20%. Thursday, sunny. A slight chance of showers and thunderstorms in the afternoon. Highs in the lower 90s. Chance of rain 20%. The Tallahassee climate summary for yesterday, September 10, 2026. Yesterday's high temperature was 93 degrees. This high was 3 degrees above the normal high of 90. Yesterday's low temperature was 75 degrees. This low was 4 degrees above the normal low of 71. 0.41 inches of precipitation fell yesterday, which brings the monthly total to 0.80 inches. This is 1.03 inches below the normal amount of 1.83 inches for September. The total precipitation for the year now stands at 30.31 inches, which is 14.84 inches below normal. The normal high temperature for today is 89 degrees, and the normal low is 71.
The record high for today is 98, which last occurred in 1938.

9, and the record low is 51, which occurred in 1969. Sunrise today is at 7:20 a.m. and sunset is at 7:48 p.m. The coastal waters forecast for the following: waters from Suwannee River to Apalachicola, Florida, extending from 20 to 60 nautical miles. Coastal waters from Okaloosa-Walton County line to Mexico Beach out to 20 nautical miles. Coastal waters from Mexico Beach to Apalachicola out to 20 nautical miles. Waters from Okaloosa-Walton County line to Mexico Beach 20 to 60 nautical miles. And waters from Mexico Beach to Apalachicola 20 to 60 nautical miles. Today, south winds 5 to 10 knots. Waves 1 foot or less, then around 2 feet this afternoon. Wave detail, south 1 foot at 3 seconds. Protected waters, a light chop. Showers likely with a chance of thunderstorms. Tonight, south winds 5 to 10 knots. Seas around 2 feet. Wave detail, south 1 foot at 3 seconds. Protected waters, a light chop. A slight chance of showers and thunderstorms. Saturday, southwest winds 5 to 10 knots. Seas around 2 feet in the morning, then 1 foot or less. Wave detail, south 1 foot at 4 seconds and south 1 foot at 7 seconds, becoming southwest 1 foot at 4 seconds and south 1 foot at 7 seconds. Protected waters, a light chop. A chance of showers and thunderstorms. Saturday night, southwest winds 5 to 10 knots. Waves 1 foot or less. Wave detail, southwest 1 foot at 4 seconds and south 1 foot at 7 seconds. Protected waters, a light chop. A slight chance of showers and thunderstorms. Sunday, west winds around 5 knots. Waves 1 foot or less. Wave detail, southwest 1 foot at 4 seconds. Protected waters, smooth. A slight chance of showers and thunderstorms. Sunday night, west winds around 5 knots. Waves 1 foot or less. Wave detail, southwest 1 foot at 4 seconds. Protected waters, smooth. A slight chance of showers and thunderstorms after midnight. Monday, north winds around 5 knots. Waves 1 foot or less. Protected waters, smooth. A slight chance of showers and thunderstorms. Monday night, northwest winds around 5 knots, becoming northeast after midnight. Waves 1 foot or less. Protected waters, smooth. A slight chance of showers and thunderstorms. Tuesday, east winds 5 to 10 knots. Waves 1 foot or less, then around 2 feet in the afternoon. Protected waters, a light chop. A chance of showers and thunderstorms. Tuesday night, east winds 10 to 15 knots, increasing to 15 to 20 knots after midnight. Seas 2 to 3 feet. Protected waters, choppy. A chance of showers and thunderstorms. Winds and waves higher in and near thunderstorms. The Tropical Weather Outlook. For the North Atlantic, Caribbean Sea, and the Gulf of America, tropical cyclone formation is not expected during the next 7 days. The surf zone forecast general outlook, light south to southwest winds will lead to surf around 1 to 2 feet along area beaches today through early next week. This will promote a moderate rip current risk for the next several days. Tide information for Friday, September 11, 2026. St. Marks River entrance. High 2:59 a.m., low 8:54 a.m., high 3:07 p.m., low 9:24 p.m. Apalachicola. High 4:59 a.m., low 10:49 a.m., high 4:44 p.m., low 11:37 p.m. St. Andrews Bay at Panama City. High 12:12 a.m., low 4:20 a.m., high 12:14 p.m., low 6:13 p.m., high 11:57 p.m. Note that the times of high and low tide are 3 minutes earlier at Shell Point than at the St. Marks River entrance. The average water temperature at Apalachicola was 86.0 degrees. Sunrise and sunset in Tallahassee. September 11, 2026, sunrise 7:20 a.m. Eastern Daylight Time, sunset 7:48 p.m. Eastern Daylight Time. 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This broadcast originates from your National Weather Service office in Tallahassee, Florida. The latest weather and forecast information can also be accessed by calling our automated forecast line at 850-942-8851. The current time is 7:07 a.m. Eastern Daylight Time. These are the 7 a.m. Eastern Daylight Time conditions. At the Tallahassee Airport, it was mostly cloudy.
The temperature was 74 degrees. The wind was calm. The report from Florida State University was not available. At Apalachicola, it was partly cloudy. The temperature was 78 degrees. The wind was calm. At Panama City Northwest, it was mostly cloudy. The temperature was 77 degrees. The wind was northeast at 6 miles an hour. At Dothan, it was mostly cloudy. The temperature was 76 degrees. The wind was calm. At Albany, it was mostly cloudy. The temperature was 74 degrees. The wind was east at 3 miles an hour. At Valdosta, fog was reported. The temperature was 75 degrees. The wind was calm. Over the marine area, at the buoy south of Apalachicola, winds were southeast at 6 knots. At the buoy south of Panama City, winds were south at 8 knots. At the buoy south of Pensacola, winds were south at 21 knots. The forecast for the local area. Today, partly sunny. A slight chance of showers and thunderstorms this morning, then showers and thunderstorms likely this afternoon. Highs around 90. South winds 5 to 10 miles per hour. Chance of rain 70%. Tonight, mostly cloudy in the evening, then becoming partly cloudy. A slight chance of thunderstorms in the evening. A slight chance of showers. Humid with lows in the mid-70s. South winds around 5 miles per hour in the evening, becoming light and variable. Chance of rain 20%. Saturday, mostly sunny. A slight chance of showers in the morning, then showers likely with a chance of thunderstorms in the afternoon. Humid with highs in the lower 90s. South winds 5 to 10 miles per hour. Chance of rain 70%. Saturday night, mostly cloudy with a chance of showers and thunderstorms in the evening, then partly cloudy after midnight. Humid with lows in the mid-70s. Southwest winds around 5 miles per hour in the evening, becoming light and variable. Chance of rain 50%. Sunday, mostly sunny. A chance of showers and thunderstorms in the afternoon. Humid with highs in the lower 90s. West winds around 5 miles per hour. Chance of rain 50%. Heat index values up to 106. Sunday night through Tuesday night, partly cloudy with a chance of showers and thunderstorms. Lows in the mid-70s. Highs in the mid-90s. Chance of rain 50%. Heat index values up to 105. Wednesday, sunny. A slight chance of showers and thunderstorms in the afternoon. Highs in the lower 90s. Chance of rain 20%. Wednesday night, partly cloudy with a slight chance of showers and thunderstorms in the evening, then mostly clear after midnight. Lows in the lower 70s. Chance of rain 20%. Thursday, sunny. A slight chance of showers and thunderstorms in the afternoon. Highs in the lower 90s. Chance of rain 20%. The coastal waters forecast for the following: waters from Suwannee River to Apalachicola, Florida, extending from 20 to 60 nautical miles. Coastal waters from Okaloosa-Walton County line to Mexico Beach out to 20 nautical miles. Coastal waters from Mexico Beach to Apalachicola out to 20 nautical miles. Waters from Okaloosa-Walton County line to Mexico Beach 20 to 60 nautical miles. And waters from Mexico Beach to Apalachicola 20 to 60 nautical miles. Today, south winds 5 to 10 knots. Waves 1 foot or less, then around 2 feet this afternoon. Wave detail, south 1 foot at 3 seconds. Protected waters a light chop. Showers likely with a chance of thunderstorms. Tonight, south winds 5 to 10 knots. Seas around 2 feet. Wave detail, south 1 foot at 3 seconds. Protected waters a light chop. A slight chance of showers and thunderstorms. Saturday, southwest winds 5 to 10 knots. Seas around 2 feet in the morning, then 1 foot or less. Wave detail, south 1 foot at 4 seconds and south 1 foot at 7 seconds, becoming southwest 1 foot at 4 seconds and south 1 foot at 7 seconds. Protected waters a light chop. A chance of showers and thunderstorms. Saturday night, southwest winds 5 to 10 knots. Waves 1 foot or less. Wave detail, southwest 1 foot at 4 seconds and south 1 foot at 7 seconds. Protected waters a light chop. A slight chance of showers and thunderstorms. Sunday, west winds around 5 knots. Waves 1 foot or less. Wave detail, southwest 1 foot at 4 seconds.
protected water smooth.

A slight chance of showers and thunderstorms. Sunday night, west winds around 5 knots. Waves 1 foot or less. Wave detail, southwest 1 foot at 4 seconds. Protected waters smooth. A slight chance of showers and thunderstorms after midnight. Monday, north winds around 5 knots. Waves 1 foot or less. Protected waters smooth. A slight chance of showers and thunderstorms. Monday night, northwest winds around 5 knots, becoming northeast after midnight. Waves 1 foot or less. Protected waters smooth. A slight chance of showers and thunderstorms. Tuesday, east winds 5 to 10 knots. Waves 1 foot or less, then around 2 feet in the afternoon. Protected waters a light chop. A chance of showers and thunderstorms. Tuesday night, east winds 10 to 15 knots, increasing to 15 to 20 knots after midnight. Seas 2 to 3 feet. Protected waters choppy. A chance of showers and thunderstorms. Winds and waves higher in and near thunderstorms. The coastal waters forecast for the following St. Andrews Bay waterways. Today, south winds 5 to 10 knots. Protected waters a light chop. Showers with a chance of thunderstorms. Tonight, south winds 5 to 10 knots. Protected waters a light chop. A chance of showers with a slight chance of thunderstorms. Saturday, southwest winds 5 to 10 knots. Protected waters a light chop. Showers likely with a chance of thunderstorms. Saturday night, southwest winds 5 to 10 knots, diminishing to around 5 knots after midnight. Protected waters a light chop. A chance of showers. A chance of thunderstorms, mainly in the evening. Sunday, west winds around 5 knots, becoming southwest in the afternoon. Protected waters a light chop. A chance of showers. A slight chance of thunderstorms in the morning, then a chance of thunderstorms in the afternoon. Sunday night, west winds 5 to 10 knots, diminishing to around 5 knots after midnight. Protected waters a light chop. A chance of showers and thunderstorms in the evening. Monday, north winds around 5 knots, becoming west around 5 knots in the afternoon. Protected waters smooth, a chance of showers and thunderstorms in the afternoon. Monday night, west winds around 5 knots, becoming north after midnight. Protected waters smooth, a chance of showers and thunderstorms in the evening. Tuesday, northeast winds around 5 knots, becoming southeast around 5 knots in the afternoon. Protected waters smooth, a chance of showers and thunderstorms in the afternoon. Tuesday night, southeast winds around 5 knots, becoming east after midnight. Protected waters a light chop. A chance of showers and thunderstorms, mainly in the evening. Winds and waves higher in and near thunderstorms. The Tropical Weather Outlook. For the North Atlantic, Caribbean Sea and the Gulf of America, tropical cyclone formation is not expected during the next 7 days. The Surf Zone Forecast General Outlook, light south to southwest winds will lead to surf around 1 to 2 feet along area beaches today through early next week. This will promote a moderate rip current risk for the next several days. Tide information for Friday, September 11, 2026. St. Mark's River entrance. High 2:59 a.m., low 8:54 a.m., high 3:07 p.m., low 9:24 p.m. Apalachicola. High 4:59 a.m., low 10:49 a.m., high 4:44 p.m., low 11:37 p.m. St. Andrews Bay at Panama City. High 12:12 a.m., low 4:20 a.m., high 12:14 p.m., low 6:13 p.m., high 11:57 p.m. Note that the times of high and low tide are 3 minutes earlier at Shell Point than at the St. Mark's River entrance. The average water temperature at Apalachicola was 86.0 degrees. Sunrise and sunset in Tallahassee. September 11, 2026, sunrise 7:20 a.m. Eastern Daylight Time, sunset 7:48 p.m. Eastern Daylight Time. 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The latest weather and forecast information can also be accessed by calling our automated forecast line at 850-942-8851. The current time is 7:17 a.m. Eastern Daylight Time. These are the 7 a.m. Eastern Daylight Time conditions. At the Tallahassee Airport, it was mostly cloudy. The temperature

It was 74 degrees. The wind was calm. At Florida State University, the temperature was 75 degrees. The wind was calm. At Apalachicola, it was partly cloudy. The temperature was 78 degrees. The wind was calm. At Panama City Northwest, it was mostly cloudy. The temperature was 77 degrees. The wind was northeast at 6 miles an hour. At Dothan, it was mostly cloudy. The temperature was 76 degrees. The wind was calm. At Albany, it was mostly cloudy. The temperature was 74 degrees. The wind was east at 3 miles an hour. At Valdosta, fog was reported. The temperature was 75 degrees. The wind was calm. Over the marine area, at the buoy south of Apalachicola, winds were southeast at 6 knots. At the buoy south of Panama City, winds were south at 8 knots, and seas were 2 feet. At the buoy south of Pensacola, winds were southwest at 12 knots, and seas were 3 feet. The forecast for the local area. Today, partly sunny. A slight chance of showers and thunderstorms this morning, then showers and thunderstorms likely this afternoon. Highs around 90. South winds 5 to 10 miles per hour. Chance of rain 70%. Tonight, mostly cloudy in the evening, then becoming partly cloudy. A slight chance of thunderstorms in the evening. A slight chance of showers. Humid with lows in the mid-70s. South winds around 5 miles per hour in the evening, becoming light and variable. Chance of rain 20%. Saturday, mostly sunny. A slight chance of showers in the morning, then showers likely with a chance of thunderstorms in the afternoon. Humid with highs in the lower 90s. South winds 5 to 10 miles per hour. Chance of rain 70%. Saturday night, mostly cloudy with a chance of showers and thunderstorms in the evening, then partly cloudy after midnight. Humid with lows in the mid-70s. Southwest winds around 5 miles per hour in the evening, becoming light and variable. Chance of rain 50%. Sunday, mostly sunny. A chance of showers and thunderstorms in the afternoon. Humid with highs in the lower 90s. West winds around 5 miles per hour. Chance of rain 50%. Heat index values up to 106. Sunday night through Tuesday night, partly cloudy with a chance of showers and thunderstorms. Lows in the mid-70s. Highs in the mid-90s. Chance of rain 50%. Heat index values up to 105. Wednesday, sunny. A slight chance of showers and thunderstorms in the afternoon. Highs in the lower 90s. Chance of rain 20%. Wednesday night, partly cloudy with a slight chance of showers and thunderstorms in the evening, then mostly clear after midnight. Lows in the lower 70s. Chance of rain 20%. Thursday, sunny. A slight chance of showers and thunderstorms in the afternoon. Highs in the lower 90s. Chance of rain 20%. The coastal waters forecast for the following: waters from Suwannee River to Apalachicola, Florida, extending from 20 to 60 nautical miles. Coastal waters from Okaloosa-Walton County line to Mexico Beach out to 20 nautical miles. Coastal waters from Mexico Beach to Apalachicola out to 20 nautical miles. Waters from Okaloosa-Walton County line to Mexico Beach 20 to 60 nautical miles. And waters from Mexico Beach to Apalachicola 20 to 60 nautical miles. Today, south winds 5 to 10 knots. Waves 1 foot or less, then around 2 feet this afternoon. Wave detail, south 1 foot at 3 seconds. Protected waters a light chop. Showers likely with a chance of thunderstorms. Tonight, south winds 5 to 10 knots. Seas around 2 feet. Wave detail, south 1 foot at 3 seconds. Protected waters a light chop. A slight chance of showers and thunderstorms. Saturday, southwest winds 5 to 10 knots. Seas around 2 feet in the morning, then 1 foot or less. Wave detail, south 1 foot at 4 seconds and south 1 foot at 7 seconds, becoming southwest 1 foot at 4 seconds and south 1 foot at 7 seconds. Protected waters a light chop. A chance of showers and thunderstorms. Saturday night, southwest winds 5 to 10 knots. Waves 1 foot or less. Wave detail, southwest 1 foot at 4 seconds and south 1 foot at 7 seconds. Protected waters a light chop. A slight chance of showers and thunderstorms. Sunday, west winds around 5 knots. Waves 1 foot or less. Wave detail.

Protected water is choppy. A chance of showers and thunderstorms. Winds and waves higher and near thunderstorms. The coastal waters forecast for the following St. Andrews Bay waterways. Today, south winds 5 to 10 knots. Protected waters a light chop. Showers with a chance of thunderstorms. Tonight, south winds 5 to 10 knots. Protected waters a light chop. A chance of showers with a slight chance of thunderstorms. Saturday, southwest winds 5 to 10 knots. Protected waters a light chop. Showers likely with a chance of thunderstorms. Saturday night, southwest winds 5 to 10 knots, diminishing to around 5 knots after midnight. Protected waters a light chop. A chance of showers. A chance of thunderstorms, mainly in the evening. Sunday, west winds around 5 knots, becoming southwest in the afternoon. Protected waters a light chop. A chance of showers. A slight chance of thunderstorms in the morning, then a chance of thunderstorms in the afternoon. Sunday night, west winds 5 to 10 knots, diminishing to around 5 knots after midnight. Protected waters a light chop. A chance of showers and thunderstorms in the evening. Monday, north winds around 5 knots, becoming west around 5 knots in the afternoon. Protected waters smooth, a chance of showers and thunderstorms in the afternoon. Monday night, west winds around 5 knots, becoming north after midnight. Protected waters smooth, a chance of showers and thunderstorms in the evening. Tuesday, northeast winds around 5 knots, becoming southeast around 5 knots in the afternoon. Protected waters smooth, a chance of showers and thunderstorms in the afternoon. Tuesday night, southeast winds around 5 knots, becoming east after midnight. Protected waters a light chop. A chance of showers and thunderstorms, mainly in the evening. Winds and waves higher and near thunderstorms. The Tropical Weather Outlook. For the North Atlantic, Caribbean Sea, and the Gulf of America, tropical cyclone formation is not expected during the next 7 days. The surf zone forecast general outlook, light south to southwest winds will lead to surf around 1 to 2 feet along area beaches today through early next week. This will promote a moderate rip current risk for the next several days. Tide information for Friday, September 11, 2026. St. Mark's River entrance. High 2:59 a.m., low 8:54 a.m., high 3:07 p.m., low 9:24 p.m. Apalachicola. High 4:59 a.m., low 10:49 a.m., high 4:44 p.m., low 11:37 p.m. St. Andrews Bay at Panama City. High 12:12 a.m., low 4:20 a.m., high 12:14 p.m., low 6:13 p.m., high 11:57 p.m. Note that the times of high and low tide are 3 minutes earlier at Shell Point than at the St. Mark's River entrance. The average water temperature at Apalachicola was 86.0 degrees. Sunrise and sunset in Tallahassee. September 11, 2026, sunrise 7:20 a.m. Eastern Daylight Time, sunset 7:48 p.m. Eastern Daylight Time. 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The latest weather and forecast information can also be accessed by calling our automated forecast line at 850-942-8851. The current time is 7:27 a.m. Eastern Daylight Time. These are the 7 a.m. Eastern Daylight Time conditions. At the Tallahassee Airport, it was mostly cloudy. The temperature was 74 degrees. The wind was calm. At Florida State University, the temperature was 75 degrees. The wind was calm. At Apalachicola, it was partly cloudy. The temperature was 78 degrees. The wind was calm. At Panama City Northwest, it was mostly cloudy. The temperature was 77 degrees. The wind was northeast at 6 miles an hour. At Dothan, it was mostly cloudy. The temperature was 76 degrees. The wind was calm. At Albany, it was mostly cloudy. The temperature was 74 degrees. The wind was east at 3 miles an hour. At Valdosta, fog was reported. The temperature was 75 degrees. The wind was calm. Over the marine area, at the buoys south of Apalachicola, winds were southeast at 6 knots. At the buoys south of Panama City, winds were south at 8 knots.

and seas were 2 feet. At the buoy south of Pensacola, winds were southwest at 12 knots and seas were 3 feet. The forecast for the local area. Today, partly sunny. A slight chance of showers and thunderstorms this morning, then showers and thunderstorms likely this afternoon. Highs around 90. South winds 5 to 10 miles per hour. Chance of rain 70%. Tonight, mostly cloudy in the evening, then becoming partly cloudy. A slight chance of thunderstorms in the evening. A slight chance of showers. Humid with lows in the mid-70s. South winds around 5 miles per hour in the evening, becoming light and variable. Chance of rain 20%. Saturday, mostly sunny. A slight chance of showers in the morning, then showers likely with a chance of thunderstorms in the afternoon. Humid with highs in the lower 90s. South winds 5 to 10 miles per hour. Chance of rain 70%. Saturday night, mostly cloudy with a chance of showers and thunderstorms in the evening, then partly cloudy after midnight. Humid with lows in the mid-70s. Southwest winds around 5 miles per hour in the evening, becoming light and variable. Chance of rain 50%. Sunday, mostly sunny. A chance of showers and thunderstorms in the afternoon. Humid with highs in the lower 90s. West winds around 5 miles per hour. Chance of rain 50%. Heat index values up to 106. Sunday night through Tuesday night, partly cloudy with a chance of showers and thunderstorms. Lows in the mid-70s. Highs in the mid-90s. Chance of rain 50%. Heat index values up to 105. Wednesday, sunny. A slight chance of showers and thunderstorms in the afternoon. Highs in the lower 90s. Chance of rain 20%. Wednesday night, partly cloudy with a slight chance of showers and thunderstorms in the evening, then mostly clear after midnight. Lows in the lower 70s. Chance of rain 20%. Thursday, sunny. A slight chance of showers and thunderstorms in the afternoon. Highs in the lower 90s. Chance of rain 20%. The Tallahassee Climate Summary for yesterday, September 10, 2026. Yesterday's high temperature was 93 degrees. This high was 3 degrees above the normal high of 90. Yesterday's low temperature was 75 degrees. This low was 4 degrees above the normal low of 71. 0.41 inches of precipitation fell yesterday, which brings the monthly total to 0.80 inches. This is 1.03 inches below the normal amount of 1.83 inches for September. The total precipitation for the year now stands at 30.31 inches, which is 14.84 inches below normal. The normal high temperature for today is 89 degrees, and the normal low is 71. The record high for today is 98, which last occurred in 1939, and the record low is 51, which occurred in 1969. Sunrise today is at 7:20 a.m. and sunset is at 7:48 p.m. The coastal waters forecast for the following: waters from Suwannee River to Apalachicola, Florida, extending from 20 to 60 nautical miles, coastal waters from Okaloosa-Walton County line to Mexico Beach out to 20 nautical miles, coastal waters from Mexico Beach to Apalachicola out to 20 nautical miles, waters from Okaloosa-Walton County line to Mexico Beach 20 to 60 nautical miles, and waters from Mexico Beach to Apalachicola 20 to 60 nautical miles. Today, south winds 5 to 10 knots. Waves 1 foot or less, then around 2 feet this afternoon. Wave detail, south 1 foot at 3 seconds. Protected waters a light chop. Showers likely with a chance of thunderstorms. Tonight, south winds 5 to 10 knots. Seas around 2 feet. Wave detail, south 1 foot at 3 seconds. Protected waters a light chop. A slight chance of showers and thunderstorms. Saturday, southwest winds 5 feet. Wave detail, south 1 foot at 3 seconds. Protected waters a light chop. A slight chance of showers and thunderstorms. Saturday, southwest winds 5 to 10 knots. Seas around 2 feet in the morning, then 1 foot or less. Wave detail, south 1 foot at 4 seconds and south 1 foot at 7 seconds, becoming southwest 1 foot at 4 seconds and south 1 foot at 7 seconds. Protected waters a light chop. A chance of showers and thunderstorms. Saturday night, southwest winds 5 to 10 knots. Waves 1 foot or less. Wave detail, southwest 1 foot at 4 seconds and south 1 foot at 7 seconds. Protected waters.

light shop. A slight chance of showers and thunderstorms. Sunday, west winds around 5 knots. Waves 1 foot or less. Wave detail, southwest 1 foot at 4 seconds. Protected water smooth. A slight chance of showers and thunderstorms. Sunday night, west winds around 5 knots. Waves 1 foot or less. Wave detail, southwest 1 foot at 4 seconds. Protected water smooth. A slight chance of showers and thunderstorms after midnight. Monday, north winds around 5 knots. Waves 1 foot or less. Protected water smooth. A slight chance of showers and thunderstorms. Monday night, northwest winds around 5 knots, becoming northeast after midnight. Waves 1 foot or less. Protected water smooth. A slight chance of showers and thunderstorms. Tuesday, east winds 5 to 10 knots. Waves 1 foot or less, then around 2 feet in the afternoon. Protected waters a light shop. A chance of showers and thunderstorms. Tuesday night, east winds 10 to 15 knots, increasing to 15 to 20 knots after midnight. Seas 2 to 3 feet. Protected waters choppy. A chance of showers and thunderstorms. Winds and waves higher and near thunderstorms. The coastal waters forecast for the following St. Andrews Bay waterways. Today, south winds 5 to 10 knots. Protected waters a light shop. Showers with a chance of thunderstorms. Tonight, south winds 5 to 10 knots. Protected waters a light shop. A chance of showers with a slight chance of thunderstorms. Saturday, southwest winds 5 to 10 knots. Protected waters a light shop. Showers likely with a chance of thunderstorms. Saturday night, southwest winds 5 to 10 knots, diminishing to around 5 knots after midnight. Protected waters a light shop. A chance of showers. A chance of thunderstorms, mainly in the evening. Sunday, west winds around 5 knots, becoming southwest in the afternoon. Protected waters a light shop. A chance of showers. A slight chance of thunderstorms in the morning, then a chance of thunderstorms in the afternoon. Sunday night, west winds 5 to 10 knots, diminishing to around 5 knots after midnight. Protected waters a light shop. A chance of showers and thunderstorms in the evening. Monday, north winds around 5 knots, becoming west around 5 knots in the afternoon. Protected waters smooth. A chance of showers and thunderstorms in the afternoon. Monday night, west winds around 5 knots, becoming north after midnight. Protected waters smooth. A chance of showers and thunderstorms in the evening. Tuesday, northeast winds around 5 knots, becoming southeast around 5 knots in the afternoon. Protected waters smooth. A chance of showers and thunderstorms in the afternoon. Tuesday night, southeast winds around 5 knots, becoming east after midnight. Protected waters a light shop. A chance of showers and thunderstorms, mainly in the evening. Winds and waves higher and near thunderstorms. The Tropical Weather Outlook. For the North Atlantic, Caribbean Sea and the Gulf of America, tropical cyclone formation is not expected during the next 7 days. The Surf Zone Forecast General Outlook. Light south to southwest winds will lead to surf around 1 to 2 feet along area beaches today through early next week. This will promote a moderate rip current risk for the next several days. Tide information for Friday, September 11, 2026. St. Mark's River entrance. High 2:59 a.m., low 8:54 a.m., high 3:07 p.m., low 9:24 p.m. Apalachicola. High 4:59 a.m., low 10:49 a.m., high 4:44 p.m., low 11:37 p.m. St. Andrews Bay at Panama City. High 12:12 a.m., low 4:20 a.m., high 12:14 p.m., low 6:13 p.m., high 11:57 p.m. Note that the times of high and low tide are 3 minutes earlier at Shell Point than at the St. Mark's River entrance. The average water temperature at Apalachicola was 86.0 degrees. Sunrise and sunset in Tallahassee. September 11, 2026, sunrise 7:20 a.m. Eastern Daylight Time, sunset 7:48 p.m. Eastern Daylight Time. 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This broadcast originates from your National Weather Service office in Tallahassee, Florida. The latest weather and forecast information can also be accessed by calling our automated forecast line at 850-942.

8851. The current time is 7:38 a.m. Eastern Daylight Time. These are the 7 a.m. Eastern Daylight Time conditions. At the Tallahassee Airport, it was mostly cloudy. The temperature was 74 degrees. The wind was calm. At Florida State University, the temperature was 75 degrees. The wind was calm. At Apalachicola, it was partly cloudy. The temperature was 78 degrees. The wind was calm. At Panama City Northwest, it was mostly cloudy. The temperature was 77 degrees. The wind was northeast at 6 miles an hour. At Dothan, it was mostly cloudy. The temperature was 76 degrees. The wind was calm. At Albany, it was mostly cloudy. The temperature was 74 degrees. The wind was east at 3 miles an hour. At Valdosta, fog was reported. The temperature was 75 degrees. The wind was calm. Over the marine area, at the buoy south of Apalachicola, winds were southeast at 6 knots. At the buoy south of Panama City, winds were south at 8 knots, and seas were 2 feet. At the buoy south of Pensacola, winds were southwest at 12 knots, and seas were 3 feet. The forecast for the local area. Today, partly sunny. A slight chance of showers and thunderstorms this morning, then showers and thunderstorms likely this afternoon. Highs around 90. South winds 5 to 10 miles per hour. Chance of rain 70%. Tonight, mostly cloudy in the evening, then becoming partly cloudy. A slight chance of thunderstorms in the evening. A slight chance of showers. Humid with lows in the mid-70s. South winds around 5 miles per hour in the evening, becoming light and variable. Chance of rain 20%. Saturday, mostly sunny. A slight chance of showers in the morning, then showers likely with a chance of thunderstorms in the afternoon. Humid with highs in the lower 90s. South winds 5 to 10 miles per hour. Chance of rain 70%. Saturday night, mostly cloudy with a chance of showers and thunderstorms in the evening, then partly cloudy after midnight. Humid with lows in the mid-70s. Southwest winds around 5 miles per hour in the evening, becoming light and variable. Chance of rain 50%. Sunday, mostly sunny. A chance of showers and thunderstorms in the afternoon. Humid with highs in the lower 90s. West winds around 5 miles per hour. Chance of rain 50%. Heat index values up to 106. Sunday night through Tuesday night, partly cloudy with a chance of showers and thunderstorms. Lows in the mid-70s. Highs in the mid-90s. Chance of rain 50%. Heat index values up to 105. Wednesday, sunny. A slight chance of showers and thunderstorms in the afternoon. Highs in the lower 90s. Chance of rain 20%. Wednesday night, partly cloudy with a slight chance of showers and thunderstorms in the evening, then mostly clear after midnight. Lows in the lower 70s. Chance of rain 20%. Thursday, sunny. A slight chance of showers and thunderstorms in the afternoon. Highs in the lower 90s. Chance of rain 20%. The coastal waters forecast for the following: waters from Suwannee River to Apalachicola, Florida, extending from 20 to 60 nautical miles, coastal waters from Okaloosa-Walton County line to Mexico Beach out to 20 nautical miles, coastal waters from Mexico Beach to Apalachicola out to 20 nautical miles, waters from Okaloosa-Walton County line to Mexico Beach 20 to 60 nautical miles, and waters from Mexico Beach to Apalachicola 20 to 60 nautical miles. Today, south winds 5 to 10 knots. Waves 1 foot or less, then around 2 feet this afternoon. Wave detail, south 1 foot at 3 seconds. Protected waters a light chop. Showers likely with a chance of thunderstorms. Tonight, south winds 5 to 10 knots. Seas around 2 feet. Wave detail, south 1 foot at 3 seconds. Protected waters a light chop. A slight chance of showers and thunderstorms. Saturday, southwest winds 5 to 10 knots. Seas around 2 feet in the morning, then 1 foot or less. Wave detail, south 1 foot at 4 seconds and south 1 foot at 7 seconds, becoming southwest 1 foot at 4 seconds and south 1 foot at 7 seconds. Protected waters a light chop. A chance of showers and thunderstorms. Saturday night, southwest winds 5 to 10 knots. Waves 1 foot or less. Wave detail, southwest 1 foot.

at 4 seconds and south 1 foot at 7 seconds. Protected waters, a light shop. A slight chance of showers and thunderstorms. Sunday, west winds around 5 knots. Waves 1 foot or less. Wave detail, southwest 1 foot at 4 seconds. Protected waters, smooth. A slight chance of showers and thunderstorms. Sunday night, west winds around 5 knots. Waves 1 foot or less. Wave detail, southwest 1 foot at 4 seconds. Protected waters, smooth. A slight chance of showers and thunderstorms after midnight. Monday, north winds around 5 knots. Waves 1 foot or less. Protected waters, smooth. A slight chance of showers and thunderstorms. Monday night, northwest winds around 5 knots, becoming northeast after midnight. Waves 1 foot or less. Protected waters, smooth. A slight chance of showers and thunderstorms. Tuesday, east winds 5 to 10 knots. Waves 1 foot or less, then around 2 feet in the afternoon. Protected waters, a light shop. A chance of showers and thunderstorms. Tuesday night, east winds 10 to 15 knots, increasing to 15 to 20 knots after midnight. Seas 2 to 3 feet. Protected waters, choppy. A chance of showers and thunderstorms. Winds and waves higher and near thunderstorms. The coastal waters forecast for the following St. Andrews Bay waterways. Today, south winds 5 to 10 knots. Protected waters, a light shop. Showers with a chance of thunderstorms. Tonight, south winds 5 to 10 knots. Protected waters, a light shop. A chance of showers with a slight chance of thunderstorms. Saturday, southwest winds 5 to 10 knots. Protected waters, a light shop. Showers likely with a chance of thunderstorms. Saturday night, southwest winds 5 to 10 knots, diminishing to around 5 knots after midnight. Protected waters, a light shop. A chance of showers. A chance of thunderstorms, mainly in the evening. Sunday, west winds around 5 knots, becoming southwest in the afternoon. Protected waters, a light shop. A chance of showers. A slight chance of thunderstorms in the morning, then a chance of thunderstorms in the afternoon. Sunday night, west winds 5 to 10 knots, diminishing to around 5 knots after midnight. Protected waters, a light shop. A chance of showers and thunderstorms in the evening. Monday, north winds around 5 knots, becoming west around 5 knots in the afternoon. Protected waters, smooth. A chance of showers and thunderstorms in the afternoon. Monday night, west winds around 5 knots, becoming north after midnight. Protected waters, smooth. A chance of showers and thunderstorms in the evening. Tuesday, northeast winds around 5 knots, becoming southeast around 5 knots in the afternoon. Protected waters, smooth. A chance of showers and thunderstorms in the afternoon. Tuesday night, southeast winds around 5 knots, becoming east after midnight. Protected waters, a light shop. A chance of showers and thunderstorms, mainly in the evening. Winds and waves higher and near thunderstorms. The Tropical Weather Outlook. For the North Atlantic, Caribbean Sea and the Gulf of America, tropical cyclone formation is not expected during the next 7 days. The surf zone forecast general outlook, light south to southwest winds will lead to surf around 1 to 2 feet along area beaches today through early next week. This will promote a moderate rip current risk for the next several days. Tide information for Friday, September 11, 2026. St. Mark's River entrance. High 2:59 a.m., low 8:54 a.m., high 3:07 p.m., low 9:24 p.m. Apalachicola. High 4:59 a.m., low 10:49 a.m., high 4:44 p.m., low 11:37 p.m. St. Andrews Bay at Panama City. High 12:12 a.m., low 4:20 a.m., high 12:14 p.m., low 6:13 p.m., high 11:57 p.m. Note that the times of high and low tide are 3 minutes earlier at Shell Point than at the St. Mark's River entrance. The average water temperature at Apalachicola was 86.0 degrees. Sunrise and sunset in Tallahassee. September 11, 2026, sunrise 7:20 a.m. Eastern Daylight Time, sunset 7:48 p.m. Eastern Daylight Time. 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The latest weather and forecast information can also

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The current time is 7:48 a.m. Eastern Daylight Time. These are the 7 a.m. Eastern Daylight Time conditions. At the Tallahassee Airport, it was mostly cloudy. The temperature was 74 degrees. The wind was calm. At Florida State University, the temperature was 75 degrees. The wind was calm. At Apalachicola, it was partly cloudy. The temperature was 78 degrees. The wind was calm. At Panama City Northwest, it was mostly cloudy. The temperature was 77 degrees. The wind was northeast at 6 miles an hour. At Dothan, it was mostly cloudy. The temperature was 76 degrees. The wind was calm. At Albany, it was mostly cloudy. The temperature was 74 degrees. The wind was east at 3 miles an hour. At Valdosta, fog was reported. The temperature was 75 degrees. The wind was calm. Over the marine area, at the buoy south of Apalachicola, winds were southeast at 6 knots. At the buoy south of Panama City, winds were south at 8 knots, and seas were 2 feet. At the buoy south of Pensacola, winds were southwest at 12 knots, and seas were 3 feet. The forecast for the local area. Today, partly sunny. A slight chance of showers and thunderstorms this morning, then showers and thunderstorms likely this afternoon. Highs around 90. South winds 5 to 10 miles per hour. Chance of rain 70%. Tonight, mostly cloudy in the evening, then becoming partly cloudy. A slight chance of thunderstorms in the evening. A slight chance of showers. Humid with lows in the mid-70s. South winds around 5 miles per hour in the evening, becoming light and variable. Chance of rain 20%. Saturday, mostly sunny. A slight chance of showers in the morning, then showers likely with a chance of thunderstorms in the afternoon. Humid with highs in the lower 90s. South winds 5 to 10 miles per hour. Chance of rain 70%. Saturday night, mostly cloudy with a chance of showers and thunderstorms in the evening, then partly cloudy after midnight. Humid with lows in the mid-70s. Southwest winds around 5 miles per hour in the evening, becoming light and variable. Chance of rain 50%. Sunday, mostly sunny. A chance of showers and thunderstorms in the afternoon. Humid with highs in the lower 90s. West winds around 5 miles per hour. Chance of rain 50%. Heat index values up to 106. Sunday night through Tuesday night, partly cloudy with a chance of showers and thunderstorms. Lows in the mid-70s. Highs in the mid-90s. Chance of rain 50%. Heat index values up to 105. Wednesday, sunny. A slight chance of showers and thunderstorms in the afternoon. Highs in the lower 90s. Chance of rain 20%. Wednesday night, partly cloudy with a slight chance of showers and thunderstorms in the evening, then mostly clear after midnight. Lows in the lower 70s. Chance of rain 20%. Thursday, sunny. A slight chance of showers and thunderstorms in the afternoon. Highs in the lower 90s. Chance of rain 20%. The coastal waters forecast for the following: waters from Suwannee River to Apalachicola, Florida, extending from 20 to 60 nautical miles. Coastal waters from Okaloosa, Walton County line to Mexico Beach out to 20 nautical miles. Coastal waters from Mexico Beach to Apalachicola out to 20 nautical miles. Waters from Okaloosa, Walton County line to Mexico Beach 20 to 60 nautical miles. And waters from Mexico Beach to Apalachicola 20 to 60 nautical miles. Today, south winds 5 to 10 knots. Waves 1 foot or less, then around 2 feet this afternoon. Wave detail, south 1 foot at 3 seconds. Protected waters a light chop. Showers likely with a chance of thunderstorms. Tonight, south winds 5 to 10 knots. Seas around 2 feet. Wave detail, south 1 foot at 3 seconds. Protected waters a light chop. A slight chance of showers and thunderstorms. Saturday, southwest winds 5 to 10 knots. Seas around 2 feet in the morning, then 1 foot or less. Wave detail, south 1 foot at 4 seconds and south 1 foot at 7 seconds, becoming southwest 1 foot at 4 seconds and south 1 foot at 7 seconds. Protected waters a light chop. A chance of showers and thunderstorms. Saturday night, southwest winds 5 to 10 knots.

Waves 1 foot or less. Wave detail, southwest 1 foot at 4 seconds and south 1 foot at 7 seconds. Protected waters, a light chop. A slight chance of showers and thunderstorms. Sunday, west winds around 5 knots. Waves 1 foot or less. Wave detail, southwest 1 foot at 4 seconds. Protected waters, smooth. A slight chance of showers and thunderstorms. Sunday night, west winds around 5 knots. Waves 1 foot or less. Wave detail, southwest 1 foot at 4 seconds. Protected waters, smooth. A slight chance of showers and thunderstorms after midnight. Monday, north winds around 5 knots. Waves 1 foot or less. Protected waters, smooth. A slight chance of showers and thunderstorms. Monday night, northwest winds around 5 knots, becoming northeast after midnight. Waves 1 foot or less. Protected waters, smooth. A slight chance of showers and thunderstorms. Tuesday, east winds 5 to 10 knots. Waves 1 foot or less, then around 2 feet in the afternoon. Protected waters, a light chop. A chance of showers and thunderstorms. Tuesday night, east winds 10 to 15 knots, increasing to 15 to 20 knots after midnight. Seas 2 to 3 feet. Protected waters, choppy. A chance of showers and thunderstorms. Winds and waves higher and near thunderstorms. The coastal waters forecast for the following St. Andrews Bay waterways. Today, south winds 5 to 10 knots. Protected waters, a light chop. Showers with a chance of thunderstorms. Tonight, south winds 5 to 10 knots. Protected waters, a light chop. A chance of showers with a slight chance of thunderstorms. Saturday, southwest winds 5 to 10 knots. Protected waters, a light chop. Showers likely with a chance of thunderstorms. Saturday night, southwest winds 5 to 10 knots, diminishing to around 5 knots after midnight. Protected waters, a light chop. A chance of showers. A chance of thunderstorms, mainly in the evening. Sunday, west winds around 5 knots, becoming southwest in the afternoon. Protected waters, a light chop. A chance of showers. A slight chance of thunderstorms in the morning, then a chance of thunderstorms in the afternoon. Sunday night, west winds 5 to 10 knots, diminishing to around 5 knots after midnight. Protected waters, a light chop. A chance of showers and thunderstorms in the evening. Monday, north winds around 5 knots, becoming west around 5 knots in the afternoon. Protected waters, smooth. A chance of showers and thunderstorms in the afternoon. Monday night, west winds around 5 knots, becoming north after midnight. Protected waters, smooth. A chance of showers and thunderstorms in the evening. Tuesday, northeast winds around 5 knots, becoming southeast around 5 knots in the afternoon. Protected waters, smooth. A chance of showers and thunderstorms in the afternoon. Tuesday night, southeast winds around 5 knots, becoming east after midnight. Protected waters, a light chop. A chance of showers and thunderstorms, mainly in the evening. Winds and waves higher and near thunderstorms. The Tropical Weather Outlook. For the North Atlantic, Caribbean Sea and the Gulf of America, tropical cyclone formation is not expected during the next 7 days. The Surf Zone Forecast General Outlook. Light south to southwest winds will lead to surf around 1 to 2 feet along area beaches today through early next week. This will promote a moderate rip current risk for the next several days. Tide information for Friday, September 11, 2026. St. Mark's River entrance. High 2:59 a.m., low 8:54 a.m., high 3:07 p.m., low 9:24 p.m. Apalachicola. High 4:59 a.m., low 10:49 a.m., high 4:44 p.m., low 11:37 p.m. St. Andrews Bay at Panama City. High 12:12 a.m., low 4:20 a.m., high 12:14 p.m., low 6:13 p.m., high 11:57 p.m. Note that the times of high and low tide are 3 minutes earlier at Shell Point than at the St. Mark's River entrance. The average water temperature at Apalachicola was 86.0 degrees. Sunrise and sunset in Tallahassee. September 11, 2026, sunrise 7:20 a.m. Eastern Daylight Time, sunset 7:48 p.m. Eastern Daylight Time. 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
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The latest weather and forecast information can also be accessed by calling our automated forecast line at 850-942-8851. The current time is 7:58 a.m. Eastern Daylight Time. These are the 7 a.m. Eastern Daylight Time conditions. At the Tallahassee Airport, it was mostly cloudy. The temperature was 74 degrees. The wind was calm. At Florida State University, the temperature was 75 degrees. The wind was calm. At Apalachicola, it was partly cloudy. The temperature was 78 degrees. The wind was calm. At Panama City Northwest, it was mostly cloudy. The temperature was 77 degrees. The wind was northeast at 6 miles an hour. At Dothan, it was mostly cloudy. The temperature was 76 degrees. The wind was calm. At Albany, it was mostly cloudy. The temperature was 74 degrees. The wind was east at 3 miles an hour. At Valdosta, fog was reported. The temperature was 75 degrees. The wind was calm. Over the marine area, at the buoy south of Apalachicola, winds were southeast at 6 knots. At the buoy south of Panama City, winds were south at 8 knots, and seas were 2 feet. At the buoy south of Pensacola, winds were southwest at 12 knots, and seas were 3 feet. The forecast for the local area. Today, partly sunny. A slight chance of showers and thunderstorms this morning, then showers and thunderstorms likely this afternoon. Highs around 90. South winds 5 to 10 miles per hour. Chance of rain 70%. Tonight, mostly cloudy in the evening, then becoming partly cloudy. A slight chance of thunderstorms in the evening. A slight chance of showers. Humid with lows in the mid-70s. South winds around 5 miles per hour in the evening, becoming light and variable. Chance of rain 20%. Saturday, mostly sunny. A slight chance of showers in the morning, then showers likely with a chance of thunderstorms in the afternoon. Humid with highs in the lower 90s. South winds 5 to 10 miles per hour. Chance of rain 70%. Saturday night, mostly cloudy with a chance of showers and thunderstorms in the evening, then partly cloudy after midnight. Humid with lows in the mid-70s. Southwest winds around 5 miles per hour in the evening, becoming light and variable. Chance of rain 50%. Sunday, mostly sunny. A chance of showers and thunderstorms in the afternoon. Humid with highs in the lower 90s. West winds around 5 miles per hour. Chance of rain 50%. Heat index values up to 106. Sunday night through Tuesday night, partly cloudy with a chance of showers and thunderstorms. Lows in the mid-70s. Highs in the mid-90s. Chance of rain 50%. Heat index values up to 105. Wednesday, sunny. A slight chance of showers and thunderstorms in the afternoon. Highs in the lower 90s. Chance of rain 20%. Wednesday night, partly cloudy with a slight chance of showers and thunderstorms in the evening, then mostly clear after midnight. Lows in the lower 70s. Chance of rain 20%. Thursday, sunny. A slight chance of showers and thunderstorms in the afternoon. Highs in the lower 90s. Chance of rain 20%. The Tallahassee Climate Summary for yesterday, September 10, 2026. Yesterday's high temperature was 93 degrees. This high was 3 degrees above the normal high of 90. Yesterday's low temperature was 75 degrees. This low was 4 degrees above the normal low of 71. 0.41 inches of precipitation fell yesterday, which brings the monthly total to 0.80 inches. This is 1.03 inches below the normal amount of 1.83 inches for September. The total precipitation for the year now stands at 30.31 inches, which is 14.84 inches below normal. The normal high temperature for today is 89 degrees, and the normal low is 71. The record high for today is 98, which last occurred in 1939, and the record low is 51, which occurred in 1969. Sunrise today is at 7:20 a.m. and sunset is at 7:48 p.m. The Tropical Weather Outlook. For the North Atlantic, Caribbean Sea, and the Gulf of America, tropical cyclone formation is not expected during the next 7 days. The Surf Zone Forecast General Outlook.
Light south to southwest winds will lead to surf around 1 to 2 feet along area beaches today through early next week. This will promote a

onward rip current risk for the next several days. Tide information for Friday, September 11th, 2026. St. Mark's River entrance. High 2:59 a.m., low 8:54 a.m., high 3:07 p.m., low 9:24 p.m. Apalachicola. High 4:59 a.m., low 10:49 a.m., high 4:44 p.m., low 11:37 p.m. St. Andrew's Bay of Panama City. High 12:12 a.m., low 4:20 a.m., high 12:14 p.m., low 6:13 p.m., high 11:57 p.m. Note that the times of high and low tide are 3 minutes earlier at Shell Point than at the St. Mark's River entrance. The average water temperature at Apalachicola was 86.0 degrees. Sunrise and sunset in Tallahassee. September 11, 2026, sunrise 7:20 a.m. Eastern Daylight Time, sunset 7:48 p.m. Eastern Daylight Time. 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This broadcast originates from your National Weather Service office in Tallahassee, Florida. The latest weather and forecast information can also be accessed by calling our automated forecast line at 850-942-8851. The current time is 8:05 a.m. Eastern Daylight Time. These are the 8 a.m. Eastern Daylight Time conditions. At the Tallahassee Airport, it was mostly cloudy. The temperature was 76 degrees. The wind was east at 5 miles an hour. The report from Florida State University was not available. At Apalachicola, it was partly cloudy. The temperature was 78 degrees. The wind was calm. At Panama City Northwest, a thunderstorm was reported. The temperature was 76 degrees. The wind was west at 9 miles an hour. At Dothan, it was mostly cloudy. The temperature was 76 degrees. The wind was calm. At Albany, it was mostly cloudy. The temperature was 75 degrees. The wind was calm. At Valdosta, it was mostly cloudy. The temperature was 75 degrees. The wind was calm. Over the marine area, at the buoy south of Apalachicola, winds were east at 8 knots. At the buoy south of Panama City, winds were south at 10 knots. At the buoy south of Pensacola, winds were southwest at 16 knots. The forecast for the local area. Today, partly sunny. A slight chance of showers and thunderstorms this morning, then showers and thunderstorms likely this afternoon. Highs around 90. South winds 5 to 10 miles per hour. Chance of rain 70%. Tonight, mostly cloudy in the evening, then becoming partly cloudy. A slight chance of thunderstorms in the evening. A slight chance of showers. Humid with lows in the mid-70s. South winds around 5 miles per hour in the evening, becoming light and variable. Chance of rain 20%. Saturday, mostly sunny. A slight chance of showers in the morning, then showers likely with a chance of thunderstorms in the afternoon. Humid with highs in the lower 90s. South winds 5 to 10 miles per hour. Chance of rain 70%. Saturday night, mostly cloudy with a chance of showers and thunderstorms in the evening, then partly cloudy after midnight. Humid with lows in the mid-70s. Southwest winds around 5 miles per hour in the evening, becoming light and variable. Chance of rain 50%. Sunday, mostly sunny. A chance of showers and thunderstorms in the afternoon. Humid with highs in the lower 90s. West winds around 5 miles per hour. Chance of rain 50%. Heat index values up to 106. Sunday night through Tuesday night, partly cloudy with a chance of showers and thunderstorms. Lows in the mid-70s. Highs in the mid-90s. Chance of rain 50%. Heat index values up to 105. Wednesday, sunny. A slight chance of showers and thunderstorms in the afternoon. Highs in the lower 90s. Chance of rain 20%. Wednesday night, partly cloudy with a slight chance of showers and thunderstorms in the evening, then mostly clear after midnight. Lows in the lower 70s. Chance of rain 20%. Thursday, sunny. A slight chance of showers and thunderstorms in the afternoon. Highs in the lower 90s. Chance of rain 20%. The coastal waters forecast for the following waters from Suwannee River to Apalachicola, Florida, extending from 20 to 60 nautical miles, coastal waters from Okaloosa, Walton County line to Mexico Beach.

20 nautical miles, coastal waters from Mexico Beach to Apalachicola out to 20 nautical miles, waters from Okaloosa-Walton County line to Mexico Beach 20 to 60 nautical miles, and waters from Mexico Beach to Apalachicola 20 to 60 nautical miles. Today, south winds 5 to 10 knots. Waves 1 foot or less, then around 2 feet this afternoon. Wave detail, south 1 foot at 3 seconds. Protected waters a light chop. Showers likely with a chance of thunderstorms. Tonight, south winds 5 to 10 knots. Seas around 2 feet. Wave detail, south 1 foot at 3 seconds. Protected waters a light chop. A slight chance of showers and thunderstorms. Saturday, southwest winds 5 to 10 knots. Seas around 2 feet in the morning, then 1 foot or less. Wave detail, south 1 foot at 4 seconds and south 1 foot at 7 seconds, becoming southwest 1 foot at 4 seconds and south 1 foot at 7 seconds. Protected waters a light chop. A chance of showers and thunderstorms. Saturday night, southwest winds 5 to 10 knots. Waves 1 foot or less. Wave detail, southwest 1 foot at 4 seconds and south 1 foot at 7 seconds. Protected waters a light chop. A slight chance of showers and thunderstorms. Sunday, west winds around 5 knots. Waves 1 foot or less. Wave detail, southwest 1 foot at 4 seconds. Protected waters smooth, a slight chance of showers and thunderstorms. Sunday night, west winds around 5 knots. Waves 1 foot or less. Wave detail, southwest 1 foot at 4 seconds. Protected waters smooth, a slight chance of showers and thunderstorms after midnight. Monday, north winds around 5 knots. Waves 1 foot or less. Protected waters smooth, a slight chance of showers and thunderstorms. Monday night, northwest winds around 5 knots, becoming northeast after midnight. Waves 1 foot or less. Protected waters smooth, a slight chance of showers and thunderstorms. Tuesday, east winds 5 to 10 knots. Waves 1 foot or less, then around 2 feet in the afternoon. Protected waters a light chop. A chance of showers and thunderstorms. Tuesday night, east winds 10 to 15 knots, increasing to 15 to 20 knots after midnight. Seas 2 to 3 feet. Protected waters choppy. A chance of showers and thunderstorms. Winds and waves higher and near thunderstorms. The coastal waters forecast for the following St. Andrews Bay waterways. Today, south winds 5 to 10 knots. Protected waters a light chop. Showers with a chance of thunderstorms. Tonight, south winds 5 to 10 knots. Protected waters a light chop. A chance of showers with a slight chance of thunderstorms. Saturday, southwest winds 5 to 10 knots. Protected waters a light chop. Showers likely with a chance of thunderstorms. Saturday night, southwest winds 5 to 10 knots, diminishing to around 5 knots after midnight. Protected waters a light chop. A chance of showers. A chance of thunderstorms, mainly in the evening. Sunday, west winds around 5 knots, becoming southwest in the afternoon. Protected waters a light chop. A chance of showers. A slight chance of thunderstorms in the morning, then a chance of thunderstorms in the afternoon. Sunday night, west winds 5 to 10 knots, diminishing to around 5 knots after midnight. Protected waters a light chop. A chance of showers and thunderstorms in the evening. Monday, north winds around 5 knots, becoming west around 5 knots in the afternoon. Protected waters smooth, a chance of showers and thunderstorms in the afternoon. Monday night, west winds around 5 knots, becoming north after midnight. Protected waters smooth, a chance of showers and thunderstorms in the evening. Tuesday, northeast winds around 5 knots, becoming southeast around 5 knots in the afternoon. Protected waters smooth, a chance of showers and thunderstorms in the afternoon. Tuesday night, southeast winds around 5 knots, becoming east after midnight. Protected waters a light chop. A chance of showers and thunderstorms, mainly in the evening. Winds and waves higher and near thunderstorms. The Tropical Weather Outlook. For the North Atlantic, Caribbean Sea, and the Gulf of America, tropical cyclone formation is not expected during the next 7 days. The Surf Zone Forecast General Outlook, light south to southwest winds will lead to surf around 1 to 2 feet along area beaches today through early next week.
This will promote a moderate rip current risk for the next several days. Tide information for Friday, September 11th, 2026. St. Mark's River entrance. High 2:59 a.m., low 8:54 a.m., high 3:07 p.m., low 9:24 p.m. Apalachicola. High 4:59 a.m., low 10:49 a.m., high 4:44 p.m., low 11:37 p.m. St. Andrews Bay at Panama City. High 12:12 a.m., low 4:20 a.m., high 12:14 p.m., low 6:13 p.m., high 11:57 p.m. Note that the times of high and low tide are 3 minutes earlier at Shell Point than at the St. Mark's River entrance. The average water temperature at Apalachicola was 86.0 degrees. Sunrise and sunset in Tallahassee. September 11, 2026, sunrise 7:20 a.m. Eastern Daylight Time, sunset 7:48 p.m. Eastern Daylight Time. 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This broadcast originates from your National Weather Service office in Tallahassee, Florida. The latest weather and forecast information can also be accessed by calling our automated forecast line at 850-942-8851. The current time is 8:15 a.m. Eastern Daylight Time. These are the 8 a.m. Eastern Daylight Time conditions. At the Tallahassee Airport, it was mostly cloudy. The temperature was 76 degrees. The wind was east at 5 miles an hour. At Florida State University, the temperature was 77 degrees. The wind was east at 3 miles an hour. At Apalachicola, it was partly cloudy. The temperature was 78 degrees. The wind was calm. At Panama City Northwest, a thunderstorm was reported. The temperature was 76 degrees. The wind was west at 9 miles an hour. At Dothan, it was mostly cloudy. The temperature was 76 degrees. The wind was calm. At Albany, it was mostly cloudy. The temperature was 75 degrees. The wind was calm. At Valdosta, it was mostly cloudy. The temperature was 75 degrees. The wind was calm. Over the Marin area, at the buoy south of Apalachicola, winds were east at 8 knots. At the buoy south of Panama City, winds were south at 10 knots. At the buoy south of Pensacola, winds were west at 16 knots. These are the 8 a.m. Eastern Daylight Time conditions. At the Tallahassee Airport, it was mostly cloudy. The temperature was 76 degrees. The wind was east at 5 miles an hour. At Florida State University, the temperature was 77 degrees. The wind was east at 3 miles an hour. At Apalachicola, it was partly cloudy. The temperature was 78 degrees. The wind was calm. At Panama City Northwest, a thunderstorm was reported. The temperature was 75 degrees. The wind was west at 13 miles an hour. At Dothan, it was mostly cloudy. The temperature was 76 degrees. The wind was calm. At Albany, it was mostly cloudy. The temperature was 75 degrees. The wind was calm. At Valdosta, it was mostly cloudy. The temperature was 75 degrees. The wind was calm. Over the Marin area, at the buoy south of Apalachicola, winds were east at 6 knots and seas were 1 foot. At the buoy south of Panama City, winds were south at 10 knots and seas were 2 feet. At the buoy south of Pensacola, winds were west at 16 knots. The forecast for the local area. Today, partly sunny. A slight chance of showers and thunderstorms this morning, then showers and thunderstorms likely this afternoon. Highs around 90. South winds 5 to 10 miles per hour. Chance of rain 70%. Tonight, mostly cloudy in the evening, then becoming partly cloudy. A slight chance of thunderstorms in the evening. A slight chance of showers. Humid with lows in the mid-70s. South winds around 5 miles per hour in the evening, becoming light and variable. Chance of rain 20%. Saturday, mostly sunny. A slight chance of showers in the morning, then showers likely with a chance of thunderstorms in the afternoon. Humid with highs in the lower 90s. South winds 5 to 10 miles per hour. Chance of rain 70%. Saturday night, mostly cloudy with a chance of showers and thunderstorms in the evening, then partly cloudy after midnight. Humid with lows in the mid-70s.
Southwest winds around 5 miles.

miles per hour in the evening, becoming light and variable. Chance of rain 50%. Sunday, mostly sunny. A chance of showers and thunderstorms in the afternoon. Humid with highs in the lower 90s. West winds around 5 miles per hour. Chance of rain 50%. Heat index values up to 106. Sunday night through Tuesday night, partly cloudy with a chance of showers and thunderstorms. Lows in the mid-70s. Highs in the mid-90s. Chance of rain 50%. Heat index values up to 105. Wednesday, sunny. A slight chance of showers and thunderstorms in the afternoon. Highs in the lower 90s. Chance of rain 20%. Wednesday night, partly cloudy with a slight chance of showers and thunderstorms in the evening, then mostly clear after midnight. Lows in the lower 70s. Chance of rain 20%. Thursday, sunny. A slight chance of showers and thunderstorms in the afternoon. Highs in the lower 90s. Chance of rain 20%. The coastal waters forecast for the following: waters from Swanee River to Apalachicola, Florida, extending from 20 to 60 nautical miles. Coastal waters from Okaloosa, Walton County line to Mexico Beach out to 20 nautical miles. Coastal waters from Mexico Beach to Apalachicola out to 20 nautical miles. Waters from Okaloosa, Walton County line to Mexico Beach 20 to 60 nautical miles. And waters from Mexico Beach to Apalachicola 20 to 60 nautical miles. Today, south winds 5 to 10 knots. Waves 1 foot or less, then around 2 feet this afternoon. Wave detail, south 1 foot at 3 seconds. Protected waters a light chop. Showers likely with a chance of thunderstorms. Tonight, south winds 5 to 10 knots. Seas around 2 feet. Wave detail, south 1 foot at 3 seconds. Protected waters a light chop. A slight chance of showers and thunderstorms. Saturday, southwest winds 5 to 10 knots. Seas around 2 feet in the morning, then 1 foot or less. Wave detail, south 1 foot at 4 seconds and south 1 foot at 7 seconds, becoming southwest 1 foot at 4 seconds and south 1 foot at 7 seconds. Protected waters a light chop. A chance of showers and thunderstorms. Saturday night, southwest winds 5 to 10 knots. Waves 1 foot or less. Wave detail, southwest 1 foot at 4 seconds and south 1 foot at 7 seconds. Protected waters a light chop. A slight chance of showers and thunderstorms. Sunday, west winds around 5 knots. Waves 1 foot or less. Wave detail, southwest 1 foot at 4 seconds. Protected waters smooth. A slight chance of showers and thunderstorms. Sunday night, west winds around 5 knots. Waves 1 foot or less. Wave detail, southwest 1 foot at 4 seconds. Protected waters smooth. A slight chance of showers and thunderstorms after midnight. Monday, north winds around 5 knots. Waves 1 foot or less. Protected waters smooth. A slight chance of showers and thunderstorms. Monday night, northwest winds around 5 knots, becoming northeast after midnight. Waves 1 foot or less. Protected waters smooth. A slight chance of showers and thunderstorms. Tuesday, east winds 5 to 10 knots. Waves 1 foot or less, then around 2 feet in the afternoon. Protected waters a light chop. A chance of showers and thunderstorms. Tuesday night, east winds 10 to 15 knots, increasing to 15 to 20 knots after midnight. Seas 2 to 3 feet. Protected waters choppy. A chance of showers and thunderstorms. Winds and waves higher in and near thunderstorms. The coastal waters forecast for the following: St. Andrews Bay waterways. Today, south winds 5 to 10 knots. Protected waters a light chop. Showers with a chance of thunderstorms. Tonight, south winds 5 to 10 knots. Protected waters a light chop. A chance of showers with a slight chance of thunderstorms. Saturday, southwest winds 5 to 10 knots. Protected waters a light chop. Showers likely with a chance of thunderstorms. Saturday night, southwest winds 5 to 10 knots, diminishing to around 5 knots after midnight. Protected waters a light chop. A chance of showers. A chance of thunderstorms, mainly in the evening. Sunday, west winds around 5 knots, becoming southwest in the afternoon. Protected waters a light chop. A chance of showers. A slight chance of thunderstorms in the morning, then a chance of thunderstorms in the afternoon.

Atlantic, Caribbean Sea, and the Gulf of America. Tropical cyclone formation is not expected during the next 7 days. The surf zone forecast. General outlook, light south to southwest winds will lead to surf around 1 to 2 feet along area beaches today through early next week. This will promote a moderate rip current risk for the next several days. Tide information for Friday, September 11, 2026. St. Mark's River entrance. High 2:59 a.m., low 8:54 a.m., high 3:07 p.m., low 9:24 p.m. Apalachicola. High 4:59 a.m., low 10:49 a.m., high 4:44 p.m., low 11:37 p.m. St. Andrews Bay at Panama City. High 12:12 a.m., low 4:20 a.m., high 12:14 p.m., low 6:13 p.m., high 11:57 p.m. Note that the times of high and low tide are 3 minutes earlier at Shell Point than at the St. Mark's River entrance. The average water temperature at Apalachicola was 86.0 degrees. Sunrise and sunset in Tallahassee. September 11, 2026, sunrise 7:20 a.m. Eastern Daylight Time, sunset 7:48 p.m. Eastern Daylight Time. 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This broadcast originates from your National Weather Service office in Tallahassee, Florida. The latest weather and forecast information can also be accessed by calling our automated forecast line at 850-942-8851. The current time is 8:26 a.m. Eastern Daylight Time. These are the 8 a.m. Eastern Daylight Time conditions. At the Tallahassee Airport, it was mostly cloudy. The temperature was 76 degrees. The wind was east at 5 miles an hour. At Florida State University, the temperature was 77 degrees. The wind was east at 3 miles an hour. At Apalachicola, it was partly cloudy. The temperature was 78 degrees. The wind was calm. At Panama City Northwest, a thunderstorm was reported. The temperature was 75 degrees. The wind was west at 13 miles an hour. At Dothan, it was mostly cloudy. The temperature was 76 degrees. The wind was calm. At Albany, it was mostly cloudy. The temperature was 75 degrees. The wind was calm. At Valdosta, it was mostly cloudy. The temperature was 75 degrees. The wind was calm. Over the marine area, at the buoy south of Apalachicola, winds were east at 6 knots and seas were 1 foot. At the buoy south of Panama City, winds were south at 10 knots and seas were 2 feet. At the buoy south of Pensacola, winds were west at 16 knots. The forecast for the local area. Today, partly sunny. A slight chance of showers and thunderstorms this morning, then showers and thunderstorms likely this afternoon. Highs around 90. South winds 5 to 10 miles per hour. Chance of rain 70%. Tonight, mostly cloudy in the evening, then becoming partly cloudy. A slight chance of thunderstorms in the evening. A slight chance of showers. Humid with lows in the mid-70s. South winds around 5 miles per hour in the evening, becoming light and variable. Chance of rain 20%. Saturday, mostly sunny. A slight chance of showers in the morning, then showers likely with a chance of thunderstorms in the afternoon. Humid with highs in the lower 90s. South winds 5 to 10 miles per hour. Chance of rain 70%. Saturday night, mostly cloudy with a chance of showers and thunderstorms in the evening, then partly cloudy after midnight. Humid with lows in the mid-70s. Southwest winds around 5 miles per hour in the evening, becoming light and variable. Chance of rain 50%. Sunday, mostly sunny. A chance of showers and thunderstorms in the afternoon. Humid with highs in the lower 90s. West winds around 5 miles per hour. Chance of rain 50%. Heat index values up to 106. Sunday night through Tuesday night, partly cloudy with a chance of showers and thunderstorms. Lows in the mid-70s. Highs in the mid-90s. Chance of rain 50%. Heat index values up to 105. Wednesday, sunny. A slight chance of showers and thunderstorms in the afternoon. Highs in the lower 90s. Chance of rain 20%. Wednesday night, partly cloudy with a slight chance of showers and thunderstorms in the evening, then mostly clear after midnight. Lows in the lower 70s. Chance of rain 20%.

Thursday, sunny. A slight chance of showers and thunderstorms in the afternoon. Highs in the lower 90s. Chance of rain 20%. The coastal waters forecast for the following waters from Suwannee River to Apalachicola, Florida, extending from 20 to 60 nautical miles. Coastal waters from Okaloosa-Walton County line to Mexico Beach out to 20 nautical miles. Coastal waters from Mexico Beach to Apalachicola out to 20 nautical miles. Waters from Okaloosa-Walton County line to Mexico Beach 20 to 60 nautical miles. And waters from Mexico Beach to Apalachicola 20 to 60 nautical miles. Today, south winds 5 to 10 knots. Waves 1 foot or less, then around 2 feet this afternoon. Wave detail, south 1 foot at 3 seconds. Protected waters a light chop. Showers likely with a chance of thunderstorms. Tonight, south winds 5 to 10 knots. Seas around 2 feet. Wave detail, south 1 foot at 3 seconds. Protected waters a light chop. A slight chance of showers and thunderstorms. Saturday, southwest winds 5 to 10 knots. Seas around 2 feet in the morning, then 1 foot or less. Wave detail, south 1 foot at 4 seconds and south 1 foot at 7 seconds, becoming southwest 1 foot at 4 seconds and south 1 foot at 7 seconds. Protected waters a light chop. A chance of showers and thunderstorms. Saturday night, southwest winds 5 to 10 knots. Waves 1 foot or less. Wave detail, southwest 1 foot at 4 seconds and south 1 foot at 7 seconds. Protected waters a light chop. A slight chance of showers and thunderstorms. Sunday, west winds around 5 knots. Waves 1 foot or less. Wave detail, southwest 1 foot at 4 seconds. Protected waters smooth. A slight chance of showers and thunderstorms. Sunday night, west winds around 5 knots. Waves 1 foot or less. Wave detail, southwest 1 foot at 4 seconds. Protected waters smooth. A slight chance of showers and thunderstorms after midnight. Monday, north winds around 5 knots. Waves 1 foot or less. Protected waters smooth. A slight chance of showers and thunderstorms. Monday night, northwest winds around 5 knots, becoming northeast after midnight. Waves 1 foot or less. Protected waters smooth. A slight chance of showers and thunderstorms. Tuesday, east winds 5 to 10 knots. Waves 1 foot or less, then around 2 feet in the afternoon. Protected waters a light chop. A chance of showers and thunderstorms. Tuesday night, east winds 10 to 15 knots, increasing to 15 to 20 knots after midnight. Seas 2 to 3 feet. Protected waters choppy. A chance of showers and thunderstorms. Winds and waves higher in and near thunderstorms. The Tallahassee Climate Summary for yesterday, September 10, 2026. Yesterday's high temperature was 93 degrees. This high was 3 degrees above the normal high of 90. Yesterday's low temperature was 75 degrees. This low was 4 degrees above the normal low of 71. 0.41 inches of precipitation fell. 0.41 inches of precipitation fell yesterday, which brings the monthly total to 0.80 inches. This is 1.03 inches below the normal amount of 1.83 inches for September. The total precipitation for the year now stands at 30.31 inches, which is 14.84 inches below normal. The normal high temperature for today is 89 degrees, and the normal low is 71. The record high for today is 98, which last occurred in 1939, and the record low is 51, which occurred in 1969. Sunrise today is at 7:20 a.m. and sunset is at 7:48 p.m. The coastal waters forecast for the following St. Andrews Bay waterways. Today, south winds 5 to 10 knots. Protected waters a light chop. Showers with a chance of thunderstorms. Tonight, south winds 5 to 10 knots. Protected waters a light chop. A chance of showers with a slight chance of thunderstorms. Saturday, southwest winds 5 to 10 knots. Protected waters a light chop. Showers likely with a chance of thunderstorms. Saturday night, southwest winds 5 to 10 knots, diminishing to around 5 knots after midnight. Protected waters a light chop. A chance of showers. A chance of thunderstorms, mainly in the evening. Sunday, west winds around 5 knots, becoming southwest in the afternoon. Protected waters a light chop. A chance of showers. A slight chance.

thunderstorms in the morning, then a chance of thunderstorms in the afternoon. Sunday night, west winds 5 to 10 knots, diminishing to around 5 knots after midnight. Protected waters, a light chop. A chance of showers and thunderstorms in the evening. Monday, north winds around 5 knots, becoming west around 5 knots in the afternoon. Protected waters, smooth. A chance of showers and thunderstorms in the afternoon. Monday night, west winds around 5 knots, becoming north after midnight. Protected waters, smooth. A chance of showers and thunderstorms in the evening. Tuesday, northeast winds around 5 knots, becoming southeast around 5 knots in the afternoon. Protected waters, smooth. A chance of showers and thunderstorms in the afternoon. Tuesday night, southeast winds around 5 knots, becoming east after midnight. Protected waters, a light chop. A chance of showers and thunderstorms, mainly in the evening. Winds and waves higher and near thunderstorms. The Tropical Weather Outlook. For the North Atlantic, Caribbean Sea, and the Gulf of America, tropical cyclone formation is not expected during the next 7 days. The Surf Zone Forecast General Outlook. Light south to southwest winds will lead to surf around 1 to 2 feet along area beaches today through early next week. This will promote a moderate rip current risk for the next several days. Tide information for Friday, September 11, 2026. St. Mark's River entrance. High 2:59 a.m., low 8:54 a.m., high 3:07 p.m., low 9:24 p.m. Apalachicola. High 4:59 a.m., low 10:49 a.m., high 4:44 p.m., low 11:37 p.m. St. Andrews Bay at Panama City. High 12:12 a.m., low 4:20 a.m., high 12:14 p.m., low 6:13 p.m., high 11:57 p.m. Note that the times of high and low tide are 3 minutes earlier at Shell Point than at the St. Mark's River entrance. The average water temperature at Apalachicola was 86.0 degrees. Sunrise and sunset in Tallahassee. September 11, 2026, sunrise 7:20 a.m. Eastern Daylight Time, sunset 7:48 p.m. Eastern Daylight Time. 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The latest weather and forecast information can also be accessed by calling our automated forecast line at 850-942-8851. The current time is 8:37 a.m. Eastern Daylight Time. These are the 8 a.m. Eastern Daylight Time conditions. At the Tallahassee Airport, it was mostly cloudy. The temperature was 76 degrees. The wind was east at 5 miles an hour. At Florida State University, the temperature was 77 degrees. The wind was east at 3 miles an hour. At Apalachicola, it was partly cloudy. The temperature was 78 degrees. The wind was calm. At Panama City Northwest, a thunderstorm was reported. The temperature was 75 degrees. The wind was west at 13 miles an hour. At Dothan, it was mostly cloudy. The temperature was 76 degrees. The wind was calm. At Albany, it was mostly cloudy. The temperature was 75 degrees. The wind was calm. At Valdosta, it was mostly cloudy. The temperature was 75 degrees. The wind was calm. Over the marine area, at the buoy south of Apalachicola, winds were east at 6 knots and seas were 1 foot. At the buoy south of Panama City, winds were south at 10 knots and seas were 2 feet. At the buoy south of Pensacola, winds were west at 16 knots. The forecast for the local area. Today, partly sunny. A slight chance of showers and thunderstorms this morning, then showers and thunderstorms likely this afternoon. Highs around 90. South winds 5 to 10 miles per hour. Chance of rain 70%. Tonight, mostly cloudy in the evening, then becoming partly cloudy. A slight chance of thunderstorms in the evening. A slight chance of showers. Humid with lows in the mid-70s. South winds around 5 miles per hour in the evening, becoming light and variable. Chance of rain 20%. Saturday, mostly sunny. A slight chance of showers in the morning, then showers likely with a chance of thunderstorms in the afternoon. Humid with highs in the lower 90s. South winds 5 to 10 miles per hour. Chance of rain 70%. Saturday night, mostly cloudy with a chance of showers and

thunderstorms in the evening, then partly cloudy after midnight. Humid with lows in the mid-70s. Southwest winds around 5 miles per hour in the evening, becoming light and variable. Chance of rain 50%. Sunday, mostly sunny. A chance of showers and thunderstorms in the afternoon. Humid with highs in the lower 90s. West winds around 5 miles per hour. Chance of rain 50%. Heat index values up to 106. Sunday night through Tuesday night, partly cloudy with a chance of showers and thunderstorms. Lows in the mid-70s. Highs in the mid-90s. Chance of rain 50%. Heat index values up to 105. Wednesday, sunny. A slight chance of showers and thunderstorms in the afternoon. Highs in the lower 90s. Chance of rain 20%. Wednesday night, partly cloudy with a slight chance of showers and thunderstorms in the evening, then mostly clear after midnight. Lows in the lower 70s. Chance of rain 20%. Thursday, sunny. A slight chance of showers and thunderstorms in the afternoon. Highs in the lower 90s. Chance of rain 20%. The coastal waters forecast for the following waters from Suwannee River to Apalachicola, Florida, extending from 20 to 60 nautical miles, coastal waters from Okaloosa-Walton County line to Mexico Beach out to 20 nautical miles, coastal waters from Mexico Beach to Apalachicola out to 20 nautical miles, waters from Okaloosa-Walton County line to Mexico Beach 20 to 60 nautical miles, and waters from Mexico Beach to Apalachicola 20 to 60 nautical miles. Today, south winds 5 to 10 knots. Waves 1 foot or less, then around 2 feet this afternoon. Wave detail, south 1 foot at 3 seconds. Protected waters a light chop. Showers likely with a chance of thunderstorms. Tonight, south winds 5 to 10 knots. Seas around 2 feet. Wave detail, south 1 foot at 3 seconds. Protected waters a light chop. A slight chance of showers and thunderstorms. Saturday, southwest winds 5 to 10 knots. Seas around 2 feet in the morning, then 1 foot or less. Wave detail, south 1 foot at 4 seconds and south 1 foot at 7 seconds, becoming southwest 1 foot at 4 seconds and south 1 foot at 7 seconds. Protected waters a light chop. A chance of showers and thunderstorms. Saturday night, southwest winds 5 to 10 knots. Waves 1 foot or less. Wave detail, southwest 1 foot at 4 seconds and south 1 foot at 7 seconds. Protected waters a light chop. A slight chance of showers and thunderstorms. Sunday, west winds around 5 knots. Waves 1 foot or less. Wave detail, southwest 1 foot at 4 seconds. Protected waters smooth. A slight chance of showers and thunderstorms. Sunday night, west winds around 5 knots. Waves 1 foot or less. Wave detail, southwest 1 foot at 4 seconds. Protected waters smooth. A slight chance of showers and thunderstorms after midnight. Monday, north winds around 5 knots. Waves 1 foot or less. Protected waters smooth. A slight chance of showers and thunderstorms. Monday night, northwest winds around 5 knots, becoming northeast after midnight. Waves 1 foot or less. Protected waters smooth. A slight chance of showers and thunderstorms. Tuesday, east winds 5 to 10 knots. Waves 1 foot or less, then around 2 feet in the afternoon. Protected waters a light chop. A chance of showers and thunderstorms. Tuesday night, east winds 10 to 15 knots, increasing to 15 to 20 knots after midnight. Seas 2 to 3 feet. Protected waters choppy. A chance of showers and thunderstorms. Winds and waves higher in and near thunderstorms. The coastal waters forecast for the following St. Andrews Bay waterways. Today, south winds 5 to 10 knots. Protected waters a light chop. Showers with a chance of thunderstorms. Tonight, south winds 5 to 10 knots. Protected waters a light chop. A chance of showers with a slight chance of thunderstorms. Saturday, southwest winds 5 to 10 knots. Protected waters a light chop. Showers likely with a chance of thunderstorms. Saturday night, southwest winds 5 to 10 knots, diminishing to around 5 knots after midnight. Protected waters a light chop. A chance of showers. A chance of thunderstorms, mainly in the evening. Sunday, west winds around 5 knots, becoming southwest in the afternoon.

Tide waters, a light chop, a chance of showers, a slight chance of thunderstorms in the morning, then a chance of thunderstorms in the afternoon. Sunday night, west winds 5 to 10 knots, diminishing to around 5 knots after midnight. Protected waters, a light chop, a chance of showers and thunderstorms in the evening. Monday, north winds around 5 knots, becoming west around 5 knots in the afternoon. Protected waters, smooth, a chance of showers and thunderstorms in the afternoon. Monday night, west winds around 5 knots, becoming north after midnight. Protected waters, smooth, a chance of showers and thunderstorms in the evening. Tuesday, northeast winds around 5 knots, becoming southeast around 5 knots in the afternoon. Protected waters, smooth, a chance of showers and thunderstorms in the afternoon. Tuesday night, southeast winds around 5 knots, becoming east after midnight. Protected waters, a light chop, a chance of showers and thunderstorms, mainly in the evening. Winds and waves higher and near thunderstorms. The Tropical Weather Outlook. For the North Atlantic, Caribbean Sea, and the Gulf of America, tropical cyclone formation is not expected during the next 7 days. The Surf Zone Forecast. General outlook, light south to southwest winds will lead to surf around 1 to 2 feet along area beaches today through early next week. This will promote a moderate rip current risk for the next several days. Tide information for Friday, September 11, 2026. St. Mark's River entrance. High 2:59 a.m., low 8:54 a.m., high 3:07 p.m., low 9:24 p.m. Apalachicola. High 4:59 a.m., low 10:49 a.m., high 4:44 p.m., low 11:37 p.m. St. Andrews Bay of Panama City. High 12:12 a.m., low 4:20 a.m., high 12:14 p.m., low 6:13 p.m., high 11:57 p.m. Note that the times of high and low tide are 3 minutes earlier at Shell Point than at the St. Mark's River entrance. The average water temperature at Apalachicola was 86.0 degrees. Sunrise and sunset in Tallahassee. September 11, 2026, sunrise 7:20 a.m. Eastern Daylight Time, sunset 7:48 p.m. Eastern Daylight Time. 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This broadcast originates from your National Weather Service office in Tallahassee, Florida. The latest weather and forecast information can also be accessed by calling our automated forecast line at 850-942-8851. The current time is 8:47 a.m. Eastern Daylight Time. These are the 8 a.m. Eastern Daylight Time conditions. At the Tallahassee Airport, it was mostly cloudy. The temperature was 76 degrees. The wind was east at 5 miles an hour. At Florida State University, the temperature was 77 degrees. The wind was east at 3 miles an hour. At Apalachicola, it was partly cloudy. The temperature was 78 degrees. The wind was calm. At Panama City Northwest, a thunderstorm was reported. The temperature was 75 degrees. The wind was west at 13 miles an hour. At Dothan, it was mostly cloudy. The temperature was 76 degrees. The wind was calm. At Albany, it was mostly cloudy. The temperature was 75 degrees. The wind was calm. At Valdosta, it was mostly cloudy. The temperature was 75 degrees. The wind was calm. Over the marine area, at the buoy south of Apalachicola, winds were east at 6 knots and seas were 1 foot. At the buoy south of Panama City, winds were south at 10 knots and seas were 2 feet. At the buoy south of Pensacola, winds were west at 16 knots. The forecast for the local area. Today, partly sunny. A slight chance of showers and thunderstorms this morning, then showers and thunderstorms likely this afternoon. Highs around 90. South winds 5 to 10 miles per hour. Chance of rain 70%. Tonight, mostly cloudy in the evening, then becoming partly cloudy. A slight chance of thunderstorms in the evening. A slight chance of showers. Humid with lows in the mid-70s. South winds around 5 miles per hour in the evening, becoming light and variable. Chance of rain 20%. Saturday, mostly sunny. A slight chance of showers in the morning, then showers likely with a chance of thunderstorms in the afternoon. Humid with highs in the lower 90s. South winds 5 to 10 miles per hour. Chance of rain.

0: 70%.
1: Saturday night, mostly cloudy with a chance of showers and thunderstorms in the evening, then partly cloudy after midnight. Humid with lows in the mid-70s. Southwest winds around 5 miles per hour in the evening, becoming light and variable. Chance of rain 50%. Sunday, mostly sunny. A chance of showers and thunderstorms in the afternoon. Humid with highs in the lower 90s. West winds around 5 miles per hour. Chance of rain 50%. Heat index values up to 106. Sunday night through Tuesday night, partly cloudy with a chance of showers and thunderstorms. Lows in the mid-70s. Highs in the mid-90s. Chance of rain 50%. Heat index values up to 105. Wednesday, sunny. A slight chance of showers and thunderstorms in the afternoon. Highs in the lower 90s. Chance of rain 20%. Wednesday night, partly cloudy with a slight chance of showers and thunderstorms in the evening, then mostly clear after midnight. Lows in the lower 70s. Chance of rain 20%. Thursday, sunny. A slight chance of showers and thunderstorms in the afternoon. Highs in the lower 90s. Chance of rain 20%. The coastal waters forecast for the following waters from Suwannee River to Apalachicola, Florida, extending from 20 to 60 nautical miles, coastal waters from Okaloosa, Walton County line to Mexico Beach out to 20 nautical miles, coastal waters from Mexico Beach to Apalachicola out to 20 nautical miles, waters from Okaloosa, Walton County line to Mexico Beach 20 to 60 nautical miles, and waters from Mexico Beach to Apalachicola 20 to 60 nautical miles. Today, south winds 5 to 10 knots. Waves 1 foot or less, then around 2 feet this afternoon. Wave detail, south 1 foot at 3 seconds. Protected waters a light chop. Showers likely with a chance of thunderstorms. Tonight, south winds 5 to 10 knots. Seas around 2 feet. Wave detail, south 1 foot at 3 seconds. Protected waters a light chop. A slight chance of showers and thunderstorms. Saturday, southwest winds 5 to 10 knots. Seas around 2 feet in the morning, then 1 foot or less. Wave detail, south 1 foot at 4 seconds and south 1 foot at 7 seconds, becoming southwest 1 foot at 4 seconds and south 1 foot at 7 seconds. Protected waters a light chop. A chance of showers and thunderstorms. Saturday night, southwest winds 5 to 10 knots. Waves 1 foot or less. Wave detail, southwest 1 foot at 4 seconds and south 1 foot at 7 seconds. Protected waters a light chop. A slight chance of showers and thunderstorms. Sunday, west winds around 5 knots. Waves 1 foot or less. Wave detail, southwest 1 foot at 4 seconds. Protected waters smooth, a slight chance of showers and thunderstorms. Sunday night, west winds around 5 knots. Waves 1 foot or less. Wave detail, southwest 1 foot at 4 seconds. Protected waters smooth, a slight chance of showers and thunderstorms after midnight. Monday, north winds around 5 knots. Waves 1 foot or less. Protected waters smooth, a slight chance of showers and thunderstorms. Monday night, northwest winds around 5 knots, becoming northeast after midnight. Waves 1 foot or less. Protected waters smooth, a slight chance of showers and thunderstorms. Tuesday, east winds 5 to 10 knots. Waves 1 foot or less, then around 2 feet in the afternoon. Protected waters a light chop. A chance of showers and thunderstorms. Tuesday night, east winds 10 to 15 knots, increasing to 15 to 20 knots after midnight. Seas 2 to 3 feet. Protected waters choppy. A chance of showers and thunderstorms. Winds and waves higher and near thunderstorms. The coastal waters forecast for the following St. Andrews Bay waterways. Today, south winds 5 to 10 knots. Protected waters a light chop. Showers with a chance of thunderstorms. Tonight, south winds 5 to 10 knots. Protected waters a light chop. A chance of showers with a slight chance of thunderstorms. Saturday, southwest winds 5 to 10 knots. Protected waters a light chop. Showers likely with a chance of thunderstorms. Saturday night, southwest winds 5 to 10 knots, diminishing to around 5 knots after midnight. Protected waters a light chop. A chance of showers. A chance of thunderstorms, mainly in the evening. Sunday, west

Winds around 5 knots, becoming southwest in the afternoon. Protected waters, a light chop. A chance of showers. A slight chance of thunderstorms in the morning, then a chance of thunderstorms in the afternoon. Sunday night, west winds 5 to 10 knots, diminishing to around 5 knots after midnight. Protected waters, a light chop. A chance of showers and thunderstorms in the evening. Monday, north winds around 5 knots, becoming west around 5 knots in the afternoon. Protected waters, smooth. A chance of showers and thunderstorms in the afternoon. Monday night, west winds around 5 knots, becoming north after midnight. Protected waters, smooth. A chance of showers and thunderstorms in the evening. Tuesday, northeast winds around 5 knots, becoming southeast around 5 knots in the afternoon. Protected waters, smooth. A chance of showers and thunderstorms in the afternoon. Tuesday night, southeast winds around 5 knots, becoming east after midnight. Protected waters, a light chop. A chance of showers and thunderstorms, mainly in the evening. Winds and waves higher and near thunderstorms. The Tropical Weather Outlook. For the North Atlantic, Caribbean Sea, and the Gulf of America, tropical cyclone formation is not expected during the next 7 days. The Surf Zone Forecast. General outlook, light south to southwest winds will lead to surf around 1 to 2 feet along area beaches today through early next week. This will promote a moderate rip current risk for the next several days. Tide information for Friday, September 11, 2026. St. Mark's River entrance. High 2:59 a.m., low 8:54 a.m., high 3:07 p.m., low 9:24 p.m. Apalachicola. High 4:59 a.m., low 10:49 a.m., high 4:44 p.m., low 11:37 p.m. St. Andrews Bay of Panama City. High 12:12 a.m., low 4:20 a.m., high 12:14 p.m., low 6:13 p.m., high 11:57 p.m. Note that the times of high and low tide are 3 minutes earlier at Shell Point than at the St. Mark's River entrance. The average water temperature at Apalachicola was 86.0 degrees. Sunrise and sunset in Tallahassee. September 11, 2026, sunrise 7:20 a.m. Eastern Daylight Time, sunset 7:48 p.m. Eastern Daylight Time. 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This broadcast originates from your National Weather Service office in Tallahassee, Florida. The latest weather and forecast information can also be accessed by calling our automated forecast line at 850-942-8851. The current time is 8:57 a.m. Eastern Daylight Time. These are the 8 a.m. Eastern Daylight Time conditions. At the Tallahassee Airport, it was mostly cloudy. The temperature was 76 degrees. The wind was east at 5 miles an hour. At Florida State University, the temperature was 77 degrees. The wind was east at 3 miles an hour. At Apalachicola, it was partly cloudy. The temperature was 78 degrees. The wind was calm. At Panama City Northwest, a thunderstorm was reported. The temperature was 75 degrees. The wind was west at 13 miles an hour. At Dothan, it was mostly cloudy. The temperature was 76 degrees. The wind was calm. At Albany, it was mostly cloudy. The temperature was 75 degrees. The wind was calm. At Valdosta, it was mostly cloudy. The temperature was 75 degrees. The wind was calm. Over the marine area, at the buoy south of Apalachicola, winds were east at 6 knots and seas were 1 foot. At the buoy south of Panama City, winds were south at 10 knots and seas were 2 feet. At the buoy south of Pensacola, winds were west at 16 knots. The forecast for the local area. Today, partly sunny. A slight chance of showers and thunderstorms this morning, then showers and thunderstorms likely this afternoon. Highs around 90. South winds 5 to 10 miles per hour. Chance of rain 70%. Tonight, mostly cloudy in the evening, then becoming partly cloudy. A slight chance of thunderstorms in the evening. A slight chance of showers. Humid with lows in the mid-70s. South winds around 5 miles per hour in the evening, becoming light and variable. Chance of rain 20%. Saturday, mostly sunny. A slight chance of showers in the morning, then showers likely with a chance of thunderstorms in the afternoon. Humid with highs in the lower 90s.

south winds 5 to 10 miles per hour. Chance of rain 70%. Saturday night, mostly cloudy with a chance of showers and thunderstorms in the evening, then partly cloudy after midnight. Humid with lows in the mid-70s. Southwest winds around 5 miles per hour in the evening, becoming light and variable. Chance of rain 50%. Sunday, mostly sunny. A chance of showers and thunderstorms in the afternoon. Humid with highs in the lower 90s. West winds around 5 miles per hour. Chance of rain 50%. Heat index values up to 106. Sunday night through Tuesday night, partly cloudy with a chance of showers and thunderstorms. Lows in the mid-70s. Highs in the mid-90s. Chance of rain 50%. Heat index values up to 105. Wednesday, sunny. A slight chance of showers and thunderstorms in the afternoon. Highs in the lower 90s. Chance of rain 20%. Wednesday night, partly cloudy with a slight chance of showers and thunderstorms in the evening, then mostly clear after midnight. Lows in the lower 70s. Chance of rain 20%. Thursday, sunny. A slight chance of showers and thunderstorms in the afternoon. Highs in the lower 90s. Chance of rain 20%. The Tallahassee Climate Summary for yesterday, September 10, 2026. Yesterday's high temperature was 93 degrees. This high was 3 degrees above the normal high of 90. Yesterday's low temperature was 75 degrees. This low was 4 degrees above the normal low of 71. 0.41 inches of precipitation fell yesterday, which brings the monthly total to 0.80 inches. This is 1.03 inches below the normal amount of 1.83 inches for September. The total precipitation for the year now stands at 30.31 inches, which is 14.84 inches below normal. The normal high temperature for today is 89 degrees, and the normal low is 71. The record high for today is 98, which last occurred in 1939, and the record low is 51, which occurred in 1969. Sunrise today is at 7:20 a.m. and sunset is at 7:48 p.m. The coastal waters forecast for the following: waters from Suwannee River to Apalachicola, Florida, extending from 20 to 60 nautical miles, coastal waters from Okaloosa-Walton County line to Mexico Beach out to 20 nautical miles, coastal waters from Mexico Beach to Apalachicola out to 20 nautical miles, waters from Okaloosa-Walton County line to Mexico Beach 20 to 60 nautical miles, and waters from Mexico Beach to Apalachicola 20 to 60 nautical miles. Today, south winds 5 to 10 knots. Waves 1 foot or less, then around 2 feet this afternoon. Wave detail, south 1 foot at 3 seconds. Protected waters a light chop. Showers likely with a chance of thunderstorms. Tonight, south winds 5 to 10 knots. Seas around 2 feet. Wave detail, south 1 foot at 3 seconds. Protected waters a light chop. A slight chance of showers and thunderstorms. Saturday, southwest winds 5 to 10 knots. Seas around 2 feet in the morning, then 1 foot or less. Wave detail, south 1 foot at 4 seconds and south 1 foot at 7 seconds, becoming southwest 1 foot at 4 seconds and south 1 foot at 7 seconds. Protected waters a light chop. A chance of showers and thunderstorms. Saturday night, southwest winds 5 to 10 knots. Waves 1 foot or less. Wave detail, southwest 1 foot at 4 seconds and south 1 foot at 7 seconds. Protected waters a light chop. A slight chance of showers and thunderstorms. Sunday, west winds around 5 knots. Waves 1 foot or less. Wave detail, southwest 1 foot at 4 seconds. Protected waters smooth, a slight chance of showers and thunderstorms. Sunday night, west winds around 5 knots. Waves 1 foot or less. Wave detail, southwest 1 foot at 4 seconds. Protected waters smooth, a slight chance of showers and thunderstorms after midnight. Monday, north winds around 5 knots. Waves 1 foot or less. Protected waters smooth, a slight chance of showers and thunderstorms. Monday night, northwest winds around 5 knots, becoming northeast after midnight. Waves 1 foot or less. Protected waters smooth, a slight chance of showers and thunderstorms. Tuesday, east winds 5 to 10 knots. Waves 1 foot or less, then around 2 feet in the afternoon. Protected waters a light chop. A chance of showers and thunderstorms.

Tuesday night, east winds 10 to 15 knots, increasing to 15 to 20 knots after midnight. Seas 2 to 3 feet. Protected waters choppy. A chance of showers and thunderstorms. Winds and waves higher in and near thunderstorms. The Tropical Weather Outlook. For the North Atlantic, Caribbean Sea, and the Gulf of America, tropical cyclone formation is not expected during the next 7 days. The Surf Zone Forecast General Outlook. Light south to southwest winds will lead to surf around 1 to 2 feet along area beaches today through early next week. This will promote a moderate rip current risk for the next several days. Tide information for Friday, September 11, 2026. St. Mark's River entrance. High 2:59 a.m., low 8:54 a.m., high 3:07 p.m., low 9:24 p.m. Apalachicola. High 4:59 a.m., low 10:49 a.m., high 4:44 p.m., low 11:37 p.m. St. Andrews Bay at Panama City. High 12:12 a.m., low 4:20 a.m., high 12:14 p.m., low 6:13 p.m., high 11:57 p.m. Note that the times of high and low tide are 3 minutes earlier at Shell Point than at the St. Mark's River entrance. The average water temperature at Apalachicola was 86.0 degrees. Sunrise and sunset in Tallahassee. September 11, 2026, sunrise 7:20 a.m. Eastern Daylight Time, sunset 7:48 p.m. Eastern Daylight Time. 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The latest weather and forecast information can also be accessed by calling our automated forecast line at 850-942-8851. The current time is 9:06 a.m. Eastern Daylight Time. These are the 9 a.m. Eastern Daylight Time conditions. At the Tallahassee Airport, it was partly sunny. The temperature was 79 degrees. The wind was east at 6 miles an hour. The report from Florida State University was not available. At Apalachicola, it was mostly sunny. The temperature was 82 degrees. The wind was south at 6 miles an hour. At Panama City Northwest, a thunderstorm was reported. The temperature was 74 degrees. The wind was northwest at 6 miles an hour. At Dothan, it was partly sunny. The temperature was 78 degrees. The wind was calm. At Albany, it was partly sunny. The temperature was 76 degrees. The wind was east at 5 miles an hour. At Valdosta, it was partly sunny. The temperature was 79 degrees. The wind was south at 5 miles an hour. Over the marine area, at the buoy south of Apalachicola, winds were east at 4 knots. At the buoy south of Panama City, winds were south at 10 knots. At the buoy south of Pensacola, winds were southwest at 16 knots. The forecast for the local area. Today, partly sunny. A slight chance of showers and thunderstorms this morning, then showers and thunderstorms likely this afternoon. Highs around 90. South winds 5 to 10 miles per hour. Chance of rain 70%. Tonight, mostly cloudy in the evening, then becoming partly cloudy. A slight chance of thunderstorms in the evening. A slight chance of showers. Humid with lows in the mid-70s. South winds around 5 miles per hour in the evening, becoming light and variable. Chance of rain 20%. Saturday, mostly sunny. A slight chance of showers in the morning, then showers likely with a chance of thunderstorms in the afternoon. Humid with highs in the lower 90s. South winds 5 to 10 miles per hour. Chance of rain 70%. Saturday night, mostly cloudy with a chance of showers and thunderstorms in the evening, then partly cloudy after midnight. Humid with lows in the mid-70s. Southwest winds around 5 miles per hour in the evening, becoming light and variable. Chance of rain 50%. Sunday, mostly sunny. A chance of showers and thunderstorms in the afternoon. Humid with highs in the lower 90s. West winds around 5 miles per hour. Chance of rain 50%. Heat index values up to 106. Sunday night through Tuesday night, partly cloudy with a chance of showers and thunderstorms. Lows in the mid-70s. Highs in the mid-90s. Chance of rain 50%. Heat index values up to 105. Wednesday, sunny. A slight chance of showers and thunderstorms.

In the afternoon, highs in the lower 90s. Chance of rain 20%. Wednesday night, partly cloudy with a slight chance of showers and thunderstorms in the evening, then mostly clear after midnight. Lows in the lower 70s. Chance of rain 20%. Thursday, sunny. A slight chance of showers and thunderstorms in the afternoon. Highs in the lower 90s. Chance of rain 20%. The coastal waters forecast for the following: waters from Suwannee River to Apalachicola, Florida, extending from 20 to 60 nautical miles. Coastal waters from Okaloosa, Walton County line to Mexico Beach out to 20 nautical miles. Coastal waters from Mexico Beach to Apalachicola out to 20 nautical miles. Waters from Okaloosa, Walton County line to Mexico Beach 20 to 60 nautical miles. And waters from Mexico Beach to Apalachicola 20 to 60 nautical miles. Today, south winds 5 to 10 knots. Waves 1 foot or less, then around 2 feet this afternoon. Wave detail, south 1 foot at 3 seconds. Protected waters a light chop. Showers likely with a chance of thunderstorms. Tonight, south winds 5 to 10 knots. Seas around 2 feet. Wave detail, south 1 foot at 3 seconds. Protected waters a light chop. A slight chance of showers and thunderstorms. Saturday, southwest winds 5 to 10 knots. Seas around 2 feet in the morning, then 1 foot or less. Wave detail, south 1 foot at 4 seconds and south 1 foot at 7 seconds, becoming southwest 1 foot at 4 seconds and south 1 foot at 7 seconds. Protected waters a light chop. A chance of showers and thunderstorms. Saturday night, southwest winds 5 to 10 knots. Waves 1 foot or less. Wave detail, southwest 1 foot at 4 seconds and south 1 foot at 7 seconds. Protected waters a light chop. A slight chance of showers and thunderstorms. Sunday, west winds around 5 knots. Waves 1 foot or less. Wave detail, southwest 1 foot at 4 seconds. Protected waters smooth. A slight chance of showers and thunderstorms. Sunday night, west winds around 5 knots. Waves 1 foot or less. Wave detail, southwest 1 foot at 4 seconds. Protected waters smooth. A slight chance of showers and thunderstorms after midnight. Monday, north winds around 5 knots. Waves 1 foot or less. Protected waters smooth. A slight chance of showers and thunderstorms. Monday night, northwest winds around 5 knots, becoming northeast after midnight. Waves 1 foot or less. Protected waters smooth. A slight chance of showers and thunderstorms. Tuesday, east winds 5 to 10 knots. Waves 1 foot or less, then around 2 feet in the afternoon. Protected waters a light chop. A chance of showers and thunderstorms. Tuesday night, east winds 10 to 15 knots, increasing to 15 to 20 knots after midnight. Seas 2 to 3 feet. Protected waters choppy. A chance of showers and thunderstorms. Winds and waves higher and near thunderstorms. The coastal waters forecast for the following: St. Andrews Bay waterways. Today, south winds 5 to 10 knots. Protected waters a light chop. Showers with a chance of thunderstorms. Tonight, south winds 5 to 10 knots. Protected waters a light chop. A chance of showers with a slight chance of thunderstorms. Saturday, southwest winds 5 to 10 knots. Protected waters a light chop. Showers likely with a chance of thunderstorms. Saturday night, southwest winds 5 to 10 knots, diminishing to around 5 knots after midnight. Protected waters a light chop. A chance of showers. A chance of thunderstorms, mainly in the evening. Sunday, west winds around 5 knots, becoming southwest in the afternoon. Protected waters a light chop. A chance of showers. A slight chance of thunderstorms in the morning, then a chance of thunderstorms in the afternoon. Sunday night, west winds 5 to 10 knots, diminishing to around 5 knots after midnight. Protected waters a light chop. A chance of showers and thunderstorms in the evening. Monday, north winds around 5 knots, becoming west around 5 knots in the afternoon. Protected waters smooth. A chance of showers and thunderstorms in the afternoon. Monday night, west winds around 5 knots, becoming north after midnight. Protected waters smooth. A chance of showers and thunderstorms in the evening. Tuesday, northeast winds around 5 knots, becoming southeast around 5 knots in the afternoon.
Protected water smooth. A chance of showers and thunderstorms in the afternoon. Tuesday night, southeast winds around 5 knots, becoming east after midnight. Protected waters a light chop. A chance of showers and thunderstorms, mainly in the evening. Winds and waves higher in and near thunderstorms. The Tropical Weather Outlook. For the North Atlantic, Caribbean Sea, and the Gulf of America, tropical cyclone formation is not expected during the next 7 days. The Surf Zone Forecast General Outlook. Light south to southwest winds will lead to surf around 1 to 2 feet along area beaches today through early next week. This will promote a moderate rip current risk for the next several days. Tide information for Friday, September 11, 2026. St. Mark's River entrance. High 2:59 a.m., low 8:54 a.m., high 3:07 p.m., low 9:24 p.m. Apalachicola. High 4:59 a.m., low 10:49 a.m., high 4:44 p.m., low 11:37 p.m. St. Andrews Bay at Panama City. High 12:12 a.m., low 4:20 a.m., high 12:14 p.m., low 6:13 p.m., high 11:57 p.m. Note that the times of high and low tide are 3 minutes earlier at Shell Point than at the St. Mark's River entrance. The average water temperature at Apalachicola was 86.0 degrees. Sunrise and sunset in Tallahassee. September 11, 2026, sunrise 7:20 a.m. Eastern Daylight Time, sunset 7:48 p.m. Eastern Daylight Time. 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This broadcast originates from your National Weather Service office in Tallahassee, Florida. The latest weather and forecast information can also be accessed by calling our automated forecast line at 850-942-8851. The current time is 9:16 a.m. Eastern Daylight Time. These are the 9 a.m. Eastern Daylight Time conditions. At the Tallahassee Airport, it was partly sunny. The temperature was 79 degrees. The wind was east at 6 miles an hour. At Florida State University, the temperature was 79 degrees. The wind was east at 2 miles an hour. At Apalachicola, it was mostly sunny. The temperature was 82 degrees. The wind was south at 6 miles an hour. At Panama City Northwest, a thunderstorm was reported. The temperature was 74 degrees. The wind was northwest at 9 miles an hour. At Dothan, it was partly sunny. The temperature was 78 degrees. The wind was calm. At Albany, it was partly sunny. The temperature was 76 degrees. The wind was east at 5 miles an hour. At Valdosta, it was mostly sunny. The temperature was 79 degrees. The wind was south at 5 miles an hour. Over the marine area, at the buoys south of Apalachicola, winds were east at 4 knots and seas were 1 foot. At the buoys south of Panama City, winds were south at 8 knots and seas were 2 feet. At the buoys south of Pensacola, wave height 4 feet. Wave period 5 seconds. The forecast for the local area. Today, partly sunny. A slight chance of showers and thunderstorms this morning, then showers and thunderstorms likely this afternoon. Highs around 90. South winds 5 to 10 miles per hour. Chance of rain 70%. Tonight, mostly cloudy in the evening, then becoming partly cloudy. A slight chance of thunderstorms in the evening. A slight chance of showers. Humid with lows in the mid-70s. South winds around 5 miles per hour in the evening, becoming light and variable. Chance of rain 20%. Saturday, mostly sunny. A slight chance of showers in the morning, then showers likely with a chance of thunderstorms in the afternoon. Humid with highs in the lower 90s. South winds 5 to 10 miles per hour. Chance of rain 70%. Saturday night, mostly cloudy with a chance of showers and thunderstorms in the evening, then partly cloudy after midnight. Humid with lows in the mid-70s. Southwest winds around 5 miles per hour in the evening, becoming light and variable. Chance of rain 50%. Sunday, mostly sunny. A chance of showers and thunderstorms in the afternoon. Humid with highs in the lower 90s. West winds around 5 miles per hour. Chance of rain 50%. Heat index values up to 106. Sunday night through Tuesday night, partly cloudy with a chance of showers and thunderstorms. Lows in the mid-70s. Highs in the mid-90s.
Chance of rain 50%.

heat index values up to 105. Wednesday, sunny. A slight chance of showers and thunderstorms in the afternoon. Highs in the lower 90s. Chance of rain 20%. Wednesday night, partly cloudy with a slight chance of showers and thunderstorms in the evening, then mostly clear after midnight. Lows in the lower 70s. Chance of rain 20%. Thursday, sunny. A slight chance of showers and thunderstorms in the afternoon. Highs in the lower 90s. Chance of rain 20%. The coastal waters forecast for the following: waters from Suwannee River to Apalachicola, Florida, extending from 20 to 60 nautical miles. Coastal waters from Okaloosa, Walton County line to Mexico Beach out to 20 nautical miles. Coastal waters from Mexico Beach to Apalachicola out to 20 nautical miles. Waters from Okaloosa, Walton County line to Mexico Beach 20 to 60 nautical miles. And waters from Mexico Beach to Apalachicola 20 to 60 nautical miles. Today, south winds 5 to 10 knots. Waves 1 foot or less, then around 2 feet this afternoon. Wave detail, south 1 foot at 3 seconds. Protected waters a light chop. Showers likely with a chance of thunderstorms. Tonight, south winds 5 to 10 knots. Seas around 2 feet. Wave detail, south 1 foot at 3 seconds. Protected waters a light chop. A slight chance of showers and thunderstorms. Saturday, southwest winds 5 to 10 knots. Seas around 2 feet in the morning, then 1 foot or less. Wave detail, south 1 foot at 4 seconds and south 1 foot at 7 seconds, becoming southwest 1 foot at 4 seconds and south 1 foot at 7 seconds. Protected waters a light chop. A chance of showers and thunderstorms. Saturday night, southwest winds 5 to 10 knots. Waves 1 foot or less. Wave detail, southwest 1 foot at 4 seconds and south 1 foot at 7 seconds. Protected waters a light chop. A slight chance of showers and thunderstorms. Sunday, west winds around 5 knots. Waves 1 foot or less. Wave detail, southwest 1 foot at 4 seconds. Protected waters smooth, a slight chance of showers and thunderstorms. Sunday night, west winds around 5 knots. Waves 1 foot or less. Wave detail, southwest 1 foot at 4 seconds. Protected waters smooth, a slight chance of showers and thunderstorms after midnight. Monday, north winds around 5 knots. Waves 1 foot or less. Protected waters smooth, a slight chance of showers and thunderstorms. Monday night, northwest winds around 5 knots, becoming northeast after midnight. Waves 1 foot or less. Protected waters smooth, a slight chance of showers and thunderstorms. Tuesday, east winds 5 to 10 knots. Waves 1 foot or less, then around 2 feet in the afternoon. Protected waters a light chop. A chance of showers and thunderstorms. Tuesday night, east winds 10 to 15 knots, increasing to 15 to 20 knots after midnight. Seas 2 to 3 feet. Protected waters choppy. A chance of showers and thunderstorms. Winds and waves higher in and near thunderstorms. The coastal waters forecast for the following: St. Andrews Bay waterways. Today, south winds 5 to 10 knots. Protected waters a light chop. Showers with a chance of thunderstorms. Tonight, south winds 5 to 10 knots. Protected waters a light chop. A chance of showers with a slight chance of thunderstorms. Saturday, southwest winds 5 to 10 knots. Protected waters a light chop. Showers likely with a chance of thunderstorms. Saturday night, southwest winds 5 to 10 knots, diminishing to around 5 knots after midnight. Protected waters a light chop. A chance of showers. A chance of thunderstorms, mainly in the evening. Sunday, west winds around 5 knots, becoming southwest in the afternoon. Protected waters a light chop. A chance of showers. A slight chance of thunderstorms in the morning, then a chance of thunderstorms in the afternoon. Sunday night, west winds 5 to 10 knots, diminishing to around 5 knots after midnight. Protected waters a light chop. A chance of showers and thunderstorms in the evening. Monday, north winds around 5 knots, becoming west around 5 knots in the afternoon. Protected waters smooth, a chance of showers and thunderstorms in the afternoon. Monday night, west winds around 5 knots, becoming north after midnight. Protected waters smooth, a chance of showers and thunderstorms in the evening.

high 2:59 a.m., low 8:54 a.m., high 3:07 p.m., low 9:24 p.m. Apalachicola, high 4:59 a.m., low 10:49 a.m., high 4:44 p.m., low 11:37 p.m. St. Andrews Bay at Panama City, high 12:12 a.m., low 4:20 a.m., high 12:14 p.m., low 6:13 p.m., high 11:57 p.m. Note that the times of high and low tide are 3 minutes earlier at Shell Point than at the St. Marks River entrance. The average water temperature at Apalachicola was 86.0 degrees. Sunrise and sunset in Tallahassee. September 11, 2026, sunrise 7:20 a.m. Eastern Daylight Time, sunset 7:48 p.m. Eastern Daylight Time. 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The latest weather and forecast information can also be accessed by calling our automated forecast line at 850-942-8851. The current time is 9:26 a.m. Eastern Daylight Time. These are the 9 a.m. Eastern Daylight Time conditions. At the Tallahassee Airport, it was partly sunny. The temperature was 79 degrees. The wind was east at 6 miles an hour. At Florida State University, the temperature was 79 degrees. The wind was east at 2 miles an hour. At Apalachicola, it was mostly sunny. The temperature was 82 degrees. The wind was south at 6 miles an hour. At Panama City Northwest, a thunderstorm was reported. The temperature was 74 degrees. The wind was northwest at 9 miles an hour. At Dothan, it was partly sunny. The temperature was 78 degrees. The wind was calm. At Albany, it was partly sunny. The temperature was 76 degrees. The wind was east at 5 miles an hour. At Valdosta, it was mostly sunny. The temperature was 79 degrees. The wind was south at 5 miles an hour. Over the marine area, at the buoy south of Apalachicola, winds were east at 4 knots and seas were 1 foot. At the buoy south of Panama City, winds were south at 8 knots and seas were 2 feet. At the buoy south of Pensacola, wave height 4 feet. Wave period 5 seconds. The forecast for the local area. Today, partly sunny. A slight chance of showers and thunderstorms this morning, then showers and thunderstorms likely this afternoon. Highs around 90. South winds 5 to 10 miles per hour. Chance of rain 70%. Tonight, mostly cloudy in the evening, then becoming partly cloudy. A slight chance of thunderstorms in the evening. A slight chance of showers. Humid with lows in the mid-70s. South winds around 5 miles per hour in the evening, becoming light and variable. Chance of rain 20%. Saturday, mostly sunny. A slight chance of showers in the morning, then showers likely with a chance of thunderstorms in the afternoon. Humid with highs in the lower 90s. South winds 5 to 10 miles per hour. Chance of rain 70%. Saturday night, mostly cloudy with a chance of showers and thunderstorms in the evening, then partly cloudy after midnight. Humid with lows in the mid-70s. Southwest winds around 5 miles per hour in the evening, becoming light and variable. Chance of rain 50%. Sunday, mostly sunny. A chance of showers and thunderstorms in the afternoon. Humid with highs in the lower 90s. West winds around 5 miles per hour. Chance of rain 50%. Heat index values up to 106. Sunday night through Tuesday night, partly cloudy with a chance of showers and thunderstorms. Lows in the mid-70s. Highs in the mid-90s. Chance of rain 50%. Heat index values up to 105. Wednesday, sunny. A slight chance of showers and thunderstorms in the afternoon. Highs in the lower 90s. Chance of rain 20%. Wednesday night, partly cloudy with a slight chance of showers and thunderstorms in the evening, then mostly clear after midnight. Lows in the lower 70s. Chance of rain 20%. Thursday, sunny. A slight chance of showers and thunderstorms in the afternoon. Highs in the lower 90s. Chance of rain 20%. The coastal waters forecast for the following waters from Suwannee River to Apalachicola, Florida, extending from 20 to 60 nautical miles. Coastal waters from Okaloosa, Walton County line to Mexico Beach out to 20 nautical miles. Coastal

Waters from Mexico Beach to Apalachicola, out to 20 nautical miles. Waters from Okaloosa-Walton County line to Mexico Beach, 20 to 60 nautical miles. And waters from Mexico Beach to Apalachicola, 20 to 60 nautical miles. Today, south winds 5 to 10 knots. Waves 1 foot or less, then around 2 feet this afternoon. Wave detail, south 1 foot at 3 seconds. Protected waters, a light chop. Showers likely with a chance of thunderstorms. Tonight, south winds 5 to 10 knots. Seas around 2 feet. Wave detail, south 1 foot at 3 seconds. Protected waters, a light chop. A slight chance of showers and thunderstorms. Saturday, southwest winds 5 to 10 knots. Seas around 2 feet in the morning, then 1 foot or less. Wave detail, south 1 foot at 4 seconds and south 1 foot at 7 seconds. Becoming southwest 1 foot at 4 seconds and south 1 foot at 7 seconds. Protected waters, a light chop. A chance of showers and thunderstorms. Saturday night, southwest winds 5 to 10 knots. Waves 1 foot or less. Wave detail, southwest 1 foot at 4 seconds and south 1 foot at 7 seconds. Protected waters, a light chop. A slight chance of showers and thunderstorms. Sunday, west winds around 5 knots. Waves 1 foot or less. Wave detail, southwest 1 foot at 4 seconds. Protected waters, smooth, a slight chance of showers and thunderstorms. Sunday night, west winds around 5 knots. Waves 1 foot or less. Wave detail, southwest 1 foot at 4 seconds. Protected waters, smooth, a slight chance of showers and thunderstorms after midnight. Monday, north winds around 5 knots. Waves 1 foot or less. Protected waters, smooth, a slight chance of showers and thunderstorms. Monday night, northwest winds around 5 knots, becoming northeast after midnight. Waves 1 foot or less. Protected waters, smooth, a slight chance of showers and thunderstorms. Tuesday, east winds 5 to 10 knots. Waves 1 foot or less, then around 2 feet on the afternoon. Protected waters, a light chop. A chance of showers and thunderstorms. Tuesday night, east winds 10 to 15 knots, increasing to 15 to 20 knots after midnight. Seas 2 to 3 feet. Protected a chance of showers and thunderstorms. Tuesday night, east winds 10 to 15 knots, increasing to 15 to 20 knots after midnight. Seas 2 to 3 feet. Protected waters choppy. A chance of showers and thunderstorms. Winds and waves higher and near thunderstorms. The Tallahassee Climate Summary for yesterday, September 10, 2026. Yesterday's high temperature was 93 degrees. This high was 3 degrees above the normal high of 90. Yesterday's low temperature was 75 degrees. This low was 4 degrees above the normal low of 71. 0.41 inches of precipitation fell yesterday, which brings the monthly total to 0.80 inches. This is 1.03 inches below the normal amount of 1.83 inches for September. The total precipitation for the year now stands at 30.31 inches, which is 14.84 inches below normal. The normal high temperature for today is 89 degrees, and the normal low is 71. The record high for today is 98, which last occurred in 1939, and the record low is 51, which occurred in 1969. Sunrise today is at 7:20 a.m. and sunset is at 7:48 p.m. The coastal waters forecast for the following St. Andrews Bay waterways. Today, south winds 5 to 10 knots. Protected waters, a light chop. Showers with a chance of thunderstorms. Tonight, south winds 5 to 10 knots. Protected waters, a light chop. A chance of showers with a slight chance of thunderstorms. Saturday, southwest winds 5 to 10 knots. Protected waters, a light chop. Showers likely with a chance of thunderstorms. Saturday night, southwest winds 5 to 10 knots, diminishing to around 5 knots after midnight. Protected waters, a light chop. A chance of showers. A chance of thunderstorms, mainly in the evening. Sunday, west winds around 5 knots, becoming southwest in the afternoon. Protected waters, a light chop. A chance of showers. A slight chance of thunderstorms in the morning, then a chance of thunderstorms in the afternoon. Sunday night, west winds 5 to 10 knots, diminishing to around 5 knots after midnight. Protected waters, a light chop. A chance of showers and thunderstorms.

in the evening. Monday, north winds around 5 knots, becoming west around 5 knots in the afternoon. Protected waters smooth, a chance of showers and thunderstorms in the afternoon. Monday night, west winds around 5 knots, becoming north after midnight. Protected waters smooth, a chance of showers and thunderstorms in the evening. Tuesday, northeast winds around 5 knots, becoming southeast around 5 knots in the afternoon. Protected waters smooth, a chance of showers and thunderstorms in the afternoon. Tuesday night, southeast winds around 5 knots, becoming east after midnight. Protected waters a light chop. A chance of showers and thunderstorms, mainly in the evening. Winds and waves higher in and near thunderstorms. The Tropical Weather Outlook. For the North Atlantic, Caribbean Sea, and the Gulf of America, tropical cyclone formation is not expected during the next 7 days. The Surf Zone Forecast General Outlook. Light south to southwest winds will lead to surf around 1 to 2 feet along area beaches today through early next week. This will promote a moderate rip current risk for the next several days. Tide information for Friday, September 11, 2026. St. Mark's River entrance. High 2:59 a.m., low 8:54 a.m., high 3:07 p.m., low 9:24 p.m. Apalachicola. High 4:59 a.m., low 10:49 a.m., high 4:44 p.m., low 11:37 p.m. St. Andrews Bay at Panama City. High 12:12 a.m., low 4:20 a.m., high 12:14 p.m., low 6:13 p.m., high 11:57 p.m. Note that the times of high and low tide are 3 minutes earlier at Shell Point than at the St. Mark's River entrance. The average water temperature at Apalachicola was 86.0 degrees. Sunrise and sunset in Tallahassee. September 11, 2026, sunrise 7:20 a.m. Eastern Daylight Time, sunset 7:48 p.m. Eastern Daylight Time. 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The latest weather and forecast information can also be accessed by calling our automated forecast line at 850-942-8851. The current time is 9:38 a.m. Eastern Daylight Time. These are the 9 a.m. Eastern Daylight Time conditions. At the Tallahassee Airport, it was partly sunny. The temperature was 79 degrees. The wind was east at 6 miles an hour. At Florida State University, the temperature was 79 degrees. The wind was east at 2 miles an hour. At Apalachicola, it was mostly sunny. The temperature was 82 degrees. The wind was south at 6 miles an hour. At Panama City Northwest, a thunderstorm was reported. The temperature was 74 degrees. The wind was northwest at 9 miles an hour. At Dothan, it was partly sunny. The temperature was 78 degrees. The wind was calm. At Albany, it was partly sunny. The temperature was 76 degrees. The wind was east at 5 miles an hour. At Valdosta, it was mostly sunny. The temperature was 79 degrees. The wind was south at 5 miles an hour. Over the marine area, at the buoys south of Apalachicola, winds were east at 4 knots and seas were 1 foot. At the buoys south of Panama City, winds were south at 8 knots and seas were 2 feet. At the buoys south of Pensacola, wave heights 4 feet. Wave period 5 seconds. The forecast for the local area. Today, partly sunny. A slight chance of showers and thunderstorms this morning, then showers and thunderstorms likely this afternoon. Highs around 90. South winds 5 to 10 miles per hour. Chance of rain 70%. Tonight, mostly cloudy in the evening, then becoming partly cloudy. A slight chance of thunderstorms in the evening. A slight chance of showers. Humid with lows in the mid-70s. South winds around 5 miles per hour in the evening, becoming light and variable. Chance of rain 20%. Saturday, mostly sunny. A slight chance of showers in the morning, then showers likely with a chance of thunderstorms in the afternoon. Humid with highs in the lower 90s. South winds 5 to 10 miles per hour. Chance of rain 70%. Saturday night, mostly cloudy with a chance of showers and thunderstorms in the evening, then partly cloudy after midnight. Humid with lows in the mid-70s. Southwest winds around 5 miles per hour in the evening, becoming light and variable.

chance of rain 50%. Sunday, mostly sunny. A chance of showers and thunderstorms in the afternoon. Humid with highs in the lower 90s. West winds around 5 miles per hour. Chance of rain 50%. Heat index values up to 106. Sunday night through Tuesday night, partly cloudy with a chance of showers and thunderstorms. Lows in the mid-70s. Highs in the mid-90s. Chance of rain 50%. Heat index values up to 105. Wednesday, sunny. A slight chance of showers and thunderstorms in the afternoon. Highs in the lower 90s. Chance of rain 20%. Wednesday night, partly cloudy with a slight chance of showers and thunderstorms in the evening, then mostly clear after midnight. Lows in the lower 70s. Chance of rain 20%. Thursday, sunny. A slight chance of showers and thunderstorms in the afternoon. Highs in the lower 90s. Chance of rain 20%. The coastal waters forecast for the following waters from Suwannee River to Apalachicola, Florida, extending from 20 to 60 nautical miles. Coastal waters from Okaloosa, Walton County line to Mexico Beach out to 20 nautical miles. Coastal waters from Mexico Beach to Apalachicola out to 20 nautical miles. Waters from Okaloosa, Walton County line to Mexico Beach 20 to 60 nautical miles. And waters from Mexico Beach to Apalachicola 20 to 60 nautical miles. Today, south winds 5 to 10 knots. Waves 1 foot or less, then around 2 feet this afternoon. Wave detail, south 1 foot at 3 seconds. Protected waters a light chop. Showers likely with a chance of thunderstorms. Tonight, south winds 5 to 10 knots. Seas around 2 feet. Wave detail, south 1 foot at 3 seconds. Protected waters a light chop. A slight chance of showers and thunderstorms. Saturday, southwest winds 5 to 10 knots. Seas around 2 feet in the morning, then 1 foot or less. Wave detail, south 1 foot at 4 seconds and south 1 foot at 7 seconds, becoming southwest 1 foot at 4 seconds and south 1 foot at 7 seconds. Protected waters a light chop. A chance of showers and thunderstorms. Saturday night, southwest winds 5 to 10 knots. Waves 1 foot or less. Wave detail, southwest 1 foot at 4 seconds and south 1 foot at 7 seconds. Protected waters a light chop. A slight chance of showers and thunderstorms. Sunday, west winds around 5 knots. Waves 1 foot or less. Wave detail, southwest 1 foot at 4 seconds. Protected waters smooth. A slight chance of showers and thunderstorms. Sunday night, west winds around 5 knots. Waves 1 foot or less. Wave detail, southwest 1 foot at 4 seconds. Protected waters smooth. A slight chance of showers and thunderstorms after midnight. Monday, north winds around 5 knots. Waves 1 foot or less. Protected waters smooth. A slight chance of showers and thunderstorms. Monday night, northwest winds around 5 knots, becoming northeast after midnight. Waves 1 foot or less. Protected waters smooth. A slight chance of showers and thunderstorms. Tuesday, east winds 5 to 10 knots. Waves 1 foot or less, then around 2 feet in the afternoon. Protected waters a light chop. A chance of showers and thunderstorms. Tuesday night, east winds 10 to 15 knots, increasing to 15 to 20 knots after midnight. Seas 2 to 3 feet. Protected waters choppy. A chance of showers and thunderstorms. Winds and waves higher in and near thunderstorms. The coastal waters forecast for the following St. Andrews Bay waterways. Today, south winds 5 to 10 knots. Protected waters a light chop. Showers with a chance of thunderstorms. Tonight, south winds 5 to 10 knots. Protected waters a light chop. A chance of showers with a slight chance of thunderstorms. Saturday, southwest winds 5 to 10 knots. Protected waters a light chop. Showers likely with a chance of thunderstorms. Saturday night, southwest winds 5 to 10 knots, diminishing to around 5 knots after midnight. Protected waters a light chop. A chance of showers. A chance of thunderstorms, mainly in the evening. Sunday, west winds around 5 knots, becoming southwest in the afternoon. Protected waters a light chop. A chance of showers. A slight chance of thunderstorms in the morning, then a chance of thunderstorms in the afternoon. Sunday night, west winds 5 to 10 knots.

diminishing to around 5 knots after midnight. Protected waters, a light chop. A chance of showers and thunderstorms in the evening. Monday, north winds around 5 knots, becoming west around 5 knots in the afternoon. Protected waters, smooth. A chance of showers and thunderstorms in the afternoon. Monday night, west winds around 5 knots, becoming north after midnight. Protected waters, smooth. A chance of showers and thunderstorms in the evening. Tuesday, northeast winds around 5 knots, becoming southeast around 5 knots in the afternoon. Protected waters, smooth. A chance of showers and thunderstorms in the afternoon. Tuesday night, southeast winds around 5 knots, becoming east after midnight. Protected waters, a light chop. A chance of showers and thunderstorms, mainly in the evening. Winds and waves higher and near thunderstorms. The Tropical Weather Outlook. For the North Atlantic, Caribbean Sea, and the Gulf of America, tropical cyclone formation is not expected during the next 7 days. The Surf Zone Forecast General Outlook. Light south to southwest winds will lead to surf around 1 to 2 feet along area beaches today through early next week. This will promote a moderate rip current risk for the next several days. Tide information for Friday, September 11, 2026. St. Mark's River entrance. High 2:59 a.m., low 8:54 a.m., high 3:07 p.m., low 9:24 p.m. Apalachicola. High 4:59 a.m., low 10:49 a.m., high 4:44 p.m., low 11:37 p.m. St. Andrews Bay at Panama City. High 12:12 a.m., low 4:20 a.m., high 12:14 p.m., low 6:13 p.m., high 11:57 p.m. Note that the times of high and low tide are 3 minutes earlier at Shell Point than at the St. Mark's River entrance. The average water temperature at Apalachicola was 86.0 degrees. Sunrise and sunset in Tallahassee. September 11, 2026, sunrise 7:20 a.m. Eastern Daylight Time, sunset 7:48 p.m. Eastern Daylight Time. 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The latest weather and forecast information can also be accessed by calling our automated forecast line at 850-942-8851. The current time is 9:48 a.m. Eastern Daylight Time. These are the 9 a.m. Eastern Daylight Time conditions. At the Tallahassee Airport, it was partly sunny. The temperature was 79 degrees. The wind was east at 6 miles an hour. At Florida State University, the temperature was 79 degrees. The wind was east at 2 miles an hour. At Apalachicola, it was mostly sunny. The temperature was 82 degrees. The wind was south at 6 miles an hour. At Panama City Northwest, a thunderstorm was reported. The temperature was 74 degrees. The wind was northwest at 9 miles an hour. At Dothan, it was partly sunny. The temperature was 78 degrees. The wind was calm. At Albany, it was partly sunny. The temperature was 76 degrees. The wind was east at 5 miles an hour. At Valdosta, it was mostly sunny. The temperature was 79 degrees. The wind was south at 5 miles an hour. Over the marine area, at the buoys south of Apalachicola, winds were east at 4 knots and seas were 1 foot. At the buoys south of Panama City, winds were south at 8 knots and seas were 2 feet. At the buoys south of Pensacola, wave heights 4 feet. Wave period 5 seconds. The forecast for the local area. Today, partly sunny. A slight chance of showers and thunderstorms this morning, then showers and thunderstorms likely this afternoon. Highs around 90. South winds 5 to 10 miles per hour. Chance of rain 70%. Tonight, mostly cloudy in the evening, then becoming partly cloudy. A slight chance of thunderstorms in the evening. A slight chance of showers. Humid with lows in the mid-70s. South winds around 5 miles per hour in the evening, becoming light and variable. Chance of rain 20%. Saturday, mostly sunny. A slight chance of showers in the morning, then showers likely with a chance of thunderstorms in the afternoon. Humid with highs in the lower 90s. South winds 5 to 10 miles per hour. Chance of rain 70%. Saturday night, mostly cloudy with a chance of showers and thunderstorms in the evening, then partly cloudy after midnight.

Humid with lows in the mid-70s. Southwest winds around 5 miles per hour in the evening, becoming light and variable. Chance of rain 50%. Sunday, mostly sunny. A chance of showers and thunderstorms in the afternoon. Humid with highs in the lower 90s. West winds around 5 miles per hour. Chance of rain 50%. Heat index values up to 106. Sunday night through Tuesday night, partly cloudy with a chance of showers and thunderstorms. Lows in the mid-70s. Highs in the mid-90s. Chance of rain 50%. Heat index values up to 105. Wednesday, sunny. A slight chance of showers and thunderstorms in the afternoon. Highs in the lower 90s. Chance of rain 20%. Wednesday night, partly cloudy with a slight chance of showers and thunderstorms in the evening, then mostly clear after midnight. Lows in the lower 70s. Chance of rain 20%. Thursday, sunny. A slight chance of showers and thunderstorms in the afternoon. Highs in the lower 90s. Chance of rain 20%. The coastal waters forecast for the following: waters from Suwannee River to Apalachicola, Florida, extending from 20 to 60 nautical miles. Coastal waters from Okaloosa, Walton County line to Mexico Beach out to 20 nautical miles. Coastal waters from Mexico Beach to Apalachicola out to 20 nautical miles. Waters from Okaloosa, Walton County line to Mexico Beach 20 to 60 nautical miles. And waters from Mexico Beach to Apalachicola 20 to 60 nautical miles. Today, south winds 5 to 10 knots. Waves 1 foot or less, then around 2 feet this afternoon. Wave detail, south 1 foot at 3 seconds. Protected waters a light chop. Showers likely with a chance of thunderstorms. Tonight, south winds 5 to 10 knots. Seas around 2 feet. Wave detail, south 1 foot at 3 seconds. Protected waters a light chop. A slight chance of showers and thunderstorms. Saturday, southwest winds 5 to 10 knots. Seas around 2 feet in the morning, then 1 foot or less. Wave detail, south 1 foot at 4 seconds and south 1 foot at 7 seconds, becoming southwest 1 foot at 4 seconds and south 1 foot at 7 seconds. Protected waters a light chop. A chance of showers and thunderstorms. Saturday night, southwest winds 5 to 10 knots. Waves 1 foot or less. Wave detail, southwest 1 foot at 4 seconds and south 1 foot at 7 seconds. Protected waters a light chop. A slight chance of showers and thunderstorms. Sunday, west winds around 5 knots. Waves 1 foot or less. Wave detail, southwest 1 foot at 4 seconds. Protected waters smooth. A slight chance of showers and thunderstorms. Sunday night, west winds around 5 knots. Waves 1 foot or less. Wave detail, southwest 1 foot at 4 seconds. Protected waters smooth. A slight chance of showers and thunderstorms after midnight. Monday, north winds around 5 knots. Waves 1 foot or less. Protected waters smooth. A slight chance of showers and thunderstorms. Monday night, northwest winds around 5 knots, becoming northeast after midnight. Waves 1 foot or less. Protected waters smooth. A slight chance of showers and thunderstorms. Tuesday, east winds 5 to 10 knots. Waves 1 foot or less, then around 2 feet in the afternoon. Protected waters a light chop. A chance of showers and thunderstorms. Tuesday night, east winds 10 to 15 knots, increasing to 15 to 20 knots after midnight. Seas 2 to 3 feet. Protected waters choppy. A chance of showers and thunderstorms. Winds and waves higher in and near thunderstorms. The coastal waters forecast for the following: St. Andrews Bay waterways. Today, south winds 5 to 10 knots. Protected waters a light chop. Showers with a chance of thunderstorms. Tonight, south winds 5 to 10 knots. Protected waters a light chop. A chance of showers with a slight chance of thunderstorms. Saturday, southwest winds 5 to 10 knots. Protected waters a light chop. Showers likely with a chance of thunderstorms. Saturday night, southwest winds 5 to 10 knots, diminishing to around 5 knots after midnight. Protected waters a light chop. A chance of showers. A chance of thunderstorms, mainly in the evening. Sunday, west winds around 5 knots, becoming southwest in the afternoon. Protected waters a light chop. A chance of showers.
A slight chance of thunderstorms in the morning, then a chance of thunderstorms in the afternoon. Sunday night, west winds 5 to 10 knots, diminishing to around 5 knots after midnight. Protected waters, a light chop. A chance of showers and thunderstorms in the evening. Monday, north winds around 5 knots, becoming west around 5 knots in the afternoon. Protected waters, smooth. A chance of showers and thunderstorms in the afternoon. Monday night, west winds around 5 knots, becoming north after midnight. Protected waters, smooth. A chance of showers and thunderstorms in the evening. Tuesday, northeast winds around 5 knots, becoming southeast around 5 knots in the afternoon. Protected waters, smooth. A chance of showers and thunderstorms in the afternoon. Tuesday night, southeast winds around 5 knots, becoming east after midnight. Protected waters, a light chop. A chance of showers and thunderstorms, mainly in the evening. Winds and waves higher and near thunderstorms. The Tropical Weather Outlook. For the North Atlantic, Caribbean Sea, and the Gulf of America, tropical cyclone formation is not expected during the next 7 days. The Surf Zone Forecast. General outlook, light south to southwest winds will lead to surf around 1 to 2 feet along area beaches today through early next week. This will promote a moderate rip current risk for the next several days. Tide information for Friday, September 11, 2026. St. Mark's River entrance. High 2:59 a.m., low 8:54 a.m., high 3:07 p.m., low 9:24 p.m. Apalachicola. High 4:59 a.m., low 10:49 a.m., high 4:44 p.m., low 11:37 p.m. St. Andrews Bay at Panama City. High 12:12 a.m., low 4:20 a.m., high 12:14 p.m., low 6:13 p.m., high 11:57 p.m. Note that the times of high and low tide are 3 minutes earlier at Shell Point than at the St. Mark's River entrance. The average water temperature at Apalachicola was 86.0 degrees. Sunrise and sunset in Tallahassee. September 11, 2026, sunrise 7:20 a.m. Eastern Daylight Time, sunset 7:48 p.m. Eastern Daylight Time. 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This broadcast originates from your National Weather Service office in Tallahassee, Florida. The latest weather and forecast information can also be accessed by calling our automated forecast line at 850-942-8851. The current time is 9:58 a.m. Eastern Daylight Time. These are the 9 a.m. Eastern Daylight Time conditions. At the Tallahassee Airport, it was partly sunny. The temperature was 79 degrees. The wind was east at 6 miles an hour. At Florida State University, the temperature was 79 degrees. The wind was east at 2 miles an hour. At Apalachicola, it was mostly sunny. The temperature was 82 degrees. The wind was south at 6 miles an hour. At Panama City Northwest, a thunderstorm was reported. The temperature was 74 degrees. The wind was northwest at 9 miles an hour. At Dothan, it was partly sunny. The temperature was 78 degrees. The wind was calm. At Albany, it was partly sunny. The temperature was 76 degrees. The wind was east at 5 miles an hour. At Valdosta, it was mostly sunny. The temperature was 79 degrees. The wind was south at 5 miles an hour. Over the marine area, at the buoy south of Apalachicola, winds were east at 4 knots and seas were 1 foot. At the buoy south of Panama City, winds were south at 8 knots and seas were 2 feet. At the buoy south of Pensacola, wave heights 4 feet. Wave 35 seconds. The forecast for the local area. Today, partly sunny. A slight chance of showers and thunderstorms this morning, then showers and thunderstorms likely this afternoon. Highs around 90. South winds 5 to 10 miles per hour. Chance of rain 70%. Tonight, mostly cloudy in the evening, then becoming partly cloudy. A slight chance of thunderstorms in the evening. A slight chance of showers. Humid with lows in the mid-70s. South winds around 5 miles per hour in the evening, becoming light and variable. Chance of rain 20%. Saturday, mostly sunny. A slight chance of showers in the morning, then showers likely with a chance of thunderstorms in the afternoon. Humid with highs in the lower 90s. South winds 5 to 10 miles per hour. Chance of rain 70%.

Saturday night, mostly cloudy with a chance of showers and thunderstorms in the evening, then partly cloudy after midnight. Humid with lows in the mid-70s. Southwest winds around 5 miles per hour in the evening, becoming light and variable. Chance of rain 50%. Sunday, mostly sunny. A chance of showers and thunderstorms in the afternoon. Humid with highs in the lower 90s. West winds around 5 miles per hour. Chance of rain 50%. Heat index values up to 106. Sunday night through Tuesday night, partly cloudy with a chance of showers and thunderstorms. Lows in the mid-70s. Highs in the mid-90s. Chance of rain 50%. Heat index values up to 105. Wednesday, sunny. A slight chance of showers and thunderstorms in the afternoon. Highs in the lower 90s. Chance of rain 20%. Wednesday night, partly cloudy with a slight chance of showers and thunderstorms in the evening, then mostly clear after midnight. Lows in the lower 70s. Chance of rain 20%. Thursday, sunny. A slight chance of showers and thunderstorms in the afternoon. Highs in the lower 90s. Chance of rain 20%. The Tallahassee Climate Summary for yesterday, September 10, 2026. Yesterday's high temperature was 93 degrees. This high was 3 degrees above the normal high of 90. Yesterday's low temperature was 75 degrees. This low was 4 degrees above the normal low of 71. 0.41 inches of precipitation fell yesterday, which brings the monthly total to 0.80 inches. This is 1.03 inches below the normal amount of 1.83 inches for September. The total precipitation for the year now stands at 30.31 inches, which is 14.84 inches below normal. The normal high temperature for today is 89 degrees, and the normal low is 71. The record high for today is 98, which last occurred in 1939, and the record low is 51, which occurred in 1969. Sunrise today is at 7:20 a.m. and sunset is at 7:48 p.m. The coastal waters forecast for the following: waters from Suwannee River to Apalachicola, Florida, extending from 20 to 60 nautical miles, coastal waters from Okaloosa-Walton County line to Mexico Beach out to 20 nautical miles, coastal waters from Mexico Beach to Apalachicola out to 20 nautical miles, waters from Okaloosa-Walton County line to Mexico Beach 20 to 60 nautical miles, and waters from Mexico Beach to Apalachicola 20 to 60 nautical miles. Today, south winds 5 to 10 knots. Waves 1 foot or less, then around 2 feet this afternoon. Wave detail, south 1 foot at 3 seconds. Protected waters a light chop. Showers likely with a chance of thunderstorms. Tonight, south winds 5 to 10 knots. Seas around 2 feet. Wave detail, south 1 foot at 3 seconds. Protected waters a light chop. A slight chance of showers and thunderstorms. Saturday, southwest winds 5 to 10 knots. Seas around 2 feet in the morning, then 1 foot or less. Wave detail, south 1 foot at 4 seconds and south 1 foot at 7 seconds, becoming southwest 1 foot at 4 seconds and south 1 foot at 7 seconds. Protected waters a light chop. A chance of showers and thunderstorms. Saturday night, southwest winds 5 to 10 knots. Waves 1 foot or less. Wave detail, southwest 1 foot at 4 seconds and south 1 foot at 7 seconds. Protected waters a light chop. A slight chance of showers and thunderstorms. Sunday, west winds around 5 knots. Waves 1 foot or less. Wave detail, southwest 1 foot at 4 seconds. Protected waters smooth. A slight chance of showers and thunderstorms. Sunday night, west winds around 5 knots. Waves 1 foot or less. Wave detail, southwest 1 foot at 4 seconds. Protected waters smooth. A slight chance of showers and thunderstorms after midnight. Monday, north winds around 5 knots. Waves 1 foot or less. Protected waters smooth. A slight chance of showers and thunderstorms. Monday night, northwest winds around 5 knots, becoming northeast after midnight. Waves 1 foot or less. Protected waters smooth. A slight chance of showers and thunderstorms. Tuesday, east winds 5 to 10 knots. Waves 1 foot or less, then around 2 feet in the afternoon. Protected waters a light chop. A chance of showers and thunderstorms. Tuesday night, east winds 10 to 15 knots, increasing to 15 to 20 knots after midnight.

seas 2 to 3 feet. Protected waters choppy. A chance of showers and thunderstorms. Winds and waves higher and near thunderstorms. The tropical weather outlook. For the North Atlantic, Caribbean Sea, and the Gulf of America, tropical cyclone formation is not expected during the next 7 days. The surf zone forecast general outlook, light south to southwest winds will lead to surf around 1 to 2 feet along area beaches today through early next week. This will promote a moderate rip current risk for the next several days. Tide information for Friday, September 11, 2026. St. Mark's River entrance. High 2:59 a.m., low 8:54 a.m., high 3:07 p.m., low 9:24 p.m. Apalachicola. High 4:59 a.m., low 10:49 a.m., high 4:44 p.m., low 11:37 p.m. St. Andrew's Bay at Panama City. High 12:12 a.m., low 4:20 a.m., high 12:14 p.m., low 6:13 p.m., high 11:57 p.m. Note that the times of high and low tide are 3 minutes earlier at Shell Point than at the St. Mark's River entrance. The average water temperature at Apalachicola was 86.0 degrees. Sunrise and sunset in Tallahassee. September 11, 2026, sunrise 7:20 a.m. Eastern Daylight Time, sunset 7:48 p.m. Eastern Daylight Time. 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This broadcast originates from your National Weather Service office in Tallahassee, Florida. The latest weather and forecast information can also be accessed by calling our automated forecast line at 850-942-8851. The current time is 10:07 a.m. Eastern Daylight Time. These are the 10 a.m. Eastern Daylight Time conditions. At the Tallahassee Airport, thunder was reported. The temperature was 76 degrees. The wind was east at 5 miles an hour. The report from Florida State University was not available. At Apalachicola, it was mostly sunny. The temperature was 84 degrees. The wind was southwest at 10 miles an hour. At Panama City Northwest, heavy rain and fog were reported. The temperature was 74 degrees. The wind was calm. At Dothan, rain and fog were reported. The temperature was 75 degrees. The wind was south at 6 miles an hour. At Albany, it was cloudy. The temperature was 79 degrees. The wind was calm. At Valdosta, it was mostly sunny. The temperature was 84 degrees. The wind was south at 7 miles an hour. Over the marine area, at the buoy south of Apalachicola, winds were southeast at 8 knots. At the buoy south of Panama City, winds were south at 6 knots. At the buoy south of Pensacola, winds were southwest at 14 knots. The forecast for the local area. Today, partly sunny. A slight chance of showers and thunderstorms this morning, then showers and thunderstorms likely this afternoon. Highs around 90. South winds 5 to 10 miles per hour. Chance of rain 70%. Tonight, mostly cloudy in the evening, then becoming partly cloudy. A slight chance of thunderstorms in the evening. A slight chance of showers. Humid with lows in the mid-70s. South winds around 5 miles per hour in the evening, becoming light and variable. Chance of rain 20%. Saturday, mostly sunny. A slight chance of showers in the morning, then showers likely with a chance of thunderstorms in the afternoon. Humid with highs in the lower 90s. South winds 5 to 10 miles per hour. Chance of rain 70%. Saturday night, mostly cloudy with a chance of showers and thunderstorms in the evening, then partly cloudy after midnight. Humid with lows in the mid-70s. Southwest winds around 5 miles per hour in the evening, becoming light and variable. Chance of rain 50%. Sunday, mostly sunny. A chance of showers and thunderstorms in the afternoon. Humid with highs in the lower 90s. West winds around 5 miles per hour. Chance of rain 50%. Heat index values up to 106. Sunday night through Tuesday night, partly cloudy with a chance of showers and thunderstorms. Lows in the mid-70s. Highs in the mid-90s. Chance of rain 50%. Heat index values up to 105. Wednesday, sunny. A slight chance of showers and thunderstorms in the afternoon. Highs in the lower 90s. Chance of rain 20%.

Wednesday night, partly cloudy with a slight chance of showers and thunderstorms in the evening, then mostly clear after midnight. Lows in the lower 70s. Chance of rain 20%. Thursday, sunny. A slight chance of showers and thunderstorms in the afternoon. Highs in the lower 90s. Chance of rain 20%. The coastal waters forecast for the following: waters from Suwannee River to Apalachicola, Florida, extending from 20 to 60 nautical miles. Coastal waters from Okaloosa-Walton County line to Mexico Beach out to 20 nautical miles. Coastal waters from Mexico Beach to Apalachicola out to 20 nautical miles. Waters from Okaloosa-Walton County line to Mexico Beach 20 to 60 nautical miles. And waters from Mexico Beach to Apalachicola 20 to 60 nautical miles. This afternoon, south winds 5 to 10 knots. Waves 1 foot or less, then around 2 feet. Wave detail, south 1 foot at 3 seconds. Protected waters, a light chop. A chance of thunderstorms. Showers likely late this morning and early afternoon, then a chance of showers late. Tonight, south winds 5 to 10 knots. Seas around 2 feet. Wave detail, south 1 foot at 3 seconds. Protected waters, a light chop. A slight chance of showers and thunderstorms. Saturday, southwest winds 5 to 10 knots. Seas around 2 feet in the morning, then 1 foot or less. Wave detail, south 1 foot at 4 seconds and south 1 foot at 7 seconds, becoming southwest 1 foot at 4 seconds and south 1 foot at 7 seconds. Protected waters, a light chop. A chance of showers and thunderstorms. Saturday night, southwest winds 5 to 10 knots. Waves 1 foot or less. Wave detail, southwest 1 foot at 4 seconds and south 1 foot at 7 seconds. Protected waters, a light chop. A slight chance of showers and thunderstorms. Sunday, west winds around 5 knots. Waves 1 foot or less. Wave detail, southwest 1 foot at 4 seconds. Protected waters, smooth. A slight chance of showers and thunderstorms. Sunday night, west winds around 5 knots. Waves 1 foot or less. Wave detail, southwest 1 foot at 4 seconds. Protected waters, smooth. A slight chance of showers and thunderstorms after midnight. Monday, north winds around 5 knots. Waves 1 foot or less. Protected waters, smooth. A slight chance of showers and thunderstorms. Monday night, northwest winds around 5 knots, becoming northeast after midnight. Waves 1 foot or less. Protected waters, smooth. A slight chance of showers and thunderstorms. Tuesday, east winds 5 to 10 knots. Waves 1 foot or less, then around 2 feet in the afternoon. Protected waters, a light chop. A chance of showers and thunderstorms. Tuesday night, east winds 10 to 15 knots, increasing to 15 to 20 knots after midnight. Seas 2 to 3 feet. Protected waters, choppy. A chance of showers and thunderstorms. Winds and waves higher and near thunderstorms. The coastal waters forecast for the following: St. Andrews Bay waterways. This afternoon, south winds 5 to 10 knots. Protected waters, a light chop. A chance of thunderstorms. Showers late this morning and early afternoon, then a chance of showers late. Tonight, south winds 5 to 10 knots. Protected waters, a light chop. A chance of showers with a slight chance of thunderstorms. Saturday, southwest winds 5 to 10 knots. Protected waters, a light chop. Showers likely with a chance of thunderstorms. Saturday night, southwest winds 5 to 10 knots, diminishing to around 5 knots after midnight. Protected waters, a light chop. A chance of showers. A chance of thunderstorms, mainly in the evening. Sunday, west winds around 5 knots, becoming southwest in the afternoon. Protected waters, a light chop. A chance of showers. A slight chance of thunderstorms in the morning, then a chance of thunderstorms in the afternoon. Sunday night, west winds 5 to 10 knots, diminishing to around 5 knots after midnight. Protected waters, a light chop. A chance of showers and thunderstorms in the evening. Monday, north winds around 5 knots, becoming west around 5 knots in the afternoon. Protected waters, smooth. A chance of showers and thunderstorms in the afternoon. Monday night, west winds around 5 knots, becoming north after midnight. Protected waters, smooth. A chance of showers and thunderstorms in the evening. Tuesday, northeast winds around 5 knots, becoming southeast around 5 knots in the afternoon.
Protected waters, smooth. A chance of showers and thunderstorms in the afternoon. Tuesday night, southeast winds around 5 knots, becoming east after midnight. Protected waters, a light chop. A chance of showers and thunderstorms, mainly in the evening. Winds and waves higher in and near thunderstorms. The tropical weather outlook. For the North Atlantic, Caribbean Sea, and the Gulf of America, tropical cyclone formation is not expected during the next 7 days. The surf zone forecast general outlook, light south to southwest winds will lead to surf around 1 to 2 feet along area beaches today through early next week. This will promote a moderate rip current risk for the next several days. Tide information for Friday, September 11, 2026. St. Mark's River entrance. High 2:59 a.m., low 8:54 a.m., high 3:07 p.m., low 9:24 p.m. Apalachicola. High 4:59 a.m., low 10:49 a.m., high 4:44 p.m., low 11:37 p.m. St. Andrews Bay at Panama City. High 12:12 a.m., low 4:20 a.m., high 12:14 p.m., low 6:13 p.m., high 11:57 p.m. Note that the times of high and low tide are 3 minutes earlier at Shell Point than at the St. Mark's River entrance. The average water temperature at Apalachicola was 86.0 degrees. Sunrise and sunset in Tallahassee. September 11, 2026, sunrise 7:20 a.m. Eastern Daylight Time, sunset 7:48 p.m. Eastern Daylight Time. 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The latest weather and forecast information can also be accessed by calling our automated forecast line at 850-942-8851. The current time is 10:17 a.m. Eastern Daylight Time. These are the 10 a.m. Eastern Daylight Time conditions. At the Tallahassee Airport, thunder was reported. The temperature was 76 degrees. The wind was east at 5 miles an hour. At Florida State University, the temperature was 75 degrees. The wind was east at 6 miles an hour. At Apalachicola, it was partly sunny. The temperature was 84 degrees. The wind was southwest at 8 miles an hour. At Panama City Northwest, rain and fog were reported. The temperature was 74 degrees. The wind was southwest at 5 miles an hour. At Dothan, light rain and fog were reported. The temperature was 75 degrees. The wind was southeast at 6 miles an hour. At Albany, it was cloudy. The temperature was 79 degrees. The wind was calm. At Valdosta, it was mostly sunny. The temperature was 84 degrees. The wind was south at 7 miles an hour. Over the marine area, at the buoys south of Apalachicola, winds were southeast at 10 knots and seas were 1 foot. At the buoys south of Panama City, winds were south at 6 knots and seas were 2 feet. At the buoys south of Pensacola, wave heights 4 feet. Wave period 5 seconds. The forecast for the local area. Today, partly sunny. A slight chance of showers and thunderstorms this morning, then showers and thunderstorms likely this afternoon. Highs around 90. South winds 5 to 10 miles per hour. Chance of rain 70%. Tonight, mostly cloudy in the evening, then becoming partly cloudy. A slight chance of thunderstorms in the evening. A slight chance of showers. Humid with lows in the mid-70s. South winds around 5 miles per hour in the evening, becoming light and variable. Chance of rain 20%. Saturday, mostly sunny. A slight chance of showers in the morning, then showers likely with a chance of thunderstorms in the afternoon. Humid with highs in the lower 90s. South winds 5 to 10 miles per hour. Chance of rain 70%. Saturday night, mostly cloudy with a chance of showers and thunderstorms in the evening, then partly cloudy after midnight. Humid with lows in the mid-70s. Southwest winds around 5 miles per hour in the evening, becoming light and variable. Chance of rain 50%. Sunday, mostly sunny. A chance of showers and thunderstorms in the afternoon. Humid with highs in the lower 90s. West winds around 5 miles per hour. Chance of rain 50%. Heat index values up to 106. Sunday night through Tuesday night, partly cloudy with a chance of showers and thunderstorms. Lows in the mid-70s.

Highs in the mid-90s. Chance of rain 50%. Heat index values up to 105. Wednesday, sunny. A slight chance of showers and thunderstorms in the afternoon. Highs in the lower 90s. Chance of rain 20%. Wednesday night, partly cloudy with a slight chance of showers and thunderstorms in the evening, then mostly clear after midnight. Lows in the lower 70s. Chance of rain 20%. Thursday, sunny. A slight chance of showers and thunderstorms in the afternoon. Highs in the lower 90s. Chance of rain 20%. The coastal waters forecast for the following: waters from Suwannee River to Apalachicola, Florida, extending from 20 to 60 nautical miles. Coastal waters from Okaloosa, Walton County line to Mexico Beach out to 20 nautical miles. Coastal waters from Mexico Beach to Apalachicola out to 20 nautical miles. Waters from Okaloosa, Walton County line to Mexico Beach 20 to 60 nautical miles. And waters from Mexico Beach to Apalachicola 20 to 60 nautical miles. This afternoon, south winds 5 to 10 knots. Waves 1 foot or less, then around 2 feet. Wave detail, south 1 foot at 3 seconds. Protected waters, a light chop. A chance of thunderstorms. Showers likely late this morning and early afternoon, then a chance of showers late. Tonight, south winds 5 to 10 knots. Seas around 2 feet. Wave detail, south 1 foot at 3 seconds. Protected waters, a light chop. A slight chance of showers and thunderstorms. Saturday, southwest winds 5 to 10 knots. Seas around 2 feet in the morning, then 1 foot or less. Wave detail, south 1 foot at 4 seconds and south 1 foot at 7 seconds, becoming southwest 1 foot at 4 seconds and south 1 foot at 7 seconds. Protected waters, a light chop. A chance of showers and thunderstorms. Saturday night, southwest winds 5 to 10 knots. Waves 1 foot or less. Wave detail, southwest 1 foot at 4 seconds and south 1 foot at 7 seconds. Protected waters, a light chop. A slight chance of showers and thunderstorms. Sunday, west winds around 5 knots. Waves 1 foot or less. Wave detail, southwest 1 foot at 4 seconds. Protected waters, smooth. A slight chance of showers and thunderstorms. Sunday night, west winds around 5 knots. Waves 1 foot or less. Wave detail, southwest 1 foot at 4 seconds. Protected waters, smooth. A slight chance of showers and thunderstorms after midnight. Monday, north winds around 5 knots. Waves 1 foot or less. Protected waters, smooth. A slight chance of showers and thunderstorms. Monday night, northwest winds around 5 knots, becoming northeast after midnight. Waves 1 foot or less. Protected waters, smooth. A slight chance of showers and thunderstorms. Tuesday, east winds 5 to 10 knots. Waves 1 foot or less, then around 2 feet in the afternoon. Protected waters, a light chop. A chance of showers and thunderstorms. Tuesday night, east winds 10 to 15 knots, increasing to 15 to 20 knots after midnight. Seas 2 to 3 feet. Protected waters, choppy. A chance of showers and thunderstorms. Winds and waves higher in and near thunderstorms. The coastal waters forecast for the following: St. Andrews Bay waterways. This afternoon, south winds 5 to 10 knots. Protected waters, a light chop. A chance of thunderstorms. Showers late this morning and early afternoon, then a chance of showers late. Tonight, south winds 5 to 10 knots. Protected waters, a light chop. A chance of showers with a slight chance of thunderstorms. Saturday, southwest winds 5 to 10 knots. Protected waters, a light chop. Showers likely with a chance of thunderstorms. Saturday night, southwest winds 5 to 10 knots, diminishing to around 5 knots after midnight. Protected waters, a light chop. A chance of showers. A chance of thunderstorms, mainly in the evening. Sunday, west winds around 5 knots, becoming southwest in the afternoon. Protected waters, a light chop. A chance of showers. A slight chance of thunderstorms in the morning, then a chance of thunderstorms in the afternoon. Sunday night, west winds 5 to 10 knots, diminishing to around 5 knots after midnight. Protected waters, a light chop. A chance of showers and thunderstorms in the evening. Monday, north winds around 5 knots, becoming west around 5 knots in the afternoon. Protected waters, smooth. A chance of showers and thunderstorms in the

November 11th, 2026. St. Mark's River Entrance. High 2:59 a.m., low 8:54 a.m., high 3:07 p.m., low 9:24 p.m. Apalachicola. High 4:59 a.m., low 10:49 a.m., high 4:44 p.m., low 11:37 p.m. St. Andrew's Bay of Panama City. High 12:12 a.m., low 4:20 a.m., high 12:14 p.m., low 6:13 p.m., high 11:57 p.m. Note that the times of high and low tide are 3 minutes earlier at Shell Point than at the St. Mark's River entrance. The average water temperature at Apalachicola was 86.0 degrees. Sunrise and sunset in Tallahassee. September 11, 2026, sunrise 7:20 a.m. Eastern Daylight Time, sunset 7:48 p.m. Eastern Daylight Time. 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This broadcast originates from your National Weather Service office in Tallahassee, Florida. The latest weather and forecast information can also be accessed by calling our automated forecast line at 850-942-8851. The current time is 10:27 a.m. Eastern Daylight Time. These are the 10 a.m. Eastern Daylight Time conditions. At the Tallahassee Airport, thunder was reported. The temperature was 76 degrees. The wind was east at 5 miles an hour. At Florida State University, the temperature was 75 degrees. The wind was east at 6 miles an hour. At Apalachicola, it was partly sunny. The temperature was 84 degrees. The wind was southwest at 8 miles an hour. At Panama City Northwest, rain and fog were reported. The temperature was 74 degrees. The wind was southwest at 5 miles an hour. At Dothan, light rain and fog were reported. The temperature was 75 degrees. The wind was southeast at 6 miles an hour. At Albany, it was cloudy. The temperature was 79 degrees. The wind was calm. At Valdosta, it was mostly sunny. The temperature was 84 degrees. The wind was south at 7 miles an hour. Over the marine area, at the buoys south of Apalachicola, winds were southeast at 10 knots and seas were 1 foot. At the buoys south of Panama City, winds were south at 6 knots and seas were 2 feet. At the buoys south of Pensacola, wave heights 4 feet. Wave period 5 seconds. The forecast for the local area. Today, partly sunny. A slight chance of showers and thunderstorms this morning, then showers and thunderstorms likely this afternoon. Highs around 90. South winds 5 to 10 miles per hour. Chance of rain 70%. Tonight, mostly cloudy in the evening, then becoming partly cloudy. A slight chance of thunderstorms in the evening. A slight chance of showers. Humid with lows in the mid-70s. South winds around 5 miles per hour in the evening, becoming light and variable. Chance of rain 20%. Saturday, mostly sunny. A slight chance of showers in the morning, then showers likely with a chance of thunderstorms in the afternoon. Humid with highs in the lower 90s. South winds 5 to 10 miles per hour. Chance of rain 70%. Saturday night, mostly cloudy with a chance of showers and thunderstorms in the evening, then partly cloudy after midnight. Humid with lows in the mid-70s. Southwest winds around 5 miles per hour in the evening, becoming light and variable. Chance of rain 50%. Sunday, mostly sunny. A chance of showers and thunderstorms in the afternoon. Humid with highs in the lower 90s. West winds around 5 miles per hour. Chance of rain 50%. Heat index values up to 106. Sunday night through Tuesday night, partly cloudy with a chance of showers and thunderstorms. Lows in the mid-70s. Highs in the mid-90s. Chance of rain 50%. Heat index values up to 105. Wednesday, sunny. A slight chance of showers and thunderstorms in the afternoon. Highs in the lower 90s. Chance of rain 20%. Wednesday night, partly cloudy with a slight chance of showers and thunderstorms in the evening, then mostly clear after midnight. Lows in the lower 70s. Chance of rain 20%. Thursday, sunny. A slight chance of showers and thunderstorms in the afternoon. Highs in the lower 90s. Chance of rain 20%. The Tallahassee climate summary for yesterday, September 10th, 2026. Yesterday's high temperature was 93 degrees.

This high was 3 degrees above the normal high of 90. Yesterday's low temperature was 75 degrees. This low was 4 degrees above the normal low of 71. 0.41 inches of precipitation fell yesterday, which brings the monthly total to 0.80 inches. This is 1.03 inches below the normal amount of 1.83 inches for September. The total precipitation for the year now stands at 30.31 inches, which is 14.84 inches below normal. The normal high temperature for today is 89 degrees, and the normal low is 71. The record high for today is 98, which last occurred in 1939, and the record low is 51, which occurred in 1969. Sunrise today is at 7:20 a.m. and sunset is at 7:48 p.m. The coastal waters forecast for the following: waters from Suwannee River to Apalachicola, Florida, extending from 20 to 60 nautical miles, coastal waters from Okaloosa, Walton County line to Mexico Beach out to 20 nautical miles, coastal waters from Mexico Beach to Apalachicola out to 20 nautical miles, waters from Okaloosa, Walton County line to Mexico Beach 20 to 60 nautical miles, and waters from Mexico Beach to Apalachicola 20 to 60 nautical miles. This afternoon, south winds 5 to 10 knots. Waves 1 foot or less, then around 2 feet. Wave detail, south 1 foot at 3 seconds. Protected waters, a light chop. A chance of thunderstorms. Showers likely late this morning and early afternoon, then a chance of showers late. Tonight, south winds 5 to 10 knots. Seas around 2 feet. Wave detail, south 1 foot at 3 seconds. Protected waters, a light chop. A slight chance of showers and winds 5 to 10 knots. Seas around 2 feet. Wave detail, south 1 foot at 3 seconds. Protected waters, a light chop. A slight chance of showers and thunderstorms. Saturday, southwest winds 5 to 10 knots. Seas around 2 feet in the morning, then 1 foot or less. Wave detail, south 1 foot at 4 seconds and south 1 foot at 7 seconds, becoming southwest 1 foot at 4 seconds and south 1 foot at 7 seconds. Protected waters, a light chop. A chance of showers and thunderstorms. Saturday night, southwest winds 5 to 10 knots. Waves 1 foot or less. Wave detail, southwest 1 foot at 4 seconds and south 1 foot at 7 seconds. Protected waters, a light chop. A slight chance of showers and thunderstorms. Sunday, west winds around 5 knots. Waves 1 foot or less. Wave detail, southwest 1 foot at 4 seconds. Protected waters, smooth, a slight chance of showers and thunderstorms. Sunday night, west winds around 5 knots. Waves 1 foot or less. Wave detail, southwest 1 foot at 4 seconds. Protected waters, smooth, a slight chance of showers and thunderstorms after midnight. Monday, north winds around 5 knots. Waves 1 foot or less. Protected waters, smooth, a slight chance of showers and thunderstorms. Monday night, northwest winds around 5 knots, becoming northeast after midnight. Waves 1 foot or less. Protected waters, smooth, a slight chance of showers and thunderstorms. Tuesday, east winds 5 to 10 knots. Waves 1 foot or less, then around 2 feet in the afternoon. Protected waters, a light chop. A chance of showers and thunderstorms. Tuesday night, east winds 10 to 15 knots, increasing to 15 to 20 knots after midnight. Seas 2 to 3 feet. Protected waters, choppy. A chance of showers and thunderstorms. Winds and waves higher in and near thunderstorms. The coastal waters forecast for the following: St. Andrews Bay waterways. This afternoon, south winds 5 to 10 knots. Protected waters, a light chop. A chance of thunderstorms. Showers late this morning and early afternoon, then a chance of showers late. Tonight, south winds 5 to 10 knots. Protected waters, a light chop. A chance of showers with a slight chance of thunderstorms. Saturday, southwest winds 5 to 10 knots. Protected waters, a light chop. Showers likely with a chance of thunderstorms. Saturday night, southwest winds 5 to 10 knots, diminishing to around 5 knots after midnight. Protected waters, a light chop. A chance of showers. A chance of thunderstorms, mainly in the evening. Sunday, west winds around 5 knots, becoming southwest in the afternoon. Protected waters, a light chop. A chance of showers. A slight chance of thunderstorms in the morning.

then a chance of thunderstorms in the afternoon. Sunday night, west winds 5 to 10 knots, diminishing to around 5 knots after midnight. Protected waters, a light chop. A chance of showers and thunderstorms in the evening. Monday, north winds around 5 knots, becoming west around 5 knots in the afternoon. Protected waters, smooth. A chance of showers and thunderstorms in the afternoon. Monday night, west winds around 5 knots, becoming north after midnight. Protected waters, smooth. A chance of showers and thunderstorms in the evening. Tuesday, northeast winds around 5 knots, becoming southeast around 5 knots in the afternoon. Protected waters, smooth. A chance of showers and thunderstorms in the afternoon. Tuesday night, southeast winds around 5 knots, becoming east after midnight. Protected waters, a light chop. A chance of showers and thunderstorms, mainly in the evening. Winds and waves higher in and near thunderstorms. The Tropical Weather Outlook. For the North Atlantic, Caribbean Sea, and the Gulf of America, tropical cyclone formation is not expected during the next 7 days. The surf zone forecast general outlook, light south to southwest winds will lead to surf around 1 to 2 feet along area beaches today through early next week. This will promote a moderate rip current risk for the next several days. Tide information for Friday, September 11, 2026. St. Mark's River entrance. High 2:59 a.m., low 8:54 a.m., high 3:07 p.m., low 9:24 p.m. Apalachicola. High 4:59 a.m., low 10:49 a.m., high 4:44 p.m., low 11:37 p.m. St. Andrews Bay at Panama City. High 12:12 a.m., low 4:20 a.m., high 12:14 p.m., low 6:13 p.m., high 11:57 p.m. Note that the times of high and low tide are 3 minutes earlier at Shell Point than at the St. Mark's River entrance. The average water temperature at Apalachicola was 86.0 degrees. Sunrise and sunset in Tallahassee. September 11, 2026, sunrise 7:20 a.m. Eastern Daylight Time, sunset 7:48 p.m. Eastern Daylight Time. 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This broadcast originates from your National Weather Service office in Tallahassee, Florida. The latest weather and forecast information can also be accessed by calling our automated forecast line at 850-942-8851. The current time is 10:39 a.m. Eastern Daylight Time. These are the 10 a.m. Eastern Daylight Time conditions. At the Tallahassee Airport, thunder was reported. The temperature was 76 degrees. The wind was east at 5 miles an hour. At Florida State University, the temperature was 75 degrees. The wind was east at 6 miles an hour. At Apalachicola, it was partly sunny. The temperature was 84 degrees. The wind was southwest at 8 miles an hour. At Panama City Northwest, rain and fog were reported. The temperature was 74 degrees. The wind was southwest at 5 miles an hour. At Dothan, light rain and fog were reported. The temperature was 75 degrees. The wind was southeast at 6 miles an hour. At Albany, it was cloudy. The temperature was 79 degrees. The wind was calm. At Valdosta, it was mostly sunny. The temperature was 84 degrees. The wind was south at 7 miles an hour. Over the marine area, at the buoys south of Apalachicola, winds were southeast at 10 knots and seas were 1 foot. At the buoys south of Panama City, winds were south at 6 knots and seas were 2 feet. At the buoys south of Pensacola, wave heights 4 feet. Wave period 5 seconds. The forecast for the local area. Today, partly sunny. A slight chance of showers and thunderstorms this morning, then showers and thunderstorms likely this afternoon. Highs around 90. South winds 5 to 10 miles per hour. Chance of rain 70%. Tonight, mostly cloudy in the evening, then becoming partly cloudy. A slight chance of thunderstorms in the evening. A slight chance of showers. Humid with lows in the mid-70s. South winds around 5 miles per hour in the evening, becoming light and variable. Chance of rain 20%. Saturday, mostly sunny. A slight chance of showers in the morning, then showers likely with a chance of thunderstorms in the afternoon. Humid with highs in the lower 90s. South winds 5 to 10 miles per hour. Chance of rain 70%.

Saturday night, mostly cloudy with a chance of showers and thunderstorms in the evening, then partly cloudy after midnight. Humid with lows in the mid-70s. Southwest winds around 5 miles per hour in the evening, becoming light and variable. Chance of rain 50%. Sunday, mostly sunny. A chance of showers and thunderstorms in the afternoon. Humid with highs in the lower 90s. West winds around 5 miles per hour. Chance of rain 50%. Heat index values up to 106. Sunday night through Tuesday night, partly cloudy with a chance of showers and thunderstorms. Lows in the mid-70s. Highs in the mid-90s. Chance of rain 50%. Heat index values up to 105. Wednesday, sunny. A slight chance of showers and thunderstorms in the afternoon. Highs in the lower 90s. Chance of rain 20%. Wednesday night, partly cloudy with a slight chance of showers and thunderstorms in the evening, then mostly clear after midnight. Lows in the lower 70s. Chance of rain 20%. Thursday, sunny. A slight chance of showers and thunderstorms in the afternoon. Highs in the lower 90s. Chance of rain 20%. The coastal waters forecast for the following: waters from Suwannee River to Apalachicola, Florida, extending from 20 to 60 nautical miles. Coastal waters from Okaloosa-Walton County line to Mexico Beach out to 20 nautical miles. Coastal waters from Mexico Beach to Apalachicola out to 20 nautical miles. Waters from Okaloosa-Walton County line to Mexico Beach 20 to 60 nautical miles. And waters from Mexico Beach to Apalachicola 20 to 60 nautical miles. This afternoon, south winds 5 to 10 knots. Waves 1 foot or less, then around 2 feet. Wave detail, south 1 foot at 3 seconds. Protected waters, a light chop. A chance of thunderstorms. Showers likely late this morning and early afternoon, then a chance of showers late. Tonight, south winds 5 to 10 knots. Seas around 2 feet. Wave detail, south 1 foot at 3 seconds. Protected waters, a light chop. A slight chance of showers and thunderstorms. Saturday, southwest winds 5 to 10 knots. Seas around 2 feet in the morning, then 1 foot or less. Wave detail, south 1 foot at 4 seconds and south 1 foot at 7 seconds, becoming southwest 1 foot at 4 seconds and south 1 foot at 7 seconds. Protected waters, a light chop. A chance of showers and thunderstorms. Saturday night, southwest winds 5 to 10 knots. Waves 1 foot or less. Wave detail, southwest 1 foot at 4 seconds and south 1 foot at 7 seconds. Protected waters, a light chop. A slight chance of showers and thunderstorms. Sunday, west winds around 5 knots. Waves 1 foot or less. Wave detail, southwest 1 foot at 4 seconds. Protected waters, smooth. A slight chance of showers and thunderstorms. Sunday night, west winds around 5 knots. Waves 1 foot or less. Wave detail, southwest 1 foot at 4 seconds. Protected waters, smooth. A slight chance of showers and thunderstorms after midnight. Monday, north winds around 5 knots. Waves 1 foot or less. Protected waters, smooth. A slight chance of showers and thunderstorms. Monday night, northwest winds around 5 knots, becoming northeast after midnight. Waves 1 foot or less. Protected waters, smooth. A slight chance of showers and thunderstorms. Tuesday, east winds 5 to 10 knots. Waves 1 foot or less, then around 2 feet in the afternoon. Protected waters, a light chop. A chance of showers and thunderstorms. Tuesday night, east winds 10 to 15 knots, increasing to 15 to 20 knots after midnight. Seas 2 to 3 feet. Protected waters, choppy. A chance of showers and thunderstorms. Winds and waves higher and near thunderstorms. The coastal waters forecast for the following: St. Andrews Bay waterways. This afternoon, south winds 5 to 10 knots. Protected waters, a light chop. A chance of thunderstorms. Showers late this morning and early afternoon, then a chance of showers late. Tonight, south winds 5 to 10 knots. Protected waters, a light chop. A chance of showers with a slight chance of thunderstorms. Saturday, southwest winds 5 to 10 knots. Protected waters, a light chop. Showers likely with a chance of thunderstorms. Saturday night, southwest winds 5 to 10 knots, diminishing to around 5 knots after midnight. Protected waters, a light chop.

a chance of showers. A chance of thunderstorms, mainly in the evening. Sunday, west winds around 5 knots, becoming southwest in the afternoon. Protected waters, a light shop. A chance of showers. A slight chance of thunderstorms in the morning, then a chance of thunderstorms in the afternoon. Sunday night, west winds 5 to 10 knots, diminishing to around 5 knots after midnight. Protected waters, a light shop. A chance of showers and thunderstorms in the evening. Monday, north winds around 5 knots, becoming west around 5 knots in the afternoon. Protected waters, smooth, a chance of showers and thunderstorms in the afternoon. Monday night, west winds around 5 knots, becoming north after midnight. Protected waters, smooth, a chance of showers and thunderstorms in the evening. Tuesday, northeast winds around 5 knots, becoming southeast around 5 knots in the afternoon. Protected waters, smooth, a chance of showers and thunderstorms in the afternoon. Tuesday night, southeast winds around 5 knots, becoming east after midnight. Protected waters, a light shop. A chance of showers and thunderstorms, mainly in the evening. Winds and waves higher in and near thunderstorms. The Tropical Weather Outlook. For the North Atlantic, Caribbean Sea, and the Gulf of America, tropical cyclone formation is not expected during the next 7 days. The surf zone forecast general outlook, light south to southwest winds will lead to surf around 1 to 2 feet along area beaches today through early next week. This will promote a moderate rip current risk for the next several days. Tide information for Friday, September 11, 2026. St. Mark's River entrance. High 2:59 a.m., low 8:54 a.m., high 3:07 p.m., low 9:24 p.m. Apalachicola. High 4:59 a.m., low 10:49 a.m., high 4:44 p.m., low 11:37 p.m. St. Andrews Bay at Panama City. High 12:12 a.m., low 4:20 a.m., high 12:14 p.m., low 6:13 p.m., high 11:57 p.m. Note that the times of high and low tide are 3 minutes earlier at Shell Point than at the St. Mark's River entrance. The average water temperature at Apalachicola was 86.0 degrees. Sunrise and sunset in Tallahassee. September 11, 2026, sunrise 7:20 a.m. Eastern Daylight Time, sunset 7:48 p.m. Eastern Daylight Time. 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This broadcast originates from your National Weather Service office in Tallahassee, Florida. The latest weather and forecast information can also be accessed by calling our automated forecast line at 850-942-8851. The current time is 10:49 a.m. Eastern Daylight Time. These are the 10 a.m. Eastern Daylight Time conditions. At the Tallahassee Airport, thunder was reported. The temperature was 76 degrees. The wind was east at 5 miles an hour. At Florida State University, the temperature was 75 degrees. The wind was east at 6 miles an hour. At Apalachicola, it was partly sunny. The temperature was 84 degrees. The wind was southwest at 8 miles an hour. At Panama City Northwest, rain and fog were reported. The temperature was 74 degrees. The wind was southwest at 5 miles an hour. At Dothan, light rain and fog were reported. The temperature was 75 degrees. The wind was southeast at 6 miles an hour. At Albany, it was cloudy. The temperature was 79 degrees. The wind was calm. At Valdosta, it was mostly sunny. The temperature was 84 degrees. The wind was south at 7 miles an hour. Over the marine area, at the buoy south of Apalachicola, winds were southeast at 10 knots and seas were 1 foot. At the buoy south of Panama City, winds were south at 6 knots and seas were 2 feet. At the buoy south of Pensacola, wave heights 4 feet. Wave period 5 seconds. The forecast for the local area. Today, partly sunny. A slight chance of showers and thunderstorms this morning, then showers and thunderstorms likely this afternoon. Highs around 90. South winds 5 to 10 miles per hour. Chance of rain 70%. Tonight, mostly cloudy in the evening, then becoming partly cloudy. A slight chance of thunderstorms in the evening. A slight chance of showers. Humid with lows in the mid-70s. South winds around 5 miles per hour in the evening, becoming light and variable. Chance of rain 20%.

Saturday, mostly sunny. A slight chance of showers in the morning, then showers likely with a chance of thunderstorms in the afternoon. Humid with highs in the lower 90s. South winds 5 to 10 miles per hour. Chance of rain 70%. Saturday night, mostly cloudy with a chance of showers and thunderstorms in the evening, then partly cloudy after midnight. Humid with lows in the mid-70s. Southwest winds around 5 miles per hour in the evening, becoming light and variable. Chance of rain 50%. Sunday, mostly sunny. A chance of showers and thunderstorms in the afternoon. Humid with highs in the lower 90s. West winds around 5 miles per hour. Chance of rain 50%. Heat index values up to 106. Sunday night through Tuesday night, partly cloudy with a chance of showers and thunderstorms. Lows in the mid-70s. Highs in the mid-90s. Chance of rain 50%. Heat index values up to 105. Wednesday, sunny. A slight chance of showers and thunderstorms in the afternoon. Highs in the lower 90s. Chance of rain 20%. Wednesday night, partly cloudy with a slight chance of showers and thunderstorms in the evening, then mostly clear after midnight. Lows in the lower 70s. Chance of rain 20%. Thursday, sunny. A slight chance of showers and thunderstorms in the afternoon. Highs in the lower 90s. Chance of rain 20%. The coastal waters forecast for the following: waters from Suwannee River to Apalachicola, Florida, extending from 20 to 60 nautical miles, coastal waters from Okaloosa Walton County line to Mexico Beach out to 20 nautical miles, coastal waters from Mexico Beach to Apalachicola out to 20 nautical miles, waters from Okaloosa Walton County line to Mexico Beach 20 to 60 nautical miles, and waters from Mexico Beach to Apalachicola 20 to 60 nautical miles. This afternoon, south winds 5 to 10 knots. Waves 1 foot or less, then around 2 feet. Wave detail, south 1 foot at 3 seconds. Protected waters, a light chop. A chance of thunderstorms. Showers likely late this morning and early afternoon, then a chance of showers late. Tonight, south winds 5 to 10 knots. Seas around 2 feet. Wave detail, south 1 foot at 3 seconds. Protected waters, a light chop. A slight chance of showers and thunderstorms. Saturday, southwest winds 5 to 10 knots. Seas around 2 feet in the morning, then 1 foot or less. Wave detail, south 1 foot at 4 seconds and south 1 foot at 7 seconds, becoming southwest 1 foot at 4 seconds and south 1 foot at 7 seconds. Protected waters, a light chop. A chance of showers and thunderstorms. Saturday night, southwest winds 5 to 10 knots. Waves 1 foot or less. Wave detail, southwest 1 foot at 4 seconds and south 1 foot at 7 seconds. Protected waters, a light chop. A slight chance of showers and thunderstorms. Sunday, west winds around 5 knots. Waves 1 foot or less. Wave detail, southwest 1 foot at 4 seconds. Protected waters, smooth. A slight chance of showers and thunderstorms. Sunday night, west winds around 5 knots. Waves 1 foot or less. Wave detail, southwest 1 foot at 4 seconds. Protected waters, smooth. A slight chance of showers and thunderstorms after midnight. Monday, north winds around 5 knots. Waves 1 foot or less. Protected waters, smooth. A slight chance of showers and thunderstorms. Monday night, northwest winds around 5 knots, becoming northeast after midnight. Waves 1 foot or less. Protected waters, smooth. A slight chance of showers and thunderstorms. Tuesday, east winds 5 to 10 knots. Waves 1 foot or less, then around 2 feet in the afternoon. Protected waters, a light chop. A chance of showers and thunderstorms. Tuesday night, east winds 10 to 15 knots, increasing to 15 to 20 knots after midnight. Seas 2 to 3 feet. Protected waters, choppy. A chance of showers and thunderstorms. Winds and waves higher in and near thunderstorms. The coastal waters forecast for the following: St. Andrews Bay waterways. This afternoon, south winds 5 to 10 knots. Protected waters, a light chop. A chance of thunderstorms. Showers late this morning and early afternoon, then a chance of showers late. Tonight, south winds 5 to 10 knots. Protected waters, a light chop. A chance of showers with a slight chance of thunderstorms. Saturday,
southwest winds 5 to 10 knots. Protected waters, a light shop. Showers likely with a chance of thunderstorms. Saturday night, southwest winds 5 to 10 knots, diminishing to around 5 knots after midnight. Protected waters, a light shop. A chance of showers. A chance of thunderstorms, mainly in the evening. Sunday, west winds around 5 knots, becoming southwest in the afternoon. Protected waters, a light shop. A chance of showers. A slight chance of thunderstorms in the morning, then a chance of thunderstorms in the afternoon. Sunday night, west winds 5 to 10 knots, diminishing to around 5 knots after midnight. Protected waters, a light shop. A chance of showers and thunderstorms in the evening. Monday, north winds around 5 knots, becoming west around 5 knots in the afternoon. Protected waters, smooth, a chance of showers and thunderstorms in the afternoon. Monday night, west winds around 5 knots, becoming north after midnight. Protected waters, smooth, a chance of showers and thunderstorms in the evening. Tuesday, northeast winds around 5 knots, becoming southeast around 5 knots in the afternoon. Protected waters, smooth, a chance of showers and thunderstorms in the afternoon. Tuesday night, southeast winds around 5 knots, becoming east after midnight. Protected waters, a light shop. A chance of showers and thunderstorms, mainly in the evening. Winds and waves higher and near thunderstorms. The Tropical Weather Outlook. For the North Atlantic, Caribbean Sea, and the Gulf of America, tropical cyclone formation is not expected during the next 7 days. The Surf Zone Forecast General Outlook. Light south to southwest winds will lead to surf around 1 to 2 feet along area beaches today through early next week. This will promote a moderate rip current risk for the next several days. Tide information for Friday, September 11, 2026. St. Mark's River entrance. High 2:59 a.m., low 8:54 a.m., high 3:07 p.m., low 9:24 p.m. Apalachicola. High 4:59 a.m., low 10:49 a.m., high 4:44 p.m., low 11:37 p.m. St. Andrews Bay at Panama City. High 12:12 a.m., low 4:20 a.m., high 12:14 p.m., low 6:13 p.m., high 11:57 p.m. Note that the times of high and low tide are 3 minutes earlier at Shell Point than at the St. Mark's River entrance. The average water temperature at Apalachicola was 86.0 degrees. Sunrise and sunset in Tallahassee. September 11, 2026, sunrise 7:20 a.m. Eastern Daylight Time, sunset 7:48 p.m. Eastern Daylight Time. 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The latest weather and forecast information can also be accessed by calling our automated forecast line at 850-942-8851. The current time is 10:59 a.m. Eastern Daylight Time. These are the 10 a.m. Eastern Daylight Time conditions. At the Tallahassee Airport, thunder was reported. The temperature was 76 degrees. The wind was east at 5 miles an hour. At Florida State University, the temperature was 75 degrees. The wind was east at 6 miles an hour. At Apalachicola, it was partly sunny. The temperature was 84 degrees. The wind was southwest at 8 miles an hour. At Panama City Northwest, rain and fog were reported. The temperature was 74 degrees. The wind was southwest at 5 miles an hour. At Dothan, light rain and fog were reported. The temperature was 75 degrees. The wind was southeast at 6 miles an hour. At Albany, it was cloudy. The temperature was 79 degrees. The wind was calm. At Valdosta, it was mostly sunny. The temperature was 84 degrees. The wind was south at 7 miles an hour. Over the marine area, at the buoys south of Apalachicola, winds were southeast at 10 knots and seas were 1 foot. At the buoys south of Panama City, winds were south at 6 knots and seas were 2 feet. At the buoys south of Pensacola, wave height 4 feet. Wave period 5 seconds. The Tallahassee climate summary for yesterday, September 10, 2026. Yesterday's high temperature was 93 degrees. This high was 3 degrees above the normal high of 90. Yesterday's low temperature was 75 degrees. This low was 4 degrees above the normal low of 71. 0.

and 4.1 inches of precipitation fell yesterday, which brings the monthly total to 0.80 inches. This is 1.03 inches below the normal amount of 1.83 inches for September. The total precipitation for the year now stands at 30.31 inches, which is 14.84 inches below normal. The normal high temperature for today is 89 degrees, and the normal low is 71. The record high for today is 98, which last occurred in 1939, and the record low is 51, which occurred in 1969. Sunrise today is at 7:20 a.m. and sunset is at 7:48 p.m. The forecast for the local area. Today, partly sunny. A slight chance of showers and thunderstorms this morning, then showers and thunderstorms likely this afternoon. Highs around 90. South winds 5 to 10 miles per hour. Chance of rain 70%. Tonight, mostly cloudy in the evening, then becoming partly cloudy. A slight chance of thunderstorms in the evening. A slight chance of showers. Humid with lows in the mid-70s. South winds around 5 miles per hour in the evening, becoming light and variable. Chance of rain 20%. Saturday, mostly sunny. A slight chance of showers in the morning, then showers likely with a chance of thunderstorms in the afternoon. Humid with highs in the lower 90s. South winds 5 to 10 miles per hour. Chance of rain 70%. Saturday night, mostly cloudy with a chance of showers and thunderstorms in the evening, then partly cloudy after midnight. Humid with lows in the mid-70s. Southwest winds around 5 miles per hour in the evening, becoming light and variable. Chance of rain 50%. Sunday, mostly sunny. A chance of showers and thunderstorms in the afternoon. Humid with highs in the lower 90s. West winds around 5 miles per hour. Chance of rain 50%. Heat index values up to 106. Sunday night through Tuesday night, partly cloudy with a chance of showers and thunderstorms. Lows in the mid-70s. Highs in the mid-90s. Chance of rain 50%. Heat index values up to 105. Wednesday, sunny. A slight chance of showers and thunderstorms in the afternoon. Highs in the lower 90s. Chance of rain 20%. Wednesday night, partly cloudy with a slight chance of showers and thunderstorms in the evening, then mostly clear after midnight. Lows in the lower 70s. Chance of rain 20%. Thursday, sunny. A slight chance of showers and thunderstorms in the afternoon. Highs in the lower 90s. Chance of rain 20%. The Tropical Weather Outlook. For the North Atlantic, Caribbean Sea, and the Gulf of America, tropical cyclone formation is not expected during the next 7 days. The Surf Zone Forecast General Outlook, light south to southwest winds will lead to surf around 1 to 2 feet along area beaches today through early next week. This will promote a moderate rip current risk for the next several days. Tide information for Friday, September 11, 2026. St. Mark's River entrance. High 2:59 a.m., low 8:54 a.m., high 3:07 p.m., low 9:24 p.m. Apalachicola. High 4:59 a.m., low 10:49 a.m., high 4:44 p.m., low 11:37 p.m. St. Andrews Bay at Panama City. High 12:12 a.m., low 4:20 a.m., high 12:14 p.m., low 6:13 p.m., high 11:57 p.m. Note that the times of high and low tide are 3 minutes earlier at Shell Point than at the St. Mark's River entrance. The average water temperature at Apalachicola was 86.0 degrees. Sunrise and sunset in Tallahassee. September 11, 2026, sunrise 7:20 a.m. Eastern Daylight Time, sunset 7:48 p.m. Eastern Daylight Time. 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This broadcast originates from your National Weather Service office in Tallahassee, Florida. The latest weather and forecast information can also be accessed by calling our automated forecast line at 850-942-8851. The current time is 11:05 a.m. Eastern Daylight Time. These are the 11 a.m. Eastern Daylight Time conditions. At the Tallahassee Airport, thunder was reported. The temperature was 79 degrees. The wind was southeast at 5 miles an hour. The report from Florida State University was not available. At Apalachicola, it was partly sunny. The temperature was 86 degrees. The wind was southwest at 10 miles

an hour. At Panama City Northwest, heavy rain and fog were reported. The temperature was 74 degrees. The wind was southwest at 7 miles an hour. At Dothan, light rain and fog were reported. The temperature was 74 degrees. The wind was calm. At Albany, it was mostly sunny. The temperature was 82 degrees. The wind was variable at 3 miles an hour. At Valdosta, it was partly sunny. The temperature was 86 degrees. The wind was southwest at 7 miles an hour. Over the marine area, at the buoy south of Apalachicola, winds were southeast at 12 knots. At the buoy south of Panama City, winds were south at 6 knots. At the buoy south of Pensacola, winds were south at 2 knots. The forecast for the local area. Today, partly sunny. A slight chance of showers and thunderstorms this morning, then showers and thunderstorms likely this afternoon. Highs around 90. South winds 5 to 10 miles per hour. Chance of rain 70%. Tonight, mostly cloudy in the evening, then becoming partly cloudy. A slight chance of thunderstorms in the evening. A slight chance of showers. Humid with lows in the mid-70s. South winds around 5 miles per hour in the evening, becoming light and variable. Chance of rain 20%. Saturday, mostly sunny. A slight chance of showers in the morning, then showers likely with a chance of thunderstorms in the afternoon. Humid with highs in the lower 90s. South winds 5 to 10 miles per hour. Chance of rain 70%. Saturday night, mostly cloudy with a chance of showers and thunderstorms in the evening, then partly cloudy after midnight. Humid with lows in the mid-70s. Southwest winds around 5 miles per hour in the evening, becoming light and variable. Chance of rain 50%. Sunday, mostly sunny. A chance of showers and thunderstorms in the afternoon. Humid with highs in the lower 90s. West winds around 5 miles per hour. Chance of rain 50%. Heat index values up to 106. Sunday night through Tuesday night, partly cloudy with a chance of showers and thunderstorms. Lows in the mid-70s. Highs in the mid-90s. Chance of rain 50%. Heat index values up to 105. Wednesday, sunny. A slight chance of showers and thunderstorms in the afternoon. Highs in the following broadcast is a special weather statement issued by the National Weather Service in Tallahassee, Florida. A strong thunderstorm will impact southeastern Gadsden and southwestern Leon counties through noon Eastern Daylight Time. At 11:08 a.m. Eastern Daylight Time, Doppler radar was tracking a strong thunderstorm 10 miles southwest of Midway, moving northeast at 15 miles per hour. Hazard, wind gusts up to 40 miles per hour. Source, radar indicated. Impact, gusty winds could knock down tree limbs and blow around unsecured objects. Locations impacted include Tallahassee, Midway, Quincy, Santa Clara, Lake Talquin, Silver Lake Wreck Area, Quincy Airport, Bloxham, Fort Braden, Lickman, and Etumka. If outdoors, consider seeking shelter inside a building. Torrential rainfall is also occurring with this storm and may lead to localized flooding. Do not drive your vehicle through flooded roadways. The forecast for the local area. Today, partly sunny. A slight chance of showers and thunderstorms this morning, then showers and thunderstorms likely this afternoon. Highs around 90. South winds 5 to 10 miles per hour. Chance of rain 70%. Tonight, mostly cloudy in the evening, then becoming partly cloudy. A slight chance of thunderstorms in the evening. A slight chance of showers. Humid with lows in the mid-70s. South winds around 5 miles per hour in the evening, becoming light and variable. Chance of rain 20%. Saturday, mostly sunny. A slight chance of showers in the morning, then showers likely with a chance of thunderstorms in the afternoon. Humid with highs in the lower 90s. South winds 5 to 10 miles per hour. Chance of rain 70%. Saturday night, mostly cloudy with a chance of showers and thunderstorms in the evening, then partly cloudy after midnight. Humid with lows in the mid-70s. Southwest winds around 5 miles per hour in the evening, becoming light and variable. Chance of rain 50%. Sunday, mostly sunny. A chance of showers and thunderstorms in the afternoon. Humid with highs in the lower 90s. West winds around 5 miles per hour. Chance of rain 50%. Heat index values up to 106. Sunday night through Tuesday.

0: Night, partly cloudy with a chance of showers and thunderstorms. Lows in the mid-70s. Highs in the mid-90s. Chance of rain 50%. Heat index values up to 105. Wednesday, sunny. A slight chance of showers and thunderstorms in the afternoon. Highs in the lower 90s. Chance of rain 20%. Wednesday night, partly cloudy with a slight chance of showers and thunderstorms in the evening, then mostly clear after midnight. Lows in the lower 70s. Chance of rain 20%. Thursday, sunny. A slight chance of showers and thunderstorms in the afternoon. Highs in the lower 90s. Chance of rain 20%. The coastal waters forecast for the following: waters from Suwannee River to Apalachicola, Florida, extending from 20 to 60 nautical miles. Coastal waters from Okaloosa-Walton County line to Mexico Beach out to 20 nautical miles. Coastal waters from Mexico Beach to Apalachicola out to 20 nautical miles. Waters from Okaloosa-Walton County line to Mexico Beach 20 to 60 nautical miles. And waters from Mexico Beach to Apalachicola 20 to 60 nautical miles. This afternoon, south winds 5 to 10 knots. Waves 1 foot or less, then around 2 feet. Wave detail, south 1 foot at 3 seconds. Protected waters, a light chop. A chance of thunderstorms. Showers likely late this morning and early afternoon, then a chance of showers late. Tonight, south winds 5 to 10 knots. Seas around 2 feet. Wave detail, south 1 foot at 3 seconds. Protected waters, a light chop. A slight chance of showers and thunderstorms. Saturday, southwest winds 5 to 10 knots. Seas around 2 feet in the morning, then 1 foot or less. Wave detail, south 1 foot at 4 seconds and south 1 foot at 7 seconds, becoming southwest 1 foot at 4 seconds and south 1 foot at 7 seconds. Protected waters, a light chop. A chance of showers and thunderstorms. Saturday night, southwest winds 5 to 10 knots. Waves 1 foot or less. Wave detail, southwest 1 foot at 4 seconds and south 1 foot at 7 seconds. Protected waters, a light chop. A slight chance of showers and thunderstorms. Sunday, west winds around 5 knots. Waves 1 foot or less. Wave detail, southwest 1 foot at 4 seconds. Protected waters, smooth. A slight chance of showers and thunderstorms. Sunday night, west winds around 5 knots. Waves 1 foot or less. Wave detail, southwest 1 foot at 4 seconds. Protected waters, smooth. A slight chance of showers and thunderstorms after midnight. Monday, north winds around 5 knots. Waves 1 foot or less. Protected waters, smooth. A slight chance of showers and thunderstorms. Monday night, northwest winds around 5 knots, becoming northeast after midnight. Waves 1 foot or less. Protected waters, smooth. A slight chance of showers and thunderstorms. Tuesday, east winds 5 to 10 knots. Waves 1 foot or less, then around 2 feet in the afternoon. Protected waters, a light chop. A chance of showers and thunderstorms. Tuesday night, east winds 10 to 15 knots, increasing to 15 to 20 knots after midnight. Seas 2 to 3 feet. Protected waters, choppy. A chance of showers and thunderstorms. Winds and waves higher in and near thunderstorms. The coastal waters forecast for the following: St. Andrews Bay waterways. This afternoon, south winds 5 to 10 knots. Protected waters, a light chop. A chance of thunderstorms. Showers late this morning and early afternoon, then a chance of showers late. Tonight, south winds 5 to 10 knots. Protected waters, a light chop. A chance of showers with a slight chance of thunderstorms. Saturday, southwest winds 5 to 10 knots. Protected waters, a light chop. Showers likely with a chance of thunderstorms. Saturday night, southwest winds 5 to 10 knots, diminishing to around 5 knots after midnight. Protected waters, a light chop. A chance of showers. A chance of thunderstorms, mainly in the evening. Sunday, west winds around 5 knots, becoming southwest in the afternoon. Protected waters, a light chop. A chance of showers. A slight chance of thunderstorms in the morning, then a chance of thunderstorms in the afternoon. Sunday night, west winds 5 to 10 knots, diminishing to around 5 knots after midnight. Protected waters, a light chop. A chance of showers and thunderstorms in the evening. Monday, north winds around 5 knots, becoming west around 5 knots in the afternoon. Protected waters
1: move.
0: A chance of showers and thunderstorms in the afternoon. Monday night, west winds around 5 knots, becoming north after midnight. Protected waters
1: move.
0: A chance of showers and thunderstorms in the evening. Tuesday, northeast winds around 5 knots, becoming southeast around 5 knots in the afternoon. Protected waters
1: move.
0: A chance of showers and thunderstorms in the afternoon. Tuesday night, southeast winds around 5 knots, becoming east after midnight. Protected waters a light chop. A chance of showers and thunderstorms, mainly in the evening. Winds and waves higher in and near thunderstorms. The Tropical Weather Outlook. For the North Atlantic, Caribbean Sea and the Gulf of America, tropical cyclone formation is not expected during the next 7 days. The Surf Zone Forecast General Outlook, light south to southwest winds will lead to surf around 1 to 2 feet along area beaches today through early next week. This will promote a moderate rip current risk for the next several days. Tide information for Friday, September 11, 2026. St. Mark's River entrance. High 2:59 a.m., low 8:54 a.m., high 3:07 p.m., low 9:24 p.m. Apalachicola. High 4:59 a.m., low 10:49 a.m., high 4:44 p.m., low 11:37 p.m. St. Andrews Bay of Panama City. High 12:12 a.m., low 4:20 a.m., high 12:14 p.m., low 6:13 p.m., high 11:57 p.m. Note that the times of high and low tide are 3 minutes earlier at Shell Point than at the St. Mark's River entrance. The average water temperature at Apalachicola was 86.0 degrees. Sunrise and sunset in Tallahassee. September 11, 2026, sunrise 7:20 a.m. Eastern Daylight Time, sunset 7:48 p.m. Eastern Daylight Time. 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The current time is 11:18 a.m. Eastern Daylight Time. The following broadcast is a special weather statement issued by the National Weather Service in Tallahassee, Florida. A strong thunderstorm will impact southeastern Gadsden and southwestern Leon counties through noon Eastern Daylight Time. At 11:08 a.m. Eastern Daylight Time, Doppler radar was tracking a strong thunderstorm 10 miles southwest of Midway, moving northeast at 15 miles per hour. Hazard, wind gusts up to 40 miles per hour. Source, radar indicated. Impact, gusty winds could knock down tree limbs and blow around unsecured objects. Locations impacted include Tallahassee, Midway, Quincy, Santa Clara, Lake Talquin, Silver Lake Rec Area, Quincy Airport, Bloxham, Fort Braden, Littman, and Etumka. If outdoors, consider seeking shelter inside a building. Torrential rainfall is also occurring with this storm and may lead to localized flooding. Do not drive your vehicle through flooded roadways. These are the 11 a.m. Eastern Daylight Time conditions. At the Tallahassee Airport, it was partly sunny. The temperature was 79 degrees. The wind was variable at 3 miles an hour. At Florida State University, the temperature was 77 degrees. The wind was east at 3 miles an hour. At Apalachicola, it was partly sunny. The temperature was 85 degrees. The wind was southwest at 10 miles an hour. At Panama City Northwest, light rain and fog were reported. The temperature was 75 degrees. The wind was west at 7 miles an hour. At Dothan, heavy rain and fog were reported. The temperature was 74 degrees. The wind was south at 18 miles an hour. At Albany, it was partly sunny. The temperature was 83 degrees. The wind was calm. At Valdosta, it was partly sunny. The temperature was 86 degrees. The wind was southwest at 7 miles an hour. Over the marine area, at the buoy south of Apalachicola, winds were southeast at 10 knots. At the buoy south of Panama City, winds were south at 6 knots. At the buoy south of Pensacola, winds were south at 6 knots. The forecast for the local area. Today, partly sunny. A slight chance of showers and thunderstorms this morning, then showers and thunderstorms likely this afternoon. Highs around 90. south winds 5 to 10 miles.

per hour. Chance of rain 70%. Tonight, mostly cloudy in the evening, then becoming partly cloudy. A slight chance of thunderstorms in the evening. A slight chance of showers. Humid with lows in the mid-70s. South winds around 5 miles per hour in the evening, becoming light and variable. Chance of rain 20%. Saturday, mostly sunny. A slight chance of showers in the morning, then showers likely with a chance of thunderstorms in the afternoon. Humid with highs in the lower 90s. South winds 5 to 10 miles per hour. Chance of rain 70%. Saturday night, mostly cloudy with a chance of showers and thunderstorms in the evening, then partly cloudy after midnight. Humid with lows in the mid-70s. Southwest winds around 5 miles per hour in the evening, becoming light and variable. Chance of rain 50%. Sunday, mostly sunny. A chance of showers and thunderstorms in the afternoon. Humid with highs in the lower 90s. West winds around 5 miles per hour. Chance of rain 50%. Heat index values up to 106. Sunday night through Tuesday night, partly cloudy with a chance of showers and thunderstorms. Lows in the mid-70s. Highs in the mid-90s. Chance of rain 50%. Heat index values up to 105. Wednesday, sunny. A slight chance of showers and thunderstorms in the afternoon. Highs in the lower 90s. Chance of rain 20%. Wednesday night, partly cloudy with a slight chance of showers and thunderstorms in the evening, then mostly clear after midnight. Lows in the lower 70s. Chance of rain 20%. Thursday, sunny. A slight chance of showers and thunderstorms in the afternoon. Highs in the lower 90s. Chance of rain 20%. The coastal waters forecast for the following waters from Suwannee River to Apalachicola, Florida, extending from 20 to 60 nautical miles. Coastal waters from Okaloosa, Walton County line to Mexico Beach out to 20 nautical miles. Coastal waters from Mexico Beach to Apalachicola out to 20 nautical miles. Waters from Okaloosa, Walton County line to Mexico Beach 20 to 60 nautical miles. And waters from Mexico Beach to Apalachicola 20 to 60 nautical miles. This afternoon, south winds 5 to 10 knots. Waves 1 foot or less, then around 2 feet. Wave detail, south 1 foot at 3 seconds. Protected waters, a light chop. A chance of thunderstorms. Showers likely late this morning and early afternoon, then a chance of showers late. Tonight, south winds 5 to 10 knots. Seas around 2 feet. Wave detail, south 1 foot at 3 seconds. Protected waters, a light chop. A slight chance of showers and thunderstorms. Saturday, southwest winds 5 to 10 knots. Seas around 2 feet in the morning, then 1 foot or less. Wave detail, south 1 foot at 4 seconds and south 1 foot at 7 seconds, becoming southwest 1 foot at 4 seconds and south 1 foot at 7 seconds. Protected waters, a light chop. A chance of showers and thunderstorms. Saturday night, southwest winds 5 to 10 knots. Waves 1 foot or less. Wave detail, southwest 1 foot at 4 seconds and south 1 foot at 7 seconds. Protected waters, a light chop. A slight chance of showers and thunderstorms. Sunday, west winds around 5 knots. Waves 1 foot or less. Wave detail, southwest 1 foot at 4 seconds. Protected waters, smooth. A slight chance of showers and thunderstorms. Sunday night, west winds around 5 knots. Waves 1 foot or less. Wave detail, southwest 1 foot at 4 seconds. Protected waters, smooth. A slight chance of showers and thunderstorms after midnight. Monday, north winds around 5 knots. Waves 1 foot or less. Protected waters, smooth. A slight chance of showers and thunderstorms. Monday night, northwest winds around 5 knots, becoming northeast after midnight. Waves 1 foot or less. Protected waters, smooth. A slight chance of showers and thunderstorms. Tuesday, east winds 5 to 10 knots. Waves 1 foot or less, then around 2 feet in the afternoon. Protected waters, a light chop. A chance of showers and thunderstorms. Tuesday night, east winds 10 to 15 knots, increasing to 15 to 20 knots after midnight. Seas 2 to 3 feet. Protected waters, choppy. A chance of showers and thunderstorms. Winds and waves higher in and near thunderstorms. The coastal waters forecast for the following St. Andrews Bay waterways.

around 5 knots after midnight. Protected waters, a light shop. A chance of showers and thunderstorms in the evening. Monday, north winds around 5 knots, becoming west around 5 knots in the afternoon. Protected waters, smooth. A chance of showers and thunderstorms in the afternoon. Monday night, west winds around 5 knots, becoming north after midnight. Protected waters, smooth. A chance of showers and thunderstorms in the evening. Tuesday, northeast winds around 5 knots, becoming southeast around 5 knots in the afternoon. Protected waters, smooth. A chance of showers and thunderstorms in the afternoon. Tuesday night, southeast winds around 5 knots, becoming east after midnight. Protected waters, a light shop. A chance of showers and thunderstorms, mainly in the evening. Winds and waves higher and near thunderstorms. The Tropical Weather Outlook. For the North Atlantic, Caribbean Sea, and the Gulf of America, tropical cyclone formation is not expected during the next 7 days. The Surf Zone Forecast General Outlook. Light south to southwest winds will lead to surf around 1 to 2 feet along area beaches today through early next week. This will promote a moderate rip current risk for the next several days. Based on communication with area beach officials, the following flags are flying at area beaches: Walton, yellow. Bay, yellow. State Park Gulf Beaches, yellow. West-facing Gulf Beaches, yellow. South-facing Gulf Beaches, yellow. Franklin, yellow. Tide information for Friday, September 11, 2026. St. Mark's River entrance. High 2:59 a.m., low 8:54 a.m., high 3:07 p.m., low 9:24 p.m. Apalachicola. High 4:59 a.m., low 10:49 a.m., high 4:44 p.m., low 11:37 p.m. St. Andrews Bay of Panama City. High 12:12 a.m., low 4:20 a.m., high 12:14 p.m., low 6:13 p.m., high 11:57 p.m. Note that the times of high and low tide are 3 minutes earlier at Shell Point than at the St. Mark's River entrance. The average water temperature at Apalachicola was 86.0 degrees. Sunrise and sunset in Tallahassee. September 11, 2026, sunrise 7:20 a.m. Eastern Daylight Time, sunset 7:48 p.m. Eastern Daylight Time. 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The current time is 11:30 a.m. Eastern Daylight Time. The following broadcast is a special weather statement issued by the National Weather Service in Tallahassee, Florida. A strong thunderstorm will impact southeastern Gadsden and southwestern Leon counties through noon Eastern Daylight Time. At 11:08 a.m. Eastern Daylight Time, Doppler radar was tracking a strong thunderstorm 10 miles southwest of Midway, moving northeast at 15 miles per hour. Hazard, wind gusts up to 40 miles per hour. Source, radar indicated. Impact, gusty winds could knock down tree limbs and blow around unsecured objects. Locations impacted include Tallahassee, Midway, Quincy, Santa Clara, Lake Talquin, Silver Lake Wreck Area, Quincy Airport, Bloxham, Fort Braden, Lickman, and Etumpka. If outdoors, consider seeking shelter inside a building. Torrential rainfall is also occurring with this storm and may lead to localized flooding. Do not drive your vehicle through flooded roadways. The Tallahassee Climate Summary for yesterday, September 10, 2026. Yesterday's high temperature was 93 degrees. This high was 3 degrees above the normal high of 90. Yesterday's low temperature was 75 degrees. This low was 4 degrees above the normal low of 71. 0.41 inches of precipitation fell yesterday, which brings the monthly total to 0.80 inches. This is 1.03 inches below the normal amount of 1.83 inches for September. The total precipitation for the year now stands at 30.31 inches, which is 14.84 inches below normal. The normal high temperature for today is 89 degrees, and the normal low is 71. The record high for today is 98, which last occurred in 1939, and the record low is 51, which occurred in 1969. Sunrise today is at 7:20 a.m. and sunset is at 7:48 p.m. These are the 11 a.m. Eastern Daylight Time conditions. At the Tallahassee

airport, it was partly sunny. The temperature was 79 degrees. The wind was variable at 3 miles an hour. At Florida State University, the temperature was 77 degrees. The wind was east at 3 miles an hour. At Apalachicola, it was partly sunny. The temperature was 85 degrees. The wind was southwest at 10 miles an hour. At Panama City Northwest, light rain and fog were reported. The temperature was 75 degrees. The wind was west at 7 miles an hour. At Dothan, heavy rain and fog were reported. The temperature was 74 degrees. The wind was south at 18 miles an hour. At Albany, it was partly sunny. The temperature was 83 degrees. The wind was calm. At Valdosta, it was partly sunny. The temperature was 86 degrees. The wind was southwest at 70 sunny. The temperature was 83 degrees. The wind was calm. At Valdosta, it was partly sunny. The temperature was 86 degrees. The wind was southwest at 7 miles an hour. Over the marine area, at the buoys south of Apalachicola, winds were southeast at 10 knots. At the buoys south of Panama City, winds were south at 6 knots. At the buoys south of Pensacola, winds were south at 6 knots. The forecast for the local area. Today, partly sunny. A slight chance of showers and thunderstorms this morning, then showers and thunderstorms likely this afternoon. Highs around 90. South winds 5 to 10 miles per hour. Chance of rain 70%. Tonight, mostly cloudy in the evening, then becoming partly cloudy. A slight chance of thunderstorms in the evening. A slight chance of showers. Humid with lows in the mid-70s. South winds around 5 miles per hour in the evening, becoming light and variable. Chance of rain 20%. Saturday, mostly sunny. A slight chance of showers in the morning, then showers likely with a chance of thunderstorms in the afternoon. Humid with highs in the lower 90s. South winds 5 to 10 miles per hour. Chance of rain 70%. Saturday night, mostly cloudy with a chance of showers and thunderstorms in the evening, then partly cloudy after midnight. Humid with lows in the mid-70s. Southwest winds around 5 miles per hour in the evening, becoming light and variable. Chance of rain 50%. Sunday, mostly sunny. A chance of showers and thunderstorms in the afternoon. Humid with highs in the lower 90s. West winds around 5 miles per hour. Chance of rain 50%. Heat index values up to 106. Sunday night through Tuesday night, partly cloudy with a chance of showers and thunderstorms. Lows in the mid-70s. Highs in the mid-90s. Chance of rain 50%. Heat index values up to 105. Wednesday, sunny. A slight chance of showers and thunderstorms in the afternoon. Highs in the lower 90s. Chance of rain 20%. Wednesday night, partly cloudy with a slight chance of showers and thunderstorms in the evening, then mostly clear after midnight. Lows in the lower 70s. Chance of rain 20%. Thursday, sunny. A slight chance of showers and thunderstorms in the afternoon. Highs in the lower 90s. Chance of rain 20%. The coastal waters forecast for the following: waters from Suwannee River to Apalachicola, Florida, extending from 20 to 60 nautical miles. Coastal waters from Okaloosa, Walton County line to Mexico Beach out to 20 nautical miles. Coastal waters from Mexico Beach to Apalachicola out to 20 nautical miles. Waters from Okaloosa, Walton County line to Mexico Beach 20 to 60 nautical miles. And waters from Mexico Beach to Apalachicola 20 to 60 nautical miles. This afternoon, south winds 5 to 10 knots. Waves 1 foot or less, then around 2 feet. Wave detail, south 1 foot at 3 seconds. Protected waters, a light chop. A chance of thunderstorms. Showers likely late this morning and early afternoon, then a chance of showers late. Tonight, south winds 5 to 10 knots. Seas around 2 feet. Wave detail, south 1 foot at 3 seconds. Protected waters, a light chop. A slight chance of showers and thunderstorms. Saturday, southwest winds 5 to 10 knots. Seas around 2 feet in the morning, then 1 foot or less. Wave detail, south 1 foot at 4 seconds and south 1 foot at 7 seconds, becoming southwest 1 foot at 4 seconds and south 1 foot at 7 seconds. Protected waters, a light chop. A chance of showers and thunderstorms. Saturday night, southwest winds 5.

It's at 10 knots. Waves 1 foot or less. Wave detail, southwest 1 foot at 4 seconds and south 1 foot at 7 seconds. Protected waters, a light chop. A slight chance of showers and thunderstorms. Sunday, west winds around 5 knots. Waves 1 foot or less. Wave detail, southwest 1 foot at 4 seconds. Protected waters, smooth. A slight chance of showers and thunderstorms. Sunday night, west winds around 5 knots. Waves 1 foot or less. Wave detail, southwest 1 foot at 4 seconds. Protected waters, smooth. A slight chance of showers and thunderstorms after midnight. Monday, north winds around 5 knots. Waves 1 foot or less. Protected waters, smooth. A slight chance of showers and thunderstorms. Monday night, northwest winds around 5 knots, becoming northeast after midnight. Waves 1 foot or less. Protected waters, smooth. A slight chance of showers and thunderstorms. Tuesday, east winds 5 to 10 knots. Waves 1 foot or less, then around 2 feet in the afternoon. Protected waters, a light chop. A chance of showers and thunderstorms. Tuesday night, east winds 10 to 15 knots, increasing to 15 to 20 knots after midnight. Seas 2 to 3 feet. Protected waters, choppy. A chance of showers and thunderstorms. Winds and waves higher in and near thunderstorms. The coastal waters forecast for the following St. Andrews Bay waterways. This afternoon, south winds 5 to 10 knots. Protected waters, a light chop. A chance of thunderstorms. Showers late this morning and early afternoon, then a chance of showers late. Tonight, south winds 5 to 10 knots. Protected waters, a light chop. A chance of showers with a slight chance of thunderstorms. Saturday, southwest winds 5 to 10 knots. Protected waters, a light chop. Showers likely with a chance of thunderstorms. Saturday night, southwest winds 5 to 10 knots, diminishing to around 5 knots after midnight. Protected waters, a light chop. A chance of showers. A chance of thunderstorms, mainly in the evening. Sunday, west winds around 5 knots, becoming southwest in the afternoon. Protected waters, a light chop. A chance of showers. A slight chance of thunderstorms in the morning, then a chance of thunderstorms in the afternoon. Sunday night, west winds 5 to 10 knots, diminishing to around 5 knots after midnight. Protected waters, a light chop. A chance of showers and thunderstorms in the evening. Monday, north winds around 5 knots, becoming west around 5 knots in the afternoon. Protected waters, smooth. A chance of showers and thunderstorms in the afternoon. Monday night, west winds around 5 knots, becoming north after midnight. Protected waters, smooth. A chance of showers and thunderstorms in the evening. Tuesday, northeast winds around 5 knots, becoming southeast around 5 knots in the afternoon. Protected waters, smooth. A chance of showers and thunderstorms in the afternoon. Tuesday night, southeast winds around 5 knots, becoming east after midnight. Protected waters, a light chop. A chance of showers and thunderstorms, mainly in the evening. Winds and waves higher in and near thunderstorms. The Tropical Weather Outlook. For the North Atlantic, Caribbean Sea, and the Gulf of America, tropical cyclone formation is not expected during the next 7 days. The Surf Zone Forecast General Outlook. Light south to southwest winds will lead to surf around 1 to 2 feet along area beaches today through early next week. This will promote a moderate rip current risk for the next several days. Based on communication with area beach officials, the following flags are flying at area beaches: Walton, yellow. Bay, yellow. State Park Gulf Beaches, yellow. West-facing Gulf Beaches, yellow. South-facing Gulf Beaches, yellow. Franklin, yellow. Tide information for Friday, September 11, 2026. St. Marks River entrance. High 2:59 a.m., low 8:54 a.m., high 3:07 p.m., low 9:24 p.m. Apalachicola. High 4:59 a.m., low 10:49 a.m., high 4:44 p.m., low 11:37 p.m. St. Andrews Bay at Panama City. High 12:12 a.m., low 4:20 a.m., high 12:14 p.m., low 6:13 p.m., high 11:57 p.m. Note that the times of high and low tide are 3 minutes earlier at Shell Point than at the St. Marks River entrance. The average water temperature at Apalachicola was 86.0 degrees.

sunrise and sunset in Tallahassee. September 11th, 2026, sunrise 7:20 a.m. Eastern Daylight Time, sunset 7:48 p.m. Eastern Daylight Time. 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The current time is 11:42 a.m. Eastern Daylight Time. The following broadcast is a special weather statement issued by the National Weather Service in Tallahassee, Florida. A strong thunderstorm will impact southeastern Gadsden and southwestern Leon counties through noon Eastern Daylight Time. At 11:08 a.m. Eastern Daylight Time, Doppler radar was tracking a strong thunderstorm 10 miles southwest of Midway, moving northeast at 15 miles per hour. Hazard, wind gusts up to 40 miles per hour. Source, radar indicated. Impact, gusty winds could knock down tree limbs and blow around unsecured objects. Locations impacted include Tallahassee, Midway, Quincy, Santa Clara, Lake Talquin, Silver Lake Rec Area, Quincy Airport, Bloxham, Fort Braden, Lickman, and Etchumtka. If outdoors, consider seeking shelter inside a building. Torrential rainfall is also occurring with this storm and may lead to localized flooding. Do not drive your vehicle through flooded roadways. These are the 11 a.m. Eastern Daylight Time conditions. At the Tallahassee Airport, it was partly sunny. The temperature was 79 degrees. The wind was variable at 3 miles an hour. At Florida State University, the temperature was 77 degrees. The wind was east at 3 miles an hour. At Apalachicola, it was partly sunny. The temperature was 85 degrees. The wind was southwest at 10 miles an hour. At Panama City Northwest, light rain and fog were reported. The temperature was 75 degrees. The wind was west at 7 miles an hour. At Dothan, heavy rain and fog were reported. The temperature was 74 degrees. The wind was south at 18 miles an hour. At Albany, it was partly sunny. The temperature was 83 degrees. The wind was calm. At Valdosta, it was partly sunny. The temperature was 86 degrees. The wind was southwest at 7 miles an hour. Over the marine area, at the buoy south of Apalachicola, winds were southeast at 10 knots. At the buoy south of Panama City, winds were south at 6 knots. At the buoy south of Pensacola, winds were south at 6 knots. The forecast for the local area. Today, partly sunny. A slight chance of showers and thunderstorms this morning, then showers and thunderstorms likely this afternoon. Highs around 90. South winds 5 to 10 miles per hour. Chance of rain 70%. Tonight, mostly cloudy in the evening, then becoming partly cloudy. A slight chance of thunderstorms in the evening. A slight chance of showers. Humid with lows in the mid-70s. South winds around 5 miles per hour in the evening, becoming light and variable. Chance of rain 20%. Saturday, mostly sunny. A slight chance of showers in the morning, then showers likely with a chance of thunderstorms in the afternoon. Humid with highs in the lower 90s. South winds 5 to 10 miles per hour. Chance of rain 70%. Saturday night, mostly cloudy with a chance of showers and thunderstorms in the evening, then partly cloudy after midnight. Humid with lows in the mid-70s. Southwest winds around 5 miles per hour in the evening, becoming light and variable. Chance of rain 50%. Sunday, mostly sunny. A chance of showers and thunderstorms in the afternoon. Humid with highs in the lower 90s. West winds around 5 miles per hour. Chance of rain 50%. Heat index values up to 106. Sunday night through Tuesday night, partly cloudy with a chance of showers and thunderstorms. Lows in the mid-70s. Highs in the mid-90s. Chance of rain 50%. Heat index values up to 105. Wednesday, sunny. A slight chance of showers and thunderstorms in the afternoon. Highs in the lower 90s. Chance of rain 20%. Wednesday night, partly cloudy with a slight chance of showers and thunderstorms in the evening, then mostly clear after midnight. Lows in the lower 70s. Chance of rain 20%. Thursday, sunny.
A slight chance of showers and thunderstorms in the afternoon. Highs in the lower 90s. Chance of rain 20%. The coastal waters forecast for the following: waters from Suwannee River to Apalachicola, Florida, extending from 20 to 60 nautical miles. Coastal waters from Okaloosa, Walton County line to Mexico Beach out to 20 nautical miles. Coastal waters from Mexico Beach to Apalachicola out to 20 nautical miles. Waters from Okaloosa, Walton County line to Mexico Beach 20 to 60 nautical miles. And waters from Mexico Beach to Apalachicola 20 to 60 nautical miles. This afternoon, south winds 5 to 10 knots. Waves 1 foot or less, then around 2 feet. Wave detail, south 1 foot at 3 seconds. Protected waters, a light chop. A chance of thunderstorms. Showers likely late this morning and early afternoon, then a chance of showers late. Tonight, south winds 5 to 10 knots. Seas around 2 feet. Wave detail, south 1 foot at 3 seconds. Protected waters, a light chop. A slight chance of showers and thunderstorms. Saturday, southwest winds 5 to 10 knots. Seas around 2 feet in the morning, then 1 foot or less. Wave detail, south 1 foot at 4 seconds and south 1 foot at 7 seconds, becoming southwest 1 foot at 4 seconds and south 1 foot at 7 seconds. Protected waters, a light chop. A chance of showers and thunderstorms. Saturday night, southwest winds 5 to 10 knots. Waves 1 foot or less. Wave detail, southwest 1 foot at 4 seconds and south. The following broadcast is a special weather statement issued by the National Weather Service in Tallahassee, Florida. A strong thunderstorm will impact northwestern Gadsden and southern Decatur counties through 12:30 p.m. Eastern Daylight Time. At 11:48 a.m. Eastern Daylight Time, Doppler radar was tracking a strong thunderstorm near Greensboro, Oregon, 10 miles northwest of Quincy, moving northeast at 15 miles per hour. Hazard: wind gusts up to 40 miles per hour. Source: radar indicated. Impact: gusty winds could knock down tree limbs and blow around unsecured objects. Locations impacted include Greensboro, Chattahoochee, Gretna, Attapulgus, Douglas City, Mount Pleasant, Hardin Heights, Rosedale, Recovery, Traceville, Lanecat, Hardaway, and Fowltown. If outdoors, consider seeking shelter inside a building. Torrential rainfall is also occurring with this storm and may lead to localized flooding. Do not drive your vehicle through flooded roadways. The coastal waters forecast for the following: waters from Suwannee River to Apalachicola, Florida, extending from 20 to 60 nautical miles. Coastal waters from Okaloosa, Walton County line to Mexico Beach out to 20 nautical miles. Coastal waters from Mexico Beach to Apalachicola out to 20 nautical miles. Waters from Okaloosa, Walton County line to Mexico Beach 20 to 60 nautical miles. And waters from Mexico Beach to Apalachicola 20 to 60 nautical miles. This afternoon, south winds 5 to 10 knots. Waves 1 foot or less, then around 2 feet. Wave detail, south 1 foot at 3 seconds. Protected waters, a light chop. A chance of thunderstorms. Showers likely late this morning and early afternoon, then a chance of showers late. Tonight, south winds 5 to 10 knots. Seas around 2 feet. Wave detail, south 1 foot at 3 seconds. Protected waters, a light chop. A slight chance of showers and thunderstorms. Saturday, southwest winds 5 to 10 knots. Seas around 2 feet in the morning, then 1 foot or less. Wave detail, south 1 foot at 4 seconds and south 1 foot at 7 seconds, becoming southwest 1 foot at 4 seconds and south 1 foot at 7 seconds. Protected waters, a light chop. A chance of showers and thunderstorms. Saturday night, southwest winds 5 to 10 knots. Waves 1 foot or less. Wave detail, southwest 1 foot at 4 seconds and south 1 foot at 7 seconds. Protected waters, a light chop. A slight chance of showers and thunderstorms. Sunday, west winds around 5 knots. Waves 1 foot or less. Wave detail, southwest 1 foot at 4 seconds. Protected waters, smooth. A slight chance of showers and thunderstorms. Sunday night, west winds around 5 knots. Waves 1 foot or less. Wave detail, southwest 1 foot at 4 seconds. Protected waters, smooth. A slight chance of showers and thunderstorms after midnight. Monday, north winds around 5 knots. Waves 1 foot or less. Protected waters, smooth. A slight chance of showers and thunderstorms.
Monday night, northwest winds around 5 knots, becoming northeast after midnight.

waves 1 foot or less. Protected waters smooth, a slight chance of showers and thunderstorms. Tuesday, east winds 5 to 10 knots. Waves 1 foot or less, then around 2 feet in the afternoon. Protected waters a light chop. A chance of showers and thunderstorms. Tuesday night, east winds 10 to 15 knots, increasing to 15 to 20 knots after midnight. Seas 2 to 3 feet. Protected waters choppy. A chance of showers and thunderstorms. Winds and waves higher and near thunderstorms. The coastal waters forecast for the following St. Andrews Bay waterways. This afternoon, south winds 5 to 10 knots. Protected waters a light chop. A chance of thunderstorms. Showers late this morning and early afternoon, then a chance of showers late. Tonight, south winds 5 to 10 knots. Protected waters a light chop. A chance of showers with a slight chance of thunderstorms. Saturday, southwest winds 5 to 10 knots. Protected waters a light chop. Showers likely with a chance of thunderstorms. Saturday night, southwest winds 5 to 10 knots, diminishing to around 5 knots after midnight. Protected waters a light chop. A chance of showers. A chance of thunderstorms, mainly in the evening. Sunday, west winds around 5 knots, becoming southwest in the afternoon. Protected waters a light chop. A chance of showers. A slight chance of thunderstorms in the morning, then a chance of thunderstorms in the afternoon. Sunday night, west winds 5 to 10 knots, diminishing to around 5 knots after midnight. Protected waters a light chop. A chance of showers and thunderstorms in the evening. Monday, north winds around 5 knots, becoming west around 5 knots in the afternoon. Protected waters smooth, a chance of showers and thunderstorms in the afternoon. Monday night, west winds around 5 knots, becoming north after midnight. Protected waters smooth, a chance of showers and thunderstorms in the evening. Tuesday, northeast winds around 5 knots, becoming southeast around 5 knots in the afternoon. Protected waters smooth, a chance of showers and thunderstorms in the afternoon. Tuesday night, southeast winds around 5 knots, becoming east after midnight. Protected waters a light chop. A chance of showers and thunderstorms, mainly in the evening. Winds and waves higher and near thunderstorms. The Tropical Weather Outlook. For the North Atlantic, Caribbean Sea and the Gulf of America, tropical cyclone formation is not expected during the next 7 days. The surf zone forecast general outlook, light south to southwest winds will lead to surf around 1 to 2 feet along area beaches today through early next week. This will promote a moderate rip current risk for the next several days. Based on communication with area beach officials, the following flags are flying at area beaches: Walton, yellow. Bay, yellow. State Park Gulf Beaches, yellow. West facing Gulf Beaches, yellow. South facing Gulf Beaches, yellow. Franklin, yellow. Tide information for Friday, September 11, 2026. St. Mark's River entrance. High 2:59 a.m., low 8:54 a.m., high 3:07 p.m., low 9:24 p.m. Apalachicola. High 4:59 a.m., low 10:49 a.m., high 4:44 p.m., low 11:37 p.m. St. Andrews Bay at Panama City. High 12:12 a.m., low 4:20 a.m., high 12:14 p.m., low 6:13 p.m., high 11:57 p.m. Note that the times of high and low tide are 3 minutes earlier at Shell Point than at the St. Mark's River entrance. The average water temperature at Apalachicola was 86.0 degrees. Sunrise and sunset in Tallahassee. September 11, 2026, sunrise 7:20 a.m. Eastern Daylight Time, sunset 7:48 p.m. Eastern Daylight Time. 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This broadcast originates from your National Weather Service office in Tallahassee, Florida. 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The current time is 11:56 a.m. Eastern Daylight Time. The following broadcast is a special weather statement issued by the National Weather Service in Tallahassee, Florida. A strong thunderstorm will impact northwestern Gadsden and southern Decatur counties through 12:30 p.m. Eastern Daylight Time. At 11:48 a.m. Eastern Daylight Time, Doppler radar was

tracking a strong thunderstorm near Greensboro, Oregon, 10 miles northwest of Quincy, moving northeast at 15 miles per hour. Hazard, wind gusts up to 40 miles per hour. Source, radar indicated. Impact, gusty winds could knock down tree limbs and blow around unsecured objects. Locations impacted include Greensboro, Chattahoochee, Gretna, Attapulgus, Douglas City, Mount Pleasant, Hardin Heights, Rosedale, Recovery, Faceville, Lanecat, Hardaway, and Fowltown. If outdoors, consider seeking shelter inside a building. Torrential rainfall is also occurring with this storm and may lead to localized flooding. Do not drive your vehicle through flooded roadways. These are the 11 a.m. Eastern Daylight Time conditions. At the Tallahassee Airport, it was partly sunny. The temperature was 79 degrees. The wind was variable at 3 miles an hour. At Florida State University, the temperature was 77 degrees. The wind was east at 3 miles an hour. At Apalachicola, it was partly sunny. The temperature was 85 degrees. The wind was southwest at 10 miles an hour. At Panama City Northwest, light rain and fog were reported. The temperature was 75 degrees. The wind was west at 7 miles an hour. At Dothan, heavy rain and fog were reported. The temperature was 74 degrees. The wind was south at 18 miles an hour. At Albany, it was partly sunny. The temperature was 83 degrees. The wind was calm. At Valdosta, it was partly sunny. The temperature was 86 degrees. The wind was southwest at 7 miles an hour. Over the marine area, at the buoy south of Apalachicola, winds were southeast at 10 knots. At the buoy south of Panama City, winds were south at 6 knots. At the buoy south of Pensacola, winds were south at 6 knots. The forecast for the local area. Today, partly sunny. A slight chance of showers and thunderstorms this morning, then showers and thunderstorms likely this afternoon. Highs around 90. South winds 5 to 10 miles per hour. Chance of rain 70%. Tonight, mostly cloudy in the evening, then becoming partly cloudy. A slight chance of thunderstorms in the evening. A slight chance of showers. Humid with lows in the mid-70s. South winds around 5 miles per hour in the evening, becoming light and variable. Chance of rain 20%. Saturday, mostly sunny. A slight chance of showers in the morning, then showers likely with a chance of thunderstorms in the afternoon. Humid with highs in the lower 90s. South winds 5 to 10 miles per hour. Chance of rain 70%. Saturday night, mostly cloudy with a chance of showers and thunderstorms in the evening, then partly cloudy after midnight. Humid with lows in the mid-70s. Southwest winds around 5 miles per hour in the evening, becoming light and variable. Chance of rain 50%. Sunday, mostly sunny. A chance of showers and thunderstorms in the afternoon. Humid with highs in the lower 90s. West winds around 5 miles per hour. Chance of rain 50%. Heat index values up to 106. Sunday night through Tuesday night, partly cloudy with a chance of showers and thunderstorms. Lows in the mid-70s. Highs in the mid-90s. Chance of rain 50%. Heat index values up to 105. Wednesday, sunny. A slight chance of showers and thunderstorms in the afternoon. Highs in the lower 90s. Chance of rain 20%. Wednesday night, partly cloudy with a slight chance of showers and thunderstorms in the evening, then mostly clear after midnight. Lows in the lower 70s. Chance of rain 20%. Thursday, sunny. A slight chance of showers and thunderstorms in the afternoon. Highs in the lower 90s. Chance of rain 20%. The Tallahassee Climate Summary for yesterday, September 10, 2026. Yesterday's high temperature was 93 degrees. This high was 3 degrees above the normal high of 90. Yesterday's low temperature was 75 degrees. This low was 4 degrees above the normal low of 71. 0.41 inches of precipitation fell yesterday, which brings the monthly total to 0.80 inches. This is 1.03 inches below the normal amount of 1.83 inches for September. The total precipitation for the year now stands at 30.31 inches, which is 14.84 inches below normal. The normal high temperature for today is 89 degrees, and the normal low is 71. The record high for today is 98, which last occurred in 1939.

and the record low is 51, which occurred in 1969. Sunrise today is at 7:20 a.m. and sunset is at 7:48 p.m. The coastal waters forecast for the following: waters from Suwannee River to Apalachicola, Florida, extending from 20 to 60 nautical miles. Coastal waters from Okaloosa, Walton County line to Mexico Beach out to 20 nautical miles. Coastal waters from Mexico Beach to Apalachicola out to 20 nautical miles. Waters from Okaloosa, Walton County line to Mexico Beach 20 to 60 nautical miles. And waters from Mexico Beach to Apalachicola 20 to 60 nautical miles. This afternoon, south winds 5 to 10 knots. Waves 1 foot or less, then around 2 feet. Wave detail, south 1 foot at 3 seconds. Protected waters, a light chop. A chance of thunderstorms. Showers likely late this morning and early afternoon, then a chance of showers late. Tonight, south winds 5 to 10 knots. Seas around 2 feet. Wave detail, south 1 foot at 3 seconds. Protected waters, a light chop. A slight chance of showers and thunderstorms. Saturday, southwest winds 5 to 10 knots. Seas around 2 feet in the morning, then 1 foot or less. Wave detail, south 1 foot at 4 seconds and south 1 foot at 7 seconds, becoming southwest 1 foot at 4 seconds and south 1 foot at 7 seconds. Protected waters, a light chop. A chance of showers and thunderstorms. Saturday night, southwest winds 5 to 10 knots. Waves 1 foot or less. Wave detail, southwest 1 foot at 4 seconds and south 1 foot at 7 seconds. Protected waters, a light chop. A slight chance of showers and thunderstorms. Sunday, west winds around 5 knots. Waves 1 foot or less. Wave detail, southwest 1 foot at 4 seconds. Protected waters, smooth. A slight chance of showers and thunderstorms. Sunday night, west winds around 5 knots. Waves 1 foot or less. Wave detail, southwest 1 foot at 4 seconds. Protected waters, smooth. A slight chance of showers and thunderstorms after midnight. Monday, north winds around 5 knots. Waves 1 foot or less. Protected waters, smooth. A slight chance of showers and thunderstorms. Monday night, northwest winds around 5 knots, becoming northeast after midnight. Waves 1 foot or less. Protected waters, smooth. A slight chance of showers and thunderstorms. Tuesday, east winds 5 to 10 knots. Waves 1 foot or less, then around 2 feet in the afternoon. Protected waters, a light chop. A chance of showers and thunderstorms. Tuesday night, east winds 10 to 15 knots, increasing to 15 to 20 knots after midnight. Seas 2 to 3 feet. Protected waters, choppy. A chance of showers and thunderstorms. Winds and waves higher in and near thunderstorms. The Tropical Weather Outlook. For the North Atlantic, Caribbean Sea, and the Gulf of America, tropical cyclone formation is not expected during the next 7 days. The Surf Zone Forecast General Outlook. Light south to southwest winds will lead to surf around 1 to 2 feet along area beaches today through early next week. This will promote a moderate rip current risk for the next several days. Based on communication with area beach officials, the following flags are flying at area beaches: Walton, yellow. Bay, yellow. State Park Gulf Beaches, yellow. West facing Gulf Beaches, yellow. South facing Gulf Beaches, yellow. Franklin, yellow. Tide information for Friday, September 11, 2026. St. Mark's River entrance. High 2:59 a.m., low 8:54 a.m., high 3:07 p.m., low 9:24 p.m. Apalachicola. High 4:59 a.m., low 10:49 a.m., high 4:44 p.m., low 11:37 p.m. St. Andrews Bay at Panama City. High 12:12 a.m., low 4:20 a.m., high 12:14 p.m., low 6:13 p.m., high 11:57 p.m. Note that the times of high and low tide are 3 minutes earlier at Shell Point than at the St. Mark's River entrance. The average water temperature at Apalachicola was 86.0 degrees. Sunrise and sunset in Tallahassee. September 11, 2026, sunrise 7:20 a.m. Eastern Daylight Time, sunset 7:48 p.m. Eastern Daylight Time. 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

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The current time is 12:07 p.m. Eastern Daylight Time. The following broadcast is a special weather statement issued by the National Weather Service in Tallahassee, Florida. A strong thunderstorm will impact northwestern Gadsden and southern Decatur counties through 12:30 p.m. Eastern Daylight Time. At 11:48 a.m. Eastern Daylight Time, Doppler radar was tracking a strong thunderstorm near Greensboro, Oregon, 10 miles northwest of Quincy, moving northeast at 15 miles per hour. Hazard, wind gusts up to 40 miles per hour. Source, radar indicated. Impact, gusty winds could knock down tree limbs and blow around unsecured objects. Locations impacted include Greensboro, Chattahoochee, Gretna, Attapulgus, Douglas City, Mount Pleasant, Hardin Heights, Rosedale, Recovery, Faceville, Lanecat, Hardaway, and Fowltown. If outdoors, consider seeking shelter inside a building. Torrential rainfall is also occurring with this storm and may lead to localized flooding. Do not drive your vehicle through flooded roadways. These are the noon Eastern Daylight Time conditions. At the Tallahassee Airport, thunder was reported. The temperature was 79 degrees. The wind was west at 5 miles an hour. The report from Florida State University was not available. At Apalachicola, it was partly sunny. The temperature was 85 degrees. The wind was west at 9 miles an hour. At Panama City Northwest, rain and fog were reported. The temperature was 74 degrees. The wind was east at 5 miles an hour. At Dothan, rain and fog were reported. The temperature was 73 degrees. The wind was calm. At Albany, heavy rain and fog were reported. The temperature was 79 degrees. The wind was south at 9 miles an hour. At Valdosta, it was mostly sunny. The temperature was 88 degrees. The wind was south at 5 miles an hour. Over the marine area, at the buoys south of Apalachicola, winds were southeast at 12 knots and seas were 1 foot. At the buoys south of Panama City, winds were south at 8 knots and seas were 2 feet. At the buoys south of Pensacola, winds were south at 70 knots. The forecast for the local area. Today, partly sunny. A slight chance of showers and thunderstorms this morning, then showers and thunderstorms likely this afternoon. Highs around 90. South winds 5 to 10 miles per hour. Chance of rain 70%. Tonight, mostly cloudy in the evening, then becoming partly cloudy. A slight chance of thunderstorms in the evening. A slight chance of showers. Humid with lows in the mid-70s. South winds around 5 miles per hour in the evening, becoming light and variable. Chance of rain 20%. Saturday, mostly sunny. A slight chance of showers in the morning, then showers likely with a chance of thunderstorms in the afternoon. Humid with highs in the lower 90s. South winds 5 to 10 miles per hour. Chance of rain 70%. Saturday night, mostly cloudy with a chance of showers and thunderstorms in the evening, then partly cloudy after midnight. Humid with lows in the mid-70s. Southwest winds around 5 miles per hour in the evening, becoming light and variable. Chance of rain 50%. Sunday, mostly sunny. A chance of showers and thunderstorms in the afternoon. Humid with highs in the lower 90s. West winds around 5 miles per hour. Chance of rain 50%. Heat index values up to 106. Sunday night through Tuesday night, partly cloudy with a chance of showers and thunderstorms. Lows in the mid-70s. Highs in the mid-90s. Chance of rain 50%. Heat index values up to 105. Wednesday, sunny. A slight chance of showers and thunderstorms in the afternoon. Highs in the lower 90s. Chance of rain 20%. Wednesday night, partly cloudy with a slight chance of showers and thunderstorms in the evening, then mostly clear after midnight. Lows in the lower 70s. Chance of rain 20%. Thursday, sunny. A slight chance of showers and thunderstorms in the afternoon. Highs in the lower 90s. Chance of rain 20%.
The coastal waters forecast for the following waters from Suwannee River to Apalachicola, Florida, extending from 20 to 60 nautical miles. Coastal waters from Okaloosa-Walton County line to Mexico Beach out to 20 nautical miles. Coastal waters from Mexico Beach to Apalachicola out to 20 nautical miles. Waters from Okaloosa-Walton County line to Mexico Beach 20 to 60 nautical miles. And waters from Mexico Beach to Apalachicola 20 to 60 nautical miles. This afternoon, south winds 5 to 10 knots. Waves 1 foot or less, then around 2 feet. Wave detail, south 1 foot at 3 seconds. Protected waters, a light chop. A chance of thunderstorms. Showers likely late this morning and early afternoon, then a chance of showers late. Tonight, south winds 5 to 10 knots. Seas around 2 feet. Wave detail, south 1 foot at 3 seconds. Protected waters, a light chop. A slight chance of showers and thunderstorms. Saturday, southwest winds 5 to 10 knots. Seas around 2 feet in the morning, then 1 foot or less. Wave detail, south 1 foot at 4 seconds and south 1 foot at 7 seconds, becoming southwest 1 foot at 4 seconds and south 1 foot at 7 seconds. Protected waters, a light chop. A chance of showers and thunderstorms. Saturday night, southwest winds 5 to 10 knots. Waves 1 foot or less. Wave detail, southwest 1 foot at 4 seconds and south 1 foot at 7 seconds. Protected waters, a light chop. A slight chance of showers and thunderstorms. Sunday, west winds around 5 knots. Waves 1 foot or less. Wave detail, southwest 1 foot at 4 seconds. Protected waters, smooth. A slight chance of showers and thunderstorms. Sunday night, west winds around 5 knots. Waves 1 foot or less. Wave detail, southwest 1 foot at 4 seconds. Protected waters, smooth. A slight chance of showers and thunderstorms after midnight. Monday, north winds around 5 knots. Waves 1 foot or less. Protected waters, smooth. A slight chance of showers and thunderstorms. Monday night, northwest winds around 5 knots, becoming northeast after midnight. Waves 1 foot or less. Protected waters, smooth. A slight chance of showers and thunderstorms. Tuesday, east winds 5 to 10 knots. Waves 1 foot or less, then around 2 feet in the afternoon. Protected waters, a light chop. A chance of showers and thunderstorms. Tuesday night, east winds 10 to 15 knots, increasing to 15 to 20 knots after midnight. Seas 2 to 3 feet. Protected waters, choppy. A chance of showers and thunderstorms. Winds and waves higher and near thunderstorms. The coastal waters forecast for the following St. Andrews Bay waterways. This afternoon, south winds 5 to 10 knots. Protected waters, a light chop. A chance of thunderstorms. Showers late this morning and early afternoon, then a chance of showers late. Tonight, south winds 5 to 10 knots. Protected waters, a light chop. A chance of showers with a slight chance of thunderstorms. Saturday, southwest winds 5 to 10 knots. Protected waters, a light chop. Showers likely with a chance of thunderstorms. Saturday night, southwest winds 5 to 10 knots, diminishing to around 5 knots after midnight. Protected waters, a light chop. A chance of showers. A chance of thunderstorms, mainly in the evening. Sunday, west winds around 5 knots, becoming southwest in the afternoon. Protected waters, a light chop. A chance of showers. A slight chance of thunderstorms in the morning, then a chance of thunderstorms in the afternoon. Sunday night, west winds 5 to 10 knots, diminishing to around 5 knots after midnight. Protected waters, a light chop. A chance of showers and thunderstorms in the evening. Monday, north winds around 5 knots, becoming west around 5 knots in the afternoon. Protected waters, smooth. A chance of showers and thunderstorms in the afternoon. Monday night, west winds around 5 knots, becoming north after midnight. Protected waters, smooth. A chance of showers and thunderstorms in the evening. Tuesday, northeast winds around 5 knots, becoming southeast around 5 knots in the afternoon. Protected waters, smooth. A chance of showers and thunderstorms in the afternoon. Tuesday night, southeast winds around 5 knots, becoming east after midnight. Protected waters, a light chop. A chance of showers and thunderstorms, mainly in the evening. Winds and waves higher and near thunderstorms.
the tropical weather outlook. For the North Atlantic, Caribbean Sea, and the Gulf of America, tropical cyclone formation is not expected during the next 7 days. The surf zone forecast general outlook, light south to southwest winds will lead to surf around 1 to 2 feet along area beaches today through early next week. This will promote a moderate rip current risk for the next several days.

Control days. Based on communication with area beach officials, the following flags are flying at area beaches. Walton, yellow. Bay, yellow. State Park Gulf Beaches, yellow. West facing Gulf Beaches, yellow. South facing Gulf Beaches, yellow. Franklin, yellow. Tide information for Friday, September 11th, 2026. St. Mark's River entrance. High 2:59 a.m., low 8:54 a.m., high 3:07 p.m., low 9:24 p.m. Apalachicola. High 4:59 a.m., low 10:49 a.m., high 4:44 p.m., low 11:37 p.m. St. Andrews Bay at Panama City. High 12:12 a.m., low 4:20 a.m., high 12:14 p.m., low 6:13 p.m., high 11:57 p.m. Note that the times of high and low tide are 3 minutes earlier at Shell Point than at the St. Mark's River entrance. The average water temperature at Apalachicola was 86.0 degrees. Sunrise and sunset in Tallahassee. September 11, 2026, sunrise 7:20 a.m. Eastern Daylight Time, sunset 7:48 p.m. Eastern Daylight Time. 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The following broadcast is a special weather statement issued by the National Weather Service in Tallahassee, Florida. A strong thunderstorm will impact northwestern Gadsden and southern Decatur counties through 12:30 p.m. Eastern Daylight Time. At 11:48 a.m. Eastern Daylight Time, Doppler radar was tracking a strong thunderstorm near Greensboro, Oregon, 10 miles northwest of Quincy, moving north. Flood advisory in effect until 3:15 p.m. Eastern Daylight Time this afternoon. What? Flooding caused by excessive rainfall is expected. Where? Northwestern Gadsden County in Big Bend, Florida. Southern Decatur County in southwestern Georgia. When? Until 3:15 p.m. Eastern Daylight Time. Impacts. Minor flooding in low-lying and poor drainage areas. Additional details. At 12:18 p.m. Eastern Daylight Time, Doppler radar indicated heavy rain due to thunderstorms. Minor flooding is ongoing or expected to begin shortly in the advisory area. Between 1 and 3 inches of rain have fallen. Some locations that will experience flooding include Bainbridge, West Bainbridge, Greensboro, Gretna, Attapulgas, Climax, Faceville, Fowltown, Recovery, Mount Pleasant, Lanecat, Dogtown, Hanover, Douglas City, Hardaway, Amsterdam, Rosedale, and Sycamore. http://www.weather.gov/safety/ Flood turnaround. Don't drown when encountering flooded roads. Most flood deaths occur in vehicles. Be aware of your surroundings and do not drive on flooded roads. The following broadcast is a special weather statement issued by the National Weather Service in Tallahassee, Florida. A strong thunderstorm will impact northwestern Gadsden and southern Decatur counties through 12:30 p.m. Eastern Daylight Time. At 11:48 a.m. Eastern Daylight Time, Doppler radar was tracking a strong thunderstorm near Greensboro, Oregon, 10 miles northwest of Quincy, moving northeast at 15 miles per hour. Hazard, wind gusts up to 40 miles per hour. Source, radar indicated. Impact, gusty winds could knock down tree limbs and blow around unsecured objects. Locations impacted include Greensboro, Chattahoochee, Gretna, Attapulgas, Douglas City, Mount Pleasant, Hardin Heights, Rosedale, Recovery, Faceville, Lanecat, Hardaway, and Fowltown. If outdoors, consider seeking shelter inside a building. Torrential rainfall is also occurring with this storm and may lead to localized flooding. Do not drive your vehicle through flooded roadways. These are the noon Eastern Daylight Time conditions. At the Tallahassee Airport, thunder was reported. The temperature was 79 degrees. The wind was west at 5 miles an hour. At Florida State University, the temperature was 79 degrees. The wind was southwest at 6 miles an hour. At Apalachicola, it was cloudy. The temperature was 85 degrees. The wind was west at 9 miles an hour. At Panama City Northwest, rain and fog were reported. The temperature was 74 degrees. The wind was east at 5 miles an hour. At Dothan, rain and fog were reported.
The temperature was 7.

23 degrees. The wind was calm. At Albany, light rain was falling. The temperature was 80 degrees. The wind was southeast at 7 miles an hour. At Valdosta, it was mostly sunny. The temperature was 88 degrees. The wind was south at 5 miles an hour. Over the marine area, at the buoy south of Apalachicola, winds were southeast at 10 knots. At the buoy south of Panama City, winds were south at 6 knots. At the buoy south of Pensacola, winds were south at 14 knots. The forecast for the local area. Today, partly sunny. A slight chance of showers and thunderstorms this morning, then showers and thunderstorms likely this afternoon. Highs around 90. South winds 5 to 10 miles per hour. Chance of rain 70%. Tonight, mostly cloudy in the evening, then becoming partly cloudy. A slight chance of thunderstorms in the evening. A slight chance of... The following broadcast is a special weather statement issued by the National Weather Service in Tallahassee, Florida. Strong thunderstorms will impact eastern Decatur, northwestern Grady, eastern Miller, southern Mitchell, and central Baker counties through 1:15 p.m. Eastern Daylight Time. At 12:22 p.m. Eastern Daylight Time, Doppler radar was tracking strong thunderstorms along a line extending from 13 miles east of Colquay to 8 miles southeast of Bainbridge. Movement was northeast at 25 miles per hour. Hazard, wind gusts up to 40 miles per hour. Source, radar indicated. Impact, gusty winds could knock down tree limbs and blow around unsecured objects. Locations impacted include Newton, Bainbridge, Cairo, Pelham, Camilla, Wigan, West Bainbridge, Climax, Osmeck, Flint, Capel, Harold Still, Peoples Still, Newsville, Ranchville, Nickelville, Bellevue, Vada, Oakridge, and El Pino. If outdoors, consider seeking shelter inside a building. These storms may intensify, so be certain to monitor local radio stations and available television stations for additional information and possible warnings from the National Weather Service. The forecast for the local area. Today, partly sunny. A slight chance of showers and thunderstorms this morning, then showers and thunderstorms likely this afternoon. Highs around 90. South winds 5 to 10 miles per hour. Chance of rain 70%. Tonight, mostly cloudy in the evening, then becoming partly cloudy. A slight chance of thunderstorms in the evening. A slight chance of showers. Humid with lows in the mid-70s. South winds around 5 miles per hour in the evening, becoming light and variable. Chance of rain 20%. Saturday, mostly sunny. A slight chance of showers in the morning, then showers likely with a chance of thunderstorms in the afternoon. Humid with highs in the lower 90s. South winds 5 to 10 miles per hour. Chance of rain 70%. Saturday night, mostly cloudy with a chance of showers and thunderstorms in the evening, then partly cloudy after midnight. Humid with lows in the mid-70s. Southwest winds around 5 miles per hour in the evening, becoming light and variable. Chance of rain 50%. Sunday, mostly sunny. A chance of showers and thunderstorms in the afternoon. Humid with highs in the lower 90s. West winds around 5 miles per hour. Chance of rain 50%. Heat index values up to 106. Sunday night through Tuesday night, partly cloudy with a chance of showers and thunderstorms. Lows in the mid-70s. Highs in the mid-90s. Chance of rain 50%. Heat index values up to 105. Wednesday, sunny. A slight chance of showers and thunderstorms in the afternoon. Highs in the lower 90s. Chance of rain 20%. Wednesday night, partly cloudy with a slight chance of showers and thunderstorms in the evening, then mostly clear after midnight. Lows in the lower 70s. Chance of rain 20%. Thursday, sunny. A slight chance of showers and thunderstorms in the afternoon. Highs in the lower 90s. Chance of rain 20%. The Tallahassee Climate Summary for yesterday, September 10, 2026. Yesterday's high temperature was 93 degrees. This high was 3 degrees above the normal high of 90. Yesterday's low temperature was 75 degrees. This low was 4 degrees above the normal low of 71. 0.41 inches of precipitation fell yesterday, which brings the monthly total to 0.80 inches. This is 1.03 inches below the normal amount of 1.83 inches for September. The total precipitation for the year now stands at 30.31 inches, which is 14.8.

Showers likely late this morning and early afternoon, then a chance of showers late. Tonight, south winds 5 to 10 knots. Seas around 2 feet. Wave detail, south 1 foot at 3 seconds. Protected waters, a light chop. A slight chance of showers and thunderstorms. Saturday, southwest winds 5 to 10 knots. Seas around 2 feet in the morning, then 1 foot or less. Wave detail, south 1 foot at 4 seconds and south 1 foot at 7 seconds, becoming southwest 1 foot at 4 seconds and south 1 foot at 7 seconds. Protected waters, a light chop. A chance of showers and thunderstorms. Saturday night, southwest winds 5 to 10 knots. Waves 1 foot or less. Wave detail, southwest 1 foot at 4 seconds and south 1 foot at 7 seconds. Protected waters, a light chop. A slight chance of showers and thunderstorms. Sunday, west winds around 5 knots. Waves 1 foot or less. Wave detail, southwest 1 foot at 4 seconds. Protected waters, smooth. A slight chance of showers and thunderstorms. Sunday night, west winds around 5 knots. Waves 1 foot or less. Wave detail, southwest 1 foot at 4 seconds. Protected waters, smooth. A slight chance of showers and thunderstorms after midnight. Monday, north winds around 5 knots. Waves 1 foot or less. Protected waters, smooth. A slight chance of showers and thunderstorms. Monday night, northwest winds around 5 knots, becoming northeast after midnight. Waves 1 foot or less. Protected waters, smooth. A slight chance of showers and thunderstorms. Tuesday, east winds 5 to 10 knots. Waves 1 foot or less, then around 2 feet on the afternoon. Protected waters, a light chop. A chance of showers and thunderstorms. Tuesday night, east winds 10 to 15 knots, increasing to 15 to 20 knots after midnight. Seas 2 to 3 feet. Protected waters, choppy. A chance of showers and thunderstorms. Winds and waves higher and near thunderstorms. The coastal waters forecast for the following St. Andrews Bay waterways. This afternoon, south winds 5 to 10 knots. Protected waters, a light chop. A chance of thunderstorms. Showers late this morning and early afternoon, then a chance of showers late. Tonight, south winds 5 to 10 knots. Protected waters, a light chop. A chance of showers with a slight chance of thunderstorms. Saturday, southwest winds 5 to 10 knots. Protected waters, a light chop. Showers likely with a chance of thunderstorms. Saturday night, southwest winds 5 to 10 knots, diminishing to around 5 knots after midnight. Protected waters, a light chop. A chance of showers. A chance of thunderstorms, mainly in the evening. Sunday, west winds around 5 knots, becoming southwest in the afternoon. Protected waters, a light chop. A chance of showers. A slight chance of thunderstorms in the morning, then a chance of thunderstorms in the afternoon. Sunday night, west winds 5 to 10 knots, diminishing to around 5 knots after midnight. Protected waters, a light chop. A chance of showers and thunderstorms in the evening. Monday, north winds around 5 knots, becoming west around 5 knots in the afternoon. Protected waters, smooth. A chance of showers and thunderstorms in the afternoon. Monday night, west winds around 5 knots, becoming north after midnight. Protected waters, smooth. A chance of showers and thunderstorms in the evening. Tuesday, northeast winds around 5 knots, becoming southeast around 5 knots in the afternoon. Protected waters, smooth. A chance of showers and thunderstorms in the afternoon. Tuesday night, southeast winds around 5 knots, becoming east after midnight. Protected waters, a light chop. A chance of showers and thunderstorms, mainly in the evening. Winds and waves higher and near thunderstorms. The Tropical Weather Outlook. For the North Atlantic, Caribbean Sea, and the Gulf of America, tropical cyclone formation is not expected during the next 7 days. The surf zone forecast general outlook, light south to southwest winds will lead to surf around 1 to 2 feet along area beaches today through early next week. This will promote a moderate rip current risk for the next several days. Based on communication with area beach officials, the following flags are flying at area beaches: Walton, yellow. Bay, yellow. State Park Gulf Beaches, yellow. West-facing Gulf Beaches, yellow. South-facing Gulf Beaches, yellow. Franklin, yellow.

the Tallahassee Climate Summary for yesterday, September 10th, 2026. Yesterday's south-facing Gulf beaches, yellow. Franklin, yellow. The Tallahassee Climate Summary for yesterday, September 10th, 2026. Yesterday's high temperature was 93 degrees. This high was 3 degrees above the normal high of 90. Yesterday's low temperature was 75 degrees. This low was 4 degrees above the normal low of 71. 0.41 inches of precipitation fell yesterday, which brings the monthly total to 0.80 inches. This is 1.03 inches below the normal amount of 1.83 inches for September. The total precipitation for the year now stands at 30.31 inches, which is 14.84 inches below normal. The normal high temperature for today is 89 degrees, and the normal low is 71. The record high for today is 98, which last occurred in 1939, and the record low is 51, which occurred in 1969. Sunrise today is at 7:20 a.m. and sunset is at 7:48 p.m. Tide information for Friday, September 11th, 2026. St. Mark's River entrance. High 2:59 a.m., low 8:54 a.m., high 3:07 p.m., low 9:24 p.m. Apalachicola. High 4:59 a.m., low 10:49 a.m., high 4:44 p.m., low 11:37 p.m. St. Andrews Bay at Panama City. High 12:12 a.m., low 4:20 a.m., high 12:14 p.m., low 6:13 p.m., high 11:57 p.m. Note that the times of high and low tide are 3 minutes earlier at Shell Point than at the St. Mark's River entrance. The average water temperature at Apalachicola was 86.0 degrees. Sunrise and sunset in Tallahassee. September 11, 2026, sunrise 7:20 a.m. Eastern Daylight Time, sunset 7:48 p.m. Eastern Daylight Time. 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The latest weather and forecast information can also be accessed by calling our automated forecast line at 850-942-8851. The current time is 12:35 p.m. Eastern Daylight Time. Flood advisory in effect until 3:15 p.m. Eastern Daylight Time this afternoon. What? Flooding caused by excessive rainfall is expected. Where? Northwestern Gadsden County in Big Bend, Florida. Southern Decatur County in southwestern Georgia. When? Until 3:15 p.m. Eastern Daylight Time. Impacts. Minor flooding in low-lying and poor drainage areas. Additional details. At 12:18 p.m. Eastern Daylight Time, Doppler radar indicated heavy rain due to thunderstorms. Minor flooding is ongoing or expected to begin shortly in the advisory area. Between 1 and 3 inches of rain have fallen. Some locations that will experience flooding include Bainbridge, West Bainbridge, Greensboro, Gretna, Attapulgas, Climax, Faceville, Fowltown, Recovery, Mount Pleasant, Lakehead, Dogtown, Hanover, Douglas City, Hardaway, Amsterdam, Rosedale, and Sycamore. http://www.weather.gov/safety/flood-turnaround. Don't drown when encountering flooded roads. Most flood deaths occur in vehicles. 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The following broadcast is a special weather statement issued by the National Weather Service in Tallahassee, Florida. Strong thunderstorms will impact eastern Decatur, northwestern Grady, eastern Miller, southern Mitchell and central Baker counties through 1:15 p.m. Eastern Daylight Time. At 12:22 p.m. Eastern Daylight Time, Doppler radar was tracking strong thunderstorms along a line extending from 13 miles east of Colquitt to 8 miles southeast of Bainbridge. Movement was northeast at 25 miles per hour. Hazard, wind gusts up to 40 miles per hour. Source, radar indicated. Impact, gusty winds could knock down tree limbs and blow around unsecured objects. Locations impacted include Newton, Bainbridge, Cairo, Pelham, Camilla, Wigan, West Bainbridge, Climax, Osmeck, Flint, Cable, Harold Still, People Still, Nimsville, Branchville, Nickelville, Bellevue, Vada, Oakridge, and El Pino. If outdoors, consider seeking shelter inside a building. These storms may intensify, so be certain to monitor local radio stations and available television stations for additional information and possible warnings from the National Weather Service. These are the noon Eastern Daylight Time.

conditions. At the Tallahassee Airport, thunder was reported. The temperature was 79 degrees. The wind was west at 5 miles an hour. At Florida State University, the temperature was 79 degrees. The wind was southwest at 6 miles an hour. At Apalachicola, it was cloudy. The temperature was 85 degrees. The wind was west at 9 miles an hour. At Panama City Northwest, rain and fog were reported. The temperature was 74 degrees. The wind was east at 5 miles an hour. At Dothan, rain and fog were reported. The temperature was 73 degrees. The wind was calm. At Albany, light rain was falling. The temperature was 80 degrees. The wind was southeast at 7 miles an hour. At Valdosta, it was mostly sunny. The temperature was 88 degrees. The wind was south at 5 miles an hour. Over the marine area, at the buoy south of Apalachicola, winds were southeast at 10 knots. At the buoy south of Panama City, winds were south at 6 knots. At the buoy south of Pensacola, winds were south at 14 knots. The forecast for the local area. Today, partly sunny. A slight chance of showers and thunderstorms this morning, then showers and thunderstorms likely this afternoon. Highs around 90. South winds 5 to 10 miles per hour. Chance of rain 70%. Tonight, mostly cloudy in the evening, then becoming partly cloudy. A slight chance of thunderstorms in the evening. A slight chance of showers. Humid with lows in the mid-70s. South winds around 5 miles per hour in the evening, becoming light and variable. Chance of rain 20%. Saturday, mostly sunny. A slight chance of showers in the morning, then showers likely with a chance of thunderstorms in the afternoon. Humid with highs in the lower 90s. South winds 5 to 10 miles per hour. Chance of rain 70%. Saturday night, mostly cloudy with a chance of showers and thunderstorms in the evening, then partly cloudy after midnight. Humid with lows in the mid-70s. Southwest winds around 5 miles per hour in the evening, becoming light and variable. Chance of rain 50%. Sunday, mostly sunny. A chance of showers and thunderstorms in the afternoon. Humid with highs in the lower 90s. West winds around 5 miles per hour. Chance of rain 50%. Heat index values up to 106. Sunday night through Tuesday night, partly cloudy with a chance of showers and thunderstorms. Lows in the mid-70s. Highs in the mid-90s. Chance of rain 50%. Heat index values up to 105. Wednesday, sunny. A slight chance of showers and thunderstorms in the afternoon. Highs in the lower 90s. Chance of rain 20%. Wednesday night, partly cloudy with a slight chance of showers and thunderstorms in the evening, then mostly clear after midnight. Lows in the lower 70s. Chance of rain 20%. Thursday, sunny. A slight chance of showers and thunderstorms in the afternoon. Highs in the lower 90s. Chance of rain 20%. The coastal waters forecast for the following: waters from Suwannee River to Apalachicola, Florida, extending from 20 to 60 nautical miles. Coastal waters from Okaloosa-Walton County line to Mexico Beach out to 20 nautical miles. Coastal waters from Mexico Beach to Apalachicola out to 20 nautical miles. Waters from Okaloosa-Walton County line to Mexico Beach 20 to 60 nautical miles. And waters from Mexico Beach to Apalachicola 20 to 60 nautical miles. This afternoon, south winds 5 to 10 knots. Waves 1 foot or less, then around 2 feet. Wave detail, south 1 foot at 3 seconds. Protected waters, a light chop. A chance of thunderstorms. Showers likely late this morning and early afternoon, then a chance of showers late. Tonight, south winds 5 to 10 knots. Seas around 2 feet. Wave detail, south 1 foot at 3 seconds. Protected waters, a light chop. A slight chance of showers and thunderstorms. Saturday, southwest winds 5 to 10 knots. Seas around 2 feet in the morning, then 1 foot or less. Wave detail, south 1 foot at 4 seconds and south 1 foot at 7 seconds, becoming southwest 1 foot at 4 seconds and south 1 foot at 7 seconds. Protected waters, a light chop. A chance of showers and thunderstorms. Saturday night, southwest winds 5 to 10 knots. Waves 1 foot or less. Wave detail, southwest 1 foot at 4 seconds and south 1 foot at 7 seconds. Protected waters, a light chop.

a slight chance of showers and thunderstorms. Sunday, west winds around 5 knots. Waves 1 foot or less. Wave detail, southwest 1 foot at 4 seconds. Protected waters smooth, a slight chance of showers and thunderstorms. Sunday night, west winds around 5 knots. Waves 1 foot or less. Wave detail, southwest 1 foot at 4 seconds. Protected waters smooth, a slight chance of showers and thunderstorms after midnight. Monday, north winds around 5 knots. Waves 1 foot or less. Protected waters smooth, a slight chance of showers and thunderstorms. Monday night, northwest winds around 5 knots, becoming northeast after midnight. Waves 1 foot or less. Protected waters smooth, a slight chance of showers and thunderstorms. Tuesday, east winds 5 to 10 knots. Waves 1 foot or less, then around 2 feet in the afternoon. Protected waters a light chop. A chance of showers and thunderstorms. Tuesday night, east winds 10 to 15 knots, increasing to 15 to 20 knots after midnight. Seas 2 to 3 feet. Protected waters choppy. A chance of showers and thunderstorms. Winds and waves higher and near thunderstorms. The coastal waters forecast for the following St. Andrews Bay waterways. This afternoon, south winds 5 to 10 knots. Protected waters a light chop. A chance of thunderstorms. Showers late this morning and early afternoon, then a chance of showers late. Tonight, south winds 5 to 10 knots. Protected waters a light chop. A chance of showers with a slight chance of thunderstorms. Saturday, southwest winds 5 to 10 knots. Protected waters a light chop. Showers likely with a chance of thunderstorms. Saturday night, southwest winds 5 to 10 knots, diminishing to around 5 knots after midnight. Protected waters a light chop. A chance of showers. A chance of thunderstorms, mainly in the evening. Sunday, west winds around 5 knots, becoming southwest in the afternoon. Protected waters a light chop. A chance of showers. A slight chance of thunderstorms in the morning, then a chance of thunderstorms in the afternoon. Sunday night, west winds 5 to 10 knots, diminishing to around 5 knots after midnight. Protected waters a light chop. A chance of showers and thunderstorms in the evening. Monday, north winds around 5 knots, becoming west around 5 knots in the afternoon. Protected waters smooth, a chance of showers and thunderstorms in the afternoon. Monday night, west winds around 5 knots, becoming north after midnight. Protected waters smooth, a chance of showers and thunderstorms in the evening. Tuesday, northeast winds around 5 knots, becoming southeast around 5 knots in the afternoon. Protected waters smooth, a chance of showers and thunderstorms in the afternoon. Tuesday night, southeast winds around 5 knots, becoming east after midnight. Protected waters a light chop. A chance of showers and thunderstorms, mainly in the evening. Winds and waves higher and near thunderstorms. The Tropical Weather Outlook. For the North Atlantic, Caribbean Sea and the Gulf of America, tropical cyclone formation is not expected during the next 7 days. The Surf Zone Forecast General Outlook, light south to southwest winds will lead to surf around 1 to 2 feet along area beaches today through early next week. This will promote a moderate rip current risk for the next several days. Based on communication with area beach officials, the following flags are flying at area beaches: Walton, yellow. Bay, yellow. State Park Gulf Beaches, yellow. West-facing Gulf Beaches, yellow. South-facing Gulf Beaches, yellow. Franklin, yellow. Tide information for Friday, September 11, 2026. St. Mark's River entrance. High 2:59 a.m., low 8:54 a.m., high 3:07 p.m., low 9:24 p.m. Apalachicola. High 4:59 a.m., low 10:49 a.m., high 4:44 p.m., low 11:37 p.m. St. Andrews Bay at Panama City. High 12:12 a.m., low 4:20 a.m., high 12:14 p.m., low 6:13 p.m., high 11:57 p.m. Note that the times of high and low tide are 3 minutes earlier at Shell Point than at the St. Mark's River entrance. The average water temperature at Apalachicola was 86.0 degrees. Sunrise and sunset in Tallahassee. September 11, 2026, sunrise 7:20 a.m. Eastern Daylight Time, sunset 7:48 p.m. Eastern Daylight Time.
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The latest weather and forecast information can also be accessed by calling our automated forecast line at 850-942-8851. The current time is 12:48 p.m. Eastern Daylight Time. Flood advisory in effect until 3:15 p.m. Eastern Daylight Time this afternoon. What? Flooding caused by excessive rainfall is expected. Where? Northwestern Gadsden County in Big Bend, Florida. Southern Decatur County in southwestern Georgia. When? Until 3:15 p.m. Eastern Daylight Time. Impacts. Minor flooding in low-lying and poor drainage areas. Additional details. At 12:18 p.m. Eastern Daylight Time, Doppler radar indicated heavy rain due to thunderstorms. Minor flooding is ongoing or expected to begin shortly in the advisory area. Between 1 and 3 inches of rain have fallen. Some locations that will experience flooding include Bainbridge, West Bainbridge, Greensboro, Gretna, Attapulgas, Climax, Faceville, Fowltown, Recovery, Mount Pleasant, Lancat, Dogtown, Hanover, Douglas City, Hardaway, Amsterdam, Rosedale, and Sycamore. http://www.weather.gov/safety/flood-turnaround. Don't drown when encountering flooded roads. Most flood deaths occur in vehicles. Be aware of your surroundings and do not drive on flooded roads. The following broadcast is a special weather statement issued by the National Weather Service in Tallahassee, Florida. Strong thunderstorms will impact eastern Decatur, northwestern Grady, eastern Miller, southern Mitchell and central Baker counties through 1:15 p.m. Eastern Daylight Time. At 12:22 p.m. Eastern Daylight Time, Doppler radar was tracking strong thunderstorms along a line extending from 13 miles east of Colquitt to 8 miles southeast of Bainbridge. Movement was northeast at 25 miles per hour. Hazard, wind gusts up to 40 miles per hour. Source, radar indicated. Impact, gusty winds could knock down tree limbs and blow around unsecured objects. Locations impacted include Newton, Bainbridge, Cairo, Pelham, Camilla, Wigan, West Bainbridge, Climax, Osmeck, Flint, Cable, Harold Still, People Still, Newsville, Branchville, Nickelville, Bellevue, Vada, Oakridge, and El Pino. If outdoors, consider seeking shelter inside a building. These storms may intensify, so be certain to monitor local radio stations and available television stations for additional information and possible warnings from the National Weather Service. These are the noon Eastern Daylight Time conditions. At the Tallahassee Airport, thunder was reported. The temperature was 79 degrees. The wind was west at 5 miles an hour. At Florida State University, the temperature was 79 degrees. The wind was southwest at 6 miles an hour. At Apalachicola, it was cloudy. The temperature was 85 degrees. The wind was west at 9 miles an hour. At Panama City Northwest, rain and fog were reported. The temperature was 74 degrees. The wind was east at 5 miles an hour. At Dothan, rain and fog were reported. The temperature was 73 degrees. The wind was calm. At Albany, light rain was falling. The temperature was 80 degrees. The wind was southeast at 7 miles an hour. At Valdosta, it was mostly sunny. The temperature was 88 degrees. The wind was south at 5 miles an hour. Over the marine area, at the buoy south of Apalachicola, winds were southeast at 10 knots. At the buoy south of Panama City, winds were south at 6 knots. At the buoy south of Pensacola, winds were south at 14 knots. The forecast for the local area. Today, partly sunny. A slight chance of showers and thunderstorms this morning, then showers and thunderstorms likely this afternoon. Highs around 90. South winds 5 to 10 miles per hour. Chance of rain 70%. Tonight, mostly cloudy in the evening, then becoming partly cloudy. A slight chance of thunderstorms in the evening. A slight chance of showers. Humid with lows in the mid-70s. South winds around 5 miles per hour in the evening, becoming light and variable. Chance of rain 20%. Saturday, mostly sunny. A slight chance of showers in the morning, then showers likely with a chance of thunderstorms in the afternoon. Humid with highs in the lower 90s. South winds 5 to 10 miles per hour. Chance of rain

70%. Saturday night, mostly cloudy with a chance of showers and thunderstorms in the evening, then partly cloudy after midnight. Humid with lows in the mid-70s. Southwest winds around 5 miles per hour in the evening, becoming light and variable. Chance of rain 50%. Sunday, mostly sunny. A chance of showers and thunderstorms in the afternoon. Humid with highs in the lower 90s. West winds around 5 miles per hour. Chance of rain 50%. Heat index values up to 106. Sunday night through Tuesday night, partly cloudy with a chance of showers and thunderstorms. Lows in the mid-70s. Highs in the mid-90s. Chance of rain 50%. Heat index values up to 105. Wednesday, sunny. A slight chance of showers and thunderstorms in the afternoon. Highs in the lower 90s. Chance of rain 20%. Wednesday night, partly cloudy with a slight chance of showers and thunderstorms in the evening, then mostly clear after midnight. Lows in the lower 70s. Chance of rain 20%. Thursday, sunny. A slight chance of showers and thunderstorms in the afternoon. Highs in the lower 90s. Chance of rain 20%. The coastal waters forecast for the following waters from Suwannee River to Apalachicola, Florida, extending from 20 to 60 nautical miles, coastal waters from Okaloosa-Walton County line to Mexico Beach out to 20 nautical miles, coastal waters from Mexico Beach to Apalachicola out to 20 nautical miles, waters from Okaloosa-Walton County line to Mexico Beach 20 to 60 nautical miles, and waters from Mexico Beach to Apalachicola 20 to 60 nautical miles. This afternoon, south winds 5 to 10 knots. Waves 1 foot or less, then around 2 feet. Wave detail, south 1 foot at 3 seconds. Protected waters a light chop. A chance of thunderstorms. Showers likely late this morning and early afternoon, then a chance of showers late. Tonight, south winds 5 to 10 knots. Seas around 2 feet. Wave detail, south 1 foot at 3 seconds. Protected waters a light chop. A slight chance of showers and thunderstorms. Saturday, southwest winds 5 to 10 knots. Seas around 2 feet in the morning, then 1 foot or less. Wave detail, south 1 foot at 4 seconds and south 1 foot at 7 seconds, becoming southwest 1 foot at 4 seconds and south 1 foot at 7 seconds. Protected waters a light chop. A chance of showers and thunderstorms. Saturday night, southwest winds 5 to 10 knots. Waves 1 foot or less. Wave detail, southwest 1 foot at 4 seconds and south 1 foot at 7 seconds. Protected waters a light chop. A slight chance of showers and thunderstorms. Sunday, west winds around 5 knots. Waves 1 foot or less. Wave detail, southwest 1 foot at 4 seconds. Protected waters smooth, a slight chance of showers and thunderstorms. Sunday night, west winds around 5 knots. Waves 1 foot or less. Wave detail, southwest 1 foot at 4 seconds. Protected waters smooth, a slight chance of showers and thunderstorms after midnight. Monday, north winds around 5 knots. Waves 1 foot or less. Protected waters smooth, a slight chance of showers and thunderstorms. Monday night, northwest winds around 5 knots, becoming northeast after midnight. Waves 1 foot or less. Protected waters smooth, a slight chance of showers and thunderstorms. Tuesday, east winds 5 to 10 knots. Waves 1 foot or less, then around 2 feet in the afternoon. Protected waters a light chop. A chance of showers and thunderstorms. Tuesday night, east winds 10 to 15 knots, increasing to 15 to 20 knots after midnight. Seas 2 to 3 feet. Protected waters choppy. A chance of showers and thunderstorms. Winds and waves higher in and near thunderstorms. The coastal waters forecast for the following St. Andrews Bay waterways. This afternoon, south winds 5 to 10 knots. Protected waters a light chop. A chance of thunderstorms. Showers late this morning and early afternoon, then a chance of showers late. Tonight, south winds 5 to 10 knots. Protected waters a light chop. A chance of showers with a slight chance of thunderstorms. Saturday, southwest winds 5 to 10 knots. Protected waters a light chop. Showers likely with a chance of thunderstorms. Saturday night, southwest winds 5 to 10 knots, diminishing to around 5 knots after midnight. Protected

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A chance of showers. A chance of thunderstorms, mainly in the evening. Sunday, west winds around 5 knots, becoming southwest in the afternoon. Protected water is a light shop. A chance of showers. A slight chance of thunderstorms in the morning, then a chance of thunderstorms in the afternoon. Sunday night, west winds 5 to 10 knots, diminishing to around 5 knots after midnight. Protected water is a light shop. A chance of showers and thunderstorms in the evening. Monday, north winds around 5 knots, becoming west around 5 knots in the afternoon. Protected water is smooth, a chance of showers and thunderstorms in the afternoon. Monday night, west winds around 5 knots, becoming north after midnight. Protected water is smooth, a chance of showers and thunderstorms in the evening. Tuesday, northeast winds around 5 knots, becoming southeast around 5 knots in the afternoon. Protected water is smooth, a chance of showers and thunderstorms in the afternoon. Tuesday night, southeast winds around 5 knots, becoming east after midnight. Protected water is a light shop. A chance of showers and thunderstorms, mainly in the evening. Winds and waves higher and near thunderstorms. The Tropical Weather Outlook. For the North Atlantic, Caribbean Sea, and the Gulf of America, tropical cyclone formation is not expected during the next 7 days. The surf zone forecast general outlook, light south to southwest winds will lead to surf around 1 to 2 feet along area beaches today through early next week. This will promote a moderate rip current risk for the next several days. Based on communication with area beach officials, the following flags are flying at area beaches: Walton, yellow. Bay, yellow. State Park Gulf Beaches, yellow. West-facing Gulf Beaches, yellow. South-facing Gulf Beaches, yellow. Franklin, yellow. Tide information for Friday, September 11, 2026. St. Mark's River entrance. High 2:59 a.m., low 8:54 a.m., high 3:07 p.m., low 9:24 p.m. Apalachicola. High 4:59 a.m., low 10:49 a.m., high 4:44 p.m., low 11:37 p.m. St. Andrews Bay at Panama City. High 12:12 a.m., low 4:20 a.m., high 12:14 p.m., low 6:13 p.m., high 11:57 p.m. Note that the times of high and low tide are 3 minutes earlier at Shell Point than at the St. Mark's River entrance. The average water temperature at Apalachicola was 86.0 degrees. Sunrise and sunset in Tallahassee. September 11, 2026, sunrise 7:20 a.m. Eastern Daylight Time, sunset 7:48 p.m. Eastern Daylight Time. 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The latest weather and forecast information can also be accessed by calling our automated forecast line at 850-942-8851. The Tallahassee Climate Summary for yesterday, September 10, 2026. Yesterday's high temperature was 93 degrees. This high was 3 degrees above the normal high of 90. Yesterday's low temperature was 75 degrees. This low was 4 degrees above the normal low of 71. 0.41 inches of precipitation fell yesterday, which brings the monthly total to 0.80 inches. This is 1.03 inches below the normal amount of 1.83 inches for September. The total precipitation for the year now stands at 30.31 inches, which is 14.84 inches below normal. The normal high temperature for today is 89 degrees, and the normal low is 71. The record high for today is 98, which last occurred in 1939, and the record low is 51, which occurred in 1969. Sunrise today is at 7:20 a.m. and sunset is at 7:48 p.m. The current time is 1:02 p.m. Eastern Daylight Time. Flood advisory in effect until 3:15 p.m. Eastern Daylight Time this afternoon. What flooding caused by excessive rainfall is expected? Where? Northwestern Gadsden County in Big Bend, Florida, southern Decatur County in southwestern Georgia. When? Until 3:15 p.m. Eastern Daylight Time. Impacts: minor flooding in low-lying and poor drainage areas. Additional details: at 12:18 p.m. Eastern Daylight Time, Doppler radar indicated heavy rain due to thunderstorms. Minor flooding is ongoing or expected to begin shortly in the advisory area. Between 1 and 3 inches of rain have fallen.
Some locations that will experience flooding include Bainbridge, West Bainbridge, Greensboro, Gretna, Attapulgas, Climax, Faceville, Fowltown, Recovery, Mount Pleasant, Lanecat, Dogtown, Hanover, Douglas City, Hardaway, Amsterdam, Rosedale, and Sycamore. http://www.weather.gov/safety/flood-turnaround. Don't drown when encountering flooded roads. Most flood deaths occur in vehicles. Be aware of your surroundings and do not drive on flooded roads. The Tropical Weather Outlook. For the North Atlantic, Caribbean Sea, and the Gulf of America, tropical cyclone formation is not expected during the next 7 days. The surf zone forecast general outlook, light south to southwest winds will lead to surf around 1 to 2 feet along area beaches today through early next week. This will promote a moderate rip current risk for the next several days. Based on communication with area beach officials, the following flags are flying at area beaches: Walton, yellow. Bay, yellow. State Park Gulf Beaches, yellow. West-facing Gulf Beaches, yellow. South-facing Gulf Beaches, yellow. Franklin, yellow. Tide information for Friday, September 11, 2026. St. Mark's River entrance. High 2:59 a.m., low 8:54 a.m., high 3:07 p.m., low 9:24 p.m. Apalachicola. High 4:59 a.m., low 10:49 a.m., high 4:44 p.m., low 11:37 p.m. St. Andrews Bay at Panama City. High 12:12 a.m., low 4:20 a.m., high 12:14 p.m., low 6:13 p.m., high 11:57 p.m. Note that the times of high and low tide are 3 minutes earlier at Shell Point than at the St. Mark's River entrance. The average water temperature at Apalachicola was 86.0 degrees. Sunrise and sunset in Tallahassee. September 11, 2026, sunrise 7:20 a.m. Eastern Daylight Time, sunset 7:48 p.m. Eastern Daylight Time. 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This broadcast originates from your National Weather Service office in Tallahassee, Florida. The latest weather and forecast information can also be accessed by calling our automated forecast line at 850-942-8851. The current time is 1:05 p.m. Eastern Daylight Time. Flood advisory in effect until 3:15 p.m. Eastern Daylight Time this afternoon. What flooding caused by excessive rainfall is expected? Where? Northwestern Gadsden County in Big Bend, Florida. Southern Decatur County in southwestern Georgia. When? Until 3:15 p.m. Eastern Daylight Time. Impacts: minor flooding in low-lying and poor drainage areas. Additional details: at 12:18 p.m. Eastern Daylight Time, Doppler radar indicated heavy rain due to thunderstorms. Minor flooding is ongoing or expected to begin shortly in the advisory area. Between 1 and 3 inches of rain have fallen. Some locations that will experience flooding include Bainbridge, West Bainbridge, Greensboro, Gretna, Attapulgas, Climax, Faceville, Fowltown, Recovery, Mount Pleasant, Lanecat, Dogtown, Hanover, Douglas City, Hardaway, Amsterdam, Rosedale, and Sycamore. http://www.weather.gov/safety/flood-turnaround. Don't drown when encountering flooded roads. Most flood deaths occur in vehicles. Be aware of your surroundings and do not drive on flooded roads. The following broadcast is a special weather statement issued by the National Weather Service in Tallahassee, Florida. Strong thunderstorms will impact eastern Decatur, northwestern Grady, eastern Miller, southern Mitchell, and central Baker counties through 1:15 p.m. Eastern Daylight Time. At 12:22 p.m. Eastern Daylight Time, Doppler radar was tracking strong thunderstorms along a line extending from 13 miles east of Colquitt to 8 miles southeast of Bainbridge. Movement was northeast at 25 miles per hour. Hazard: wind gusts up to 40 miles per hour. Source: radar indicated. Impact: gusty winds could knock down tree limbs and blow around unsecured objects. Locations impacted include Newton, Bainbridge, Cairo, Pelham, Camilla, Wigan, West Bainbridge, Climax, Osmeck, Flint, Cable, Harold Still, People Still, Newsville, Branchville, Nickelville, Bellevue, Vada, Oakridge, and El Pino. If outdoors, consider seeking shelter inside a building. These storms may intensify, so be certain to monitor local radio stations and available television.

stations for additional information and possible warnings from the National Weather Service. These are the 1 p.m. Eastern Daylight Time conditions. At the Tallahassee Airport, thunder was reported. The temperature was 77 degrees. The wind was west at 14 miles an hour. The report from Florida State University was not available. At Apalachicola, thunder was reported. The temperature was 79 degrees. The wind was north at 10 miles an hour. At Panama City Northwest, it was partly sunny. The temperature was 75 degrees. The wind was east at 6 miles an hour. At Dothan, it was cloudy. The temperature was 76 degrees. The wind was south at 10 miles an hour. At Albany, it was partly sunny. The temperature was 82 degrees. The wind was southeast at 7 miles an hour. At Valdosta, it was mostly sunny. The temperature was 89 degrees. The wind was south at 7 miles an hour. Over the marine area, the report from the buoy south of Apalachicola was not available. The report from the buoy south of Panama City was not available. The report from the buoy south of Pensacola was not available. The forecast for the local area. Today, partly sunny. A slight chance of showers and thunderstorms this morning, then showers and thunderstorms likely this afternoon. Highs around 90. South winds 5 to 10 miles per hour. Chance of rain 70%. Tonight, mostly cloudy in the evening, then becoming partly cloudy. A slight chance of thunderstorms in the evening. A slight chance of showers. Humid with lows in the mid-70s. South winds around 5 miles per hour in the evening, becoming light and variable. Chance of rain 20%. Saturday, mostly sunny. A slight chance of showers in the morning, then showers likely with a chance of thunderstorms in the afternoon. Humid with highs in the lower 90s. South winds 5 to 10 miles per hour. Chance of rain 70%. Saturday night, mostly cloudy with a chance of showers and thunderstorms in the evening, then partly cloudy after midnight. Humid with lows in the mid-70s. Southwest winds around 5 miles per hour in the evening, becoming light and variable. Chance of rain 50%. Sunday, mostly sunny. A chance of showers and thunderstorms in the afternoon. Humid with highs in the lower 90s. West winds around 5 miles per hour. Chance of rain 50%. Heat index values up to 106. Sunday night through Tuesday night, partly cloudy with a chance of showers and thunderstorms. Lows in the mid-70s. Highs in the mid-90s. Chance of rain 50%. Heat index values up to 105. Wednesday, sunny. A slight chance of showers and thunderstorms in the afternoon. Highs in the lower 90s. Chance of rain 20%. Wednesday night, partly cloudy with a slight chance of showers and thunderstorms in the evening, then mostly clear after midnight. Lows in the lower 70s. Chance of rain 20%. Thursday, sunny. A slight chance of showers and thunderstorms in the afternoon. Highs in the lower 90s. Chance of rain 20%. The coastal waters forecast for the following: waters from Suwannee River to Apalachicola, Florida, extending from 20 to 60 nautical miles. Coastal waters from Okaloosa-Walton County line to Mexico Beach out to 20 nautical miles. Coastal waters from Mexico Beach to Apalachicola out to 20 nautical miles. Waters from Okaloosa-Walton County line to Mexico Beach 20 to 60 nautical miles. And waters from Mexico Beach to Apalachicola 20 to 60 nautical miles. This afternoon, south winds 5 to 10 knots. Waves 1 foot or less, then around 2 feet. Wave detail, south 1 foot at 3 seconds. Protected waters, a light chop. A chance of thunderstorms. Showers likely late this morning and early afternoon, then a chance of showers late. Tonight, south winds 5 to 10 knots. Seas around 2 feet. Wave detail, south 1 foot at 3 seconds. Protected waters, a light chop. A slight chance of showers and thunderstorms. Saturday, southwest winds 5 to 10 knots. Seas around 2 feet in the morning, then 1 foot or less. Wave detail, south 1 foot at 4 seconds and south 1 foot at 7 seconds, becoming southwest 1 foot at 4 seconds and south 1 foot at 7 seconds. Protected waters, a light chop. A chance of showers and thunderstorms. Saturday night, southwest winds 5 to 10 knots. Waves 1 foot or less. Wave detail, southwest 1 foot at 4 seconds and south 1 foot at 7 seconds.

Protected waters, a light chop. A slight chance of showers and thunderstorms. Sunday, west winds around 5 knots. Waves 1 foot or less. Wave detail, southwest 1 foot at 4 seconds. Protected waters, smooth. A slight chance of showers and thunderstorms. Sunday night, west winds around 5 knots. Waves 1 foot or less. Wave detail, southwest 1 foot at 4 seconds. Protected waters, smooth. A slight chance of showers and thunderstorms after midnight. Monday, north winds around 5 knots. Waves 1 foot or less. Protected waters, smooth. A slight chance of showers and thunderstorms. Monday night, northwest winds around 5 knots, becoming northeast after midnight. Waves 1 foot or less. Protected waters, smooth. A slight chance of showers and thunderstorms. Tuesday, east winds 5 to 10 knots. Waves 1 foot or less, then around 2 feet in the afternoon. Protected waters, a light chop. A chance of showers and thunderstorms. Tuesday night, east winds 10 to 15 knots, increasing to 15 to 20 knots after midnight. Seas 2 to 3 feet. Protected waters, choppy. A chance of showers and thunderstorms. Winds and waves higher and near thunderstorms. The coastal waters forecast for the following St. Andrews Bay waterways. This afternoon, south winds 5 to 10 knots. Protected waters, a light chop. A chance of thunderstorms. Showers late this morning and early afternoon, then a chance of showers late. Tonight, south winds 5 to 10 knots. Protected waters, a light chop. A chance of showers with a slight chance of thunderstorms. Saturday, southwest winds 5 to 10 knots. Protected waters, a light chop. Showers likely with a chance of thunderstorms. Saturday night, southwest winds 5 to 10 knots, diminishing to around 5 knots after midnight. Protected waters, a light chop. A chance of showers. A chance of thunderstorms, mainly in the evening. Sunday, west winds around 5 knots, becoming southwest in the afternoon. Protected waters, a light chop. A chance of showers. A slight chance of thunderstorms in the morning, then a chance of thunderstorms in the afternoon. Sunday night, west winds 5 to 10 knots, diminishing to around 5 knots after midnight. Protected waters, a light chop. A chance of showers and thunderstorms in the evening. Monday, north winds around 5 knots, becoming west around 5 knots in the afternoon. Protected waters, smooth. A chance of showers and thunderstorms in the afternoon. Monday night, west winds around 5 knots, becoming north after midnight. Protected waters, smooth. A chance of showers and thunderstorms in the evening. Tuesday, northeast winds around 5 knots, becoming southeast around 5 knots in the afternoon. Protected waters, smooth. A chance of showers and thunderstorms in the afternoon. Tuesday night, southeast winds around 5 knots, becoming east after midnight. Protected waters, a light chop. A chance of showers and thunderstorms, mainly in the evening. Winds and waves higher and near thunderstorms. The Tropical Weather Outlook. For the North Atlantic, Caribbean Sea, and the Gulf of America, tropical cyclone formation is not expected during the next 7 days. The Surf Zone Forecast General Outlook. Light south to southwest winds will lead to surf around 1 to 2 feet along area beaches today through early next week. This will promote a moderate rip current risk for the next several days. Based on communication with area beach officials, the following flags are flying at area beaches: Walton, yellow. Bay, yellow. State Park Gulf Beaches, yellow. West-facing Gulf Beaches, yellow. South-facing Gulf Beaches, yellow. Franklin, yellow. Tide information for Friday, September 11, 2026. St. Marks River Entrance. High 2:59 a.m., low 8:54 a.m., high 3:07 p.m., low 9:24 p.m. Apalachicola. High 4:59 a.m., low 10:49 a.m., high 4:44 p.m., low 11:37 p.m. St. Andrews Bay at Panama City. High 12:12 a.m., low 4:20 a.m., high 12:14 p.m., low 6:13 p.m., high 11:57 p.m. Note that the times of high and low tide are 3 minutes earlier at Shell Point than at the St. Marks River entrance. The average water temperature at Apalachicola was 86.0 degrees. Sunrise and sunset in Tallahassee. September 11, 2026, sunrise 7:20 a.m. Eastern Daylight Time, sunset 7:20.

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The current time is 1:18 p.m. Eastern Daylight Time. Flood advisory in effect until 3:15 p.m. Eastern Daylight Time this afternoon. What flooding caused by excessive rainfall is expected? Where? Northwestern Gadsden County in Big Bend, Florida. Southern Decatur County in southwestern Georgia. When? Until 3:15 p.m. Eastern Daylight Time. Impacts: minor flooding in low-lying and poor drainage areas. Additional details: at 12:18 p.m. Eastern Daylight Time, Doppler radar indicated heavy rain due to thunderstorms. Minor flooding is ongoing or expected to begin shortly in the advisory area. Between 1 and 3 inches of rain have fallen. Some locations that will experience flooding include Bainbridge, West Bainbridge, Greensboro, Gretna, Attapulgas, Climax, Traceville, Fowltown, Recovery, Mount Pleasant, Lanecat, Dogtown, Hanover, Douglas City, Hardaway, Amsterdam, Rosedale, and Sycamore. http://www.weather.gov/safety/flood-turnaround. Don't drown when encountering flooded roads. Most flood deaths occur in vehicles. Be aware of your surroundings and do not drive on flooded roads. These are the 1 p.m. Eastern Daylight Time conditions. At the Tallahassee Airport, thunder was reported. The temperature was 77 degrees. The wind was northwest at 9 miles an hour. At Florida State University, the temperature was 77 degrees. The wind was west at 6 miles an hour. At Apalachicola, fog was reported. The temperature was 79 degrees. The wind was north at 7 miles an hour. At Panama City Northwest, it was cloudy. The temperature was 75 degrees. The wind was east at 6 miles an hour. At Dothan, it was cloudy. The temperature was 76 degrees. The wind was south at 10 miles an hour. At Albany, a thunderstorm was reported. The temperature was 79 degrees. The wind was south at 14 miles an hour. At Valdosta, it was partly sunny. The temperature was 89 degrees. The wind was south at 7 miles an hour. Over the marine area, at the buoy south of Apalachicola, winds were southeast at 10 knots. At the buoy south of Panama City, winds were south at 6 knots. At the buoy south of Pensacola. The forecast for the local area. Today, partly sunny. A slight chance of showers and thunderstorms this morning, then showers and thunderstorms likely this afternoon. Highs around 90. South winds 5 to 10 miles per hour. Chance of rain 70%. Tonight, mostly cloudy in the evening, then becoming partly cloudy. A slight chance of thunderstorms in the evening. A slight chance of showers. Humid with lows in the mid-70s. South winds around 5 miles per hour in the evening, becoming light and variable. Chance of rain 20%. Saturday, mostly sunny. A slight chance of showers in the morning, then showers likely with a chance of thunderstorms in the afternoon. Humid with highs in the lower 90s. South winds 5 to 10 miles per hour. Chance of rain 70%. Saturday night, mostly cloudy with a chance of showers and thunderstorms in the evening, then partly cloudy after midnight. Humid with lows in the mid-70s. Southwest winds around 5 miles per hour in the evening, becoming light and variable. Chance of rain 50%. Sunday, mostly sunny. A chance of showers and thunderstorms in the afternoon. Humid with highs in the lower 90s. West winds around 5 miles per hour. Chance of rain 50%. Heat index values up to 106. Sunday night through Tuesday night, partly cloudy with a chance of showers and thunderstorms. Lows in the mid-70s. Highs in the mid-90s. Chance of rain 50%. Heat index values up to 105. Wednesday, sunny. A slight chance of showers and thunderstorms in the afternoon. Highs in the lower 90s. Chance of rain 20%. Wednesday night, partly cloudy with a slight chance of showers and thunderstorms in the evening, then mostly clear after midnight. Lows in the lower 70s. Chance of rain 20%.

Thursday, sunny. A slight chance of showers and thunderstorms in the afternoon. Highs in the lower 90s. Chance of rain 20%. The coastal waters forecast for the following waters from Suwannee River to Apalachicola, Florida, extending from 20 to 60 nautical miles. Coastal waters from Okaloosa, Walton County line to Mexico Beach out to 20 nautical miles. Coastal waters from Mexico Beach to Apalachicola out to 20 nautical miles. Waters from Okaloosa, Walton County line to Mexico Beach 20 to 60 nautical miles. And waters from Mexico Beach to Apalachicola 20 to 60 nautical miles. This afternoon, south winds 5 to 10 knots. Waves 1 foot or less, then around 2 feet. Wave detail, south 1 foot at 3 seconds. Protected waters, a light chop. A chance of thunderstorms. Showers likely late this morning and early afternoon, then a chance of showers late. Tonight, south winds 5 to 10 knots. Seas around 2 feet. Wave detail, south 1 foot at 3 seconds. Protected waters, a light chop. A slight chance of showers and thunderstorms. Saturday, southwest winds 5 to 10 knots. Seas around 2 feet in the morning, then 1 foot or less. Wave detail, south 1 foot at 4 seconds and south 1 foot at 7 seconds, becoming southwest 1 foot at 4 seconds and south 1 foot at 7 seconds. Protected waters, a light chop. A chance of showers and thunderstorms. Saturday night, southwest winds 5 to 10 knots. Waves 1 foot or less. Wave detail, southwest 1 foot at 4 seconds and south 1 foot at 7 seconds. Protected waters, a light chop. A slight chance of showers and thunderstorms. Sunday, west winds around 5 knots. Waves 1 foot or less. Wave detail, southwest 1 foot at 4 seconds. Protected waters, smooth. A slight chance of showers and thunderstorms. Sunday night, west winds around 5 knots. Waves 1 foot or less. Wave detail, southwest 1 foot at 4 seconds. Protected waters, smooth. A slight chance of showers and thunderstorms after midnight. Monday, north winds around 5 knots. Waves 1 foot or less. Protected waters, smooth. A slight chance of showers and thunderstorms. Monday night, northwest winds around 5 knots, becoming northeast after midnight. Waves 1 foot or less. Protected waters, smooth. A slight chance of showers and thunderstorms. Tuesday, east winds 5 to 10 knots. Waves 1 foot or less, then around 2 feet in the afternoon. Protected waters, a light chop. A chance of showers and thunderstorms. Tuesday night, east winds 10 to 15 knots, increasing to 15 to 20 knots after midnight. Seas 2 to 3 feet. Protected waters, choppy. A chance of showers and thunderstorms. Winds and waves higher in and near thunderstorms. The coastal waters forecast for the following St. Andrews Bay waterways. This afternoon, south winds 5 to 10 knots. Protected waters, a light chop. A chance of thunderstorms. Showers late this morning and early afternoon, then a chance of showers late. Tonight, south winds 5 to 10 knots. Protected waters, a light chop. A chance of showers with a slight chance of thunderstorms. Saturday, southwest winds 5 to 10 knots. Protected waters, a light chop. Showers likely with a chance of thunderstorms. Saturday night, southwest winds 5 to 10 knots, diminishing to around 5 knots after midnight. Protected waters, a light chop. A chance of showers. A chance of thunderstorms, mainly in the evening. Sunday, west winds around 5 knots, becoming southwest in the afternoon. Protected waters, a light chop. A chance of showers. A slight chance of thunderstorms in the morning, then a chance of thunderstorms in the afternoon. Sunday night, west winds 5 to 10 knots, diminishing to around 5 knots after midnight. Protected waters, a light chop. A chance of showers and thunderstorms in the evening. Monday, north winds around 5 knots, becoming west around 5 knots in the afternoon. Protected waters, smooth. A chance of showers and thunderstorms in the afternoon. Monday night, west winds around 5 knots, becoming north after midnight. Protected waters, smooth. A chance of showers and thunderstorms in the evening. Tuesday, northeast winds around 5 knots, becoming southeast around 5 knots in the afternoon. Protected waters, smooth. A chance of showers and thunderstorms in the afternoon. Tuesday night, southeast winds around 5 knots, becoming east after midnight.

high 2:59 a.m., low 8:54 a.m., high 3:07 p.m., low 9:24 p.m. Apalachicola. High 4:59 a.m., low 10:49 a.m., high 4:44 p.m., low 11:37 p.m. St. Andrews Bay of Panama City. High 12:12 a.m., low 4:20 a.m., high 12:14 p.m., low 6:13 p.m., high 11:57 p.m. Note that the times of high and low tide are 3 minutes earlier at Shell Point than at the St. Marks River entrance. The average water temperature at Apalachicola was 86.0 degrees. Sunrise and sunset in Tallahassee. September 11, 2026, sunrise 7:20 a.m. Eastern Daylight Time, sunset 7:48 p.m. Eastern Daylight Time. 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This broadcast originates from your National Weather Service office in Tallahassee, Florida. The latest weather and forecast information can also be accessed by calling our automated forecast line at 850-942-8851. The current time is 1:30 p.m. Eastern Daylight Time. Flood advisory in effect until 3:15 p.m. Eastern Daylight Time this afternoon. What flooding caused by excessive rainfall is expected? Where? Northwestern Gadsden County in Big Bend, Florida. Southern Decatur County in southwestern Georgia. When? Until 3:15 p.m. Eastern Daylight Time. Impacts. Minor flooding in low-lying and poor drainage areas. Additional details. At 12:18 p.m. Eastern Daylight Time, Doppler radar indicated heavy rain due to thunderstorms. Minor flooding is ongoing or expected to begin shortly in the advisory area. Between 1 and 3 inches of rain have fallen. Some locations that will experience flooding include Bainbridge, West Bainbridge, Greensboro, Gretna, Attapulgas, Climax, Traceville, Fowltown, Recovery, Mount Pleasant, Lanecat, Dogtown, Hanover, Douglas City, Hardaway, Amsterdam, Rosedale, and Sycamore. http://www.weather.gov/safety/flood-turnaround. Don't drown when encountering flooded roads. Most flood deaths occur in vehicles. Be aware of your surroundings and do not drive on flooded roads. The Tallahassee climate summary for yesterday, September 10, 2026. Yesterday's high temperature was 93 degrees. This high was 3 degrees above the normal high of 90. Yesterday's low temperature was 75 degrees. This low was 4 degrees above the normal low of 71. 0.41 inches of precipitation fell yesterday, which brings the monthly total to 0.80 inches. This is 1.03 inches below the normal amount of 1.83 inches for September. The total precipitation for the year now stands at 30.31 inches, which is 14.84 inches below normal. The normal high temperature for today is 89 degrees, and the normal low is 71. The record high for today is 98, which last occurred in 1939, and the record low is 51, which occurred in 1969. Sunrise today is at 7:20 a.m. and sunset is at 7:48 p.m. These are the 1 p.m. Eastern Daylight Time conditions. At the Tallahassee Airport, thunder was reported. The temperature was 77 degrees. The wind was northwest at 9 miles an hour. At Florida State University, the temperature was 77 degrees. The wind was west at 6 miles an hour. At Apalachicola, fog was reported. The temperature was 79 degrees. The wind was north at 7 miles an hour. At Panama City Northwest, it was cloudy. The temperature was 75 degrees. The wind was east at 6 miles an hour. At Dothan, it was cloudy. The temperature was 76 degrees. The wind was south at 10 miles an hour. At Albany, a thunderstorm was reported. The temperature was 79 degrees. The wind was south at 14 miles an hour. At 76 degrees. The wind was south at 10 miles an hour. At Albany, a thunderstorm was reported. The temperature was 79 degrees. The wind was south at 14 miles an hour. At Valdosta, it was partly sunny. The temperature was 89 degrees. The wind was south at 7 miles an hour. Over the marine area, at the buoy south of Apalachicola, winds were southeast at 10 knots. At the buoy south of Panama City, winds were south at 6 knots. At the buoy south of Pensacola. The forecast for the local area. Today, partly sunny.

A slight chance of showers and thunderstorms this morning. Then showers and thunderstorms likely this afternoon. Highs around 90. South winds 5 to 10 miles per hour. Chance of rain 70%. Tonight, mostly cloudy in the evening, then becoming partly cloudy. A slight chance of thunderstorms in the evening. A slight chance of showers. Humid with lows in the mid-70s. South winds around 5 miles per hour in the evening, becoming light and variable. Chance of rain 20%. Saturday, mostly sunny. A slight chance of showers in the morning, then showers likely with a chance of thunderstorms in the afternoon. Humid with highs in the lower 90s. South winds 5 to 10 miles per hour. Chance of rain 70%. Saturday night, mostly cloudy with a chance of showers and thunderstorms in the evening, then partly cloudy after midnight. Humid with lows in the mid-70s. Southwest winds around 5 miles per hour in the evening, becoming light and variable. Chance of rain 50%. Sunday, mostly sunny. A chance of showers and thunderstorms in the afternoon. Humid with highs in the lower 90s. West winds around 5 miles per hour. Chance of rain 50%. Heat index values up to 106. Sunday night through Tuesday night, partly cloudy with a chance of showers and thunderstorms. Lows in the mid-70s. Highs in the mid-90s. Chance of rain 50%. Heat index values up to 105. Wednesday, sunny. A slight chance of showers and thunderstorms in the afternoon. Highs in the lower 90s. Chance of rain 20%. Wednesday night, partly cloudy with a slight chance of showers and thunderstorms in the evening, then mostly clear after midnight. Lows in the lower 70s. Chance of rain 20%. Thursday, sunny. A slight chance of showers and thunderstorms in the afternoon. Highs in the lower 90s. Chance of rain 20%. The coastal waters forecast for the following: waters from Suwannee River to Apalachicola, Florida, extending from 20 to 60 nautical miles. Coastal waters from Okaloosa-Walton County line to Mexico Beach out to 20 nautical miles. Coastal waters from Mexico Beach to Apalachicola out to 20 nautical miles. Waters from Okaloosa-Walton County line to Mexico Beach 20 to 60 nautical miles. And waters from Mexico Beach to Apalachicola 20 to 60 nautical miles. This afternoon, south winds 5 to 10 knots. Waves 1 foot or less, then around 2 feet. Wave detail, south 1 foot at 3 seconds. Protected waters, a light chop. A chance of thunderstorms. Showers likely late this morning and early afternoon, then a chance of showers late. Tonight, south winds 5 to 10 knots. Seas around 2 feet. Wave detail, south 1 foot at 3 seconds. Protected waters, a light chop. A slight chance of showers and thunderstorms. Saturday, southwest winds 5 to 10 knots. Seas around 2 feet in the morning, then 1 foot or less. Wave detail, south 1 foot at 4 seconds and south 1 foot at 7 seconds, becoming southwest 1 foot at 4 seconds and south 1 foot at 7 seconds. Protected waters, a light chop. A chance of showers and thunderstorms. Saturday night, southwest winds 5 to 10 knots. Waves 1 foot or less. Wave detail, southwest 1 foot at 4 seconds and south 1 foot at 7 seconds. Protected waters, a light chop. A slight chance of showers and thunderstorms. Sunday, west winds around 5 knots. Waves 1 foot or less. Wave detail, southwest 1 foot at 4 seconds. Protected waters, smooth. A slight chance of showers and thunderstorms. Sunday night, west winds around 5 knots. Waves 1 foot or less. Wave detail, southwest 1 foot at 4 seconds. Protected waters, smooth. A slight chance of showers and thunderstorms after midnight. Monday, north winds around 5 knots. Waves 1 foot or less. Protected waters, smooth. A slight chance of showers and thunderstorms. Monday night, northwest winds around 5 knots, becoming northeast after midnight. Waves 1 foot or less. Protected waters, smooth. A slight chance of showers and thunderstorms. Tuesday, east winds 5 to 10 knots. Waves 1 foot or less, then around 2 feet in the afternoon. Protected waters, a light chop. A chance of showers and thunderstorms. Tuesday night, east winds 10 to 15 knots, increasing to 15 to 20 knots after midnight. Seas 2 to 3 feet. Protected waters, choppy. A chance of showers and thunderstorms.
winds and waves higher and near thunderstorms. The coastal waters forecast for the following St. Andrews Bay waterways. This afternoon, south winds 5 to 10 knots. Protected waters a light chop. A chance of thunderstorms. Showers late this morning and early afternoon, then a chance of showers late. Tonight, south winds 5 to 10 knots. Protected waters a light chop. A chance of showers with a slight chance of thunderstorms. Saturday, southwest winds 5 to 10 knots. Protected waters a light chop. Showers likely with a chance of thunderstorms. Saturday night, southwest winds 5 to 10 knots, diminishing to around 5 knots after midnight. Protected waters a light chop. A chance of showers. A chance of thunderstorms, mainly in the evening. Sunday, west winds around 5 knots, becoming southwest in the afternoon. Protected waters a light chop. A chance of showers. A slight chance of thunderstorms in the morning, then a chance of thunderstorms in the afternoon. Sunday night, west winds 5 to 10 knots, diminishing to around 5 knots after midnight. Protected waters a light chop. A chance of showers and thunderstorms in the evening. Monday, north winds around 5 knots, becoming west around 5 knots in the afternoon. Protected waters smooth, a chance of showers and thunderstorms in the afternoon. Monday night, west winds around 5 knots, becoming north after midnight. Protected waters smooth, a chance of showers and thunderstorms in the evening. Tuesday, northeast winds around 5 knots, becoming southeast around 5 knots in the afternoon. Protected waters smooth, a chance of showers and thunderstorms in the afternoon. Tuesday night, southeast winds around 5 knots, becoming east after midnight. Protected waters a light chop. A chance of showers and thunderstorms, mainly in the evening. Winds and waves higher and near thunderstorms. The Tropical Weather Outlook. For the North Atlantic, Caribbean Sea, and the Gulf of America, tropical cyclone formation is not expected during the next 7 days. The Surf Zone Forecast General Outlook. Light south to southwest winds will lead to surf around 1 to 2 feet along area beaches today through early next week. This will promote a moderate rip current risk for the next several days. Based on communication with area beach officials, the following flags are flying at area beaches: Walton, yellow. Bay, yellow. State Park Gulf Beaches, yellow. West-facing Gulf Beaches, yellow. South-facing Gulf Beaches, yellow. Franklin, yellow. Tide information for Friday, September 11, 2026. St. Marks River entrance. High 2:59 a.m., low 8:54 a.m., high 3:07 p.m., low 9:24 p.m. Apalachicola. High 4:59 a.m., low 10:49 a.m., high 4:44 p.m., low 11:37 p.m. St. Andrews Bay at Panama City. High 12:12 a.m., low 4:20 a.m., high 12:14 p.m., low 6:13 p.m., high 11:57 p.m. Note that the times of high and low tide are 3 minutes earlier at Shell Point than at the St. Marks River entrance. The average water temperature at Apalachicola was 86.0 degrees. Sunrise and sunset in Tallahassee. September 11, 2026, sunrise 7:20 a.m. Eastern Daylight Time, sunset 7:48 p.m. Eastern Daylight Time. 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This broadcast originates from your National Weather Service office in Tallahassee, Florida. 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The current time is 1:42 p.m. Eastern Daylight Time. Flood advisory in effect until 3:15 p.m. Eastern Daylight Time this afternoon. What flooding caused by excessive rainfall is expected? Where? Northwestern Gadsden County in Big Bend, Florida, southern Decatur County in southwestern Georgia. When? Until 3:15 p.m. Eastern Daylight Time. Impacts: minor flooding in low-lying and poor drainage areas. Additional details: at 12:18 p.m. Eastern Daylight Time, Doppler radar indicated heavy rain due to thunderstorms. Minor flooding is ongoing or expected to begin shortly in the advisory area. Between 1 and 3 inches of rain have fallen. Some locations that will experience flooding include Bainbridge, West Bainbridge, Greensboro, Gretna, Attapulgas, Climax, Faceville, Fowltown, Recovery, Mount

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Don't drown when encountering flooded roads. Most flood deaths occur in vehicles. Be aware of your surroundings and do not drive on flooded roads. These are the 1 p.m. Eastern Daylight Time conditions. At the Tallahassee Airport, thunder was reported. The temperature was 77 degrees. The wind was northwest at 9 miles an hour. At Florida State University, the temperature was 77 degrees. The wind was west at 6 miles an hour. At Apalachicola, fog was reported. The temperature was 79 degrees. The wind was north at 7 miles an hour. At Panama City Northwest, it was cloudy. The temperature was 75 degrees. The wind was east at 6 miles an hour. At Dothan, it was cloudy. The temperature was 76 degrees. The wind was south at 10 miles an hour. At Albany, a thunderstorm was reported. The temperature was 79 degrees. The wind was south at 14 miles an hour. At Valdosta, it was partly sunny. The temperature was 89 degrees. The wind was south at 7 miles an hour. Over the marine area, at the buoy south of Apalachicola, winds were southeast at 10 knots. At the buoy south of Panama City, winds were south at 6 knots. At the buoy south of Pensacola. The forecast for the local area. Today, partly sunny. A slight chance of showers and thunderstorms this morning, then showers and thunderstorms likely this afternoon. Highs around 90. South winds 5 to 10 miles per hour. Chance of rain 70%. Tonight, mostly cloudy in the evening, then becoming partly cloudy. A slight chance of thunderstorms in the evening. A slight chance of showers. Humid with lows in the mid-70s. South winds around 5 miles per hour in the evening, becoming light and variable. Chance of rain 20%. Saturday, mostly sunny. A slight chance of showers in the morning, then showers likely with a chance of thunderstorms in the afternoon. Humid with highs in the lower 90s. South winds 5 to 10 miles per hour. Chance of rain 70%. Saturday night, mostly cloudy with a chance of showers and thunderstorms in the evening, then partly cloudy after midnight. Humid with lows in the mid-70s. Southwest winds around 5 miles per hour in the evening, becoming light and variable. Chance of rain 50%. Sunday, mostly sunny. A chance of showers and thunderstorms in the afternoon. Humid with highs in the lower 90s. West winds around 5 miles per hour. Chance of rain 50%. Heat index values up to 106. Sunday night through Tuesday night, partly cloudy with a chance of showers and thunderstorms. Lows in the mid-70s. Highs in the mid-90s. Chance of rain 50%. Heat index values up to 105. Wednesday, sunny. A slight chance of showers and thunderstorms in the afternoon. Highs in the lower 90s. Chance of rain 20%. Wednesday night, partly cloudy with a slight chance of showers and thunderstorms in the evening, then mostly clear after midnight. Lows in the lower 70s. Chance of rain 20%. Thursday, sunny. A slight chance of showers and thunderstorms in the afternoon. Highs in the lower 90s. Chance of rain 20%. The coastal waters forecast for the following: waters from Suwannee River to Apalachicola, Florida, extending from 20 to 60 nautical miles. Coastal waters from Okaloosa, Walton County line to Mexico Beach out to 20 nautical miles. Coastal waters from Mexico Beach to Apalachicola out to 20 nautical miles. Waters from Okaloosa, Walton County line to Mexico Beach 20 to 60 nautical miles. And waters from Mexico Beach to Apalachicola 20 to 60 nautical miles. This afternoon, south winds 5 to 10 knots. Waves 1 foot or less, then around 2 feet. Wave detail, south 1 foot at 3 seconds. Protected waters, a light chop. A chance of thunderstorms. Showers likely late this morning and early afternoon, then a chance of showers late. Tonight, south winds 5 to 10 knots. Seas around 2 feet. Wave detail, south 1 foot at 3 seconds. Protected waters, a light chop. A slight chance of showers and thunderstorms. Saturday, southwest winds 5 to 10 knots. Seas around 2 feet in the morning, then 1 foot or less. Wave detail,
south 1 foot at 4 seconds and south 1 foot at 7 seconds, becoming southwest 1 foot at 4 seconds and south 1 foot at 7 seconds. Protected waters, a light chop. A chance of showers and thunderstorms. Saturday night, southwest winds 5 to 10 knots. Waves 1 foot or less. Wave detail, southwest 1 foot at 4 seconds and south 1 foot at 7 seconds. Protected waters, a light chop. A slight chance of showers and thunderstorms. Sunday, west winds around 5 knots. Waves 1 foot or less. Wave detail, southwest 1 foot at 4 seconds. Protected waters, smooth. A slight chance of showers and thunderstorms. Sunday night, west winds around 5 knots. Waves 1 foot or less. Wave detail, southwest 1 foot at 4 seconds. Protected waters, smooth. A slight chance of showers and thunderstorms after midnight. Monday, north winds around 5 knots. Waves 1 foot or less. Protected waters, smooth. A slight chance of showers and thunderstorms. Monday night, northwest winds around 5 knots, becoming northeast after midnight. Waves 1 foot or less. Protected waters, smooth. A slight chance of showers and thunderstorms. Tuesday, east winds 5 to 10 knots. Waves 1 foot or less, then around 2 feet on the afternoon. Protected waters, a light chop. A chance of showers and thunderstorms. Tuesday night, east winds 10 to 15 knots, increasing to 15 to 20 knots after midnight. Seas 2 to 3 feet. Protected waters, choppy. A chance of showers and thunderstorms. Winds and waves higher and near thunderstorms. The coastal waters forecast for the following St. Andrews Bay waterways. This afternoon, south winds 5 to 10 knots. Protected waters, a light chop. A chance of thunderstorms. Showers late this morning and early afternoon, then a chance of showers late. Tonight, south winds 5 to 10 knots. Protected waters, a light chop. A chance of showers with a slight chance of thunderstorms. Saturday, southwest winds 5 to 10 knots. Protected waters, a light chop. Showers likely with a chance of thunderstorms. Saturday night, southwest winds 5 to 10 knots, diminishing to around 5 knots after midnight. Protected waters, a light chop. A chance of showers. A chance of thunderstorms, mainly in the evening. Sunday, west winds around 5 knots, becoming southwest in the afternoon. Protected waters, a light chop. A chance of showers. A slight chance of thunderstorms in the morning, then a chance of thunderstorms in the afternoon. Sunday night, west winds 5 to 10 knots, diminishing to around 5 knots after midnight. Protected waters, a light chop. A chance of showers and thunderstorms in the evening. Monday, north winds around 5 knots, becoming west around 5 knots in the afternoon. Protected waters, smooth. A chance of showers and thunderstorms in the afternoon. Monday night, west winds around 5 knots, becoming north after midnight. Protected waters, smooth. A chance of showers and thunderstorms in the evening. Tuesday, northeast winds around 5 knots, becoming southeast around 5 knots in the afternoon. Protected waters, smooth. A chance of showers and thunderstorms in the afternoon. Tuesday night, southeast winds around 5 knots, becoming east after midnight. Protected waters, a light chop. A chance of showers and thunderstorms, mainly in the evening. Winds and waves higher and near thunderstorms. The Tropical Weather Outlook. For the North Atlantic, Caribbean Sea, and the Gulf of America, tropical cyclone formation is not expected during the next 7 days. The Surf Zone Forecast General Outlook. Light south to southwest winds will lead to surf around 1 to 2 feet along area beaches today through early next week. This will promote a moderate rip current risk for the next several days. Based on communication with area beach officials, the following flags are flying at area beaches: Walton, yellow. Bay, yellow. State Park Gulf Beaches, yellow. West-facing Gulf Beaches, yellow. South-facing Gulf Beaches, yellow. Franklin, yellow. Tide information for Friday, September 11, 2026. St. Mark's River entrance. High 2:59 a.m., low 8:54 a.m., high 3:07 p.m., low 9:24 p.m. Apalachicola. High 4:59 a.m., low 10:49 a.m., high 4:44 p.m., low 11:37 p.m. St. Andrews Bay at Panama City.
High 12:12 a.m., low 4:20 a.m., high 12.

14 p.m., low 6:13 p.m., high 11:57 p.m. Note that the times of high and low tide are 3 minutes earlier at Channel Point than at the St. Mark's River entrance. The average water temperature at Apalachicola was 86.0 degrees. Sunrise and sunset in Tallahassee. September 11, 2026, sunrise 7:20 a.m. Eastern Daylight Time, sunset 7:48 p.m. Eastern Daylight Time. 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The current time is 1:54 p.m. Eastern Daylight Time. Flood advisory in effect until 3:15 p.m. Eastern Daylight Time this afternoon. What flooding caused by excessive rainfall is expected? Where? Northwestern Gadsden County in Big Bend, Florida. Southern Decatur County in southwestern Georgia. When? Until 3:15 p.m. Eastern Daylight Time. Impacts: minor flooding in low-lying and poor drainage areas. Additional details: at 12:18 p.m. Eastern Daylight Time, Doppler radar indicated heavy rain due to thunderstorms. Minor flooding is ongoing or expected to begin shortly in the advisory area. Between 1 and 3 inches of rain have fallen. Some locations that will experience flooding include Bainbridge, West Bainbridge, Greensboro, Gretna, Attapulgas, Climax, Faceville, Fowltown, Recovery, Mount Pleasant, Lanecat, Dogtown, Hanover, Douglas City, Hardaway, Amsterdam, Rosedale, and Sycamore. http://www.weather.gov/safety/flood-turnaround. Don't drown when encountering flooded roads. Most flood deaths occur in vehicles. Be aware of your surroundings and do not drive on flooded roads. These are the 1 p.m. Eastern Daylight Time conditions. At the Tallahassee Airport, thunder was reported. The temperature was 77 degrees. The wind was northwest at 9 miles an hour. At Florida State University, the temperature was 77 degrees. The wind was west at 6 miles an hour. At Apalachicola, fog was reported. The temperature was 79 degrees. The wind was north at 7 miles an hour. At Panama City Northwest, it was cloudy. The temperature was 75 degrees. The wind was east at 6 miles an hour. At Dothan, it was cloudy. The temperature was 76 degrees. The wind was south at 10 miles an hour. At Albany, a thunderstorm was reported. The temperature was 79 degrees. The wind was south at 14 miles an hour. At Valdosta, it was partly sunny. The temperature was 89 degrees. The wind was south at 7 miles an hour. Over the Marine area, at the buoy south of Apalachicola, winds were southeast at 10 knots. At the buoy south of Panama City, winds were south at 6 knots. At the buoy south of Pensacola. The forecast for the local area. Today, partly sunny. A slight chance of showers and thunderstorms this morning, then showers and thunderstorms likely this afternoon. Highs around 90. South winds 5 to 10 miles per hour. Chance of rain 70%. Tonight, mostly cloudy in the evening, then becoming partly cloudy. A slight chance of thunderstorms in the evening. A slight chance of showers. Humid with lows in the mid. South winds around 5 miles per hour in the evening, becoming light and variable. Chance of rain 20%. Saturday, mostly sunny. A slight chance of showers in the morning, then showers likely with a chance of thunderstorms in the afternoon. Humid with highs in the lower 90s. South winds 5 to 10 miles per hour. Chance of rain 70%. Saturday night, mostly cloudy with a chance of showers and thunderstorms in the evening, then partly cloudy after midnight. Humid with lows in the mid-70s. Southwest winds around 5 miles per hour in the evening, becoming light and variable. Chance of rain 50%. Sunday, mostly sunny. A chance of showers and thunderstorms in the afternoon. Humid with highs in the lower 90s. West winds around 5 miles per hour. Chance of rain 50%. Heat index values up to 106. Sunday night through Tuesday night, partly cloudy with a chance of showers and thunderstorms. Lows in the mid-70s. Highs in the mid-90s. Chance of rain 50%.
Heat index values up to 105. Wednesday, sunny. A slight chance of showers and thunderstorms in the afternoon. Highs in the lower 90s. Chance of rain 20%. Wednesday night, partly cloudy with a slight chance of showers and thunderstorms in the evening, then mostly clear after midnight. Lows in the lower 70s. Chance of rain 20%. Thursday, sunny. A slight chance of showers and thunderstorms in the afternoon. Highs in the lower 90s. Chance of rain 20%. The coastal waters forecast for the following: waters from Suwannee River to Apalachicola, Florida, extending from 20 to 60 nautical miles. Coastal waters from Okaloosa-Walton County line to Mexico Beach out to 20 nautical miles. Coastal waters from Mexico Beach to Apalachicola out to 20 nautical miles. Waters from Okaloosa-Walton County line to Mexico Beach 20 to 60 nautical miles. And waters from Mexico Beach to Apalachicola 20 to 60 nautical miles. This afternoon, south winds 5 to 10 knots. Waves 1 foot or less, then around 2 feet. Wave detail, south 1 foot at 3 seconds. Protected waters, a light chop. A chance of thunderstorms. Showers likely late this morning and early afternoon, then a chance of showers late. Tonight, south winds 5 to 10 knots. Seas around 2 feet. Wave detail, south 1 foot at 3 seconds. Protected waters, a light chop. A slight chance of showers and thunderstorms. Saturday, southwest winds 5 to 10 knots. Seas around 2 feet in the morning, then 1 foot or less. Wave detail, south 1 foot at 4 seconds and south 1 foot at 7 seconds, becoming southwest 1 foot at 4 seconds and south 1 foot at 7 seconds. Protected waters, a light chop. A chance of showers and thunderstorms. Saturday night, southwest winds 5 to 10 knots. Waves 1 foot or less. Wave detail, southwest 1 foot at 4 seconds and south 1 foot at 7 seconds. Protected waters, a light chop. A slight chance of showers and thunderstorms. Sunday, west winds around 5 knots. Waves 1 foot or less. Wave detail, southwest 1 foot at 4 seconds. Protected waters, smooth. A slight chance of showers and thunderstorms. Sunday night, west winds around 5 knots. Waves 1 foot or less. Wave detail, southwest 1 foot at 4 seconds. Protected waters, smooth. A slight chance of showers and thunderstorms after midnight. Monday, north winds around 5 knots. Waves 1 foot or less. Protected waters, smooth. A slight chance of showers and thunderstorms. Monday night, northwest winds around 5 knots, becoming northeast after midnight. Waves 1 foot or less. Protected waters, smooth. A slight chance of showers and thunderstorms. Tuesday, east winds 5 to 10 knots. Waves 1 foot or less, then around 2 feet in the afternoon. Protected waters, a light chop. A chance of showers and thunderstorms. Tuesday night, east winds 10 to 15 knots, increasing to 15 to 20 knots after midnight. Seas 2 to 3 feet. Protected waters, choppy. A chance of showers and thunderstorms. Winds and waves higher in and near thunderstorms. The Tallahassee Climate Summary for yesterday, September 10, 2026. Yesterday's high temperature was 93 degrees. This high was 3 degrees above the normal high of 90. Yesterday's low temperature was 75 degrees. This low was 4 degrees above the normal low of 71. 0.41 inches of precipitation fell yesterday, which brings the monthly total to 0.80 inches. This is 1.03 inches below the normal amount of 1.83 inches for September. The total precipitation for the year now stands at 30.31 inches, which is 14.84 inches below normal. The normal high temperature for today is 89 degrees, and the normal low is 71. The record high for today is 98, which last occurred in 1939, and the record low is 51, which occurred in 1969. Sunrise today is at 7:20 a.m. and sunset is at 7:48 p.m. The coastal waters forecast for the following: St. Andrews Bay waterways. This afternoon, south winds 5 to 10 knots. Protected waters, a light chop. A chance of thunderstorms. Showers late this morning and early afternoon, then a chance of showers late. Tonight, south winds 5 to 10 knots. Protected waters, a light chop. A chance of showers with a slight chance of thunderstorms. Saturday, southwest winds 5 to 10 knots.

the National Weather Service in Tallahassee has issued a special marine warning for Apalachee Bay or coastal waters from Keaton Beach to Ocklockney River, Florida, out to 20 nautical miles. Coastal waters from Ocklockney River to Apalachicola, Florida, out to 20 nautical miles. Coastal waters from Mexico Beach to Apalachicola, out 20 nautical miles. Waters from Mexico Beach to Apalachicola, Florida, from 20 to 60 nautical miles. Waters from Suwannee River to Apalachicola, Florida, from 20 to 60 nautical miles until 3:30 p.m. Eastern Daylight Time or 2:30 p.m. Central Daylight Time. At 2:03 p.m. Eastern Daylight Time or 1:03 p.m. Central Daylight Time, severe thunderstorms capable of producing waterspouts were located along a line extending from near St. George Island to 6 nautical miles west of K-Tower, moving east to 5 knots. Hazard, waterspouts and wind gusts 34 knots or greater. Source, radar indicated. Impact, waterspouts can quickly form and capsize boats, damage vessels, and create suddenly higher waves. Make sure all on board are in a secure location and wearing life jackets. Expect wind gusts in excess of 34 knots, suddenly higher waves, frequent lightning, and heavy downpours. Make sure all on board are wearing life jackets. Locations impacted include O Tower, Apalachicola, C Tower, Cape San Blas, St. George Island, and K Tower. Move to safe harbor until hazardous weather passes. Move to safe harbor immediately as gusty winds and high waves are expected. Thunderstorms can produce sudden waterspouts. Waterspouts can easily overturn boats and create locally hazardous seas. Seek safe harbor immediately. The National Weather Service in Tallahassee has issued a special marine warning for Apalachee Bay or coastal waters from Keaton Beach to Ocklockney River, Florida, out to 20 nautical miles. Coastal waters from Ocklockney River to Apalachicola, Florida, out to 20 nautical miles. Coastal waters from Mexico Beach to Apalachicola, out 20 nautical miles. Waters from Mexico Beach to Apalachicola, Florida, from 20 to 60 nautical miles. Waters from Suwannee River to Apalachicola, Florida, from 20 to 60 nautical miles until 3:30 p.m. Eastern Daylight Time or 2:30 p.m. Central Daylight Time. At 2:03 p.m. Eastern Daylight Time or 1:03 p.m. Central Daylight Time, severe thunderstorms capable of producing waterspouts were located along a line extending from near St. George Island to 6 nautical miles west of K-Tower, moving east to 5 knots. Hazard, waterspouts and wind gusts 34 knots or greater. Source, radar indicated. Impact, waterspouts can quickly form and capsize boats, damage vessels, and create suddenly higher waves. Make sure all on board are in a secure location and wearing life jackets. Expect wind gusts in excess of 34 knots, suddenly higher waves, frequent lightning, and heavy downpours. Make sure all on board are wearing life jackets. Locations impacted include O Tower, Apalachicola, C Tower, Cape San Blas, St. George Island, and K Tower. Move to safe harbor until hazardous weather passes. Move to safe harbor immediately as gusty winds and high waves are expected. Thunderstorms can produce sudden waterspouts. Waterspouts can easily overturn boats and create locally hazardous seas. Seek safe harbor immediately. 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This broadcast originates from your National Weather Service office in Tallahassee, Florida. The latest weather and forecast information can also be accessed by calling our automated forecast line at 850-942-8851. These are the 2 p.m. Eastern Daylight Time conditions. At the Tallahassee Airport, a thunderstorm was reported. The temperature was 75 degrees. The wind was calm. The report from Florida State University was not available. At Apalachicola, it was partly sunny. The temperature was 78 degrees. The wind was northeast at 9 miles an hour. At Panama City Northwest, it was cloudy. The temperature was 77 degrees. The wind was east at 5 miles an hour. At Dothan, light rain was falling. The temperature was 78 degrees. The wind was south at 12 miles an hour. At Albany, light rain was falling. The temperature was 75 degrees. The wind was southwest at 12 miles an hour. At Valdosta,

rain and fog were reported. The temperature was 76 degrees. The wind was west at 14 miles an hour. The current time is 2:08 p.m. Eastern Daylight Time. The National Weather Service in Tallahassee has issued a special marine warning for Apalachee Bay or coastal waters from Keaton Beach to Occlocknee River, Florida, out to 20 nautical miles, coastal waters from Occlocknee River to Apalachicola, Florida, out to 20 nautical miles, coastal waters from Mexico Beach to Apalachicola, out 20 nautical miles, waters from Mexico Beach to Apalachicola, Florida, from 20 to 60 nautical miles, waters from Suwannee River to Apalachicola, Florida, from 20 to 60 nautical miles, until 3:30 p.m. Eastern Daylight Time, or 2:30 p.m. Central Daylight Time. At 2:03 p.m. Eastern Daylight Time, or 1:03 p.m. Central Daylight Time, severe thunderstorms capable of producing waterspouts were located along a line extending from near St. George Island to 6 nautical miles west of K-Tower, moving east to 5 knots. Hazard, waterspouts and wind gusts 34 knots or greater. Source, radar indicated. Impact, waterspouts can quickly form and capsize boats, damage vessels, and create suddenly higher waves. Make sure all on board are in a secure location and wearing life jackets. Expect wind gusts in excess of 34 knots, suddenly higher waves, frequent lightning, and heavy downpours. Make sure all on board are wearing life jackets. Locations impacted include O Tower, Apalachicola, C Tower, Cape San Blas, St. George Island, and K Tower. Move to safe harbor until hazardous weather passes. Move to safe harbor immediately as gusty winds and high waves are expected. Thunderstorms can produce sudden waterspouts. Waterspouts can easily overturn boats and create locally hazardous seas. Seek safe harbor immediately. 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This broadcast originates from your National Weather Service office in Tallahassee, Florida. The latest weather and forecast information can also be accessed by calling our automated forecast line at 850-942-8851. These are the 2 p.m. Eastern Daylight Time conditions. At the Tallahassee Airport, a thunderstorm was reported. The temperature was 75 degrees. The wind was calm. The report from Florida State University was not available. At Apalachicola, it was partly sunny. The temperature was 78 degrees. The wind was northeast at 9 miles an hour. At Panama City Northwest, it was cloudy. The temperature was 77 degrees. The wind was east at 5 miles an hour. At Dothan, light rain was falling. The temperature was 78 degrees. The wind was south at 12 miles an hour. At Albany, light rain was falling. The temperature was 75 degrees. The wind was southwest at 12 miles an hour. At Valdosta, rain and fog were reported. The temperature was 76 degrees. The wind was west at 14 miles an hour. These are the 2 p.m. Eastern Daylight Time conditions. At the Tallahassee Airport, a thunderstorm was reported. The temperature was 75 degrees. The wind was calm. At Florida State University, the temperature was 75 degrees. The wind was west at 2 miles an hour. At Apalachicola, it was partly sunny. The temperature was 78 degrees. The wind was northeast at 9 miles an hour. At Panama City Northwest, it was cloudy. The temperature was 77 degrees. The wind was east at 5 miles an hour. At Dothan, light rain was falling. The temperature was 78 degrees. The wind was south at 12 miles an hour. At Albany, a thunderstorm was reported. The temperature was 74 degrees. The wind was west at 8 miles an hour. At Valdosta, rain and fog were reported. The temperature was 76 degrees. The wind was west at 14 miles an hour. The current time is 2:13 p.m. Eastern Daylight Time. The National Weather Service in Tallahassee has issued a special marine warning for Apalachee Bay or coastal waters from Keaton Beach to Occlocknee River, Florida, out to 20 nautical miles, coastal waters from Occlocknee River to Apalachicola, Florida, out to 20 nautical miles, coastal waters from Mexico Beach to Apalachicola, out 20 nautical miles, waters from Mexico Beach to Apalachicola, Florida, from 20 to 60 nautical miles, waters from Suwannee River to Apalachicola, Florida, from 20 to 60 nautical miles, until 3:30 p.m. Eastern Daylight Time, or 2:30 p.m. Central Daylight Time.
At 2:03 p.m. Eastern Daylight Time, or 1:03 p.m. Central Daylight Time, severe thunderstorms capable of producing waterspouts were located along a line extending from near St. George Island to 6 nautical miles west of K-Tower, moving east to 5 knots. Hazard, waterspouts and wind gusts 34 knots or greater. Source, radar indicated. Impact, waterspouts can quickly form and capsize boats, damage vessels, and create suddenly higher waves. Make sure all on board are in a secure location and wearing life jackets. Expect wind gusts in excess of 34 knots, suddenly higher waves, frequent lightning, and heavy downpours. Make sure all on board are wearing life jackets. Locations impacted include O Tower, Apalachicola, C Tower, Cape San Blas, St. George Island, and K Tower. Move to safe harbor until hazardous weather passes. Move to safe harbor immediately as gusty winds and high waves are expected. Thunderstorms can produce sudden waterspouts. Waterspouts can easily overturn boats and create locally hazardous seas. Seek safe harbor immediately. 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This broadcast originates from your National Weather Service office in Tallahassee, Florida. The latest weather and forecast information can also be accessed by calling our automated forecast line at 850-942-8851. These are the 2 p.m. Eastern Daylight Time conditions. At the Tallahassee Airport, a thunderstorm was reported. The temperature was 75 degrees. The wind was calm. At Florida State University, the temperature was 75 degrees. The wind was west at 2 miles an hour. At Apalachicola, it was partly sunny. The temperature was 78 degrees. The wind was northeast at 9 miles an hour. At Panama City Northwest, it was cloudy. The temperature was 77 degrees. The wind was east at 5 miles an hour. At Dothan, light rain was falling. The temperature was 78 degrees. The wind was south at 12 miles an hour. At Albany, a thunderstorm was reported. The temperature was 74 degrees. The wind was west at 8 miles an hour. At Valdosta, rain and fog were reported. The temperature was 76 degrees. The wind was west at 14 miles an hour. The current time is 2:16 p.m. Eastern Daylight Time. The National Weather Service in Tallahassee has issued a special marine warning for Apalachee Bay or coastal waters from Keaton Beach to Occlocknee River, Florida, out to 20 nautical miles, coastal waters from Occlocknee River to Apalachicola, Florida, out to 20 nautical miles, coastal waters from Mexico Beach to Apalachicola, out 20 nautical miles, waters from Mexico Beach to Apalachicola, Florida, from 20 to 60 nautical miles, waters from Suwannee River to Apalachicola, Florida, from 20 to 60 nautical miles, until 3:30 p.m. Eastern Daylight Time, or 2:30 p.m. Central Daylight Time. At 2:03 p.m. Eastern Daylight Time, or 1:03 p.m. Central Daylight Time, severe thunderstorms capable of producing waterspouts were located along a line extending from near St. George Island to 6 nautical miles west of K-Tower, moving east to 5 knots. Hazard, waterspouts and wind gusts 34 knots or greater. Source, radar indicated. Impact, waterspouts can quickly form and capsize boats, damage vessels, and create suddenly higher waves. Make sure all on board are in a secure location and wearing life jackets. Expect wind gusts in excess of 34 knots, suddenly higher waves, frequent lightning, and heavy downpours. Make sure all on board are wearing life jackets. Locations impacted include O Tower, Apalachicola, C Tower, Cape San Blas, St. George Island, and K Tower. Move to safe harbor until hazardous weather passes. Move to safe harbor immediately as gusty winds and high waves are expected. Thunderstorms can produce sudden waterspouts. Waterspouts can easily overturn boats and create locally hazardous seas. Seek safe harbor immediately. 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This broadcast originates from your National Weather Service office in Tallahassee, Florida. The latest weather and forecast information can also be accessed by calling our automated forecast line at 850-942-8851. These are the 2 p.m. Eastern Daylight Time conditions. At the Tallahassee Airport, a thunderstorm was reported. The temperature was 75 degrees. The wind was calm. At Florida State University,
The temperature was 75 degrees. The wind was west at

miles an hour. At Apalachicola, it was cloudy. The temperature was 77 degrees. The wind was northeast at 10 miles an hour. At Panama City Northwest, it was partly sunny. The temperature was 77 degrees. The wind was east at 5 miles an hour. At Dothan, light rain was falling. The temperature was 78 degrees. The wind was south at 12 miles an hour. At Albany, a thunderstorm was reported. The temperature was 74 degrees. The wind was west at 8 miles an hour. At Valdosta, rain and fog were reported. The temperature was 76 degrees. The wind was west at 14 miles an hour. The current time is 2:19 p.m. Eastern Daylight Time. The National Weather Service in Tallahassee has issued a special marine warning for Apalachee Bay or coastal waters from Keaton Beach to Ocklockney River, Florida, out to 20 nautical miles, coastal waters from Ocklockney River to Apalachicola, Florida, out to 20 nautical miles, coastal waters from Mexico Beach to Apalachicola, out 20 nautical miles, waters from Mexico Beach to Apalachicola, Florida, from 20 to 60 nautical miles, waters from Suwannee River to Apalachicola, Florida, from 20 to 60 nautical miles, until 3:30 p.m. Eastern Daylight Time, or 2:30 p.m. Central Daylight Time. At 2:03 p.m. Eastern Daylight Time, or 1:03 p.m. Central Daylight Time, severe thunderstorms capable of producing waterspouts were located along a line extending from near St. George Island to 6 nautical miles west of K-Tower, moving east to 5 knots. Hazard, waterspouts and wind gusts 34 knots or greater. Source, radar indicated. Impact, waterspouts can quickly form and capsize boats, damage vessels, and create suddenly higher waves. Make sure all on board are in a secure location and wearing life jackets. Expect wind gusts in excess of 34 knots, suddenly higher waves, frequent lightning, and heavy downpours. Make sure all on board are wearing life jackets. Locations impacted include O Tower, Apalachicola, C Tower, Cape San Blas, St. George Island, and K Tower. Move to safe harbor until hazardous weather passes. Move to safe harbor immediately as gusty winds and high waves are expected. Thunderstorms can produce sudden waterspouts. Waterspouts can easily overturn boats and create locally hazardous seas. Seek safe harbor immediately. 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This broadcast originates from your National Weather Service office in Tallahassee, Florida. The latest weather and forecast information can also be accessed by calling our automated forecast line at 850-942-8851. These are the 2 p.m. Eastern Daylight Time conditions. At the Tallahassee Airport, a thunderstorm was reported. The temperature was 75 degrees. The wind was calm. At Florida State University, the temperature was 75 degrees. The wind was west at 2 miles an hour. At Apalachicola, it was cloudy. The temperature was 77 degrees. The wind was northeast at 10 miles an hour. At Panama City Northwest, it was partly sunny. The temperature was 77 degrees. The wind was east at 5 miles an hour. At Dothan, light rain was falling. The temperature was 78 degrees. The wind was south at 12 miles an hour. At Albany, a thunderstorm was reported. The temperature was 74 degrees. The wind was west at 8 miles an hour. At Valdosta, rain and fog were reported. The temperature was 76 degrees. The wind was west at 14 miles an hour. The current time is 2:22 p.m. Eastern Daylight Time. The National Weather Service in Tallahassee has issued a special marine warning for Apalachee Bay or coastal waters from Keaton Beach to Ocklockney River, Florida, out to 20 nautical miles, coastal waters from Ocklockney River to Apalachicola, Florida, out to 20 nautical miles, coastal waters from Mexico Beach to Apalachicola, out 20 nautical miles, waters from Mexico Beach to Apalachicola, Florida, from 20 to 60 nautical miles, waters from Suwannee River to Apalachicola, Florida, from 20 to 60 nautical miles, until 3:30 p.m. Eastern Daylight Time, or 2:30 p.m. Central Daylight Time. At 2:03 p.m. Eastern Daylight Time, or 1:03 p.m. Central Daylight Time, severe thunderstorms capable of producing waterspouts were located along a line extending from near St. George Island to 6 nautical miles west of K-Tower, moving east to 5 knots. Hazard, waterspouts and wind gusts 34 knots or greater. Source, radar indicated.
impact, water spouts can quickly

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Expect wind gusts in excess of 34 knots, suddenly higher waves, frequent lightning, and heavy downpours. Make sure all on board are wearing life jackets. Locations impacted include O Tower, Apalachicola, C Tower, Cape San Blas, St. George Island, and K Tower. Move to safe harbor until hazardous weather passes. Move to safe harbor immediately as gusty winds and high waves are expected. Thunderstorms can produce sudden waterspouts. Waterspouts can easily overturn boats and create locally hazardous seas. Seek safe harbor immediately. 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This broadcast originates from your National Weather Service office in Tallahassee, Florida. The latest weather and forecast information can also be accessed by calling our automated forecast line at 850-942-8851. These are the 2 p.m. Eastern Daylight Time conditions. At the Tallahassee Airport, a thunderstorm was reported. The temperature was 75 degrees. The wind was calm. At Florida State University, the temperature was 75 degrees. The wind was west at 2 miles an hour. At Apalachicola, it was cloudy. The temperature was 77 degrees. The wind was northeast at 10 miles an hour. At Panama City Northwest, it was partly sunny. The temperature was 77 degrees. The wind was east at 5 miles an hour. At Dothan, light rain was falling. The temperature was 78 degrees. The wind was south at 12 miles an hour. At Albany, a thunderstorm was reported. The temperature was 74 degrees. The wind was west at 8 miles an hour. At Valdosta, rain and fog were reported. The temperature was 76 degrees. The wind was west at 14 miles an hour. The current time is 2:25 p.m. Eastern Daylight Time. The National Weather Service in Tallahassee has issued a special marine warning for Apalachee Bay or coastal waters from Keaton Beach to Ocklawkney River, Florida, out to 20 nautical miles, coastal waters from Ocklawkney River to Apalachicola, Florida, out to 20 nautical miles, coastal waters from Mexico Beach to Apalachicola, out 20 nautical miles, waters from Mexico Beach to Apalachicola, Florida, from 20 to 60 nautical miles, waters from Suwannee River to Apalachicola, Florida, from 20 to 60 nautical miles, until 3:30 p.m. Eastern Daylight Time, or 2:30 p.m. Central Daylight Time. At 2:03 p.m. Eastern Daylight Time, or 1:03 p.m. Central Daylight Time, severe thunderstorms capable of producing waterspouts were located along a line extending from near St. George Island to 6 nautical miles west of K Tower, moving east to 5 knots. Hazard, waterspouts and wind gusts 34 knots or greater. Source, radar indicated. Impact, waterspouts can quickly form and capsize boats, damage vessels, and create suddenly higher waves. Make sure all on board are in a secure location and wearing life jackets. Expect wind gusts in excess of 34 knots, suddenly higher waves, frequent lightning, and heavy downpours. Make sure all on board are wearing life jackets. Locations impacted include O Tower, Apalachicola, C Tower, Cape San Blas, St. George Island, and K Tower. Move to safe harbor until hazardous weather passes. Move to safe harbor immediately as gusty winds and high waves are expected. Thunderstorms can produce sudden waterspouts. Waterspouts can easily overturn boats and create locally hazardous seas. Seek safe harbor immediately. 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This broadcast originates from your National Weather Service office in Tallahassee, Florida. The latest weather and forecast information can also be accessed by calling our automated forecast line at 850-942-8851. These are the 2 p.m. Eastern Daylight Time conditions. At the Tallahassee Airport, a thunderstorm was reported. The temperature was 75 degrees. The wind was calm. At Florida State University, the temperature was 75 degrees. The wind was west at 2 miles an hour. At Apalachicola, it was cloudy. The temperature was 77 degrees. The wind was northeast at 10 miles an hour. At Panama City Northwest, it was partly sunny. The temperature was 77 degrees. The wind was east at 5 miles an hour. At Dothan, light rain was

3 p.m. Eastern Daylight Time, or 1:03 p.m. Central Daylight Time, severe thunderstorms capable of producing waterspouts were located along a line extending from near St. George Island to 6 nautical miles west of K-Tower, moving east to 5 knots. Hazard, waterspouts and wind gusts 34 knots or greater. Source, radar indicated. Impact, waterspouts can quickly form and capsize boats, damage vessels, and create suddenly higher waves. Make sure all on board are in a secure location and wearing life jackets. Expect wind gusts in excess of 34 knots, suddenly higher waves, frequent lightning, and heavy downpours. Make sure all on board are wearing life jackets. Locations impacted include O Tower, Apalachicola, C Tower, Cape San Blas, St. George Island, and K Tower. Move to safe harbor until hazardous weather passes. Move to safe harbor immediately as gusty winds and high waves are expected. Thunderstorms can produce sudden waterspouts. Waterspouts can easily overturn boats and create locally hazardous seas. Seek safe harbor immediately. 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This broadcast originates from your National Weather Service office in Tallahassee, Florida. The latest weather and forecast information can also be accessed by calling our automated forecast line at 850-942-8851. These are the 2 p.m. Eastern Daylight Time conditions. At the Tallahassee Airport, a thunderstorm was reported. The temperature was 75 degrees. The wind was calm. At Florida State University, the temperature was 75 degrees. The wind was west at 2 miles an hour. At Apalachicola, it was cloudy. The temperature was 77 degrees. The wind was northeast at 10 miles an hour. At Panama City Northwest, it was partly sunny. The temperature was 77 degrees. The wind was east at 5 miles an hour. At Dothan, light rain was falling. The temperature was 78 degrees. The wind was south at 12 miles an hour. At Albany, a thunderstorm was reported. The temperature was 74 degrees. The wind was west at 8 miles an hour. At Valdosta, rain and fog were reported. The temperature was 76 degrees. The wind was west at 14 miles an hour. The current time is 2:32 p.m. Eastern Daylight Time. The National Weather Service in Tallahassee has issued a special marine warning for Apalachee Bay or coastal waters from Keaton Beach to Occlocknee River, Florida, out to 20 nautical miles, coastal waters from Occlocknee River to Apalachicola, Florida, out to 20 nautical miles, coastal waters from Mexico Beach to Apalachicola, out 20 nautical miles, waters from Mexico Beach to Apalachicola, Florida, from 20 to 60 nautical miles, waters from Suwannee River to Apalachicola, Florida, from 20 to 60 nautical miles, until 3:30 p.m. Eastern Daylight Time, or 2:30 p.m. Central Daylight Time. At 2:03 p.m. Eastern Daylight Time, or 1:03 p.m. Central Daylight Time, severe thunderstorms capable of producing waterspouts were located along a line extending from near St. George Island to 6 nautical miles west of K-Tower, moving east to 5 knots. Hazard, storms capable of producing waterspouts were located along a line extending from near St. George Island to 6 nautical miles west of K-Tower, moving east to 5 knots. Hazard, waterspouts and wind gusts 34 knots or greater. Source, radar indicated. Impact, waterspouts can quickly form and capsize boats, damage vessels, and create suddenly higher waves. Make sure all on board are in a secure location and wearing life jackets. Expect wind gusts in excess of 34 knots, suddenly higher waves, frequent lightning, and heavy downpours. Make sure all on board are wearing life jackets. Locations impacted include O Tower, Apalachicola, C Tower, Cape San Blas, St. George Island, and K-Tower. Move to safe harbor until hazardous weather passes. Move to safe harbor immediately as gusty winds and high waves are expected. Thunderstorms can produce sudden waterspouts. Waterspouts can easily overturn boats and create locally hazardous seas. Seek safe harbor immediately. 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This broadcast originates from your National Weather Service office in Tallahassee, Florida. The latest weather and forecast information can also be accessed by calling our automated forecast line at 850-942-8851. These are the 2 p.m. Eastern Daylight Time conditions. At the Tallahassee

The airport, a thunderstorm was reported. The temperature was 75 degrees. The wind was calm. At Florida State University, the temperature was 75 degrees. The wind was west at 2 miles an hour. At Apalachicola, it was cloudy. The temperature was 77 degrees. The wind was northeast at 10 miles an hour. At Panama City Northwest, it was partly sunny. The temperature was 77 degrees. The wind was east at 5 miles an hour. At Dothan, light rain was falling. The temperature was 78 degrees. The wind was south at 12 miles an hour. At Albany, a thunderstorm was reported. The temperature was 74 degrees. The wind was west at 8 miles an hour. At Valdosta, rain and fog were reported. The temperature was 76 degrees. The wind was west at 14 miles an hour. The current time is 2:35 p.m. Eastern Daylight Time. The National Weather Service in Tallahassee has issued a special marine warning for Apalachee Bay or coastal waters from Keaton Beach to Ocklockney River, Florida, out to 20 nautical miles, coastal waters from Ocklockney River to Apalachicola, Florida, out to 20 nautical miles, coastal waters from Mexico Beach to Apalachicola, out 20 nautical miles, waters from Mexico Beach to Apalachicola, Florida, from 20 to 60 nautical miles, waters from Suwannee River to Apalachicola, Florida, from 20 to 60 nautical miles, until 3:30 p.m. Eastern Daylight Time, or 2:30 p.m. Central Daylight Time. At 2:03 p.m. Eastern Daylight Time, or 1:03 p.m. Central Daylight Time, severe thunderstorms capable of producing waterspouts were located along a line extending from near St. George Island to 6 nautical miles west of K-Tower, moving east to 5 knots. Hazard, waterspouts and wind gusts 34 knots or greater. Source, radar indicated. Impact, waterspouts can quickly form and capsize boats, damage vessels, and create suddenly higher waves. Make sure all on board are in a secure location and wearing life jackets. Expect wind gusts in excess of 34 knots, suddenly higher waves, frequent lightning, and heavy downpours. Make sure all on board are wearing life jackets. Locations impacted include O Tower, Apalachicola, C Tower, Cape San Blas, St. George Island, and K Tower. Move to safe harbor until hazardous weather passes. Move to safe harbor immediately as gusty winds and high waves are expected. Thunderstorms can produce sudden waterspouts. Waterspouts can easily overturn boats and create locally hazardous seas. Seek safe harbor immediately. 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This broadcast originates from your National Weather Service office in Tallahassee, Florida. The latest weather and forecast information can also be accessed by calling our automated forecast line at 850-942-8851. These are the 2 p.m. Eastern Daylight Time conditions. At the Tallahassee Airport, a thunderstorm was reported. The temperature was 75 degrees. The wind was calm. At Florida State University, the temperature was 75 degrees. The wind was west at 2 miles an hour. At Apalachicola, it was cloudy. The temperature was 77 degrees. The wind was northeast at 10 miles an hour. At Panama City Northwest, it was partly sunny. The temperature was 77 degrees. The wind was east at 5 miles an hour. At Dothan, light rain was falling. The temperature was 78 degrees. The wind was south at 12 miles an hour. At Albany, a thunderstorm was reported. The temperature was 74 degrees. The wind was west at 8 miles an hour. At Valdosta, rain and fog were reported. The temperature was 76 degrees. The wind was west at 14 miles an hour. The current time is 2:38 p.m. Eastern Daylight Time. The National Weather Service in Tallahassee has issued a special marine warning for Apalachee Bay or coastal waters from Keaton Beach to Ocklockney River, Florida, out to 20 nautical miles, coastal waters from Ocklockney River to Apalachicola, Florida, out to 20 nautical miles, coastal waters from Mexico Beach to Apalachicola, out 20 nautical miles, waters from Mexico Beach to Apalachicola, Florida, from 20 to 60 nautical miles, waters from Suwannee River to Apalachicola, Florida, from 20 to 60 nautical miles, until 3:30 p.m. Eastern Daylight Time, or 2:30 p.m. Central Daylight Time. At 2:03 p.m. Eastern Daylight Time, or 1:03 p.m. Central Daylight Time,
Severe thunderstorms capable of producing waterspouts were located along a line extending from near St. George Island to 6 nautical miles west of K-Tower, moving east to 5 knots. Hazard, waterspouts and wind gusts 34 knots or greater. Source, radar indicated. Impact, waterspouts can quickly form and capsize boats, damage vessels, and create suddenly higher waves. Make sure all on board are in a secure location and wearing life jackets. Expect wind gusts in excess of 34 knots, suddenly higher waves, frequent lightning, and heavy downpours. Make sure all on board are wearing life jackets. Locations impacted include O Tower, Apalachicola, C Tower, Cape San Blas, St. George Island, and K Tower. Move to safe harbor until hazardous weather passes. Move to safe harbor immediately as gusty winds and high waves are expected. Thunderstorms can produce sudden waterspouts. Waterspouts can easily overturn boats and create locally hazardous seas. Seek safe harbor immediately. 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This broadcast originates from your National Weather Service office in Tallahassee, Florida. The latest weather and forecast information can also be accessed by calling our automated forecast line at 850-942-8851. These are the 2 p.m. Eastern Daylight Time conditions. At the Tallahassee Airport, a thunderstorm was reported. The temperature was 75 degrees. The wind was calm. At Florida State University, the temperature was 75 degrees. The wind was west at 2 miles an hour. At Apalachicola, it was cloudy. The temperature was 77 degrees. The wind was northeast at 10 miles an hour. At Panama City Northwest, it was partly sunny. The temperature was 77 degrees. The wind was east at 5 miles an hour. At Dothan, light rain was falling. The temperature was 78 degrees. The wind was south at 12 miles an hour. At Albany, a thunderstorm was reported. The temperature was 74 degrees. The wind was west at 8 miles an hour. At Valdosta, rain and fog were reported. The temperature was 76 degrees. The wind was west at 14 miles an hour. The current time is 2:42 p.m. Eastern Daylight Time. The National Weather Service in Tallahassee has issued a special marine warning for Apalachee Bay or coastal waters from Keaton Beach to Occlocknee River, Florida, out to 20 nautical miles, coastal waters from Occlocknee River to Apalachicola, Florida, out to 20 nautical miles, coastal waters from Mexico Beach to Apalachicola, out 20 nautical miles, waters from Mexico Beach to Apalachicola, Florida, from 20 to 60 nautical miles, waters from Suwannee River to Apalachicola, Florida, from 20 to 60 nautical miles, until 3:30 p.m. Eastern Daylight Time, or 2:30 p.m. Central Daylight Time. At 2:03 p.m. Eastern Daylight Time, or 1:03 p.m. Central Daylight Time, severe thunderstorms capable of producing waterspouts were located along a line extending from near St. George Island to 6 nautical miles west of K-Tower, moving east to 5 knots. Hazard, waterspouts and wind gusts 34 knots or greater. Source, radar indicated. Impact, waterspouts can quickly form and capsize boats, damage vessels, and create suddenly higher waves. Make sure all on board are in a secure location and wearing life jackets. Expect wind gusts in excess of 34 knots, suddenly higher waves, frequent lightning, and heavy downpours. Make sure all on board are wearing life jackets. Locations impacted include O Tower, Apalachicola, C Tower, Cape San Blas, St. George Island, and K Tower. Move to safe harbor until hazardous weather passes. Move to safe harbor immediately as gusty winds and high waves are expected. Thunderstorms can produce sudden waterspouts. Waterspouts can easily overturn boats and create locally hazardous seas. Seek safe harbor immediately. 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This broadcast originates from your National Weather Service office in Tallahassee, Florida. The latest weather and forecast information can also be accessed by calling our automated forecast line at 850-942-8851. These are the 2 p.m. Eastern Daylight Time conditions. At the Tallahassee Airport, a thunderstorm was reported. The temperature was 75 degrees. The wind was calm. At Florida State University, the temperature was 75 degrees. The wind was west at 2 miles an hour.
At Apalachicola, it was cloudy. The temperature was 77 degrees. The wind was

storm was reported. The temperature was 74 degrees. The wind was west at 8 miles an hour. At Valdosta, rain and fog were reported. The temperature was 76 degrees. The wind was west at 14 miles an hour. The current time is 2:54 p.m. Eastern Daylight Time. The National Weather Service in Tallahassee has issued a special marine warning for Apalachee Bay or coastal waters from Keaton Beach to Ocklockney River, Florida, out to 20 nautical miles, coastal waters from Ocklockney River to Apalachicola, Florida, out to 20 nautical miles, coastal waters from Mexico Beach to Apalachicola, out 20 nautical miles, waters from Mexico Beach to Apalachicola, Florida, from 20 to 60 nautical miles, waters from Suwannee River to Apalachicola, Florida, from 20 to 60 nautical miles, until 3:30 p.m. Eastern Daylight Time, or 2:30 p.m. Central Daylight Time. At 2:03 p.m. Eastern Daylight Time, or 1:03 p.m. Central Daylight Time, severe thunderstorms capable of producing waterspouts were located along a line extending from near St. George Island to 6 nautical miles west of K-Tower, moving east to 5 knots. Hazard, waterspouts and wind gusts 34 knots or greater. Source, radar indicated. Impact, waterspouts can quickly form and capsize boats, damage vessels, and create suddenly higher waves. Make sure all on board are in a secure location and wearing life jackets. Expect wind gusts in excess of 34 knots, suddenly higher waves, frequent lightning, and heavy downpours. Make sure all on board are wearing life jackets. Locations impacted include O Tower, Apalachicola, C Tower, Cape San Blas, St. George Island, and K Tower. Move to safe harbor until hazardous weather passes. Move to safe harbor immediately as gusty winds and high waves are expected. Thunderstorms can produce sudden waterspouts. Waterspouts can easily overturn boats and create locally hazardous seas. Seek safe harbor immediately. 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This broadcast originates from your National Weather Service office in Tallahassee, Florida. The latest weather and forecast information can also be accessed by calling our automated forecast line at 850-942-8851. These are the 2 p.m. Eastern Daylight Time conditions. At the Tallahassee Airport, a thunderstorm was reported. The temperature was 75 degrees. The wind was calm. At Florida State University, the temperature was 75 degrees. The wind was west at 2 miles an hour. At Apalachicola, it was cloudy. The temperature was 77 degrees. The wind was northeast at 10 miles an hour. At Panama City Northwest, it was partly sunny. The temperature was 77 degrees. The wind was east at 5 miles an hour. At Dothan, light rain was falling. The temperature was 78 degrees. The wind was south at 12 miles an hour. At Albany, a thunderstorm was reported. The temperature was 74 degrees. The wind was west at 8 miles an hour. At Valdosta, rain and fog were reported. The temperature was 76 degrees. The wind was west at 14 miles an hour. The current time is 2:58 p.m. Eastern Daylight Time. The National Weather Service in Tallahassee has issued a special marine warning for Apalachee Bay or coastal waters from Keaton Beach to Ocklockney River, Florida, out to 20 nautical miles, coastal waters from Ocklockney River to Apalachicola, Florida, out to 20 nautical miles, coastal waters from Mexico Beach to Apalachicola, out 20 nautical miles, waters from Mexico Beach to Apalachicola, Florida, from 20 to 60 nautical miles, waters from Suwannee River to Apalachicola, Florida, from 20 to 60 nautical miles, until 3:30 p.m. Eastern Daylight Time, or 2:30 p.m. Central Daylight Time. At 2:03 p.m. Eastern Daylight Time, or 1:03 p.m. Central Daylight Time, severe thunderstorms capable of producing waterspouts were located along a line extending from near St. George Island to 6 nautical miles west of K-Tower, moving east to 5 knots. Hazard, waterspouts and wind gusts 34 knots or greater. Source, radar indicated. Impact, waterspouts can quickly form and capsize boats, damage vessels, and create suddenly higher waves. Make sure all on board are in a secure location and wearing life jackets. Expect wind gusts in excess of 34 knots, suddenly higher waves, frequent lightning, and heavy downpours. Make sure all on board are wearing life jackets. Locations impacted include O Tower, Apalachicola, C Tower, Cape San Blas, St. George Island, and K Tower. Move to safe harbor until hazard.

this weather passes. Move to safe harbor immediately as gusty winds and high waves are expected. Thunderstorms can produce sudden waterspouts. Waterspouts can easily overturn boats and create locally hazardous seas. Seek safe harbor immediately. 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This broadcast originates from your National Weather Service office in Tallahassee, Florida. The latest weather and forecast information can also be accessed by calling our automated forecast line at 850-942-8851. These are the 2 p.m. Eastern Daylight Time conditions. At the Tallahassee Airport, a thunderstorm was reported. The temperature was 75 degrees. The wind was calm. At Florida State University, the temperature was 75 degrees. The wind was west at 2 miles an hour. At Apalachicola, it was cloudy. The temperature was 77 degrees. The wind was northeast at 10 miles an hour. At Panama City Northwest, it was partly sunny. The temperature was 77 degrees. The wind was east at 5 miles an hour. At Dothan, light rain was falling. The temperature was 78 degrees. The wind was south at 12 miles an hour. At Albany, a thunderstorm was reported. The temperature was 74 degrees. The wind was west at 8 miles an hour. At Valdosta, rain and fog were reported. The temperature was 76 degrees. The wind was west at 14 miles an hour. The current time is 3:01 p.m. Eastern Daylight Time. The National Weather Service in Tallahassee has issued a special marine warning for Apalachee Bay or coastal waters from Keaton Beach to Occlocknee River, Florida, out to 20 nautical miles, coastal waters from Occlocknee River to Apalachicola, Florida, out to 20 nautical miles, coastal waters from Mexico Beach to Apalachicola, out 20 nautical miles, waters from Mexico Beach to Apalachicola, Florida, from 20 to 60 nautical miles, waters from Suwannee River to Apalachicola, Florida, from 20 to 60 nautical miles, until 3:30 p.m. Eastern Daylight Time, or 2:30 p.m. Central Daylight Time. At 2:03 p.m. Eastern Daylight Time, or 1:03 p.m. Central Daylight Time, severe thunderstorms capable of producing waterspouts were located along a line extending from near St. George Island to 6 nautical miles west of K-Tower, moving east to 5 knots. Hazard, waterspouts and wind gusts 34 knots or greater. Source, radar indicated. Impact, waterspouts can quickly form and capsize boats, damage vessels, and create suddenly higher waves. Make sure all on board are in a secure location and wearing life jackets. Expect wind gusts in excess of 34 knots, suddenly higher waves, frequent lightning, and heavy downpours. Make sure all on board are wearing life jackets. Locations impacted include O Tower, Apalachicola, C Tower, Cape San Blas, St. George Island, and K Tower. Move to safe harbor until hazardous weather passes. Move to safe harbor immediately as gusty winds and high waves are expected. Thunderstorms can produce sudden waterspouts. Waterspouts can easily overturn boats and create locally hazardous seas. Seek safe harbor immediately. 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This broadcast originates from your National Weather Service office in Tallahassee, Florida. The latest weather and forecast information can also be accessed by calling our automated forecast line at 850-942-8851. These are the 2 p.m. Eastern Daylight Time conditions. At the Tallahassee Airport, a thunderstorm was reported. The temperature was 75 degrees. The wind was calm. At Florida State University, the temperature was 75 degrees. The wind was west at 2 miles an hour. At Apalachicola, it was cloudy. The temperature was 77 degrees. The wind was northeast at 10 miles an hour. At Panama City Northwest, it was partly sunny. The temperature was 77 degrees. The wind was east at 5 miles an hour. At Dothan, light rain was falling. The temperature was 78 degrees. The wind was south at 12 miles an hour. At Albany, a thunderstorm was reported. The temperature was 74 degrees. The wind was west at 8 miles an hour. At Valdosta, rain and fog were reported. The temperature was 76 degrees. The wind was west at 14 miles an hour. These are the 3 p.m. Eastern Daylight Time conditions.
At the Tallahassee Airport, a thunderstorm was reported. The temperature was 75 degrees. The wind was calm. The report from Florida State University was not available. At Apalachicola, fog was reported. The temperature was 77 degrees. The wind was east at 6 miles an hour. At Panama City Northwest, it was partly sunny. The temperature was 77 degrees. The wind was east at 10 miles an hour. At Dothan, it was cloudy. The temperature was 78 degrees. The wind was south at 10 miles an hour. At Albany, light rain and fog were reported. The temperature was 74 degrees. The wind was calm. At Valdosta, light rain was falling. The temperature was 75 degrees. The wind was calm. The current time is 3:05 p.m. Eastern Daylight Time. The National Weather Service in Tallahassee has issued a special marine warning for Apalachee Bay or coastal waters from Keaton Beach to Occlocknee River, Florida, out to 20 nautical miles, coastal waters from Occlocknee River to Apalachicola, Florida, out to 20 nautical miles, coastal waters from Mexico Beach to Apalachicola, out 20 nautical miles, waters from Mexico Beach to Apalachicola, Florida, from 20 to 60 nautical miles, waters from Suwannee River to Apalachicola, Florida, from 20 to 60 nautical miles, until 3:30 p.m. Eastern Daylight Time, or 2:30 p.m. Central Daylight Time. At 2:03 p.m. Eastern Daylight Time, or 1:03 p.m. Central Daylight Time, severe thunderstorms capable of producing waterspouts were located along a line extending from near St. George Island to 6 nautical miles west of K-Tower, moving east to 5 knots. Hazard, waterspouts and wind gusts 34 knots or greater. Source, radar indicated. Impact, waterspouts can quickly form and capsize boats, damage vessels, and create suddenly higher waves. Make sure all on board are in a secure location and wearing life jackets. Expect wind gusts in excess of 34 knots, suddenly higher waves, frequent lightning, and heavy downpours. Make sure all on board are wearing life jackets. Locations impacted include O Tower, Apalachicola, C Tower, Cape San Blas, St. George Island, and K Tower. Move to safe harbor until hazardous weather passes. Move to safe harbor immediately as gusty winds and high waves are expected. Thunderstorms can produce sudden waterspouts. Waterspouts can easily overturn boats and create locally hazardous seas. Seek safe harbor immediately. 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This broadcast originates from your National Weather Service office in Tallahassee, Florida. The latest weather and forecast information can also be accessed by calling our automated forecast line at 850-942-8851. These are the 3 p.m. Eastern Daylight Time. The special marine warning is canceled. The affected areas were Apalachee Bay or coastal waters from Keaton Beach to Occlocknee River, Florida, out to 20 nautical miles, coastal waters from Mexico Beach to Apalachicola, out 20 nautical miles, waters from Mexico Beach to Apalachicola, Florida, from 20 to 60 nautical miles, waters from Suwannee River to Apalachicola, Florida, from 20 to 60 nautical miles. The thunderstorms have moved out of the warned area and no longer pose a significant threat to boaters. Tide information for Friday, September 11, 2026. St. Marks River entrance. High 2:59 a.m., low 8:54 a.m., high 3:07 p.m., low 9:24 p.m. Apalachicola. High 4:59 a.m., low 10:49 a.m., high 4:44 p.m., low 11:37 p.m. St. Andrews Bay at Panama City. High 12:12 a.m., low 4:20 a.m., high 12:14 p.m., low 6:13 p.m., high 11:57 p.m. Note that the times of high and low tide are 3 minutes earlier at Shell Point than at the St. Marks River entrance. The average water temperature at Apalachicola was 86.0 degrees. Sunrise and sunset in Tallahassee. September 11, 2026, sunrise 7:20 a.m. Eastern Daylight Time, sunset 7:48 p.m. Eastern Daylight Time. 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The current time is 3:09 p.m. Eastern Daylight Time.
flood advisory in effect until

3:15 p.m. Eastern Daylight Time this afternoon. What? Flooding caused by excessive rainfall is expected. Where? Northwestern Gadsden County in Big Bend, Florida. Southern Decatur County in southwestern Georgia. When? Until 3:15 p.m. Eastern Daylight Time. Impacts. Minor flooding in low-lying and poor drainage areas. Additional details. At 12:18 p.m. Eastern Daylight Time, Doppler radar indicated heavy rain due to thunderstorms. Minor flooding is ongoing or expected to begin shortly in the advisory area. Between 1 and 3 inches of rain have fallen. Some locations that will experience flooding include Bainbridge, West Bainbridge, Greensboro, Gretna, Attapulgas, Climax, Traceville, Fowltown, Recovery, Mount Pleasant, Lanecat, Dogtown, Hanover, Douglas City, Hardaway, Amsterdam, Rosedale, and Sycamore. http://www.weather.gov/safety/flood-turnaround. Don't drown when encountering flooded roads. Most flood deaths occur in vehicles. Be aware of your surroundings and do not drive on flooded roads. These are the 3 p.m. Eastern Daylight Time conditions. At the Tallahassee Airport, a thunderstorm was reported. The temperature was 75 degrees. The wind was calm. The report from Florida State University was not available. At Apalachicola, fog was reported. The temperature was 77 degrees. The wind was east at 6 miles an hour. At Panama City Northwest, it was partly sunny. The temperature was 77 degrees. The wind was east at 10 miles an hour. At Dothan, it was cloudy. The temperature was 78 degrees. The wind was south at 10 miles an hour. At Albany, light rain and fog were reported. The temperature was 74 degrees. The wind was calm. At Valdosta, light rain was falling. The temperature was 75 degrees. The wind was calm. Over the marine area, at the buoy south of Apalachicola, winds were south at 8 knots. At the buoy south of Panama City, winds were east at 6 knots. At the buoy south of Pensacola, winds were southwest at 6 knots. These are the 3 p.m. Eastern Daylight Time conditions. At the Tallahassee Airport, a thunderstorm was reported. The temperature was 75 degrees. The wind was calm. At Florida State University, the temperature was 75 degrees. The wind was calm. At Apalachicola, fog was reported. The temperature was 77 degrees. The wind was east at 6 miles an hour. At Panama City Northwest, it was partly sunny. The temperature was 77 degrees. The wind was east at 10 miles an hour. At Dothan, it was cloudy. The temperature was 78 degrees. The wind was south at 10 miles an hour. At Albany, light rain and fog were reported. The temperature was 74 degrees. The wind was calm. At Valdosta, light rain was falling. The temperature was 76 degrees. The wind was calm. Over the marine area, at the buoy south of Apalachicola, winds were south at 8 knots and seas were 2 feet. At the buoy south of Panama City, winds were east at 6 knots and seas were 2 feet. At the buoy south of Pensacola, wave height 3 feet. Wave period 5 seconds. The forecast for the local area. Tonight, mostly cloudy with a slight chance of showers and thunderstorms this evening, then partly cloudy after midnight. Lows in the mid-70s. South winds around 5 miles per hour this evening, becoming light and variable. Chance of rain 20%. Saturday, mostly sunny. Patchy fog in the morning. A chance of showers and thunderstorms in the morning, then showers with thunderstorms likely in the afternoon. Humid with highs in the lower 90s. South winds around 5 miles per hour. Chance of rain 80%. Saturday night, partly cloudy with a chance of showers and thunderstorms in the evening, then mostly clear after midnight. Patchy fog after midnight. Humid with lows in the mid-70s. South winds around 5 miles per hour in the evening, becoming light and variable. Chance of rain 40%. Sunday, mostly sunny. Patchy fog in the morning. Showers likely with a chance of thunderstorms in the afternoon. Humid with highs in the lower 90s. Light and variable winds, becoming west around 5 miles per hour in the afternoon. Chance of rain 70%. Heat index values up to 106.
Sunday night, mostly cloudy with showers and thunderstorms likely in the evening, then partly cloudy after midnight. Humid with lows in the mid-70s. Southwest winds around 5 miles per hour in the evening, becoming light and variable. Chance of rain 70%. Monday, sunny. A slight chance of showers and thunderstorms in the afternoon. Highs in the mid-90s. Chance of rain 20%. Heat index values up to 105 in the afternoon. Monday night, partly cloudy in the evening, then becoming mostly clear. A slight chance of showers and thunderstorms. Lows in the mid-70s. Chance of rain 20%. Tuesday, sunny. A chance of showers and thunderstorms in the afternoon. Highs in the mid-90s. Chance of rain 40%. Heat index values up to 105. Tuesday night, partly cloudy. A chance of showers and thunderstorms in the evening. Lows in the mid-70s. Chance of rain 40%. Wednesday, mostly sunny. A slight chance of showers and thunderstorms in the afternoon. Highs in the lower 90s. Chance of rain 20%. Wednesday night, partly cloudy with a slight chance of showers and thunderstorms in the evening, then mostly clear after midnight. Lows in the lower 70s. Chance of rain 20%. Thursday and Thursday night, mostly clear. Highs in the lower 90s. Lows in the lower 70s. Friday, mostly sunny. A chance of showers and thunderstorms in the afternoon. Highs in the lower 90s. Chance of rain 30%. The coastal waters forecast for the following waters from Suwannee River to Apalachicola, Florida, extending from 20 to 60 nautical miles. Coastal waters from Okaloosa, Walton County line to Mexico Beach out to 20 nautical miles. Coastal waters from Mexico Beach to Apalachicola out to 20 nautical miles. Waters from Okaloosa, Walton County line to Mexico Beach 20 to 60 nautical miles. And waters from Mexico Beach to Apalachicola 20 to 60 nautical miles. This afternoon, south winds 5 to 10 knots. Waves 1 foot or less, then around 2 feet. Wave detail, south 1 foot at 3 seconds. Protected waters a light chop. A chance of thunderstorms. Showers likely late this morning and early afternoon, then a chance of showers late. Tonight, south winds 5 to 10 knots. Seas around 2 feet. Wave detail, south 1 foot at 3 seconds. Protected waters a light chop. A slight chance of showers and thunderstorms. Saturday, southwest winds 5 to 10 knots. Seas around 2 feet in the morning, then 1 foot or less. Wave detail, south 1 foot at 4 seconds and south 1 foot at 7 seconds, becoming southwest 1 foot at 4 seconds and south 1 foot at 7 seconds. Protected waters a light chop. A chance of showers and thunderstorms. Saturday night, southwest winds 5 to 10 knots. Waves 1 foot or less. Wave detail, southwest 1 foot at 4 seconds and south 1 foot at 7 seconds. Protected waters a light chop. A slight chance of showers and thunderstorms. Sunday, west winds around 5 knots. Waves 1 foot or less. Wave detail, southwest 1 foot at 4 seconds. Protected waters smooth. A slight chance of showers and thunderstorms. Sunday night, west winds around 5 knots. Waves 1 foot or less. Wave detail, southwest 1 foot at 4 seconds. Protected waters smooth. A slight chance of showers and thunderstorms after midnight. Monday, north winds around 5 knots. Waves 1 foot or less. Protected waters smooth. A slight chance of showers and thunderstorms. Monday night, northwest winds around 5 knots, becoming northeast after midnight. Waves 1 foot or less. Protected waters smooth. A slight chance of showers and thunderstorms. Tuesday, east winds 5 to 10 knots. Waves 1 foot or less, then around 2 feet in the afternoon. Protected waters a light chop. A chance of showers and thunderstorms. Tuesday night, east winds 10 to 15 knots, increasing to 15 to 20 knots after midnight. Seas 2 to 3 feet. Protected waters choppy. A chance of showers and thunderstorms. Winds and waves higher in and near thunderstorms. The coastal waters forecast for the following St. Andrews Bay waterways. This afternoon, south winds 5 to 10 knots. Protected waters a light chop. A chance of thunderstorms. Showers late this morning and early afternoon, then a chance of showers late. Tonight,
South winds 5 to 10 knots. Protected waters, a light chop. A chance of showers with

a slight chance of thunderstorms. Saturday, southwest winds 5 to 10 knots. Protected waters, a light chop. Showers likely with a chance of thunderstorms. Saturday night, southwest winds 5 to 10 knots, diminishing to around 5 knots after midnight. Protected waters, a light chop. A chance of showers. A chance of thunderstorms, mainly in the evening. Sunday, west winds around 5 knots, becoming southwest in the afternoon. Protected waters, a light chop. A chance of showers. A slight chance of thunderstorms in the morning, then a chance of thunderstorms in the afternoon. Sunday night, west winds 5 to 10 knots, diminishing to around 5 knots after midnight. Protected waters, a light chop. A chance of showers and thunderstorms in the evening. Monday, north winds around 5 knots, becoming west around 5 knots in the afternoon. Protected waters, smooth, a chance of showers and thunderstorms in the afternoon. Monday night, west winds around 5 knots, becoming north after midnight. Protected waters, smooth, a chance of showers and thunderstorms in the evening. Tuesday, northeast winds around 5 knots, becoming southeast around 5 knots in the afternoon. Protected waters, smooth, a chance of showers and thunderstorms in the afternoon. Tuesday night, southeast winds around 5 knots, becoming east after midnight. Protected waters, a light chop. A chance of showers and thunderstorms, mainly in the evening. Winds and waves higher and near thunderstorms. The Tropical Weather Outlook. For the North Atlantic, Caribbean Sea, and the Gulf of America, tropical cyclone formation is not expected during the next 7 days. The Surf Zone Forecast General Outlook. Light south to southwest winds will lead to surf around 1 to 2 feet along area beaches today through early next week. This will promote a moderate rip current risk for the next several days. Based on communication with area beach officials, the following flags are flying at area beaches: Walton, yellow. Bay, yellow. State Park Gulf Beaches, yellow. West facing Gulf Beaches, yellow. South facing Gulf Beaches, yellow. Franklin, yellow. The special marine warning is canceled. The affected areas were Appalachee Bay or coastal waters from Keaton Beach to Ocklawkney River, Florida, out to 20 nautical miles, coastal waters from Mexico Beach to Apalachicola, out 20 nautical miles, waters from Mexico Beach to Apalachicola, Florida, from 20 to 60 nautical miles, waters from Suwannee River to Apalachicola, Florida, from 20 to 60 nautical miles. The thunderstorms have moved out of the warned area and no longer pose a significant threat to boaters. Tide information for Friday, September 11, 2026. St. Mark's River entrance. High 2:59 a.m., low 8:54 a.m., high 3:07 p.m., low 9:24 p.m. Apalachicola. High 4:59 a.m., low 10:49 a.m., high 4:44 p.m., low 11:37 p.m. St. Andrews Bay at Panama City. High 12:12 a.m., low 4:20 a.m., high 12:14 p.m., low 6:13 p.m., high 11:57 p.m. Note that the times of high and low tide are 3 minutes earlier at Shell Point than at the St. Mark's River entrance. The average water temperature at Apalachicola was 86.0 degrees. Sunrise and sunset in Tallahassee. September 11, 2026, sunrise 7:20 a.m. Eastern Daylight Time, sunset 7:48 p.m. Eastern Daylight Time. 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This broadcast originates from your National Weather Service office in Tallahassee, Florida. The latest weather and forecast information can also be accessed by calling our automated forecast line at 850-942-8851. The current time is 3:23 p.m. Eastern Daylight Time. These are the 3 p.m. Eastern Daylight Time conditions. At the Tallahassee Airport, a thunderstorm was reported. The temperature was 75 degrees. The wind was calm. At Florida State University, the temperature was 75 degrees. The wind was calm. At Apalachicola, fog was reported. The temperature was 77 degrees. The wind was east at 6 miles an hour. At Panama City Northwest, it was cloudy. The temperature was 77 degrees. The wind was east at 10 miles an hour. At Dothan, it was cloudy. The temperature was 78 degrees. The wind was south at 10 miles an hour. At Albany, light rain and fog were reported. The temperature was 74 degrees.

The wind was calm. At Valdosta, light rain was falling. The temperature was 76 degrees. The wind was calm. Over the marine area, at the buoy south of Apalachicola, winds were south at 6 knots. At the buoy south of Panama City, winds were east at 8 knots. At the buoy south of Pensacola, winds were southwest at 8 knots. The forecast for the local area. Tonight, mostly cloudy with a slight chance of showers and thunderstorms this evening, then partly cloudy after midnight. Lows in the mid-70s. South winds around 5 miles per hour this evening, becoming light and variable. Chance of rain 20%. Saturday, mostly sunny. Patchy fog in the morning. A chance of showers and thunderstorms in the morning, then showers with thunderstorms likely in the afternoon. Humid with highs in the lower 90s. South winds around 5 miles per hour. Chance of rain 80%. Saturday night, partly cloudy with a chance of showers and thunderstorms in the evening, then mostly clear after midnight. Patchy fog after midnight. Humid with lows in the mid-70s. South winds around 5 miles per hour in the evening, becoming light and variable. Chance of rain 40%. Sunday, mostly sunny. Patchy fog in the morning. Showers likely with a chance of thunderstorms in the afternoon. Humid with highs in the lower 90s. Light and variable winds, becoming west around 5 miles per hour in the afternoon. Chance of rain 70%. Heat index values up to 106. Sunday night, mostly cloudy with showers and thunderstorms likely in the evening, then partly cloudy after midnight. Humid with lows in the mid-70s. Southwest winds around 5 miles per hour in the evening, becoming light and variable. Chance of rain 70%. Monday, sunny. A slight chance of showers and thunderstorms in the afternoon. Highs in the mid-90s. Chance of rain 20%. Heat index values up to 105 in the afternoon. Monday night, partly cloudy in the evening, then becoming mostly clear. A slight chance of showers and thunderstorms. Lows in the mid-70s. Chance of rain 20%. Tuesday, sunny. A chance of showers and thunderstorms in the afternoon. Highs in the mid-90s. Chance of rain 40%. Heat index values up to 105. Tuesday night, partly cloudy. A chance of showers and thunderstorms in the evening. Lows in the mid-70s. Chance of rain 40%. Wednesday, mostly sunny. A slight chance of showers and thunderstorms in the afternoon. Highs in the lower 90s. Chance of rain 20%. Wednesday night, partly cloudy with a slight chance of showers and thunderstorms in the evening, then mostly clear after midnight. Lows in the lower 70s. Chance of rain 20%. Thursday and Thursday night, mostly clear. Highs in the lower 90s. Lows in the lower 70s. Friday, mostly sunny. A chance of showers and thunderstorms in the afternoon. Highs in the lower 90s. Chance of rain 30%. The coastal waters forecast for the following waters from Suwannee River to Apalachicola, Florida, extending from 20 to 60 nautical miles. Coastal waters from Okaloosa, Walton County line to Mexico Beach out to 20 nautical miles. Coastal waters from Mexico Beach to Apalachicola out to 20 nautical miles. Waters from Okaloosa, Walton County line to Mexico Beach 20 to 60 nautical miles. And waters from Mexico Beach to Apalachicola 20 to 60 nautical miles. This afternoon, south winds 5 to 10 knots. Waves 1 foot or less, then around 2 feet. Wave detail, south 1 foot at 3 seconds. Protected waters, a light chop. A chance of thunderstorms. Showers likely late this morning and early afternoon, then a chance of showers late. Tonight, south winds 5 to 10 knots. Seas around 2 feet. Wave detail, south 1 foot at 3 seconds. Protected waters, a light chop. A slight chance of showers and thunderstorms. Saturday, southwest winds 5 to 10 knots. Seas around 2 feet in the morning, then 1 foot or less. Wave detail, south 1 foot at 4 seconds and south 1 foot at 7 seconds, becoming southwest 1 foot at 4 seconds and south 1 foot at 7 seconds. Protected waters, a light chop. A chance of showers and thunderstorms. Saturday night, southwest winds 5 to 10 knots. Waves 1 foot or less. Wave detail, southwest 1 foot at 4 seconds and south 1 foot at 7 seconds. Protected waters, a light chop.

Protected water is a light chop. A chance of showers and thunderstorms. Tuesday night, east winds 10 to 15 knots, increasing to 15 to 20 knots after midnight. Seas 2 to 3 feet. Protected water is choppy. A chance of showers and thunderstorms. Winds and waves higher in and near thunderstorms. The coastal waters forecast for the following: waters from Suwannee River to Apalachicola, Florida, extending from 20 to 60 nautical miles. Coastal waters from Okaloosa, Walton County line to Mexico Beach out to 20 nautical miles. Coastal waters from Mexico Beach to Apalachicola out to 20 nautical miles. Waters from Okaloosa, Walton County line to Mexico Beach 20 to 60 nautical miles. And waters from Mexico Beach to Apalachicola 20 to 60 nautical miles. Tonight, south winds 5 to 10 knots. Seas around 2 feet. Wave detail, south 1 foot at 3 seconds. Protected waters a light chop. A chance of

the National Weather Service in Tallahassee has issued a special marine warning for coastal waters from Ocklawhee River to Apalachicola, Florida, out to 20 nautical miles, waters from Suwannee River to Apalachicola, Florida, from 20 to 60 nautical miles, until 5 p.m. Eastern Daylight Time. At 3:31 p.m. Eastern Daylight Time, severe thunderstorms capable of producing waterspouts were located along a line extending from near K Tower to 9 nautical miles southwest of V Tower, moving northeast at 15 knots. Hazard, waterspouts and wind gusts 34 knots or greater. Source, radar indicated. Impact, waterspouts can quickly form and capsize boats, damage vessels, and create suddenly higher waves. Make sure all on board are in a secure location and wearing life jackets. Expect wind gusts in excess of 34 knots, suddenly higher waves, frequent lightning, and heavy downpours. Make sure all on board are wearing life jackets. Locations impacted include V Tower and K Tower. Move to safe harbor until hazardous weather passes. Move to safe harbor immediately as gusty winds and high waves are expected. Thunderstorms can produce sudden waterspouts. Waterspouts can easily overturn boats and create locally hazardous seas. Seek safe harbor immediately. The National Weather Service in Tallahassee has issued a special... Seek safe harbor immediately. The National Weather Service in Tallahassee has issued a special marine warning for coastal waters from Ocklawhee River to Apalachicola, Florida, out to 20 nautical miles, waters from Suwannee River to Apalachicola, Florida, from 20 to 60 nautical miles, until 5 p.m. Eastern Daylight Time. At 3:31 p.m. Eastern Daylight Time, severe thunderstorms capable of producing waterspouts were located along a line extending from near K Tower to 9 nautical miles southwest of V Tower, moving northeast at 15 knots. Hazard, waterspouts and wind gusts 34 knots or greater. Source, radar indicated. Impact, waterspouts can quickly form and capsize boats, damage vessels, and create suddenly higher waves. Make sure all on board are in a secure location and wearing life jackets. Expect wind gusts in excess of 34 knots, suddenly higher waves, frequent lightning, and heavy downpours. Make sure all on board are wearing life jackets. Locations impacted include V Tower and K Tower. Move to safe harbor until hazardous weather passes. Move to safe harbor immediately as gusty winds and high waves are expected. Thunderstorms can produce sudden waterspouts. Waterspouts can easily overturn boats and create locally hazardous seas. Seek safe harbor immediately. 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This broadcast originates from your National Weather Service office in Tallahassee, Florida. The latest weather and forecast information can also be accessed by calling our automated forecast line at 850-942-8851. These are the 3 p.m. Eastern Daylight Time conditions. At the Tallahassee Airport, a thunderstorm was reported. The temperature was 75 degrees. The wind was calm. At Florida State University, the temperature was 75 degrees. The wind was calm. At Apalachicola, fog was reported. The temperature was 77 degrees. The wind was east at 6.

Safe harbor until hazardous weather passes. Move to safe harbor immediately as gusty winds and high waves are expected. Thunderstorms can produce sudden waterspouts. Waterspouts can easily overturn boats and create locally hazardous seas. Seek safe harbor immediately. 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This broadcast originates from your National Weather Service office in Tallahassee, Florida. The latest weather and forecast information can also be accessed by calling our automated forecast line at 850-942-8851. These are the 3 p.m. Eastern Daylight Time conditions. At the Tallahassee Airport, a thunderstorm was reported. The temperature was 75 degrees. The wind was calm. At Florida State University, the temperature was 75 degrees. The wind was calm. At Apalachicola, fog was reported. The temperature was 77 degrees. The wind was east at 6 miles an hour. At Panama City Northwest, it was cloudy. The temperature was 77 degrees. The wind was east at 10 miles an hour. At Dothan, it was cloudy. The temperature was 78 degrees. The wind was south at 10 miles an hour. At Albany, light rain and fog were reported. The temperature was 74 degrees. The wind was calm. At Valdosta, light rain was falling. The temperature was 76 degrees. The wind was calm. The current time is 3:47 p.m. Eastern Daylight Time. The National Weather Service in Tallahassee has issued a special marine warning for coastal waters from Ocklawkney River to Apalachicola, Florida, out to 20 nautical miles, waters from Suwannee River to Apalachicola, Florida, from 20 to 60 nautical miles, until 5 p.m. Eastern Daylight Time. At 3:31 p.m. Eastern Daylight Time, severe thunderstorms capable of producing waterspouts were located along a line extending from near K Tower to 9 nautical miles southwest of V Tower, moving northeast at 15 knots. Hazard, waterspouts and wind gusts 34 knots or greater. Source, radar indicated. Impact, waterspouts can quickly form and capsize boats, damage vessels, and create suddenly higher waves. Make sure all on board are in a secure location and wearing life jackets. Expect wind gusts in excess of 34 knots, suddenly higher waves, frequent lightning, and heavy downpours. Make sure all on board are wearing life jackets. Locations impacted include V Tower and K Tower. Move to safe harbor until hazardous weather passes. Move to safe harbor immediately as gusty winds and high waves are expected. Thunderstorms can produce sudden waterspouts. Waterspouts can easily overturn boats and create locally hazardous seas. Seek safe harbor immediately. 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The latest weather and forecast information can also be accessed by calling our automated forecast line at 850-942-8851. These are the 3 p.m. Eastern Daylight Time conditions. At the Tallahassee Airport, a thunderstorm was reported. The temperature was 75 degrees. The wind was calm. At Florida State University, the temperature was 75 degrees. The wind was calm. At Apalachicola, fog was reported. The temperature was 77 degrees. The wind was east at 6 miles an hour. At Panama City Northwest, it was cloudy. The temperature was 77 degrees. The wind was east at 10 miles an hour. At Dothan, it was cloudy. The temperature was 78 degrees. The wind was south at 10 miles an hour. At Albany, light rain and fog were reported. The temperature was 74 degrees. The wind was calm. At Valdosta, light rain was falling. The temperature was 76 degrees. The wind was calm. The current time is 3:49 p.m. Eastern Daylight Time. The National Weather Service in Tallahassee has issued a special marine warning for coastal waters from Ocklawkney River to Apalachicola, Florida, out to 20 nautical miles, waters from Suwannee River to Apalachicola, Florida, from 20 to 60 nautical miles, until 5 p.m. Eastern Daylight Time. At 3:31 p.m. Eastern Daylight Time,
Severe thunderstorms capable of producing waterspouts were located along a line extending from near K Tower to 9 nautical miles southwest of V Tower, moving northeast at 15 knots. Hazard, waterspouts and wind gusts 34 knots or greater. Source, radar indicated. Impact, waterspouts can quickly form and capsize boats, damage vessels, and create suddenly higher waves. Make sure all on board are in a secure location and wearing life jackets. Expect wind gusts in excess of 34 knots, suddenly higher waves, frequent lightning, and heavy downpours. Make sure all on board are wearing life jackets. Locations impacted include V Tower and K Tower. Move to safe harbor until hazardous weather passes. Move to safe harbor immediately as gusty winds and high waves are expected. Thunderstorms can produce sudden waterspouts. Waterspouts can easily overturn boats and create locally hazardous seas. Seek safe harbor immediately. 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The latest weather and forecast information can also be accessed by calling our automated forecast line at 850-942-8851. These are the 3 p.m. Eastern Daylight Time conditions. At the Tallahassee Airport, a thunderstorm was reported. The temperature was 75 degrees. The wind was calm. At Florida State University, the temperature was 75 degrees. The wind was calm. At Apalachicola, fog was reported. The temperature was 77 degrees. The wind was east at 6 miles an hour. At Panama City Northwest, it was cloudy. The temperature was 77 degrees. The wind was east at 10 miles an hour. At Dothan, it was cloudy. The temperature was 78 degrees. The wind was south at 10 miles an hour. At Albany, light rain and fog were reported. The temperature was 74 degrees. The wind was calm. At Valdosta, light rain was falling. The temperature was 76 degrees. The wind was calm. The current time is 3:52 p.m. Eastern Daylight Time. The National Weather Service in Tallahassee has issued a special marine warning for coastal waters from Ocklockney River to Apalachicola, Florida out to 20 nautical miles, waters from Suwannee River to Apalachicola, Florida from 20 to 60 nautical miles until 5 p.m. Eastern Daylight Time. At 3:31 p.m. Eastern Daylight Time, severe thunderstorms capable of producing waterspouts were located along a line extending from near K Tower to 9 nautical miles southwest of V Tower, moving northeast at 15 knots. Hazard, waterspouts and wind gusts 34 knots or greater. Source, radar indicated. Impact, waterspouts can quickly form and capsize boats, damage vessels, and create suddenly higher waves. Make sure all on board are in a secure location and wearing life jackets. Expect wind gusts in excess of 34 knots, suddenly higher waves, frequent lightning, and heavy downpours. Make sure all on board are wearing life jackets. Locations impacted include V Tower and K Tower. Move to safe harbor until hazardous weather passes. Move to safe harbor immediately as gusty winds and high waves are expected. Thunderstorms can produce sudden waterspouts. Waterspouts can easily overturn boats and create locally hazardous seas. Seek safe harbor immediately. 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The latest weather and forecast information can also be accessed by calling our automated forecast line at 850-942-8851. These are the 3 p.m. Eastern Daylight Time conditions. At the Tallahassee Airport, a thunderstorm was reported. The temperature was 75 degrees. The wind was calm. At Florida State University, the temperature was 75 degrees. The wind was calm. At Apalachicola, fog was reported. The temperature was 77 degrees. The wind was east at 6 miles an hour. At Panama City Northwest, it was cloudy. The temperature was 77 degrees. The wind was east at 10 miles an hour. At Dothan, it was cloudy. The temperature was 78 degrees. The wind was south at 10 miles an hour. At Albany, light rain and fog were reported. The temperature was 74 degrees.
The wind was calm. At Valdosta, light rain was falling. The temperature was 76 degrees. The wind was calm.

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The National Weather Service in Tallahassee has issued a special marine warning for coastal waters from Ocklawhanee River to Apalachicola, Florida, out to 20 nautical miles, waters from Suwannee River to Apalachicola, Florida, from 20 to 60 nautical miles, until 5 p.m. Eastern Daylight Time. At 3:31 p.m. Eastern Daylight Time, severe thunderstorms capable of producing waterspouts were located along a line extending from near K Tower to 9 nautical miles southwest of V Tower, moving northeast at 15 knots. Hazard, waterspouts and wind gusts 34 knots or greater. Source, radar indicated. Impact, waterspouts can quickly form and capsize boats, damage vessels, and create suddenly higher waves. Make sure all on board are in a secure location and wearing life jackets. Expect wind gusts in excess of 34 knots, suddenly higher waves, frequent lightning, and heavy downpours. Make sure all on board are wearing life jackets. Locations impacted include V Tower and K Tower. Move to safe harbor until hazardous weather passes. Move to safe harbor immediately as gusty winds and high waves are expected. Thunderstorms can produce sudden waterspouts. Waterspouts can easily overturn boats and create locally hazardous seas. Seek safe harbor immediately. 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The latest weather and forecast information can also be accessed by calling our automated forecast line at 850-942-8851. These are the 3 p.m. Eastern Daylight Time conditions. At the Tallahassee Airport, a thunderstorm was reported. The temperature was 75 degrees. The wind was calm. At Florida State University, the temperature was 75 degrees. The wind was calm. At Apalachicola, fog was reported. The temperature was 77 degrees. The wind was east at 6 miles an hour. At Panama City Northwest, it was cloudy. The temperature was 77 degrees. The wind was east at 10 miles an hour. At Dothan, it was cloudy. The temperature was 78 degrees. The wind was south at 10 miles an hour. At Albany, light rain and fog were reported. The temperature was 74 degrees. The wind was calm. At Valdosta, light rain was falling. The temperature was 76 degrees. The wind was calm. The current time is 3:58 p.m. Eastern Daylight Time. The National Weather Service in Tallahassee has issued a special marine warning for coastal waters from Ocklawhanee River to Apalachicola, Florida, out to 20 nautical miles, waters from Suwannee River to Apalachicola, Florida, from 20 to 60 nautical miles, until 5 p.m. Eastern Daylight Time. At 3:31 p.m. Eastern Daylight Time, severe thunderstorms capable of producing waterspouts were located along a line extending from near K Tower to 9 nautical miles southwest of V Tower, moving northeast at 15 knots. Hazard, waterspouts and wind gusts 34 knots or greater. Source, radar indicated. Impact, waterspouts can quickly form and capsize boats, damage vessels, and create suddenly higher waves. Make sure all on board are in a secure location and wearing life jackets. Expect wind gusts in excess of 34 knots, suddenly higher waves, frequent lightning, and heavy downpours. Make sure all on board are wearing life jackets. Locations impacted include V Tower and K Tower. Move to safe harbor until hazardous weather passes. Move to safe harbor immediately as gusty winds and high waves are expected. Thunderstorms can produce sudden waterspouts. Waterspouts can easily overturn boats and create locally hazardous seas. Seek safe harbor immediately. 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The latest weather and forecast information can also be accessed by calling our automated forecast line at 850-942-8851. These are the 3 p.m. Eastern Daylight Time conditions. At the Tallahassee Airport, a thunderstorm was reported. The temperature was 75 degrees. The wind was calm. At Florida State University, the temperature was 75 degrees. The wind was calm. At Apalachicola, fog was reported. The temperature was 77 degrees. The wind was

at 6 miles an hour. At Panama City Northwest, it was cloudy. The temperature was 77 degrees. The wind was east at 10 miles an hour. At Dothan, it was cloudy. The temperature was 78 degrees. The wind was south at 10 miles an hour. At Albany, light rain and fog were reported. The temperature was 74 degrees. The wind was calm. At Valdosta, light rain was falling. The temperature was 76 degrees. The wind was calm. The current time is 4:01 p.m. Eastern Daylight Time. The National Weather Service in Tallahassee has issued a special marine warning for coastal waters from Ocklawkee River to Apalachicola, Florida, out to 20 nautical miles, waters from Suwannee River to Apalachicola, Florida, from 20 to 60 nautical miles, until 5 p.m. Eastern Daylight Time. At 3:31 p.m. Eastern Daylight Time, severe thunderstorms capable of producing waterspouts were located along a line extending from near K-Tower to 9 nautical miles southwest of V-Tower, moving northeast at 15 knots. Hazard, waterspouts and wind gusts 34 knots or greater. Source, radar indicated. Impact, waterspouts can quickly form and capsize boats, damage vessels, and create suddenly higher waves. Make sure all on board are in a secure location and wearing life jackets. Expect wind gusts in excess of 34 knots, suddenly higher waves, frequent lightning, and heavy downpours. Make sure all on board are wearing life jackets. Locations impacted include V Tower and K Tower. Move to safe harbor until hazardous weather passes. Move to safe harbor immediately as gusty winds and high waves are expected. Thunderstorms can produce sudden waterspouts. Waterspouts can easily overturn boats and create locally hazardous seas. Seek safe harbor immediately. 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The latest weather and forecast information can also be accessed by calling our automated forecast line at 850-942-8851. These are the 3 p.m. Eastern Daylight Time conditions. At the Tallahassee Airport, a thunderstorm was reported. The temperature was 75 degrees. The wind was calm. At Florida State University, the temperature was 75 degrees. The wind was calm. At Apalachicola, fog was reported. The temperature was 77 degrees. The wind was east at 6 miles an hour. At Panama City Northwest, it was cloudy. The temperature was 77 degrees. The wind was east at 10 miles an hour. At Dothan, it was cloudy. The temperature was 78 degrees. The wind was south at 10 miles an hour. At Albany, light rain and fog were reported. The temperature was 74 degrees. The wind was calm. At Valdosta, light rain was falling. The temperature was 76 degrees. The wind was calm. The current time is 4:03 p.m. Eastern Daylight Time. The National Weather Service in Tallahassee has issued a special marine warning for coastal waters from Ocklawkee River to Apalachicola, Florida, out to 20 nautical miles, waters from Suwannee River to Apalachicola, Florida, from 20 to 60 nautical miles, until 5 p.m. Eastern Daylight Time. At 3:31 p.m. Eastern Daylight Time, severe thunderstorms capable of producing waterspouts were located along a line extending from near K-Tower to 9 nautical miles southwest of V-Tower, moving northeast at 15 knots. Hazard, waterspouts and wind gusts 34 knots or greater. Source, radar indicated. Impact, waterspouts can quickly form and capsize boats, damage vessels, and create suddenly higher waves. Make sure all on board are in a secure location and wearing life jackets. Expect wind gusts in excess of 34 knots, suddenly higher waves, frequent lightning, and heavy downpours. Make sure all on board are wearing life jackets. Locations impacted include V Tower and K Tower. Move to safe harbor until hazardous weather passes. Move to safe harbor immediately as gusty winds and high waves are expected. Thunderstorms can produce sudden waterspouts. Waterspouts can easily overturn boats and create locally hazardous seas. Seek safe harbor immediately. 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This broadcast originates from your National Weather Service office in Tallahassee, Florida.
The latest weather and forecast information can also be accessed by calling our automated forecast line at 850-942-8851. These are the 4 p.m. Eastern Daylight Time conditions. At the Tallahassee Airport, it was cloudy. The temperature was 76 degrees. The wind was south at 3 miles an hour. The report from Florida State University was not available. At Apalachicola, it was partly sunny. The temperature was 77 degrees. The wind was southeast at 5 miles an hour. At Panama City Northwest, it was cloudy. The temperature was 78 degrees. The wind was east at 10 miles an hour. At Dothan, it was cloudy. The temperature was 79 degrees. The wind was south at 10 miles an hour. At Albany, light rain and fog were reported. The temperature was 75 degrees. The wind was southeast at 6 miles an hour. At Valdosta, light rain was falling. The temperature was 76 degrees. The wind was calm. The current time is 4:06 p.m. Eastern Daylight Time. The National Weather Service in Tallahassee has issued a special marine warning for coastal waters from Ocklawkney River to Apalachicola, Florida, out to 20 nautical miles, waters from Suwannee River to Apalachicola, Florida, from 20 to 60 nautical miles, until 5 p.m. Eastern Daylight Time. At 3:31 p.m. Eastern Daylight Time, severe thunderstorms capable of producing waterspouts were located along a line extending from near K-Tower to 9 nautical miles southwest of V-Tower, moving northeast at 15 knots. Hazard, waterspouts and wind gusts 34 knots or greater. Source, radar indicated. Impact, waterspouts can quickly form and capsize boats, damage vessels, and create suddenly higher waves. Make sure all on board are in a secure location and wearing life jackets. Expect wind gusts in excess of 34 knots, suddenly higher waves, frequent lightning, and heavy downpours. Make sure all on board are wearing life jackets. Locations impacted include V Tower and K Tower. Move to safe harbor until hazardous weather passes. Move to safe harbor immediately as gusty winds and high waves are expected. Thunderstorms can produce sudden waterspouts. Waterspouts can easily overturn boats and create locally hazardous seas. Seek safe harbor immediately. 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This broadcast originates from your National Weather Service office in Tallahassee, Florida. The latest weather and forecast information can also be accessed by calling our automated forecast line at 850-942-8851. These are the 4 p.m. Eastern Daylight Time conditions. At the Tallahassee Airport, it was cloudy. The temperature was 76 degrees. The wind was south at 3 miles an hour. The report from Florida State University was not available. At Apalachicola, it was partly sunny. The temperature was 77 degrees. The wind was southeast at 5 miles an hour. At Panama City Northwest, it was cloudy. The temperature was 78 degrees. The wind was east at 10 miles an hour. At Dothan, it was cloudy. The temperature was 79 degrees. The wind was south at 10 miles an hour. At Albany, light rain and fog were reported. The temperature was 75 degrees. The wind was southeast at 6 miles an hour. At Valdosta, light rain was falling. The temperature was 76 degrees. The wind was calm. The current time is 4:09 p.m. Eastern Daylight Time. The National Weather Service in Tallahassee has issued a special marine warning for coastal waters from Ocklawkney River to Apalachicola, Florida, out to 20 nautical miles, waters from Suwannee River to Apalachicola, Florida, from 20 to 60 nautical miles, until 5 p.m. Eastern Daylight Time. At 3:31 p.m. Eastern Daylight Time, severe thunderstorms capable of producing waterspouts were located along a line extending from near K-Tower to 9 nautical miles southwest of V-Tower, moving northeast at 15 knots. Hazard, waterspouts and wind gusts 34 knots or greater. Source, radar indicated. Impact, waterspouts can quickly form and capsize boats, damage vessels, and create suddenly higher waves. Make sure all on board are in a secure location and wearing life jackets. Expect wind gusts in excess of 34 knots, suddenly higher waves, frequent lightning, and heavy downpours. Make sure all on board are wearing life jackets.
Locations impacted include V Tower and K Tower. Move to safe harbor until hazardous weather.

passes. Move to safe harbor immediately as gusty winds and high waves are expected. Thunderstorms can produce sudden waterspouts. Waterspouts can easily overturn boats and create locally hazardous seas. Seek safe harbor immediately. 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This broadcast originates from your National Weather Service office in Tallahassee, Florida. The latest weather and forecast information can also be accessed by calling our automated forecast line at 850-942-8851. These are the 4 p.m. Eastern Daylight Time conditions. At the Tallahassee Airport, it was cloudy. The temperature was 76 degrees. The wind was south at 3 miles an hour. The report from Florida State University was not available. At Apalachicola, it was partly sunny. The temperature was 77 degrees. The wind was southeast at 5 miles an hour. At Panama City Northwest, it was cloudy. The temperature was 78 degrees. The wind was east at 10 miles an hour. At Dothan, it was cloudy. The temperature was 79 degrees. The wind was south at 10 miles an hour. At Albany, light rain and fog were reported. The temperature was 75 degrees. The wind was southeast at 6 miles an hour. At Valdosta, light rain was falling. The temperature was 76 degrees. The wind was calm. These are the 4 p.m. Eastern Daylight Time conditions. At the Tallahassee Airport, it was cloudy. The temperature was 76 degrees. The wind was south at 3 miles an hour. At Florida State University, the temperature was 75 degrees. The wind was south at 3 miles an hour. At Apalachicola, it was partly sunny. The temperature was 77 degrees. The wind was southeast at 5 miles an hour. At Panama City Northwest, it was cloudy. The temperature was 78 degrees. The wind was east at 10 miles an hour. At Dothan, it was cloudy. The temperature was 79 degrees. The wind was south at 10 miles an hour. At Albany, light rain and fog were reported. The temperature was 75 degrees. The wind was southeast at 6 miles an hour. At Valdosta, heavy rain and fog were reported. The temperature was 75 degrees. The wind was calm. The current time is 4:13 p.m. Eastern Daylight Time. The National Weather Service in Tallahassee has issued a special marine warning for coastal waters from Ocklawkney River to Apalachicola, Florida, out to 20 nautical miles, waters from Suwannee River to Apalachicola, Florida, from 20 to 60 nautical miles, until 5 p.m. Eastern Daylight Time. At 3:31 p.m. Eastern Daylight Time, severe thunderstorms capable of producing waterspouts were located along a line extending from near K Tower to 9 nautical miles southwest of V Tower, moving northeast at 15 knots. Hazard, waterspouts and wind gusts 34 knots or greater. Source, radar indicated. Impact, waterspouts can quickly form and capsize boats, damage vessels, and create suddenly higher waves. Make sure all on board are in a secure location and wearing life jackets. Expect wind gusts in excess of 34 knots, suddenly higher waves, frequent lightning, and heavy downpours. Make sure all on board are wearing life jackets. Locations impacted include V Tower and K Tower. Move to safe harbor until hazardous weather passes. Move to safe harbor immediately as gusty winds and high waves are expected. Thunderstorms can produce sudden waterspouts. Waterspouts can easily overturn boats and create locally hazardous seas. Seek safe harbor immediately. 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This broadcast originates from your National Weather Service office in Tallahassee, Florida. The latest weather and forecast information can also be accessed by calling our automated forecast line at 850-942-8851. These are the 4 p.m. Eastern Daylight Time conditions. At the Tallahassee Airport, it was cloudy. The temperature was 76 degrees. The wind was south at 3 miles an hour. At Florida State University, the temperature was 75 degrees. The wind was south at 3 miles an hour. At Apalachicola, it was partly sunny. The temperature was 77 degrees. The wind was southeast at 5 miles an hour. At Panama City Northwest, it was cloudy.
The temperature was 78 degrees. The wind was east at 10 miles an hour. At Dothan, it was cloudy. The temperature was 79 degrees. The wind was south at 10 miles an hour. At Albany, light rain and fog were reported. The temperature was 75 degrees. The wind was southeast at 6 miles an hour. At Valdosta, heavy rain and fog were reported. The temperature was 75 degrees. The wind was calm. The current time is 4:15 p.m. Eastern Daylight Time. The National Weather Service in Tallahassee has issued a special marine warning for coastal waters from Ocklockney River to Apalachicola, Florida, out to 20 nautical miles, waters from Suwannee River to Apalachicola, Florida, from 20 to 60 nautical miles, until 5 p.m. Eastern Daylight Time. At 3:31 p.m. Eastern Daylight Time, severe thunderstorms capable of producing waterspouts were located along a line extending from near K Tower to 9 nautical miles southwest of V Tower, moving northeast at 15 knots. Hazard, waterspouts and wind gusts 34 knots or greater. Source, radar indicated. Impact, waterspouts can quickly form and capsize boats, damage vessels, and create suddenly higher waves. Make sure all on board are in a secure location and wearing life jackets. Expect wind gusts in excess of 34 knots, suddenly higher waves, frequent lightning, and heavy downpours. Make sure all on board are wearing life jackets. Locations impacted include V Tower and K Tower. Move to safe harbor until hazardous weather passes. Move to safe harbor immediately as gusty winds and high waves are expected. Thunderstorms can produce sudden waterspouts. Waterspouts can easily overturn boats and create locally hazardous seas. Seek safe harbor immediately. 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This broadcast originates from your National Weather Service office in Tallahassee, Florida. The latest weather and forecast information can also be accessed by calling our automated forecast line at 850-942-8851. These are the 4 p.m. Eastern Daylight Time conditions. At the Tallahassee Airport, it was cloudy. The temperature was 76 degrees. The wind was south at 3 miles an hour. At Florida State University, the temperature was 75 degrees. The wind was south at 3 miles an hour. At Apalachicola, it was partly sunny. The temperature was 77 degrees. The wind was southeast at 5 miles an hour. At Panama City Northwest, it was cloudy. The temperature was 78 degrees. The wind was east at 10 miles an hour. At Dothan, it was cloudy. The temperature was 79 degrees. The wind was south at 10 miles an hour. At Albany, light rain and fog were reported. The temperature was 75 degrees. The wind was southeast at 6 miles an hour. At Valdosta, heavy rain and fog were reported. The temperature was 75 degrees. The wind was calm. The current time is 4:18 p.m. Eastern Daylight Time. The National Weather Service in Tallahassee has issued a special marine warning for coastal waters from Ocklockney River to Apalachicola, Florida, out to 20 nautical miles, waters from Suwannee River to Apalachicola, Florida, from 20 to 60 nautical miles, until 5 p.m. Eastern Daylight Time. At 3:31 p.m. Eastern Daylight Time, severe thunderstorms capable of producing waterspouts were located along a line extending from near K Tower to 9 nautical miles southwest of V Tower, moving northeast at 15 knots. Hazard, waterspouts and wind gusts 34 knots or greater. Source, radar indicated. Impact, waterspouts can quickly form and capsize boats, damage vessels, and create suddenly higher waves. Make sure all on board are in a secure location and wearing life jackets. Expect wind gusts in excess of 34 knots, suddenly higher waves, frequent lightning, and heavy downpours. Make sure all on board are wearing life jackets. Locations impacted include V Tower and K Tower. Move to safe harbor until hazardous weather passes. Move to safe harbor immediately as gusty winds and high waves are expected. Thunderstorms can produce sudden waterspouts. Waterspouts can easily overturn boats and create locally hazardous seas. Seek safe harbor immediately. 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This broadcast originates from your National Weather Service office in Tallahassee, Florida.
The latest weather and forecast information can also be accessed

by calling our automated forecast line at 850-942-8851. These are the 4 p.m. Eastern Daylight Time conditions. At the Tallahassee Airport, it was cloudy. The temperature was 76 degrees. The wind was south at 3 miles an hour. At Florida State University, the temperature was 75 degrees. The wind was south at 3 miles an hour. At Apalachicola, it was partly sunny. The temperature was 77 degrees. The wind was southeast at 5 miles an hour. At Panama City Northwest, it was cloudy. The temperature was 78 degrees. The wind was east at 10 miles an hour. At Dothan, it was cloudy. The temperature was 79 degrees. The wind was south at 10 miles an hour. At Albany, light rain and fog were reported. The temperature was 75 degrees. The wind was southeast at 6 miles an hour. At Valdosta, heavy rain and fog were reported. The temperature was 75 degrees. The wind was calm. The current time is 4:21 p.m. Eastern Daylight Time. The National Weather Service in Tallahassee has issued a special marine warning for coastal waters from Ocklawkney River to Apalachicola, Florida, out to 20 nautical miles, waters from Suwannee River to Apalachicola, Florida, from 20 to 60 nautical miles, until 5 p.m. Eastern Daylight Time. At 3:31 p.m. Eastern Daylight Time, severe thunderstorms capable of producing waterspouts were located along a line extending from near K Tower to 9 nautical miles southwest of V Tower, moving northeast at 15 knots. Hazard, waterspouts and wind gusts 34 knots or greater. Source, radar indicated. Impact, waterspouts can quickly form and capsize boats, damage vessels, and create suddenly higher waves. Make sure all on board are in a secure location and wearing life jackets. Expect wind gusts in excess of 34 knots, suddenly higher waves, frequent lightning, and heavy downpours. Make sure all on board are wearing life jackets. Locations impacted include V Tower and K Tower. Move to safe harbor until hazardous weather passes. Move to safe harbor immediately as gusty winds and high waves are expected. Thunderstorms can produce sudden waterspouts. Waterspouts can easily overturn boats and create locally hazardous seas. Seek safe harbor immediately. 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The latest weather and forecast information can also be accessed by calling our automated forecast line at 850-942-8851. These are the 4 p.m. Eastern Daylight Time conditions. At the Tallahassee Airport, it was cloudy. The temperature was 76 degrees. The wind was south at 3 miles an hour. At Florida State University, the temperature was 75 degrees. The wind was south at 3 miles an hour. At Apalachicola, it was partly sunny. The temperature was 77 degrees. The wind was southeast at 5 miles an hour. At Panama City Northwest, it was cloudy. The temperature was 78 degrees. The wind was east at 10 miles an hour. At Dothan, it was cloudy. The temperature was 79 degrees. The wind was south at 10 miles an hour. At Albany, light rain and fog were reported. The temperature was 75 degrees. The wind was southeast at 6 miles an hour. At Valdosta, heavy rain and fog were reported. The temperature was 75 degrees. The wind was calm. The current time is 4:24 p.m. Eastern Daylight Time. The National Weather Service in Tallahassee has issued a special marine warning for coastal waters from Ocklawkney River to Apalachicola, Florida, out to 20 nautical miles, waters from Suwannee River to Apalachicola, Florida, from 20 to 60 nautical miles, until 5 p.m. Eastern Daylight Time. At 3:31 p.m. Eastern Daylight Time, severe thunderstorms capable of producing waterspouts were located along a line extending from near K Tower to 9 nautical miles southwest of V Tower, moving northeast at 15 knots. Hazard, waterspouts and wind gusts 34 knots or greater. Source, radar indicated. Impact, waterspouts can quickly form and capsize boats, damage vessels, and create suddenly higher waves. Make sure all on board are in a secure location and wearing life jackets. Expect wind gusts in excess of 34 knots, suddenly higher waves, frequent lightning, and heavy downpours. Make sure all on board are wearing life jackets.
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Active include V Tower and K Tower. Move to safe harbor until hazardous weather passes. Move to safe harbor immediately as gusty winds and high waves are expected. Thunderstorms can produce sudden waterspouts. Waterspouts can easily overturn boats and create locally hazardous seas. Seek safe harbor immediately. 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This broadcast originates from your National Weather Service office in Tallahassee, Florida. The latest weather and forecast information can also be accessed by calling our automated forecast line at 850-942-8851. These are the 4 p.m. Eastern Daylight Time conditions. At the Tallahassee Airport, it was cloudy. The temperature was 76 degrees. The wind was south at 3 miles an hour. At Florida State University, the temperature was 75 degrees. The wind was south at 3 miles an hour. At Apalachicola, it was partly sunny. The temperature was 77 degrees. The wind was southeast at 5 miles an hour. At Panama City Northwest, it was cloudy. The temperature was 78 degrees. The wind was east at 10 miles an hour. At Dothan, it was cloudy. The temperature was 79 degrees. The wind was south at 10 miles an hour. At Albany, light rain and fog were reported. The temperature was 75 degrees. The wind was southeast at 6 miles an hour. At Valdosta, heavy rain and fog were reported. The temperature was 75 degrees. The wind was calm. The current time is 4:27 p.m. Eastern Daylight Time. The National Weather Service in Tallahassee has issued a special marine warning for coastal waters from Ocklawkney River to Apalachicola, Florida, out to 20 nautical miles, waters from Suwannee River to Apalachicola, Florida, from 20 to 60 nautical miles, until 5 p.m. Eastern Daylight Time. At 3:31 p.m. Eastern Daylight Time, severe thunderstorms capable of producing waterspouts were located along a line extending from near K Tower to 9 nautical miles southwest of V Tower, moving northeast at 15 knots. Hazard, waterspouts and wind gusts 34 knots or greater. Source, radar indicated. Impact, waterspouts can quickly form and capsize boats, damage vessels, and create suddenly higher waves. Make sure all on board are in a secure location and wearing life jackets. Expect wind gusts in excess of 34 knots, suddenly higher waves, frequent lightning, and heavy downpours. Make sure all on board are wearing life jackets. Locations impacted include V Tower and K Tower. Move to safe harbor until hazardous weather passes. Move to safe harbor immediately as gusty winds and high waves are expected. Thunderstorms can produce sudden waterspouts. Waterspouts can easily overturn boats and create locally hazardous seas. Seek safe harbor immediately. 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The latest weather and forecast information can also be accessed by calling our automated forecast line at 850-942-8851. These are the 4 p.m. Eastern Daylight Time conditions. At the Tallahassee Airport, it was cloudy. The temperature was 76 degrees. The wind was south at 3 miles an hour. At Florida State University, the temperature was 75 degrees. The wind was south at 3 miles an hour. At Apalachicola, it was partly sunny. The temperature was 77 degrees. The wind was southeast at 5 miles an hour. At Panama City Northwest, it was cloudy. The temperature was 78 degrees. The wind was east at 10 miles an hour. At Dothan, it was cloudy. The temperature was 79 degrees. The wind was south at 10 miles an hour. At Albany, light rain and fog were reported. The temperature was 75 degrees. The wind was southeast at 6 miles an hour. At Valdosta, heavy rain and fog were reported. The temperature was 75 degrees. The wind was calm. The current time is 4:30 p.m. Eastern Daylight Time. The National Weather Service in Tallahassee has issued a special marine warning for coastal waters from Ocklawkney River to Apalachicola, Florida, out to 20 nautical miles, waters from Suwannee River to Apalachicola, Florida, from 20 to 60 nautical miles, until 5 p.m. Eastern Daylight Time. At 3:31 p.m. Eastern Daylight Time, severe

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The latest weather and forecast information can also be accessed by calling our automated forecast line at 850-942-8851. These are the 4 p.m. Eastern Daylight Time conditions. At the Tallahassee Airport, it was cloudy. The temperature was 76 degrees. The wind was south at 3 miles an hour. At Florida State University, the temperature was 75 degrees. The wind was south at 3 miles an hour. At Apalachicola, it was partly sunny. The temperature was 77 degrees. The wind was southeast at 5 miles an hour. At Panama City Northwest, it was cloudy. The temperature was 78 degrees. The wind was east at 10 miles an hour. At Dothan, it was cloudy. The temperature was 79 degrees. The wind was south at 10 miles an hour. At Albany, light rain and fog were reported. The temperature was 75 degrees. The wind was southeast at 6 miles an hour. At Valdosta, heavy rain and fog were reported. The temperature was 75 degrees. The wind was calm. The current time is 4:32 p.m. Eastern Daylight Time. The National Weather Service in Tallahassee has issued a special marine warning for coastal waters from Ocklockney River to Apalachicola, Florida out to 20 nautical miles, waters from Suwannee River to Apalachicola, Florida from 20 to 60 nautical miles until 5 p.m. Eastern Daylight Time. At 3:31 p.m. Eastern Daylight Time, severe thunderstorms capable of producing waterspouts were located. At 3:31 p.m. Eastern Daylight Time, severe thunderstorms capable of producing waterspouts were located along a line extending from near K Tower to 9 nautical miles southwest of V Tower, moving northeast at 15 knots. Hazard, waterspouts and wind gusts 34 knots or greater. Source, radar indicated. Impact, waterspouts can quickly form and capsize boats, damage vessels, and create suddenly higher waves. Make sure all on board are in a secure location and wearing life jackets. Expect wind gusts in excess of 34 knots, suddenly higher waves, frequent lightning, and heavy downpours. Make sure all on board are wearing life jackets. Locations impacted include V Tower and K Tower. Move to safe harbor until hazardous weather passes. Move to safe harbor immediately as gusty winds and high waves are expected. Thunderstorms can produce sudden waterspouts. Waterspouts can easily overturn boats and create locally hazardous seas. Seek safe harbor immediately. 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This broadcast originates from your National Weather Service office in Tallahassee, Florida. The latest weather and forecast information can also be accessed by calling our automated forecast line at 850-942-8851. These are the 4 p.m. Eastern Daylight Time conditions. At the Tallahassee Airport, it was cloudy. The temperature was 76 degrees. The wind was south at 3 miles an hour. At Florida State University, the temperature was 75 degrees. The wind was south at 3 miles an hour. At Apalachicola, it was partly sunny. The temperature was 77 degrees. The wind was southeast at 5 miles an hour. At Panama City Northwest, it was cloudy. The temperature was 78 degrees. The wind was east at 10 miles an hour. At Dothan, it was cloudy. The temperature was 79 degrees. The wind was south at 10 miles an hour. At Albany, light rain and fog were reported. The temperature was 75 degrees. The wind was southeast at 6 miles an hour. At Valdosta, heavy rain and fog were reported. The temperature was 75 degrees. The wind was calm. The current time is 4:35 p.m. Eastern Daylight Time. The National Weather Service in Tallahassee has issued a special marine warning for coastal waters from Ocklockney River to Apalachicola, Florida out to 20 nautical miles, waters from Suwannee River to Apalachicola, Florida from 20 to 60 nautical miles until 5 p.m. Eastern Daylight Time. At 3:31 p.m. Eastern Daylight Time, severe thunderstorms capable of producing waterspouts were located along a line extending from near K Tower to 9 nautical miles southwest of V Tower, moving northeast at 15 knots. Hazard, waterspouts and wind gusts 30

partly sunny. The temperature was 77 degrees. The wind was southeast at 5 miles an hour. At Panama City Northwest, it was cloudy. The temperature was 78 degrees. The wind was east at 10 miles an hour. At Dothan, it was cloudy. The temperature was 79 degrees. The wind was south at 10 miles an hour. At Albany, light rain and fog were reported. The temperature was 75 degrees. The wind was southeast at 6 miles an hour. At Valdosta, heavy rain and fog were reported. The temperature was 75 degrees. The wind was calm. The current time is 4:46 p.m. Eastern Daylight Time. The National Weather Service in Tallahassee has issued a special marine warning for coastal waters from Ocklockney River to Apalachicola, Florida, out to 20 nautical miles, waters from Suwannee River to Apalachicola, Florida, from 20 to 60 nautical miles, until 5 p.m. Eastern Daylight Time. At 3:31 p.m. Eastern Daylight Time, severe thunderstorms capable of producing waterspouts were located along a line extending from near K Tower to 9 nautical miles southwest of V Tower, moving northeast at 15 knots. Hazard, waterspouts and wind gusts 34 knots or greater. Source, radar indicated. Impact, waterspouts can quickly form and capsize boats, damage vessels, and create suddenly higher waves. Make sure all on board are in a secure location and wearing life jackets. Expect wind gusts in excess of 34 knots, suddenly higher waves, frequent lightning, and heavy downpours. Make sure all on board are wearing life jackets. Locations impacted include V Tower and K Tower. Move to safe harbor until hazardous weather passes. Move to safe harbor immediately as gusty winds and high waves are expected. Thunderstorms can produce sudden waterspouts. Waterspouts can easily overturn boats and create locally hazardous seas. Seek safe harbor immediately. 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This broadcast originates from your National Weather Service office in Tallahassee, Florida. The latest weather and forecast information can also be accessed by calling our automated forecast line at 850-942-8851. These are the 4 p.m. Eastern Daylight Time conditions. At the Tallahassee Airport, it was cloudy. The temperature was 76 degrees. The wind was south at 3 miles an hour. At Florida State University, the temperature was 75 degrees. The wind was south at 3 miles an hour. At Apalachicola, it was partly sunny. The temperature was 77 degrees. The wind was southeast at 5 miles an hour. At Panama City Northwest, it was cloudy. The temperature was 78 degrees. The wind was east at 10 miles an hour. At Dothan, it was cloudy. The temperature was 79 degrees. The wind was south at 10 miles an hour. At Albany, light rain and fog were reported. The temperature was 75 degrees. The wind was southeast at 6 miles an hour. At Valdosta, heavy rain and fog were reported. The temperature was 75 degrees. The wind was calm. The current time is 4:49 p.m. Eastern Daylight Time. The National Weather Service in Tallahassee has issued a special marine warning for coastal waters from Ocklockney River to Apalachicola, Florida, out to 20 nautical miles, waters from Suwannee River to Apalachicola, Florida, from 20 to 60 nautical miles, until 5 p.m. Eastern Daylight Time. At 3:31 p.m. Eastern Daylight Time, severe thunderstorms capable of producing waterspouts were located along a line extending from near K Tower to 9 nautical miles southwest of V Tower, moving northeast at 15 knots. Hazard, waterspouts and wind gusts 34 knots or greater. Source, radar indicated. Impact, waterspouts can quickly form and capsize boats, damage vessels, and create suddenly higher waves. Make sure all on board are in a secure location and wearing life jackets. Expect wind gusts in excess of 34 knots, suddenly higher waves, frequent lightning, and heavy downpours. Make sure all on board are wearing life jackets. Locations impacted include V Tower and K Tower. Move to safe harbor until hazardous weather passes. Move to safe harbor immediately as gusty winds and high waves are expected. Thunderstorms can produce sudden waterspouts. Waterspouts can easily overturn boats and create locally hazardous seas. Seek safe harbor immediately. 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

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This broadcast originates from your National Weather Service office in Tallahassee, Florida. The latest weather and forecast information can also be accessed by calling our automated forecast line at 850-942-8851. These are the 4 p.m. Eastern Daylight Time conditions. At the Tallahassee Airport, it was cloudy. The temperature was 76 degrees. The wind was south at 3 miles an hour. At Florida State University, the temperature was 75 degrees. The wind was south at 3 miles an hour. At Apalachicola, it was partly sunny. The temperature was 77 degrees. The wind was southeast at 5 miles an hour. At Panama City Northwest, it was cloudy. The temperature was 78 degrees. The wind was east at 10 miles an hour. At Dothan, it was cloudy. The temperature was 79 degrees. The wind was south at 10 miles an hour. At Albany, light rain and fog were reported. The temperature was 75 degrees. The wind was southeast at 6 miles an hour. At Valdosta, heavy rain and fog were reported. The temperature was 75 degrees. The wind was calm. The current time is 4:52 p.m. Eastern Daylight Time. The National Weather Service in Tallahassee has issued a special marine warning for coastal waters from Ocklawkney River to Apalachicola, Florida, out to 20 nautical miles, waters from Suwannee River to Apalachicola, Florida, from 20 to 60 nautical miles, until 5 p.m. Eastern Daylight Time. At 3:31 p.m. Eastern Daylight Time, severe thunderstorms capable of producing waterspouts were located along a line extending from near K Tower to 9 nautical miles southwest of V Tower, moving northeast at 15 knots. Hazard, waterspouts and wind gusts 34 knots or greater. Source, radar indicated. Impact, waterspouts can quickly form and capsize boats, damage vessels, and create suddenly higher waves. Make sure all on board are in a secure location and wearing life jackets. Expect wind gusts in excess of 34 knots, suddenly higher waves, frequent lightning, and heavy downpours. Make sure all on board are wearing life jackets. Locations impacted include V Tower and K Tower. Move to safe harbor until hazardous weather passes. Move to safe harbor immediately as gusty winds and high waves are expected. Thunderstorms can produce sudden waterspouts. Waterspouts can easily overturn boats and create locally hazardous seas. Seek safe harbor immediately. 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This broadcast originates from your National Weather Service office in Tallahassee, Florida. The latest weather and forecast information can also be accessed by calling our automated forecast line at 850-942-8851. These are the 4 p.m. Eastern Daylight Time conditions. At the Tallahassee Airport, it was cloudy. The temperature was 76 degrees. The wind was south at 3 miles an hour. At Florida State University, the temperature was 75 degrees. The wind was south at 3 miles an hour. At Apalachicola, it was partly sunny. The temperature was 77 degrees. The wind was southeast at 5 miles an hour. At Panama City Northwest, it was cloudy. The temperature was 78 degrees. The wind was east at 10 miles an hour. At Dothan, it was cloudy. The temperature was 79 degrees. The wind was south at 10 miles an hour. At Albany, light rain and fog were reported. The temperature was 75 degrees. The wind was southeast at 6 miles an hour. At Valdosta, heavy rain and fog were reported. The temperature was 75 degrees. The wind was calm. The current time is 4:55 p.m. Eastern Daylight Time. The National Weather Service in Tallahassee has issued a special marine warning for coastal waters from Ocklawkney River to Apalachicola, Florida, out to 20 nautical miles, waters from Suwannee River to Apalachicola, Florida, from 20 to 60 nautical miles, until 5 p.m. Eastern Daylight Time. At 3:31 p.m. Eastern Daylight Time, severe thunderstorms capable of producing waterspouts were located along a line extending from near K Tower to 9 nautical miles southwest of V Tower, moving northeast at 15 knots. Hazard, waterspouts and wind gusts 34 knots or greater. Source, radar indicated. Impact, waterspouts can quickly form and capsize boats, damage vessels, and create suddenly higher waves. Make sure all on board are in a secure location.

and wearing life jackets. Expect wind gusts in excess of 34 knots, suddenly higher waves, frequent lightning, and heavy downpours. Make sure all on board are wearing life jackets. Locations impacted include V Tower and K Tower. Move to safe harbor until hazardous weather passes. Move to safe harbor immediately as gusty winds and high waves are expected. Thunderstorms can produce sudden waterspouts. Waterspouts can easily overturn boats and create locally hazardous seas. Seek safe harbor immediately. 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This broadcast originates from your National Weather Service office in Tallahassee, Florida. The latest weather and forecast information can also be accessed by calling our automated forecast line at 850-942-8851. These are the 4 p.m. Eastern Daylight Time conditions. At the Tallahassee Airport, it was cloudy. The temperature was 76 degrees. The wind was south at 3 miles an hour. At Florida State University, the temperature was 75 degrees. The wind was south at 3 miles an hour. At Apalachicola, it was partly sunny. The temperature was 77 degrees. The wind was southeast at 5 miles an hour. At Panama City Northwest, it was cloudy. The temperature was 78 degrees. The wind was east at 10 miles an hour. At Dothan, it was cloudy. The temperature was 79 degrees. The wind was south at 10 miles an hour. At Albany, light rain and fog were reported. The temperature was 75 degrees. The wind was southeast at 6 miles an hour. At Valdosta, heavy rain and fog were reported. The temperature was 75 degrees. The wind was calm. The current time is 4:58 p.m. Eastern Daylight Time. The National Weather Service in Tallahassee has issued a special marine warning for coastal waters from Ocklawkney River to Apalachicola, Florida, out to 20 nautical miles, waters from Suwannee River to Apalachicola, Florida, from 20 to 60 nautical miles, until 5 p.m. Eastern Daylight Time. At 3:31 p.m. Eastern Daylight Time, severe thunderstorms capable of producing waterspouts were located along a line extending from near K Tower to 9 nautical miles southwest of V Tower, moving northeast at 15 knots. Hazard, waterspouts and wind gusts 34 knots or greater. Source, radar indicated. Impact, waterspouts can quickly form and capsize boats, damage vessels, and create suddenly higher waves. Make sure all on board are in a secure location and wearing life jackets. Expect wind gusts in excess of 34 knots, suddenly higher waves, frequent lightning, and heavy downpours. Make sure all on board are wearing life jackets. Locations impacted include V Tower and K Tower. Move to safe harbor until hazardous weather passes. Move to safe harbor immediately as gusty winds and high waves are expected. Thunderstorms can produce sudden waterspouts. Waterspouts can easily overturn boats and create locally hazardous seas. Seek safe harbor immediately. 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This broadcast originates from your National Weather Service office in Tallahassee, Florida. The latest weather and forecast information can also be accessed by calling our automated forecast line at 850-942-8851. Tide information for Friday, September 11, 2026. 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High 2:59 a.m., low 8:54 a.m., high 3:07 p.m., low 9:24 p.m. Apalachicola. High 4:59 a.m., low 10:49 a.m., high 4:44 p.m., low 11:37 p.m. St. Andrews Bay of Panama City. High 12:12 a.m., low 4:20 a.m., high 12:14 p.m., low 6:13 p.m., high 11:57 p.m. Note that the times of high and low tide are 3 minutes earlier at Shell Point than at the St. Marks River entrance. The average water temperature at Apalachicola was 86.0 degrees. Sunrise and sunset in Tallahassee. September 11, 2026, sunrise 7:20 a.m. Eastern Daylight Time, sunset 7:48 p.m. Eastern Daylight Time. 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The latest weather and forecast information can also be accessed by

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The current time is 5:01 p.m. Eastern Daylight Time. These are the 4 p.m. Eastern Daylight Time conditions. At the Tallahassee Airport, it was cloudy. The temperature was 76 degrees. The wind was south at 3 miles an hour. At Florida State University, the temperature was 75 degrees. The wind was south at 3 miles an hour. At Apalachicola, it was partly sunny. The temperature was 77 degrees. The wind was southeast at 5 miles an hour. At Panama City Northwest, it was cloudy. The temperature was 78 degrees. The wind was east at 10 miles an hour. At Dothan, it was cloudy. The temperature was 79 degrees. The wind was south at 10 miles an hour. At Albany, light rain and fog were reported. The temperature was 75 degrees. The wind was southeast at 6 miles an hour. At Valdosta, heavy rain and fog were reported. The temperature was 75 degrees. The wind was calm. Over the marine area, at the buoy south of Apalachicola, winds were south at 8 knots. At the buoy south of Panama City, winds were south at 6 knots. At the buoy south of Pensacola, winds were south at 8 knots. The forecast for the local area. Tonight, mostly cloudy with a slight chance of showers and thunderstorms this evening, then partly cloudy after midnight. Lows in the mid-70s. South winds around 5 miles per hour this evening, becoming light and variable. Chance of rain 20%. Saturday, mostly sunny. Patchy fog in the morning. A chance of showers and thunderstorms in the morning, then showers with thunderstorms likely in the afternoon. Humid with highs in the lower 90s. South winds around 5 miles per hour. Chance of rain 80%. Saturday night, partly cloudy with a chance of showers and thunderstorms in the evening, then mostly clear after midnight. Patchy fog after midnight. Humid with lows in the mid-70s. South winds around 5 miles per hour in the evening, becoming light and variable. Chance of rain 40%. Sunday, mostly sunny. Patchy fog in the morning. Showers likely with a chance of thunderstorms in the afternoon. Humid with highs in the lower 90s. Light and variable winds, becoming west around 5 miles per hour in the afternoon. Chance of rain 70%. Heat index values up to 106. Sunday night, mostly cloudy with showers and thunderstorms likely in the evening, then partly cloudy after midnight. Humid with lows in the mid-70s. Southwest winds around 5 miles per hour in the evening, becoming light and variable. Chance of rain 70%. Monday, sunny. A slight chance of showers and thunderstorms in the afternoon. Highs in the mid-90s. Chance of rain 20%. Heat index values up to 105 in the afternoon. Monday night, partly cloudy in the evening, then becoming mostly clear. A slight chance of showers and thunderstorms. Lows in the mid-70s. Chance of rain 20%. Tuesday, sunny. A chance of showers and thunderstorms in the afternoon. Highs in the mid-90s. Chance of rain 40%. Heat index values up to 105. Tuesday night, partly cloudy. A chance of showers and thunderstorms in the evening. Lows in the mid-70s. Chance of rain 40%. Wednesday, mostly sunny. A slight chance of showers and thunderstorms in the afternoon. Highs in the lower 90s. Chance of rain 20%. Wednesday night, partly cloudy with a slight chance of showers and thunderstorms in the evening, then mostly clear after midnight. Lows in the lower 70s. Chance of rain 20%. Thursday and Thursday night, mostly clear. Highs in the lower 90s. Lows in the lower 70s. Friday, mostly sunny. A chance of showers and thunderstorms in the afternoon. Highs in the lower 90s. Chance of rain 30%. The coastal waters forecast for the following waters from Suwannee River to Apalachicola, Florida, extending from 20 to 60 nautical miles, coastal waters from Okaloosa Walton County line to Mexico Beach out to 20 nautical miles, coastal waters from Mexico Beach to Apalachicola out to 20 nautical miles, waters from Okaloosa Walton County line to Mexico Beach 20 to 60 nautical miles, and waters from Mexico Beach to Apalachicola 20 to 60 nautical miles. Tonight, south winds 5 to 10 knots. Seas around 2 feet. Wave detail, south 1 foot at 3 seconds.
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A chance of showers and thunderstorms. Saturday, southwest winds 5 to 10 knots. Seas around 2 feet in the morning, then 1 foot or less. Wave detail, south 1 foot at 4 seconds, becoming south 1 foot at 4 seconds and south 1 foot at 7 seconds. Protected Waters Alight Shop. A chance of showers and thunderstorms. Saturday night, southwest winds around 5 knots. Waves 1 foot or less. Wave detail, south 1 foot at 4 seconds and south 1 foot at 7 seconds. Protected waters smooth. Sunday, west winds around 5 knots. Waves 1 foot or less. Wave detail, southwest 1 foot at 4 seconds. Protected waters smooth. A slight chance of thunderstorms. A chance of showers, mainly in the morning. Sunday night, west winds around 5 knots. Waves 1 foot or less. Wave detail, southwest 1 foot at 3 seconds. Protected waters smooth. A slight chance of showers and thunderstorms. Monday, northwest winds around 5 knots. Waves 1 foot or less. Wave detail, west 1 foot at 3 seconds and southeast 1 foot at 4 seconds. Protected waters smooth. A slight chance of showers and thunderstorms. Monday night, northwest winds around 5 knots, becoming north after midnight. Waves 1 foot or less. Protected waters smooth. A slight chance of showers and thunderstorms. Tuesday, northeast winds 5 to 10 knots. Waves 1 foot or less, then around 2 feet in the afternoon. Protected waters a light shop. A chance of showers and thunderstorms. Tuesday night, east winds 10 to 15 knots, increasing to 15 to 20 knots after midnight. Seas 2 to 3 feet. Protected waters choppy. A chance of showers and thunderstorms. Wednesday, east winds around 20 knots. Seas 2 to 4 feet. Protected waters rough. A chance of showers. A chance of thunderstorms, mainly in the morning. Wednesday night, east winds 15 to 20 knots, increasing to 20 to 25 knots after midnight. Seas 3 to 5 feet, occasionally to 6 feet. Protected waters rough. A chance of showers with a slight chance of thunderstorms. Winds and waves higher in and near thunderstorms. The coastal waters forecast for the following St. Andrews Bay waterways. Tonight, south winds 5 to 10 knots. Protected waters a light shop. A slight chance of showers and thunderstorms until early morning, then a chance of showers and thunderstorms late. Saturday, southwest winds around 5 knots, increasing to 5 to 10 knots in the afternoon. Protected waters a light shop. A chance of thunderstorms. Showers likely, mainly in the morning. Saturday night, southwest winds 5 to 10 knots, diminishing to around 5 knots after midnight. Protected waters a light shop. A chance of showers and thunderstorms after midnight. Sunday, west winds around 5 knots, becoming southwest in the afternoon. Protected waters a light shop. A chance of showers and thunderstorms. Sunday night, west winds 5 to 10 knots, diminishing to around 5 knots after midnight. Protected waters a light shop. A chance of showers and thunderstorms in the evening. Monday, north winds around 5 knots, becoming west in the afternoon. Protected waters smooth. A chance of showers and thunderstorms in the afternoon. Monday night, west winds around 5 knots, becoming north after midnight. Protected waters smooth. A chance of showers and thunderstorms, mainly in the evening. Tuesday, northeast winds around 5 knots, becoming east around 5 knots in the afternoon. Protected waters smooth. A slight chance of showers and thunderstorms in the morning, then a chance of showers and thunderstorms in the afternoon. Tuesday night, east winds 5 to 10 knots. Protected waters a light shop. A chance of showers and thunderstorms, mainly in the evening. Wednesday, northeast winds 10 to 15 knots. Protected waters a moderate shop. A chance of showers and thunderstorms in the afternoon. Wednesday night, northeast winds 5 to 10 knots. Protected waters a light shop. A chance of showers and thunderstorms in the evening. Winds and waves higher in and near thunderstorms. The Tropical Weather Outlook. For the North Atlantic, Caribbean Sea and the Gulf of America, tropical cyclone formation is not expected during the next 7 days. Tide information for Friday, September 11, 2026. St. Mark's River entrance. High 2:59 a.m., low 8:54 a.m.

High 3:07 p.m. Low 9:24 p.m. Apalachicola. High 4:59 a.m. Low 10:49 a.m. High 4:44 p.m. Low 11:37 p.m. St. Andrews Bay of Panama City. High 12:12 a.m. Low 4:20 a.m. High 12:14 p.m. Low 6:13 p.m. High 11:57 p.m. Note that the times of high and low tide are 3 minutes earlier at Shell Point than at the St. Marks River entrance. The average water temperature at Apalachicola was 86.0 degrees. Sunrise and sunset in Tallahassee. September 11, 2026, sunrise 7:20 a.m. Eastern Daylight Time, sunset 7:48 p.m. Eastern Daylight Time. 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The latest weather and forecast information can also be accessed by calling our automated forecast line at 850-942-8851. The current time is 5:12 p.m. Eastern Daylight Time. These are the 5 p.m. Eastern Daylight Time conditions. At the Tallahassee Airport, it was cloudy. The temperature was 76 degrees. The wind was southeast at 8 miles an hour. At Florida State University, the temperature was 77 degrees. The wind was east at 5 miles an hour. At Apalachicola, it was partly sunny. The temperature was 78 degrees. The wind was southeast at 5 miles an hour. At Panama City Northwest, it was cloudy. The temperature was 79 degrees. The wind was southeast at 10 miles an hour. At Dothan, it was cloudy. The temperature was 80 degrees. The wind was south at 9 miles an hour. At Albany, it was cloudy. The temperature was 76 degrees. The wind was south at 8 miles an hour. At Valdosta, light rain and fog were reported. The temperature was 75 degrees. The wind was variable at 5 miles an hour. Over the marine area, at the buoy south of Apalachicola, winds were northwest at 8 knots and seas were 2 feet. At the buoy south of Panama City, winds were south at 10 knots and seas were 2 feet. At the buoy south of Pensacola, winds were south at 10 knots and seas were 2 feet. The forecast for the local area. Tonight, mostly cloudy with a slight chance of showers and thunderstorms this evening, then partly cloudy after midnight. Lows in the mid-70s. South winds around 5 miles per hour this evening, becoming light and variable. Chance of rain 20%. Saturday, mostly sunny. Patchy fog in the morning. A chance of showers and thunderstorms in the morning. Then showers with thunderstorms likely in the afternoon. Humid with highs in the lower 90s. South winds around 5 miles per hour. Chance of rain 80%. Saturday night, partly cloudy with a chance of showers and thunderstorms in the evening, then mostly clear after midnight. Patchy fog after midnight. Humid with lows in the mid-70s. South winds around 5 miles per hour in the evening, becoming light and variable. Chance of rain 40%. Sunday, mostly sunny. Patchy fog in the morning. Showers likely with a chance of thunderstorms in the afternoon. Humid with highs in the lower 90s. Light and variable winds, becoming west around 5 miles per hour in the afternoon. Chance of rain 70%. Heat index values up to 106. Sunday night, mostly cloudy with showers and thunderstorms likely in the evening, then partly cloudy after midnight. Humid with lows in the mid-70s. Southwest winds around 5 miles per hour in the evening, becoming light and variable. Chance of rain 70%. Monday, sunny. A slight chance of showers and thunderstorms in the afternoon. Highs in the mid-90s. Chance of rain 20%. Heat index values up to 105 in the afternoon. Monday night, partly cloudy in the evening, then becoming mostly clear. A slight chance of showers and thunderstorms. Lows in the mid-70s. Chance of rain 20%. Tuesday, sunny. A chance of showers and thunderstorms in the afternoon. Highs in the mid-90s. Chance of rain 40%. Heat index values up to 105. Tuesday night, partly cloudy. A chance of showers and thunderstorms in the evening. Lows in the mid-70s. Chance of rain 40%. Wednesday, mostly sunny. A slight chance of showers and thunderstorms in the afternoon.
Highs in the lower 90s. Chance of rain 20%. Wednesday night, partly cloudy with a slight chance of showers and thunderstorms in the evening, then mostly clear after midnight. Lows in the lower 70s. Chance of rain 20%. Thursday and Thursday night, mostly clear. Highs in the lower 90s. Lows in the lower 70s. Friday, mostly sunny. A chance of showers and thunderstorms in the afternoon. Highs in the lower 90s. Chance of rain 30%. The coastal waters forecast for the following: waters from Suwannee River to Apalachicola, Florida, extending from 20 to 60 nautical miles. Coastal waters from Okaloosa-Walton County line to Mexico Beach out to 20 nautical miles. Coastal waters from Mexico Beach to Apalachicola out to 20 nautical miles. Waters from Okaloosa-Walton County line to Mexico Beach 20 to 60 nautical miles. And waters from Mexico Beach to Apalachicola 20 to 60 nautical miles. Tonight, south winds 5 to 10 knots. Seas around 2 feet. Wave detail, south 1 foot at 3 seconds. Protected waters, a light chop. A chance of showers and thunderstorms. Saturday, southwest winds 5 to 10 knots. Seas around 2 feet in the morning, then 1 foot or less. Wave detail, south 1 foot at 4 seconds, becoming south 1 foot at 4 seconds and south 1 foot at 7 seconds. Protected waters, a light chop. A chance of showers and thunderstorms. Saturday night, southwest winds around 5 knots. Waves 1 foot or less. Wave detail, south 1 foot at 4 seconds and south 1 foot at 7 seconds. Protected waters, smooth. Sunday, west winds around 5 knots. Waves 1 foot or less. Wave detail, southwest 1 foot at 4 seconds. Protected waters, smooth. A slight chance of thunderstorms. A chance of showers, mainly in the morning. Sunday night, west winds around 5 knots. Waves 1 foot or less. Wave detail, southwest 1 foot at 3 seconds. Protected waters, smooth. A slight chance of showers and thunderstorms. Monday, northwest winds around 5 knots. Waves 1 foot or less. Wave detail, west 1 foot at 3 seconds and southeast 1 foot at 4 seconds. Protected waters, smooth. A slight chance of showers and thunderstorms. Monday night, northwest winds around 5 knots, becoming north after midnight. Waves 1 foot or less. Protected waters, smooth. A slight chance of showers and thunderstorms. Tuesday, northeast winds 5 to 10 knots. Waves 1 foot or less, then around 2 feet in the afternoon. Protected waters, a light chop. A chance of showers and thunderstorms. Tuesday night, east winds 10 to 15 knots, increasing to 15 to 20 knots after midnight. Seas 2 to 3 feet. Protected waters, choppy. A chance of showers and thunderstorms. Wednesday, east winds around 20 knots. Seas 2 to 4 feet. Protected waters, rough. A chance of showers. A chance of thunderstorms, mainly in the morning. Wednesday night, east winds 15 to 20 knots, increasing to 20 to 25 knots after midnight. Seas 3 to 5 feet, occasionally to 6 feet. Protected waters, rough. A chance of showers with a slight chance of thunderstorms. Winds and waves higher in and near thunderstorms. The coastal waters forecast for the following: St. Andrews Bay waterways. Tonight, south winds 5 to 10 knots. Protected waters, a light chop. A slight chance of showers and thunderstorms until early morning, then a chance of showers and thunderstorms late. Saturday, southwest winds around 5 knots, increasing to 5 to 10 knots in the afternoon. Protected waters, a light chop. A chance of thunderstorms. Showers likely, mainly in the morning. Saturday night, southwest winds 5 to 10 knots, diminishing to around 5 knots after midnight. Protected waters, a light chop. A chance of showers and thunderstorms after midnight. Sunday, west winds around 5 knots, becoming southwest in the afternoon. Protected waters, a light chop. A chance of showers and thunderstorms. Sunday night, west winds 5 to 10 knots, diminishing to around 5 knots after midnight. Protected waters, a light chop. A chance of showers and thunderstorms in the evening. Monday, north winds around 5 knots, becoming west in the afternoon. Protected waters, smooth. A chance of showers and thunderstorms in the afternoon. Monday night, west winds around 5 knots, becoming north after midnight.
protected water is smooth, a chance of showers and

Thunderstorms, mainly in the evening. Tuesday, northeast winds around 5 knots, becoming east around 5 knots in the afternoon. Protected waters move. A slight chance of showers and thunderstorms in the morning, then a chance of showers and thunderstorms in the afternoon. Tuesday night, east winds 5 to 10 knots. Protected waters a light chop. A chance of showers and thunderstorms, mainly in the evening. Wednesday, northeast winds 10 to 15 knots. Protected waters a moderate chop. A chance of showers and thunderstorms in the afternoon. Wednesday night, northeast winds 5 to 10 knots. Protected waters a light chop. A chance of showers and thunderstorms in the evening. Winds and waves higher in and near thunderstorms. The Tropical Weather Outlook. For the North Atlantic, Caribbean Sea, and the Gulf of America, tropical cyclone formation is not expected during the next 7 days. Tide information for Friday, September 11, 2026. St. Marks River entrance. High 2:59 a.m., low 8:54 a.m., high 3:07 p.m., low 9:24 p.m. Apalachicola. High 4:59 a.m., low 10:49 a.m., high 4:44 p.m., low 11:37 p.m. St. Andrews Bay of Panama City. High 12:12 a.m., low 4:20 a.m., high 12:14 p.m., low 6:13 p.m., high 11:57 p.m. Note that the times of high and low tide are 3 minutes earlier at Shell Point than at the St. Marks River entrance. The average water temperature at Apalachicola was 86.0 degrees. Sunrise and sunset in Tallahassee. September 11, 2026, sunrise 7:20 a.m. Eastern Daylight Time, sunset 7:48 p.m. Eastern Daylight Time. 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This broadcast originates from your National Weather Service office in Tallahassee, Florida. The latest weather and forecast information can also be accessed by calling our automated forecast line at 850-942-8851. The current time is 5:23 p.m. Eastern Daylight Time. These are the 5 p.m. Eastern Daylight Time conditions. At the Tallahassee Airport, it was cloudy. The temperature was 76 degrees. The wind was southeast at 8 miles an hour. At Florida State University, the temperature was 77 degrees. The wind was east at 5 miles an hour. At Apalachicola, it was cloudy. The temperature was 78 degrees. The wind was southeast at 5 miles an hour. At Panama City Northwest, it was cloudy. The temperature was 79 degrees. The wind was southeast at 10 miles an hour. At Dothan, it was partly sunny. The temperature was 80 degrees. The wind was south at 9 miles an hour. At Albany, it was partly sunny. The temperature was 76 degrees. The wind was south at 8 miles an hour. At Valdosta, light rain and fog were reported. The temperature was 75 degrees. The wind was variable at 5 miles an hour. Over the marine area, at the buoys south of Apalachicola, winds were northwest at 8 knots and seas were 2 feet. At the buoys south of Panama City, winds were south at 10 knots and seas were 2 feet. At the buoys south of Pensacola, winds were south at 10 knots and seas were 2 feet. The forecast for the local area. Tonight, mostly cloudy with a slight chance of showers and thunderstorms this evening, then partly cloudy after midnight. Lows in the mid-70s. South winds around 5 miles per hour this evening, becoming light and variable. Chance of rain 20%. Saturday, mostly sunny. Patchy fog in the morning. A chance of showers and thunderstorms in the morning, then showers with thunderstorms likely in the afternoon. Humid with highs in the lower 90s. South winds around 5 miles per hour. Chance of rain 80%. Saturday night, partly cloudy with a chance of showers and thunderstorms in the evening, then mostly clear after midnight. Patchy fog after midnight. Humid with lows in the mid-70s. South winds around 5 miles per hour in the evening, becoming light and variable. Chance of rain 40%. Sunday, mostly sunny. Patchy fog in the morning. Showers likely with a chance of thunderstorms in the afternoon. Humid with highs in the lower 90s. Light and variable winds, becoming west around 5 miles per hour in the afternoon. Chance of rain 70%. Heat index values up to 106.
Sunday night, mostly cloudy with showers and thunderstorms likely.

in the evening, then partly cloudy after midnight. Humid with lows in the mid-70s. Southwest winds around 5 miles per hour in the evening, becoming light and variable. Chance of rain 70%. Monday, sunny. A slight chance of showers and thunderstorms in the afternoon. Highs in the mid-90s. Chance of rain 20%. Heat index values up to 105 in the afternoon. Monday night, partly cloudy in the evening, then becoming mostly clear. A slight chance of showers and thunderstorms. Lows in the mid-70s. Chance of rain 20%. Tuesday, sunny. A chance of showers and thunderstorms in the afternoon. Highs in the mid-90s. Chance of rain 40%. Heat index values up to 105. Tuesday night, partly cloudy. A chance of showers and thunderstorms in the evening. Lows in the mid-70s. Chance of rain 40%. Wednesday, mostly sunny. A slight chance of showers and thunderstorms in the afternoon. Highs in the lower 90s. Chance of rain 20%. Wednesday night, partly cloudy with a slight chance of showers and thunderstorms in the evening, then mostly clear after midnight. Lows in the lower 70s. Chance of rain 20%. Thursday and Thursday night, mostly clear. Highs in the lower 90s. Lows in the lower 70s. Friday, mostly sunny. A chance of showers and thunderstorms in the afternoon. Highs in the lower 90s. Chance of rain 30%. The coastal waters forecast for the following waters from Suwannee River to Apalachicola, Florida, extending from 20 to 60 nautical miles. Coastal waters from Okaloosa, Walton County line to Mexico Beach out to 20 nautical miles. Coastal waters from Mexico Beach to Apalachicola out to 20 nautical miles. Waters from Okaloosa, Walton County line to Mexico Beach 20 to 60 nautical miles. And waters from Mexico Beach to Apalachicola 20 to 60 nautical miles. Tonight, south winds 5 to 10 knots. Seas around 2 feet. Wave detail, south 1 foot at 3 seconds. Protected waters, a light chop. A chance of showers and thunderstorms. Saturday, southwest winds 5 to 10 knots. Seas around 2 feet in the morning, then 1 foot or less. Wave detail, south 1 foot at 4 seconds, becoming south 1 foot at 4 seconds and south 1 foot at 7 seconds. Protected waters, a light chop. A chance of showers and thunderstorms. Saturday night, southwest winds around 5 knots. Waves 1 foot or less. Wave detail, south 1 foot at 4 seconds and south 1 foot at 7 seconds. Protected waters, smooth. Sunday, west winds around 5 knots. Waves 1 foot or less. Wave detail, southwest 1 foot at 4 seconds. Protected waters, smooth. A slight chance of thunderstorms. A chance of showers, mainly in the morning. Sunday night, west winds around 5 knots. Waves 1 foot or less. Wave detail, southwest 1 foot at 3 seconds. Protected waters, smooth. A slight chance of showers and thunderstorms. Monday, northwest winds around 5 knots. Waves 1 foot or less. Wave detail, west 1 foot at 3 seconds and southeast 1 foot at 4 seconds. Protected waters, smooth. A slight chance of showers and thunderstorms. Monday night, northwest winds around 5 knots, becoming north after midnight. Waves 1 foot or less. Protected waters, smooth. A slight chance of showers and thunderstorms. Tuesday, northeast winds 5 to 10 knots. Waves 1 foot or less, then around 2 feet in the afternoon. Protected waters, a light chop. A chance of showers and thunderstorms. Tuesday night, east winds 10 to 15 knots, increasing to 15 to 20 knots after midnight. Seas 2 to 3 feet. Protected waters, choppy. A chance of showers and thunderstorms. Wednesday, east winds around 20 knots. Seas 2 to 4 feet. Protected waters, rough. A chance of showers. A chance of thunderstorms, mainly in the morning. Wednesday night, east winds 15 to 20 knots, increasing to 20 to 25 knots after midnight. Seas 3 to 5 feet, occasionally to 6 feet. Protected waters, rough. A chance of showers with a slight chance of thunderstorms. Winds and waves higher in and near thunderstorms. The coastal waters forecast for the following St. Andrews Bay waterways. Tonight, south winds 5 to 10 knots. Protected waters, a light chop. A slight chance of showers and thunderstorms until early morning, then a

0: moved.
1: A chance of showers and thunderstorms in the afternoon. Monday night, west winds around 5 knots, becoming north after midnight. Protected waters moved. A chance of showers and thunderstorms, mainly in the evening. Tuesday, northeast winds around 5 knots, becoming east around 5 knots in the afternoon. Protected waters moved. A slight chance of showers and thunderstorms in the morning, then a chance of showers and thunderstorms in the afternoon. Tuesday night, east winds 5 to 10 knots. Protected waters a light chop. A chance of showers and thunderstorms, mainly in the evening. Wednesday, northeast winds 10 to 15 knots. Protected waters a moderate chop. A chance of showers and thunderstorms in the afternoon. Wednesday night, northeast winds 5 to 10 knots. Protected waters a light chop. A chance of showers and thunderstorms in the evening. Winds and waves higher and near thunderstorms. The Tropical Weather Outlook. For the North Atlantic, Caribbean Sea and the Gulf of America, tropical. A chance of showers and thunderstorms in the evening. Winds and waves higher and near thunderstorms. The Tropical Weather Outlook. For the North Atlantic, Caribbean Sea and the Gulf of America, tropical cyclone formation is not expected during the next 7 days. Tide information for Friday, September 11, 2026. St. Mark's River entrance. High 2:59 a.m., low 8:54 a.m., high 3:07 p.m., low 9:24 p.m. Apalachicola. High 4:59 a.m., low 10:49 a.m., high 4:44 p.m., low 11:37 p.m. St. Andrews Bay at Panama City. High 12:12 a.m., low 4:20 a.m., high 12:14 p.m., low 6:13 p.m., high 11:57 p.m. Note that the times of high and low tide are 3 minutes earlier at Shell Point than at the St. Mark's River entrance. The average water temperature at Apalachicola was 86.0 degrees. Sunrise and sunset in Tallahassee. September 11, 2026, sunrise 7:20 a.m. Eastern Daylight Time, sunset 7:48 p.m. Eastern Daylight Time. 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The latest weather and forecast information can also be accessed by calling our automated forecast line at 850-942-8851. The current time is 5:34 p.m. Eastern Daylight Time. These are the 5 p.m. Eastern Daylight Time conditions. At the Tallahassee Airport, it was cloudy. The temperature was 76 degrees. The wind was southeast at 8 miles an hour. At Florida State University, the temperature was 77 degrees. The wind was east at 5 miles an hour. At Apalachicola, it was cloudy. The temperature was 78 degrees. The wind was southeast at 5 miles an hour. At Panama City Northwest, it was cloudy. The temperature was 79 degrees. The wind was southeast at 10 miles an hour. At Dothan, it was partly sunny. The temperature was 80 degrees. The wind was south at 9 miles an hour. At Albany, it was partly sunny. The temperature was 76 degrees. The wind was south at 8 miles an hour. At Valdosta, light rain and fog were reported. The temperature was 75 degrees. The wind was variable at 5 miles an hour. Over the marine area, at the buoys south of Apalachicola, winds were northwest at 8 knots and seas were 2 feet. At the buoys south of Panama City, winds were south at 10 knots and seas were 2 feet. At the buoys south of Pensacola, winds were south at 10 knots and seas were 2 feet. The forecast for the local area. Tonight, mostly cloudy with a slight chance of showers and thunderstorms this evening, then partly cloudy after midnight. Lows in the mid-70s. South winds around 5 miles per hour this evening, becoming light and variable. Chance of rain 20%. Saturday, mostly sunny. Patchy fog in the morning. A chance of showers and thunderstorms in the morning, then showers with thunderstorms likely in the afternoon. Humid with highs in the lower 90s. South winds around 5 miles per hour. Chance of rain 80%. Saturday night, partly cloudy with a chance of showers and thunderstorms in the evening, then mostly clear after midnight. Patchy fog after midnight. Humid with lows in the mid-70s. South winds around 5 miles per hour in the evening, becoming light and variable. Chance of rain 40%.

Sunday, mostly sunny. Patchy fog in the morning. Showers likely with a chance of thunderstorms in the afternoon. Humid with highs in the lower 90s. Light and variable winds, becoming west around 5 miles per hour in the afternoon. Chance of rain 70%. Heat index values up to 106. Sunday night, mostly cloudy with showers and thunderstorms likely in the evening, then partly cloudy after midnight. Humid with lows in the mid-70s. Southwest winds around 5 miles per hour in the evening, becoming light and variable. Chance of rain 70%. Monday, sunny. A slight chance of showers and thunderstorms in the afternoon. Highs in the mid-90s. Chance of rain 20%. Heat index values up to 105 in the afternoon. Monday night, partly cloudy in the evening, then becoming mostly clear. A slight chance of showers and thunderstorms. Lows in the mid-70s. Chance of rain 20%. Tuesday, sunny. A chance of showers and thunderstorms in the afternoon. Highs in the mid-90s. Chance of rain 40%. Heat index values up to 105. Tuesday night, partly cloudy. A chance of showers and thunderstorms in the evening. Lows in the mid-70s. Chance of rain 40%. Wednesday, mostly sunny. A slight chance of showers and thunderstorms in the afternoon. Highs in the lower 90s. Chance of rain 20%. Wednesday night, partly cloudy with a slight chance of showers and thunderstorms in the evening, then mostly clear after midnight. Lows in the lower 70s. Chance of rain 20%. Thursday and Thursday night, mostly clear. Highs in the lower 90s. Lows in the lower 70s. Friday, mostly sunny. A chance of showers and thunderstorms in the afternoon. Highs in the lower 90s. Chance of rain 30%. The coastal waters forecast for the following waters from Suwannee River to Apalachicola, Florida, extending from 20 to 60 nautical miles, coastal waters from Okaloosa-Walton County line to Mexico Beach out to 20 nautical miles, coastal waters from Mexico Beach to Apalachicola out to 20 nautical miles, waters from Okaloosa-Walton County line to Mexico Beach 20 to 60 nautical miles, and waters from Mexico Beach to Apalachicola 20 to 60 nautical miles. Tonight, south winds 5 to 10 knots. Seas around 2 feet. Wave detail, south 1 foot at 3 seconds. Protected waters a light chop. A chance of showers and thunderstorms. Saturday, southwest winds 5 to 10 knots. Seas around 2 feet in the morning, then 1 foot or less. Wave detail, south 1 foot at 4 seconds, becoming south 1 foot at 4 seconds and south 1 foot at 7 seconds. Protected waters a light chop. A chance of showers and thunderstorms. Saturday night, southwest winds around 5 knots. Waves 1 foot or less. Wave detail, south 1 foot at 4 seconds and south 1 foot at 7 seconds. Protected waters smooth. Sunday, west winds around 5 knots. Waves 1 foot or less. Wave detail, southwest 1 foot at 4 seconds. Protected waters smooth. A slight chance of thunderstorms. A chance of showers, mainly in the morning. Sunday night, west winds around 5 knots. Waves 1 foot or less. Wave detail, southwest 1 foot at 3 seconds. Protected waters smooth. A slight chance of showers and thunderstorms. Monday, northwest winds around 5 knots. Waves 1 foot or less. Wave detail, west 1 foot at 3 seconds and southeast 1 foot at 4 seconds. Protected waters smooth. A slight chance of showers and thunderstorms. Monday night, northwest winds around 5 knots, becoming north after midnight. Waves 1 foot or less. Protected waters smooth. A slight chance of showers and thunderstorms. Tuesday, northeast winds 5 to 10 knots. Waves 1 foot or less, then around 2 feet in the afternoon. Protected waters a light chop. A chance of showers and thunderstorms. Tuesday night, east winds 10 to 15 knots, increasing to 15 to 20 knots after midnight. Seas 2 to 3 feet. Protected waters choppy. A chance of showers and thunderstorms. Wednesday, east winds around 20 knots. Seas 2 to 4 feet. Protected waters rough. A chance of showers. A chance of thunderstorms, mainly in the morning. Wednesday night, east winds 15 to 20 knots, increasing to 20 to 25 knots after midnight. Seas 3 to 5 feet.

occasionally to 6 feet. Protected waters rough. A chance of showers with a slight chance of thunderstorms. Winds and waves higher and near thunderstorms. The coastal waters forecast for the following St. Andrews Bay waterways. Tonight, south winds 5 to 10 knots. Protected waters a light chop. A slight chance of showers and thunderstorms until early morning, then a chance of showers and thunderstorms late. Saturday, southwest winds around 5 knots, increasing to 5 to 10 knots in the afternoon. Protected waters a light chop. A chance of thunderstorms. Showers likely, mainly in the morning. Saturday night, southwest winds 5 to 10 knots, diminishing to around 5 knots after midnight. Protected waters a light chop. A chance of showers and thunderstorms after midnight. Sunday, west winds around 5 knots, becoming southwest in the afternoon. Protected waters a light chop. A chance of showers and thunderstorms. Sunday night, west winds 5 to 10 knots, diminishing to around 5 knots after midnight. Protected waters a light chop. A chance of showers and thunderstorms in the evening. Monday, north winds around 5 knots, becoming west in the afternoon. Protected waters smooth, a chance of showers and thunderstorms in the afternoon. Monday night, west winds around 5 knots, becoming north after midnight. Protected waters smooth, a chance of showers and thunderstorms, mainly in the evening. Tuesday, northeast winds around 5 knots, becoming east around 5 knots in the afternoon. Protected waters smooth, a slight chance of showers and thunderstorms in the morning, then a chance of showers and thunderstorms in the afternoon. Tuesday night, east winds 5 to 10 knots. Protected waters a light chop. A chance of showers and thunderstorms, mainly in the evening. Wednesday, northeast winds 10 to 15 knots. Protected waters a moderate chop. A chance of showers and thunderstorms in the afternoon. Wednesday night, northeast winds 5 to 10 knots. Protected waters a light chop. A chance of showers and thunderstorms in the evening. Winds and waves higher and near thunderstorms. The Tallahassee climate summary for this evening, as of 5 p.m., September 11, 2026. Today's high temperature of 80 degrees occurred at 10:47 a.m. This high was 9 degrees below the normal high of 89. Today's low temperature of 74 degrees occurred at 5:59 a.m. This low was 3 degrees above the normal low of 71. 0.37 inches of precipitation fell today, which brings the monthly total to 1.17 inches. This is 0.83 inches below the normal amount of 2.00 inches for September. The total precipitation for the year now stands at 30.68 inches, which is 14.64 inches below normal. The normal high temperature for tomorrow is 89 degrees, and the normal low is 71. The record high for tomorrow is 97, which occurred in 1991, and the record low is 55, which occurred in 1940. Sunset tonight is at 7:48 p.m. Sunrise tomorrow is at 7:20 a.m. The Tropical Weather Outlook. For the North Atlantic, Caribbean Sea, and the Gulf of America, tropical cyclone formation is not expected during the next 7 days. Tide information for Friday, September 11, 2026. St. Marks River entrance. High 2:59 a.m., low 8:54 a.m., high 3:07 p.m., low 9:24 p.m. Apalachicola. High 4:59 a.m., low 10:49 a.m., high 4:44 p.m., low 11:37 p.m. St. Andrews Bay at Panama City. High 12:12 a.m., low 4:20 a.m., high 12:14 p.m., low 6:13 p.m., high 11:57 p.m. Note that the times of high and low tide are 3 minutes earlier at Shell Point than at the St. Marks River entrance. The average water temperature at Apalachicola was 86.0 degrees. Sunrise and sunset in Tallahassee. September 11, 2026, sunrise 7:20 a.m. Eastern Daylight Time, sunset 7:48 p.m. Eastern Daylight Time. 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This broadcast originates from your National Weather Service office in Tallahassee, Florida. The latest weather and forecast information can also be accessed by calling our automated forecast line at 850-942-8851. The current time is 5:46 p.m. Eastern Daylight Time. These are the 5 p.m. Eastern Daylight Time conditions.

At the Tallahassee Airport, it was cloudy. The temperature was 76 degrees. The wind was southeast at 8 miles an hour. At Florida State University, the temperature was 77 degrees. The wind was east at 5 miles an hour. At Apalachicola, it was cloudy. The temperature was 78 degrees. The wind was southeast at 5 miles an hour. At Panama City Northwest, it was cloudy. The temperature was 79 degrees. The wind was southeast at 10 miles an hour. At Dothan, it was partly sunny. The temperature was 80 degrees. The wind was south at 9 miles an hour. At Albany, it was partly sunny. The temperature was 76 degrees. The wind was south at 8 miles an hour. At Valdosta, light rain and fog were reported. The temperature was 75 degrees. The wind was variable at 5 miles an hour. Over the marine area, at the buoy south of Apalachicola, winds were northwest at 8 knots and seas were 2 feet. At the buoy south of Panama City, winds were south at 10 knots and seas were 2 feet. At the buoy south of Pensacola, winds were south at 10 knots and seas were 2 feet. The forecast for the local area. Tonight, mostly cloudy with a slight chance of showers and thunderstorms this evening, then partly cloudy after midnight. Lows in the mid-70s. South winds around 5 miles per hour this evening, becoming light and variable. Chance of rain 20%. Saturday, mostly sunny. Patchy fog in the morning. A chance of showers and thunderstorms in the morning, then showers with thunderstorms likely in the afternoon. Humid with highs in the lower 90s. South winds around 5 miles per hour. Chance of rain 80%. Saturday night, partly cloudy with a chance of showers and thunderstorms in the evening, then mostly clear after midnight. Patchy fog after midnight. Humid with lows in the mid-70s. South winds around 5 miles per hour in the evening, becoming light and variable. Chance of rain 40%. Sunday, mostly sunny. Patchy fog in the morning. Showers likely with a chance of thunderstorms in the afternoon. Humid with highs in the lower 90s. Light and variable winds, becoming west around 5 miles per hour in the afternoon. Chance of rain 70%. Heat index values up to 106. Sunday night, mostly cloudy with showers and thunderstorms likely in the evening, then partly cloudy after midnight. Humid with lows in the mid-70s. Southwest winds around 5 miles per hour in the evening, becoming light and variable. Chance of rain 70%. Monday, sunny. A slight chance of showers and thunderstorms in the afternoon. Highs in the mid-90s. Chance of rain 20%. Heat index values up to 105 in the afternoon. Monday night, partly cloudy in the evening, then becoming mostly clear. A slight chance of showers and thunderstorms. Lows in the mid-70s. Chance of rain 20%. Tuesday, sunny. A chance of showers and thunderstorms in the afternoon. Highs in the mid-90s. Chance of rain 40%. Heat index values up to 105. Tuesday night, partly cloudy. A chance of showers and thunderstorms in the evening. Lows in the mid-70s. Chance of rain 40%. Wednesday, mostly sunny. A slight chance of showers and thunderstorms in the afternoon. Highs in the lower 90s. Chance of rain 20%. Wednesday night, partly cloudy with a slight chance of showers and thunderstorms in the evening, then mostly clear after midnight. Lows in the lower 70s. Chance of rain 20%. Thursday and Thursday night, mostly clear. Highs in the lower 90s. Lows in the lower 70s. Friday, mostly sunny. A chance of showers and thunderstorms in the afternoon. Highs in the lower 90s. Chance of rain 30%. The coastal waters forecast for the following waters from Suwannee River to Apalachicola, Florida, extending from 20 to 60 nautical miles. Coastal waters from Okaloosa, Walton County line to Mexico Beach out to 20 nautical miles. Coastal waters from Mexico Beach to Apalachicola out to 20 nautical miles. Waters from Okaloosa, Walton County line to Mexico Beach 20 to 60 nautical miles. And waters from Mexico Beach to Apalachicola 20 to 60 nautical miles. Tonight, south winds 5 to 10 knots. Seas around 2 feet. Wave detail, south 1 foot at 3 seconds. Protected waters a light chop. A chance of showers and thunderstorms. Saturday, southwest winds 5 to 10 knots. Seas around 2 feet in the morning, then 1 foot.

but for less. Wave detail, south 1 foot at 4 seconds, becoming south 1 foot at 4 seconds and south 1 foot at 7 seconds. Protected waters, a light shop. A chance of showers and thunderstorms. Saturday night, southwest winds around 5 knots. Waves 1 foot or less. Wave detail, south 1 foot at 4 seconds and south 1 foot at 7 seconds. Protected waters, smooth. Sunday, west winds around 5 knots. Waves 1 foot or less. Wave detail, southwest 1 foot at 4 seconds. Protected waters, smooth. A slight chance of thunderstorms. A chance of showers, mainly in the morning. Sunday night, west winds around 5 knots. Waves 1 foot or less. Wave detail, southwest 1 foot at 3 seconds. Protected waters, smooth. A slight chance of showers and thunderstorms. Monday, northwest winds around 5 knots. Waves 1 foot or less. Wave detail, west 1 foot at 3 seconds and southeast 1 foot at 4 seconds. Protected waters, smooth. A slight chance of showers and thunderstorms. Monday night, northwest winds around 5 knots, becoming north after midnight. Waves 1 foot or less. Protected waters, smooth. A slight chance of showers and thunderstorms. Tuesday, northeast winds 5 to 10 knots. Waves 1 foot or less, then around 2 feet on the afternoon. Protected waters, a light shop. A chance of showers and thunderstorms. Tuesday night, east winds 10 to 15 knots, increasing to 15 to 20 knots after midnight. Seas 2 to 3 feet. Protected waters, choppy. A chance of showers and thunderstorms. Wednesday, east winds around 20 knots. Seas 2 to 4 feet. Protected waters, rough. A chance of showers. A chance of thunderstorms, mainly in the morning. Wednesday night, east winds 15 to 20 knots, increasing to 20 to 25 knots after midnight. Seas 3 to 5 feet, occasionally to 6 feet. Protected waters, rough. A chance of showers with a slight chance of thunderstorms. Winds and waves higher and near thunderstorms. The coastal waters forecast for the following St. Andrews Bay waterways. Tonight, south winds 5 to 10 knots. Protected waters, a light shop. A slight chance of showers and thunderstorms until early morning, then a chance of showers and thunderstorms late. Saturday, southwest winds around 5 knots, increasing to 5 to 10 knots in the afternoon. Protected waters, a light shop. A chance of thunderstorms. Showers likely, mainly in the morning. Saturday night, southwest winds 5 to 10 knots, diminishing to around 5 knots after midnight. Protected waters, a light shop. A chance of showers and thunderstorms after midnight. Sunday, west winds around 5 knots, becoming southwest in the afternoon. Protected waters, a light shop. A chance of showers and thunderstorms. Sunday night, west winds 5 to 10 knots, diminishing to around 5 knots after midnight. Protected waters, a light shop. A chance of showers and thunderstorms in the evening. Monday, north winds around 5 knots, becoming west in the afternoon. Protected waters, smooth. A chance of showers and thunderstorms in the afternoon. Monday night, west winds around 5 knots, becoming north after midnight. Protected waters, smooth. A chance of showers and thunderstorms, mainly in the evening. Tuesday, northeast winds around 5 knots, becoming east around 5 knots in the afternoon. Protected waters, smooth. A slight chance of showers and thunderstorms in the morning, then a chance of showers and thunderstorms in the afternoon. Tuesday night, east winds 5 to 10 knots. Protected waters, a light shop. A chance of showers and thunderstorms, mainly in the evening. Wednesday, northeast winds 10 to 15 knots. Protected waters, a moderate shop. A chance of showers and thunderstorms in the afternoon. Wednesday night, northeast winds 5 to 10 knots. Protected waters, a light shop. A chance of showers and thunderstorms in the evening. Winds and waves higher and near thunderstorms. The Tropical Weather Outlook. For the North Atlantic, Caribbean Sea, and the Gulf of America, tropical cyclone formation is not expected during the next 7 days. Tide information for Friday, September 11, 2026. St. Mark's River entrance. High 2:59 a.m., low 8:54 a.m., high 3:07 p.m., low 9:24 p.m. Apalachicola. High 4:59 a.m., low 10:49 a.m., high 4:44 p.m., low 11:00.

37 p.m. St. Andrew's Bay of Panama City. High 12:12 a.m., low 4:20 a.m., high 12:14 p.m., low 6:13 p.m., high 11:57 p.m. Note that the times of high and low tide are 3 minutes earlier at Shell Point than at the St. Mark's River entrance. The average water temperature at Apalachicola was 86.0 degrees. Sunrise and sunset in Tallahassee. September 11, 2026, sunrise 7:20 a.m. Eastern Daylight Time, sunset 7:48 p.m. Eastern Daylight Time. 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The latest weather and forecast information can also be accessed by calling our automated forecast line at 850-942-8851. The current time is 5:57 p.m. Eastern Daylight Time. These are the 5 p.m. Eastern Daylight Time conditions. At the Tallahassee Airport, it was cloudy. The temperature was 76 degrees. The wind was southeast at 8 miles an hour. At Florida State University, the temperature was 77 degrees. The wind was east at 5 miles an hour. At Apalachicola, it was cloudy. The temperature was 78 degrees. The wind was southeast at 5 miles an hour. At Panama City Northwest, it was cloudy. The temperature was 79 degrees. The wind was southeast at 10 miles an hour. At Dothan, it was partly sunny. The temperature was 80 degrees. The wind was south at 9 miles an hour. At Albany, it was partly sunny. The temperature was 76 degrees. The wind was south at 8 miles an hour. At Valdosta, light rain and fog were reported. The temperature was 75 degrees. The wind was variable at 5 miles an hour. Over the marine area, at the buoy south of Apalachicola, winds were northwest at 8 knots and seas were 2 feet. At the buoy south of Panama City, winds were south at 10 knots, and seas were 2 feet. At the buoy south of Pensacola, winds were south at 10 knots, and seas were 2 feet. The forecast for the local area. Tonight, mostly cloudy with a slight chance of showers and thunderstorms this evening, then partly cloudy after midnight. Lows in the mid-70s. South winds around 5 miles per hour this evening, becoming light and variable. Chance of rain 20%. Saturday, mostly sunny. Patchy fog in the morning. A chance of showers and thunderstorms in the morning, then showers with thunderstorms likely in the afternoon. Humid with highs in the lower 90s. South winds around 5 miles per hour. Chance of rain 80%. Saturday night, partly cloudy with a chance of showers and thunderstorms in the evening, then mostly clear after midnight. Patchy fog after midnight. Humid with lows in the mid-70s. South winds around 5 miles per hour in the evening, becoming light and variable. Chance of rain 40%. Sunday, mostly sunny. Patchy fog in the morning. Showers likely with a chance of thunderstorms in the afternoon. Humid with highs in the lower 90s. Light and variable winds, becoming west around 5 miles per hour in the afternoon. Chance of rain 70%. Heat index values up to 106. Sunday night, mostly cloudy with showers and thunderstorms likely in the evening, then partly cloudy after midnight. Humid with lows in the mid-70s. Southwest winds around 5 miles per hour in the evening, becoming light and variable. Chance of rain 70%. Monday, sunny. A slight chance of showers and thunderstorms in the afternoon. Highs in the mid-90s. Chance of rain 20%. Heat index values up to 105 in the afternoon. Monday night, partly cloudy in the evening, then becoming mostly clear. A slight chance of showers and thunderstorms. Lows in the mid-70s. Chance of rain 20%. Tuesday, sunny. A chance of showers and thunderstorms in the afternoon. Highs in the mid-90s. Chance of rain 40%. Heat index values up to 105. Tuesday night, partly cloudy. A chance of showers and thunderstorms in the evening. Lows in the mid-70s. Chance of rain 40%. Wednesday, mostly sunny. A slight chance of showers and thunderstorms in the afternoon. Highs in the lower 90s. Chance of rain 20%. Wednesday night, partly cloudy with a slight chance of showers and thunderstorms in the evening, then mostly clear after midnight. Lows in the lower 70s.

70s. Chance of rain 20%. Thursday and Thursday night, mostly clear. Highs in the lower 90s. Lows in the lower 70s. Friday, mostly sunny. A chance of showers and thunderstorms in the afternoon. Highs in the lower 90s. Chance of rain 30%. The Tallahassee climate summary for this evening, as of 5 p.m., September 11, 2026. Today's high temperature of 80 degrees occurred at 10:47 a.m. This high was 9 degrees below the normal high of 89. Today's low temperature of 74 degrees occurred at 5:59 a.m. This low was 3 degrees above the normal low of 71. 0.37 inches of precipitation fell today, which brings the monthly total to 1.17 inches. This is 0.83 inches below the normal amount of 2.00 inches for September. The total precipitation for the year now stands at 30.68 inches, which is 14.64 inches below normal. The normal high temperature for tomorrow is 89 degrees, and the normal low is 71. The record high for tomorrow is 97, which occurred in 1991, and the record low is 55, which occurred in 1940. Sunset tonight is at 7:48 p.m. Sunrise tomorrow is at 7:20 a.m. The coastal waters forecast for the following: waters from Suwannee River to Apalachicola, Florida, extending from 20 to 60 nautical miles, coastal waters from Okaloosa-Walton County line to Mexico Beach out to 20 nautical miles, coastal waters from Mexico Beach to Apalachicola out to 20 nautical miles, waters from Okaloosa-Walton County line to Mexico Beach 20 to 60 nautical miles, and waters from Mexico Beach to Apalachicola 20 to 60 nautical miles. Tonight, south winds 5 to 10 knots. Seas around 2 feet. Wave detail, south 1 foot at 3 seconds. Protected waters, a light chop. A chance of showers and thunderstorms. Saturday, southwest winds 5 to 10 knots. Seas around 2 feet in the morning, then 1 foot or less. Wave detail, south 1 foot at 4 seconds, becoming south 1 foot at 4 seconds and south 1 foot at 7 seconds. Protected waters, a light chop. A chance of showers and thunderstorms. Saturday night, southwest winds around 5 knots. Waves 1 foot or less. Wave detail, south 1 foot at 4 seconds and south 1 foot at 7 seconds. Protected waters, smooth. Sunday, west winds around 5 knots. Waves 1 foot or less. Wave detail, southwest 1 foot at 4 seconds. Protected waters, smooth. A slight chance of thunderstorms. A chance of showers, mainly in the morning. Sunday night, west winds around 5 knots. Waves 1 foot or less. Wave detail, southwest 1 foot at 3 seconds. Protected waters, smooth. A slight chance of showers and thunderstorms. Monday, northwest winds around 5 knots. Waves 1 foot or less. Wave detail, west 1 foot at 3 seconds and southeast 1 foot at 4 seconds. Protected waters, smooth. A slight chance of showers and thunderstorms. Monday night, northwest winds around 5 knots, becoming north after midnight. Waves 1 foot or less. Protected waters, smooth. A slight chance of showers and thunderstorms. Tuesday, northeast winds 5 to 10 knots. Waves 1 foot or less, then around 2 feet in the afternoon. Protected waters, a light chop. A chance of showers and thunderstorms. Tuesday night, east winds 10 to 15 knots, increasing to 15 to 20 knots after midnight. Seas 2 to 3 feet. Protected waters, choppy. A chance of showers and thunderstorms. Wednesday, east winds around 20 knots. Seas 2 to 4 feet. Protected waters, rough. A chance of showers. A chance of thunderstorms, mainly in the morning. Wednesday night, east winds 15 to 20 knots, increasing to 20 to 25 knots after midnight. Seas 3 to 5 feet, occasionally to 6 feet. Protected waters, rough. A chance of showers with a slight chance of thunderstorms. Winds and waves higher in and near thunderstorms. The tropical weather outlook. For the North Atlantic, Caribbean Sea, and the Gulf of America, tropical cyclone formation is not expected during the next 7 days. Tide information for Friday, September 11, 2026. St. Mark's River entrance. High 2:59 a.m., low 8:54 a.m., high 3:07 p.m., low 9:24 p.m. Apalachicola.
high 4:59 a.m., low 10:49 a.m., high 4:44 p.m., low 11:37 p.m. St. Andrews Bay of Panama City, high 12:12 a.m., low 4:20 a.m., high 12:14 p.m., low 6:13 p.m., high 11:57 p.m. Note that the times of high and low tide are 3 minutes earlier at Shell Point than at the St. Mark's River entrance. The average water temperature at Apalachicola was 86.0 degrees. Sunrise and sunset in Tallahassee. September 11, 2026, sunrise 7:20 a.m. Eastern Daylight Time, sunset 7:48 p.m. Eastern Daylight Time. 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This broadcast originates from your National Weather Service office in Tallahassee, Florida. The latest weather and forecast information can also be accessed by calling our automated forecast line at 850-942-8851. The current time is 6:07 p.m. Eastern Daylight Time. These are the 6 p.m. Eastern Daylight Time conditions. At the Tallahassee Airport, it was cloudy. The temperature was 77 degrees. The wind was southeast at 3 miles an hour. The report from Florida State University was not available. At Apalachicola, it was cloudy. The temperature was 78 degrees. The wind was south at 3 miles an hour. At Panama City Northwest, it was cloudy. The temperature was 79 degrees. The wind was southeast at 8 miles an hour. At Dothan, it was partly sunny. The temperature was 80 degrees. The wind was south at 9 miles an hour. At Albany, it was partly sunny. The temperature was 77 degrees. The wind was southwest at 6 miles an hour. At Valdosta, light rain was falling. The temperature was 75 degrees. The wind was southeast at 3 miles an hour. Over the marine area, at the buoy south of Apalachicola, winds were southwest at 6 knots. At the buoy south of Panama City, winds were south at 10 knots. At the buoy south of Pensacola, winds were south at 12 knots. The forecast for the local area. Tonight, mostly cloudy with a slight chance of showers and thunderstorms this evening, then partly cloudy after midnight. Lows in the mid-70s. South winds around 5 miles per hour this evening, becoming light and variable. Chance of rain 20%. Saturday, mostly sunny. Patchy fog in the morning. A chance of showers and thunderstorms in the morning, then showers with thunderstorms likely in the afternoon. Humid with highs in the lower 90s. South winds around 5 miles per hour. Chance of rain 80%. Saturday night, partly cloudy with a chance of showers and thunderstorms in the evening, then mostly clear after midnight. Patchy fog after midnight. Humid with lows in the mid-70s. South winds around 5 miles per hour in the evening, becoming light and variable. Chance of rain 40%. Sunday, mostly sunny. Patchy fog in the morning. Showers likely with a chance of thunderstorms in the afternoon. Humid with highs in the lower 90s. Light and variable winds, becoming west around 5 miles per hour in the afternoon. Chance of rain 70%. Heat index values up to 106. Sunday night, mostly cloudy with showers and thunderstorms likely in the evening, then partly cloudy after midnight. Humid with lows in the mid-70s. Southwest winds around 5 miles per hour in the evening, becoming light and variable. Chance of rain 70%. Monday, sunny. A slight chance of showers and thunderstorms in the afternoon. Highs in the mid-90s. Chance of rain 20%. Heat index values up to 105 in the afternoon. Monday night, partly cloudy in the evening, then becoming mostly clear. A slight chance of showers and thunderstorms. Lows in the mid-70s. Chance of rain 20%. Tuesday, sunny. A chance of showers and thunderstorms in the afternoon. Highs in the mid-90s. Chance of rain 40%. Heat index values up to 105. Tuesday night, partly cloudy. A chance of showers and thunderstorms in the evening. Lows in the mid-70s. Chance of rain 40%. Wednesday, mostly sunny. A slight chance of showers and thunderstorms in the afternoon. Highs in the lower 90s. Chance of rain 20%. Wednesday night, partly cloudy with a slight chance of showers and thunderstorms in the evening, then mostly clear after midnight.
Lows in the lower 70s. Chance of rain 20%. Thursday and Thursday night.

mostly clear. Highs in the lower 90s. Lows in the lower 70s. Friday, mostly sunny. A chance of showers and thunderstorms in the afternoon. Highs in the lower 90s. Chance of rain 30%. The coastal waters forecast for the following: waters from Swami River to Apalachicola, Florida, extending from 20 to 60 nautical miles. Coastal waters from Okaloosa-Walton County line to Mexico Beach out to 20 nautical miles. Coastal waters from Mexico Beach to Apalachicola out to 20 nautical miles. Waters from Okaloosa-Walton County line to Mexico Beach 20 to 60 nautical miles. And waters from Mexico Beach to Apalachicola 20 to 60 nautical miles. Tonight, south winds 5 to 10 knots. Seas around 2 feet. Wave detail, south 1 foot at 3 seconds. Protected waters a light chop. A chance of showers and thunderstorms. Saturday, southwest winds 5 to 10 knots. Seas around 2 feet in the morning, then 1 foot or less. Wave detail, south 1 foot at 4 seconds, becoming south 1 foot at 4 seconds and south 1 foot at 7 seconds. Protected waters a light chop. A chance of showers and thunderstorms. Saturday night, southwest winds around 5 knots. Waves 1 foot or less. Wave detail, south 1 foot at 4 seconds and south 1 foot at 7 seconds. Protected waters smooth. Sunday, west winds around 5 knots. Waves 1 foot or less. Wave detail, southwest 1 foot at 4 seconds. Protected waters smooth. A slight chance of thunderstorms. A chance of showers, mainly in the morning. Sunday night, west winds around 5 knots. Waves 1 foot or less. Wave detail, southwest 1 foot at 3 seconds. Protected waters smooth. A slight chance of showers and thunderstorms. Monday, northwest winds around 5 knots. Waves 1 foot or less. Wave detail, west 1 foot at 3 seconds and southeast 1 foot at 4 seconds. Protected waters smooth. A slight chance of showers and thunderstorms. Monday night, northwest winds around 5 knots, becoming north after midnight. Waves 1 foot or less. Protected waters smooth. A slight chance of showers and thunderstorms. Tuesday, northeast winds 5 to 10 knots. Waves 1 foot or less, then around 2 feet in the afternoon. Protected waters a light chop. A chance of showers and thunderstorms. Tuesday night, east winds 10 to 15 knots, increasing to 15 to 20 knots after midnight. Seas 2 to 3 feet. Protected waters choppy. A chance of showers and thunderstorms. Wednesday, east winds around 20 knots. Seas 2 to 4 feet. Protected waters rough. A chance of showers. A chance of thunderstorms, mainly in the morning. Wednesday night, east winds 15 to 20 knots, increasing to 20 to 25 knots after midnight. Seas 3 to 5 feet, occasionally to 6 feet. Protected waters rough. A chance of showers with a slight chance of thunderstorms. Winds and waves higher and near thunderstorms. The coastal waters forecast for the following: St. Andrews Bay waterways. Tonight, south winds 5 to 10 knots. Protected waters a light chop. A slight chance of showers and thunderstorms until early morning, then a chance of showers and thunderstorms late. Saturday, southwest winds around 5 knots, increasing to 5 to 10 knots in the afternoon. Protected waters a light chop. A chance of thunderstorms. Showers likely, mainly in the morning. Saturday night, southwest winds 5 to 10 knots, diminishing to around 5 knots after midnight. Protected waters a light chop. A chance of showers and thunderstorms after midnight. Sunday, west winds around 5 knots, becoming southwest in the afternoon. Protected waters a light chop. A chance of showers and thunderstorms. Sunday night, west winds 5 to 10 knots, diminishing to around 5 knots after midnight. Protected waters a light chop. A chance of showers and thunderstorms in the evening. Monday, north winds around 5 knots, becoming west in the afternoon. Protected waters smooth. A chance of showers and thunderstorms in the afternoon. Monday night, west winds around 5 knots, becoming north after midnight. Protected waters smooth. A chance of showers and thunderstorms, mainly in the evening. Tuesday, northeast winds around 5 knots, becoming east around 5 knots in the afternoon. Protected waters smooth. A slight chance of showers and thunderstorms in the morning, then a chance of showers and thunderstorms in the afternoon.

Tuesday night, east winds 5 to 10 knots. Protected waters, a light shop. A chance of showers and thunderstorms, mainly in the evening. Wednesday, northeast winds 10 to 15 knots. Protected waters, a moderate shop. A chance of showers and thunderstorms in the afternoon. Wednesday night, northeast winds 5 to 10 knots. Protected waters, a light shop. A chance of showers and thunderstorms in the evening. Winds and waves higher in and near thunderstorms. The Tropical Weather Outlook. For the North Atlantic, Caribbean Sea, and the Gulf of America, tropical cyclone formation is not expected during the next 7 days. Tide information for Friday, September 11, 2026. St. Mark's River entrance. High 2:59 a.m., low 8:54 a.m., high 3:07 p.m., low 9:24 p.m. Apalachicola. High 4:59 a.m., low 10:49 a.m., high 4:44 p.m., low 11:37 p.m. St. Andrews Bay at Panama City. High 12:12 a.m., low 4:20 a.m., high 12:14 p.m., low 6:13 p.m., high 11:57 p.m. Note that the times of high and low tide are 3 minutes earlier at Shell Point than at the St. Mark's River entrance. The average water temperature at Apalachicola was 86.0 degrees. Sunrise and sunset in Tallahassee. September 11, 2026, sunrise 7:20 a.m. Eastern Daylight Time, sunset 7:48 p.m. Eastern Daylight Time. 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This broadcast originates from your National Weather Service office in Tallahassee, Florida. The latest weather and forecast information can also be accessed by calling our automated forecast line at 850-942-8851. The current time is 6:19 p.m. Eastern Daylight Time. These are the 6 p.m. Eastern Daylight Time conditions. At the Tallahassee Airport, it was cloudy. The temperature was 77 degrees. The wind was southeast at 3 miles an hour. At Florida State University, the temperature was 77 degrees. The wind was southeast at 3 miles an hour. At Apalachicola, it was cloudy. The temperature was 78 degrees. The wind was south at 3 miles an hour. At Panama City Northwest, it was cloudy. The temperature was 79 degrees. The wind was southeast at 8 miles an hour. At Dothan, it was partly sunny. The temperature was 80 degrees. The wind was south at 9 miles an hour. At Albany, it was mostly sunny. The temperature was 77 degrees. The wind was southwest at 6 miles an hour. At Valdosta, light rain was falling. The temperature was 75 degrees. The wind was southeast at 3 miles an hour. Over the marine area, at the buoys south of Apalachicola, winds were southwest at 8 knots and seas were 2 feet. At the buoys south of Panama City, winds were south at 10 knots and seas were 2 feet. At the buoys south of Pensacola, wave height 2 feet. Wave period 5 seconds. The forecast for the local area. Tonight, mostly cloudy with a slight chance of showers and thunderstorms this evening, then partly cloudy after midnight. Lows in the mid-70s. South winds around 5 miles per hour this evening, becoming light and variable. Chance of rain 20%. Saturday, mostly sunny. Patchy fog in the morning. A chance of showers and thunderstorms in the morning, then showers with thunderstorms likely in the afternoon. Humid with highs in the lower 90s. South winds around 5 miles per hour. Chance of rain 80%. Saturday night, partly cloudy with a chance of showers and thunderstorms in the evening, then mostly clear after midnight. Patchy fog after midnight. Humid with lows in the mid-70s. South winds around 5 miles per hour in the evening, becoming light and variable. Chance of rain 40%. Sunday, mostly sunny. Patchy fog in the morning. Showers likely with a chance of thunderstorms in the afternoon. Humid with highs in the lower 90s. Light and variable winds, becoming west around 5 miles per hour in the afternoon. Chance of rain 70%. Heat index values up to 106. Sunday night, mostly cloudy with showers and thunderstorms likely in the evening, then partly cloudy after midnight. Humid with lows in the mid-70s. Southwest winds around 5 miles per hour in the evening, becoming light and variable. Chance of rain 70%. Monday, sunny.
a slight chance of showers and thunderstorms in the afternoon. Highs in the mid-90s. Chance of rain 20%. Heat index values up to 105 in the afternoon. Monday night, partly cloudy in the evening, then becoming mostly clear. A slight chance of showers and thunderstorms. Lows in the mid-70s. Chance of rain 20%. Tuesday, sunny. A chance of showers and thunderstorms in the afternoon. Highs in the mid-90s. Chance of rain 40%. Heat index values up to 105. Tuesday night, partly cloudy. A chance of showers and thunderstorms in the evening. Lows in the mid-70s. Chance of rain 40%. Wednesday, mostly sunny. A slight chance of showers and thunderstorms in the afternoon. Highs in the lower 90s. Chance of rain 20%. Wednesday night, partly cloudy with a slight chance of showers and thunderstorms in the evening, then mostly clear after midnight. Lows in the lower 70s. Chance of rain 20%. Thursday and Thursday night, mostly clear. Highs in the lower 90s. Lows in the lower 70s. Friday, mostly sunny. A chance of showers and thunderstorms in the afternoon. Highs in the lower 90s. Chance of rain 30%. The coastal waters forecast for the following waters from Suwannee River to Apalachicola, Florida, extending from 20 to 60 nautical miles. Coastal waters from Okaloosa, Walton County line to Mexico Beach out to 20 nautical miles. Coastal waters from Mexico Beach to Apalachicola out to 20 nautical miles. Waters from Okaloosa, Walton County line to Mexico Beach 20 to 60 nautical miles. And waters from Mexico Beach to Apalachicola 20 to 60 nautical miles. Tonight, south winds 5 to 10 knots. Seas around 2 feet. Wave detail, south 1 foot at 3 seconds. Protected waters, a light chop. A chance of showers and thunderstorms. Saturday, southwest winds 5 to 10 knots. Seas around 2 feet in the morning, then 1 foot or less. Wave detail, south 1 foot at 4 seconds, becoming south 1 foot at 4 seconds and south 1 foot at 7 seconds. Protected waters, a light chop. A chance of showers and thunderstorms. Saturday night, southwest winds around 5 knots. Waves 1 foot or less. Wave detail, south 1 foot at 4 seconds and south 1 foot at 7 seconds. Protected waters smooth. Sunday, west winds around 5 knots. Waves 1 foot or less. Wave detail, southwest 1 foot at 4 seconds. Protected waters smooth. A slight chance of thunderstorms. A chance of showers, mainly in the morning. Sunday night, west winds around 5 knots. Waves 1 foot or less. Wave detail, southwest 1 foot at 3 seconds. Protected waters smooth. A slight chance of showers and thunderstorms. Monday, northwest winds around 5 knots. Waves 1 foot or less. Wave detail, west 1 foot at 3 seconds and southeast 1 foot at 4 seconds. Protected waters smooth. A slight chance of showers and thunderstorms. Monday night, northwest winds around 5 knots, becoming north after midnight. Waves 1 foot or less. Protected waters smooth. A slight chance of showers and thunderstorms. Tuesday, northeast winds 5 to 10 knots. Waves 1 foot or less, then around 2 feet in the afternoon. Protected waters a light chop. A chance of showers and thunderstorms. Tuesday night, east winds 10 to 15 knots, increasing to 15 to 20 knots after midnight. Seas 2 to 3 feet. Protected waters choppy. A chance of showers and thunderstorms. Wednesday, east winds around 20 knots. Seas 2 to 4 feet. Protected waters rough. A chance of showers. A chance of thunderstorms, mainly in the morning. Wednesday night, east winds 15 to 20 knots, increasing to 20 to 25 knots after midnight. Seas 3 to 5 feet, occasionally to 6 feet. Protected waters rough. A chance of showers with a slight chance of thunderstorms. Winds and waves higher and near thunderstorms. The coastal waters forecast for the following St. Andrews Bay waterways. Tonight, south winds 5 to 10 knots. Protected waters a light chop. A slight chance of showers and thunderstorms until early morning, then a chance of showers and thunderstorms late. Saturday, southwest winds around 5 knots, increasing to 5 to 10 knots in the afternoon. Protected waters a light chop. A chance of thunderstorms. Showers likely, mainly in

Morning. Saturday night, southwest winds 5 to 10 knots, diminishing to around 5 knots after midnight. Protected waters, a light chop. A chance of showers and thunderstorms after midnight. Sunday, west winds around 5 knots, becoming southwest in the afternoon. Protected waters, a light chop. A chance of showers and thunderstorms. Sunday night, west winds 5 to 10 knots, diminishing to around 5 knots after midnight. Protected waters, a light chop. A chance of showers and thunderstorms in the evening. Monday, north winds around 5 knots, becoming west in the afternoon. Protected waters, smooth. A chance of showers and thunderstorms in the afternoon. Monday night, west winds around 5 knots, becoming north after midnight. Protected waters, smooth. A chance of showers and thunderstorms, mainly in the evening. Tuesday, northeast winds around 5 knots, becoming east around 5 knots in the afternoon. Protected waters, smooth. A slight chance of showers and thunderstorms in the morning, then a chance of showers and thunderstorms in the afternoon. Tuesday night, east winds 5 to 10 knots. Protected waters, a light chop. A chance of showers and thunderstorms, mainly in the evening. Wednesday, northeast winds 10 to 15 knots. Protected waters, a moderate chop. A chance of showers and thunderstorms in the afternoon. Wednesday night, northeast winds 5 to 10 knots. Protected waters, a light chop. A chance of showers and thunderstorms in the evening. Winds and waves higher and near thunderstorms. The Tropical Weather Outlook. For the North Atlantic, Caribbean Sea, and the Gulf of America, tropical cyclone formation is not expected during the next 7 days. Tide information for Friday, September 11, 2026. St. Mark's River entrance. High 2:59 a.m., low 8:54 a.m., high 3:07 p.m., low 9:24 p.m. Apalachicola. High 4:59 a.m., low 10:49 a.m., high 4:44 p.m., low 11:37 p.m. St. Andrews Bay of Panama City. High 12:12 a.m., low 4:20 a.m., high 12:14 p.m., low 6:13 p.m., high 11:57 p.m. Note that the times of high and low tide are 3 minutes earlier at Shell Point than at the St. Mark's River entrance. The average water temperature at Apalachicola was 86.0 degrees. Sunrise and sunset in Tallahassee. September 11, 2026, sunrise 7:20 a.m. Eastern Daylight Time, sunset 7:48 p.m. Eastern Daylight Time. 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This broadcast originates from your National Weather Service office in Tallahassee, Florida. The latest weather and forecast information can also be accessed by calling our automated forecast line at 850-942-8851. The Tallahassee Climate Summary for this evening, as of 5 p.m., September 11, 2026. Today's high temperature of 80 degrees occurred at 10:47 a.m. This high was 9 degrees below the normal high of 89. Today's low temperature of 74 degrees occurred at 5:59 a.m. This low was 3 degrees above the normal low of 71. 0.37 inches of precipitation fell today, which brings the monthly total to 1.17 inches. This is 0.83 inches below the normal amount of 2.00 inches for September. The total precipitation for the year now stands at 30.68 inches, which is 14.64 inches below normal. The normal high temperature for tomorrow is 89 degrees, and the normal low is 71. The record high for tomorrow is 97, which occurred in 1991, and the record low is 55, which occurred in 1940. Sunset tonight is at 7:48 p.m. Sunrise tomorrow is at 7:20 a.m. The current time is 6:31 p.m. Eastern Daylight Time. These are the 6 p.m. Eastern Daylight Time conditions. At the Tallahassee Airport, it was cloudy. The temperature was 77 degrees. The wind was southeast at 3 miles an hour. At Florida State University, the temperature was 77 degrees. The wind was southeast at 3 miles an hour. At Apalachicola, it was cloudy. The temperature was 78 degrees. The wind was south at 3 miles an hour. At Panama City Northwest, it was cloudy. The temperature was 79 degrees. The wind was southeast at 8 miles an hour. At Dothan, it was partly sunny. The temperature was 80 degrees. The wind was south at 9 miles an hour.

South winds around 5 miles per hour. Chance of rain 80%. Saturday night, partly cloudy with a chance of showers and thunderstorms in the evening, then mostly clear after midnight. Patchy fog after midnight. Humid with lows in the mid-70s. South winds around 5 miles per hour in the evening, becoming light and variable. Chance of rain 40%. Sunday, mostly sunny. Patchy fog in the morning. Showers likely with a chance of thunderstorms in the afternoon. Humid with highs in the lower 90s. Light and variable winds, becoming west around 5 miles per hour in the afternoon. Chance of rain 70%. Heat index values up to 106. Sunday night, mostly cloudy with showers and thunderstorms likely in the evening, then partly cloudy after midnight. Humid with lows in the mid-70s. Southwest winds around 5 miles per hour in the evening, becoming light and variable. Chance of rain 70%. Monday, sunny. A slight chance of showers and thunderstorms in the afternoon. Highs in the mid-90s. Chance of rain 20%. Heat index values up to 105 in the afternoon. Monday night, partly cloudy in the evening, then becoming mostly clear. A slight chance of showers and thunderstorms. Lows in the mid-70s. Chance of rain 20%. Tuesday, sunny. A chance of showers and thunderstorms in the afternoon. Highs in the mid-90s. Chance of rain 40%. Heat index values up to 105. Tuesday night, partly cloudy. A chance of showers and thunderstorms in the evening. Lows in the mid-70s. Chance of rain 40%. Wednesday, mostly sunny. A slight chance of showers and thunderstorms in the afternoon. Highs in the lower 90s. Chance of rain 20%. Wednesday night, partly cloudy with a slight chance of showers and thunderstorms in the evening, then mostly clear after midnight. Lows in the lower 70s. Chance of rain 20%. Thursday and Thursday night, mostly clear. Highs in the lower 90s. Lows in the lower 70s. Friday, mostly sunny. A chance of showers and thunderstorms in the afternoon. Highs in the lower 90s. Chance of rain 30%. The coastal waters forecast for the following waters from Suwannee River to Apalachicola, Florida, extending from 20 to 60 nautical miles, coastal waters from Okaloosa, Walton County line to Mexico Beach out to 20 nautical miles, coastal waters from Mexico Beach to Apalachicola out to 20 nautical miles, waters from Okaloosa, Walton County line to Mexico Beach 20 to 60 nautical miles, and waters from Mexico Beach to Apalachicola 20 to 60 nautical miles. Tonight, south winds 5 to 10 knots. Seas around 2 feet. Wave detail, south 1 foot at 3 seconds. Protected waters a light chop. A chance of showers and thunderstorms. Saturday, southwest winds 5 to 10 knots. Seas around 2 feet in the morning, then 1 foot or less. Wave detail, south 1 foot at 4 seconds, becoming south 1 foot at 4 seconds and south 1 foot at 7 seconds. Protected waters a light chop. A chance of showers and thunderstorms. Saturday night, southwest winds around 5 knots. Waves 1 foot or less. Wave detail, south 1 foot at 4 seconds and south 1 foot at 7 seconds. Protected waters smooth. Sunday, west winds around 5 knots. Waves 1 foot or less. Wave detail, southwest 1 foot at 4 seconds. Protected waters smooth. A slight chance of thunderstorms. A chance of showers, mainly in the morning. Sunday night, west winds around 5 knots. Waves 1 foot or less. Wave detail, southwest 1 foot at 3 seconds. Protected waters smooth. A slight chance of showers and thunderstorms. Monday, northwest winds around 5 knots. Waves 1 foot or less. Wave detail, west 1 foot at 3 seconds and southeast 1 foot at 4 seconds. Protected waters smooth. A slight chance of showers and thunderstorms. Monday night, northwest winds around 5 knots, becoming north after midnight. Waves 1 foot or less. Protected waters smooth. A slight chance of showers and thunderstorms. Tuesday, northeast winds 5 to 10 knots. Waves 1 foot or less, then around 2 feet in the afternoon. Protected waters a light chop. A chance of showers and thunderstorms. Tuesday night, east winds 10 to 15 knots, increasing to 15 to 20 knots after midnight. Seas 2 to 3 feet. Protected waters choppy.

Chance of showers and thunderstorms. Wednesday, east winds around 20 knots. Seas 2 to 4 feet. Protected waters rough. A chance of showers. A chance of thunderstorms, mainly in the morning. Wednesday night, east winds 15 to 20 knots, increasing to 20 to 25 knots after midnight. Seas 3 to 5 feet, occasionally to 6 feet. Protected waters rough. A chance of showers with a slight chance of thunderstorms. Winds and waves higher in and near thunderstorms. The coastal waters forecast for the following St. Andrews Bay waterways. Tonight, south winds 5 to 10 knots. Protected waters a light chop. A slight chance of showers and thunderstorms until early morning, then a chance of showers and thunderstorms late. Saturday, southwest winds around 5 knots, increasing to 5 to 10 knots in the afternoon. Protected waters a light chop. A chance of thunderstorms. Showers likely, mainly in the morning. Saturday night, southwest winds 5 to 10 knots, diminishing to around 5 knots after midnight. Protected waters a light chop. A chance of showers and thunderstorms after midnight. Sunday, west winds around 5 knots, becoming southwest in the afternoon. Protected waters a light chop. A chance of showers and thunderstorms. Sunday night, west winds 5 to 10 knots, diminishing to around 5 knots after midnight. Protected waters a light chop. A chance of showers and thunderstorms in the evening. Monday, north winds around 5 knots, becoming west in the afternoon. Protected waters smooth, a chance of showers and thunderstorms in the afternoon. Monday night, west winds around 5 knots, becoming north after midnight. Protected waters smooth, a chance of showers and thunderstorms, mainly in the evening. Tuesday, northeast winds around 5 knots, becoming east around 5 knots in the afternoon. Protected waters smooth, a slight chance of showers and thunderstorms in the morning, then a chance of showers and thunderstorms in the afternoon. Tuesday night, east winds 5 to 10 knots. Protected waters a light chop. A chance of showers and thunderstorms, mainly in the evening. Wednesday, northeast winds 10 to 15 knots. Protected waters a moderate chop. A chance of showers and thunderstorms in the afternoon. Wednesday night, northeast winds 5 to 10 knots. Protected waters a light chop. A chance of showers and thunderstorms in the evening. Winds and waves higher in and near thunderstorms. The Tropical Weather Outlook. For the North Atlantic, Caribbean Sea and the Gulf of America, tropical cyclone formation is not expected during the next 7 days. Tide information for Friday, September 11, 2026. St. Mark's River entrance. High 2:59 a.m., low 8:54 a.m., high 3:07 p.m., low 9:24 p.m. Apalachicola. High 4:59 a.m., low 10:49 a.m., high 4:44 p.m., low 11:37 p.m. St. Andrews Bay at Panama City. High 12:12 a.m., low 4:20 a.m., high 12:14 p.m., low 6:13 p.m., high 11:57 p.m. Note that the times of high and low tide are 3 minutes earlier at Shell Point than at the St. Mark's River entrance. The average water temperature at Apalachicola was 86.0 degrees. Sunrise and sunset in Tallahassee. September 11, 2026, sunrise 7:20 a.m. Eastern Daylight Time, sunset 7:48 p.m. Eastern Daylight Time. 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This broadcast originates from your National Weather Service office in Tallahassee, Florida. The latest weather and forecast information can also be accessed by calling our automated forecast line at 850-942-8851. The current time is 6:42 p.m. Eastern Daylight Time. These are the 6 p.m. Eastern Daylight Time conditions. At the Tallahassee Airport, it was cloudy. The temperature was 77 degrees. The wind was southeast at 3 miles an hour. At Florida State University, the temperature was 77 degrees. The wind was southeast at 3 miles an hour. At Apalachicola, it was cloudy. The temperature was 78 degrees. The wind was south at 3 miles an hour. At Panama City Northwest, it was cloudy. The temperature was 79 degrees. The wind was southeast at 8 miles an hour. At Dothan, it was partly sunny. The temperature was 80 degrees. The wind was south at 9 miles an hour.

At Albany, it was mostly sunny. The temperature was 77 degrees. The wind was southwest at 6 miles an hour. At Valdosta, light rain was falling. The temperature was 75 degrees. The wind was southeast at 3 miles an hour. Over the marine area, at the buoy south of Apalachicola, winds were southwest at 8 knots and seas were 2 feet. At the buoy south of Panama City, winds were south at 10 knots and seas were 2 feet. At the buoy south of Pensacola, wave height 2 feet. Wave period 5 seconds. The forecast for the local area. Tonight, mostly cloudy with a slight chance of showers and thunderstorms this evening, then partly cloudy after midnight. Lows in the mid-70s. South winds around 5 miles per hour this evening, becoming light and variable. Chance of rain 20%. Saturday, mostly sunny. Patchy fog in the morning. A chance of showers and thunderstorms in the morning, then showers with thunderstorms likely in the afternoon. Humid with highs in the lower 90s. South winds around 5 miles per hour. Chance of rain 80%. Saturday night, partly cloudy with a chance of showers and thunderstorms in the evening, then mostly clear after midnight. Patchy fog after midnight. Humid with lows in the mid-70s. South winds around 5 miles per hour in the evening, becoming light and variable. Chance of rain 40%. Sunday, mostly sunny. Patchy fog in the morning. Showers likely with a chance of thunderstorms in the afternoon. Humid with highs in the lower 90s. Light and variable winds, becoming west around 5 miles per hour in the afternoon. Chance of rain 70%. Heat index values up to 106. Sunday night, mostly cloudy with showers and thunderstorms likely in the evening, then partly cloudy after midnight. Humid with lows in the mid-70s. Southwest winds around 5 miles per hour in the evening, becoming light and variable. Chance of rain 70%. Monday, sunny. A slight chance of showers and thunderstorms in the afternoon. Highs in the mid-90s. Chance of rain 20%. Heat index values up to 105 in the afternoon. Monday night, partly cloudy in the evening, then becoming mostly clear. A slight chance of showers and thunderstorms. Lows in the mid-70s. Chance of rain 20%. Tuesday, sunny. A chance of showers and thunderstorms in the afternoon. Highs in the mid-90s. Chance of rain 40%. Heat index values up to 105. Tuesday night, partly cloudy. A chance of showers and thunderstorms in the evening. Lows in the mid-70s. Chance of rain 40%. Wednesday, mostly sunny. A slight chance of showers and thunderstorms in the afternoon. Highs in the lower 90s. Chance of rain 20%. Wednesday night, partly cloudy with a slight chance of showers and thunderstorms in the evening, then mostly clear after midnight. Lows in the lower 70s. Chance of rain 20%. Thursday and Thursday night, mostly clear. Highs in the lower 90s. Lows in the lower 70s. Friday, mostly sunny. A chance of showers and thunderstorms in the afternoon. Highs in the lower 90s. Chance of rain 30%. The coastal waters forecast for the following waters from Suwannee River to Apalachicola, Florida, extending from 20 to 60 nautical miles. Coastal waters from Okaloosa, Walton County line to Mexico Beach out to 20 nautical miles. Coastal waters from Mexico Beach to Apalachicola out to 20 nautical miles. Waters from Okaloosa, Walton County line to Mexico Beach 20 to 60 nautical miles. And waters from Mexico Beach to Apalachicola 20 to 60 nautical miles. Tonight, south winds 5 to 10 knots. Seas around 2 feet. Wave detail, south 1 foot at 3 seconds. Protected waters a light chop. A chance of showers and thunderstorms. Saturday, southwest winds 5 to 10 knots. Seas around 2 feet in the morning, then 1 foot or less. Wave detail, south 1 foot at 4 seconds, becoming south 1 foot at 4 seconds and south 1 foot at 7 seconds. Protected waters a light chop. A chance of showers and thunderstorms. Saturday night, southwest winds around 5 knots. Waves 1 foot or less. Wave detail, south 1 foot at 4 seconds and south 1 foot at 7 seconds. Protected waters smooth. Sunday, west winds around 5 knots. Waves 1 foot or less. Wave detail, southwest 1 foot at 4 seconds. Protected waters smooth. A slight chance of thunderstorms.

0: storms. A chance of showers, mainly in the morning. Sunday night, west winds around 5 knots. Waves 1 foot or less. Wave detail, southwest 1 foot at 3 seconds. Protected waters,
1: smooth.
0: A slight chance of showers and thunderstorms. Monday, northwest winds around 5 knots. Waves 1 foot or less. Wave detail, west 1 foot at 3 seconds and southeast 1 foot at 4 seconds. Protected waters,
1: smooth.
0: A slight chance of showers and thunderstorms. Monday night, northwest winds around 5 knots, becoming north after midnight. Waves 1 foot or less. Protected waters,
1: smooth.
0: A slight chance of showers and thunderstorms. Tuesday, northeast winds 5 to 10 knots. Waves 1 foot or less, then around 2 feet in the afternoon. Protected waters, a light chop. A chance of showers and thunderstorms. Tuesday night, east winds 10 to 15 knots, increasing to 15 to 20 knots after midnight. Seas 2 to 3 feet. Protected waters, choppy. A chance of showers and thunderstorms. Wednesday, east winds around 20 knots. Seas 2 to 4 feet. Protected waters, rough. A chance of showers. A chance of thunderstorms, mainly in the morning. Wednesday night, east winds 15 to 20 knots, increasing to 20 to 25 knots after midnight. Seas 3 to 5 feet, occasionally to 6 feet. Protected waters, rough. A chance of showers with a slight chance of thunderstorms. Winds and waves higher and near thunderstorms. The coastal waters forecast for the following St. Andrews Bay waterways. Tonight, south winds 5 to 10 knots. Protected waters, a light chop. A slight chance of showers and thunderstorms until early morning, then a chance of showers and thunderstorms late. Saturday, southwest winds around 5 knots, increasing to 5 to 10 knots in the afternoon. Protected waters, a light chop. A chance of thunderstorms. Showers likely, mainly in the morning. Saturday night, southwest winds 5 to 10 knots, diminishing to around 5 knots after midnight. Protected waters, a light chop. A chance of showers and thunderstorms after midnight. Sunday, west winds around 5 knots, becoming southwest in the afternoon. Protected waters, a light chop. A chance of showers and thunderstorms. Sunday night, west winds 5 to 10 knots, diminishing to around 5 knots after midnight. Protected waters, a light chop. A chance of showers and thunderstorms in the evening. Monday, north winds around 5 knots, becoming west in the afternoon. Protected waters,
1: smooth.
0: A chance of showers and thunderstorms in the afternoon. Monday night, west winds around 5 knots, becoming north after midnight. Protected waters,
1: smooth.
0: A chance of showers and thunderstorms, mainly in the evening. Tuesday, northeast winds around 5 knots, becoming east around 5 knots in the afternoon. Protected waters,
1: smooth.
0: A slight chance of showers and thunderstorms in the morning, then a chance of showers and thunderstorms in the afternoon. Tuesday night, east winds 5 to 10 knots. Protected waters, a light chop. A chance of showers and thunderstorms, mainly in the evening. Wednesday, northeast winds 10 to 15 knots. Protected waters, a moderate chop. A chance of showers and thunderstorms in the afternoon. Wednesday night, northeast winds 5 to 10 knots. Protected waters, a light chop. A chance of showers and thunderstorms in the evening. Winds and waves higher and near thunderstorms. The Tropical Weather Outlook. For the North Atlantic, Caribbean Sea, and the Gulf of America, tropical cyclone formation is not expected during the next 7 days. Tide information for Friday, September 11, 2026. St. Marks River entrance. High 2:59 a.m., low 8:54 a.m., high 3:07 p.m., low 9:24 p.m. Apalachicola. High 4:59 a.m., low 10:49 a.m., high 4:44 p.m., low 11:37 p.m. St. Andrews Bay at Panama City. High 12:12 a.m., low 4:20 a.m., high 12:14 p.m., low 6:13 p.m., high 11:57 p.m. Note that the times of high and low tide are 3 minutes earlier at Shell Point than at the St. Marks River entrance. The average water temperature at Apalachicola was 86.0 degrees. Sunrise and sunset in Tallahassee. September 11, 2026, sunrise 7:20 a.m. Eastern Daylight Time, sunset 7:48 p.m. Eastern Daylight Time. 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

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The current time is 6:53 p.m. Eastern Daylight Time. These are the 6 p.m. Eastern Daylight Time conditions. At the Tallahassee Airport, it was cloudy. The temperature was 77 degrees. The wind was southeast at 3 miles an hour. At Florida State University, the temperature was 77 degrees. The wind was southeast at 3 miles an hour. At Apalachicola, it was cloudy. The temperature was 78 degrees. The wind was south at 3 miles an hour. At Panama City Northwest, it was cloudy. The temperature was 79 degrees. The wind was southeast at 8 miles an hour. At Dothan, it was partly sunny. The temperature was 80 degrees. The wind was south at 9 miles an hour. At Albany, it was mostly sunny. The temperature was 77 degrees. The wind was southwest at 6 miles an hour. At Valdosta, light rain was falling. The temperature was 75 degrees. The wind was southeast at 3 miles an hour. Over the marine area, at the buoys south of Apalachicola, winds were southwest at 8 knots and seas were 2 feet. At the buoys south of Panama City, winds were south at 10 knots and seas were 2 feet. At the buoys south of Pensacola, wave height 2 feet. Wave period 5 seconds. The forecast for the local area. Tonight, mostly cloudy with a slight chance of showers and thunderstorms this evening, then partly cloudy after midnight. Lows in the mid-70s. South winds around 5 miles per hour this evening, becoming light and variable. Chance of rain 20%. Saturday, mostly sunny. Patchy fog in the morning. A chance of showers and thunderstorms in the morning, then showers with thunderstorms likely in the afternoon. Humid with highs in the lower 90s. South winds around 5 miles per hour. Chance of rain 80%. Saturday night, partly cloudy with a chance of showers and thunderstorms in the evening, then mostly clear after midnight. Patchy fog after midnight. Humid with lows in the mid-70s. South winds around 5 miles per hour in the evening, becoming light and variable. Chance of rain 40%. Sunday, mostly sunny. Patchy fog in the morning. Showers likely with a chance of thunderstorms in the afternoon. Humid with highs in the lower 90s. Light and variable winds, becoming west around 5 miles per hour in the afternoon. Chance of rain 70%. Heat index values up to 106. Sunday night, mostly cloudy with showers and thunderstorms likely in the evening, then partly cloudy after midnight. Humid with lows in the mid-70s. Southwest winds around 5 miles per hour in the evening, becoming light and variable. Chance of rain 70%. Monday, sunny. A slight chance of showers and thunderstorms in the afternoon. Highs in the mid-90s. Chance of rain 20%. Heat index values up to 105 in the afternoon. Monday night, partly cloudy in the evening, then becoming mostly clear. A slight chance of showers and thunderstorms. Lows in the mid-70s. Chance of rain 20%. Tuesday, sunny. A chance of showers and thunderstorms in the afternoon. Highs in the mid-90s. Chance of rain 40%. Heat index values up to 105. Tuesday night, partly cloudy. A chance of showers and thunderstorms in the evening. Lows in the mid-70s. Chance of rain 40%. Wednesday, mostly sunny. A slight chance of showers and thunderstorms in the afternoon. Highs in the lower 90s. Chance of rain 20%. Wednesday night, partly cloudy with a slight chance of showers and thunderstorms in the evening, then mostly clear after midnight. Lows in the lower 70s. Chance of rain 20%. Thursday and Thursday night, mostly clear. Highs in the lower 90s. Lows in the lower 70s. Friday, mostly sunny. A chance of showers and thunderstorms in the afternoon. Highs in the lower 90s. Chance of rain 30%. The coastal waters forecast for the following waters from Suwannee River to Apalachicola, Florida, extending from 20 to 60 nautical miles, coastal waters from Okaloosa Walton County line to Mexico Beach out to 20 nautical miles, coastal waters from Mexico Beach to Apalachicola out to 20

nautical miles, waters from Okaloosa, Walton County line to Mexico Beach 20 to 60 nautical miles, and waters from Mexico Beach to Apalachicola 20 to 60 nautical miles. Tonight, south winds 5 to 10 knots. Seas around 2 feet. Wave detail, south 1 foot at 3 seconds. Protected waters a light chop. A chance of showers and thunderstorms. Saturday, southwest winds 5 to 10 knots. Seas around 2 feet in the morning, then 1 foot or less. Wave detail, south 1 foot at 4 seconds, becoming south 1 foot at 4 seconds and south 1 foot at 7 seconds. Protected waters a light chop. A chance of showers and thunderstorms. Saturday night, southwest winds around 5 knots. Waves 1 foot or less. Wave detail, south 1 foot at 4 seconds and south 1 foot at 7 seconds. Protected waters smooth. Sunday, west winds around 5 knots. Waves 1 foot or less. Wave detail, southwest 1 foot at 4 seconds. Protected waters smooth. A slight chance of thunderstorms. A chance of showers, mainly in the morning. Sunday night, west winds around 5 knots. Waves 1 foot or less. Wave detail, southwest 1 foot at 3 seconds. Protected waters smooth. A slight chance of showers and thunderstorms. Monday, northwest winds around 5 knots. Waves 1 foot or less. Wave detail, west 1 foot at 3 seconds and southeast 1 foot at 4 seconds. Protected waters smooth. A slight chance of showers and thunderstorms. Monday night, northwest winds around 5 knots, becoming north after midnight. Waves 1 foot or less. Protected waters smooth. A slight chance of showers and thunderstorms. Tuesday, northeast winds 5 to 10 knots. Waves 1 foot or less, then around 2 feet in the afternoon. Protected waters a light chop. A chance of showers and thunderstorms. Tuesday night, east winds 10 to 15 knots, increasing to 15 to 20 knots after midnight. Seas 2 to 3 feet. Protected waters choppy. A chance of showers and thunderstorms. Wednesday, east winds around 20 knots. Seas 2 to 4 feet. Protected waters rough. A chance of showers. A chance of thunderstorms, mainly in the morning. Wednesday night, east winds 15 to 20 knots, increasing to 20 to 25 knots after midnight. Seas 3 to 5 feet, occasionally to 6 feet. Protected waters rough. A chance of showers with a slight chance of thunderstorms. Winds and waves higher and near thunderstorms. The Tallahassee climate summary for this evening, as of 5 p.m., September 11, 2026. Today's high temperature of 80 degrees occurred at 10:47 a.m. This high was 9 degrees below the normal high of 89. Today's low temperature of 74 degrees occurred at 5:59 a.m. This low was 3 degrees above the normal low of 71. 0.37 inches of precipitation fell today, which brings the monthly total to 1.17 inches. This is 0.83 inches below the normal amount of 2.00 inches for September. The total precipitation for the year now stands at 30.68 inches, which is 14.64 inches below normal. The normal high temperature for tomorrow is 89 degrees, and the normal low is 71. The record high for tomorrow is 97, which occurred in 1991, and the record low is 55, which occurred in 1940. Sunset tonight is at 7:48 p.m. Sunrise tomorrow is at 7:20 a.m. The coastal waters forecast for the following St. Andrews Bay waterways. Tonight, south winds 5 to 10 knots. Protected waters a light chop. A slight chance of showers and thunderstorms until early morning, then a chance of showers and thunderstorms late. Saturday, southwest winds around 5 knots, increasing to 5 to 10 knots in the afternoon. Protected waters a light chop. A chance of thunderstorms. Showers likely, mainly in the morning. Saturday night, southwest winds 5 to 10 knots, diminishing to around 5 knots after midnight. Protected waters a light chop. A chance of showers and thunderstorms after midnight. Sunday, west winds around 5 knots, becoming southwest in the afternoon. Protected waters a light chop. A chance of showers and thunderstorms. Sunday night, west winds 5 to 10 knots, diminishing to around 5 knots after midnight. Protected waters a light chop. A chance of showers and thunderstorms in the evening. Monday, north winds around 5 knots,

0: west in the afternoon. Protected waters,
1: smooth.
0: A chance of showers and thunderstorms in the afternoon. Monday night, west winds around 5 knots, becoming north after midnight. Protected waters,
1: smooth.
0: A chance of showers and thunderstorms, mainly in the evening. Tuesday, northeast winds around 5 knots, becoming east around 5 knots in the afternoon. Protected waters,
1: smooth.
0: A slight chance of showers and thunderstorms in the morning, then a chance of showers and thunderstorms in the afternoon. Tuesday night, east winds 5 to 10 knots. Protected waters, a light chop. A chance of showers and thunderstorms, mainly in the evening. Wednesday, northeast winds 10 to 15 knots. Protected waters, a moderate chop. A chance of showers and thunderstorms in the afternoon. Wednesday night, northeast winds 5 to 10 knots. Protected waters, a light chop. A chance of showers and thunderstorms in the evening. Winds and waves higher and near thunderstorms. Tide information for Friday, September 11th, 2026. St. Mark's River entrance. High 2:59 a.m., low 8:54 a.m., high 3:07 p.m., low 9:24 p.m. Apalachicola. High 4:59 a.m., low 10:49 a.m., high 4:44 p.m., low 11:37 p.m. St. Andrews Bay of Panama City. High 12:12 a.m., low 4:20 a.m., high 12:14 p.m., low 6:13 p.m., high 11:57 p.m. Note that the times of high and low tide are 3 minutes earlier at Shell Point than at the St. Mark's River entrance. The average water temperature at Apalachicola was 86.0 degrees. Sunrise and sunset in Tallahassee. September 11, 2026, sunrise 7:20 a.m. Eastern Daylight Time, sunset 7:48 p.m. Eastern Daylight Time. 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The latest weather and forecast information can also be accessed by calling our automated forecast line at 850-942-8851. The current time is 7:05 p.m. Eastern Daylight Time. These are the 7 p.m. Eastern Daylight Time conditions. At the Tallahassee Airport, it was cloudy. The temperature was 77 degrees. The wind was calm. The report from Florida State University was not available. At Apalachicola, it was cloudy. The temperature was 79 degrees. The wind was calm. At Panama City Northwest, it was cloudy. The temperature was 79 degrees. The wind was southeast at 5 miles an hour. At Dothan, it was partly sunny. The temperature was 79 degrees. The wind was south at 7 miles an hour. At Albany, it was partly cloudy. The temperature was 80 degrees. The wind was southwest at 8 miles an hour. At Valdosta, it was mostly cloudy. The temperature was 75 degrees. The wind was calm. Over the marine area, at the buoy south of Apalachicola, winds were south at 4 knots. At the buoy south of Panama City, winds were south at 10 knots. At the buoy south of Pensacola, winds were southwest at 14 knots. The forecast for the local area. Tonight, mostly cloudy with a slight chance of showers and thunderstorms this evening, then partly cloudy after midnight. Lows in the mid-70s. South winds around 5 miles per hour this evening, becoming light and variable. Chance of rain 20%. Saturday, mostly sunny. Patchy fog in the morning. A chance of showers and thunderstorms in the morning, then showers with thunderstorms likely in the afternoon. Humid with highs in the lower 90s. South winds around 5 miles per hour. Chance of rain 80%. Saturday night, partly cloudy with a chance of showers and thunderstorms in the evening, then mostly clear after midnight. Patchy fog after midnight. Humid with lows in the mid-70s. South winds around 5 miles per hour in the evening, becoming light and variable. Chance of rain 40%. Sunday, mostly sunny. Patchy fog in the morning. Showers likely with a chance of thunderstorms in the afternoon. Humid with highs in the lower 90s. Light and variable winds, becoming west around 5 miles per hour in the afternoon. Chance of rain 70%. Heat index values up to 106. Sunday night, mostly cloudy with showers and thunderstorms likely in the evening, then partly cloudy after midnight. Humid with lows in the mid-70s.

Southwest winds around 5 miles per hour in the evening, becoming light and variable. Chance of rain 70%. Monday, sunny. A slight chance of showers and thunderstorms in the afternoon. Highs in the mid-90s. Chance of rain 20%. Heat index values up to 105 in the afternoon. Monday night, partly cloudy in the evening, then becoming mostly clear. A slight chance of showers and thunderstorms. Lows in the mid-70s. Chance of rain 20%. Tuesday, sunny. A chance of showers and thunderstorms in the afternoon. Highs in the mid-90s. Chance of rain 40%. Heat index values up to 105. Tuesday night, partly cloudy. A chance of showers and thunderstorms in the evening. Lows in the mid-70s. Chance of rain 40%. Wednesday, mostly sunny. A slight chance of showers and thunderstorms in the afternoon. Highs in the lower 90s. Chance of rain 20%. Wednesday night, partly cloudy with a slight chance of showers and thunderstorms in the evening, then mostly clear after midnight. Lows in the lower 70s. Chance of rain 20%. Thursday and Thursday night, mostly clear. Highs in the lower 90s. Lows in the lower 70s. Friday, mostly sunny. A chance of showers and thunderstorms in the afternoon. Highs in the lower 90s. Chance of rain 30%. The coastal waters forecast for the following waters from Suwannee River to Apalachicola, Florida, extending from 20 to 60 nautical miles. Coastal waters from Okaloosa, Walton County line to Mexico Beach out to 20 nautical miles. Coastal waters from Mexico Beach to Apalachicola out to 20 nautical miles. Waters from Okaloosa, Walton County line to Mexico Beach 20 to 60 nautical miles. And waters from Mexico Beach to Apalachicola 20 to 60 nautical miles. Tonight, south winds 5 to 10 knots. Seas around 2 feet. Wave detail, south 1 foot at 3 seconds. Protected waters, a light chop. A chance of showers and thunderstorms. Saturday, southwest winds 5 to 10 knots. Seas around 2 feet in the morning, then 1 foot or less. Wave detail, south 1 foot at 4 seconds, becoming south 1 foot at 4 seconds and south 1 foot at 7 seconds. Protected waters, a light chop. A chance of showers and thunderstorms. Saturday night, southwest winds around 5 knots. Waves 1 foot or less. Wave detail, south 1 foot at 4 seconds and south 1 foot at 7 seconds. Protected waters, smooth. Sunday, west winds around 5 knots. Waves 1 foot or less. Wave detail, southwest 1 foot at 4 seconds. Protected waters, smooth. A slight chance of thunderstorms. A chance of showers, mainly in the morning. Sunday night, west winds around 5 knots. Waves 1 foot or less. Wave detail, southwest 1 foot at 3 seconds. Protected waters, smooth. A slight chance of showers and thunderstorms. Monday, northwest winds around 5 knots. Waves 1 foot or less. Wave detail, west 1 foot at 3 seconds and southeast 1 foot at 4 seconds. Protected waters, smooth. A slight chance of showers and thunderstorms. Monday night, northwest winds around 5 knots, becoming north after midnight. Waves 1 foot or less. Protected waters, smooth. A slight chance of showers and thunderstorms. Tuesday, northeast winds 5 to 10 knots. Waves 1 foot or less, then around 2 feet in the afternoon. Protected waters, a light chop. A chance of showers and thunderstorms. Tuesday night, east winds 10 to 15 knots, increasing to 15 to 20 knots after midnight. Seas 2 to 3 feet. Protected waters choppy. A chance of showers and thunderstorms. Wednesday, east winds around 20 knots. Seas 2 to 4 feet. Protected waters rough. A chance of showers. A chance of thunderstorms, mainly in the morning. Wednesday night, east winds 15 to 20 knots, increasing to 20 to 25 knots after midnight. Seas 3 to 5 feet, occasionally to 6 feet. Protected waters rough. A chance of showers with a slight chance of thunderstorms. Winds and waves higher in and near thunderstorms. The coastal waters forecast for the following St. Andrews Bay waterways. Tonight, south winds 5 to 10 knots. Protected waters a light chop. A slight chance of showers and thunderstorms until early morning, then a chance of showers and thunderstorms late. Saturday, southwest winds around 5.

5 knots, increasing to 5 to 10 knots in the afternoon. Protected waters, a light shop. A chance of thunderstorms. Showers likely, mainly in the morning. Saturday night, southwest winds 5 to 10 knots, diminishing to around 5 knots after midnight. Protected waters, a light shop. A chance of showers and thunderstorms after midnight. Sunday, west winds around 5 knots, becoming southwest in the afternoon. Protected waters, a light shop. A chance of showers and thunderstorms. Sunday night, west winds 5 to 10 knots, diminishing to around 5 knots after midnight. Protected waters, a light shop. A chance of showers and thunderstorms in the evening. Monday, north winds around 5 knots, becoming west in the afternoon. Protected waters, smooth, a chance of showers and thunderstorms in the afternoon. Monday night, west winds around 5 knots, becoming north after midnight. Protected waters, smooth, a chance of showers and thunderstorms, mainly in the evening. Tuesday, northeast winds around 5 knots, becoming east around 5 knots in the afternoon. Protected waters, smooth, a slight chance of showers and thunderstorms in the morning, then a chance of showers and thunderstorms in the afternoon. Tuesday night, east winds 5 to 10 knots. Protected waters, a light shop. A chance of showers and thunderstorms, mainly in the evening. Wednesday, northeast winds 10 to 15 knots. Protected waters, a moderate chop. A chance of showers and thunderstorms in the afternoon. Wednesday night, northeast winds 5 to 10 knots. Protected waters, a light chop. A chance of showers and thunderstorms in the evening. Winds and waves higher and near thunderstorms. Tide information for Friday, September 11, 2026. St. Mark's River entrance. High 2:59 a.m., low 8:54 a.m., high 3:07 p.m., low 9:24 p.m. Apalachicola. High 4:59 a.m., low 10:49 a.m., high 4:44 p.m., low 11:37 p.m. St. Andrew's Bay of Panama City. High 12:12 a.m., low 4:20 a.m., high 12:14 p.m., low 6:13 p.m., high 11:57 p.m. Note that the times of high and low tide are 3 minutes earlier at Shell Point than at the St. Mark's River entrance. The average water temperature at Apalachicola was 86.0 degrees. Sunrise and sunset in Tallahassee. September 11, 2026, sunrise 7:20 a.m. Eastern Daylight Time, sunset 7:48 p.m. Eastern Daylight Time. 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This broadcast originates from your National Weather Service office in Tallahassee, Florida. The latest weather and forecast information can also be accessed by calling our automated forecast line at 850-942-8851. The current time is 7:16 p.m. Eastern Daylight Time. These are the 7 p.m. Eastern Daylight Time conditions. At the Tallahassee Airport, it was cloudy. The temperature was 77 degrees. The wind was calm. At Florida State University, the temperature was 77 degrees. The wind was south at 6 miles an hour. At Apalachicola, it was cloudy. The temperature was 79 degrees. The wind was calm. At Panama City Northwest, it was cloudy. The temperature was 79 degrees. The wind was southeast at 5 miles an hour. At Dothan, it was partly sunny. The temperature was 79 degrees. The wind was south at 7 miles an hour. At Albany, it was partly cloudy. The temperature was 80 degrees. The wind was southwest at 8 miles an hour. At Valdosta, it was mostly cloudy. The temperature was 75 degrees. The wind was calm. Over the marine area, at the buoy south of Apalachicola, winds were south at 6 knots and seas were 1 foot. At the buoy south of Panama City, winds were south at 10 knots and seas were 2 feet. At the buoy south of Pensacola, winds were southwest at 14 knots and seas were 2 feet. These are the 7 p.m. Eastern Daylight Time conditions. At the Tallahassee Airport, it was cloudy. The temperature was 77 degrees. The wind was calm. At Florida State University, the temperature was 77 degrees. The wind was south at 6 miles an hour. At Apalachicola, it was cloudy. The temperature was 79 degrees. The wind was calm. At Panama City Northwest, it was cloudy. The temperature was 79 degrees.

0: The wind was southeast at 5 miles an hour. At Dothan, it was partly sunny. The temperature was 78 degrees. The wind was south at 8 miles an hour. At Albany, it was mostly cloudy. The temperature was 80 degrees. The wind was southwest at 8 miles an hour. At Valdosta, it was cloudy. The temperature was 75 degrees. The wind was calm. Over the marine area, at the buoy south of Apalachicola, winds were south at 6 knots and seas were 1 foot. At the buoy south of Panama City, winds were south at 10 knots and seas were 2 feet. At the buoy south of Pensacola, winds were southwest at 14 knots and seas were 2 feet. The forecast for the local area. Tonight, mostly cloudy with a slight chance of showers and thunderstorms this evening, then partly cloudy after midnight. Lows in the mid-70s. South winds around 5 miles per hour this evening, becoming light and variable. Chance of rain 20%. Saturday, mostly sunny. Patchy fog in the morning. A chance of showers and thunderstorms in the morning, then showers with thunderstorms likely in the afternoon. Humid with highs in the lower 90s. South winds around 5 miles per hour. Chance of rain 80%. Saturday night, partly cloudy with a chance of showers and thunderstorms in the evening, then mostly clear after midnight. Patchy fog after midnight. Humid with lows in the mid-70s. South winds around 5 miles per hour in the evening, becoming light and variable. Chance of rain 40%. Sunday, mostly sunny. Patchy fog in the morning. Showers likely with a chance of thunderstorms in the afternoon. Humid with highs in the lower 90s. Light and variable winds, becoming west around 5 miles per hour in the afternoon. Chance of rain 70%. Heat index values up to 106. Sunday night, mostly cloudy with showers and thunderstorms likely in the evening, then partly cloudy after midnight. Humid with lows in the mid-70s. Southwest winds around 5 miles per hour in the evening, becoming light and variable. Chance of rain 70%. Monday, sunny. A slight chance of showers and thunderstorms in the afternoon. Highs in the mid-90s. Chance of rain 20%. Heat index values up to 105 in the afternoon. Monday night, partly cloudy in the evening, then becoming mostly clear. A slight chance of showers and thunderstorms. Lows in the mid-70s. Chance of rain 20%. Tuesday, sunny. A chance of showers and thunderstorms in the afternoon. Highs in the mid-90s. Chance of rain 40%. Heat index values up to 105. Tuesday night, partly cloudy. A chance of showers and thunderstorms in the evening. Lows in the mid-70s. Chance of rain 40%. Wednesday, mostly sunny. A slight chance of showers and thunderstorms in the afternoon. Highs in the lower 90s. Chance of rain 20%. Wednesday night, partly cloudy with a slight chance of showers and thunderstorms in the evening, then mostly clear after midnight. Lows in the lower 70s. Chance of rain 20%. Thursday and Thursday night, mostly clear. Highs in the lower 90s. Lows in the lower 70s. Friday, mostly sunny. A chance of showers and thunderstorms in the afternoon. Highs in the lower 90s. Chance of rain 30%. The coastal waters forecast for the following waters from Suwannee River to Apalachicola, Florida, extending from 20 to 60 nautical miles. Coastal waters from Okaloosa-Walton County line to Mexico Beach out to 20 nautical miles. Coastal waters from Mexico Beach to Apalachicola out to 20 nautical miles. Waters from Okaloosa-Walton County line to Mexico Beach 20 to 60 nautical miles. And waters from Mexico Beach to Apalachicola 20 to 60 nautical miles. Tonight, south winds 5 to 10 knots. Seas around 2 feet. Wave detail, south 1 foot at 3 seconds. Protected waters a light chop. A chance of showers and thunderstorms. Saturday, southwest winds 5 to 10 knots. Seas around 2 feet in the morning, then 1 foot or less. Wave detail, south 1 foot at 4 seconds, becoming south 1 foot at 4 seconds and south 1 foot at 7 seconds. Protected waters a light chop. A chance of showers and thunderstorms. Saturday night, southwest winds around 5 knots. Waves 1 foot or less. Wave detail, south 1 foot at 4 seconds and south 1 foot at 7 seconds. Protected waters smooth. Sunday, west winds around 5 knots. Waves 1 foot or less. Wave detail, southwest 1 foot at 4 seconds. Protected waters
1: smooth.
0: A slight chance of thunderstorms. A chance of showers, mainly in the morning. Sunday night, west winds around 5 knots. Waves 1 foot or less. Wave detail, southwest 1 foot at 3 seconds. Protected waters
1: smooth.
0: A slight chance of showers and thunderstorms. Monday, northwest winds around 5 knots. Waves 1 foot or less. Wave detail, west 1 foot at 3 seconds and southeast 1 foot at 4 seconds. Protected waters
1: smooth.
0: A slight chance of showers and thunderstorms. Monday night, northwest winds around 5 knots, becoming north after midnight. Waves 1 foot or less. Protected waters
1: smooth.
0: A slight chance of showers and thunderstorms. Tuesday, northeast winds 5 to 10 knots. Waves 1 foot or less, then around 2 feet on the afternoon. Protected waters a light chop. A chance of showers and thunderstorms. Tuesday night, east winds 10 to 15 knots, increasing to 15 to 20 knots after midnight. Seas 2 to 3 feet. Protected waters choppy. A chance of showers and thunderstorms. Wednesday, east winds around 20 knots. Seas 2 to 4 feet. Protected waters rough. A chance of showers. A chance of thunderstorms, mainly in the morning. Wednesday night, east winds 15 to 20 knots, increasing to 20 to 25 knots after midnight. Seas 3 to 5 feet, occasionally to 6 feet. Protected waters rough. A chance of showers with a slight chance of thunderstorms. Winds and waves higher in and near thunderstorms. The coastal waters forecast for the following St. Andrews Bay waterways. Tonight, south winds 5 to 10 knots. Protected waters a light chop. A slight chance of showers and thunderstorms until early morning, then a chance of showers and thunderstorms late. Saturday, southwest winds around 5 knots, increasing to 5 to 10 knots in the afternoon. Protected waters a light chop. A chance of thunderstorms. Showers likely, mainly in the morning. Saturday night, southwest winds 5 to 10 knots, diminishing to around 5 knots after midnight. Protected waters a light chop. A chance of showers and thunderstorms after midnight. Sunday, west winds around 5 knots, becoming southwest in the afternoon. Protected waters a light chop. A chance of showers and thunderstorms. Sunday night, west winds 5 to 10 knots, diminishing to around 5 knots after midnight. Protected waters a light chop. A chance of showers and thunderstorms in the evening. Monday, north winds around 5 knots, becoming west in the afternoon. Protected waters
1: smooth.
0: A chance of showers and thunderstorms in the afternoon. Monday night, west winds around 5 knots, becoming north after midnight. Protected waters
1: smooth.
0: A chance of showers and thunderstorms, mainly in the evening. Tuesday, northeast winds around 5 knots, becoming east around 5 knots in the afternoon. Protected waters
1: smooth.
0: A slight chance of showers and thunderstorms in the morning, then a chance of showers and thunderstorms in the afternoon. Tuesday night, east winds 5 to 10 knots. Protected waters a light chop. A chance of showers and thunderstorms, mainly in the evening. Wednesday, northeast winds 10 to 15 knots. Protected waters a moderate chop. A chance of showers and thunderstorms in the afternoon. Wednesday night, northeast winds 5 to 10 knots. Protected waters a light chop. A chance of showers and thunderstorms in the evening. Winds and waves higher in and near thunderstorms. Tide information for Friday, September 11, 2026. St. Mark's River entrance. High 2:59 a.m., low 8:54 a.m., high 3:07 p.m., low 9:24 p.m. Apalachicola. High 4:59 a.m., low 10:49 a.m., high 4:44 p.m., low 11:37 p.m. St. Andrews Bay at Panama City. High 12:12 a.m., low 4:20 a.m., high 12:14 p.m., low 6:13 p.m., high 11:57 p.m. Note that the times of high and low tide are 3 minutes earlier at Shell Point than at the St. Mark's River entrance. The average water temperature at Apalachicola was 86.0 degrees. Sunrise and sunset in Tallahassee. September 11, 2026, sunrise 7:20 a.m. Eastern Daylight Time, sunset 7:48 p.m. Eastern Daylight Time. 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

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The current time is 7:28 p.m. Eastern Daylight Time. These are the 7 p.m. Eastern Daylight Time conditions. At the Tallahassee Airport, it was cloudy. The temperature was 77 degrees. The wind was calm. At Florida State University, the temperature was 77 degrees. The wind was south at 6 miles an hour. At Apalachicola, it was cloudy. The temperature was 79 degrees. The wind was calm. At Panama City Northwest, it was cloudy. The temperature was 79 degrees. The wind was southeast at 5 miles an hour. At Dothan, it was partly sunny. The temperature was 78 degrees. The wind was south at 8 miles an hour. At Albany, it was mostly cloudy. The temperature was 80 degrees. The wind was southwest at 8 miles an hour. At Valdosta, it was cloudy. The temperature was 75 degrees. The wind was calm. Over the marine area, at the buoy south of Apalachicola, winds were south at 6 knots and seas were 1 foot. At the buoy south of Panama City, winds were south at 10 knots and seas were 2 feet. At the buoy south of Pensacola, winds were southwest at 14 knots and seas were 2 feet. The forecast for the local area. Tonight, mostly cloudy with a slight chance of showers and thunderstorms this evening, then partly cloudy after midnight. Lows in the mid-70s. South winds around 5 miles per hour this evening, becoming light and variable. Chance of rain 20%. Saturday, mostly sunny. Patchy fog in the morning. A chance of showers and thunderstorms in the morning, then showers with thunderstorms likely in the afternoon. Humid with highs in the lower 90s. South winds around 5 miles per hour. Chance of rain 80%. Saturday night, partly cloudy with a chance of showers and thunderstorms in the evening, then mostly clear after midnight. Patchy fog after midnight. Humid with lows in the mid-70s. South winds around 5 miles per hour in the evening, becoming light and variable. Chance of rain 40%. Sunday, mostly sunny. Patchy fog in the morning. Showers likely with a chance of thunderstorms in the afternoon. Humid with highs in the lower 90s. Light and variable winds, becoming west around 5 miles per hour in the afternoon. Chance of rain 70%. Heat index values up to 106. Sunday night, mostly cloudy with showers and thunderstorms likely in the evening, then partly cloudy after midnight. Humid with lows in the mid-70s. Southwest winds around 5 miles per hour in the evening, becoming light and variable. Chance of rain 70%. Monday, sunny. A slight chance of showers and thunderstorms in the afternoon. Highs in the mid-90s. Chance of rain 20%. Heat index values up to 105 in the afternoon. Monday night, partly cloudy in the evening, then becoming mostly clear. A slight chance of showers and thunderstorms. Lows in the mid-70s. Chance of rain 20%. Tuesday, sunny. A chance of showers and thunderstorms in the afternoon. Highs in the mid-90s. Chance of rain 40%. Heat index values up to 105. Tuesday night, partly cloudy. A chance of showers and thunderstorms in the evening. Lows in the mid-70s. Chance of rain 40%. Wednesday, mostly sunny. A slight chance of showers and thunderstorms in the afternoon. Highs in the lower 90s. Chance of rain 20%. Wednesday night, partly cloudy with a slight chance of showers and thunderstorms in the evening, then mostly clear after midnight. Lows in the lower 70s. Chance of rain 20%. Thursday and Thursday night, mostly clear. Highs in the lower 90s. Lows in the lower 70s. Friday, mostly sunny. A chance of showers and thunderstorms in the afternoon. Highs in the lower 90s. Chance of rain 30%. The Tallahassee climate summary for this evening, as of 5 p.m., September 11, 2026. Today's high temperature of 80 degrees occurred at 10:47 a.m. This high was 9 degrees below the normal high of 89. Today's low temperature of 74 degrees occurred at 5:59 a.m. This low was 3 degrees above the normal low of 71. 0.37 inches of precipitation.

Forecast for the following: waters from Suwannee River to Apalachicola, Florida, extending from 20 to 60 nautical miles. Coastal waters from Okaloosa, Walton County line to Mexico Beach out to 20 nautical miles. Coastal waters from Mexico Beach to Apalachicola out to 20 nautical miles. Waters from Okaloosa, Walton County line to Mexico Beach 20 to 60 nautical miles. And waters from Mexico Beach to Apalachicola 20 to 60 nautical miles. Tonight, south winds 5 to 10 knots. Seas around 2 feet. Wave detail, south 1 foot at 3 seconds. Protected waters, a light chop. A chance of showers and thunderstorms. Saturday, southwest winds 5 to 10 knots. Seas around 2 feet in the morning, then 1 foot or less. Wave detail, south 1 foot at 4 seconds. Becoming south 1 foot at 4 seconds and south 1 foot at 7 seconds. Protected waters, a light chop. A chance of showers and thunderstorms. Saturday night, southwest winds around 5 knots. Waves 1 foot or less. Wave detail, south 1 foot at 4 seconds and south 1 foot at 7 seconds. Protected waters, smooth. Sunday, west winds around 5 knots. Waves 1 foot or less. Wave detail, southwest 1 foot at 4 seconds. Protected waters, smooth. A slight chance of thunderstorms. A chance of showers, mainly in the morning. Sunday night, west winds around 5 knots. Waves 1 foot or less. Wave detail, southwest 1 foot at 3 seconds. Protected waters, smooth. A slight chance of showers and thunderstorms. Monday, northwest winds around 5 knots. Waves 1 foot or less. Wave detail, west 1 foot at 3 seconds and southeast 1 foot at 4 seconds. Protected waters, smooth. A slight chance of showers and thunderstorms. Monday night, northwest winds around 5 knots, becoming north after midnight. Waves 1 foot or less. Protected waters, smooth. A slight chance of showers and thunderstorms. Tuesday, northeast winds 5 to 10 knots. Waves 1 foot or less, then around 2 feet on the afternoon. Protected waters, a light chop. A chance of showers and thunderstorms. Tuesday night, east winds 10 to 15 knots, increasing to 15 to 20 knots after midnight. Seas 2 to 3 feet. Protected waters, choppy. A chance of showers and thunderstorms. Wednesday, east winds around 20 knots. Seas 2 to 4 feet. Protected waters, rough. A chance of showers. A chance of thunderstorms, mainly in the morning. Wednesday night, east winds 15 to 20 knots, increasing to 20 to 25 knots after midnight. Seas 3 to 5 feet, occasionally to 6 feet. Protected waters, rough. A chance of showers with a slight chance of thunderstorms. Winds and waves higher and near thunderstorms. The coastal waters forecast for the following: St. Andrews Bay waterways. Tonight, south winds 5 to 10 knots. Protected waters, a light chop. A slight chance of showers and thunderstorms until early morning, then a chance of showers and thunderstorms late. Saturday, southwest winds around 5 knots, increasing to 5 to 10 knots in the afternoon. Protected waters, a light chop. A chance of thunderstorms. Showers likely, mainly in the morning. Saturday night, southwest winds 5 to 10 knots, diminishing to around 5 knots after midnight. Protected waters, a light chop. A chance of showers and thunderstorms after midnight. Sunday, west winds around 5 knots, becoming southwest in the afternoon. Protected waters, a light chop. A chance of showers and thunderstorms. Sunday night, west winds 5 to 10 knots, diminishing to around 5 knots after midnight. Protected waters, a light chop. A chance of showers and thunderstorms in the evening. Monday, north winds around 5 knots, becoming west in the afternoon. Protected waters, smooth. A chance of showers and thunderstorms in the afternoon. Monday night, west winds around 5 knots, becoming north after midnight. Protected waters, smooth. A chance of showers and thunderstorms, mainly in the evening. Tuesday, northeast winds around 5 knots, becoming east around 5 knots in the afternoon. Protected waters, smooth. A slight chance of showers and thunderstorms in the morning, then a chance of showers and thunderstorms in the afternoon. Tuesday night, east winds 5 to 10 knots. Protected waters, a light chop. A chance of showers and thunderstorms, mainly in the evening. Wednesday, northeast winds 10 to 15 knots. Protected waters, a moderate chop. A chance of showers and thunderstorms.

in the afternoon. Wednesday night, northeast winds 5 to 10 knots. Protected waters, a light chop. A chance of showers and thunderstorms in the evening. Winds and waves higher and near thunderstorms. The Tropical Weather Outlook. For the North Atlantic, Caribbean Sea, and the Gulf of America, tropical cyclone formation is not expected during the next 7 days. Tide information for Friday, September 11, 2026. St. Mark's River entrance. High 2:59 a.m., low 8:54 a.m., high 3:07 p.m., low 9:24 p.m. Apalachicola. High 4:59 a.m., low 10:49 a.m., high 4:44 p.m., low 11:37 p.m. St. Andrews Bay of Panama City. High 12:12 a.m., low 4:20 a.m., high 12:14 p.m., low 6:13 p.m., high 11:57 p.m. Note that the times of high and low tide are 3 minutes earlier at Shell Point than at the St. Mark's River entrance. The average water temperature at Apalachicola was 86.0 degrees. Sunrise and sunset in Tallahassee. September 11, 2026, sunrise 7:20 a.m. Eastern Daylight Time, sunset 7:48 p.m. Eastern Daylight Time. 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The latest weather and forecast information can also be accessed by calling our automated forecast line at 850-942-8851. The current time is 7:40 p.m. Eastern Daylight Time. These are the 7 p.m. Eastern Daylight Time conditions. At the Tallahassee Airport, it was cloudy. The temperature was 77 degrees. The wind was calm. At Florida State University, the temperature was 77 degrees. The wind was south at 6 miles an hour. At Apalachicola, it was cloudy. The temperature was 79 degrees. The wind was calm. At Panama City Northwest, it was cloudy. The temperature was 79 degrees. The wind was southeast at 5 miles an hour. At Dothan, it was partly sunny. The temperature was 78 degrees. The wind was south at 8 miles an hour. At Albany, it was mostly cloudy. The temperature was 80 degrees. The wind was southwest at 8 miles an hour. At Valdosta, it was cloudy. The temperature was 75 degrees. The wind was calm. Over the marine area, at the buoy south of Apalachicola, winds were south at 6 knots and seas were 1 foot. At the buoy south of Panama City, winds were south at 10 knots and seas were 2 feet. At the buoy south of Pensacola, winds were southwest at 14 knots and seas were 2 feet. The forecast for the local area. Tonight, mostly cloudy with a slight chance of showers and thunderstorms this evening, then partly cloudy after midnight. Lows in the mid-70s. South winds around 5 miles per hour this evening, becoming light and variable. Chance of rain 20%. Saturday, mostly sunny. Patchy fog in the morning. A chance of showers and thunderstorms in the morning, then showers with thunderstorms likely in the afternoon. Humid with highs in the lower 90s. South winds around 5 miles per hour. Chance of rain 80%. Saturday night, partly cloudy with a chance of showers and thunderstorms in the evening, then mostly clear after midnight. Patchy fog after midnight. Humid with lows in the mid-70s. South winds around 5 miles per hour in the evening, becoming light and variable. Chance of rain 40%. Sunday, mostly sunny. Patchy fog in the morning. Showers likely with a chance of thunderstorms in the afternoon. Humid with highs in the lower 90s. Light and variable winds, becoming west around 5 miles per hour in the afternoon. Chance of rain 70%. Heat index values up to 106. Sunday night, mostly cloudy with showers and thunderstorms likely in the evening, then partly cloudy after midnight. Humid with lows in the mid-70s. Southwest winds around 5 miles per hour in the evening, becoming light and variable. Chance of rain 70%. Monday, sunny. A slight chance of showers and thunderstorms in the afternoon. Highs in the mid-90s. Chance of rain 20%. Heat index values up to 105 in the afternoon. Monday night, partly cloudy in the evening, then becoming mostly clear. A slight chance of showers and thunderstorms. Lows in the mid-70s. Chance of rain 20%.

10%. Tuesday, sunny. A chance of showers and thunderstorms in the afternoon. Highs in the mid-90s. Chance of rain 40%. Heat index values up to 105. Tuesday night, partly cloudy. A chance of showers and thunderstorms in the evening. Lows in the mid-70s. Chance of rain 40%. Wednesday, mostly sunny. A slight chance of showers and thunderstorms in the afternoon. Highs in the lower 90s. Chance of rain 20%. Wednesday night, partly cloudy with a slight chance of showers and thunderstorms in the evening, then mostly clear after midnight. Lows in the lower 70s. Chance of rain 20%. Thursday and Thursday night, mostly clear. Highs in the lower 90s. Lows in the lower 70s. Friday, mostly sunny. A chance of showers and thunderstorms in the afternoon. Highs in the lower 90s. Chance of rain 30%. The coastal waters forecast for the following waters from Swanee River to Apalachicola, Florida, extending from 20 to 60 nautical miles, coastal waters from Okaloosa-Walton County line to Mexico Beach out to 20 nautical miles, coastal waters from Mexico Beach to Apalachicola out to 20 nautical miles, waters from Okaloosa-Walton County line to Mexico Beach 20 to 60 nautical miles, and waters from Mexico Beach to Apalachicola 20 to 60 nautical miles. Tonight, south winds 5 to 10 knots. Seas around 2 feet. Wave detail, south 1 foot at 3 seconds. Protected waters a light chop. A chance of showers and thunderstorms. Saturday, southwest winds 5 to 10 knots. Seas around 2 feet in the morning, then 1 foot or less. Wave detail, south 1 foot at 4 seconds, becoming south 1 foot at 4 seconds and south 1 foot at 7 seconds. Protected waters a light chop. A chance of showers and thunderstorms. Saturday night, southwest winds around 5 knots. Waves 1 foot or less. Wave detail, south 1 foot at 4 seconds and south 1 foot at 7 seconds. Protected waters smooth. Sunday, west winds around 5 knots. Waves 1 foot or less. Wave detail, southwest 1 foot at 4 seconds. Protected waters smooth. A slight chance of thunderstorms. A chance of showers, mainly in the morning. Sunday night, west winds around 5 knots. Waves 1 foot or less. Wave detail, southwest 1 foot at 3 seconds. Protected waters smooth. A slight chance of showers and thunderstorms. Monday, northwest winds around 5 knots. Waves 1 foot or less. Wave detail, west 1 foot at 3 seconds and southeast 1 foot at 4 seconds. Protected waters smooth. A slight chance of showers and thunderstorms. Monday night, northwest winds around 5 knots, becoming north after midnight. Waves 1 foot or less. Protected waters smooth. A slight chance of showers and thunderstorms. Tuesday, northeast winds 5 to 10 knots. Waves 1 foot or less, then around 2 feet in the afternoon. Protected waters a light chop. A chance of showers and thunderstorms. Tuesday night, east winds 10 to 15 knots, increasing to 15 to 20 knots after midnight. Seas 2 to 3 feet. Protected waters choppy. A chance of showers and thunderstorms. Wednesday, east winds around 20 knots. Seas 2 to 4 feet. Protected waters rough. A chance of showers. A chance of thunderstorms, mainly in the morning. Wednesday night, east winds 15 to 20 knots, increasing to 20 to 25 knots after midnight. Seas 3 to 5 feet, occasionally to 6 feet. Protected waters rough. A chance of showers with a slight chance of thunderstorms. Winds and waves higher in and near thunderstorms. The coastal waters forecast for the following St. Andrews Bay waterways. Tonight, south winds 5 to 10 knots. Protected waters a light chop. A slight chance of showers and thunderstorms until early morning, then a chance of showers and thunderstorms late. Saturday, southwest winds around 5 knots, increasing to 5 to 10 knots in the afternoon. Protected waters a light chop. A chance of thunderstorms. Showers likely, mainly in the morning. Saturday night, southwest winds 5 to 10 knots, diminishing to around 5 knots after midnight. Protected waters a light chop. A chance of showers and thunderstorms after midnight. Sunday, west winds around 5 knots, becoming southwest in the afternoon. Protected waters a light chop. A chance of showers and thunderstorms.

Sunday night, west winds 5 to 10 knots, diminishing to around 5 knots after midnight. Protected waters, a light chop. A chance of showers and thunderstorms in the evening. Monday, north winds around 5 knots, becoming west in the afternoon. Protected waters, smooth. A chance of showers and thunderstorms in the afternoon. Monday night, west winds around 5 knots, becoming north after midnight. Protected waters, smooth. A chance of showers and thunderstorms, mainly in the evening. Tuesday, northeast winds around 5 knots, becoming east around 5 knots in the afternoon. Protected waters, smooth. A slight chance of showers and thunderstorms in the morning, then a chance of showers and thunderstorms in the afternoon. Tuesday night, east winds 5 to 10 knots. Protected waters, a light chop. A chance of showers and thunderstorms, mainly in the evening. Wednesday, northeast winds 10 to 15 knots. Protected waters, a moderate chop. A chance of showers and thunderstorms in the afternoon. Wednesday night, northeast winds 5 to 10 knots. Protected waters, a light chop. A chance of showers and thunderstorms in the evening. Winds and waves higher and near thunderstorms. The Tropical Weather Outlook. For the North Atlantic, Caribbean Sea, and the Gulf of America, tropical cyclone formation is not expected during the next 7 days. Tide information for Friday, September 11, 2026. St. Mark's River entrance. High 2:59 a.m., low 8:54 a.m., high 3:07 p.m., low 9:24 p.m. Apalachicola. High 4:59 a.m., low 10:49 a.m., high 4:44 p.m., low 11:37 p.m. St. Andrews Bay at Panama City. High 12:12 a.m., low 4:20 a.m., high 12:14 p.m., low 6:13 p.m., high 11:57 p.m. Note that the times of high and low tide are 3 minutes earlier at Shell Point than at the St. Mark's River entrance. The average water temperature at Apalachicola was 86.0 degrees. Sunrise and sunset in Tallahassee. September 11, 2026, sunrise 7:20 a.m. Eastern Daylight Time, sunset 7:48 p.m. Eastern Daylight Time. 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This broadcast originates from your National Weather Service office in Tallahassee, Florida. The latest weather and forecast information can also be accessed by calling our automated forecast line at 850-942-8851. The current time is 7:51 p.m. Eastern Daylight Time. These are the 7 p.m. Eastern Daylight Time conditions. At the Tallahassee Airport, it was cloudy. The temperature was 77 degrees. The wind was calm. At Florida State University, the temperature was 77 degrees. The wind was south at 6 miles an hour. At Apalachicola, it was cloudy. The temperature was 79 degrees. The wind was calm. At Panama City Northwest, it was cloudy. The temperature was 79 degrees. The wind was southeast at 5 miles an hour. At Dothan, it was partly sunny. The temperature was 78 degrees. The wind was south at 8 miles an hour. At Albany, it was mostly cloudy. The temperature was 80 degrees. The wind was southwest at 8 miles an hour. At Valdosta, it was cloudy. The temperature was 75 degrees. The wind was calm. Over the marine area, at the buoys south of Apalachicola, winds were south at 6 knots and seas were 1 foot. At the buoys south of Panama City, winds were south at 10 knots and seas were 2 feet. At the buoys south of Pensacola, winds were southwest at 14 knots and seas were 2 feet. The forecast for the local area. Tonight, mostly cloudy with a slight chance of showers and thunderstorms this evening, then partly cloudy after midnight. Lows in the mid-70s. South winds around 5 miles per hour this evening, becoming light and variable. Chance of rain 20%. Saturday, mostly sunny. Patchy fog in the morning. A chance of showers and thunderstorms in the morning, then showers with thunderstorms likely in the afternoon. Humid with highs in the lower 90s. South winds around 5 miles per hour. Chance of rain 80%. Saturday night, partly cloudy with a chance of showers and thunderstorms in the evening, then mostly clear after midnight. Patchy fog after midnight. Humid with lows in the mid-70s. South winds around 5 miles per hour in the evening, becoming light and variable.
chance of rain 40%. Sunday, mostly sunny. Patchy fog in the morning. Showers likely with a chance of thunderstorms in the afternoon. Humid with highs in the lower 90s. Light and variable winds, becoming west around 5 miles per hour in the afternoon. Chance of rain 70%. Heat index values up to 106. Sunday night, mostly cloudy with showers and thunderstorms likely in the evening, then partly cloudy after midnight. Humid with lows in the mid-70s. Southwest winds around 5 miles per hour in the evening, becoming light and variable. Chance of rain 70%. Monday, sunny. A slight chance of showers and thunderstorms in the afternoon. Highs in the mid-90s. Chance of rain 20%. Heat index values up to 105 in the afternoon. Monday night, partly cloudy in the evening, then becoming mostly clear. A slight chance of showers and thunderstorms. Lows in the mid-70s. Chance of rain 20%. Tuesday, sunny. A chance of showers and thunderstorms in the afternoon. Highs in the mid-90s. Chance of rain 40%. Heat index values up to 105. Tuesday night, partly cloudy. A chance of showers and thunderstorms in the evening. Lows in the mid-70s. Chance of rain 40%. Wednesday, mostly sunny. A slight chance of showers and thunderstorms in the afternoon. Highs in the lower 90s. Chance of rain 20%. Wednesday night, partly cloudy with a slight chance of showers and thunderstorms in the evening, then mostly clear after midnight. Lows in the lower 70s. Chance of rain 20%. Thursday and Thursday night, mostly clear. Highs in the lower 90s. Lows in the lower 70s. Friday, mostly sunny. A chance of showers and thunderstorms in the afternoon. Highs in the lower 90s. Chance of rain 30%. The coastal waters forecast for the following waters from Suwannee River to Apalachicola, Florida, extending from 20 to 60 nautical miles. Coastal waters from Okaloosa, Walton County line to Mexico Beach out to 20 nautical miles. Coastal waters from Mexico Beach to Apalachicola out to 20 nautical miles. Waters from Okaloosa, Walton County line to Mexico Beach 20 to 60 nautical miles. And waters from Mexico Beach to Apalachicola 20 to 60 nautical miles. Tonight, south winds 5 to 10 knots. Seas around 2 feet. Wave detail, south 1 foot at 3 seconds. Protected waters a light chop. A chance of showers and thunderstorms. Saturday, southwest winds 5 to 10 knots. Seas around 2 feet in the morning, then 1 foot or less. Wave detail, south 1 foot at 4 seconds, becoming south 1 foot at 4 seconds and south 1 foot at 7 seconds. Protected waters a light chop. A chance of showers and thunderstorms. Saturday night, southwest winds around 5 knots. Waves 1 foot or less. Wave detail, south 1 foot at 4 seconds and south 1 foot at 7 seconds. Protected waters smooth. Sunday, west winds around 5 knots. Waves 1 foot or less. Wave detail, southwest 1 foot at 4 seconds. Protected waters smooth. A slight chance of thunderstorms. A chance of showers, mainly in the morning. Sunday night, west winds around 5 knots. Waves 1 foot or less. Wave detail, southwest 1 foot at 3 seconds. Protected waters smooth. A slight chance of showers and thunderstorms. Monday, northwest winds around 5 knots. Waves 1 foot or less. Wave detail, west 1 foot at 3 seconds and southeast 1 foot at 4 seconds. Protected waters smooth. A slight chance of showers and thunderstorms. Monday night, northwest winds around 5 knots, becoming north after midnight. Waves 1 foot or less. Protected waters smooth. A slight chance of showers and thunderstorms. Tuesday, northeast winds 5 to 10 knots. Waves 1 foot or less, then around 2 feet in the afternoon. Protected waters a light chop. A chance of showers and thunderstorms. Tuesday night, east winds 10 to 15 knots, increasing to 15 to 20 knots after midnight. Seas 2 to 3 feet. Protected waters choppy. A chance of showers and thunderstorms. Wednesday, east winds around 20 knots. Seas 2 to 4 feet. Protected waters rough. A chance of showers. A chance of thunderstorms, mainly in the morning. Wednesday night, east winds 15 to 20 knots, increasing to 20 to 25 knots after midnight.
seas 3 to 5.

5 feet, occasionally to 6 feet. Protected waters rough. A chance of showers with a slight chance of thunderstorms. Winds and waves higher in and near thunderstorms. The coastal waters forecast for the following St. Andrews Bay waterways. Tonight, south winds 5 to 10 knots. Protected waters a light chop. A slight chance of showers and thunderstorms until early morning, then a chance of showers and thunderstorms late. Saturday, southwest winds around 5 knots, increasing to 5 to 10 knots in the afternoon. Protected waters a light chop. A chance of thunderstorms. Showers likely, mainly in the morning. Saturday night, southwest winds 5 to 10 knots, diminishing to around 5 knots after midnight. Protected waters a light chop. A chance of showers and thunderstorms after midnight. Sunday, west winds around 5 knots, becoming southwest in the afternoon. Protected waters a light chop. A chance of showers and thunderstorms. Sunday night, west winds 5 to 10 knots, diminishing to around 5 knots after midnight. Protected waters a light chop. A chance of showers and thunderstorms in the evening. Monday, north winds around 5 knots, becoming west in the afternoon. Protected waters smooth, a chance of showers and thunderstorms in the afternoon. Monday night, west winds around 5 knots, becoming north after midnight. Protected waters smooth, a chance of showers and thunderstorms, mainly in the evening. Tuesday, northeast winds around 5 knots, becoming east around 5 knots in the afternoon. Protected waters smooth, a slight chance of showers and thunderstorms in the morning, then a chance of showers and thunderstorms in the afternoon. Tuesday night, east winds 5 to 10 knots. Protected waters a light chop. A chance of showers and thunderstorms, mainly in the evening. Wednesday, northeast winds 10 to 15 knots. Protected waters a moderate chop. A chance of showers and thunderstorms in the afternoon. Wednesday night, northeast winds 5 to 10 knots. Protected waters a light chop. A chance of showers and thunderstorms in the evening. Winds and waves higher in and near thunderstorms. The Tallahassee climate summary for this evening, as of 5 p.m., September 11, 2026. Today's high temperature of 80 degrees occurred at 10:47 a.m. This high was 9 degrees below the normal high of 89. Today's low temperature of 74 degrees occurred at 5:59 a.m. This low was 3 degrees above the normal low of 71. 0.37 inches of precipitation fell today, which brings the monthly total to 1.17 inches. This is 0.83 inches below the normal amount of 2.00 inches for September. The total precipitation for the year now stands at 30.68 inches, which is 14.64 inches below normal. The normal high temperature for tomorrow is 89 degrees, and the normal low is 71. The record high for tomorrow is 97, which occurred in 1991, and the record low is 55, which occurred in 1940. Sunset tonight is at 7:48 p.m. Sunrise tomorrow is at 7:20 a.m. The Tropical Weather Outlook. For the North Atlantic, Caribbean Sea, and the Gulf of America, tropical cyclone formation is not expected during the next 7 days. Tide information for Friday, September 11, 2026. St. Mark's River entrance. High 2:59 a.m., low 8:54 a.m., high 3:07 p.m., low 9:24 p.m. Apalachicola. High 4:59 a.m., low 10:49 a.m., high 4:44 p.m., low 11:37 p.m. St. Andrews Bay of Panama City. High 12:12 a.m., low 4:20 a.m., high 12:14 p.m., low 6:13 p.m., high 11:57 p.m. Note that the times of high and low tide are 3 minutes earlier at Shell Point than at the St. Mark's River entrance. The average water temperature at Apalachicola was 86.0 degrees. Sunrise and sunset in Tallahassee. September 11, 2026, sunrise 7:20 a.m. Eastern Daylight Time, sunset 7:48 p.m. Eastern Daylight Time. 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The latest weather and forecast information can also be accessed by calling our automated forecast line at 850-942-8851. 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These are the 8 p.m. Eastern Daylight Time conditions.